west winds 15 to 20 miles an hour with gusts up to 30 miles an hour. Chance of rain 50%. Thursday, mostly sunny. Highs in the mid-70s. Northwest winds 10 to 15 miles an hour with gusts up to 25 miles an hour. Thursday night, clear. Lows in the mid-50s. Northwest winds 5 to 10 miles an hour. Juneteenth, sunny. Highs in the upper 70s. Friday night, mostly clear. Lows in the upper 50s. Saturday, partly sunny. Highs in the lower 80s. Saturday night, mostly cloudy. A chance of showers and thunderstorms after midnight. Lows in the lower 60s. Chance of rain 40%. Sunday, showers likely with a chance of thunderstorms. Highs in the upper 70s. Chance of rain 60%. Sunday night, mostly cloudy. A chance of showers and thunderstorms until midnight, then a chance of showers after midnight. Lows around 60. Chance of rain 50%. Monday, partly sunny. Highs in the upper 70s. Monday night and Tuesday, partly cloudy. Lows in the upper 50s. Highs around 80. Again, the forecast for Galesburg and surrounding areas of central and northwest Illinois for the rest of tonight, partly cloudy until midnight, then becoming mostly cloudy. Lows in the mid-50s. West winds 10 to 15 miles an hour with gusts up to 25 miles an hour, becoming south around 5 miles an hour after midnight. The Peoria, Illinois climate summary for this evening, as of 4 p.m., June 16, 2026. Today's high temperature was 76 degrees. The normal high is 84. The record high is 100 degrees, which was set in 1918. Today's low temperature was 56 degrees. The normal low is 63. The record low is 40 degrees, which was set in 1917. 0.08 inches of precipitation fell today, which brings the monthly total to 4.43 inches. The total precipitation for the year now stands at 18.43 inches. Sunset tonight is at 8:32 p.m. Sunrise tomorrow is at 5:27 a.m. Here is a flood statement. What? Flash flooding caused by excessive rainfall is possible. Where? Portions of central and west central Illinois, including the following counties, in central Illinois, Marshall, McLean, Peoria, Stark, Tazewell, and Woodford. In west central Illinois, Fulton and Knox. When? From Wednesday morning through Wednesday evening. The following impacts are expected. Excessive runoff may result in flooding of rivers, creeks, streams, and other low-lying and flood-prone locations. Flooding may occur in poor drainage and urban areas. Additional details, high rainfall rates could result in 2 to 3 inches of rain in 1 to 2 hours, bringing the potential for flash flooding. http://for safety information, visit www.weather.gov/safety/flood. You should monitor later forecasts and be prepared to take action should flash flood warnings be issued. Here is a flood statement. What? Flooding caused by excessive rainfall is possible. Where? Portions of north central and northwest Illinois, including the following areas, in north central Illinois, Bureau and Putnam. In northwest Illinois, Henry and Whiteside. When? From Wednesday morning through Wednesday evening. The following impacts are expected. Excessive runoff may result in flooding of rivers, creeks, streams, and other low-lying and flood-prone locations. Creeks and streams may rise out of their banks. Additional details, thunderstorms producing heavy rainfall, with some seeing repeating rounds of storms through the day. There will be the potential to see around 2 inches or more of rainfall. http://for safety information, visit www.weather.gov/safety/flood. You should monitor later forecasts and be alert for possible flood warnings. Those living in areas prone to flooding should be prepared to take action should flooding develop. The following is a summary of watches, warnings, and advisories in effect. For the KZZ 66 listening area, a flood watch has been issued from 7 a.m. Wednesday until 10 p.m. Wednesday for the following county, Knox, Illinois. A flood watch has been issued from 7 a.m. Wednesday until 7 p.m. Wednesday for the following county, Henry, Illinois.

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Now for the official National Weather Service forecast for Galesburg and surrounding areas of central and northwest Illinois. Rest of tonight, partly cloudy until midnight, then becoming mostly cloudy. Lows in the mid-50s. West winds 10 to 15 miles an hour with gusts up to 25 miles an hour, becoming south around 5 miles an hour after midnight. Wednesday, thunderstorms likely. Showers. Locally heavy rainfall possible in the morning. More humid with highs in the upper 70s. Southeast winds 10 to 15 miles an hour with gusts up to 30 miles an hour, becoming south 15 to 20 miles an hour with gusts up to 40 miles an hour in the afternoon. Chance of rain near 100%. Wednesday night, mostly clear. A chance of showers and thunderstorms until midnight. Lows in the upper 50s. West winds 15 to 20 miles an hour with gusts up to 30 miles an hour. Chance of rain 50%. Thursday, mostly sunny. Highs in the mid-70s. Northwest winds 10 to 15 miles an hour with gusts up to 25 miles an hour. Thursday night, clear. Lows in the mid-50s. Northwest winds 5 to 10 miles an hour. Juneteenth, sunny. Highs in the upper 70s. Friday night, mostly clear. Lows in the upper 50s. Saturday, partly sunny. Highs in the lower 80s. Saturday night, mostly cloudy. A chance of showers and thunderstorms after midnight. Lows in the lower 60s. Chance of rain 40%. Sunday, showers likely with a chance of thunderstorms. Highs in the upper 70s. Chance of rain 60%. Sunday night, mostly cloudy. A chance of showers and thunderstorms until midnight, then a chance of showers after midnight. Lows around 60. Chance of rain 50%. Monday, partly sunny. Highs in the upper 70s. Monday night and Tuesday, partly cloudy. Lows in the upper 50s. Highs around 80. Again, the forecast for Galesburg and surrounding areas of central and northwest Illinois for the rest of tonight, partly cloudy until midnight, then becoming mostly cloudy. Lows in the mid-50s. West winds 10 to 15 miles an hour with gusts up to 25 miles an hour, becoming south around 5 miles an hour after midnight. At 7 p.m. in Galesburg, skies were mostly sunny. The temperature was 71 degrees, the dew point was 46, and the relative humidity was 39%. The wind was west at 14 miles an hour. The pressure was 29.71 inches and steady. Elsewhere around the area, skies ranged from sunny to mostly sunny, and temperatures were in the lower to mid-70s. And once again at 7 p.m. in Galesburg, under mostly sunny skies, the temperature was 71. Looking elsewhere around the Midwest at 7 p.m., Chicago was partly sunny, and 68. Indianapolis reported thunder, and 71. St. Louis was partly sunny, and 79. Kansas City was partly sunny, and 77. Des Moines was partly sunny, and 74. Milwaukee was mostly sunny, and 66. Here is a flood statement. What? Flash flooding caused by excessive rainfall is possible. Where, portions of central and west central Illinois, including the following counties, in central Illinois, Marshall, McLean, Peoria, Stark, Tazewell, and Woodford. In west central Illinois, Fulton and Knox. When, from Wednesday morning through Wednesday evening. The following impacts are expected. Excessive runoff may result in flooding of rivers, creeks, streams, and other low-lying and flood-prone locations. Flooding may occur in poor drainage and urban areas. Additional details, high rainfall rates could result in 2 to 3 inches of rain in 1 to 2 hours, bringing the potential for flash flooding. http://, for safety information, visit www.weather.gov/safety/flood. You should monitor later forecasts and be prepared to take action should flash flood warnings be issued. Here is a flood statement. What? Flooding caused by excessive rainfall is possible. Where? Portions of north central and northwest Illinois, including

including the following areas in North Central Illinois, Bureau and Putnam. In Northwest Illinois, Henry and Whiteside. When, from Wednesday morning through Wednesday evening. The following impacts are expected. Excessive runoff may result in flooding of rivers, creeks, streams, and other low-lying and flood-prone locations. Creeks and streams may rise out of their banks. Additional details. Thunderstorms producing heavy rainfall, with some seeing repeating rounds of storms through the day. There will be the potential to see around 2 inches or more of rainfall. http://, for safety information, visit www.weather.gov/safety/flood. You should monitor later forecasts and be alert for possible flood warnings. Those living in areas prone to flooding should be prepared to take action should flooding develop. The following is a summary of watches, warnings, and advisories in effect. For the KZZ66 listening area, a flood watch has been issued from 7 a.m. Wednesday until 10 p.m. Wednesday for the following county, Knox, Illinois. A flood watch has been issued from 7 a.m. Wednesday until 7 p.m. Wednesday for the following county, Henry, Illinois. The time is currently 7:11 p.m. Central Daylight Time. 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Now for the official National Weather Service forecast for Galesburg and surrounding areas of central and northwest Illinois. Rest of tonight, partly cloudy until midnight, then becoming mostly cloudy. Lows in the mid-50s. West winds 10 to 15 miles an hour with gusts up to 25 miles an hour, becoming south around 5 miles an hour after midnight. Wednesday, thunderstorms likely. Showers. Locally heavy rainfall possible in the morning. More humid with highs in the upper 70s. Southeast winds 10 to 15 miles an hour with gusts up to 30 miles an hour, becoming south 15 to 20 miles an hour with gusts up to 40 miles an hour in the afternoon. Chance of rain near 100%. Wednesday night, mostly clear. A chance of showers and thunderstorms until midnight. Lows in the upper 50s. West winds 15 to 20 miles an hour with gusts up to 30 miles an hour. Chance of rain 50%. Thursday, mostly sunny. Highs in the mid-70s. Northwest winds 10 to 15 miles an hour with gusts up to 25 miles an hour. Thursday night, clear. Lows in the mid-50s. Northwest winds 5 to 10 miles an hour. Juneteenth, sunny. Highs in the upper 70s. Friday night, mostly clear. Lows in the upper 50s. Saturday, partly sunny. Highs in the lower 80s. Saturday night, mostly cloudy. A chance of showers and thunderstorms after midnight. Lows in the lower 60s. Chance of rain 40%. Sunday, showers likely with a chance of thunderstorms. Highs in the upper 70s. Chance of rain 60%. Sunday night, mostly cloudy. A chance of showers and thunderstorms until midnight, then a chance of showers after midnight. Lows around 60. Chance of rain 50%. Monday, partly sunny. Highs in the upper 70s. Monday night and Tuesday, partly cloudy. Lows in the upper 50s. Highs around 80. Again, the forecast for Galesburg and surrounding areas of central and northwest Illinois for the rest of tonight, partly cloudy until midnight, then becoming mostly cloudy. Lows in the mid-50s. West winds 10 to 15 miles an hour with gusts up to 25 miles an hour, becoming south around 5 miles an hour after midnight. 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Programming originates from NOAA's National Weather Service office in Lincoln. KZZ66 serves the following counties: Henry, Knox, Mercer, and Warren. KZZ66 is part of the All Hazards network of NOAA Weather Radio. At 7 p.m. in Galesburg, skies were mostly sunny. The temperature was 71 degrees. The dew point was 46, and the relative humidity was 39%. The wind was west at 14 miles an hour. The pressure was 29.71 inches and steady. Elsewhere around the area, skies ranged from sunny to mostly

sunny, and temperatures were in the lower to mid-70s. And once again at 7 p.m. in Galesburg, under mostly sunny skies, the temperature was 71. At 7 p.m. in Galesburg, skies were mostly sunny. The temperature was 71 degrees, the dew point was 46, and the relative humidity was 39%. The wind was west at 14 miles an hour. The pressure was 29.71 inches and steady. Elsewhere around the area, skies ranged from sunny to mostly sunny, and temperatures were in the lower to mid-70s. And once again at 7 p.m. in Galesburg, under mostly sunny skies, the temperature was 71. The Peoria, Illinois climate summary for this evening, as of 4 p.m., June 16, 2026. Today's high temperature was 76 degrees. The normal high is 84. The record high is 100 degrees, which was set in 1918. Today's low temperature was 56 degrees. The normal low is 63. The record low is 40 degrees, which was set in 1917. 0.08 inches of precipitation fell today, which brings the monthly total to 4.43 inches. The total precipitation for the year now stands at 18.43 inches. Sunset tonight is at 8:32 p.m. Sunrise tomorrow is at 5:27 a.m. Looking elsewhere around the Midwest at 7 p.m., Chicago was partly sunny, and 68. Indianapolis reported thunder, and 69. St. Louis was partly sunny, and 79. Kansas City was partly sunny, and 77. Des Moines was partly sunny, and 74. Milwaukee was mostly sunny, and 66. Here is a flood statement. What flash flooding caused by excessive rainfall is possible? Where portions of central and west central Illinois, including the following counties in central Illinois, Marshall, McLean, Peoria, Stark, Tazewell, and Woodford. In west central Illinois, Fulton and Knox. When, from Wednesday morning through Wednesday evening. The following impacts are expected. Excessive runoff may result in flooding of rivers, creeks, streams, and other low-lying and flood-prone locations. Flooding may occur in poor drainage and urban areas. Additional details, high rainfall rates could result in 2 to 3 inches of rain in 1 to 2 hours, bringing the potential for flash flooding. http://, for safety information, visit www.weather.gov/safety/flood. You should monitor later forecasts and be prepared to take action should flash flood warnings be issued. Here is a flood statement. What flooding caused by excessive rainfall is possible? Where portions of north central and northwest Illinois, including the following areas in north central Illinois, Bureau and Putnam. In northwest Illinois, Henry and Whiteside. When, from Wednesday morning through Wednesday evening. The following impacts are expected. Excessive runoff may result in flooding of rivers, creeks, streams, and other low-lying and flood-prone locations. Creeks and streams may rise out of their banks. Additional details, thunderstorms producing heavy rainfall, with some seeing repeating rounds of storms through the day. There will be the potential to see around 2 inches or more of rainfall. http://, for safety information, visit www.weather.gov/safety/flood. You should monitor later forecasts and be alert for possible flood warnings. Those living in areas prone to flooding should be prepared to take action should flooding develop. The following is a summary of watches, warnings, and advisories in effect. For the KZZ66 listening area, a flood watch has been issued from 7 a.m. Wednesday until 10 p.m. Wednesday for the following county, Knox, Illinois. A flood watch has been issued from 7 a.m. Wednesday until 7 p.m. Wednesday for the following county, Henry, Illinois. The time is currently 7:19 p.m. Central Daylight Time. 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Now for the official National Weather Service forecast for Galesburg and surrounding areas of central and northwest Illinois. Rest of tonight, partly cloudy until midnight, then becoming mostly cloudy. Lows in the mid-50s. West winds 10 to 15 miles an hour with gusts up to 25 miles an hour, becoming south around 5 miles an hour after midnight. Wednesday, thunderstorms.

problems likely. Showers. Locally heavy rainfall possible in the morning. More humid with highs in the upper 70s. Southeast winds 10 to 15 miles an hour with gusts up to 30 miles an hour, becoming south 15 to 20 miles an hour with gusts up to 40 miles an hour in the afternoon. Chance of rain near 100%. Wednesday night, mostly clear. A chance of showers and thunderstorms until midnight. Lows in the upper 50s. West winds 15 to 20 miles an hour with gusts up to 30 miles an hour. Chance of rain 50%. Thursday, mostly sunny. Highs in the mid-70s. Northwest winds 10 to 15 miles an hour with gusts up to 25 miles an hour. Thursday night, clear. Lows in the mid-50s. Northwest winds 5 to 10 miles an hour. Juneteenth, sunny. Highs in the upper 70s. Friday night, mostly clear. Lows in the upper 50s. Saturday, partly sunny. Highs in the lower 80s. Saturday night, mostly cloudy. A chance of showers and thunderstorms after midnight. Lows in the lower 60s. Chance of rain 40%. Sunday, showers likely with a chance of thunderstorms. Highs in the upper 70s. Chance of rain 60%. Sunday night, mostly cloudy. A chance of showers and thunderstorms until midnight, then a chance of showers after midnight. Lows around 60. Chance of rain 50%. Monday, partly sunny. Highs in the upper 70s. Monday night and Tuesday, partly cloudy. Lows in the upper 50s. Highs around 80. Again, the forecast for Galesburg and surrounding areas of central and northwest Illinois for the rest of tonight, partly cloudy until midnight, then becoming mostly cloudy. Lows in the mid-50s. West winds 10 to 15 miles an hour with gusts up to 25 miles an hour, becoming south around 5 miles an hour after midnight. At 7 p.m. in Galesburg, skies were mostly sunny. The temperature was 71 degrees, the dew point was 46, and the relative humidity was 39%. The wind was west at 14 miles an hour. The pressure was 29.71 inches and steady. Elsewhere around the area, skies ranged from sunny to mostly sunny, and temperatures were in the lower to mid-70s. And once again at 7 p.m. in Galesburg, under mostly sunny skies, the temperature was 71. Looking elsewhere around the Midwest at 7 p.m., Chicago was partly sunny, and 68. Indianapolis reported thunder, and 69. St. Louis was partly sunny, and 79. Kansas City was partly sunny, and 77. Des Moines was partly sunny, and 74. Milwaukee was mostly sunny, and 66. Here is a flood statement. What? Flash flooding caused by excessive rainfall is possible. Where? Portions of central and west central Illinois, including the following counties, in central Illinois, Marshall, McLean, Peoria, Stark, Tazewell, and Woodford. In west central Illinois, Fulton and Knox. When? From Wednesday morning through Wednesday evening. The following impacts are expected. Excessive runoff may result in flooding of rivers, creeks, streams, and other low-lying and flood-prone locations. Flooding may occur in poor drainage and urban areas. Additional details, high rainfall rates could result in 2 to 3 inches of rain in 1 to 2 hours, bringing the potential for flash flooding. http://for safety information, visit www.weather.gov/safety/flood. You should monitor later forecasts and be prepared to take action should flash flood warnings be issued. Here is a flood statement. What? Flooding caused by excessive rainfall is possible. Where? Portions of north central and northwest Illinois, including the following areas, in north central Illinois, Bureau and Putnam. In northwest Illinois, Henry and Whiteside. When? From Wednesday morning through Wednesday evening. The following impacts are expected. Excessive runoff may result in flooding of rivers, creeks, streams, and other low-lying and flood-prone locations. Creeks and streams may rise out of their banks. Additional details, thunderstorms producing heavy rainfall, with some seeing repeating rounds of storms through the day. There will be the potential to see around 2 inches or more of rainfall. http colon slash

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Those living in areas prone to flooding should be prepared to take action should flooding develop. The following is a summary of watches, warnings, and advisories in effect. For the KZZ66 listening area, a flood watch has been issued from 7 a.m. Wednesday until 10 p.m. Wednesday for the following county, Knox, Illinois. A flood watch has been issued from 7 a.m. Wednesday until 7 p.m. Wednesday for the following county, Henry, Illinois. The time is currently 7:25 p.m. Central Daylight Time. 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Now for the official National Weather Service forecast for Galesburg and surrounding areas of central and northwest Illinois. Rest of tonight, partly cloudy until midnight, then becoming mostly cloudy. Lows in the mid-50s. West winds 10 to 15 miles an hour with gusts up to 25 miles an hour, becoming south around 5 miles an hour after midnight. Wednesday, thunderstorms likely. Showers. Locally heavy rainfall possible in the morning. More humid with highs in the upper 70s. Southeast winds 10 to 15 miles an hour with gusts up to 30 miles an hour, becoming south 15 to 20 miles an hour with gusts up to 40 miles an hour in the afternoon. Chance of rain near 100%. Wednesday night, mostly clear. A chance of showers and thunderstorms until midnight. Lows in the upper 50s. West winds 15 to 20 miles an hour with gusts up to 30 miles an hour. Chance of rain 50%. Thursday, mostly sunny. Highs in the mid-70s. Northwest winds 10 to 15 miles an hour with gusts up to 25 miles an hour. Thursday night, clear. Lows in the mid-50s. Northwest winds 5 to 10 miles an hour. Juneteenth, sunny. Highs in the upper 70s. Friday night, mostly clear. Lows in the upper 50s. Saturday, partly sunny. Highs in the lower 80s. Saturday night, mostly cloudy. A chance of showers and thunderstorms after midnight. Lows in the lower 60s. Chance of rain 40%. Sunday, showers likely with a chance of thunderstorms. Highs in the upper 70s. Chance of rain 60%. Sunday night, mostly cloudy. A chance of showers and thunderstorms until midnight, then a chance of showers after midnight. Lows around 60. Chance of rain 50%. Monday, partly sunny. Highs in the upper 70s. Monday night and Tuesday, partly cloudy. Lows in the upper 50s. Highs around 80. Again, the forecast for Galesburg and surrounding areas of central and northwest Illinois for the rest of tonight, partly cloudy until midnight, then becoming mostly cloudy. Lows in the mid-50s. West winds 10 to 15 miles an hour with gusts up to 25 miles an hour, becoming south around 5 miles an hour after midnight. At 7 p.m. in Galesburg, skies were mostly sunny. The temperature was 71 degrees, the dew point was 46, and the relative humidity was 39%. The wind was west at 14 miles an hour. The pressure was 29.71 inches and steady. Elsewhere around the area, skies ranged from sunny to mostly sunny, and temperatures were in the lower to mid-70s. And once again at 7 p.m. in Galesburg, under mostly sunny skies, the temperature was 71. Looking elsewhere around the Midwest at 7 p.m., Chicago was partly sunny, and 68. Indianapolis reported thunder, and 69. St. Louis was partly sunny, and 79. Kansas City was partly sunny, and 77. Des Moines was partly sunny, and 74. Milwaukee was mostly sunny, and 66. Here is a flood statement. What? Flash flooding caused by excessive rainfall is possible. Where, portions of central and west central Illinois, including the following counties, in central Illinois, Marshall, McLean, Peoria, Stark, Tazewell, and Woodford. In west central Illinois, Fulton and Knox. When, from Wednesday morning through Wednesday evening. The following impacts are expected. Excessive runoff may result in flooding of rivers, creeks,

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You should monitor later forecasts and be prepared to take action should flash flood warnings be issued. The Peoria, Illinois climate summary for this evening, as of 4 p.m., June 16, 2026. Today's high temperature was 76 degrees. The normal high is 84. The record high is 100 degrees, which was set in 1918. Today's low temperature was 56 degrees. The normal low is 63. The record low is 40 degrees, which was set in 1917. 0.08 inches of precipitation fell today, which brings the monthly total to 4.43 inches. The total precipitation for the year now stands at 18.43 inches. Sunset tonight is at 8:32 p.m. Sunrise tomorrow is at 5:27 a.m. Here is a flood statement. What? Flooding caused by excessive rainfall is possible. Where? Portions of north central and northwest Illinois, including the following areas, in north central Illinois, Bureau and Putnam. In northwest Illinois, Henry and Whiteside. When? From Wednesday morning through Wednesday evening. The following impacts are expected. Excessive runoff may result in flooding of rivers, creeks, streams, and other low-lying and flood-prone locations. Creeks and streams may rise out of their banks. Additional details. Thunderstorms producing heavy rainfall, with some seeing repeating rounds of storms through the day. There will be the potential to see around 2 inches or more of rainfall. http://for safety information, visit www.weather.gov/safety/flood. You should monitor later forecasts and be alert for possible flood warnings. Those living in areas prone to flooding should be prepared to take action should flooding develop. The following is a summary of watches, warnings, and advisories in effect. For the KZZ66 listening area, a flood watch has been issued from 7 a.m. Wednesday until 10 p.m. Wednesday for the following county, Knox, Illinois. A flood watch has been issued from 7 a.m. Wednesday until 7 p.m. Wednesday for the following county, Henry, Illinois. The time is currently 7:32 p.m. Central Daylight Time. 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Now for the official National Weather Service forecast for Galesburg and surrounding areas of central and northwest Illinois. Rest of tonight, partly cloudy until midnight, then becoming mostly cloudy. Lows in the mid-50s. West winds 10 to 15 miles an hour with gusts up to 25 miles an hour, becoming south around 5 miles an hour after midnight. Wednesday, thunderstorms likely. Showers. Locally heavy rainfall possible in the morning. More humid with highs in the upper 70s. Southeast winds 10 to 15 miles an hour with gusts up to 30 miles an hour, becoming south 15 to 20 miles an hour with gusts up to 40 miles an hour in the afternoon. Chance of rain near 100%. Wednesday night, mostly clear. A chance of showers and thunderstorms until midnight. Lows in the upper 50s. West winds 15 to 20 miles an hour with gusts up to 30 miles an hour. Chance of rain 50%. Thursday, mostly sunny. Highs in the mid-70s. Northwest winds 10 to 15 miles an hour with gusts up to 25 miles an hour. Thursday night, clear. Lows in the mid-50s. Northwest winds 5 to 10 miles an hour. Juneteenth, sunny. Highs in the upper 70s. Friday night, mostly clear. Lows in the upper 50s. Saturday, partly sunny. Highs in the lower 80s. Saturday night, mostly cloudy. A chance of showers and thunderstorms after midnight. Lows in the lower 60s. Chance of rain 40%. Sunday, showers likely with a chance of thunderstorms. Highs

the upper 70s. Chance of rain 60%. Sunday night, mostly cloudy. A chance of showers and thunderstorms until midnight, then a chance of showers after midnight. Lows around 60. Chance of rain 50%. Monday, partly sunny. Highs in the upper 70s. Monday night and Tuesday, partly cloudy. Lows in the upper 50s. Highs around 80. Again, the forecast for Galesburg and surrounding areas of central and northwest Illinois for the rest of tonight, partly cloudy until midnight, then becoming mostly cloudy. Lows in the mid-50s. West winds 10 to 15 miles an hour with gusts up to 25 miles an hour, becoming south around 5 miles an hour after midnight. At 7 p.m. in Galesburg, skies were mostly sunny. The temperature was 71 degrees, the dew point was 46, and the relative humidity was 39%. The wind was west at 14 miles an hour. The pressure was 29.71 inches and steady. Elsewhere around the area, skies ranged from sunny to mostly sunny, and temperatures were in the lower to mid-70s. And once again at 7 p.m. in Galesburg, under mostly sunny skies, the temperature was 71. Looking elsewhere around the Midwest at 7 p.m., Chicago was partly sunny, and 68. Indianapolis reported thunder, and 69. St. Louis was partly sunny, and 79. Kansas City was partly sunny, and 77. Des Moines was partly sunny, and 74. Milwaukee was mostly sunny, and 66. Here is a flood statement. What? Flash flooding caused by excessive rainfall is possible. Where? Portions of central and west central Illinois, including the following counties, in central Illinois, Marshall, McLean, Peoria, Stark, Tazewell, and Woodford. In west central Illinois, Fulton and Knox. When? From Wednesday morning through Wednesday evening. The following impacts are expected. Excessive runoff may result in flooding of rivers, creeks, streams, and other low-lying and flood-prone locations. Flooding may occur in poor drainage and urban areas. Additional details, high rainfall rates could result in 2 to 3 inches of rain in 1 to 2 hours, bringing the potential for flash flooding. http://, for safety information, visit www.weather.gov/safety/flood. You should monitor later forecasts and be prepared to take action should flash flood warnings be issued. Here is a flood statement. What? Flooding caused by excessive rainfall is possible. Where? Portions of north central and northwest Illinois, including the following areas, in north central Illinois, Bureau and Putnam. In northwest Illinois, Henry and Whiteside. When? From Wednesday morning through Wednesday evening. The following impacts are expected. Excessive runoff may result in flooding of rivers, creeks, streams, and other low-lying and flood-prone locations. Creeks and streams may rise out of their banks. Additional details. Thunderstorms producing heavy rainfall, with some seeing repeating rounds of storms through the day. There will be the potential to see around 2 inches or more of rainfall. http://, for safety information, visit www.weather.gov/safety/flood. You should monitor later forecasts and be alert for possible flood warnings. Those living in areas prone to flooding should be prepared to take action should flooding develop. The following is a summary of watches, warnings, and advisories in effect. For the KZZ66 listening area, a flood watch has been issued from 7 a.m. Wednesday until 10 p.m. Wednesday for the following county, Knox, Illinois. A flood watch has been issued from 7 a.m. Wednesday until 7 p.m. Wednesday for the following county, Henry, Illinois. The time is currently 7:39 p.m. Central Daylight Time. 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Now for the official National Weather Service forecast for Galesburg and surrounding areas of central and northwest Illinois. Rest of tonight, partly cloudy until midnight, then becoming mostly cloudy. Lows in the mid-50s. West winds 10 to 15 miles an hour with gusts up to 25 miles an hour, becoming south around 5 miles an hour after midnight. Wednesday, thunderstorms likely. Showers. Locally heavy rainfall possible in the morning. More humid.

that with highs in the upper 70s. Southeast winds 10 to 15 miles an hour with gusts up to 30 miles an hour, becoming south 15 to 20 miles an hour with gusts up to 40 miles an hour in the afternoon. Chance of rain near 100%. Wednesday night, mostly clear. A chance of showers and thunderstorms until midnight. Lows in the upper 50s. West winds 15 to 20 miles an hour with gusts up to 30 miles an hour. Chance of rain 50%. Thursday, mostly sunny. Highs in the mid-70s. Northwest winds 10 to 15 miles an hour with gusts up to 25 miles an hour. Thursday night, clear. Lows in the mid-50s. Northwest winds 5 to 10 miles an hour. Juneteenth, sunny. Highs in the upper 70s. Friday night, mostly clear. Lows in the upper 50s. Saturday, partly sunny. Highs in the lower 80s. Saturday night, mostly cloudy. A chance of showers and thunderstorms after midnight. Lows in the lower 60s. Chance of rain 40%. Sunday, showers likely with a chance of thunderstorms. Highs in the upper 70s. Chance of rain 60%. Sunday night, mostly cloudy. A chance of showers and thunderstorms until midnight, then a chance of showers after midnight. Lows around 60. Chance of rain 50%. Monday, partly sunny. Highs in the upper 70s. Monday night and Tuesday, partly cloudy. Lows in the upper 50s. Highs around 80. Again, the forecast for Galesburg and surrounding areas of central and northwest Illinois for the rest of tonight, partly cloudy until midnight, then becoming mostly cloudy. Lows in the mid-50s. West winds 10 to 15 miles an hour with gusts up to 25 miles an hour, becoming south around 5 miles an hour after midnight. At 7 p.m. in Galesburg, skies were mostly sunny. The temperature was 71 degrees, the dew point was 46, and the relative humidity was 39%. The wind was west at 14 miles an hour. The pressure was 29.71 inches and steady. Elsewhere around the area, skies ranged from sunny to mostly sunny, and temperatures were in the lower to mid-70s. And once again at 7 p.m. in Galesburg, under mostly sunny skies, the temperature was 71. Looking elsewhere around the Midwest at 7 p.m., Chicago was partly sunny, and 68. Indianapolis reported thunder, and 69. St. Louis was partly sunny, and 79. Kansas City was partly sunny, and 77. Des Moines was partly sunny, and 74. Milwaukee was mostly sunny, and 66. Here is a flood statement. What? Flash flooding caused by excessive rainfall is possible. Where? Portions of central and west central Illinois, including the following counties, in central Illinois, Marshall, McLean, Peoria, Stark, Tazewell, and Woodford. In west central Illinois, Fulton and Knox. When? From Wednesday morning through Wednesday evening. The following impacts are expected. Excessive runoff may result in flooding of rivers, creeks, streams, and other low-lying and flood-prone locations. Flooding may occur in poor drainage and urban areas. Additional details, high rainfall rates could result in 2 to 3 inches of rain in 1 to 2 hours, bringing the potential for flash flooding. http://, for safety information, visit www.weather.gov/safety/flood. You should monitor later forecasts and be prepared to take action should flash flood warnings be issued. Here is a flood statement. What? Flooding caused by excessive rainfall is possible. Where? Portions of north central and northwest Illinois, including the following areas, in north central Illinois, Bureau and Putnam. In northwest Illinois, Henry and Whiteside. When? From Wednesday morning through Wednesday evening. The following impacts are expected. Excessive runoff may result in flooding of rivers, creeks, streams, and other low-lying and flood-prone locations. Creeks and streams may rise out of their banks. Additional details, thunderstorms producing heavy rainfall, with some seeing repeating rounds of storms through the day. There will be the potential to see around 2 inches or more of rainfall. http://, for safety information, visit www.weather.gov/safety.

Next flood. You should monitor later forecasts and be alert for possible flood warnings. Those living in areas prone to flooding should be prepared to take action should flooding develop. The Peoria, Illinois climate summary for this evening, as of 4 p.m., June 16, 2026. Today's high temperature was 76 degrees. The normal high is 84. The record high is 100 degrees, which was set in 1918. Today's low temperature was 56 degrees. The normal low is 63. The record low is 40 degrees, which was set in 1917. 0.08 inches of precipitation fell today, which brings the monthly total to 4.43 inches. The total precipitation for the year now stands at 18.43 inches. Sunset tonight is at 8:32 p.m. Sunrise tomorrow is at 5:27 a.m. The following is a summary of watches, warnings, and advisories in effect. For the KZZ 66 listening area, a flood watch has been issued from 7 a.m. Wednesday until 10 p.m. Wednesday for the following county, Knox, Illinois. A flood watch has been issued from 7 a.m. Wednesday until 7 p.m. Wednesday for the following county, Henry, Illinois. The time is currently 7:46 p.m. Central Daylight Time. 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Now for the official National Weather Service forecast for Galesburg and surrounding areas of central and northwest Illinois. Rest of tonight, partly cloudy until midnight, then becoming mostly cloudy. Lows in the mid-50s. West winds 10 to 15 miles an hour with gusts up to 25 miles an hour, becoming south around 5 miles an hour after midnight. Wednesday, thunderstorms likely. Showers. Locally heavy rainfall possible in the morning. More humid with highs in the upper 70s. Southeast winds 10 to 15 miles an hour with gusts up to 30 miles an hour, becoming south 15 to 20 miles an hour with gusts up to 40 miles an hour in the afternoon. Chance of rain near 100%. Wednesday night, mostly clear. A chance of showers and thunderstorms until midnight. Lows in the upper 50s. West winds 15 to 20 miles an hour with gusts up to 30 miles an hour. Chance of rain 50%. Thursday, mostly sunny. Highs in the mid-70s. Northwest winds 10 to 15 miles an hour with gusts up to 25 miles an hour. Thursday night, clear. Lows in the mid-50s. Northwest winds 5 to 10 miles an hour. Juneteenth, sunny. Highs in the upper 70s. Friday night, mostly clear. Lows in the upper 50s. Saturday, partly sunny. Highs in the lower 80s. Saturday night, mostly cloudy. A chance of showers and thunderstorms after midnight. Lows in the lower 60s. Chance of rain 40%. Sunday, showers likely with a chance of thunderstorms. Highs in the upper 70s. Chance of rain 60%. Sunday night, mostly cloudy. A chance of showers and thunderstorms until midnight, then a chance of showers after midnight. Lows around 60. Chance of rain 50%. Monday, partly sunny. Highs in the upper 70s. Monday night and Tuesday, partly cloudy. Lows in the upper 50s. Highs around 80. Again, the forecast for Galesburg and surrounding areas of central and northwest Illinois for the rest of tonight, partly cloudy until midnight, then becoming mostly cloudy. Lows in the mid-50s. West winds 10 to 15 miles an hour with gusts up to 25 miles an hour, becoming south around 5 miles an hour after midnight. Now for the official National Weather Service forecast for Galesburg and surrounding areas of central and northwest Illinois. Rest of tonight, partly cloudy until midnight, then becoming mostly cloudy. Lows in the mid-50s. West winds 5 to 10 miles an hour with gusts up to 20 miles an hour, becoming south after midnight. Wednesday, thunderstorms likely. Showers. Locally heavy rainfall possible in the morning. More humid with highs in the upper 70s. Southeast winds 10 to 15 miles an hour with gusts up to 30 miles an hour, becoming south 15 to 20 miles an hour with gusts up to 40 miles an hour in the afternoon. Chance of rain near 100%. Wednesday night.

mostly clear. A chance of showers and thunderstorms until midnight. Lows in the upper 50s. West winds 15 to 20 miles an hour with gusts up to 30 miles an hour. Chance of rain 50%. Thursday, mostly sunny. Highs in the mid-70s. Northwest winds 10 to 15 miles an hour with gusts up to 25 miles an hour. Thursday night, clear. Lows in the mid-50s. Northwest winds 5 to 10 miles an hour. Juneteenth, sunny. Highs in the upper 70s. Friday night, mostly clear. Lows in the upper 50s. Saturday, partly sunny. Highs in the lower 80s. Saturday night, mostly cloudy. A chance of showers and thunderstorms after midnight. Lows in the lower 60s. Chance of rain 40%. Sunday, showers likely with a chance of thunderstorms. Highs in the upper 70s. Chance of rain 60%. Sunday night, mostly cloudy. A chance of showers and thunderstorms until midnight, then a chance of showers after midnight. Lows around 60. Chance of rain 50%. Monday, partly sunny. Highs in the upper 70s. Monday night and Tuesday, partly cloudy. Lows in the upper 50s. Highs around 80. Again, the forecast for Galesburg and surrounding areas of central and northwest Illinois for the rest of tonight, partly cloudy until midnight, then becoming mostly cloudy. Lows in the mid-50s. West winds 5 to 10 miles an hour with gusts up to 20 miles an hour, becoming south after midnight. At 7 p.m. in Galesburg, skies were mostly sunny. The temperature was 71 degrees, the dew point was 46, and the relative humidity was 39%. The wind was west at 14 miles an hour. The pressure was 29.71 inches and steady. Elsewhere around the area, skies ranged from sunny to mostly sunny, and temperatures were in the lower to mid-70s. And once again at 7 p.m. in Galesburg, under mostly sunny skies, the temperature was 71. Looking elsewhere around the Midwest at 7 p.m., Chicago was partly sunny, and 68. Indianapolis reported thunder, and 69. St. Louis was partly sunny, and 79. Kansas City was partly sunny, and 77. Des Moines was partly sunny, and 74. Milwaukee was mostly sunny, and 66. Here is a flood statement. What? Flash flooding caused by excessive rainfall is possible. Where, portions of central and west central Illinois, including the following counties, in central Illinois, Marshall, McLean, Peoria, Stark, Tazewell, and Woodford. In west central Illinois, Fulton and Knox. When, from Wednesday morning through Wednesday evening. The following impacts are expected. Excessive runoff may result in flooding of rivers, creeks, streams, and other low-lying and flood-prone locations. Flooding may occur in poor drainage and urban areas. Additional details, high rainfall rates could result in 2 to 3 inches of rain in 1 to 2 hours, bringing the potential for flash flooding. http://, for safety information, visit www.weather.gov/safety/flood. You should monitor later forecasts and be prepared to take action should flash flood warnings be issued. Here is a flood statement. What? Flooding caused by excessive rainfall is possible. Where? Portions of north central and northwest Illinois, including the following areas, in north central Illinois, Bureau and Putnam. In northwest Illinois, Henry and Whiteside. When? From Wednesday morning through Wednesday evening. The following impacts are expected. Excessive runoff may result in flooding of rivers, creeks, streams, and other low-lying and flood-prone locations. Creeks and streams may rise out of their banks. Additional details, thunderstorms producing heavy rainfall, with some seeing repeating rounds of storms through the day. There will be the potential to see around 2 inches or more of rainfall. http://, for safety information, visit www.weather.gov/safety/flood. You should monitor later forecasts and be alert for possible flood warnings. Those living in areas prone to flooding should be prepared to take action should flooding develop. The following is a summary of watches, warnings, and advisories in effect. For the KZZ66 listeners,

area. A flood watch has been issued from 7 a.m. Wednesday until 10 p.m. Wednesday for the following county, Knox, Illinois. A flood watch has been issued from 7 a.m. Wednesday until 7 p.m. Wednesday for the following county, Henry, Illinois. The time is currently 7:55 p.m. Central Daylight Time. 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Now for the official National Weather Service forecast for Galesburg and surrounding areas of central and northwest Illinois. Rest of tonight, partly cloudy until midnight, then becoming mostly cloudy. Lows in the mid-50s. West winds 5 to 10 miles an hour with gusts up to 20 miles an hour, becoming south after midnight. Wednesday, thunderstorms likely. Showers. Locally heavy rainfall possible in the morning. More humid with highs in the upper 70s. Southeast winds 10 to 15 miles an hour with gusts up to 30 miles an hour, becoming south 15 to 20 miles an hour with gusts up to 40 miles an hour in the afternoon. Chance of rain near 100%. Wednesday night, mostly clear. A chance of showers and thunderstorms until midnight. Lows in the upper 50s. West winds 15 to 20 miles an hour with gusts up to 30 miles an hour. Chance of rain 50%. Thursday, mostly sunny. Highs in the mid-70s. Northwest winds 10 to 15 miles an hour with gusts up to 25 miles an hour. Thursday night, clear. Lows in the mid-50s. Northwest winds 5 to 10 miles an hour. Juneteenth, sunny. Highs in the upper 70s. Friday night, mostly clear. Lows in the upper 50s. Saturday, partly sunny. Highs in the lower 80s. Saturday night, mostly cloudy. A chance of showers and thunderstorms after midnight. Lows in the lower 60s. Chance of rain 40%. Sunday, showers likely with a chance of thunderstorms. Highs in the upper 70s. Chance of rain 60%. Sunday night, mostly cloudy. A chance of showers and thunderstorms until midnight, then a chance of showers after midnight. Lows around 60. Chance of rain 50%. Monday, partly sunny. Highs in the upper 70s. Monday night and Tuesday, partly cloudy. Lows in the upper 50s. Highs around 80. Again, the forecast for Galesburg and surrounding areas of central and northwest Illinois for the rest of tonight, partly cloudy until midnight, then becoming mostly cloudy. Lows in the mid-50s. West winds 5 to 10 miles an hour with gusts up to 20 miles an hour, becoming south after midnight. At 7 p.m. in Galesburg, skies were mostly sunny. The temperature was 71 degrees, the dew point was 46, and the relative humidity was 39%. The wind was west at 14 miles an hour. The pressure was 29.71 inches and steady. Elsewhere around the area, skies ranged from sunny to mostly sunny, and temperatures were in the lower to mid-70s. And once again at 7 p.m. in Galesburg, under mostly sunny skies, the temperature was 71. Looking elsewhere around the Midwest at 7 p.m., Chicago was partly sunny, and 68. Indianapolis reported thunder, and 69. St. Louis was partly sunny, and 79. Kansas City was partly sunny, and 77. Des Moines was partly sunny, and 74. Milwaukee was mostly sunny, and 66. Here is a flood statement. What flash flooding caused by excessive rainfall is possible? Where portions of central and west central Illinois, including the following counties in central Illinois, Marshall, McLean, Peoria, Stark, Tazewell, and Woodford. In west central Illinois, Fulton and Knox. When, from Wednesday morning through Wednesday evening. The following impacts are expected. Excessive runoff may result in flooding of rivers, creeks, streams, and other low-lying and flood-prone locations. Flooding may occur in poor drainage and urban areas. Additional details, high rainfall rates could result in 2 to 3 inches of rain in 1 to 2 hours, bringing the potential for flash flooding. http://for safety information, visit www.weather.gov/safety/flood. 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

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Those living in areas prone to flooding should be prepared to take action should flooding develop. The following is a summary of watches, warnings, and advisories in effect. For the KZZ 66 listening area, a flood watch has been issued from 7 a.m. Wednesday until 10 p.m. Wednesday for the following county, Knox, Illinois. A flood watch has been issued from 7 a.m. Wednesday until 7 p.m. Wednesday for the following county, Henry, Illinois. The time is currently 8:01 p.m. Central Daylight Time. 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Now for the official National Weather Service forecast for Galesburg and surrounding areas of central and northwest Illinois. Rest of tonight, partly cloudy until midnight, then becoming mostly cloudy. Lows in the mid-50s. West winds 5 to 10 miles an hour with gusts up to 20 miles an hour, becoming south after midnight. Wednesday, thunderstorms likely. Showers. Locally heavy rainfall possible in the morning. More humid with highs in the upper 70s. Southeast winds 10 to 15 miles an hour with gusts up to 30 miles an hour, becoming south 15 to 20 miles an hour with gusts up to 40 miles an hour in the afternoon. Chance of rain near 100%. Wednesday night, mostly clear. A chance of showers and thunderstorms until midnight. Lows in the upper 50s. West winds 15 to 20 miles an hour with gusts up to 30 miles an hour. Chance of rain 50%. Thursday, mostly sunny. Highs in the mid-70s. Northwest winds 10 to 15 miles an hour with gusts up to 25 miles an hour. Thursday night, clear. Lows in the mid-50s. Northwest winds 5 to 10 miles an hour. Juneteenth, sunny. Highs in the upper 70s. Friday night, mostly clear. Lows in the upper 50s. Saturday, partly sunny. Highs in the lower 80s. Saturday night, mostly cloudy. A chance of showers and thunderstorms after midnight. Lows in the lower 60s. Chance of rain 40%. Sunday, showers likely with a chance of thunderstorms. Highs in the upper 70s. Chance of rain 60%. Sunday night, mostly cloudy. A chance of showers and thunderstorms until midnight, then a chance of showers after midnight. Lows around 60. Chance of rain 50%. Monday, partly sunny. Highs in the upper 70s. Monday night and Tuesday, partly cloudy. Lows in the upper 50s. Highs around 80. Again, the forecast for Galesburg and surrounding areas of central and northwest Illinois for the rest of tonight, partly cloudy until midnight, then becoming mostly cloudy. Lows in the mid-50s. West winds 5 to 10 miles an hour with gusts up to 20 miles an hour, becoming south after midnight. Here is a flood statement. What flash flooding caused by excessive rainfall is possible? Where portions of central and west central Illinois, including the following counties in central Illinois, Marshall, McLean, Peoria, Stark, Tazewell, and Woodford. In west central Illinois, Fulton and Knox. When, from Wednesday morning through Wednesday evening. The following impacts are expected. Excessive runoff may result in flooding of rivers, creeks, streams, and other low-lying and flood-prone locations. Flooding may occur in poor drainage and urban areas. Additional details, high rainfall rates could result in 2 to 3 inches of rain in 1 to 2 hours, bringing the potential for flash flooding. http://, for safety information, visit www.weather.gov/safety/flood. You should monitor later forecasts and be prepared to take action should flash flood warnings be issued. Here is a flood statement. What flooding caused by excessive rainfall is possible? Where portions of north central and northwest Illinois, including the following areas in north central Illinois, Bureau and Putnam. In northwest Illinois, Henry and Whiteside. When, from Wednesday morning through Wednesday evening. The following impacts are expected. Excessive runoff may result in flooding of rivers, creeks, streams.

beaches, and other low-lying and flood-prone locations. 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Thunderstorms producing heavy rainfall, with some seeing repeating rounds of storms through the day. 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You should monitor later forecasts and be alert for possible flood warnings. Those living in areas prone to flooding should be prepared to take action should flooding develop. The following is a summary of watches, warnings, and advisories in effect. For the KZZ66 listening area, a flood watch has been issued from 7 a.m. Wednesday until 10 p.m. Wednesday for the following county, Knox, Illinois. A flood watch has been issued from 7 a.m. Wednesday until 7 p.m. Wednesday for the following county, Henry, Illinois. The time is currently 8:06 p.m. Central Daylight Time. 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Now for the official National Weather Service forecast for Galesburg and surrounding areas of central and northwest Illinois. Rest of tonight, partly cloudy until midnight, then becoming mostly cloudy. Lows in the mid-50s. West winds 5 to 10 miles an hour with gusts up to 20 miles an hour, becoming south after midnight. Wednesday, thunderstorms likely. Showers. Locally heavy rainfall possible in the morning. More humid with highs in the upper 70s. Southeast winds 10 to 15 miles an hour with gusts up to 30 miles an hour, becoming south 15 to 20 miles an hour with gusts up to 40 miles an hour in the afternoon. Chance of rain near 100%. Wednesday night, mostly clear. A chance of showers and thunderstorms until midnight. Lows in the upper 50s. West winds 15 to 20 miles an hour with gusts up to 30 miles an hour. Chance of rain 50%. Thursday, mostly sunny. Highs in the mid-70s. Northwest winds 10 to 15 miles an hour with gusts up to 25 miles an hour. Thursday night, clear. Lows in the mid-50s. Northwest winds 5 to 10 miles an hour. Juneteenth, sunny. Highs in the upper 70s. Friday night, mostly clear. Lows in the upper 50s. Saturday, partly sunny. Highs in the lower 80s. Saturday night, mostly cloudy. A chance of showers and thunderstorms after midnight. Lows in the lower 60s. Chance of rain 40%. Sunday, showers likely with a chance of thunderstorms. Highs in the upper 70s. Chance of rain 60%. Sunday night, mostly cloudy. A chance of showers and thunderstorms until midnight, then a chance of showers after midnight. Lows around 60. Chance of rain 50%. Monday, partly sunny. Highs in the upper 70s. Monday night and Tuesday, partly cloudy. Lows in the upper 50s. Highs around 80. Again, the forecast for Galesburg and surrounding areas of central and northwest Illinois for the rest of tonight, partly cloudy until midnight, then becoming mostly cloudy. Lows in the mid-50s. West winds 5 to 10 miles an hour with gusts up to 20 miles an hour, becoming south after midnight. At 8 p.m. in Galesburg, skies were clear. The temperature was 69 degrees. The dew point was 44, and the relative humidity was 39%. The wind was southwest at 5 miles an hour. The pressure was 29.71 inches and steady. Elsewhere around the area, skies ranged from clear to partly cloudy, and temperatures were around 70 degrees. And once again at 8 p.m. in Galesburg, under clear skies, the temperature was 69. Looking elsewhere around the Midwest at 8 p.m., Chicago was mostly cloudy, and 68. Indianapolis was mostly cloudy, and 69. St. Louis was mostly cloudy, and 76. Kansas City was mostly cloudy, and 75. Des Moines was cloudy, and 72. Milwaukee was mostly cloudy, and 65. Here is a flood statement. What? Flash flooding caused by excessive rainfall is possible. Where? Portions of central and west central Illinois, including the following counties, in central Illinois, Marshall, McLean,

Peoria, Stark, Tazewell, and Woodford. In West Central Illinois, Fulton and Knox. When, from Wednesday morning through Wednesday evening. The following impacts are expected. Excessive runoff may result in flooding of rivers, creeks, streams, and other low-lying and flood-prone locations. Flooding may occur in poor drainage and urban areas. Additional details, high rainfall rates could result in 2 to 3 inches of rain in 1 to 2 hours, bringing the potential for flash flooding. http://, for safety information, visit www.weather.gov/safety/flood. You should monitor later forecasts and be prepared to take action should flash flood warnings be issued. Here is a flood statement. What? Flooding caused by excessive rainfall is possible. Where? Portions of north central and northwest Illinois, including the following areas, in north central Illinois, Bureau and Putnam. In northwest Illinois, Henry and Whiteside. When? From Wednesday morning through Wednesday evening. The following impacts are expected. Excessive runoff may result in flooding of rivers, creeks, streams, and other low-lying and flood-prone locations. Creeks and streams may rise out of their banks. Additional details. Thunderstorms producing heavy rainfall, with some seeing repeating rounds of storms through the day. There will be the potential to see around 2 inches or more of rainfall. http://, for safety information, visit www.weather.gov/safety/flood. You should monitor later forecasts and be alert for possible flood warnings. Those living in areas prone to flooding should be prepared to take action should flooding develop. The following is a summary of watches, warnings, and advisories in effect. For the KZZ66 listening area, a flood watch has been issued from 7 a.m. Wednesday until 10 p.m. Wednesday for the following county, Knox, Illinois. A flood watch has been issued from 7 a.m. Wednesday until 7 p.m. Wednesday for the following county, Henry, Illinois. The time is currently 8:13 p.m. Central Daylight Time. 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Now for the official National Weather Service forecast for Galesburg and surrounding areas of central and northwest Illinois. Rest of tonight, partly cloudy until midnight, then becoming mostly cloudy. Lows in the mid-50s. West winds 5 to 10 miles an hour with gusts up to 20 miles an hour, becoming south after midnight. Wednesday, thunderstorms likely. Showers. Locally heavy rainfall possible in the morning. More humid with highs in the upper 70s. Southeast winds 10 to 15 miles an hour with gusts up to 30 miles an hour, becoming south 15 to 20 miles an hour with gusts up to 40 miles an hour in the afternoon. Chance of rain near 100%. Wednesday night, mostly clear. A chance of showers and thunderstorms until midnight. Lows in the upper 50s. West winds 15 to 20 miles an hour with gusts up to 30 miles an hour. Chance of rain 50%. Thursday, mostly sunny. Highs in the mid-70s. Northwest winds 10 to 15 miles an hour with gusts up to 25 miles an hour. Thursday night, clear. Lows in the mid-50s. Northwest winds 5 to 10 miles an hour. Juneteenth, sunny. Highs in the upper 70s. Friday night, mostly clear. Lows in the upper 50s. Saturday, partly sunny. Highs in the lower 80s. Saturday night, mostly cloudy. A chance of showers and thunderstorms after midnight. Lows in the lower 60s. Chance of rain 40%. Sunday, showers likely with a chance of thunderstorms. Highs in the upper 70s. Chance of rain 60%. Sunday night, mostly cloudy. A chance of showers and thunderstorms until midnight, then a chance of showers after midnight. Lows around 60. Chance of rain 50%. Monday, partly sunny. Highs in the upper 70s. Monday night and Tuesday, partly cloudy. Lows in the upper 50s. Highs around 80. Again, the forecast for Galesburg and surrounding areas of central and northwest Illinois for the rest of tonight, partly cloudy until midnight, then becoming mostly cloudy. Lows in the mid-50s. West winds 5 to 10 miles an hour with gusts up to

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At 8 p.m. in Galesburg, skies were clear. The temperature was 69 degrees, the dew point was 44, and the relative humidity was 39%. The wind was southwest at 5 miles an hour. The pressure was 29.71 inches and steady. Elsewhere around the area, skies ranged from clear to partly cloudy, and temperatures were around 70 degrees. And once again at 8 p.m. in Galesburg, under clear skies, the temperature was 69. Looking elsewhere around the Midwest at 8 p.m., Chicago was mostly cloudy, and 68. Indianapolis was mostly cloudy, and 69. St. Louis was mostly cloudy, and 76. Kansas City was mostly cloudy, and 75. Des Moines was cloudy, and 72. Milwaukee was mostly cloudy, and 65. Here is a flood statement. What? Flash flooding caused by excessive rainfall is possible. Where? Portions of central and west central Illinois, including the following counties in central Illinois: Marshall, McLean, Peoria, Stark, Tazewell, and Woodford. In west central Illinois, Fulton and Knox. When? From Wednesday morning through Wednesday evening. The following impacts are expected. Excessive runoff may result in flooding of rivers, creeks, streams, and other low-lying and flood-prone locations. Flooding may occur in poor drainage and urban areas. Additional details: high rainfall rates could result in 2 to 3 inches of rain in 1 to 2 hours, bringing the potential for flash flooding. http://for safety information, visit www.weather.gov/safety/flood. You should monitor later forecasts and be prepared to take action should flash flood warnings be issued. Here is a flood statement. What? Flooding caused by excessive rainfall is possible. Where? Portions of north central and northwest Illinois, including the following areas: in north central Illinois, Bureau and Putnam. In northwest Illinois, Henry and Whiteside. When? From Wednesday morning through Wednesday evening. The following impacts are expected. Excessive runoff may result in flooding of rivers, creeks, streams, and other low-lying and flood-prone locations. Creeks and streams may rise out of their banks. Additional details: thunderstorms producing heavy rainfall, with some seeing repeating rounds of storms through the day. There will be the potential to see around 2 inches or more of rainfall. http://for safety information, visit www.weather.gov/safety/flood. You should monitor later forecasts and be alert for possible flood warnings. Those living in areas prone to flooding should be prepared to take action should flooding develop. The following is a summary of watches, warnings, and advisories in effect. For the KZZ66 listening area, a flood watch has been issued from 7 a.m. Wednesday until 10 p.m. Wednesday for the following county: Knox, Illinois. A flood watch has been issued from 7 a.m. Wednesday until 7 p.m. Wednesday for the following county: Henry, Illinois. The time is currently 8:19 p.m. Central Daylight Time. 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Now for the official National Weather Service forecast for Galesburg and surrounding areas of central and northwest Illinois. Rest of tonight, partly cloudy until midnight, then becoming mostly cloudy. Lows in the mid-50s. West winds 5 to 10 miles an hour with gusts up to 20 miles an hour, becoming south after midnight. Wednesday, thunderstorms likely. Showers. Locally heavy rainfall possible in the morning. More humid with highs in the upper 70s. Southeast winds 10 to 15 miles an hour with gusts up to 30 miles an hour, becoming south 15 to 20 miles an hour with gusts up to 40 miles an hour in the afternoon. Chance of rain near 100%. Wednesday night, mostly clear. A chance of showers and thunderstorms until midnight.

midnight. Lows in the upper 50s. West winds 15 to 20 miles an hour with gusts up to 30 miles an hour. Chance of rain 50%. Thursday, mostly sunny. Highs in the mid-70s. Northwest winds 10 to 15 miles an hour with gusts up to 25 miles an hour. Thursday night, clear. Lows in the mid-50s. Northwest winds 5 to 10 miles an hour. Juneteenth, sunny. Highs in the upper 70s. Friday night, mostly clear. Lows in the upper 50s. Saturday, partly sunny. Highs in the lower 80s. Saturday night, mostly cloudy. A chance of showers and thunderstorms after midnight. Lows in the lower 60s. Chance of rain 40%. Sunday, showers likely with a chance of thunderstorms. Highs in the upper 70s. Chance of rain 60%. Sunday night, mostly cloudy. A chance of showers and thunderstorms until midnight, then a chance of showers after midnight. Lows around 60. Chance of rain 50%. Monday, partly sunny. Highs in the upper 70s. Monday night and Tuesday, partly cloudy. Lows in the upper 50s. Highs around 80. Again, the forecast for Galesburg and surrounding areas of central and northwest Illinois for the rest of tonight, partly cloudy until midnight, then becoming mostly cloudy. Lows in the mid-50s. West winds 5 to 10 miles an hour with gusts up to 20 miles an hour, becoming south after midnight. At 8 p.m. in Galesburg, skies were clear. The temperature was 69 degrees. The dew point was 44, and the relative humidity was 39%. The wind was southwest at 5 miles an hour. The pressure was 29.71 inches and steady. Elsewhere around the area, skies ranged from clear to partly cloudy, and temperatures were around 70 degrees. And once again at 8 p.m. in Galesburg, under clear skies, the temperature was 69. Looking elsewhere around the Midwest at 8 p.m., Chicago was mostly cloudy, and 68. Indianapolis was mostly cloudy, and 69. St. Louis was mostly cloudy, and 76. Kansas City was mostly cloudy, and 75. Des Moines was cloudy, and 72. Milwaukee was mostly cloudy, and 65. Here is a flood statement. What? Flash flooding caused by excessive rainfall is possible. Where, portions of central and west central Illinois, including the following counties, in central Illinois, Marshall, McLean, Peoria, Stark, Tazewell, and Woodford. In west central Illinois, Fulton and Knox. When, from Wednesday morning through Wednesday evening. The following impacts are expected. Excessive runoff may result in flooding of rivers, creeks, streams, and other low-lying and flood-prone locations. Flooding may occur in poor drainage and urban areas. Additional details, high rainfall rates could result in 2 to 3 inches of rain in 1 to 2 hours, bringing the potential for flash flooding. http://, for safety information, visit www.weather.gov/safety/flood. You should monitor later forecasts and be prepared to take action should flash flood warnings be issued. Here is a flood statement. What? Flooding caused by excessive rainfall is possible. Where? Portions of north central and northwest Illinois, including the following areas, in north central Illinois, Bureau and Putnam. In northwest Illinois, Henry and Whiteside. When? From Wednesday morning through Wednesday evening. The following impacts are expected. Excessive runoff may result in flooding of rivers, creeks, streams, and other low-lying and flood-prone locations. Creeks and streams may rise out of their banks. Additional details, thunderstorms producing heavy rainfall, with some seeing repeating rounds of storms through the day. There will be the potential to see around 2 inches or more of rainfall. http://, for safety information, visit www.weather.gov/safety/flood. You should monitor later forecasts and be alert for possible flood warnings. Those living in areas prone to flooding should be prepared to take action should flooding develop. The following is a summary of watches, warnings, and advisories in effect. For the KZZ66 listening area, a flood watch has been issued from 7 a.m. Wednesday until 10 p.m. Wednesday.

for the following county, Knox, Illinois. A flood watch has been issued from 7 a.m. Wednesday until 7 p.m. Wednesday for the following county, Henry, Illinois. The time is currently 8:25 p.m. Central Daylight Time. 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Now for the official National Weather Service forecast for Galesburg and surrounding areas of central and northwest Illinois. Rest of tonight, partly cloudy until midnight, then becoming mostly cloudy. Lows in the mid-50s. West winds 5 to 10 miles an hour with gusts up to 20 miles an hour, becoming south after midnight. Wednesday, thunderstorms likely. Showers. Locally heavy rainfall possible in the morning. More humid with highs in the upper 70s. Southeast winds 10 to 15 miles an hour with gusts up to 30 miles an hour, becoming south 15 to 20 miles an hour with gusts up to 40 miles an hour in the afternoon. Chance of rain near 100%. Wednesday night, mostly clear. A chance of showers and thunderstorms until midnight. Lows in the upper 50s. West winds 15 to 20 miles an hour with gusts up to 30 miles an hour. Chance of rain 50%. Thursday, mostly sunny. Highs in the mid-70s. Northwest winds 10 to 15 miles an hour with gusts up to 25 miles an hour. Thursday night, clear. Lows in the mid-50s. Northwest winds 5 to 10 miles an hour. Juneteenth, sunny. Highs in the upper 70s. Friday night, mostly clear. Lows in the upper 50s. Saturday, partly sunny. Highs in the lower 80s. Saturday night, mostly cloudy. A chance of showers and thunderstorms after midnight. Lows in the lower 60s. Chance of rain 40%. Sunday, showers likely with a chance of thunderstorms. Highs in the upper 70s. Chance of rain 60%. Sunday night, mostly cloudy. A chance of showers and thunderstorms until midnight, then a chance of showers after midnight. Lows around 60. Chance of rain 50%. Monday, partly sunny. Highs in the upper 70s. Monday night and Tuesday, partly cloudy. Lows in the upper 50s. Highs around 80. Again, the forecast for Galesburg and surrounding areas of central and northwest Illinois for the rest of tonight, partly cloudy until midnight, then becoming mostly cloudy. Lows in the mid-50s. West winds 5 to 10 miles an hour with gusts up to 20 miles an hour, becoming south after midnight. At 8 p.m. in Galesburg, skies were clear. The temperature was 67 degrees, the dew point was 43, and the relative humidity was 42%. The wind was southwest at 5 miles an hour. The pressure was 29.71 inches and falling. Elsewhere around the area, skies ranged from clear to partly cloudy, and temperatures were around 70 degrees. And once again at 8 p.m. in Galesburg, under clear skies, the temperature was 67. Looking elsewhere around the Midwest at 8 p.m., Chicago was mostly cloudy, and 68. Indianapolis was mostly cloudy, and 69. St. Louis was mostly cloudy, and 76. Kansas City was mostly cloudy, and 75. Des Moines was cloudy, and 72. Milwaukee was mostly cloudy, and 65. Here is a flood statement. What? Flash flooding caused by excessive rainfall is possible. Where, portions of central and west central Illinois, including the following counties, in central Illinois, Marshall, McLean, Peoria, Stark, Tazewell, and Woodford. In west central Illinois, Fulton and Knox. When, from Wednesday morning through Wednesday evening. The following impacts are expected. Excessive runoff may result in flooding of rivers, creeks, streams, and other low-lying and flood-prone locations. Flooding may occur in poor drainage and urban areas. Additional details, high rainfall rates could result in 2 to 3 inches of rain in 1 to 2 hours, bringing the potential for flash flooding. http://for safety information, visit www.weather.gov/safety/flood. You should monitor later forecasts and be prepared to take action should flash flood warnings be issued. Here is a flood statement.

flooding caused by excessive rainfall is possible. Where? Portions of north-central and northwest Illinois, including the following areas in north-central Illinois, Bureau and Putnam. In northwest Illinois, Henry and Whiteside. When? From Wednesday morning through Wednesday evening. The following impacts are expected. Excessive runoff may result in flooding of rivers, creeks, streams, and other low-lying and flood-prone locations. Creeks and streams may rise out of their banks. Additional details. Thunderstorms producing heavy rainfall, with some seeing repeating rounds of storms through the day. There will be the potential to see around 2 inches or more of rainfall. 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You should monitor later forecasts and be alert for possible flood warnings. Those living in areas prone to flooding should be prepared to take action should flooding develop. The following is a summary of watches, warnings, and advisories in effect. For the KZZ 66 listening area, a flood watch has been issued from 7 a.m. Wednesday until 10 p.m. Wednesday for the following county, Knox, Illinois. A flood watch has been issued from 7 a.m. Wednesday until 7 p.m. Wednesday for the following county, Henry, Illinois. The time is currently 8:32 p.m. Central Daylight Time. 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Now for the official National Weather Service forecast for Galesburg and surrounding areas of central and northwest Illinois. Rest of tonight, partly cloudy until midnight, then becoming mostly cloudy. Lows in the mid-50s. West winds 5 to 10 miles an hour with gusts up to 20 miles an hour, becoming south after midnight. Wednesday, thunderstorms likely. Showers. Locally heavy rainfall possible in the morning. More humid with highs in the upper 70s. Southeast winds 10 to 15 miles an hour with gusts up to 30 miles an hour, becoming south 15 to 20 miles an hour with gusts up to 40 miles an hour in the afternoon. Chance of rain near 100%. Wednesday night, mostly clear. 50 miles an hour, becoming south 15 to 20 miles an hour with gusts up to 40 miles an hour in the afternoon. Chance of rain near 100%. Wednesday night, mostly clear. A chance of showers and thunderstorms until midnight. Lows in the upper 50s. West winds 15 to 20 miles an hour with gusts up to 30 miles an hour. Chance of rain 50%. Thursday, mostly sunny. Highs in the mid-70s. Northwest winds 10 to 15 miles an hour with gusts up to 25 miles an hour. Thursday night, clear. Lows in the mid-50s. Northwest winds 5 to 10 miles an hour. Juneteenth, sunny. Highs in the upper 70s. Friday night, mostly clear. Lows in the upper 50s. Saturday, partly sunny. Highs in the lower 80s. Saturday night, mostly cloudy. A chance of showers and thunderstorms after midnight. Lows in the lower 60s. Chance of rain 40%. Sunday, showers likely with a chance of thunderstorms. Highs in the upper 70s. Chance of rain 60%. Sunday night, mostly cloudy. A chance of showers and thunderstorms until midnight, then a chance of showers after midnight. Lows around 60. Chance of rain 50%. Monday, partly sunny. Highs in the upper 70s. Monday night and Tuesday, partly cloudy. Lows in the upper 50s. Highs around 80. Again, the forecast for Galesburg and surrounding areas of central and northwest Illinois for the rest of tonight, partly cloudy until midnight, then becoming mostly cloudy. Lows in the mid-50s. West winds 5 to 10 miles an hour with gusts up to 20 miles an hour, becoming south after midnight. At 8 p.m. in Galesburg, skies were clear. The temperature was 67 degrees, the dew point was 43, and the relative humidity was 42%. The wind was southwest at 5 miles an hour. The pressure was 29.71 inches and falling. Elsewhere around the area, skies ranged from clear to partly cloudy, and temperatures were around 70 degrees. And once again at 8 p.m. in Galesburg, under clear skies, the temperature was 67. Looking elsewhere around the Midwest,

At 8 p.m., Chicago was mostly cloudy and 68. Indianapolis was mostly cloudy and 69. St. Louis was mostly cloudy and 76. Kansas City was mostly cloudy and 75. Des Moines was cloudy and 72. Milwaukee was mostly cloudy and 65. Here is a flood statement. What flash flooding caused by excessive rainfall is possible? Where portions of central and west central Illinois, including the following counties in central Illinois: Marshall, McLean, Peoria, Stark, Tazewell, and Woodford. In west central Illinois, Fulton and Knox. When, from Wednesday morning through Wednesday evening. The following impacts are expected. Excessive runoff may result in flooding of rivers, creeks, streams, and other low-lying and flood-prone locations. Flooding may occur in poor drainage and urban areas. Additional details: high rainfall rates could result in 2 to 3 inches of rain in 1 to 2 hours, bringing the potential for flash flooding. http://, for safety information, visit www.weather.gov/safety/flood. You should monitor later forecasts and be prepared to take action should flash flood warnings be issued. Here is a flood statement. What flooding caused by excessive rainfall is possible? Where portions of north central and northwest Illinois, including the following areas in north central Illinois: Bureau and Putnam. In northwest Illinois, Henry and Whiteside. When, from Wednesday morning through Wednesday evening. The following impacts are expected. Excessive runoff may result in flooding of rivers, creeks, streams, and other low-lying and flood-prone locations. Creeks and streams may rise out of their banks. Additional details: thunderstorms producing heavy rainfall, with some seeing repeating rounds of storms through the day. There will be the potential to see around 2 inches or more of rainfall. http://, for safety information, visit www.weather.gov/safety/flood. You should monitor later forecasts and be alert for possible flood warnings. Those living in areas prone to flooding should be prepared to take action should flooding develop. The following is a summary of watches, warnings, and advisories in effect. For the KZZ66 listening area, a flood watch has been issued from 7 a.m. Wednesday until 10 p.m. Wednesday for the following county: Knox, Illinois. A flood watch has been issued from 7 a.m. Wednesday until 7 p.m. Wednesday for the following county: Henry, Illinois. The time is currently 8:38 p.m. Central Daylight Time. 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Now for the official National Weather Service forecast for Galesburg and surrounding areas of central and northwest Illinois. Rest of tonight, partly cloudy until midnight, then becoming mostly cloudy. Lows in the mid-50s. West winds 5 to 10 miles an hour with gusts up to 20 miles an hour, becoming south after midnight. Wednesday, thunderstorms likely. Showers. Locally heavy rainfall possible in the morning. More humid with highs in the upper 70s. Southeast winds 10 to 15 miles an hour with gusts up to 30 miles an hour, becoming south 15 to 20 miles an hour with gusts up to 40 miles an hour in the afternoon. Chance of rain near 100%. Wednesday night, mostly clear. A chance of showers and thunderstorms until midnight. Lows in the upper 50s. West winds 15 to 20 miles an hour with gusts up to 30 miles an hour. Chance of rain 50%. Thursday, mostly sunny. Highs in the mid-70s. Northwest winds 10 to 15 miles an hour with gusts up to 25 miles an hour. Thursday night, clear. Lows in the mid-50s. Northwest winds 5 to 10 miles an hour. Juneteenth, sunny. Highs in the upper 70s. Friday night, mostly clear. Lows in the upper 50s. Saturday, partly sunny. Highs in the lower 80s. Saturday night, mostly cloudy. A chance of showers and thunderstorms after midnight. Lows in the lower 60s. Chance of rain 40%. Sunday, showers likely with a chance of thunderstorms. Highs in the upper 70s. Chance of rain 60%. Sunday night, mostly cloudy. A chance of showers and

Thunderstorms until midnight, then a chance of showers after midnight. Lows around 60. Chance of rain 50%. Monday, partly sunny. Highs in the upper 70s. Monday night and Tuesday, partly cloudy. Lows in the upper 50s. Highs around 80. Again, the forecast for Galesburg and surrounding areas of central and northwest Illinois for the rest of tonight, partly cloudy until midnight, then becoming mostly cloudy. Lows in the mid-50s. West winds 5 to 10 miles an hour with gusts up to 20 miles an hour, becoming south after midnight. At 8 p.m. in Galesburg, skies were clear. The temperature was 67 degrees, the dew point was 43, and the relative humidity was 42%. The wind was southwest at 5 miles an hour. The pressure was 29.71 inches and falling. Elsewhere around the area, skies ranged from clear to partly cloudy, and temperatures were around 70 degrees. And once again at 8 p.m. in Galesburg, under clear skies, the temperature was 67. Looking elsewhere around the Midwest at 8 p.m., Chicago was mostly cloudy, and 68. Indianapolis was mostly cloudy, and 69. St. Louis was mostly cloudy, and 76. Kansas City was mostly cloudy, and 75. Des Moines was cloudy, and 72. Milwaukee was mostly cloudy, and 65. Here is a flood statement. What? Flash flooding caused by excessive rainfall is possible. Where? Portions of central and west central Illinois, including the following counties, in central Illinois, Marshall, McLean, Peoria, Stark, Tazewell, and Woodford. In west central Illinois, Fulton and Knox. When? From Wednesday morning through Wednesday evening. The following impacts are expected. Excessive runoff may result in flooding of rivers, creeks, streams, and other low-lying and flood-prone locations. Flooding may occur in poor drainage and urban areas. Additional details, high rainfall rates could result in 2 to 3 inches of rain in 1 to 2 hours, bringing the potential for flash flooding. http://, for safety information, visit www.weather.gov/safety/flood. You should monitor later forecasts and be prepared to take action should flash flood warnings be issued. Here is a flood statement. What? Flooding caused by excessive rainfall is possible. Where? Portions of north central and northwest Illinois, including the following areas, in north central Illinois, Bureau and Putnam. In northwest Illinois, Henry and Whiteside. When? From Wednesday morning through Wednesday evening. The following impacts are expected. Excessive runoff may result in flooding of rivers, creeks, streams, and other low-lying and flood-prone locations. Creeks and streams may rise out of their banks. Additional details. Thunderstorms producing heavy rainfall, with some seeing repeating rounds of storms through the day. There will be the potential to see around 2 inches or more of rainfall. http://, for safety information, visit www.weather.gov/safety/flood. You should monitor later forecasts and be alert for possible flood warnings. Those living in areas prone to flooding should be prepared to take action should flooding develop. The following is a summary of watches, warnings, and advisories in effect. For the KZZ 66 listening area, a flood watch has been issued from 7 a.m. Wednesday until 10 p.m. Wednesday for the following county, Knox, Illinois. A flood watch has been issued from 7 a.m. Wednesday until 7 p.m. Wednesday for the following county, Henry, Illinois. The time is currently 8:44 p.m. Central Daylight Time. 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Now for the official National Weather Service forecast for Galesburg and surrounding areas of central and northwest Illinois. Rest of tonight, partly cloudy until midnight, then becoming mostly cloudy. Lows in the mid-50s. West winds 5 to 10 miles an hour with gusts up to 20 miles an hour, becoming south after midnight. Wednesday, thunderstorms likely. Showers. Locally heavy rainfall possible in the morning. More humid with highs in the upper 70s. Southeast winds 10 to 15 miles an hour with gusts up to 30 miles an hour, becoming south 15 to 20 miles an hour with gusts up to 40 miles an hour in the afternoon.

chance of rain near 100%. Wednesday night, mostly clear. A chance of showers and thunderstorms until midnight. Lows in the upper 50s. West winds 15 to 20 miles an hour with gusts up to 30 miles an hour. Chance of rain 50%. Thursday, mostly sunny. Highs in the mid-70s. Northwest winds 10 to 15 miles an hour with gusts up to 25 miles an hour. Thursday night, clear. Lows in the mid-50s. Northwest winds 5 to 10 miles an hour. Juneteenth, sunny. Highs in the upper 70s. Friday night, mostly clear. Lows in the upper 50s. Saturday, partly sunny. Highs in the lower 80s. Saturday night, mostly cloudy. A chance of showers and thunderstorms after midnight. Lows in the lower 60s. Chance of rain 40%. Sunday, showers likely with a chance of thunderstorms. Highs in the upper 70s. Chance of rain 60%. Sunday night, mostly cloudy. A chance of showers and thunderstorms until midnight, then a chance of showers after midnight. Lows around 60. Chance of rain 50%. Monday, partly sunny. Highs in the upper 70s. Monday night and Tuesday, partly cloudy. Lows in the upper 50s. Highs around 80. Again, the forecast for Galesburg and surrounding areas of central and northwest Illinois for the rest of tonight, partly cloudy until midnight, then becoming mostly cloudy. Lows in the mid-50s. West winds 5 to 10 miles an hour with gusts up to 20 miles an hour, becoming south after midnight. At 8 p.m. in Galesburg, skies were clear. The temperature was 67 degrees, the dew point was 43, and the relative humidity was 42%. The wind was southwest at 5 miles an hour. The pressure was 29.71 inches and falling. Elsewhere around the area, skies ranged from clear to partly cloudy, and temperatures were around 70 degrees. And once again at 8 p.m. in Galesburg, under clear skies, the temperature was 67. Looking elsewhere around the Midwest at 8 p.m., Chicago was mostly cloudy, and 68. Indianapolis was mostly cloudy, and 69. St. Louis was mostly cloudy, and 76. Kansas City was mostly cloudy, and 75. Des Moines was cloudy, and 72. Milwaukee was mostly cloudy, and 65. Here is a flood statement. What? Flash flooding caused by excessive rainfall is possible. Where? Portions of central and west central Illinois, including the following counties in central Illinois: Marshall, McLean, Peoria, Stark, Tazewell, and Woodford. In west central Illinois, Fulton and Knox. When? From Wednesday morning through Wednesday evening. The following impacts are expected. Excessive runoff may result in flooding of rivers, creeks, streams, and other low-lying and flood-prone locations. Flooding may occur in poor drainage and urban areas. Additional details: high rainfall rates could result in 2 to 3 inches of rain in 1 to 2 hours, bringing the potential for flash flooding. http://. 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You should monitor later forecasts and be prepared to take action should flash flood warnings be issued. Here is a flood statement. What? Flooding caused by excessive rainfall is possible. Where? Portions of north central and northwest Illinois, including the following areas: in north central Illinois, Bureau and Putnam. In northwest Illinois, Henry and Whiteside. When? From Wednesday morning through Wednesday evening. The following impacts are expected. Excessive runoff may result in flooding of rivers, creeks, streams, and other low-lying and flood-prone locations. Creeks and streams may rise out of their banks. Additional details: thunderstorms producing heavy rainfall, with some seeing repeating rounds of storms through the day. There will be the potential to see around 2 inches or more of rainfall. http://. 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Those living in areas prone to flooding should be prepared to take action should flooding develop. The following is a summary of watches, warnings, and advisories in effect.

for the KZZ66 listening area. A flood watch has been issued from 7 a.m. Wednesday until 10 p.m. Wednesday for the following county, Knox, Illinois. A flood watch has been issued from 7 a.m. Wednesday until 7 p.m. Wednesday for the following county, Henry, Illinois. The time is currently 8:50 p.m. Central Daylight Time. 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Now for the official National Weather Service forecast for Galesburg and surrounding areas of central and northwest Illinois. Rest of tonight, partly cloudy until midnight, then becoming mostly cloudy. Lows in the mid-50s. West winds 5 to 10 miles an hour with gusts up to 20 miles an hour, becoming south after midnight. Wednesday, thunderstorms likely. Showers. Locally heavy rainfall possible in the morning. More humid with highs in the upper 70s. Southeast winds 10 to 15 miles an hour with gusts up to 30 miles an hour, becoming south 15 to 20 miles an hour with gusts up to 40 miles an hour in the afternoon. Chance of rain near 100%. Wednesday night, mostly clear. A chance of showers and thunderstorms until midnight. Lows in the upper 50s. West winds 15 to 20 miles an hour with gusts up to 30 miles an hour. Chance of rain 50%. Thursday, mostly sunny. Highs in the mid-70s. Northwest winds 10 to 15 miles an hour with gusts up to 25 miles an hour. Thursday night, clear. Lows in the mid-50s. Northwest winds 5 to 10 miles an hour. Juneteenth, sunny. Highs in the upper 70s. Friday night, mostly clear. Lows in the upper 50s. Saturday, partly sunny. Highs in the lower 80s. Saturday night, mostly cloudy. A chance of showers and thunderstorms after midnight. Lows in the lower 60s. Chance of rain 40%. Sunday, showers likely with a chance of thunderstorms. Highs in the upper 70s. Chance of rain 60%. Sunday night, mostly cloudy. A chance of showers and thunderstorms until midnight, then a chance of showers after midnight. Lows around 60. Chance of rain 50%. Monday, partly sunny. Highs in the upper 70s. Monday night and Tuesday, partly cloudy. Lows in the upper 50s. Highs around 80. Again, the forecast for Galesburg and surrounding areas of central and northwest Illinois for the rest of tonight, partly cloudy until midnight, then becoming mostly cloudy. Lows in the mid-50s. West winds 5 to 10 miles an hour with gusts up to 20 miles an hour, becoming south after midnight. At 8 p.m. in Galesburg, skies were clear. The temperature was 67 degrees, the dew point was 43, and the relative humidity was 42%. The wind was southwest at 5 miles an hour. The pressure was 29.71 inches and falling. Elsewhere around the area, skies ranged from clear to partly cloudy, and temperatures were around 70 degrees. And once again at 8 p.m. in Galesburg, under clear skies, the temperature was 67. Looking elsewhere around the Midwest at 8 p.m., Chicago was mostly cloudy, and 68. Indianapolis was mostly cloudy, and 69. St. Louis was mostly cloudy, and 76. Kansas City was mostly cloudy, and 75. Des Moines was cloudy, and 72. Milwaukee was mostly cloudy, and 65. Here is a flood statement. What? Flash flooding caused by excessive rainfall is possible. Where? Portions of central and west central Illinois, including the following counties, in central Illinois, Marshall, McLean, Peoria, Stark, Tazewell, and Woodford. In west central Illinois, Fulton and Knox. When? From Wednesday morning through Wednesday evening. The following impacts are expected. Excessive runoff may result in flooding of rivers, creeks, streams, and other low-lying and flood-prone locations. Flooding may occur in poor drainage and urban areas. Additional details, high rainfall rates could result in 2 to 3 inches of rain in 1 to 2 hours, bringing the potential for flash flooding. http://, for safety information, visit www.weather.gov/safety/flood.
You should monitor later forecasts and be prepared to take action should flash flood warnings be issued. Here is a flood statement. What? Flooding caused by excessive rainfall is possible. Where? Portions of north central and northwest Illinois, including the following areas, in north central Illinois, Bureau and Putnam. In northwest Illinois, Henry and Whiteside. When? From Wednesday morning through Wednesday evening. The following impacts are expected. Excessive runoff may result in flooding of rivers, creeks, streams, and other low-lying and flood-prone locations. Creeks and streams may rise out of their banks. Additional details. Thunderstorms producing heavy rainfall, with some seeing repeating rounds of storms through the day. There will be the potential to see around 2 inches or more of rainfall. http://, for safety information, visit www.weather.gov/safety/flood. You should monitor later forecasts and be alert for possible flood warnings. Those living in areas prone to flooding should be prepared to take action should flooding develop. The following is a summary of watches, warnings, and advisories in effect. For the KZZ66 listening area, a flood watch has been issued from 7 a.m. Wednesday until 10 p.m. Wednesday for the following county, Knox, Illinois. A flood watch has been issued from 7 a.m. Wednesday until 7 p.m. Wednesday for the following county, Henry, Illinois. The time is currently 8:57 p.m. Central Daylight Time. 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Now for the official National Weather Service forecast for Galesburg and surrounding areas of central and northwest Illinois. Rest of tonight, partly cloudy until midnight, then becoming mostly cloudy. Lows in the mid-50s. West winds 5 to 10 miles an hour with gusts up to 20 miles an hour, becoming south after midnight. Wednesday, thunderstorms likely. Showers. Locally heavy rainfall possible in the morning. More humid with highs in the upper 70s. Southeast winds 10 to 15 miles an hour with gusts up to 30 miles an hour, becoming south 15 to 20 miles an hour with gusts up to 40 miles an hour in the afternoon. Chance of rain near 100%. Wednesday night, mostly clear. A chance of showers and thunderstorms until midnight. Lows in the upper 50s. West winds 15 to 20 miles an hour with gusts up to 30 miles an hour. Chance of rain 50%. Thursday, mostly sunny. Highs in the mid-70s. Northwest winds 10 to 15 miles an hour with gusts up to 25 miles an hour. Thursday night, clear. Lows in the mid-50s. Northwest winds 5 to 10 miles an hour. Juneteenth, sunny. Highs in the upper 70s. Friday night, mostly clear. Lows in the upper 50s. Saturday, partly sunny. Highs in the lower 80s. Saturday night, mostly cloudy. A chance of showers and thunderstorms after midnight. Lows in the lower 60s. Chance of rain 40%. Sunday, showers likely with a chance of thunderstorms. Highs in the upper 70s. Chance of rain 60%. Sunday night, mostly cloudy. A chance of showers and thunderstorms until midnight, then a chance of showers after midnight. Lows around 60. Chance of rain 50%. Monday, partly sunny. Highs in the upper 70s. Monday night and Tuesday, partly cloudy. Lows in the upper 50s. Highs around 80. Again, the forecast for Galesburg and surrounding areas of central and northwest Illinois for the rest of tonight, partly cloudy until midnight, then becoming mostly cloudy. Lows in the mid-50s. West winds 5 to 10 miles an hour with gusts up to 20 miles an hour, becoming south after midnight. At 8 p.m. in Galesburg, skies were clear. The temperature was 67 degrees, the dew point was 43, and the relative humidity was 42%. The wind was southwest at 5 miles an hour. The pressure was 29.71 inches and falling. Elsewhere around the area, skies ranged from clear to partly cloudy, and temperatures were around 70 degrees. And once again at 8 p.m. in Galesburg, under clear skies, the temperature was 67. Here is a flood statement.
What? Flash flooding caused by excessive rainfall is possible.

Cast and be prepared to take action should flash flood warnings be issued. Here is a flood statement. What? Flooding caused by excessive rainfall is possible. Where? Portions of north central and northwest Illinois, including the following areas, in north central Illinois, Bureau and Putnam. In northwest Illinois, Henry and Whiteside. When? From Wednesday morning through Wednesday evening. The following impacts are expected. Excessive runoff may result in flooding of rivers, creeks, streams, and other low-lying and flood-prone locations. Creeks and streams may rise out of their banks. Additional details. Thunderstorms producing heavy rainfall, with some seeing repeating rounds of storms through the day. There will be the potential to see around 2 inches or more of rainfall. http://For safety information, visit www.weather.gov/safety/flood. You should monitor later forecasts and be alert for possible flood warnings. Those living in areas prone to flooding should be prepared to take action should flooding develop. The following is a summary of watches, warnings, and advisories in effect. For the KZZ66 listening area, a flood watch has been issued from 7 a.m. Wednesday until 10 p.m. Wednesday for the following county, Knox, Illinois. A flood watch has been issued from 7 a.m. Wednesday until 7 p.m. Wednesday for the following county, Henry, Illinois. The time is currently 9:02 p.m. Central Daylight Time. 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Now for the official National Weather Service forecast for Galesburg and surrounding areas of central and northwest Illinois. Rest of tonight, partly cloudy until midnight, then becoming mostly cloudy. Lows in the mid-50s. West winds 5 to 10 miles an hour with gusts up to 20 miles an hour, becoming south after midnight. Wednesday, thunderstorms likely. Showers. Locally heavy rainfall possible in the morning. More humid with highs in the upper 70s. Southeast winds 10 to 15 miles an hour with gusts up to 30 miles an hour, becoming south 15 to 20 miles an hour with gusts up to 40 miles an hour in the afternoon. Chance of rain near 100%. Wednesday night, mostly clear. A chance of showers and thunderstorms until midnight. Lows in the upper 50s. West winds 15 to 20 miles an hour with gusts up to 30 miles an hour. Chance of rain 50%. Thursday, mostly sunny. Highs in the mid-70s. Northwest winds 10 to 15 miles an hour with gusts up to 25 miles an hour. Thursday night, clear. Lows in the mid-50s. Northwest winds 5 to 10 miles an hour. Juneteenth, sunny. Highs in the upper 70s. Friday night, mostly clear. Lows in the upper 50s. Saturday, partly sunny. Highs in the lower 80s. Saturday night, mostly cloudy. A chance of showers and thunderstorms after midnight. Lows in the lower 60s. Chance of rain 40%. Sunday, showers likely with a chance of thunderstorms. Highs in the upper 70s. Chance of rain 60%. Sunday night, mostly cloudy. A chance of showers and thunderstorms until midnight, then a chance of showers after midnight. Lows around 60. Chance of rain 50%. Monday, partly sunny. Highs in the upper 70s. Monday night and Tuesday, partly cloudy. Lows in the upper 50s. Highs around 80. Again, the forecast for Galesburg and surrounding areas of central and northwest Illinois for the rest of tonight, partly cloudy until midnight, then becoming mostly cloudy. Lows in the mid-50s. West winds 5 to 10 miles an hour with gusts up to 20 miles an hour, becoming south after midnight. Here is a flood statement. What? Flash flooding caused by excessive rainfall is possible. Where? Portions of central and west central Illinois, including the following counties, in central Illinois, Marshall, McLean, Peoria, Stark, Tazewell, and Woodford. In west central Illinois, Fulton and Knox. When, from Wednesday morning through Wednesday evening. The following impacts are expected. Excessive runoff may result in flooding of rivers, creeks, streams, and other low-lying and flood-prone locations. Flooding may occur in poor drainage and urban areas. Additional details.

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Here is a flood statement. What? Flooding caused by excessive rainfall is possible. Where? Portions of north central and northwest Illinois, including the following areas, in north central Illinois, Bureau and Putnam. In northwest Illinois, Henry and Whiteside. When? From Wednesday morning through Wednesday evening. The following impacts are expected. Excessive runoff may result in flooding of rivers, creeks, streams, and other low-lying and flood-prone locations. Creeks and streams may rise out of their banks. Additional details. Thunderstorms producing heavy rainfall, with some seeing repeating rounds of storms through the day. There will be the potential to see around 2 inches or more of rainfall. http://, for safety information, visit www.weather.gov/safety/flood. You should monitor later forecasts and be alert for possible flood warnings. Those living in areas prone to flooding should be prepared to take action should flooding develop. The following is a summary of watches, warnings, and advisories in effect. For the KZZ66 listening area, a flood watch has been issued from 7 a.m. Wednesday until 10 p.m. Wednesday for the following county, Knox, Illinois. A flood watch has been issued from 7 a.m. Wednesday until 7 p.m. Wednesday for the following county, Henry, Illinois. The time is currently 9:08 p.m. Central Daylight Time. 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Now for the official National Weather Service forecast for Galesburg and surrounding areas of central and northwest Illinois. Rest of tonight, partly cloudy until midnight, then becoming mostly cloudy. Lows in the mid-50s. West winds 5 to 10 miles an hour with gusts up to 20 miles an hour, becoming south after midnight. Wednesday, thunderstorms likely. Showers. Locally heavy rainfall possible in the morning. More humid with highs in the upper 70s. Southeast winds 10 to 15 miles an hour with gusts up to 30 miles an hour, becoming south 15 to 20 miles an hour with gusts up to 40 miles an hour in the afternoon. Chance of rain near 100%. Wednesday night, mostly clear. A chance of showers and thunderstorms until midnight. Lows in the upper 50s. West winds 15 to 20 miles an hour with gusts up to 30 miles an hour. Chance of rain 50%. Thursday, mostly sunny. Highs in the mid-70s. Northwest winds 10 to 15 miles an hour with gusts up to 25 miles an hour. Thursday night, clear. Lows in the mid-50s. Northwest winds 5 to 10 miles an hour. Juneteenth, sunny. Highs in the upper 70s. Friday night, mostly clear. Lows in the upper 50s. Saturday, partly sunny. Highs in the lower 80s. Saturday night, mostly cloudy. A chance of showers and thunderstorms after midnight. Lows in the lower 60s. Chance of rain 40%. Sunday, showers likely with a chance of thunderstorms. Highs in the upper 70s. Chance of rain 60%. Sunday night, mostly cloudy. A chance of showers and thunderstorms until midnight, then a chance of showers after midnight. Lows around 60. Chance of rain 50%. Monday, partly sunny. Highs in the upper 70s. Monday night and Tuesday, partly cloudy. Lows in the upper 50s. Highs around 80. Again, the forecast for Galesburg and surrounding areas of central and northwest Illinois for the rest of tonight, partly cloudy until midnight, then becoming mostly cloudy. Lows in the mid-50s. West winds 5 to 10 miles an hour with gusts up to 20 miles an hour, becoming south after midnight. At 9 p.m. in Galesburg, skies were clear. The temperature was 64 degrees. The dew point was 45, and the relative humidity was 49%. The wind was southwest at 6 miles an hour. The pressure was 29.72 inches and rising. Elsewhere around the area,

skies ranged from clear to partly cloudy. It was 67 at Peoria, 63 at Moline, and 64 at Burlington. Quincy reported 67, Macomb reported 60, and Springfield reported 64. And once again at 9 p.m. in Galesburg, under clear skies, the temperature was 64. Looking elsewhere around the Midwest at 9 p.m., Chicago was mostly cloudy and 67. Indianapolis was mostly cloudy and 67. St. Louis was mostly cloudy and 72. Kansas City was mostly cloudy and 71. Des Moines was cloudy and 72. Milwaukee was partly cloudy and 64. Here is a flood statement. What? Flash flooding caused by excessive rainfall is possible. Where? Portions of central and west central Illinois, including the following counties in central Illinois: Marshall, McLean, Peoria, Stark, Tazewell, and Woodford. In west central Illinois, Fulton and Knox. When? From Wednesday morning through Wednesday evening. The following impacts are expected. Excessive runoff may result in flooding of rivers, creeks, streams, and other low-lying and flood-prone locations. Flooding may occur in poor drainage and urban areas. Additional details. High rainfall rates could result in 2 to 3 inches of rain in 1 to 2 hours, bringing the potential for flash flooding. http://. 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You should monitor later forecasts and be prepared to take action should flash flood warnings be issued. Here is a flood statement. What? Flooding caused by excessive rainfall is possible. Where? Portions of north central and northwest Illinois, including the following areas in north central Illinois: Bureau and Putnam. In northwest Illinois, Henry and Whiteside. When? From Wednesday morning through Wednesday evening. The following impacts are expected. Excessive runoff may result in flooding of rivers, creeks, streams, and other low-lying and flood-prone locations. Creeks and streams may rise out of their banks. Additional details. Thunderstorms producing heavy rainfall, with some seeing repeating rounds of storms through the day. There will be the potential to see around 2 inches or more of rainfall. http://. 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You should monitor later forecasts and be alert for possible flood warnings. Those living in areas prone to flooding should be prepared to take action should flooding develop. 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Programming originates from NOAA's National Weather Service office in Lincoln. KZZ66 serves the following counties: Henry, Knox, Mercer, and Warren. 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The following is a summary of watches, warnings, and advisories in effect. For the KZZ66 listening area, a flood watch has been issued from 7 a.m. Wednesday until 10 p.m. Wednesday for the following county: Knox, Illinois. A flood watch has been issued from 7 a.m. Wednesday until 7 p.m. Wednesday for the following county: Henry, Illinois. The time is currently 9:15 p.m. Central Daylight Time. 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Now for the official National Weather Service forecast for Galesburg and surrounding areas of central and northwest Illinois. Rest of tonight, partly cloudy until midnight, then becoming mostly cloudy. Lows in the mid-50s. West winds 5 to 10 miles an hour with gusts up to 20 miles an hour, becoming south after midnight. Wednesday, thunderstorms likely. Showers. Locally heavy rainfall possible in the morning. More humid with highs in the upper 70s. Southeast winds 10 to 15 miles an hour with gusts up to 30 miles an hour, becoming south 15 to 20 miles an hour with gusts up to 40 miles an hour in the afternoon. Chance of rain near 100%. Wednesday night, mostly clear. A chance of showers and thunderstorms until midnight. Lows in the upper 50s. West winds 15 to 20 miles an hour with gusts up to 30 miles an hour. Chance of rain 50%. Thursday, mostly sunny. Highs in the

mid-70s. Northwest winds 10 to 15 miles an hour with gusts up to 25 miles an hour. Thursday night, clear. Lows in the mid-50s. Northwest winds 5 to 10 miles an hour. Juneteenth, sunny. Highs in the upper 70s. Friday night, mostly clear. Lows in the upper 50s. Saturday, partly sunny. Highs in the lower 80s. Saturday night, mostly cloudy. A chance of showers and thunderstorms after midnight. Lows in the lower 60s. Chance of rain 40%. Sunday, showers likely with a chance of thunderstorms. Highs in the upper 70s. Chance of rain 60%. Sunday night, mostly cloudy. A chance of showers and thunderstorms until midnight, then a chance of showers after midnight. Lows around 60. Chance of rain 50%. Monday, partly sunny. Highs in the upper 70s. Monday night and Tuesday, partly cloudy. Lows in the upper 50s. Highs around 80. Again, the forecast for Galesburg and surrounding areas of central and northwest Illinois for the rest of tonight, partly cloudy until midnight, then becoming mostly cloudy. Lows in the mid-50s. West winds 5 to 10 miles an hour with gusts up to 20 miles an hour, becoming south after midnight. At 9 p.m. in Galesburg, skies were clear. The temperature was 64 degrees, the dew point was 45, and the relative humidity was 49%. The wind was southwest at 6 miles an hour. The pressure was 29.72 inches and rising. Elsewhere around the area, skies ranged from clear to partly cloudy. It was 67 at Peoria, 63 at Moline, and 64 at Burlington. Quincy reported 67, Macomb reported 60, and Springfield reported 64. And once again at 9 p.m. in Galesburg, under clear skies, the temperature was 64. Looking elsewhere around the Midwest at 9 p.m., Chicago was mostly cloudy, and 67. Indianapolis was mostly cloudy, and 67. St. Louis was mostly cloudy, and 72. Kansas City was mostly cloudy, and 71. Des Moines was cloudy, and 72. Milwaukee was partly cloudy, and 64. Here is a flood statement. What? Flash flooding caused by excessive rainfall is possible. Where? Portions of central and west central Illinois, including the following counties, in central Illinois, Marshall, McLean, Peoria, Stark, Tazewell, and Woodford. In west central Illinois, Fulton and Knox. When? From Wednesday morning through Wednesday evening. The following impacts are expected. Excessive runoff may result in flooding of rivers, creeks, streams, and other low-lying and flood-prone locations. Flooding may occur in poor drainage and urban areas. Additional details, high rainfall rates could result in 2 to 3 inches of rain in 1 to 2 hours, bringing the potential for flash flooding. http://, for safety information, visit www.weather.gov/safety/flood. You should monitor later forecasts and be prepared to take action should flash flood warnings be issued. Here is a flood statement. What? Flooding caused by excessive rainfall is possible. Where? Portions of north central and northwest Illinois, including the following areas, in north central Illinois, Bureau and Putnam. In northwest Illinois, Henry and Whiteside. When? From Wednesday morning through Wednesday evening. The following impacts are expected. Excessive runoff may result in flooding of rivers, creeks, streams, and other low-lying and flood-prone locations. Creeks and streams may rise out of their banks. Additional details, thunderstorms producing heavy rainfall, with some seeing repeating rounds of storms through the day. There will be the potential to see around 2 inches or more of rainfall. http://, for safety information, visit www.weather.gov/safety/flood. You should monitor later forecasts and be alert for possible flood warnings. Those living in areas prone to flooding should be prepared to take action should flooding develop. The following is a summary of watches, warnings, and advisories in effect. For the KZZ66 listening area, a flood watch has been issued from 7 a.m. Wednesday until 10 p.m. Wednesday for the following county, Knox, Illinois. A flood watch has been

issued from 7 a.m. Wednesday until 7 p.m. Wednesday for the following county, Henry, Illinois. The time is currently 9:21 p.m. Central Daylight Time. 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Now for the official National Weather Service forecast for Galesburg and surrounding areas of central and northwest Illinois. Rest of tonight, partly cloudy until midnight, then becoming mostly cloudy. Lows in the mid-50s. West winds 5 to 10 miles an hour with gusts up to 20 miles an hour, becoming south after midnight. Wednesday, thunderstorms likely. Showers. Locally heavy rainfall possible in the morning. More humid with highs in the upper 70s. Southeast winds 10 to 15 miles an hour with gusts up to 30 miles an hour, becoming south 15 to 20 miles an hour with gusts up to 40 miles an hour in the afternoon. Chance of rain near 100%. Wednesday night, mostly clear. A chance of showers and thunderstorms until midnight. Lows in the upper 50s. West winds 15 to 20 miles an hour with gusts up to 30 miles an hour. Chance of rain 50%. Thursday, mostly sunny. Highs in the mid-70s. Northwest winds 10 to 15 miles an hour with gusts up to 25 miles an hour. Thursday night, clear. Lows in the mid-50s. Northwest winds 5 to 10 miles an hour. Juneteenth, sunny. Highs in the upper 70s. Friday night, mostly clear. Lows in the upper 50s. Saturday, partly sunny. Highs in the lower 80s. Saturday night, mostly cloudy. A chance of showers and thunderstorms after midnight. Lows in the lower 60s. Chance of rain 40%. Sunday, showers likely with a chance of thunderstorms. Highs in the upper 70s. Chance of rain 60%. Sunday night, mostly cloudy. A chance of showers and thunderstorms until midnight, then a chance of showers after midnight. Lows around 60. Chance of rain 50%. Monday, partly sunny. Highs in the upper 70s. Monday night and Tuesday, partly cloudy. Lows in the upper 50s. Highs around 80. Again, the forecast for Galesburg and surrounding areas of central and northwest Illinois for the rest of tonight, partly cloudy until midnight, then becoming mostly cloudy. Lows in the mid-50s. West winds 5 to 10 miles an hour with gusts up to 20 miles an hour, becoming south after midnight. At 9 p.m. in Galesburg, skies were clear. The temperature was 64 degrees. The dew point was 45, and the relative humidity was 49%. The wind was southwest at 6 miles an hour. The pressure was 29.72 inches and rising. Elsewhere around the area, skies ranged from clear to partly cloudy. It was 67 at Peoria, 63 at Moline, and 64 at Burlington. Quincy reported 67, Macomb reported 60, and Springfield reported 64. And once again at 9 p.m. in Galesburg, under clear skies, the temperature was 64. At 9 p.m. in Galesburg, skies were clear. The temperature was 64 degrees, the dew point was 45, and the relative humidity was 49%. The wind was southwest at 6 miles an hour. The pressure was 29.72 inches and rising. Elsewhere around the area, skies ranged from clear to partly cloudy. It was 67 at Peoria, 63 at Moline, and 64 at Burlington. Quincy reported 67, Macomb reported 59, and Springfield reported 64. And once again at 9 p.m. in Galesburg, under clear skies, the temperature was 64. Looking elsewhere around the Midwest at 9 p.m., Chicago was mostly cloudy, and 67. Indianapolis was mostly cloudy, and 67. St. Louis was mostly cloudy, and 72. Kansas City was mostly cloudy, and 71. Des Moines was cloudy, and 72. Milwaukee was partly cloudy, and 64. Here is a flood statement. What? Flash flooding caused by excessive rainfall is possible. Where? Portions of central and west central Illinois, including the following counties, in central Illinois, Marshall, McLean, Peoria, Stark, Tazewell and Woodford

in West Central Illinois, Fulton and Knox. When, from Wednesday morning through Wednesday evening. The following impacts are expected. Excessive runoff may result in flooding of rivers, creeks, streams, and other low-lying and flood-prone locations. Flooding may occur in poor drainage and urban areas. Additional details, high rainfall rates could result in 2 to 3 inches of rain in 1 to 2 hours, bringing the potential for flash flooding. http://, for safety information, visit www.weather.gov/safety/flood. You should monitor later forecasts and be prepared to take action should flash flood warnings be issued. Here is a flood statement. What? Flooding caused by excessive rainfall is possible. Where? Portions of north central and northwest Illinois, including the following areas, in north central Illinois, Bureau and Putnam. In northwest Illinois, Henry and Whiteside. When? From Wednesday morning through Wednesday evening. The following impacts are expected. Excessive runoff may result in flooding of rivers, creeks, streams, and other low-lying and flood-prone locations. Creeks and streams may rise out of their banks. Additional details, thunderstorms producing heavy rainfall, with some seeing repeating rounds of storms through the day. There will be the potential to see around 2 inches or more of rainfall. http://, for safety information, visit www.weather.gov/safety/flood. You should monitor later forecasts and be alert for possible flood warnings. Those living in areas prone to flooding should be prepared to take action should flooding develop. The following is a summary of watches, warnings, and advisories in effect. For the KZZ66 listening area, a flood watch has been issued from 7 a.m. Wednesday until 10 p.m. Wednesday for the following county, Knox, Illinois. A flood watch has been issued from 7 a.m. Wednesday until 7 p.m. Wednesday for the following county, Henry, Illinois. The time is currently 9:28 p.m. Central Daylight Time. 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Now for the official National Weather Service forecast for Galesburg and surrounding areas of central and northwest Illinois. Rest of tonight, partly cloudy until midnight, then becoming mostly cloudy. Lows in the mid-50s. West winds 5 to 10 miles an hour with gusts up to 20 miles an hour, becoming south after midnight. Wednesday, thunderstorms likely. Showers. Locally heavy rainfall possible in the morning. More humid with highs in the upper 70s. Southeast winds 10 to 15 miles an hour with gusts up to 30 miles an hour, becoming south 15 to 20 miles an hour with gusts up to 40 miles an hour in the afternoon. Chance of rain near 100%. Wednesday night, mostly clear. A chance of showers and thunderstorms until midnight. Lows in the upper 50s. West winds 15 to 20 miles an hour with gusts up to 30 miles an hour. Chance of rain 50%. Thursday, mostly sunny. Highs in the mid-70s. Northwest winds 10 to 15 miles an hour with gusts up to 25 miles an hour. Thursday night, clear. Lows in the mid-50s. Northwest winds 5 to 10 miles an hour. Juneteenth, sunny. Highs in the upper 70s. Friday night, mostly clear. Lows in the upper 50s. Saturday, partly sunny. Highs in the lower 80s. Saturday night, mostly cloudy. A chance of showers and thunderstorms after midnight. Lows in the lower 60s. Chance of rain 40%. Sunday, showers likely with a chance of thunderstorms. Highs in the upper 70s. Chance of rain 60%. Sunday night, mostly cloudy. A chance of showers and thunderstorms until midnight, then a chance of showers after midnight. Lows around 60. Chance of rain 50%. Monday, partly sunny. Highs in the upper 70s. Monday night and Tuesday, partly cloudy. Lows in the upper 50s. Highs around 80. Again, the forecast for Galesburg and surrounding areas of central and northwest Illinois for the rest of tonight, partly cloudy until midnight, then becoming mostly cloudy. Lows in the mid-50s. West winds 5 to 10 miles an hour with gusts up to 20 miles an hour, becoming south after midnight.

At 9 p.m. in Galesburg, skies were clear. The temperature was 64 degrees, the dew point was 45, and the relative humidity was 49%. The wind was southwest at 6 miles an hour. The pressure was 29.72 inches and rising. Elsewhere around the area, skies ranged from clear to partly cloudy. It was 67 at Peoria, 63 at Moline, and 64 at Burlington. Quincy reported 67, Macomb reported 59, and Springfield reported 64. And once again at 9 p.m. in Galesburg, under clear skies, the temperature was 64. Looking elsewhere around the Midwest at 9 p.m., Chicago was mostly cloudy, and 67. Indianapolis was mostly cloudy, and 67. St. Louis was mostly cloudy, and 72. Kansas City was mostly cloudy, and 71. Des Moines was cloudy, and 72. Milwaukee was partly cloudy, and 64. Here is a flood statement. What? Flash flooding caused by excessive rainfall is possible. Where? Portions of central and west central Illinois, including the following counties in central Illinois: Marshall, McLean, Peoria, Stark, Tazewell, and Woodford. In west central Illinois, Fulton and Knox. When? From Wednesday morning through Wednesday evening. The following impacts are expected. Excessive runoff may result in flooding of rivers, creeks, streams, and other low-lying and flood-prone locations. Flooding may occur in poor drainage and urban areas. Additional details, high rainfall rates could result in 2 to 3 inches of rain in 1 to 2 urban poor drainage and urban areas. Additional details, high rainfall rates could result in 2 to 3 inches of rain in 1 to 2 hours, bringing the potential for flash flooding. http://, for safety information, visit www.weather.gov/safety/flood. You should monitor later forecasts and be prepared to take action should flash flood warnings be issued. Here is a flood statement. What? Flooding caused by excessive rainfall is possible. Where? Portions of north central and northwest Illinois, including the following areas in north central Illinois: Bureau and Putnam. In northwest Illinois, Henry and Whiteside. When? From Wednesday morning through Wednesday evening. The following impacts are expected. Excessive runoff may result in flooding of rivers, creeks, streams, and other low-lying and flood-prone locations. Creeks and streams may rise out of their banks. Additional details, thunderstorms producing heavy rainfall, with some seeing repeating rounds of storms through the day. There will be the potential to see around 2 inches or more of rainfall. http://, for safety information, visit www.weather.gov/safety/flood. You should monitor later forecasts and be alert for possible flood warnings. Those living in areas prone to flooding should be prepared to take action should flooding develop. The following is a summary of watches, warnings, and advisories in effect. For the KZZ 66 listening area, a flood watch has been issued from 7 a.m. Wednesday until 10 p.m. Wednesday for the following county: Knox, Illinois. A flood watch has been issued from 7 a.m. Wednesday until 7 p.m. Wednesday for the following county: Henry, Illinois. The time is currently 9:35 p.m. Central Daylight Time. 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Now for the official National Weather Service forecast for Galesburg and surrounding areas of central and northwest Illinois. Rest of tonight, mostly cloudy. Lows in the mid-50s. West winds around 5 miles an hour, becoming south around 5 miles an hour after midnight. Wednesday, thunderstorms likely. Showers. Locally heavy rainfall possible in the morning. More humid with highs in the upper 70s. Southeast winds 10 to 15 miles an hour with gusts up to 30 miles an hour, becoming south 15 to 20 miles an hour with gusts up to 40 miles an hour in the afternoon. Chance of rain near 100%. Wednesday night, mostly clear. A chance of showers and thunderstorms until midnight. Lows in the upper 50s. West winds 15 to 20 miles an hour with gusts up to 30 miles an hour. Chance of rain 50%. Thursday, mostly sunny. Highs in the mid-70s. Northwest winds

10 to 15 miles an hour with gusts up to 25 miles an hour. Thursday night, clear. Lows in the mid-50s. Northwest winds 5 to 10 miles an hour. Juneteenth, sunny. Highs in the upper 70s. Friday night, mostly clear. Lows in the upper 50s. Saturday, partly sunny. Highs in the lower 80s. Saturday night, mostly cloudy. A chance of showers and thunderstorms after midnight. Lows in the lower 60s. Chance of rain 40%. Sunday, showers likely with a chance of thunderstorms. Highs in the upper 70s. Chance of rain 60%. Sunday night, mostly cloudy. A chance of showers and thunderstorms until midnight, then a chance of showers after midnight. Lows around 60. Chance of rain 50%. Monday, partly sunny. Highs in the upper 70s. Monday night and Tuesday, partly cloudy. Lows in the upper 50s. Highs around 80. Again, the forecast for Galesburg and surrounding areas of central and northwest Illinois for the rest of tonight, mostly cloudy. Lows in the mid-50s. West winds around 5 miles an hour, becoming south around 5 miles an hour after midnight. At 9 p.m. in Galesburg, skies were clear. The temperature was 64 degrees, the dew point was 45, and the relative humidity was 49%. The wind was southwest at 6 miles an hour. The pressure was 29.72 inches and rising. Elsewhere around the area, skies ranged from clear to partly cloudy. It was 67 at Peoria, 63 at Moline, and 64 at Burlington. Quincy reported 67, Macomb reported 59, and Springfield reported 64. And once again at 9 p.m. in Galesburg, under clear skies, the temperature was 64. Looking elsewhere around the Midwest at 9 p.m., Chicago was mostly cloudy, and 67. Indianapolis was mostly cloudy, and 67. St. Louis was mostly cloudy, and 72. Kansas City was mostly cloudy, and 71. Des Moines was cloudy, and 72. Milwaukee was partly cloudy, and 64. Here is a flood statement. What? Flash flooding caused by excessive rainfall is possible. Where? Portions of central and west central Illinois, including the following counties, in central Illinois, Marshall, McLean, Peoria, Stark, Tazewell, and Woodford. In west central Illinois, Fulton and Knox. When? From Wednesday morning through Wednesday evening. The following impacts are expected. Excessive runoff may result in flooding of rivers, creeks, streams, and other low-lying and flood-prone locations. Flooding may occur in poor drainage and urban areas. Additional details, high rainfall rates could result in 2 to 3 inches of rain in 1 to 2 hours, bringing the potential for flash flooding. http://, for safety information, visit www.weather.gov/safety/flood. You should monitor later forecasts and be prepared to take action should flash flood warnings be issued. Here is a flood statement. What? Flooding caused by excessive rainfall is possible. Where? Portions of north central and northwest Illinois, including the following areas, in north central Illinois, Bureau and Putnam. In northwest Illinois, Henry and Whiteside. When? From Wednesday morning through Wednesday evening. The following impacts are expected. Excessive runoff may result in flooding of rivers, creeks, streams, and other low-lying and flood-prone locations. Creeks and streams may rise out of their banks. Additional details, thunderstorms producing heavy rainfall, with some seeing repeating rounds of storms through the day. There will be the potential to see around 2 inches or more of rainfall. http://, for safety information, visit www.weather.gov/safety/flood. You should monitor later forecasts and be alert for possible flood warnings. Those living in areas prone to flooding should be prepared to take action should flooding develop. The following is a summary of watches, warnings, and advisories in effect. For the KZZ66 listening area, a flood watch has been issued from 7 a.m. Wednesday until 10 p.m. Wednesday for the following county, Knox, Illinois. A flood watch has been issued from 7 a.m. Wednesday until 7 p.m. Wednesday for the following county, Henry, Illinois.

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Now for the official National Weather Service forecast for Galesburg and surrounding areas of central and northwest Illinois. Rest of tonight, mostly cloudy. Lows in the mid-50s. West winds around 5 miles an hour, becoming south around 5 miles an hour after midnight. Wednesday, thunderstorms likely. Showers. Locally heavy rainfall possible in the morning. More humid with highs in the upper 70s. Southeast winds 10 to 15 miles an hour with gusts up to 30 miles an hour, becoming south 15 to 20 miles an hour with gusts up to 40 miles an hour in the afternoon. Chance of rain near 100%. Wednesday night, mostly clear. A chance of showers and thunderstorms until midnight. Lows in the upper 50s. West winds 15 to 20 miles an hour with gusts up to 30 miles an hour. Chance of rain 50%. Thursday, mostly sunny. Highs in the mid-70s. Northwest winds 10 to 15 miles an hour with gusts up to 25 miles an hour. Thursday night, clear. Lows in the mid-50s. Northwest winds 5 to 10 miles an hour. Juneteenth, sunny. Highs in the upper 70s. Friday night, mostly clear. Lows in the upper 50s. Saturday, partly sunny. Highs in the lower 80s. Saturday night, mostly cloudy. A chance of showers and thunderstorms after midnight. Lows in the lower 60s. Chance of rain 40%. Sunday, showers likely with a chance of thunderstorms. Highs in the upper 70s. Chance of rain 60%. Sunday night, mostly cloudy. A chance of showers and thunderstorms until midnight, then a chance of showers after midnight. Lows around 60. Chance of rain 50%. Monday, partly sunny. Highs in the upper 70s. Monday night and Tuesday, partly cloudy. Lows in the upper 50s. Highs around 80. Again, the forecast for Galesburg and surrounding areas of central and northwest Illinois for the rest of tonight, mostly cloudy. Lows in the mid-50s. West winds around 5 miles an hour, becoming south around 5 miles an hour after midnight. At 9 p.m. in Galesburg, skies were clear. The temperature was 64 degrees, the dew point was 45, and the relative humidity was 49%. The wind was southwest at 6 miles an hour. The pressure was 29.72 inches and rising. Elsewhere around the area, skies ranged from clear to partly cloudy. It was 67 at Peoria, 63 at Moline, and 64 at Burlington. Quincy reported 67, Macomb reported 59, and Springfield reported 64. And once again at 9 p.m. in Galesburg, under clear skies, the temperature was 64. Looking elsewhere around the Midwest at 9 p.m., Chicago was mostly cloudy, and 67. Indianapolis was mostly cloudy, and 67. St. Louis was mostly cloudy, and 72. Kansas City was mostly cloudy, and 71. Des Moines was cloudy, and 72. Milwaukee was partly cloudy, and 64. Here is a flood statement. What? Flash flooding caused by excessive rainfall is possible. Where? Portions of central and west central Illinois, including the following counties, in central Illinois, Marshall, McLean, Peoria, Stark, Tazewell, and Woodford. In west central Illinois, Fulton and Knox. When? From Wednesday morning through Wednesday evening. The following impacts are expected. Excessive runoff may result in flooding of rivers, creeks, streams, and other low-lying and flood-prone locations. Flooding may occur in poor drainage and urban areas. Additional details, high rainfall rates could result in 2 to 3 inches of rain in 1 to 2 hours, bringing the potential for flash flooding. http://, for safety information, visit www.weather.gov/safety/flood. You should monitor later forecasts and be prepared to take action should flash flood warnings be issued. Here is a flood statement. What? Flooding caused by excessive rainfall is possible. Where? Portions of north central and northwest Illinois.

including the following areas in north-central Illinois, Bureau and Putnam. In northwest Illinois, Henry and Whiteside. When, from Wednesday morning through Wednesday evening. The following impacts are expected. Excessive runoff may result in flooding of rivers, creeks, streams, and other low-lying and flood-prone locations. Creeks and streams may rise out of their banks. Additional details. Thunderstorms producing heavy rainfall, with some seeing repeating rounds of storms through the day. There will be the potential to see around 2 inches or more of rainfall. http://for safety information, visit www.weather.gov/safety/flood. You should monitor later forecasts and be alert for possible flood warnings. Those living in areas prone to flooding should be prepared to take action should flooding develop. The following is a summary of watches, warnings, and advisories in effect. For the KZZ66 listening area, a flood watch has been issued from 7 a.m. Wednesday until 10 p.m. Wednesday for the following county, Knox, Illinois. A flood watch has been issued from 7 a.m. Wednesday until 7 p.m. Wednesday for the following county, Henry, Illinois. The time is currently 9:47 p.m. Central Daylight Time. 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Now for the official National Weather Service forecast for Galesburg and surrounding areas of central and northwest Illinois. Rest of tonight, mostly cloudy. Lows in the mid-50s. West winds around 5 miles an hour, becoming south around 5 miles an hour after midnight. Wednesday, thunderstorms likely. Showers. Locally heavy rainfall possible in the morning. More humid with highs in the upper 70s. Southeast winds 10 to 15 miles an hour with gusts up to 30 miles an hour, becoming south 15 to 20 miles an hour with gusts up to 40 miles an hour in the afternoon. Chance of rain near 100%. Wednesday night, mostly clear. A chance of showers and thunderstorms until midnight. Lows in the upper 50s. West winds 15 to 20 miles an hour with gusts up to 30 miles an hour. Chance of rain 50%. Thursday, mostly sunny. Highs in the mid-70s. Northwest winds 10 to 15 miles an hour with gusts up to 25 miles an hour. Thursday night, clear. Lows in the mid-50s. Northwest winds 5 to 10 miles an hour. Juneteenth, sunny. Highs in the upper 70s. Friday night, mostly clear. Lows in the upper 50s. Saturday, partly sunny. Highs in the lower 80s. Saturday night, mostly cloudy. A chance of showers and thunderstorms after midnight. Lows in the lower 60s. Chance of rain 40%. Sunday, showers likely with a chance of thunderstorms. Highs in the upper 70s. Chance of rain 60%. Sunday night, mostly cloudy. A chance of showers and thunderstorms until midnight, then a chance of showers after midnight. Lows around 60. Chance of rain 50%. Monday, partly sunny. Highs in the upper 70s. Monday night and Tuesday, partly cloudy. Lows in the upper 50s. Highs around 80. Again, the forecast for Galesburg and surrounding areas of central and northwest Illinois for the rest of tonight, mostly cloudy. Lows in the mid-50s. West winds around 5 miles an hour, becoming south around 5 miles an hour after midnight. At 9 p.m. in Galesburg, skies were clear. The temperature was 64 degrees, the dew point was 45, and the relative humidity was 49%. The wind was southwest at 6 miles an hour. The pressure was 29.72 inches and rising. Elsewhere around the area, skies ranged from clear to partly cloudy. It was 67 at Peoria, 63 at Moline, and 64 at Burlington. Quincy reported 67, Macomb reported 59, and Springfield reported 64. And once again at 9 p.m. in Galesburg, under clear skies, the temperature was 64. Looking elsewhere around the Midwest at 9 p.m., Chicago was mostly cloudy, and 67. Indianapolis was mostly cloudy, and 67. St. Louis was mostly cloudy, and 72. Kansas City was mostly cloudy, and 71.

was cloudy and 72. Milwaukee was partly cloudy and 64. Here is a flood statement. What flash flooding caused by excessive rainfall is possible? Where portions of central and west central Illinois, including the following counties in central Illinois: Marshall, McLean, Peoria, Stark, Tazewell, and Woodford. In west central Illinois, Fulton and Knox. When, from Wednesday morning through Wednesday evening. The following impacts are expected. Excessive runoff may result in flooding of rivers, creeks, streams, and other low-lying and flood-prone locations. Flooding may occur in poor drainage and urban areas. Additional details: high rainfall rates could result in 2 to 3 inches of rain in 1 to 2 hours, bringing the potential for flash flooding. http://, for safety information, visit www.weather.gov/safety/flood. You should monitor later forecasts and be prepared to take action should flash flood warnings be issued. Here is a flood statement. What flooding caused by excessive rainfall is possible? Where portions of north central and northwest Illinois, including the following areas in north central Illinois: Bureau and Putnam. In northwest Illinois, Henry and Whiteside. When, from Wednesday morning through Wednesday evening. The following impacts are expected. Excessive runoff may result in flooding of rivers, creeks, streams, and other low-lying and flood-prone locations. Creeks and streams may rise out of their banks. Additional details: thunderstorms producing heavy rainfall, with some seeing repeating rounds of storms through the day. There will be the potential to see around 2 inches or more of rainfall. http://, for safety information, visit www.weather.gov/safety/flood. You should monitor later forecasts and be alert for possible flood warnings. Those living in areas prone to flooding should be prepared to take action should flooding develop. The following is a summary of watches, warnings, and advisories in effect. For the KZZ66 listening area, a flood watch has been issued from 7 a.m. Wednesday until 10 p.m. Wednesday for the following county: Knox, Illinois. A flood watch has been issued from 7 a.m. Wednesday until 7 p.m. Wednesday for the following county: Henry, Illinois. The time is currently 9:53 p.m. Central Daylight Time. 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Now for the official National Weather Service forecast for Galesburg and surrounding areas of central and northwest Illinois. Rest of tonight, mostly cloudy. Lows in the mid-50s. West winds around 5 miles an hour, becoming south around 5 miles an hour after midnight. Wednesday, thunderstorms likely. Showers. Locally heavy rainfall possible in the morning. More humid with highs in the upper 70s. Southeast winds 10 to 15 miles an hour with gusts up to 30 miles an hour, becoming south 15 to 20 miles an hour with gusts up to 40 miles an hour in the afternoon. Chance of rain near 100%. Wednesday night, mostly clear. A chance of showers and thunderstorms until midnight. Lows in the upper 50s. West winds 15 to 20 miles an hour with gusts up to 30 miles an hour. Chance of rain 50%. Thursday, mostly sunny. Highs in the mid-70s. Northwest winds 10 to 15 miles an hour with gusts up to 25 miles an hour. Thursday night, clear. Lows in the mid-50s. Northwest winds 5 to 10 miles an hour. Juneteenth, sunny. Highs in the upper 70s. Friday night, mostly clear. Lows in the upper 50s. Saturday, partly sunny. Highs in the lower 80s. Saturday night, mostly cloudy. A chance of showers and thunderstorms after midnight. Lows in the lower 60s. Chance of rain 40%. Sunday, showers likely with a chance of thunderstorms. Highs in the upper 70s. Chance of rain 60%. Sunday night, mostly cloudy. A chance of showers and thunderstorms until midnight, then a chance of showers after midnight. Lows around 60. Chance of rain 50%. Monday, partly sunny. Highs in the upper 70s. Monday night and Tuesday, partly cloudy. Lows in the upper 50s. Highs

round 80. Again, the forecast for Galesburg and surrounding areas of central and northwest Illinois for the rest of tonight, mostly cloudy. Lows in the mid-50s. West winds around 5 miles an hour, becoming south around 5 miles an hour after midnight. At 9 p.m. in Galesburg, skies were clear. The temperature was 64 degrees, the dew point was 45, and the relative humidity was 49%. The wind was southwest at 6 miles an hour. The pressure was 29.72 inches and rising. Elsewhere around the area, skies ranged from clear to partly cloudy. It was 67 at Peoria, 63 at Moline, and 64 at Burlington. Quincy reported 67, Macomb reported 59, and Springfield reported 64. And once again at 9 p.m. in Galesburg, under clear skies, the temperature was 64. Looking elsewhere around the Midwest at 9 p.m., Chicago was mostly cloudy, and 67. Indianapolis was mostly cloudy, and 67. St. Louis was mostly cloudy, and 72. Kansas City was mostly cloudy, and 71. Des Moines was cloudy, and 72. Milwaukee was partly cloudy, and 64. Here is a flood statement. What flash flooding caused by excessive rainfall is possible? Where portions of central and west central Illinois, including the following counties in central Illinois, Marshall, McLean, Peoria, Stark, Tazewell, and Woodford. In west central Illinois, Fulton and Knox. When, from Wednesday morning through Wednesday evening. The following impacts are expected. Excessive runoff may result in flooding of rivers, creeks, streams, and other low-lying and flood-prone locations. Flooding may occur in poor drainage and urban areas. Additional details, high rainfall rates could result in 2 to 3 inches of rain in 1 to 2 hours, bringing the potential for flash flooding. http://, for safety information, visit www.weather.gov/safety/flood. You should monitor later forecasts and be prepared to take action should flash flood warnings be issued. Here is a flood statement. What flooding caused by excessive rainfall is possible? Where portions of north central and northwest Illinois, including the following areas in north central Illinois, Bureau and Putnam. In northwest Illinois, Henry and Whiteside. When, from Wednesday morning through Wednesday evening. The following impacts are expected. Excessive runoff may result in flooding of rivers, creeks, streams, and other low-lying and flood-prone locations. Creeks and streams may rise out of their banks. Additional details, thunderstorms producing heavy rainfall, with some seeing repeating rounds of storms through the day. There will be the potential to see around 2 inches or more of rainfall. http://, for safety information, visit www.weather.gov/safety/flood. You should monitor later forecasts and be alert for possible flood warnings. Those living in areas prone to flooding should be prepared to take action should flooding develop. The following is a summary of watches, warnings, and advisories in effect. For the KZZ66 listening area, a flood watch has been issued from 7 a.m. Wednesday until 10 p.m. Wednesday for the following county, Knox, Illinois. A flood watch has been issued from 7 a.m. Wednesday until 7 p.m. Wednesday for the following county, Henry, Illinois. The time is currently 10 p.m. Central Daylight Time. 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Now for the official National Weather Service forecast for Galesburg and surrounding areas of central and northwest Illinois. Rest of tonight, mostly cloudy. Lows in the mid-50s. West winds around 5 miles an hour, becoming south around 5 miles an hour after midnight. Wednesday, thunderstorms likely. Showers. Locally heavy rainfall possible in the morning. More humid with highs in the upper 70s. Southeast winds 10 to 15 miles an hour with gusts up to 30 miles an hour, becoming south 15 to 20 miles an hour with gusts up to 40 miles an hour in the afternoon. Chance of rain near 100%. Wednesday night, mostly clear. A chance of showers and thunderstorms until midnight. Lows in the upper 50s. West winds 15 to 20 miles an hour with gusts up to 30 miles an hour,

chance of rain 40%. Sunday, showers likely with a chance of thunderstorms. Highs in the upper 70s. Chance of rain 60%. Sunday night, mostly cloudy. A chance of showers and thunderstorms until midnight, then a chance of showers after midnight. Lows around 60. Chance of rain 50%. Monday, partly sunny. Highs in the upper 70s. Monday night and Tuesday, partly cloudy. Lows in the upper 50s. Highs around 80. Again, the forecast for Galesburg and surrounding areas of central and northwest Illinois for the rest of tonight, mostly cloudy. Lows in the mid-50s. West winds around 5 miles an hour, becoming south around 5 miles an hour after midnight. Here is a flood statement. What flash flooding caused by excessive rainfall is possible? Where portions of central and west central Illinois, including the following counties in central Illinois, Marshall, McLean, Peoria, Stark, Tazewell, and Woodford. In west central Illinois, Fulton and Knox. When, from Wednesday morning through Wednesday evening. The following impacts are expected. Excessive runoff may result in flooding of rivers, creeks, streams, and other low-lying and flood-prone locations. Flooding may occur in poor drainage and urban areas. Additional details, high rainfall rates could result in 2 to 3 inches of rain in 1 to 2 hours, bringing the potential for flash flooding. http://, for safety information, visit www.weather.gov/safety/flood. You should monitor later forecasts and be prepared to take action should flash flood warnings be issued. Here is a flood statement. What flooding caused by excessive rainfall is possible? Where portions of north central and northwest Illinois, including the following areas in north central Illinois, Vero and Putnam. In northwest Illinois, Henry and Whiteside. When, from Wednesday morning through Wednesday evening. The following impacts are expected. Excessive runoff may result in flooding of rivers, creeks, streams, and other low-lying and flood-prone locations. Creeks and streams may rise out of their banks. Additional details. Thunderstorms producing heavy rainfall, with some seeing repeating rounds of storms through the day. There will be the potential to see around 2 inches or more of rainfall. http://, for safety information, visit www.weather.gov/safety/flood. You should monitor later forecasts and be alert for possible flood warnings. Those living in areas prone to flooding should be prepared to take action should flooding develop. The following is a summary of watches, warnings, and advisories in effect. For the KZZ66 listening area, a flood watch has been issued from 7 a.m. Wednesday until 10 p.m. Wednesday for the following county, Knox, Illinois. A flood watch has been issued from 7 a.m. Wednesday until 7 p.m. Wednesday for the following county, Henry, Illinois. The time is currently 10:05 p.m. Central Daylight Time. 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Now for the official National Weather Service forecast for Galesburg and surrounding areas of central and northwest Illinois. Rest of tonight, mostly cloudy. Lows in the mid-50s. West winds around 5 miles an hour, becoming south around 5 miles an hour after midnight. Wednesday, thunderstorms likely. Showers. Locally heavy rainfall possible in the morning. More humid with highs in the upper 70s. Southeast winds 10 to 15 miles an hour with gusts up to 30 miles an hour, becoming south 15 to 20 miles an hour with gusts up to 40 miles an hour in the afternoon. Chance of rain near 100%. Wednesday night, mostly clear. A chance of showers and thunderstorms until midnight. Lows in the upper 50s. West winds 15 to 20 miles an hour with gusts up to 30 miles an hour. Chance of rain 50%. Thursday, mostly sunny. Highs in the mid-70s. Northwest winds 10 to 15 miles an hour with gusts up to 25 miles an hour. Thursday night, clear. Lows in the mid-50s. Northwest winds 5 to 10 miles an hour. Juneteenth, sunny. Highs in the upper 70s. Friday night, mostly clear. Lows in the upper 50s. Saturday, partly sunny.

Highs in the lower 80s. Saturday night, mostly cloudy. A chance of showers and thunderstorms after midnight. Lows in the lower 60s. Chance of rain 40%. Sunday, showers likely with a chance of thunderstorms. Highs in the upper 70s. Chance of rain 60%. Sunday night, mostly cloudy. A chance of showers and thunderstorms until midnight, then a chance of showers after midnight. Lows around 60. Chance of rain 50%. Monday, partly sunny. Highs in the upper 70s. Monday night and Tuesday, partly cloudy. Lows in the upper 50s. Highs around 80. Again, the forecast for Galesburg and surrounding areas of central and northwest Illinois for the rest of tonight, mostly cloudy. Lows in the mid-50s. West winds around 5 miles an hour, becoming south around 5 miles an hour after midnight. At 10 p.m. in Galesburg, skies were clear. The temperature was 59 degrees, the dew point was 47, and the relative humidity was 63%. The wind was southwest at 7 miles an hour. The pressure was 29.72 inches and rising. Elsewhere around the area, skies ranged from clear to partly cloudy. It was 63 at Peoria, 61 at Moline, and 62 at Burlington. Quincy reported 67, Macomb reported 58, and Springfield reported 57. And once again at 10 p.m. in Galesburg, under clear skies, the temperature was 59. Looking elsewhere around the Midwest at 10 p.m., Chicago was partly cloudy, and 65. Indianapolis was mostly cloudy, and 65. St. Louis was clear, and 71. Kansas City was partly cloudy, and 71. Des Moines was cloudy, and 69. Milwaukee was partly cloudy, and 63. Here is a flood statement. What? Flash flooding caused by excessive rainfall is possible. Where, portions of central and west central Illinois, including the following counties, in central Illinois, Marshall, McLean, Peoria, Stark, Tazewell, and Woodford. In west central Illinois, Fulton and Knox. When, from Wednesday morning through Wednesday evening. The following impacts are expected. Excessive runoff may result in flooding of rivers, creeks, streams, and other low-lying and flood-prone locations. Flooding may occur in poor drainage and urban areas. Additional details, high rainfall rates could result in 2 to 3 inches of rain in 1 to 2 hours, bringing the potential for flash flooding. http://, for safety information, visit www.weather.gov/safety/flood. You should monitor later forecasts and be prepared to take action should flash flood warnings be issued. Here is a flood statement. What? Flooding caused by excessive rainfall is possible. Where, portions of north central and northwest Illinois, including the following areas, in north central Illinois, Bureau and Putnam. In northwest Illinois, Henry and Whiteside. When, from Wednesday morning through Wednesday evening. The following impacts are expected. Excessive runoff may result in flooding of rivers, creeks, streams, and other low-lying and flood-prone locations. Creeks and streams may rise out of their banks. Additional details. Thunderstorms producing heavy rainfall, with some seeing repeating rounds of storms through the day. There will be the potential to see around 2 inches or more of rainfall. http://, for safety information, visit www.weather.gov/safety/flood. You should monitor later forecasts and be alert for possible flood warnings. Those living in areas prone to flooding should be prepared to take action should flooding develop. The following is a summary of watches, warnings, and advisories in effect. For the KZZ 66 listening area, a flood watch has been issued from 7 a.m. Wednesday until 10 p.m. Wednesday for the following county, Knox, Illinois. A flood watch has been issued from 7 a.m. Wednesday until 7 p.m. Wednesday for the following county, Henry, Illinois. The time is currently 10:11 p.m. Central Daylight Time. 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Now for the official National Weather Service forecast for Galesburg and surrounding areas of central and northwest Illinois. Rest of tonight, mostly cloudy.

in the mid-50s. West winds around 5 miles an hour, becoming south around 5 miles an hour after midnight. Wednesday, thunderstorms likely. Showers. Locally heavy rainfall possible in the morning. More humid with highs in the upper 70s. Southeast winds 10 to 15 miles an hour with gusts up to 30 miles an hour, becoming south 15 to 20 miles an hour with gusts up to 40 miles an hour in the afternoon. Chance of rain near 100%. Wednesday night, mostly clear. A chance of showers and thunderstorms until midnight. Lows in the upper 50s. West winds 15 to 20 miles an hour with gusts up to 30 miles an hour. Chance of rain 50%. Thursday, mostly sunny. Highs in the mid-70s. Northwest winds 10 to 15 miles an hour with gusts up to 25 miles an hour. Thursday night, clear. Lows in the mid-50s. Northwest winds 5 to 10 miles an hour. Juneteenth, sunny. Highs in the upper 70s. Friday night, mostly clear. Lows in the upper 50s. Saturday, partly sunny. Highs in the lower 80s. Saturday night, mostly cloudy. A chance of showers and thunderstorms after midnight. Lows in the lower 60s. Chance of rain 40%. Sunday, showers likely with a chance of thunderstorms. Highs in the upper 70s. Chance of rain 60%. Sunday night, mostly cloudy. A chance of showers and thunderstorms until midnight, then a chance of showers after midnight. Lows around 60. Chance of rain 50%. Monday, partly sunny. Highs in the upper 70s. Monday night and Tuesday, partly cloudy. Lows in the upper 50s. Highs around 80. Again, the forecast for Galesburg and surrounding areas of central and northwest Illinois for the rest of tonight, mostly cloudy. Lows in the mid-50s. West winds around 5 miles an hour, becoming south around 5 miles an hour after midnight. 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Programming originates from NOAA's National Weather Service office in Lincoln. KZZ66 serves the following counties: Henry, Knox, Mercer, and Warren. KZZ66 is part of the All Hazards Network of NOAA Weather Radio. At 10 p.m. in Galesburg, skies were partly cloudy. The temperature was 59 degrees, the dew point was 47, and the relative humidity was 63%. The wind was southwest at 7 miles an hour. The pressure was 29.72 inches and rising. Elsewhere around the area, skies ranged from clear to partly cloudy. It was 63 at Peoria, 61 at Moline, and 62 at Burlington. Quincy reported 67, Macomb reported 58, and Springfield reported 57. And once again at 10 p.m. in Galesburg, under partly cloudy skies, the temperature was 59. Looking elsewhere around the Midwest at 10 p.m., Chicago was partly cloudy, and 65. Indianapolis was mostly cloudy, and 65. St. Louis was clear, and 71. Kansas City was partly cloudy, and 71. Des Moines was cloudy, and 69. Milwaukee was partly cloudy, and 63. Here is a flood statement. What flash flooding caused by excessive rainfall is possible? Where, portions of central and west central Illinois, including the following counties, in central Illinois, Marshall, McLean, Peoria, Stark, Tazewell, and Woodford. In west central Illinois, Fulton and Knox. When, from Wednesday morning through Wednesday evening. The following impacts are expected. Excessive runoff may result in flooding of rivers, creeks, streams, and other low-lying and flood-prone locations. Flooding may occur in poor drainage and urban areas. Additional details, high rainfall rates could result in 2 to 3 inches of rain in 1 to 2 hours, bringing the potential for flash flooding. http://, for safety information, visit www.weather.gov/safety/flood. You should monitor later forecasts and be prepared to take action should flash flood warnings be issued. Here is a flood statement. What flooding caused by excessive rainfall is possible?

Where? Portions of north central and northwest Illinois, including the following areas in north central Illinois, Bureau and Putnam. In northwest Illinois, Henry and Whiteside. When? From Wednesday morning through Wednesday evening. The following impacts are expected. Excessive runoff may result in flooding of rivers, creeks, streams, and other low-lying and flood-prone locations. Creeks and streams may rise out of their banks. Additional details. Thunderstorms producing heavy rainfall, with some seeing repeating rounds of storms through the day. There will be the potential to see around 2 inches or more of rainfall. http://, for safety information, visit www.weather.gov/safety/flood. You should monitor later forecasts and be alert for possible flood warnings. Those living in areas prone to flooding should be prepared to take action should flooding develop. The following is a summary of watches, warnings, and advisories in effect. For the KZZ66 listening area, a flood watch has been issued from 7 a.m. Wednesday until 10 p.m. Wednesday for the following county, Knox, Illinois. A flood watch has been issued from 7 a.m. Wednesday until 7 p.m. Wednesday for the following county, Henry, Illinois. The time is currently 10:18 p.m. Central Daylight Time. 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Now for the official National Weather Service forecast for Galesburg and surrounding areas of central and northwest Illinois. Rest of tonight, mostly cloudy. Lows in the mid-50s. West winds around 5 miles an hour, becoming south around 5 miles an hour after midnight. Wednesday, thunderstorms likely. Showers. Locally heavy rainfall possible in the morning. More humid with highs in the upper 70s. Southeast winds 10 to 15 miles an hour with gusts up to 30 miles an hour, becoming south 15 to 20 miles an hour with gusts up to 40 miles an hour in the afternoon. Chance of rain near 100%. Wednesday night, mostly clear. A chance of showers and thunderstorms until midnight. Lows in the upper 50s. West winds 15 to 20 miles an hour with gusts up to 30 miles an hour. Chance of rain 50%. Thursday, mostly sunny. Highs in the mid-70s. Northwest winds 10 to 15 miles an hour with gusts up to 25 miles an hour. Thursday night, clear. Lows in the mid-50s. Northwest winds 5 to 10 miles an hour. Juneteenth, sunny. Highs in the upper 70s. Friday night, mostly clear. Lows in the upper 50s. Saturday, partly sunny. Highs in the lower 80s. Saturday night, mostly cloudy. A chance of showers and thunderstorms after midnight. Lows in the lower 60s. Chance of rain 40%. Sunday, showers likely with a chance of thunderstorms. Highs in the upper 70s. Chance of rain 60%. Sunday night, mostly cloudy. A chance of showers and thunderstorms until midnight, then a chance of showers after midnight. Lows around 60. Chance of rain 50%. Monday, partly sunny. Highs in the upper 70s. Monday night and Tuesday, partly cloudy. Lows in the upper 50s. Highs around 80. Again, the forecast for Galesburg and surrounding areas of central and northwest Illinois for the rest of tonight, mostly cloudy. Lows in the mid-50s. West winds around 5 miles an hour, becoming south around 5 miles an hour after midnight. At 10 p.m. in Galesburg, skies were partly cloudy. The temperature was 59 degrees, the dew point was 47, and the relative humidity was 63%. The wind was southwest at 7 miles an hour. The pressure was 29.72 inches and rising. Elsewhere around the area, skies ranged from clear to partly cloudy. It was 63 at Peoria, 61 at Moline, and 62 at Burlington. Quincy reported 67, Macomb reported 58, and Springfield reported 57. And once again at 10 p.m. in Galesburg, under partly cloudy skies, the temperature was 59. Looking elsewhere around the Midwest at 10 p.m., Chicago was partly cloudy, and 65. Indianapolis was mostly cloudy, and 65. St. Louis was clear, and 71.

Kansas City was partly cloudy and 71. Des Moines was cloudy and 69. Milwaukee was partly cloudy and 63. Here is a flood statement. What flash flooding caused by excessive rainfall is possible? Where portions of central and west central Illinois, including the following counties in central Illinois, Marshall, McLean, Peoria, Stark, Tazewell, and Woodford. In west central Illinois, Fulton and Knox. When, from Wednesday morning through Wednesday evening. The following impacts are expected. Excessive runoff may result in flooding of rivers, creeks, streams, and other low-lying and flood-prone locations. Flooding may occur in poor drainage and urban areas. Additional details. High rainfall rates could result in 2 to 3 inches of rain in 1 to 2 hours, bringing the potential for flash flooding. 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You should monitor later forecasts and be prepared to take action should flash flood warnings be issued. Here is a flood statement. What flooding caused by excessive rainfall is possible? Where portions of north central and northwest Illinois, including the following areas in north central Illinois, Bureau and Putnam. In northwest Illinois, Henry and Whiteside. When, from Wednesday morning through Wednesday evening. The following impacts are expected. Excessive runoff may result in flooding of rivers, creeks, streams, and other low-lying and flood-prone locations. Creeks and streams may rise out of their banks. Additional details. Thunderstorms producing heavy rainfall, with some seeing repeating rounds of storms through the day. There will be the potential to see around 2 inches or more of rainfall. 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You should monitor later forecasts and be alert for possible flood warnings. Those living in areas prone to flooding should be prepared to take action should flooding develop. The following is a summary of watches, warnings, and advisories in effect. For the KZZ 66 listening area, a flood watch has been issued from 7 a.m. Wednesday until 10 p.m. Wednesday for the following county, Knox, Illinois. A flood watch has been issued from 7 a.m. Wednesday until 7 p.m. Wednesday for the following county, Henry, Illinois. The time is currently 10:24 p.m. Central Daylight Time. 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Now for the official National Weather Service forecast for Galesburg and surrounding areas of central and northwest Illinois. Rest of tonight, mostly cloudy. Lows in the mid-50s. West winds around 5 miles an hour, becoming south around 5 miles an hour after midnight. Wednesday, thunderstorms likely. Showers. Locally heavy rainfall possible in the morning. More humid with highs in the upper 70s. Southeast winds 10 to 15 miles an hour with gusts up to 30 miles an hour, becoming south 15 to 20 miles an hour with gusts up to 40 miles an hour in the afternoon. Chance of rain near 100%. Wednesday night, mostly clear. A chance of showers and thunderstorms until midnight. Lows in the upper 50s. West winds 15 to 20 miles an hour with gusts up to 30 miles an hour. Chance of rain 50%. Thursday, mostly sunny. Highs in the mid-70s. Northwest winds 10 to 15 miles an hour with gusts up to 25 miles an hour. Thursday night, clear. Lows in the mid-50s. Northwest winds 5 to 10 miles an hour. Juneteenth, sunny. Highs in the upper 70s. Friday night, mostly clear. Lows in the upper 50s. Saturday, partly sunny. Highs in the lower 80s. Saturday night, mostly cloudy. A chance of showers and thunderstorms after midnight. Lows in the lower 60s. Chance of rain 40%. Sunday, showers likely with a chance of thunderstorms. Highs in the upper 70s. Chance of rain 60%. Sunday night, mostly cloudy. A chance of showers and thunderstorms until midnight, then a chance of showers after midnight. Lows around 60. Chance of rain 50%. Monday, partly sunny. Highs in the upper 70s. Monday night and Tuesday, partly

cloudy. Lows in the upper 50s. Highs around 80. Again, the forecast for Galesburg and surrounding areas of central and northwest Illinois for the rest of tonight, mostly cloudy. Lows in the mid-50s. West winds around 5 miles an hour, becoming south around 5 miles an hour after midnight. At 10 p.m. in Galesburg, skies were partly cloudy. The temperature was 59 degrees, the dew point was 47, and the relative humidity was 63%. The wind was southwest at 7 miles an hour. The pressure was 29.72 inches and rising. Elsewhere around the area, skies ranged from clear to partly cloudy. It was 63 at Peoria, 61 at Moline, and 62 at Burlington. Quincy reported 67, Macomb reported 58, and Springfield reported 57. And once again at 10 p.m. in Galesburg, under partly cloudy skies, the temperature was 59. Looking elsewhere around the Midwest at 10 p.m., Chicago was partly cloudy, and 65. Indianapolis was mostly cloudy, and 65. St. Louis was partly cloudy, and 71. Kansas City was partly cloudy, and 71. Des Moines was cloudy, and 69. Milwaukee was partly cloudy, and 63. Here is a flood statement. What? Flash flooding caused by excessive rainfall is possible. Where? Portions of central and west central Illinois, including the following counties, in central Illinois, Marshall, McLean, Peoria, Stark, Tazewell, and Woodford. In west central Illinois, Fulton and Knox. When? From Wednesday morning through Wednesday evening. The following impacts are expected. Excessive runoff may result in flooding of rivers, creeks, streams, and other low-lying and flood-prone locations. Flooding may occur in poor drainage and urban areas. Additional details, high rainfall rates could result in 2 to 3 inches of rain in 1 to 2 hours, bringing the potential for flash flooding. http://, for safety information, visit www.weather.gov/safety/flood. You should monitor later forecasts and be prepared to take action should flash flood warnings be issued. Here is a flood statement. What? Flooding caused by excessive rainfall is possible. Where? Portions of north central and northwest Illinois, including the following areas, in north central Illinois, Bureau and Putnam. In northwest Illinois, Henry and Whiteside. When? From Wednesday morning through Wednesday evening. The following impacts are expected. Excessive runoff may result in flooding of rivers, creeks, streams, and other low-lying and flood-prone locations. Creeks and streams may rise out of their banks. Additional details. Thunderstorms producing heavy rainfall, with some seeing repeating rounds of storms through the day. There will be the potential to see around 2 inches or more of rainfall. http://, for safety information, visit www.weather.gov/safety/flood. You should monitor later forecasts and be alert for possible flood warnings. Those living in areas prone to flooding should be prepared to take action should flooding develop. The following is a summary of watches, warnings, and advisories in effect. For the KZZ 66 listening area, a flood watch has been issued from 7 a.m. Wednesday until 10 p.m. Wednesday for the following county, Knox, Illinois. A flood watch has been issued from 7 a.m. Wednesday until 7 p.m. Wednesday for the following county, Henry, Illinois. The time is currently 10:30 p.m. Central Daylight Time. 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Now for the official National Weather Service forecast for Galesburg and surrounding areas of central and northwest Illinois. Rest of tonight, mostly cloudy. Lows in the mid-50s. West winds around 5 miles an hour, becoming south around 5 miles an hour after midnight. Wednesday, thunderstorms likely. Showers. Locally heavy rainfall possible in the morning. More humid with highs in the upper 70s. Southeast winds 10 to 15 miles an hour with gusts up to 30 miles an hour, becoming south 15 to 20 miles an hour with gusts up to 40 miles an hour in the afternoon. Chance of rain near 100%. Wednesday night, mostly clear. A chance of showers and thunderstorms until midnight. Lows in the upper 50s.

West winds 15 to 20 miles an hour with gusts up to 30 miles an hour. Chance of rain 50%. Thursday, mostly sunny. Highs in the mid-70s. Northwest winds 10 to 15 miles an hour with gusts up to 25 miles an hour. Thursday night, clear. Lows in the mid-50s. Northwest winds 5 to 10 miles an hour. Juneteenth, sunny. Highs in the upper 70s. Friday night, mostly clear. Lows in the upper 50s. Saturday, partly sunny. Highs in the lower 80s. Saturday night, mostly cloudy. A chance of showers and thunderstorms after midnight. Lows in the lower 60s. Chance of rain 40%. Sunday, showers likely with a chance of thunderstorms. Highs in the upper 70s. Chance of rain 60%. Sunday night, mostly cloudy. A chance of showers and thunderstorms until midnight, then a chance of showers after midnight. Lows around 60. Chance of rain 50%. Monday, partly sunny. Highs in the upper 70s. Then a chance of showers after midnight. Lows around 60. Chance of rain 50%. Monday, partly sunny. Highs in the upper 70s. Monday night and Tuesday, partly cloudy. Lows in the upper 50s. Highs around 80. Again, the forecast for Galesburg and surrounding areas of central and northwest Illinois for the rest of tonight, mostly cloudy. Lows in the mid-50s. West winds around 5 miles an hour, becoming south around 5 miles an hour after midnight. At 10 p.m. in Galesburg, skies were partly cloudy. The temperature was 59 degrees, the dew point was 47, and the relative humidity was 63%. The wind was southwest at 7 miles an hour. The pressure was 29.72 inches and rising. Elsewhere around the area, skies ranged from clear to partly cloudy. It was 63 at Peoria, 61 at Moline, and 62 at Burlington. Quincy reported 67, Macomb reported 58, and Springfield reported 57. And once again at 10 p.m. in Galesburg, under partly cloudy skies, the temperature was 59. Looking elsewhere around the Midwest at 10 p.m., Chicago was partly cloudy, and 65. Indianapolis was mostly cloudy, and 65. St. Louis was partly cloudy, and 71. Kansas City was partly cloudy, and 71. Des Moines was cloudy, and 69. Milwaukee was partly cloudy, and 63. Here is a flood statement. What flash flooding caused by excessive rainfall is possible? Where portions of central and west central Illinois, including the following counties in central Illinois, Marshall, McLean, Peoria, Stark, Tazewell, and Woodford. In west central Illinois, Fulton and Knox. When, from Wednesday morning through Wednesday evening. The following impacts are expected. Excessive runoff may result in flooding of rivers, creeks, streams, and other low-lying and flood-prone locations. Flooding may occur in poor drainage and urban areas. Additional details, high rainfall rates could result in 2 to 3 inches of rain in 1 to 2 hours, bringing the potential for flash flooding. http://for safety information, visit www.weather.gov/safety/flood. You should monitor later forecasts and be prepared to take action should flash flood warnings be issued. Here is a flood statement. What flooding caused by excessive rainfall is possible? Where portions of north central and northwest Illinois, including the following areas in north central Illinois, Bureau and Putnam. In northwest Illinois, Henry and Whiteside. When, from Wednesday morning through Wednesday evening. The following impacts are expected. Excessive runoff may result in flooding of rivers, creeks, streams, and other low-lying and flood-prone locations. Creeks and streams may rise out of their banks. Additional details, thunderstorms producing heavy rainfall, with some seeing repeating rounds of storms through the day. There will be the potential to see around 2 inches or more of rainfall. http://for safety information, visit www.weather.gov/safety/flood. You should monitor later forecasts and be alert for possible flood warnings. Those living in areas prone to

flooding should be prepared to take action should flooding develop. The following is a summary of watches, warnings, and advisories in effect. For the KZZ66 listening area, a flood watch has been issued from 7 a.m. Wednesday until 10 p.m. Wednesday for the following county, Knox, Illinois. A flood watch has been issued from 7 a.m. Wednesday until 7 p.m. Wednesday for the following county, Henry, Illinois. The time is currently 10:37 p.m. Central Daylight Time. 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Now for the official National Weather Service forecast for Galesburg and surrounding areas of central and northwest Illinois. Rest of tonight, mostly cloudy. Lows in the mid-50s. West winds around 5 miles an hour, becoming south around 5 miles an hour after midnight. Wednesday, thunderstorms likely. Showers. Locally heavy rainfall possible in the morning. More humid with highs in the upper 70s. Southeast winds 10 to 15 miles an hour with gusts up to 30 miles an hour, becoming south 15 to 20 miles an hour with gusts up to 40 miles an hour in the afternoon. Chance of rain near 100%. Wednesday night, mostly clear. A chance of showers and thunderstorms until midnight. Lows in the upper 50s. West winds 15 to 20 miles an hour with gusts up to 30 miles an hour. Chance of rain 50%. Thursday, mostly sunny. Highs in the mid-70s. Northwest winds 10 to 15 miles an hour with gusts up to 25 miles an hour. Thursday night, clear. Lows in the mid-50s. Northwest winds 5 to 10 miles an hour. Juneteenth, sunny. Highs in the upper 70s. Friday night, mostly clear. Lows in the upper 50s. Saturday, partly sunny. Highs in the lower 80s. Saturday night, mostly cloudy. A chance of showers and thunderstorms after midnight. Lows in the lower 60s. Chance of rain 40%. Sunday, showers likely with a chance of thunderstorms. Highs in the upper 70s. Chance of rain 60%. Sunday night, mostly cloudy. A chance of showers and thunderstorms until midnight, then a chance of showers after midnight. Lows around 60. Chance of rain 50%. Monday, partly sunny. Highs in the upper 70s. Monday night and Tuesday, partly cloudy. Lows in the upper 50s. Highs around 80. Again, the forecast for Galesburg and surrounding areas of central and northwest Illinois for the rest of tonight, mostly cloudy. Lows in the mid-50s. West winds around 5 miles an hour, becoming south around 5 miles an hour after midnight. At 10 p.m. in Galesburg, skies were partly cloudy. The temperature was 59 degrees, the dew point was 47, and the relative humidity was 63%. The wind was southwest at 7 miles an hour. The pressure was 29.72 inches and rising. Elsewhere around the area, skies ranged from clear to partly cloudy. It was 63 at Peoria, 61 at Moline, and 62 at Burlington. Quincy reported 67, Macomb reported 58, and Springfield reported 57. And once again at 10 p.m. in Galesburg, under partly cloudy skies, the temperature was 59. Looking elsewhere around the Midwest at 10 p.m., Chicago was partly cloudy, and 65. Indianapolis was mostly cloudy, and 65. St. Louis was partly cloudy, and 71. Kansas City was partly cloudy, and 71. Des Moines was cloudy, and 69. Milwaukee was partly cloudy, and 63. Here is a flood statement. What? Flash flooding caused by excessive rainfall is possible. Where, portions of central and west central Illinois, including the following counties, in central Illinois, Marshall, McLean, Peoria, Stark, Tazewell, and Woodford. In west central Illinois, Fulton and Knox. When, from Wednesday morning through Wednesday evening. The following impacts are expected. Excessive runoff may result in flooding of rivers, creeks, streams, and other low-lying and flood-prone locations. Flooding may occur in poor drainage and urban areas. Additional details, high rainfall rates could result in 2 to 3 inches of rain in 1 to 2 hours, bringing the potential

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Here is a flood statement. What? Flooding caused by excessive rainfall is possible. Where? Portions of north central and northwest Illinois, including the following areas, in north central Illinois, Bureau and Putnam. In northwest Illinois, Henry and Whiteside. When? From Wednesday morning through Wednesday evening. The following impacts are expected. Excessive runoff may result in flooding of rivers, creeks, streams, and other low-lying and flood-prone locations. Creeks and streams may rise out of their banks. Additional details. Thunderstorms producing heavy rainfall, with some seeing repeating rounds of storms through the day. There will be the potential to see around 2 inches or more of rainfall. http://, for safety information, visit www.weather.gov/safety/flood. You should monitor later forecasts and be alert for possible flood warnings. Those living in areas prone to flooding should be prepared to take action should flooding develop. The following is a summary of watches, warnings, and advisories in effect. For the KZZ66 listening area, a flood watch has been issued from 7 a.m. Wednesday until 10 p.m. Wednesday for the following county, Knox, Illinois. A flood watch has been issued from 7 a.m. Wednesday until 7 p.m. Wednesday for the following county, Henry, Illinois. The time is currently 10:43 p.m. Central Daylight Time. 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Now for the official National Weather Service forecast for Galesburg and surrounding areas of central and northwest Illinois. Rest of tonight, mostly cloudy. Lows in the mid-50s. West winds around 5 miles an hour, becoming south around 5 miles an hour after midnight. Wednesday, thunderstorms likely. Showers. Locally heavy rainfall possible in the morning. More humid with highs in the upper 70s. Southeast winds 10 to 15 miles an hour with gusts up to 30 miles an hour, becoming south 15 to 20 miles an hour with gusts up to 40 miles an hour in the afternoon. Chance of rain near 100%. Wednesday night, mostly clear. A chance of showers and thunderstorms until midnight. Lows in the upper 50s. West winds 15 to 20 miles an hour with gusts up to 30 miles an hour. Chance of rain 50%. Thursday, mostly sunny. Highs in the mid-70s. Northwest winds 10 to 15 miles an hour with gusts up to 25 miles an hour. Thursday night, clear. Lows in the mid-50s. Northwest winds 5 to 10 miles an hour. Juneteenth, sunny. Highs in the upper 70s. Friday night, mostly clear. Lows in the upper 50s. Saturday, partly sunny. Highs in the lower 80s. Saturday night, mostly cloudy. A chance of showers and thunderstorms after midnight. Lows in the lower 60s. Chance of rain 40%. Sunday, showers likely with a chance of thunderstorms. Highs in the upper 70s. Chance of rain 60%. Sunday night, mostly cloudy. A chance of showers and thunderstorms until midnight, then a chance of showers after midnight. Lows around 60. Chance of rain 50%. Monday, partly sunny. Highs in the upper 70s. Monday night and Tuesday, partly cloudy. Lows in the upper 50s. Highs around 80. Again, the forecast for Galesburg and surrounding areas of central and northwest Illinois for the rest of tonight, mostly cloudy. Lows in the mid-50s. West winds around 5 miles an hour, becoming south around 5 miles an hour after midnight. At 10 p.m. in Galesburg, skies were partly cloudy. The temperature was 59 degrees, the dew point was 47, and the relative humidity was 63%. The wind was southwest at 7 miles an hour. The pressure was 29.72 inches and rising. Elsewhere around the area, skies ranged from clear to partly cloudy. It was 63 at Peoria, 61 at Moline, and 62 at Burlington. Quincy reported 67, Macomb reported 58.

and Springfield reported 57. And once again at 10 p.m. in Galesburg, under partly cloudy skies, the temperature was 59. Looking elsewhere around the Midwest at 10 p.m., Chicago was partly cloudy and 65. Indianapolis was mostly cloudy and 65. St. Louis was partly cloudy and 71. Kansas City was partly cloudy and 71. Des Moines was cloudy and 69. Milwaukee was partly cloudy and 63. Here is a flood statement. What? Flash flooding caused by excessive rainfall is possible. Where? Portions of central and west central Illinois, including the following counties in central Illinois: Marshall, McLean, Peoria, Stark, Tazewell, and Woodford. In west central Illinois, Fulton and Knox. When? From Wednesday morning through Wednesday evening. The following impacts are expected. Excessive runoff may result in flooding of rivers, creeks, streams, and other low-lying and flood-prone locations. Flooding may occur in poor drainage and urban areas. Additional details. High rainfall rates could result in 2 to 3 inches of rain in 1 to 2 hours, bringing the potential for flash flooding. http://, for safety information, visit www.weather.gov/safety/flood. You should monitor later forecasts and be prepared to take action should flash flood warnings be issued. Here is a flood statement. What? Flooding caused by excessive rainfall is possible. Where? Portions of north central and northwest Illinois, including the following areas: in north central Illinois, Bureau and Putnam. In northwest Illinois, Henry and Whiteside. When? From Wednesday morning through Wednesday evening. The following impacts are expected. Excessive runoff may result in flooding of rivers, creeks, streams, and other low-lying and flood-prone locations. Creeks and streams may rise out of their banks. Additional details. Thunderstorms producing heavy rainfall, with some seeing repeating rounds of storms through the day. There will be the potential to see around 2 inches or more of rainfall. http://, for safety information, visit www.weather.gov/safety/flood. You should monitor later forecasts and be alert for possible flood warnings. Those living in areas prone to flooding should be prepared to take action should flooding develop. The following is a summary of watches, warnings, and advisories in effect. For the KZZ66 listening area, a flood watch has been issued from 7 a.m. Wednesday until 10 p.m. Wednesday for the following county: Knox, Illinois. A flood watch has been issued from 7 a.m. Wednesday until 7 p.m. Wednesday for the following county: Henry, Illinois. The time is currently 10:49 p.m. Central Daylight Time. 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Now for the official National Weather Service forecast for Galesburg and surrounding areas of central and northwest Illinois. Rest of tonight, mostly cloudy. Lows in the mid-50s. West winds around 5 miles an hour, becoming south around 5 miles an hour after midnight. Wednesday, thunderstorms likely. Showers. Locally heavy rainfall possible in the morning. More humid with highs in the upper 70s. Southeast winds 10 to 15 miles an hour with gusts up to 30 miles an hour, becoming south 15 to 20 miles an hour with gusts up to 40 miles an hour in the afternoon. Chance of rain near 100%. Wednesday night, mostly clear. A chance of showers and thunderstorms until midnight. Lows in the upper 50s. West winds 15 to 20 miles an hour with gusts up to 30 miles an hour. Chance of rain 50%. Thursday, mostly sunny. Highs in the mid-70s. Northwest winds 10 to 15 miles an hour with gusts up to 25 miles an hour. Thursday night, clear. Lows in the mid-50s. Northwest winds 5 to 10 miles an hour. Juneteenth, sunny. Highs in the upper 70s. Friday night, mostly clear. Lows in the upper 50s. Saturday, partly sunny. Highs in the lower 80s. Saturday night, mostly cloudy. A chance of showers and thunderstorms after midnight. Lows in the lower 60s. Chance of rain 40%. Sunday, showers likely with a chance of thunderstorms.

highs in the upper 70s. Chance of rain 60%. Sunday night, mostly cloudy. A chance of showers and thunderstorms until midnight, then a chance of showers after midnight. Lows around 60. Chance of rain 50%. Monday, partly sunny. Highs in the upper 70s. Monday night and Tuesday, partly cloudy. Lows in the upper 50s. Highs around 80. Again, the forecast for Galesburg and surrounding areas of central and northwest Illinois for the rest of tonight, mostly cloudy. Lows in the mid-50s. West winds around 5 miles an hour, becoming south around 5 miles an hour after midnight. At 10 p.m. in Galesburg, skies were partly cloudy. The temperature was 59 degrees, the dew point was 47, and the relative humidity was 63%. The wind was southwest at 7 miles an hour. The pressure was 29.72 inches and rising. Elsewhere around the area, skies ranged from clear to partly cloudy. It was 63 at Peoria, 61 at Moline, and 62 at Burlington. Quincy reported 67, Macomb reported 58, and Springfield reported 57. And once again at 10 p.m. in Galesburg, under partly cloudy skies, the temperature was 59. Looking elsewhere around the Midwest at 10 p.m., Chicago was partly cloudy and 65. Indianapolis was mostly cloudy and 65. St. Louis was partly cloudy and 71. Kansas City was partly cloudy and 71. Des Moines was cloudy and 69. Milwaukee was partly cloudy and 63. Here is a flood statement. What? Flash flooding caused by excessive rainfall is possible. Where? Portions of central and west central Illinois, including the following counties in central Illinois: Marshall, McLean, Peoria, Stark, Tazewell, and Woodford. In west central Illinois, Fulton and Knox. When? From Wednesday morning through Wednesday evening. The following impacts are expected. Excessive runoff may result in flooding of rivers, creeks, streams, and other low-lying and flood-prone locations. Flooding may occur in poor drainage and urban areas. Additional details: high rainfall rates could result in 2 to 3 inches of rain in 1 to 2 hours, bringing the potential for flash flooding. http://. 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You should monitor later forecasts and be prepared to take action should flash flood warnings be issued. Here is a flood statement. What? Flooding caused by excessive rainfall is possible. Where? Portions of north central and northwest Illinois, including the following areas in north central Illinois: Bureau and Putnam. In northwest Illinois, Henry and Whiteside. When? From Wednesday morning through Wednesday evening. The following impacts are expected. Excessive runoff may result in flooding of rivers, creeks, streams, and other low-lying and flood-prone locations. Creeks and streams may rise out of their banks. Additional details: thunderstorms producing heavy rainfall, with some seeing repeating rounds of storms through the day. There will be the potential to see around 2 inches or more of rainfall. http://. 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You should monitor later forecasts and be alert for possible flood warnings. Those living in areas prone to flooding should be prepared to take action should flooding develop. The following is a summary of watches, warnings, and advisories in effect. For the KZZ 66 listening area, a flood watch has been issued from 7 a.m. Wednesday until 10 p.m. Wednesday for the following county: Knox, Illinois. A flood watch has been issued from 7 a.m. Wednesday until 7 p.m. Wednesday for the following county: Henry, Illinois. The time is currently 10:56 p.m. Central Daylight Time. 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Now for the official National Weather Service forecast for Galesburg and surrounding areas of central and northwest Illinois. Rest of tonight, mostly cloudy. Lows in the mid-50s. West winds around 5 miles an hour, becoming south around 5 miles an hour after midnight. Wednesday, thunderstorms likely. Showers. Locally heavy rainfall possible in the morning,

humid with highs in the upper 70s. Southeast winds 10 to 15 miles an hour with gusts up to 30 miles an hour, becoming south 15 to 20 miles an hour with gusts up to 40 miles an hour in the afternoon. Chance of rain near 100%. Wednesday night, mostly clear. A chance of showers and thunderstorms until midnight. Lows in the upper 50s. West winds 15 to 20 miles an hour with gusts up to 30 miles an hour. Chance of rain 50%. Thursday, mostly sunny. Highs in the mid-70s. Northwest winds 10 to 15 miles an hour with gusts up to 25 miles an hour. Thursday night, clear. Lows in the mid-50s. Northwest winds 5 to 10 miles an hour. Juneteenth, sunny. Highs in the upper 70s. Friday night, mostly clear. Lows in the upper 50s. Saturday, partly sunny. Highs in the lower 80s. Saturday night, mostly cloudy. A chance of showers and thunderstorms after midnight. Lows in the lower 60s. Chance of rain 40%. Sunday, showers likely with a chance of thunderstorms. Highs in the upper 70s. Chance of rain 60%. Sunday night, mostly cloudy. A chance of showers and thunderstorms until midnight, then a chance of showers after midnight. Lows around 60. Chance of rain 50%. Monday, partly sunny. Highs in the upper 70s. Monday night and Tuesday, partly cloudy. Lows in the upper 50s. Highs around 80. Again, the forecast for Galesburg and surrounding areas of central and northwest Illinois for the rest of tonight, mostly cloudy. Lows in the mid-50s. West winds around 5 miles an hour, becoming south around 5 miles an hour after midnight. At 10 p.m. in Galesburg, skies were partly cloudy. The temperature was 59 degrees, the dew point was 47, and the relative humidity was 63%. The wind was southwest at 7 miles an hour. The pressure was 29.72 inches and rising. Elsewhere around the area, skies ranged from clear to partly cloudy. It was 63 at Peoria, 61 at Moline, and 62 at Burlington. Quincy reported 67, Macomb reported 58, and Springfield reported 57. And once again at 10 p.m. in Galesburg, under partly cloudy skies, the temperature was 59. Looking elsewhere around the Midwest at 10 p.m., Chicago was partly cloudy, and 65. Indianapolis was mostly cloudy, and 65. St. Louis was partly cloudy, and 71. Kansas City was partly cloudy, and 71. Des Moines was cloudy, and 69. Milwaukee was partly cloudy, and 63. Here is a flood statement. What? Flash flooding caused by excessive rainfall is possible. Where? Portions of central and west central Illinois, including the following counties, in central Illinois, Marshall, McLean, Peoria, Stark, Tazewell, and Woodford. In west central Illinois, Fulton and Knox. When? From Wednesday morning through Wednesday evening. The following impacts are expected. Excessive runoff may result in flooding of rivers, creeks, streams, and other low-lying and flood-prone locations. Flooding may occur in poor drainage and urban areas. Additional details, high rainfall rates could result in 2 to 3 inches of rain in 1 to 2 hours, bringing the potential for flash flooding. http://, for safety information, visit www.weather.gov/safety/flood. You should monitor later forecasts and be prepared to take action should flash flood warnings be issued. Here is a flood statement. What? Flooding caused by excessive rainfall is possible. Where? Portions of north central and northwest Illinois, including the following areas, in north central Illinois, Bureau and Putnam. In northwest Illinois, Henry and Whiteside. When? From Wednesday morning through Wednesday evening. The following impacts are expected. Excessive runoff may result in flooding of rivers, creeks, streams, and other low-lying and flood-prone locations. Creeks and streams may rise out of their banks. Additional details, thunderstorms producing heavy rainfall, with some seeing repeating rounds of storms through the day. There will be the potential to see around 2 inches or more of rainfall. http://, for safety information,

For Galesburg and surrounding areas of central and northwest Illinois. Rest of tonight, mostly cloudy. Lows in the mid-50s. West winds around 5 miles an hour, becoming south around 5 miles an hour after midnight. Wednesday, thunderstorms likely. Showers. Locally heavy rainfall possible in the morning. More humid with highs in the upper 70s. Southeast winds 10 to 15 miles an hour with gusts up to 30 miles an hour, becoming south 15 to 20 miles an hour with gusts up to 40 miles an hour in the afternoon. Chance of rain near 100%. Wednesday night, mostly clear. A chance of showers and thunderstorms until midnight. Lows in the upper 50s. West winds 15 to 20 miles an hour with gusts up to 30 miles an hour. Chance of rain 50%. Thursday, mostly sunny. Highs in the mid-70s. Northwest winds 10 to 15 miles an hour with gusts up to 25 miles an hour. Thursday night, clear. Lows in the mid-50s. Northwest winds 5 to 10 miles an hour. Juneteenth, sunny. Highs in the upper 70s. Friday night, mostly clear. Lows in the upper 50s. Saturday, partly sunny. Highs in the lower 80s. Saturday night, mostly cloudy. A chance of showers and thunderstorms after midnight. Lows in the lower 60s. Chance of rain 40%. Sunday, showers likely with a chance of thunderstorms. Highs in the upper 70s. Chance of rain 60%. Sunday night, mostly cloudy. A chance of showers and thunderstorms until midnight, then a chance of showers after midnight. Lows around 60. Chance of rain 50%. Monday, partly sunny. Highs in the upper 70s. Monday night and Tuesday, partly cloudy. Lows in the upper 50s. Highs around 80. Again, the forecast for Galesburg and surrounding areas of central and northwest Illinois for the rest of tonight, mostly cloudy. Lows in the mid-50s. West winds around 5 miles an hour, becoming south around 5 miles an hour after midnight. Here is a flood statement. What? Flash flooding caused by excessive rainfall is possible. Where? Portions of central and west central Illinois, including the following counties, in central Illinois, Marshall, McLean, Peoria, Stark, Tazewell, and Woodford. In west central Illinois, Fulton and Knox. When? From Wednesday morning through Wednesday evening. The following impacts are expected. Excessive runoff may result in flooding of rivers, creeks, streams, and other low-lying and flood-prone locations. Flooding may occur in poor drainage and urban areas. Additional details, high rainfall rates could result in 2 to 3 inches of rain in 1 to 2 hours, bringing the potential for flash flooding. http://, for safety information, visit www.weather.gov/safety/flood. You should monitor later forecasts and be prepared to take action should flash flood warnings be issued. Here is a flood statement. What? Flooding caused by excessive rainfall is possible. Where? Portions of north central and northwest Illinois, including the following areas, in north central Illinois, Bureau and Putnam. In northwest Illinois, Henry and Whiteside. When? From Wednesday morning through Wednesday evening. The following impacts are expected. Excessive runoff may result in flooding of rivers, creeks, streams, and other low-lying and flood-prone locations. Creeks and streams may rise out of their banks. Additional details. Thunderstorms producing heavy rainfall, with some seeing repeating rounds of storms through the day. There will be the potential to see around 2 inches or more of rainfall. http://, for safety information, visit www.weather.gov/safety/flood. You should monitor later forecasts and be alert for possible flood warnings. Those living in areas prone to flooding should be prepared to take action should flooding develop. The following is a summary of watches, warnings, and advisories in effect. For the KZZ66 listening area, a flood watch has been issued from 7 a.m. Wednesday until 10 p.m. Wednesday for the following county, Knox, Illinois. A flood watch has been issued from 7 a.m. Wednesday until 7 p.m. Wednesday for the following county, Henry, Illinois.
The time is currently 11:07 p.m.

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Now for the official National Weather Service forecast for Galesburg and surrounding areas of central and northwest Illinois. Rest of tonight, mostly cloudy. Lows in the mid-50s. West winds around 5 miles an hour, becoming south around 5 miles an hour after midnight. Wednesday, thunderstorms likely. Showers. Locally heavy rainfall possible in the morning. More humid with highs in the upper 70s. Southeast winds 10 to 15 miles an hour with gusts up to 30 miles an hour, becoming south 15 to 20 miles an hour with gusts up to 40 miles an hour in the afternoon. Chance of rain near 100%. Wednesday night, mostly clear. A chance of showers and thunderstorms until midnight. Lows in the upper 50s. West winds 15 to 20 miles an hour with gusts up to 30 miles an hour. Chance of rain 50%. Thursday, mostly sunny. Highs in the mid-70s. Northwest winds 10 to 15 miles an hour with gusts up to 25 miles an hour. Thursday night, clear. Lows in the mid-50s. Northwest winds 5 to 10 miles an hour. Juneteenth, sunny. Highs in the upper 70s. Friday night, mostly clear. Lows in the upper 50s. Saturday, partly sunny. Highs in the lower 80s. Saturday night, mostly cloudy. A chance of showers and thunderstorms after midnight. Lows in the lower 60s. Chance of rain 40%. Sunday, showers likely with a chance of thunderstorms. Highs in the upper 70s. Chance of rain 60%. Sunday night, mostly cloudy. A chance of showers and thunderstorms until midnight, then a chance of showers after midnight. Lows around 60. Chance of rain 50%. Monday, partly sunny. Highs in the upper 70s. Monday night and Tuesday, partly cloudy. Lows in the upper 50s. Highs around 80. Again, the forecast for Galesburg and surrounding areas of central and northwest Illinois for the rest of tonight, mostly cloudy. Lows in the mid-50s. West winds around 5 miles an hour, becoming south around 5 miles an hour after midnight. At 11 p.m. in Galesburg, skies were partly cloudy. The temperature was 57 degrees, the dew point was 47, and the relative humidity was 69%. The wind was south at 5 miles an hour. The pressure was 29.72 inches and steady. Elsewhere around the area, skies ranged from clear to partly cloudy. It was 62 at Peoria, 61 at Moline, and 59 at Burlington. Quincy reported 61, Macomb reported 56, and Springfield reported 57. And once again at 11 p.m. in Galesburg, under partly cloudy skies, the temperature was 57. Looking elsewhere around the Midwest at 11 p.m., Chicago was partly cloudy, and 64. Indianapolis was partly cloudy, and 64. St. Louis was partly cloudy, and 68. Kansas City was clear, and 68. Des Moines was mostly cloudy, and 68. Milwaukee was mostly cloudy, and 62. Here is a flood statement. What? Flash flooding caused by excessive rainfall is possible. Where? Portions of central and west central Illinois, including the following counties, in central Illinois, Marshall, McLean, Peoria, Stark, Tazewell, and Woodford. In west central Illinois, Fulton and Knox. When? From Wednesday morning through Wednesday evening. The following impacts are expected. Excessive runoff may result in flooding of rivers, creeks, streams, and other low-lying and flood-prone locations. Flooding may occur in poor drainage and urban areas. Additional details, high rainfall rates could result in 2 to 3 inches of rain in 1 to 2 hours, bringing the potential for flash flooding. http://, for safety information, visit www.weather.gov/safety/flood. You should monitor later forecasts and be prepared to take action should flash flood warnings be issued. Here is a flood statement. What? Flooding caused by excessive rainfall is possible. Where? Portions of north central and northwest Illinois, including the following areas, in north central Illinois.

and Putnam in Northwest Illinois, Henry and Whiteside. When, from Wednesday morning through Wednesday evening. The following impacts are expected. Excessive runoff may result in flooding of rivers, creeks, streams, and other low-lying and flood-prone locations. Creeks and streams may rise out of their banks. Additional details. Thunderstorms producing heavy rainfall, with some seeing repeating rounds of storms through the day. There will be the potential to see around 2 inches or more of rainfall. 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You should monitor later forecasts and be alert for possible flood warnings. Those living in areas prone to flooding should be prepared to take action should flooding develop. The following is a summary of watches, warnings, and advisories in effect. For the KZZ 66 listening area, a flood watch has been issued from 7 a.m. Wednesday until 10 p.m. Wednesday for the following county, Knox, Illinois. A flood watch has been issued from 7 a.m. Wednesday until 7 p.m. Wednesday for the following county, Henry, Illinois. The time is currently 11:13 p.m. Central Daylight Time. 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Programming originates from NOAA's National Weather Service office in Lincoln. 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Now for the official National Weather Service forecast for Galesburg and surrounding areas of central and northwest Illinois. Rest of tonight, mostly cloudy. Lows in the mid-50s. West winds around 5 miles an hour, becoming south around 5 miles an hour after midnight. Wednesday, thunderstorms likely. Showers. Locally heavy rainfall possible in the morning. More humid with highs in the upper 70s. Southeast winds 10 to 15 miles an hour with gusts up to 30 miles an hour, becoming south 15 to 20 miles an hour with gusts up to 40 miles an hour in the afternoon. Chance of rain near 100%. Wednesday night, mostly clear. A chance of showers and thunderstorms until midnight. Lows in the upper 50s. West winds 15 to 20 miles an hour with gusts up to 30 miles an hour. Chance of rain 50%. Thursday, mostly sunny. Highs in the mid-70s. Northwest winds 10 to 15 miles an hour with gusts up to 25 miles an hour. Thursday night, clear. Lows in the mid-50s. Northwest winds 5 to 10 miles an hour. Juneteenth, sunny. Highs in the upper 70s. Friday night, mostly clear. Lows in the upper 50s. Saturday, partly sunny. Highs in the lower 80s. Saturday night, mostly cloudy. A chance of showers and thunderstorms after midnight. Lows in the lower 60s. Chance of rain 40%. Sunday, showers likely with a chance of thunderstorms. Highs in the upper 70s. Chance of rain 60%. Sunday night, mostly cloudy. A chance of showers and thunderstorms until midnight, then a chance of showers after midnight. Lows around 60. Chance of rain 50%. Monday, partly sunny. Highs in the upper 70s. Monday night and Tuesday, partly cloudy. Lows in the upper 50s. Highs around 80. Again, the forecast for Galesburg and surrounding areas of central and northwest Illinois for the rest of tonight, mostly cloudy. Lows in the mid-50s. West winds around 5 miles an hour, becoming south around 5 miles an hour after midnight. At 11 p.m. in Galesburg, skies were partly cloudy. The temperature was 57 degrees, the dew point was 47, and the relative humidity was 69%. The wind was south at 5 miles an hour. The pressure was 29.72 inches and steady. Elsewhere around the area, skies ranged from clear to partly cloudy. It was 62 at Peoria, 61 at Moline, and 59 at Burlington. Quincy reported 61, Macomb reported 56, and Springfield reported 57.

and once again at 11 p.m. in Galesburg, under partly cloudy skies, the temperature was 57. Looking elsewhere around the Midwest at 11 p.m., Chicago was partly cloudy, and 64. Indianapolis was partly cloudy, and 64. St. Louis was partly cloudy, and 68. Kansas City was clear, and 68. Des Moines was partly cloudy, and 68. Milwaukee was mostly cloudy, and 62. Here is a flood statement. What flash flooding caused by excessive rainfall is possible? Where portions of central and west central Illinois, including the following counties in central Illinois, Marshall, McLean, Peoria, Stark, Tazewell, and Woodford. In west central Illinois, Fulton and Knox. When, from Wednesday morning through Wednesday evening. The following impacts are expected. Excessive runoff may result in flooding of rivers, creeks, streams, and other low-lying and flood-prone locations. Flooding may occur in poor drainage and urban areas. Additional details, high rainfall rates could result in 2 to 3 inches of rain in 1 to 2 hours, bringing the potential for flash flooding. http://, for safety information, visit www.weather.gov/safety/flood. You should monitor later forecasts and be prepared to take action should flash flood warnings be issued. Here is a flood statement. What flooding caused by excessive rainfall is possible? Where portions of north central and northwest Illinois, including the following areas in north central Illinois, Bureau and Putnam. In northwest Illinois, Henry and Whiteside. When, from Wednesday morning through Wednesday evening. The following impacts are expected. Excessive runoff may result in flooding of rivers, creeks, streams, and other low-lying and flood-prone locations. Creeks and streams may rise out of their banks. Additional details, thunderstorms producing heavy rainfall, with some seeing repeating rounds of storms through the day. There will be the potential to see around 2 inches or more of rainfall. http://, for safety information, visit www.weather.gov/safety/flood. You should monitor later forecasts and be alert for possible flood warnings. Those living in areas prone to flooding should be prepared to take action should flooding develop. The following is a summary of watches, warnings, and advisories in effect. For the KZZ 66 listening area, a flood watch has been issued from 7 a.m. Wednesday until 10 p.m. Wednesday for the following county, Knox, Illinois. A flood watch has been issued from 7 a.m. Wednesday until 7 p.m. Wednesday for the following county, Henry, Illinois. The time is currently 11:20 p.m. Central Daylight Time. 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Now for the official National Weather Service forecast for Galesburg and surrounding areas of central and northwest Illinois. Rest of tonight, mostly cloudy. Lows in the mid-50s. West winds around 5 miles an hour, becoming south around 5 miles an hour after midnight. Wednesday, thunderstorms likely. Showers. Locally heavy rainfall possible in the morning. More humid with highs in the upper 70s. Southeast winds 10 to 15 miles an hour with gusts up to 30 miles an hour, becoming south 15 to 20 miles an hour with gusts up to 40 miles an hour in the afternoon. Chance of rain near 100%. Wednesday night, mostly clear. A chance of showers and thunderstorms until midnight. Lows in the upper 50s. West winds 15 to 20 miles an hour with gusts up to 30 miles an hour. Chance of rain 50%. Thursday, mostly sunny. Highs in the mid-70s. Northwest winds 10 to 15 miles an hour with gusts up to 25 miles an hour. Thursday night, clear. Lows in the mid-50s. Northwest winds 5 to 10 miles an hour. Juneteenth, sunny. Highs in the upper 70s. Friday night, mostly clear. Lows in the upper 50s. Saturday, partly sunny. Highs in the lower 80s. Saturday night, mostly cloudy. A chance of showers and thunderstorms after midnight. Lows in the lower 60s. Chance of rain 40%. Sunday, showers likely with a chance of thunderstorms. Highs in the upper 70s.
chance of rain 60%. Sunday night, mostly cloudy. A chance of showers and thunderstorms until midnight, then a chance of showers after midnight. Lows around 60. Chance of rain 50%. Monday, partly sunny. Highs in the upper 70s. Monday night and Tuesday, partly cloudy. Lows in the upper 50s. Highs around 80. Again, the forecast for Galesburg and surrounding areas of central and northwest Illinois for the rest of tonight, mostly cloudy. Lows in the mid-50s. West winds around 5 miles an hour, becoming south around 5 miles an hour after midnight. At 11 p.m. in Galesburg, skies were partly cloudy. The temperature was 57 degrees, the dew point was 47, and the relative humidity was 69%. The wind was south at 5 miles an hour. The pressure was 29.72 inches and steady. Elsewhere around the area, skies ranged from clear to partly cloudy. It was 62 at Peoria, 61 at Moline, and 59 at Burlington. Quincy reported 61, Macomb reported 56, and Springfield reported 57. And once again at 11 p.m. in Galesburg, under partly cloudy skies, the temperature was 57. Looking elsewhere around the Midwest at 11 p.m., Chicago was partly cloudy, and 64. Indianapolis was partly cloudy, and 64. St. Louis was partly cloudy, and 68. Kansas City was clear, and 68. Des Moines was partly cloudy, and 68. Milwaukee was mostly cloudy, and 62. Here is a flood statement. What? Flash flooding caused by excessive rainfall is possible. Where? Portions of central and west central Illinois, including the following counties, in central Illinois, Marshall, McLean, Peoria, Stark, Tazewell, and Woodford. In west central Illinois, Fulton and Knox. When? From Wednesday morning through Wednesday evening. The following impacts are expected. Excessive runoff may result in flooding of rivers, creeks, streams, and other low-lying and flood-prone locations. Flooding may occur in poor drainage and urban areas. Additional details, high rainfall rates could result in 2 to 3 inches of rain in 1 to 2 hours, bringing the potential for flash flooding. http://, for safety information, visit www.weather.gov/safety/flood. You should monitor later forecasts and be prepared to take action should flash flood warnings be issued. Here is a flood statement. What? Flooding caused by excessive rainfall is possible. Where? Portions of north central and northwest Illinois, including the following areas, in north central Illinois, Bureau and Putnam. In northwest Illinois, Henry and Whiteside. When? From Wednesday morning through Wednesday evening. The following impacts are expected. Excessive runoff may result in flooding of rivers, creeks, streams, and other low-lying and flood-prone locations. Creeks and streams may rise out of their banks. Additional details, thunderstorms producing heavy rainfall, with some seeing repeating rounds of storms through the day. There will be the potential to see around 2 inches or more of rainfall. http://, for safety information, visit www.weather.gov/safety/flood. You should monitor later forecasts and be alert for possible flood warnings. Those living in areas prone to flooding should be prepared to take action should flooding develop. The following is a summary of watches, warnings, and advisories in effect. For the KZZ66 listening area, a flood watch has been issued from 7 a.m. Wednesday until 10 p.m. Wednesday for the following county, Knox, Illinois. A flood watch has been issued from 7 a.m. Wednesday until 7 p.m. Wednesday for the following county, Henry, Illinois. The time is currently 11:27 p.m. Central Daylight Time. 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Now for the official National Weather Service forecast for Galesburg and surrounding areas of central and northwest Illinois. Rest of tonight, mostly cloudy. Lows in the mid-50s. West winds around 5 miles an hour, becoming south around 5 miles an hour after midnight. Wednesday, thunderstorms likely. Showers. Locally heavy rainfall possible in the morning. More humid with highs in the upper 70s.

Southeast winds 10 to 15 miles an hour with gusts up to 30 miles an hour, becoming south 15 to 20 miles an hour with gusts up to 40 miles an hour in the afternoon. Chance of rain near 100%. Wednesday night, mostly clear. A chance of showers and thunderstorms until midnight. Lows in the upper 50s. West winds 15 to 20 miles an hour with gusts up to 30 miles an hour. Chance of rain 50%. Thursday, mostly sunny. Highs in the mid-70s. Northwest winds 10 to 15 miles an hour with gusts up to 25 miles an hour. Thursday night, clear. Lows in the mid-50s. Northwest winds 5 to 10 miles an hour. Juneteenth, sunny. Highs in the upper 70s. Friday night, mostly clear. Lows in the upper 50s. Saturday, partly sunny. Highs in the lower 80s. Saturday night, mostly cloudy. A chance of showers and thunderstorms after midnight. Lows in the lower 60s. Chance of rain 40%. Sunday, showers likely with a chance of thunderstorms. Highs in the upper 70s. Chance of rain 60%. Sunday night, mostly cloudy. A chance of showers and thunderstorms until midnight, then a chance of showers after midnight. Lows around 60. Chance of rain 50%. Monday, partly sunny. Highs in the upper 70s. Monday night and Tuesday, partly cloudy. Lows in the upper 50s. Highs around 80. Again, the forecast for Galesburg and surrounding areas of central and northwest Illinois for the rest of tonight, mostly cloudy. Lows in the mid-50s. West winds around 5 miles an hour, becoming south around 5 miles an hour after midnight. At 11 p.m. in Galesburg, skies were partly cloudy. The temperature was 57 degrees, the dew point was 47, and the relative humidity was 69%. The wind was south at 5 miles an hour. The pressure was 29.72 inches and steady. Elsewhere around the area, skies ranged from clear to partly cloudy. It was 62 at Peoria, 61 at Moline, and 59 at Burlington. Quincy reported 61, Macomb reported 56, and Springfield reported 57. And once again at 11 p.m. in Galesburg, under partly cloudy skies, the temperature was 57. Looking elsewhere around the Midwest at 11 p.m., Chicago was partly cloudy, and 64. Indianapolis was partly cloudy, and 64. St. Louis was partly cloudy, and 68. Kansas City was clear, and 68. Des Moines was partly cloudy, and 68. Milwaukee was mostly cloudy, and 62. Here is a flood statement. What? Flash flooding caused by excessive rainfall is possible. Where? Portions of central and west central Illinois, including the following counties, in central Illinois, Marshall, McLean, Peoria, Stark, Tazewell, and Woodford. In west central Illinois, Fulton and Knox. When? From Wednesday morning through Wednesday evening. The following impacts are expected. Excessive runoff may result in flooding of rivers, creeks, streams, and other low-lying and flood-prone locations. Flooding may occur in poor drainage and urban areas. Additional details, high rainfall rates could result in 2 to 3 inches of rain in 1 to 2 hours, bringing the potential for flash flooding. http://, for safety information, visit www.weather.gov/safety/flood. You should monitor later forecasts and be prepared to take action should flash flood warnings be issued. Here is a flood statement. What? Flooding caused by excessive rainfall is possible. Where? Portions of north central and northwest Illinois, including the following areas, in north central Illinois, Bureau and Putnam. In northwest Illinois, Henry and Whiteside. When? From Wednesday morning through Wednesday evening. The following impacts are expected. Excessive runoff may result in flooding of rivers, creeks, streams, and other low-lying and flood-prone locations. Creeks and streams may rise out of their banks. Additional details, thunderstorms producing heavy rainfall, with some seeing repeating rounds of storms through the day. There will be the potential to see around 2 inches or more of rainfall. http://, for safety information, visit www.

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The following is a summary of watches, warnings, and advisories in effect. For the KZZ 66 listening area, a flood watch has been issued from 7 a.m. Wednesday until 10 p.m. Wednesday for the following county, Knox, Illinois. A flood watch has been issued 6 listening area. A flood watch has been issued from 7 a.m. Wednesday until 10 p.m. Wednesday for the following county, Knox, Illinois. A flood watch has been issued from 7 a.m. Wednesday until 7 p.m. Wednesday for the following county, Henry, Illinois. The time is currently 11:33 p.m. Central Daylight Time. 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Now for the official National Weather Service forecast for Galesburg and surrounding areas of central and northwest Illinois. Rest of tonight, mostly cloudy. Lows in the mid-50s. West winds around 5 miles an hour, becoming south around 5 miles an hour after midnight. Wednesday, thunderstorms likely. Showers. Locally heavy rainfall possible in the morning. More humid with highs in the upper 70s. Southeast winds 10 to 15 miles an hour with gusts up to 30 miles an hour, becoming south 15 to 20 miles an hour with gusts up to 40 miles an hour in the afternoon. Chance of rain near 100%. Wednesday night, mostly clear. A chance of showers and thunderstorms until midnight. Lows in the upper 50s. West winds 15 to 20 miles an hour with gusts up to 30 miles an hour. Chance of rain 50%. Thursday, mostly sunny. Highs in the mid-70s. Northwest winds 10 to 15 miles an hour with gusts up to 25 miles an hour. Thursday night, clear. Lows in the mid-50s. Northwest winds 5 to 10 miles an hour. Juneteenth, sunny. Highs in the upper 70s. Friday night, mostly clear. Lows in the upper 50s. Saturday, partly sunny. Highs in the lower 80s. Saturday night, mostly cloudy. A chance of showers and thunderstorms after midnight. Lows in the lower 60s. Chance of rain 40%. Sunday, showers likely with a chance of thunderstorms. Highs in the upper 70s. Chance of rain 60%. Sunday night, mostly cloudy. A chance of showers and thunderstorms until midnight, then a chance of showers after midnight. Lows around 60. Chance of rain 50%. Monday, partly sunny. Highs in the upper 70s. Monday night and Tuesday, partly cloudy. Lows in the upper 50s. Highs around 80. Again, the forecast for Galesburg and surrounding areas of central and northwest Illinois for the rest of tonight, mostly cloudy. Lows in the mid-50s. West winds around 5 miles an hour, becoming south around 5 miles an hour after midnight. At 11 p.m. in Galesburg, skies were partly cloudy. The temperature was 57 degrees, the dew point was 47, and the relative humidity was 69%. The wind was south at 5 miles an hour. The pressure was 29.72 inches and steady. Elsewhere around the area, skies ranged from clear to partly cloudy. It was 62 at Peoria, 61 at Moline, and 59 at Burlington. Quincy reported 61, Macomb reported 56, and Springfield reported 57. And once again at 11 p.m. in Galesburg, under partly cloudy skies, the temperature was 57. Looking elsewhere around the Midwest at 11 p.m., Chicago was partly cloudy, and 64. Indianapolis was partly cloudy, and 64. St. Louis was partly cloudy, and 68. Kansas City was clear, and 68. Des Moines was partly cloudy, and 68. Milwaukee was mostly cloudy, and 62. Here is a flood statement. What? Flash flooding caused by excessive rainfall is possible. Where? Portions of central and west central Illinois, including the following counties, in central Illinois, Marshall, McLean, Peoria, Stark, Tazewell, and Woodford. In west central Illinois, Fulton and Knox. When? From Wednesday morning.

Wednesday evening. 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Flooding may occur in poor drainage and urban areas. 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You should monitor later forecasts and be prepared to take action should flash flood warnings be issued. Here is a flood statement. What? Flooding caused by excessive rainfall is possible. Where? Portions of north central and northwest Illinois, including the following areas, in north central Illinois, Bureau and Putnam. In northwest Illinois, Henry and Whiteside. When? From Wednesday morning through Wednesday evening. The following impacts are expected. Excessive runoff may result in flooding of rivers, creeks, streams, and other low-lying and flood-prone locations. Creeks and streams may rise out of their banks. Additional details. Thunderstorms producing heavy rainfall, with some seeing repeating rounds of storms through the day. There will be the potential to see around 2 inches or more of rainfall. http://, for safety information, visit www.weather.gov/safety/flood. You should monitor later forecasts and be alert for possible flood warnings. Those living in areas prone to flooding should be prepared to take action should flooding develop. The following is a summary of watches, warnings, and advisories in effect. For the KZZ66 listening area, a flood watch has been issued from 7 a.m. Wednesday until 10 p.m. Wednesday for the following county, Knox, Illinois. A flood watch has been issued from 7 a.m. Wednesday until 7 p.m. Wednesday for the following county, Henry, Illinois. The time is currently 11:39 p.m. Central Daylight Time. 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Now for the official National Weather Service forecast for Galesburg and surrounding areas of central and northwest Illinois. Rest of tonight, mostly cloudy. Lows in the mid-50s. West winds around 5 miles an hour, becoming south around 5 miles an hour after midnight. Wednesday, thunderstorms likely. Showers. Locally heavy rainfall possible in the morning. More humid with highs in the upper 70s. Southeast winds 10 to 15 miles an hour with gusts up to 30 miles an hour, becoming south 15 to 20 miles an hour with gusts up to 40 miles an hour in the afternoon. Chance of rain near 100%. Wednesday night, mostly clear. A chance of showers and thunderstorms until midnight. Lows in the upper 50s. West winds 15 to 20 miles an hour with gusts up to 30 miles an hour. Chance of rain 50%. Thursday, mostly sunny. Highs in the mid-70s. Northwest winds 10 to 15 miles an hour with gusts up to 25 miles an hour. Thursday night, clear. Lows in the mid-50s. Northwest winds 5 to 10 miles an hour. Juneteenth, sunny. Highs in the upper 70s. Friday night, mostly clear. Lows in the upper 50s. Saturday, partly sunny. Highs in the lower 80s. Saturday night, mostly cloudy. A chance of showers and thunderstorms after midnight. Lows in the lower 60s. Chance of rain 40%. Sunday, showers likely with a chance of thunderstorms. Highs in the upper 70s. Chance of rain 60%. Sunday night, mostly cloudy. A chance of showers and thunderstorms until midnight, then a chance of showers after midnight. Lows around 60. Chance of rain 50%. Monday, partly sunny. Highs in the upper 70s. Monday night and Tuesday, partly cloudy. Lows in the upper 50s. Highs around 80. Again, the forecast for Galesburg and surrounding areas of central and northwest Illinois for the rest of tonight, mostly cloudy. Lows in the mid-50s. West winds around 5 miles an hour, becoming south around 5 miles an hour after midnight. At 11 p.m. in Galesburg, skies were partly cloudy. The temperature was 57 degrees, the dew point was 47, and the relative humidity was 69%.

The wind was south at 5 miles an hour. The pressure was 29.72 inches and steady. Elsewhere around the area, skies ranged from clear to partly cloudy. It was 62 at Peoria, 61 at Moline, and 59 at Burlington. Quincy reported 61, Macomb reported 56, and Springfield reported 57. And once again at 11 p.m. in Galesburg, under partly cloudy skies, the temperature was 57. Looking elsewhere around the Midwest at 11 p.m., Chicago was partly cloudy, and 64. Indianapolis was partly cloudy, and 64. St. Louis was partly cloudy, and 68. Kansas City was clear, and 68. Des Moines was partly cloudy, and 68. Milwaukee was mostly cloudy, and 62. Here is a flood statement. What flash flooding caused by excessive rainfall is possible? Where portions of central and west central Illinois, including the following counties in central Illinois, Marshall, McLean, Peoria, Stark, Tazewell, and Woodford. In west central Illinois, Fulton and Knox. When, from Wednesday morning through Wednesday evening. The following impacts are expected. Excessive runoff may result in flooding of rivers, creeks, streams, and other low-lying and flood-prone locations. Flooding may occur in poor drainage and urban areas. Additional details, high rainfall rates could result in 2 to 3 inches of rain in 1 to 2 hours, bringing the potential for flash flooding. http://, for safety information, visit www.weather.gov/safety/flood. You should monitor later forecasts and be prepared to take action should flash flood warnings be issued. Here is a flood statement. What flooding caused by excessive rainfall is possible? Where portions of north central and northwest Illinois, including the following areas in north central Illinois, Bureau and Putnam. In northwest Illinois, Henry and Whiteside. When, from Wednesday morning through Wednesday evening. The following impacts are expected. Excessive runoff may result in flooding of rivers, creeks, streams, and other low-lying and flood-prone locations. Creeks and streams may rise out of their banks. Additional details, thunderstorms producing heavy rainfall, with some seeing repeating rounds of storms through the day. There will be the potential to see around 2 inches or more of rainfall. http://, for safety information, visit www.weather.gov/safety/flood. You should monitor later forecasts and be alert for possible flood warnings. Those living in areas prone to flooding should be prepared to take action should flooding develop. The following is a summary of watches, warnings, and advisories in effect. For the KZZ66 listening area, a flood watch has been issued from 7 a.m. Wednesday until 10 p.m. Wednesday for the following county, Knox, Illinois. A flood watch has been issued from 7 a.m. Wednesday until 7 p.m. Wednesday for the following county, Henry, Illinois. The time is currently 11:45 p.m. Central Daylight Time. 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Now for the official National Weather Service forecast for Galesburg and surrounding areas of central and northwest Illinois. Rest of tonight, mostly cloudy. Lows in the mid-50s. West winds around 5 miles an hour, becoming south around 5 miles an hour after midnight. Wednesday, thunderstorms likely. Showers. Locally heavy rainfall possible in the morning. More humid with highs in the upper 70s. Southeast winds 10 to 15 miles an hour with gusts up to 30 miles an hour, becoming south 15 to 20 miles an hour with gusts up to 40 miles an hour in the afternoon. Chance of rain near 100%. Wednesday night, mostly clear. A chance of showers and thunderstorms until midnight. Lows in the upper 50s. West winds 15 to 20 miles an hour with gusts up to 30 miles an hour. Chance of rain 50%. Thursday, mostly sunny. Highs in the mid-70s. Northwest winds 10 to 15 miles an hour with gusts up to 25 miles an hour. Thursday night, clear. Lows in the mid-50s. Northwest winds 5 to 10 miles an hour. Juneteenth, sunny. Highs in the upper 70s. Friday night, mostly clear.
lows in the upper 50s. Saturday, partly sunny. Highs in the lower 80s. Saturday night, mostly cloudy. A chance of showers and thunderstorms after midnight. Lows in the lower 60s. Chance of rain 40%. Sunday, showers likely with a chance of thunderstorms. Highs in the upper 70s. Chance of rain 60%. Sunday night, mostly cloudy. A chance of showers and thunderstorms until midnight, then a chance of showers after midnight. Lows around 60. Chance of rain 50%. Monday, partly sunny. Highs in the upper 70s. Monday night and Tuesday, partly cloudy. Lows in the upper 50s. Highs around 80. Again, the forecast for Galesburg and surrounding areas of central and northwest Illinois for the rest of tonight, mostly cloudy. Lows in the mid-50s. West winds around 5 miles an hour, becoming south around 5 miles an hour after midnight. At 11 p.m. in Galesburg, skies were partly cloudy. The temperature was 57 degrees, the dew point was 47, and the relative humidity was 69%. The wind was south at 5 miles an hour. The pressure was 29.72 inches and steady. Elsewhere around the area, skies ranged from clear to partly cloudy. It was 62 at Peoria, 61 at Moline, and 59 at Burlington. Quincy reported 61, Macomb reported 56, and Springfield reported 57. And once again at 11 p.m. in Galesburg, under partly cloudy skies, the temperature was 57. Looking elsewhere around the Midwest at 11 p.m., Chicago was partly cloudy, and 64. Indianapolis was partly cloudy, and 64. St. Louis was partly cloudy, and 68. Kansas City was clear, and 68. Des Moines was partly cloudy, and 68. Milwaukee was mostly cloudy, and 62. Here is a flood statement. What flash flooding caused by excessive rainfall is possible? Where portions of central and west central Illinois, including the following counties in central Illinois, Marshall, McLean, Peoria, Stark, Tazewell, and Woodford. In west central Illinois, Fulton and Knox. When, from Wednesday morning through Wednesday evening. The following impacts are expected. Excessive runoff may result in flooding of rivers, creeks, streams, and other low-lying and flood-prone locations. Flooding may occur in poor drainage and urban areas. Additional details. High rainfall rates could result in 2 to 3 inches of rain in 1 to 2 hours, bringing the potential for flash flooding. http://for safety information, visit www.weather.gov/safety/flood. You should monitor later forecasts and be prepared to take action should flash flood warnings be issued. Here is a flood statement. What flooding caused by excessive rainfall is possible? Where portions of north central and northwest Illinois, including the following areas, in north central Illinois, Bureau and Putnam. In northwest Illinois, Henry and Whiteside. When, from Wednesday morning through Wednesday evening. The following impacts are expected. Excessive runoff may result in flooding of rivers, creeks, streams, and other low-lying and flood-prone locations. Creeks and streams may rise out of their banks. Additional details. Thunderstorms producing heavy rainfall, with some seeing repeating rounds of storms through the day. There will be the potential to see around 2 inches or more of rainfall. http://for safety information, visit www.weather.gov/safety/flood. You should monitor later forecasts and be alert for possible flood warnings. Those living in areas prone to flooding should be prepared to take action should flooding develop. The following is a summary of watches, warnings, and advisories in effect. For the KZZ 66 listening area, a flood watch has been issued from 7 a.m. Wednesday until 10 p.m. Wednesday for the following county, Knox, Illinois. A flood watch has been issued from 7 a.m. Wednesday until 7 p.m. Wednesday for the following county, Henry, Illinois. The time is currently 11:52 p.m. Central Daylight Time. 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Now for the official National Weather Service forecast for Galesburg and surrounding areas.

areas of central and northwest Illinois. Rest of tonight, mostly cloudy. Lows in the mid-50s. West winds around 5 miles an hour, becoming south around 5 miles an hour after midnight. Wednesday, thunderstorms likely. Showers. Locally heavy rainfall possible in the morning. More humid with highs in the upper 70s. Southeast winds 10 to 15 miles an hour with gusts up to 30 miles an hour, becoming south 15 to 20 miles an hour with gusts up to 40 miles an hour in the afternoon. Chance of rain near 100%. Wednesday night, mostly clear. A chance of showers and thunderstorms until midnight. Lows in the upper 50s. West winds 15 to 20 miles an hour with gusts up to 30 miles an hour. Chance of rain 50%. Thursday, mostly sunny. Highs in the mid-70s. Northwest winds 10 to 15 miles an hour with gusts up to 25 miles an hour. Thursday night, clear. Lows in the mid-50s. Northwest winds 5 to 10 miles an hour. Juneteenth, sunny. Highs in the upper 70s. Friday night, mostly clear. Lows in the upper 50s. Saturday, partly sunny. Highs in the lower 80s. Saturday night, mostly cloudy. A chance of showers and thunderstorms after midnight. Lows in the lower 60s. Chance of rain 40%. Sunday, showers likely with a chance of thunderstorms. Highs in the upper 70s. Chance of rain 60%. Sunday night, mostly cloudy. A chance of showers and thunderstorms until midnight, then a chance of showers after midnight. Lows around 60. Chance of rain 50%. Monday, partly sunny. Highs in the upper 70s. Monday night and Tuesday, partly cloudy. Lows in the upper 50s. Highs around 80. Again, the forecast for Galesburg and surrounding areas of central and northwest Illinois for the rest of tonight, mostly cloudy. Lows in the mid-50s. West winds around 5 miles an hour, becoming south around 5 miles an hour after midnight. At 11 p.m. in Galesburg, skies were partly cloudy. The temperature was 57 degrees, the dew point was 47, and the relative humidity was 69%. The wind was south at 5 miles an hour. The pressure was 29.72 inches and steady. Elsewhere around the area, skies ranged from clear to partly cloudy. It was 62 at Peoria, 61 at Moline, and 59 at Burlington. Quincy reported 61, Macomb reported 56, and Springfield reported 57. And once again at 11 p.m. in Galesburg, under partly cloudy skies, the temperature was 57. Looking elsewhere around the Midwest at 11 p.m., Chicago was partly cloudy, and 64. Indianapolis was partly cloudy, and 64. St. Louis was partly cloudy, and 68. Kansas City was clear, and 68. Des Moines was partly cloudy, and 68. Milwaukee was mostly cloudy, and 62. Here is a flood statement. What flash flooding caused by excessive rainfall is possible? Where portions of central and west central Illinois, including the following counties in central Illinois, Marshall, McLean, Peoria, Stark, Tazewell, and Woodford. In west central Illinois, Fulton and Knox. When, from Wednesday morning through Wednesday evening. The following impacts are expected. Excessive runoff may result in flooding of rivers, creeks, streams, and other low-lying and flood-prone locations. Flooding may occur in poor drainage and urban areas. Additional details, high rainfall rates could result in 2 to 3 inches of rain in 1 to 2 hours, bringing the potential for flash flooding. http://for safety information, visit www.weather.gov/safety/flood. You should monitor later forecasts and be prepared to take action should flash flood warnings be issued. Here is a flood statement. What flooding caused by excessive rainfall is possible? Where portions of north central and northwest Illinois, including the following areas in north central Illinois, Bureau and Putnam. In northwest Illinois, Henry and Whiteside. When, from Wednesday morning through Wednesday evening.
The following impacts are expected. Excessive runoff may result in flooding of rivers, creeks,

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Creeks and streams may rise out of their banks. 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There will be the potential to see around 2 inches or more of rainfall. http://, for safety information, visit www.weather.gov/safety/flood. You should monitor later forecasts and be alert for possible flood warnings. Those living in areas prone to flooding should be prepared to take action should flooding develop. The following is a summary of watches, warnings, and advisories in effect. For the KZZ 66 listening area, a flood watch has been issued from 7 a.m. Wednesday until 10 p.m. Wednesday for the following county, Knox, Illinois. A flood watch has been issued from 7 a.m. Wednesday until 7 p.m. Wednesday for the following county, Henry, Illinois. The time is currently 11:58 p.m. Central Daylight Time. 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Now for the official National Weather Service forecast for Galesburg and surrounding areas of central and northwest Illinois. Rest of tonight, mostly cloudy. Lows in the mid-50s. West winds around 5 miles an hour, becoming south around 5 miles an hour after midnight. Wednesday, thunderstorms likely. Showers. Locally heavy rainfall possible in the morning. More humid with highs in the upper 70s. Southeast winds 10 to 15 miles an hour with gusts up to 30 miles an hour, becoming south 15 to 20 miles an hour with gusts up to 40 miles an hour in the afternoon. Chance of rain near 100%. Wednesday night, mostly clear. A chance of showers and thunderstorms until midnight. Lows in the upper 50s. West winds 15 to 20 miles an hour with gusts up to 30 miles an hour. Chance of rain 50%. Thursday, mostly sunny. Highs in the mid-70s. Northwest winds 10 to 15 miles an hour with gusts up to 25 miles an hour. Thursday night, clear. Lows in the mid-50s. Northwest winds 5 to 10 miles an hour. Juneteenth, sunny. Highs in the upper 70s. Friday night, mostly clear. Lows in the upper 50s. Saturday, partly sunny. Highs in the lower 80s. Saturday night, mostly cloudy. A chance of showers and thunderstorms after midnight. Lows in the lower 60s. Chance of rain 40%. Sunday, showers likely with a chance of thunderstorms. Highs in the upper 70s. Chance of rain 60%. Sunday night, mostly cloudy. A chance of showers and thunderstorms until midnight, then a chance of showers after midnight. Lows around 60. Chance of rain 50%. Monday, partly sunny. Highs in the upper 70s. Monday night and Tuesday, partly cloudy. Lows in the upper 50s. Highs around 80. Again, the forecast for Galesburg and surrounding areas of central and northwest Illinois for the rest of tonight, mostly cloudy. Lows in the mid-50s. West winds around 5 miles an hour, becoming south around 5 miles an hour after midnight. Here is a flood statement. What? Flash flooding caused by excessive rainfall is possible. Where? Portions of central and west central Illinois, including the following counties, in central Illinois, Marshall, McLean, Peoria, Stark, Tazewell, and Woodford. In west central Illinois, Fulton and Knox. When? From Wednesday morning through Wednesday evening. The following impacts are expected. Excessive runoff may result in flooding of rivers, creeks, streams, and other low-lying and flood-prone locations. Flooding may occur in poor drainage and urban areas. Additional details, high rainfall rates could result in 2 to 3 inches of rain in 1 to 2 hours, bringing the potential for flash flooding. http://, for safety information, visit www.weather.gov/safety/flood. You should monitor later forecasts and be prepared to take action should flash flood warnings be issued. Here is a flood statement. What? Flooding caused by excessive rainfall is possible. Where? Portions of north central and northwest Illinois, including the following areas, in north central Illinois, Bureau and Putnam. In north

The following is a summary of watches, warnings, and advisories in effect. For the KZZ66 listening area, a flood watch has been issued from 7 a.m. until 10 p.m. for the following county, Knox, Illinois. A flood watch has been issued from 7 a.m. until 7 p.m. for the following county, Henry, Illinois. The time is currently 12:03 a.m. Central Daylight Time. 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Now for the official National Weather Service forecast for Galesburg and surrounding areas of central and northwest Illinois. Rest of tonight, mostly cloudy. Lows in the mid-50s. West winds around 5 miles an hour, becoming south around 5 miles an hour after midnight. Wednesday, thunderstorm. Showers. Locally heavy rainfall possible in the morning. More humid with highs in the upper 70s. Southeast winds 10 to 15 miles an hour with gusts up to 30 miles an hour, becoming south 15 to 20 miles an hour with gusts up to 40 miles an hour in the afternoon. Chance of rain near 100%. Wednesday night, mostly clear. A chance of showers and thunderstorms until midnight. Lows in the upper 50s. West winds 15 to 20 miles an hour with gusts up to 30 miles an hour. Chance of rain 50%. Thursday, mostly sunny. Highs in the mid-70s. Northwest winds 10 to 15 miles an hour with gusts up to 25 miles an hour. Thursday night, clear. Lows in the mid-50s. Northwest winds 5 to 10 miles an hour. Juneteenth, sunny. Highs in the upper 70s. Friday night, mostly clear. Lows in the upper 50s. Saturday, partly sunny. Highs in the lower 80s. Saturday night, mostly cloudy. A chance of showers and thunderstorms after midnight. Lows in the lower 60s. Chance of rain 40%. Sunday, showers likely with a chance of thunderstorms. Highs in the upper 70s. Chance of rain 60%. Sunday night, mostly cloudy. A chance of showers and thunderstorms until midnight, then a chance of showers after midnight. Lows around 60. Chance of rain 50%. Monday, partly sunny. Highs in the upper 70s. Monday night and Tuesday, partly cloudy. Lows in the upper 50s. Highs around 80. Again, the forecast for Galesburg and surrounding areas of central and northwest Illinois for the rest of tonight, mostly cloudy. Lows in the mid-50s. West winds around 5 miles an hour, becoming south around 5 miles an hour after midnight. At midnight in Galesburg, skies were partly cloudy. The temperature was 56 degrees, the dew point was 47, and the relative humidity was 72%. The wind was south at 6 miles an hour. The pressure was 29.71 inches and falling. Elsewhere around the area, skies ranged from clear to partly cloudy. It was 59 at Peoria, 60 at Moline, and 60 at Burlington. Quincy reported 62, Macomb reported 56, and Springfield reported 55. And once again at midnight in Galesburg, under partly cloudy skies, the temperature was 56. Looking elsewhere around the Midwest at midnight, Chicago was partly cloudy, and 62. Indianapolis was mostly cloudy, and 61. St. Louis was partly cloudy, and 66. Kansas City was clear, and 67. Des Moines was cloudy, and 67. Milwaukee was partly cloudy, and 61. Here is a flood statement. What flash flooding caused by excessive rainfall is possible? Where, portions of central and west central Illinois, including the following counties, in central Illinois, Marshall, McLean, Peoria, Stark, Tazewell, and Woodford. In west central Illinois, Fulton and Knox. When, from Wednesday morning through Wednesday evening. The following impacts are expected. Excessive runoff may result in flooding of rivers, creeks, streams, and other low-lying and flood-prone locations. Flooding may occur in poor drainage and urban areas. Additional details, high rainfall rates could result in 2 to 3 inches of rain in 1 to 2 hours, bringing the potential for flash flooding. http://for safety information, visit www.

www.weather.gov/safety/flood. 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Here is a flood statement. What? Flooding caused by excessive rainfall is possible. Where? Portions of north central and northwest Illinois, including the following areas, in north central Illinois, Bureau and Putnam. In northwest Illinois, Henry and Whiteside. When? From Wednesday morning through Wednesday evening. The following impacts are expected. Excessive runoff may result in flooding of rivers, creeks, streams, and other low-lying and flood-prone locations. Creeks and streams may rise out of their banks. Additional details. Thunderstorms producing heavy rainfall, with some seeing repeating rounds of storms through the day. There will be the potential to see around 2 inches or more of rainfall. http://for safety information, visit www.weather.gov/safety/flood. You should monitor later forecasts and be alert for possible flood warnings. Those living in areas prone to flooding should be prepared to take action should flooding develop. The following is a summary of watches, warnings, and advisories in effect. For the KZZ 66 listening area, a flood watch has been issued from 7 a.m. until 10 p.m. for the following county, Knox, Illinois. A flood watch has been issued from 7 a.m. until 7 p.m. for the following county, Henry, Illinois. The time is currently 12:09 a.m. Central Daylight Time. 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Now for the official National Weather Service forecast for Galesburg and surrounding areas of central and northwest Illinois. Rest of tonight, mostly cloudy. Lows in the mid-50s. West winds around 5 miles an hour, becoming south around 5 miles an hour after midnight. Wednesday, thunderstorms likely. Showers. Locally heavy rainfall possible in the morning. More humid with highs in the up. Southeast winds 10 to 15 miles an hour with gusts up to 30 miles an hour, becoming south 15 to 20 miles an hour with gusts up to 40 miles an hour in the afternoon. Chance of rain near 100%. Wednesday night, mostly clear. A chance of showers and thunderstorms until midnight. Lows in the upper 50s. West winds 15 to 20 miles an hour with gusts up to 30 miles an hour. Chance of rain 50%. Thursday, mostly sunny. Highs in the mid-70s. Northwest winds 10 to 15 miles an hour with gusts up to 25 miles an hour. Thursday night, clear. Lows in the mid-50s. Northwest winds 5 to 10 miles an hour. Juneteenth, sunny. Highs in the upper 70s. Friday night, mostly clear. Lows in the upper 50s. Saturday, partly sunny. Highs in the lower 80s. Saturday night, mostly cloudy. A chance of showers and thunderstorms after midnight. Lows in the lower 60s. Chance of rain 40%. Sunday, showers likely with a chance of thunderstorms. Highs in the upper 70s. Chance of rain 60%. Sunday night, mostly cloudy. A chance of showers and thunderstorms until midnight, then a chance of showers after midnight. Lows around 60. Chance of rain 50%. Monday, partly sunny. Highs in the upper 70s. Monday night and Tuesday, partly cloudy. Lows in the upper 50s. Highs around 80. Again, the forecast for Galesburg and surrounding areas of central and northwest Illinois for the rest of tonight, mostly cloudy. Lows in the mid-50s. West winds around 5 miles an hour, becoming south around 5 miles an hour after midnight. At midnight in Galesburg, skies were partly cloudy. The temperature was 56 degrees, the dew point was 47, and the relative humidity was 72%. The wind was south at 6 miles an hour. The pressure was 29.71 inches and falling. Elsewhere around the area, skies ranged from clear to partly cloudy. It was 59 at Peoria, 60 at Moline, and 60 at Burlington. Quincy reported 62, Macomb reported 56, and Springfield reported 55. And once again at midnight in Galesburg, under partly cloudy skies, the temperature was 56. Looking elsewhere,

around the Midwest at midnight. Chicago was partly cloudy and 62. Indianapolis was mostly cloudy and 61. St. Louis was partly cloudy and 66. Kansas City was clear and 67. Des Moines was cloudy and 67. Milwaukee was partly cloudy and 61. Here is a flood statement. What? Flash flooding caused by excessive rainfall is possible. Where? Portions of central and west central Illinois, including the following counties in central Illinois: Marshall, McLean, Peoria, Stark, Tazewell, and Woodford. In west central Illinois, Fulton and Knox. When? From Wednesday morning through Wednesday evening. The following impacts are expected. Excessive runoff may result in flooding of rivers, creeks, streams, and other low-lying and flood-prone locations. Flooding may occur in poor drainage and urban areas. Additional details: high rainfall rates could result in 2 to 3 inches of rain in 1 to 2 hours, bringing the potential for flash flooding. http://, for safety information, visit www.weather.gov/safety/flood. You should monitor later forecasts and be prepared to take action should flash flood warnings be issued. 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Programming originates from NOAA's National Weather Service office in Lincoln. KZZ 66 serves the following counties: Henry, Knox, Mercer, and Warren. KZZ 66 is part of the All Hazards Network of NOAA Weather Radio. Here is a flood statement. What? Flooding caused by excessive rainfall is possible. Where? Portions of north central and northwest Illinois, including the following areas in north central Illinois: Bureau and Putnam. In northwest Illinois, Henry and Whiteside. When? From Wednesday morning through Wednesday evening. The following impacts are expected. Excessive runoff may result in flooding of rivers, creeks, streams, and other low-lying and flood-prone locations. Creeks and streams may rise out of their banks. Additional details: thunderstorms producing heavy rainfall, with some seeing repeating rounds of storms through the day. There will be the potential to see around 2 inches or more of rainfall. http://, for safety information, visit www.weather.gov/safety/flood. You should monitor later forecasts and be alert for possible flood warnings. Those living in areas prone to flooding should be prepared to take action should flooding develop. The following is a summary of watches, warnings, and advisories in effect. For the KZZ 66 listening area, a flood watch has been issued from 7 a.m. until 10 p.m. for the following county: Knox, Illinois. A flood watch has been issued from 7 a.m. until 7 p.m. for the following county: Henry, Illinois. The time is currently 12:16 a.m. Central Daylight Time. 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Now for the official National Weather Service forecast for Galesburg and surrounding areas of central and northwest Illinois. Rest of tonight, mostly cloudy. Lows in the mid-50s. West winds around 5 miles an hour, becoming south around 5 miles an hour after midnight. Wednesday, thunderstorms likely. Showers. Locally heavy rainfall possible in the morning. More humid with highs in the upper 70s. Southeast winds 10 to 15 miles an hour with gusts up to 30 miles an hour, becoming south 15 to 20 miles an hour with gusts up to 40 miles an hour in the afternoon. Chance of rain near 100%. Wednesday night, mostly clear. A chance of showers and thunderstorms until midnight. Lows in the upper 50s. West winds 15 to 20 miles an hour with gusts up to 30 miles an hour. Chance of rain 50%. Thursday, mostly sunny. Highs in the mid-70s. Northwest winds 10 to 15 miles an hour with gusts up to 25 miles an hour. Thursday night, clear. Lows in the mid-50s. Northwest winds 5 to 10 miles an hour. Juneteenth, sunny. Highs in the upper 70s. Friday night, mostly clear. Lows in the upper 50s. Saturday, partly sunny. Highs in the lower 80s.

Saturday night, mostly cloudy. A chance of showers and thunderstorms after midnight. Lows in the lower 60s. Chance of rain 40%. Sunday, showers likely with a chance of thunderstorms. Highs in the upper 70s. Chance of rain 60%. Sunday night, mostly cloudy. A chance of showers and thunderstorms until midnight, then a chance of showers after midnight. Lows around 60. Chance of rain 50%. Monday, partly sunny. Highs in the upper 70s. Monday night and Tuesday, partly cloudy. Lows in the upper 50s. Highs around 80. Again, the forecast for Galesburg and surrounding areas of central and northwest Illinois for the rest of tonight, mostly cloudy. Lows in the mid-50s. West winds around 5 miles an hour, becoming south around 5 miles an hour after midnight. At midnight in Galesburg, skies were partly cloudy. The temperature was 56 degrees, the dew point was 47, and the relative humidity was 72%. The wind was south at 6 miles an hour. The pressure was 29.71 inches and falling. Elsewhere around the area, skies ranged from clear to partly cloudy. It was 59 at Peoria, 60 at Moline, and 60 at Burlington. Quincy reported 62, Macomb reported 56, and Springfield reported 55. And once again at midnight in Galesburg, under partly cloudy skies, the temperature was 56. Looking elsewhere around the Midwest at midnight, Chicago was partly cloudy, and 62. Indianapolis was mostly cloudy, and 61. St. Louis was partly cloudy, and 66. Kansas City was clear, and 67. Des Moines was cloudy, and 67. Milwaukee was partly cloudy, and 61. Here is a flood statement. What flash flooding caused by excessive rainfall is possible? Where portions of central and west central Illinois, including the following counties in central Illinois, Marshall, McLean, Peoria, Stark, Tazewell, and Woodford. In west central Illinois, Fulton and Knox. When, from Wednesday morning through Wednesday evening. The following impacts are expected. Excessive runoff may result in flooding of rivers, creeks, streams, and other low-lying and flood-prone locations. Flooding may occur in poor drainage and urban areas. Additional details, high rainfall rates could result in 2 to 3 inches of rain in 1 to 2 hours, bringing the potential for flash flooding. http://, for safety information, visit www.weather.gov/safety/flood. You should monitor later forecasts and be prepared to take action should flash flood warnings be issued. Here is a flood statement. What flooding caused by excessive rainfall is possible? Where portions of north central and northwest Illinois, including the following areas in north central Illinois, Bureau and Putnam. In northwest Illinois, Henry and Whiteside. When, from Wednesday morning through Wednesday evening. The following impacts are expected. Excessive runoff may result in flooding of rivers, creeks, streams, and other low-lying and flood-prone locations. Creeks and streams may rise out of their banks. Additional details. Thunderstorms producing heavy rainfall, with some seeing repeating rounds of storms through the day. There will be the potential to see around 2 inches or more of rainfall. http://, for safety information, visit www.weather.gov/safety/flood. You should monitor later forecasts and be alert for possible flood warnings. Those living in areas prone to flooding should be prepared to take action should flooding develop. The following is a summary of watches, warnings, and advisories in effect. For the KZZ66 listening area, a flood watch has been issued from 7 a.m. until 10 p.m. for the following county, Knox, Illinois. A flood watch has been issued from 7 a.m. until 7 p.m. for the following county, Henry, Illinois. The time is currently 12:22 a.m. Central Daylight Time. 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Now for the official National Weather Service forecast for Galesburg and surrounding areas of central and northwest Illinois. Rest of tonight, mostly cloudy. Lows in the mid-50s. West winds around 5 miles an hour,

becoming south around 5 miles an hour after midnight. Wednesday, thunderstorms likely. Showers. Locally heavy rainfall possible in the morning. More humid with highs in the upper 70s. Southeast winds 10 to 15 miles an hour with gusts up to 30 miles an hour, becoming south 15 to 20 miles an hour with gusts up to 40 miles an hour in the afternoon. Chance of rain near 100%. Wednesday night, mostly clear. A chance of showers and thunderstorms until midnight. Lows in the upper 50s. West winds 15 to 20 miles an hour with gusts up to 30 miles an hour. Chance of rain 50%. Thursday, mostly sunny. Highs in the mid-70s. Northwest winds 10 to 15 miles an hour with gusts up to 25 miles an hour. Thursday night, clear. Lows in the mid-50s. Northwest winds 5 to 10 miles an hour. Juneteenth, sunny. Highs in the upper 70s. Friday night, mostly clear. Lows in the upper 50s. Saturday, partly sunny. Highs in the lower 80s. Saturday night, mostly cloudy. A chance of showers and thunderstorms after midnight. Lows in the lower 60s. Chance of rain 40%. Sunday, showers likely with a chance of thunderstorms. Highs in the upper 70s. Chance of rain 60%. Sunday night, mostly cloudy. A chance of showers and thunderstorms until midnight, then a chance of showers after midnight. Lows around 60. Chance of rain 50%. Monday, partly sunny. Highs in the upper 70s. Monday night and Tuesday, partly cloudy. Lows in the upper 50s. Highs around 80. Again, the forecast for Galesburg and surrounding areas of central and northwest Illinois for the rest of tonight, mostly cloudy. Lows in the mid-50s. West winds around 5 miles an hour, becoming south around 5 miles an hour after midnight. At midnight in Galesburg, skies were partly cloudy. The temperature was 56 degrees, the dew point was 47, and the relative humidity was 72%. The wind was south at 6 miles an hour. The pressure was 29.71 inches and falling. Elsewhere around the area, skies ranged from clear to partly cloudy. It was 59 at Peoria, 60 at Moline, and 60 at Burlington. Quincy reported 62, Macomb reported 56, and Springfield reported 55. And once again at midnight in Galesburg, under partly cloudy skies, the temperature was 56. Looking elsewhere around the Midwest at midnight, Chicago was partly cloudy, and 62. Indianapolis was mostly cloudy, and 61. St. Louis was partly cloudy, and 66. Kansas City was clear, and 67. Des Moines was cloudy, and 67. Milwaukee was partly cloudy, and 61. Here is a flood statement. What flash flooding caused by excessive rainfall is possible? Where portions of central and west central Illinois, including the following counties in central Illinois, Marshall, McLean, Peoria, Stark, Tazewell, and Woodford. In west central Illinois, Fulton and Knox. When, from Wednesday morning through Wednesday evening. The following impacts are expected. Excessive runoff may result in flooding of rivers, creeks, streams, and other low-lying and flood-prone locations. Flooding may occur in poor drainage and urban areas. Additional details, high rainfall rates could result in 2 to 3 inches of rain in 1 to 2 hours, bringing the potential for flash flooding. http://, for safety information, visit www.weather.gov/safety/flood. You should monitor later forecasts and be prepared to take action should flash flood warnings be issued. Here is a flood statement. What flooding caused by excessive rainfall is possible? Where portions of north central and northwest Illinois, including the following areas in north central Illinois, Bureau and Putnam. In northwest Illinois, Henry and Whiteside. When, from Wednesday morning through Wednesday evening. The following impacts are expected. Excessive runoff may result in flooding of rivers, creeks, streams, and other low-lying and flood-prone locations. Creeks and streams may rise out of their banks. Additional details, thunderstorms producing heavy rainfall, with some seeing repeat

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You should monitor later forecasts and be alert for possible flood warnings. Those living in areas prone to flooding should be prepared to take action should flooding develop. The following is a summary of watches, warnings, and advisories in effect. For the KZZ 66 listening area, a flood watch has been issued from 7 a.m. until 10 p.m. for the following county, Knox, Illinois. A flood watch has been issued from 7 a.m. until 7 p.m. for the following county, Henry, Illinois. The time is currently 12:29 a.m. Central Daylight Time. 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Now for the official National Weather Service forecast for Galesburg and surrounding areas of central and northwest Illinois. Rest of tonight, mostly cloudy. Lows in the mid-50s. West winds around 5 miles an hour, becoming south around 5 miles an hour after midnight. Wednesday, thunderstorms likely. Showers. Locally heavy rainfall possible in the morning. More humid with highs in the upper 70s. Southeast winds 10 to 15 miles an hour with gusts up to 30 miles an hour, becoming south 15 to 20 miles an hour with gusts up to 40 miles an hour in the afternoon. Chance of rain near 100%. Wednesday night, mostly clear. A chance of showers and thunderstorms until midnight. Lows in the upper 50s. West winds 15 to 20 miles an hour with gusts up to 30 miles an hour. Chance of rain 50%. Thursday, mostly sunny. Highs in the mid-70s. Northwest winds 10 to 15 miles an hour with gusts up to 25 miles an hour. Thursday night, clear. Lows in the mid-50s. Northwest winds 5 to 10 miles an hour. Juneteenth, sunny. Highs in the upper 70s. Friday night, mostly clear. Lows in the upper 50s. Saturday, partly sunny. Highs in the lower 80s. Saturday night, mostly cloudy. A chance of showers and thunderstorms after midnight. Lows in the lower 60s. Chance of rain 40%. Sunday, showers likely with a chance of thunderstorms. Highs in the upper 70s. Chance of rain 60%. Sunday night, mostly cloudy. A chance of showers and thunderstorms until midnight, then a chance of showers after midnight. Lows around 60. Chance of rain 50%. Monday, partly sunny. Highs in the upper 70s. Monday night and Tuesday, partly cloudy. Lows in the upper 50s. Highs around 80. Again, the forecast for Galesburg and surrounding areas of central and northwest Illinois for the rest of tonight, mostly cloudy. Lows in the mid-50s. West winds around 5 miles an hour, becoming south around 5 miles an hour after midnight. At midnight in Galesburg, skies were partly cloudy. The temperature was 56 degrees, the dew point was 47, and the relative humidity was 72%. The wind was south at 6 miles an hour. The pressure was 29.71 inches and falling. Elsewhere around the area, skies ranged from clear to partly cloudy. It was 59 at Peoria, 60 at Moline, and 60 at Burlington. Quincy reported 62, Macomb reported 56, and Springfield reported 55. And once again at midnight in Galesburg, under partly cloudy skies, the temperature was 56. Looking elsewhere around the Midwest at midnight, Chicago was partly cloudy, and 62. Indianapolis was mostly cloudy, and 61. St. Louis was partly cloudy, and 66. Kansas City was clear, and 67. Des Moines was cloudy, and 67. Milwaukee was partly cloudy, and 61. Here is a flood statement. What flash flooding caused by excessive rainfall is possible? Where portions of central and west central Illinois, including the following counties in central Illinois, Marshall, McLean, Peoria, Stark, Tazewell, and Woodford. In west central Illinois, Fulton, portions of central and west central Illinois, including the following counties in central Illinois.

Marshall, McLean, Peoria, Stark, Tazewell, and Woodford. In West Central Illinois, Fulton and Knox. When, from Wednesday morning through Wednesday evening. The following impacts are expected. Excessive runoff may result in flooding of rivers, creeks, streams, and other low-lying and flood-prone locations. Flooding may occur in poor drainage and urban areas. Additional details, high rainfall rates could result in 2 to 3 inches of rain in 1 to 2 hours, bringing the potential for flash flooding. http://, for safety information, visit www.weather.gov/safety/flood. You should monitor later forecasts and be prepared to take action should flash flood warnings be issued. Here is a flood statement. What? Flooding caused by excessive rainfall is possible. Where? Portions of north central and northwest Illinois, including the following areas, in north central Illinois, Bureau and Putnam. In northwest Illinois, Henry and Whiteside. When? From Wednesday morning through Wednesday evening. The following impacts are expected. Excessive runoff may result in flooding of rivers, creeks, streams, and other low-lying and flood-prone locations. Creeks and streams may rise out of their banks. Additional details. Thunderstorms producing heavy rainfall, with some seeing repeating rounds of storms through the day. There will be the potential to see around 2 inches or more of rainfall. http://, for safety information, visit www.weather.gov/safety/flood. You should monitor later forecasts and be alert for possible flood warnings. Those living in areas prone to flooding should be prepared to take action should flooding develop. The following is a summary of watches, warnings, and advisories in effect. For the KZZ 66 listening area, a flood watch has been issued from 7 a.m. until 10 p.m. for the following county, Knox, Illinois. A flood watch has been issued from 7 a.m. until 7 p.m. for the following county, Henry, Illinois. The time is currently 12:35 a.m. Central Daylight Time. 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Now for the official National Weather Service forecast for Galesburg and surrounding areas of central and northwest Illinois. Rest of tonight, mostly cloudy. Lows in the mid-50s. West winds around 5 miles an hour, becoming south around 5 miles an hour after midnight. Wednesday, thunderstorms likely. Showers. Locally heavy rainfall possible in the morning. More humid with highs in the upper 70s. Southeast winds 10 to 15 miles an hour with gusts up to 30 miles an hour, becoming south 15 to 20 miles an hour with gusts up to 40 miles an hour in the afternoon. Chance of rain near 100%. Wednesday night, mostly clear. A chance of showers and thunderstorms until midnight. Lows in the upper 50s. West winds 15 to 20 miles an hour with gusts up to 30 miles an hour. Chance of rain 50%. Thursday, mostly sunny,

67. Des Moines was 67. Milwaukee was partly cloudy, and 61. Here is a weather bulletin for the following counties in Illinois: Cass, Christian, DeWitt, Logan, Macon, Mason, Menard, Morgan, and Sangamon. Wind advisory in effect from 1 p.m. to 7 p.m. Wednesday. What? Southwest winds 20 to 30 miles per hour with gusts up to 45 miles per hour expected. Where? Portions of central, east central, southeast, and west central Illinois. When? From 1 p.m. to 7 p.m. Wednesday. The following impacts are expected. Gusty winds will blow around unsecured objects. Areas of central and northwest Illinois for the rest of tonight, mostly cloudy. Lows in the mid-50s. West winds around 5 miles an hour, becoming south around 5 miles an hour after midnight. At midnight in Galesburg, skies were partly cloudy.

The temperature was 56 degrees, the dew point was 47, and the relative humidity was 72%. The wind was south at 6 miles an hour. The pressure was 29.71 inches and falling. Elsewhere around the area, skies were partly cloudy. It was 59 at Peoria, 60 at Moline, and 60 at Burlington. Quincy reported 62, Macomb reported 56, and Springfield reported 55. And once again at midnight in Galesburg, under partly cloudy skies, the temperature was 56. Looking elsewhere around the Midwest at midnight, Chicago was partly cloudy, and 62. Indianapolis was mostly cloudy, and 61. St. Louis was partly cloudy, and 66. Kansas City was clear, and 67. Des Moines was cloudy, and 67. Milwaukee was partly cloudy, and 61. Here is a flood statement. What? Flash flooding caused by excessive rainfall is possible. Where? Portions of central and west central Illinois, including the following counties, in central Illinois, Marshall, McLean, Peoria, Stark, Tazewell, and Woodford. In west central Illinois, Fulton and Knox. When? From Wednesday morning through Wednesday evening. The following impacts are expected. Excessive runoff may result in flooding of rivers, creeks, streams, and other low-lying and flood-prone locations. Flooding may occur in poor drainage and urban areas. Additional details, high rainfall rates could result in 2 to 3 inches of rain in 1 to 2 hours, bringing the potential for flash flooding. 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You should monitor later forecasts and be prepared to take action should flash flood warnings be issued. Here is a flood statement. What? Flooding caused by excessive rainfall is possible. Where? Portions of north central and northwest Illinois, including the following areas, in north central Illinois, Bureau and Putnam. In northwest Illinois, Henry and Whiteside. When? From Wednesday morning through Wednesday evening. The following impacts are expected. Excessive runoff may result in flooding of rivers, creeks, streams, and other low-lying and flood-prone locations. Creeks and streams may rise out of their banks. Additional details. Thunderstorms producing heavy rainfall, with some seeing repeating rounds of storms through the day. There will be the potential to see around 2 inches or more of rainfall. 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You should monitor later forecasts and be alert for possible flood warnings. Those living in areas prone to flooding should be prepared to take action should flooding develop. The following is a summary of watches, warnings, and advisories in effect. For the KZZ 66 listening area, a flood watch has been issued from 7 a.m. until 10 p.m. for the following county, Knox, Illinois. A flood watch has been issued from 7 a.m. until 7 p.m. for the following county, Henry, Illinois. The time is currently 12:41 a.m. Central Daylight Time. 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Now for the official National Weather Service forecast for Galesburg and surrounding areas of central and northwest Illinois. Rest of tonight, partly cloudy. Near steady temperature in the mid-50s. South winds around 5 miles an hour. Wednesday, thunderstorms likely. Showers. Some thunderstorms may be severe with heavy rainfall. Locally heavy rainfall possible in the morning. More humid with highs in the upper 70s. Southeast winds 15 to 20 miles an hour, becoming southwest in the afternoon. Gusts up to 35 miles an hour. Chance of rain near 100%. Wednesday night, mostly clear. A chance of showers and thunderstorms until midnight. Some thunderstorms may be severe with heavy rainfall. Lows in the upper 50s. West winds 10 to 15 miles an hour with gusts up to 30 miles an hour. Chance of rain 50%. Thursday, mostly sunny. Highs in the mid-70s. Northwest winds 10 to 15 miles an hour with gusts up to 25 miles an hour. Thursday night, clear. Lows in the mid-50s. Northwest winds 5 to 10 miles an hour. Juneteenth,

highs in the upper 70s. Friday night, mostly clear. Lows in the upper 50s. Saturday, partly sunny. Highs in the lower 80s. Saturday night, mostly cloudy. A chance of showers and thunderstorms after midnight. Lows in the lower 60s. Chance of rain 40%. Sunday, showers likely with a chance of thunderstorms. Highs in the upper 70s. Chance of rain 60%. Sunday night, mostly cloudy. A chance of showers and thunderstorms until midnight, then a chance of showers after midnight. Lows around 60. Chance of rain 50%. Monday, partly sunny. Highs in the upper 70s. Monday night and Tuesday, partly cloudy. Lows in the upper 50s. Highs around 80. Again, the forecast for Galesburg and surrounding areas of central and northwest Illinois for the rest of tonight, partly cloudy. Near steady temperature in the mid-50s. South winds around 5 miles an hour. At midnight in Galesburg, skies were partly cloudy. The temperature was 56 degrees, the dew point was 47, and the relative humidity was 72%. The wind was south at 6 miles an hour. The pressure was 29.71 inches and falling. Elsewhere around the area, skies ranged from clear to partly cloudy. It was 59 at Peoria, 60 at Moline, and 60 at Burlington. Quincy reported 62, Macomb reported 56, and Springfield reported 55. And once again at midnight in Galesburg, under partly cloudy skies, the temperature was 56. Looking elsewhere around the Midwest at midnight, Chicago was partly cloudy, and 62. Indianapolis was mostly cloudy, and 61. St. Louis was partly cloudy, and 66. Kansas City was clear, and 67. Des Moines was cloudy, and 67. Milwaukee was partly cloudy, and 61. Here is a flood statement. What? Flash flooding caused by excessive rainfall is possible. Where? Portions of central and west central Illinois, including the following counties, in central Illinois, Marshall, McLean, Peoria, Stark, Tazewell, and Woodford. In west central Illinois, Fulton and Knox. When? From Wednesday morning through Wednesday evening. The following impacts are expected. Excessive runoff may result in flooding of rivers, creeks, streams, and other low-lying and flood-prone locations. Flooding may occur in poor drainage and urban areas. Additional details. High rainfall rates could result in 2 to 3 inches of rain in 1 to 2 hours, bringing the potential for flash flooding. http://, for safety information, visit www.weather.gov/safety/flood. You should monitor later forecasts and be prepared to take action should flash flood warnings be issued. Here is a flood statement. What? Flooding caused by excessive rainfall is possible. Where? Portions of north central and northwest Illinois, including the following areas, in north central Illinois, Bureau and Putnam. In northwest Illinois, Henry and Whiteside. When? From Wednesday morning through Wednesday evening. The following impacts are expected. Excessive runoff may result in flooding of rivers, creeks, streams, and other low-lying and flood-prone locations. Creeks and streams may rise out of their banks. Additional details. Thunderstorms producing heavy rainfall, with some seeing repeating rounds of storms through the day. There will be the potential to see around 2 inches or more of rainfall. http://, for safety information, visit www.weather.gov/safety/flood. You should monitor later forecasts and be alert for possible flood warnings. Those living in areas prone to flooding should be prepared to take action should flooding develop. The following is a summary of watches, warnings, and advisories in effect. For the KZZ 66 listening area, a flood watch has been issued from 7 a.m. until 10 p.m. for the following county, Knox, Illinois. A flood watch has been issued from 7 a.m. until 7 p.m. for the following county, Henry, Illinois. The time is currently 12:47 a.m. Central Daylight Time. 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
Now for the official National Weather Service forecast for Galesburg and surrounding areas of central and northwest Illinois. Rest of tonight, partly cloudy. Near steady temperature in the mid-50s. South winds around 5 miles an hour. Wednesday, thunderstorms likely. Showers. Some thunderstorms may be severe with heavy rainfall. Locally heavy rainfall possible in the morning. More humid with highs in the upper 70s. Southeast winds 15 to 20 miles an hour, becoming southwest in the afternoon. Gusts up to 35 miles an hour. Chance of rain near 100%. Wednesday night, mostly clear. A chance of showers and thunderstorms until midnight. Some thunderstorms may be severe with heavy rainfall. Lows in the upper 50s. West winds 10 to 15 miles an hour with gusts up to 30 miles an hour. Chance of rain 50%. Thursday, mostly sunny. Highs in the mid-70s. Northwest winds 10 to 15 miles an hour with gusts up to 25 miles an hour. Thursday night, clear. Lows in the mid-50s. Northwest winds 5 to 10 miles an hour. Juneteenth, sunny. Highs in the upper 70s. Friday night, mostly clear. Lows in the upper 50s. Saturday, partly sunny. Highs in the lower 80s. Saturday night, mostly cloudy. A chance of showers and thunderstorms after midnight. Lows in the lower 60s. Chance of rain 40%. Sunday, showers likely with a chance of thunderstorms. Highs in the upper 70s. Chance of rain 60%. Sunday night, mostly cloudy. A chance of showers and thunderstorms until midnight, then a chance of showers after midnight. Lows around 60. Chance of rain 50%. Monday, partly sunny. Highs in the upper 70s. Monday night and Tuesday, partly cloudy. Lows in the upper 50s. Highs around 80. Again, the forecast for Galesburg and surrounding areas of central and northwest Illinois for the rest of tonight, partly cloudy. Near steady temperature in the mid-50s. South winds around 5 miles an hour. At midnight in Galesburg, skies were partly cloudy. The temperature was 56 degrees, the dew point was 47, and the relative humidity was 72%. The wind was south at 6 miles an hour. The pressure was 29.71 inches and falling. Elsewhere around the area, skies ranged from clear to partly cloudy. It was 59 at Peoria, 60 at Moline, and 60 at Burlington. Quincy reported 62, Macomb reported 56, and Springfield reported 55. And once again at midnight in Galesburg, under partly cloudy skies, the temperature was 56. Looking elsewhere around the Midwest at midnight, Chicago was partly cloudy, and 62. Indianapolis was mostly cloudy, and 61. St. Louis was partly cloudy, and 66. Kansas City was clear, and 67. Des Moines was cloudy, and 67. Milwaukee was partly cloudy, and 61. Here is a flood statement. What? Flash flooding caused by excessive rainfall is possible. Where? Portions of central and west central Illinois, including the following counties, in central Illinois, Marshall, McLean, Peoria, Stark, Tazewell, and Woodford. In west central Illinois, Fulton and Knox. When? From Wednesday morning through Wednesday evening. The following impacts are expected. Excessive runoff may result in flooding of rivers, creeks, streams, and other low-lying and flood-prone locations. Flooding may occur in poor drainage and urban areas. Additional details, high rainfall rates could result in 2 to 3 inches of rain in 1 to 2 hours, bringing the potential for flash flooding. http://, for safety information, visit www.weather.gov/safety/flood. You should monitor later forecasts and be prepared to take action should flash flood warnings be issued. Here is a flood statement. What? Flooding caused by excessive rainfall is possible. Where? Portions of north central and northwest Illinois, including the following areas, in north central Illinois, Bureau and Putnam. In northwest Illinois, Henry and Whiteside. When? From Wednesday morning through Wednesday evening.
The following impacts are expected. Excessive runoff may result in flooding of rivers, creeks, streams, and other low-lying

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Creeks and streams may rise out of their banks. Additional details. Thunderstorms producing heavy rainfall, with some seeing repeating rounds of storms through the day. There will be the potential to see around 2 inches or more of rainfall. http://, for safety information, visit www.weather.gov/safety/flood. You should monitor later forecasts and be alert for possible flood warnings. Those living in areas prone to flooding should be prepared to take action should flooding develop. The following is a summary of watches, warnings, and advisories in effect. For the KZZ66 listening area, a flood watch has been issued from 7 a.m. until 10 p.m. for the following county, Knox, Illinois. A flood watch has been issued from 7 a.m. until 7 p.m. for the following county, Henry, Illinois. The time is currently 12:54 a.m. Central Daylight Time. 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Now for the official National Weather Service forecast for Galesburg and surrounding areas of central and northwest Illinois. Rest of tonight, partly cloudy. Near steady temperature in the mid-50s. South winds around 5 miles an hour. Wednesday, thunderstorms likely. Showers. Some thunderstorms may be severe with heavy rainfall. Locally heavy rainfall possible in the morning. More humid with highs in the upper 70s. Southeast winds 15 to 20 miles an hour, becoming southwest in the afternoon. Gusts up to 35 miles an hour. Chance of rain near 100%. Wednesday night, mostly clear. A chance of showers and thunderstorms until midnight. Some thunderstorms may be severe with heavy rainfall. Lows in the upper 50s. West winds 10 to 15 miles an hour with gusts up to 30 miles an hour. Chance of rain 50%. Thursday, mostly sunny. Highs in the mid-70s. Northwest winds 10 to 15 miles an hour with gusts up to 25 miles an hour. Thursday night, clear. Lows in the mid-50s. Northwest winds 5 to 10 miles an hour. Juneteenth, sunny. Highs in the upper 70s. Friday night, mostly clear. Lows in the upper 50s. Saturday, partly sunny. Highs in the lower 80s. Saturday night, mostly cloudy. A chance of showers and thunderstorms after midnight. Lows in the lower 60s. Chance of rain 40%. Sunday, showers likely with a chance of thunderstorms. Highs in the upper 70s. Chance of rain 60%. Sunday night, mostly cloudy. A chance of showers and thunderstorms until midnight, then a chance of showers after midnight. Lows around 60. Chance of rain 50%. Monday, partly sunny. Highs in the upper 70s. Monday night and Tuesday, partly cloudy. Lows in the upper 50s. Highs around 80. Again, the forecast for Galesburg and surrounding areas of central and northwest Illinois for the rest of tonight, partly cloudy. Near steady temperature in the mid-50s. South winds around 5 miles an hour. At midnight in Galesburg, skies were partly cloudy. The temperature was 56 degrees, the dew point was 47, and the relative humidity was 72%. The wind was south at 6 miles an hour. The pressure was 29.71 inches and falling. Elsewhere around the area, skies ranged from clear to partly cloudy. It was 59 at Peoria, 60 at Moline, and 60 at Burlington. Quincy reported 62, Macomb reported 56, and Springfield reported 55. And once again at midnight in Galesburg, under partly cloudy skies, the temperature was 56. Looking elsewhere around the Midwest at midnight, Chicago was partly cloudy, and 62. Indianapolis was mostly cloudy, and 61. St. Louis was partly cloudy, and 66. Kansas City was clear, and 67. Des Moines was cloudy, and 67. Milwaukee was partly cloudy, and 61. Here is a flood statement. What? Flash flooding caused by excessive rainfall is possible. Where? Portions of central and west central Illinois, including the following counties, in central Illinois, Marshall, McLean, Peoria,

Clark, Caswell, and Woodford. In West Central Illinois, Fulton and Knox. When, from Wednesday morning through Wednesday evening. The following impacts are expected. Excessive runoff may result in flooding of rivers, creeks, streams, and other low-lying and flood-prone locations. Flooding may occur in poor drainage and urban areas. Additional details, high rainfall rates could result in 2 to 3 inches of rain in 1 to 2 hours, bringing the potential for flash flooding. http://, for safety information, visit www.weather.gov/safety/flood. You should monitor later forecasts and be prepared to take action should flash flood warnings be issued. Here is a flood statement. What? Flooding caused by excessive rainfall is possible. Where? Portions of north central and northwest Illinois, including the following areas, in north central Illinois, Bureau and Putnam. In northwest Illinois, Henry and Whiteside. When? From Wednesday morning through Wednesday evening. The following impacts are expected. Excessive runoff may result in flooding of rivers, creeks, streams, and other low-lying and flood-prone locations. Creeks and streams may rise out of their banks. Additional details, thunderstorms producing heavy rainfall, with some seeing repeating rounds of storms through the day. There will be the potential to see around 2 inches or more of rainfall. http://, for safety information, visit www.weather.gov/safety/flood. You should monitor later forecasts and be alert for possible flood warnings. Those living in areas prone to flooding should be prepared to take action should flooding develop. The following is a summary of watches, warnings, and advisories in effect. For the KZZ 66 listening area, a flood watch has been issued from 7 a.m. until 10 p.m. for the following county, Knox, Illinois. A flood watch has been issued from 7 a.m. until 7 p.m. for the following county, Henry, Illinois. The time is currently 1 a.m. Central Daylight Time. 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Now for the official National Weather Service forecast for Galesburg and surrounding areas of central and northwest Illinois. Rest of tonight, partly cloudy. Near steady temperature in the mid-50s. South winds around 5 miles an hour. Wednesday, thunderstorms likely. Showers. Some thunderstorms may be severe with heavy rainfall. Locally heavy rainfall possible in the morning. More humid with highs in the upper 70s. Southeast winds 15 to 20 miles an hour, becoming southwest in the afternoon. Gusts up to 35 miles an hour. Chance of rain near 100%. Wednesday night, mostly clear. A chance of showers and thunderstorms until midnight. Some thunderstorms may be severe with heavy rainfall. Lows in the upper 50s. West winds 10 to 15 miles an hour with gusts up to 30 miles an hour. Chance of rain 50%. Thursday, mostly sunny. Highs in the mid-70s. Northwest winds 10 to 15 miles an hour with gusts up to 25 miles an hour. Thursday night, clear. Lows in the mid-50s. Northwest winds 5 to 10 miles an hour. Juneteenth, sunny. Highs in the upper 70s. Friday night, mostly clear. Lows in the upper 50s. Saturday, partly sunny. Highs in the lower 80s. Saturday night, mostly cloudy. A chance of showers and thunderstorms after midnight. Lows in the lower 60s. Chance of rain 40%. Sunday, showers likely with a chance of thunderstorms. Highs in the upper 70s. Chance of rain 60%. Sunday night, mostly cloudy. A chance of showers and thunderstorms until midnight, then a chance of showers after midnight. Lows around 60. Chance of rain 50%. Monday, partly sunny. Highs in the upper 70s. Monday night and Tuesday, partly cloudy. Lows in the upper 50s. Highs around 80. Again, the forecast for Galesburg and surrounding areas of central and northwest Illinois for the rest of tonight, partly cloudy. Near steady temperature in the mid-50s. South winds around 5 miles an hour. Here is a flood statement. What? Flash flooding caused by excessive rainfall is possible.

flash-flood warnings be issued. Here is a flood statement. What? Flooding caused by excessive rainfall is possible. Where? Portions of north-central and northwest Illinois, including the following areas, in north-central Illinois, Bureau and Putnam. In northwest Illinois, Henry and Whiteside. When? From Wednesday morning through Wednesday evening. The following impacts are expected. Excessive runoff may result in flooding of rivers, creeks, streams, and other low-lying and flood-prone locations. Creeks and streams may rise out of their banks. Additional details. Thunderstorms producing heavy rainfall, with some seeing repeating rounds of storms through the day. There will be the potential to see around 2 inches or more of rainfall. http://, for safety information, visit www.weather.gov/safety/flood. You should monitor later forecasts and be alert for possible flood warnings. Those living in areas prone to flooding should be prepared to take action should flooding develop. The following is a summary of watches, warnings, and advisories in effect. For the KZZ 66 listening area, a flood watch has been issued from 7 a.m. until 10 p.m. for the following county, Knox, Illinois. A flood watch has been issued from 7 a.m. until 7 p.m. for the following county, Henry, Illinois. The time is currently 1:05 a.m. Central Daylight Time. 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Now for the official National Weather Service forecast for Galesburg and surrounding areas of central and northwest Illinois. Rest of tonight, partly cloudy. Near steady temperature in the mid-50s. South winds around 5 miles an hour. Wednesday, thunderstorms likely. Showers. Some thunderstorms may be severe with heavy rainfall. Locally heavy rainfall possible in the morning. More humid with highs in the upper 70s. Southeast winds 15 to 20 miles an hour, becoming southwest in the afternoon. Gusts up to 35 miles an hour. Chance of rain near 100%. Wednesday night, mostly clear. A chance of showers and thunderstorms until midnight. Some thunderstorms may be severe with heavy rainfall. Lows in the upper 50s. West winds 10 to 15 miles an hour with gusts up to 30 miles an hour. Chance of rain 50%. Thursday, mostly sunny. Highs in the mid-70s. Northwest winds 10 to 15 miles an hour with gusts up to 25 miles an hour. Thursday night, clear. Lows in the mid-50s. Northwest winds 5 to 10 miles an hour. Juneteenth, sunny. Highs in the upper 70s. Friday night, mostly clear. Lows in the upper 50s. Saturday, partly sunny. Highs in the lower 80s. Saturday night, mostly cloudy. A chance of showers and thunderstorms after midnight. Lows in the lower 60s. Chance of rain 40%. Sunday, showers likely with a chance of thunderstorms. Highs in the upper 70s. Chance of rain 60%. Sunday night, mostly cloudy. A chance of showers and thunderstorms until midnight, then a chance of showers after midnight. Lows around 60. Chance of rain 50%. Monday, partly sunny. Highs in the upper 70s. Monday night and Tuesday, partly cloudy. Lows in the upper 50s. Highs around 80. Again, the forecast for Galesburg and surrounding areas of central and northwest Illinois for the rest of tonight, partly cloudy. Near steady temperature in the mid-50s. South winds around 5 miles an hour. At 1 a.m. in Galesburg, skies were partly cloudy. The temperature was 55 degrees, the dew point was 47, and the relative humidity was 74%. The wind was south at 5 miles an hour. The pressure was 29.70 inches and falling. Elsewhere around the area, skies ranged from clear to partly cloudy. It was 58 at Peoria, 56 at Moline, and 58 at Burlington. Quincy reported 60, Macomb reported 56, and Springfield reported 53. And once again at 1 a.m. in Galesburg, under partly cloudy skies, the temperature was 55. Looking elsewhere around the Midwest at 1 a.m., Chicago was partly cloudy, and 61. Indianapolis was partly

partly cloudy and 59. St. Louis was partly cloudy and 65. Kansas City was clear and 71. Des Moines was cloudy and 65. Milwaukee was partly cloudy and 61. Here is a flood statement. What flash flooding caused by excessive rainfall is possible? Where portions of central and west central Illinois, including the following counties in central Illinois, Marshall, McLean, Peoria, Stark, Tazewell, and Woodford. In west central Illinois, Fulton and Knox. When, from Wednesday morning through Wednesday evening. The following impacts are expected. Excessive runoff may result in flooding of rivers, creeks, streams, and other low-lying and flood-prone locations. Flooding may occur in poor drainage and urban areas. Additional details. High rainfall rates could result in 2 to 3 inches of rain in 1 to 2 hours, bringing the potential for flash flooding. http://, for safety information, visit www.weather.gov/safety/flood. You should monitor later forecasts and be prepared to take action should flash flood warnings be issued. Here is a flood statement. What flooding caused by excessive rainfall is possible? Where portions of north central and northwest Illinois, including the following areas in north central Illinois, Bureau and Putnam. In northwest Illinois, Henry and Whiteside. When, from Wednesday morning through Wednesday evening. The following impacts are expected. Excessive runoff may result in flooding of rivers, creeks, streams, and other low-lying and flood-prone locations. Creeks and streams may rise out of their banks. Additional details. Thunderstorms producing heavy rainfall, with some seeing repeating rounds of storms through the day. There will be the potential to see around 2 inches or more of rainfall. http://, for safety information, visit www.weather.gov/safety/flood. You should monitor later forecasts and be alert for possible flood warnings. Those living in areas prone to flooding should be prepared to take action should flooding develop. The following is a summary of watches, warnings, and advisories in effect. For the KZZ66 listening area, a flood watch has been issued from 7 a.m. until 10 p.m. for the following county, Knox, Illinois. A flood watch has been issued from 7 a.m. until 7 p.m. for the following county, Henry, Illinois. The time is currently 1:11 a.m. Central Daylight Time. 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Now for the official National Weather Service forecast for Galesburg and surrounding areas of central and northwest Illinois. Rest of tonight, partly cloudy. Near steady temperature in the mid-50s. South winds around 5 miles an hour. Wednesday, thunderstorms likely. Showers. Some thunderstorms may be severe with heavy rainfall. Locally heavy rainfall possible in the morning. More humid with highs in the upper 70s. Southeast winds 15 to 20 miles an hour, becoming southwest in the afternoon. Gusts up to 35 miles an hour. Chance of rain near 100%. Wednesday night, mostly clear. A chance of showers and thunderstorms until midnight. Some thunderstorms may be severe with heavy rainfall. Lows in the upper 50s. West winds 10 to 15 miles an hour with gusts up to 30 miles an hour. Chance of rain 50%. Thursday, mostly sunny. Highs in the mid-70s. Northwest winds 10 to 15 miles an hour with gusts up to 25 miles an hour. Thursday night, clear. Lows in the mid-50s. Northwest winds 5 to 10 miles an hour. Juneteenth, sunny. Highs in the upper 70s. Friday night, mostly clear. Lows in the upper 50s. Saturday, partly sunny. Highs in the lower 80s. Saturday night, mostly cloudy. A chance of showers and thunderstorms after midnight. Lows in the lower 60s. Chance of rain 40%. Sunday, showers likely with a chance of thunderstorms. Highs in the upper 70s. Chance of rain 60%. Sunday night, mostly cloudy. A chance of showers and thunderstorms until midnight, then a chance of showers after midnight. Lows around 60. Chance of rain 50%. Monday.
partly sunny. Highs in the upper 70s. Monday night and Tuesday, partly cloudy. Lows in the upper 50s. Highs around 80. Again, the forecast for Galesburg and surrounding areas of central and northwest Illinois for the rest of tonight, partly cloudy. Near steady temperature in the mid-50s. South winds around 5 miles an hour. 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Programming originates from NOAA's National Weather Service office in Lincoln. KZZ66 serves the following counties: Henry, Knox, Mercer, and Warren. KZZ66 is part of the All Hazards Network of NOAA Weather Radio. At 1 a.m. in Galesburg, skies were partly cloudy. The temperature was 55 degrees, the dew point was 47, and the relative humidity was 74%. The wind was south at 5 miles an hour. The pressure was 29.70 inches and falling. Elsewhere around the area, skies ranged from clear to partly cloudy. It was 58 at Peoria, 56 at Moline, and 58 at Burlington. Quincy reported 60, Macomb reported 56, and Springfield reported 53. And once again at 1 a.m. in Galesburg, under partly cloudy skies, the temperature was 55. Looking elsewhere around the Midwest at 1 a.m., Chicago was partly cloudy, and 61. Indianapolis was partly cloudy, and 59. St. Louis was partly cloudy, and 65. Kansas City was clear, and 71. Des Moines was cloudy, and 65. Milwaukee was partly cloudy, and 61. Here is a flood statement. What? Flash flooding caused by excessive rainfall is possible. Where? Portions of central and west central Illinois, including the following counties, in central Illinois: Marshall, McLean, Peoria, Stark, Tazewell, and Woodford. In west central Illinois, Fulton and Knox. When? From Wednesday morning through Wednesday evening. The following impacts are expected. Excessive runoff may result in flooding of rivers, creeks, streams, and other low-lying and flood-prone locations. Flooding may occur in poor drainage and urban areas. Additional details: high rainfall rates could result in 2 to 3 inches of rain in 1 to 2 hours, bringing the potential for flash flooding. http://, for safety information, visit www.weather.gov/safety/flood. You should monitor later forecasts and be prepared to take action should flash flood warnings be issued. Here is a flood statement. What? Flooding caused by excessive rainfall is possible. Where? Portions of north central and northwest Illinois, including the following areas, in north central Illinois: Bureau and Putnam. In northwest Illinois: Henry and Whiteside. When? From Wednesday morning through Wednesday evening. The following impacts are expected. Excessive runoff may result in flooding of rivers, creeks, streams, and other low-lying and flood-prone locations. Creeks and streams may rise out of their banks. Additional details: thunderstorms producing heavy rainfall, with some seeing repeating rounds of storms through the day. There will be the potential to see around 2 inches or more of rainfall. http://, for safety information, visit www.weather.gov/safety/flood. You should monitor later forecasts and be alert for possible flood warnings. Those living in areas prone to flooding should be prepared to take action should flooding develop. The following is a summary of watches, warnings, and advisories in effect. For the KZZ66 listening area, a flood watch has been issued from 7 a.m. until 10 p.m. for the following county: Knox, Illinois. A flood watch has been issued from 7 a.m. until 7 p.m. for the following county: Henry, Illinois. The time is currently 1:18 a.m. Central Daylight Time. 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Now for the official National Weather Service forecast for Galesburg and surrounding areas of central and northwest Illinois. Rest of tonight, partly cloudy. Near steady temperature in the mid-50s. South winds around 5 miles an hour. Wednesday, thunderstorms likely. Showers. Some thunderstorms may be

interfere with heavy rainfall. Locally heavy rainfall possible in the morning. More humid with highs in the upper 70s. Southeast winds 15 to 20 miles an hour, becoming southwest in the afternoon. Gusts up to 35 miles an hour. Chance of rain near 100%. Wednesday night, mostly clear. A chance of showers and thunderstorms until midnight. Some thunderstorms may be severe with heavy rainfall. Lows in the upper 50s. West winds 10 to 15 miles an hour with gusts up to 30 miles an hour. Chance of rain 50%. Thursday, mostly sunny. Highs in the mid-70s. Northwest winds 10 to 15 miles an hour with gusts up to 25 miles an hour. Thursday night, clear. Lows in the mid-50s. Northwest winds 5 to 10 miles an hour. Juneteenth, sunny. Highs in the upper 70s. Friday night, mostly clear. Lows in the upper 50s. Saturday, partly sunny. Highs in the lower 80s. Saturday night, mostly cloudy. A chance of showers and thunderstorms after midnight. Lows in the lower 60s. Chance of rain 40%. Sunday, showers likely with a chance of thunderstorms. Highs in the upper 70s. Chance of rain 60%. Sunday night, mostly cloudy. A chance of showers and thunderstorms until midnight, then a chance of showers after midnight. Lows around 60. Chance of rain 50%. Monday, partly sunny. Highs in the upper 70s. Monday night and Tuesday, partly cloudy. Lows in the upper 50s. Highs around 80. Again, the forecast for Galesburg and surrounding areas of central and northwest Illinois for the rest of tonight, partly cloudy. Near steady temperature in the mid-50s. South winds around 5 miles an hour. At 1 a.m. in Galesburg, skies were partly cloudy. The temperature was 55 degrees, the dew point was 47, and the relative humidity was 74%. The wind was south at 5 miles an hour. The pressure was 29.70 inches and falling. Elsewhere around the area, skies ranged from clear to partly cloudy. It was 58 at Peoria, 56 at Moline, and 58 at Burlington. Quincy reported 60, Macomb reported 56, and Springfield reported 53. And once again at 1 a.m. in Galesburg, under partly cloudy skies, the temperature was 55. Looking elsewhere around the Midwest at 1 a.m., Chicago was partly cloudy, and 61. Indianapolis was partly cloudy, and 59. St. Louis was partly cloudy, and 65. Kansas City was clear, and 71. Des Moines was cloudy, and 65. Milwaukee was partly cloudy, and 61. Here is a flood statement. What flash flooding caused by excessive rainfall is possible? Where portions of central and west central Illinois, including the following counties in central Illinois, Marshall, McLean, Peoria, Stark, Tazewell, and Woodford. In west central Illinois, Fulton and Knox. When, from Wednesday morning through Wednesday evening. The following impacts are expected. Excessive runoff may result in flooding of rivers, creeks, streams, and other low-lying and flood-prone locations. Flooding may occur in poor drainage and urban areas. Additional details, high rainfall rates could result in 2 to 3 inches of rain in 1 to 2 hours, bringing the potential for flash flooding. http://, for safety information, visit www.weather.gov/safety/flood. You should monitor later forecasts and be prepared to take action should flash flood warnings be issued. Here is a flood statement. What flooding caused by excessive rainfall is possible? Where portions of north central and northwest Illinois, including the following areas, in north central Illinois, Bureau and Putnam. In northwest Illinois, Henry and Whiteside. When, from Wednesday morning through Wednesday evening. The following impacts are expected. Excessive runoff may result in flooding of rivers, creeks, streams, and other low-lying and flood-prone locations. Creeks and streams may rise out of their banks. Additional details. Thunderstorms producing heavy rainfall, with some seeing repeating rounds of storms through the day. There will be the potential to see around 2 inches or more of rainfall.
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You should monitor later forecasts and be alert for possible flood warnings. Those living in areas prone to flooding should be prepared to take action should flooding develop. The following is a summary of watches, warnings, and advisories in effect. For the KZZ 66 listening area, a flood watch has been issued from 7 a.m. until 10 p.m. for the following county, Knox, Illinois. A flood watch has been issued from 7 a.m. until 7 p.m. for the following county, Henry, Illinois. The time is currently 1:24 a.m. Central Daylight Time. 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Now for the official National Weather Service forecast for Galesburg and surrounding areas of central and northwest Illinois. Rest of tonight, partly cloudy. Near steady temperature in the mid-50s. South winds around 5 miles an hour. Wednesday, thunderstorms likely. Showers. Some thunderstorms may be severe with heavy rainfall. Locally heavy rainfall possible in the morning. More humid with highs in the upper 70s. Southeast winds 15 to 20 miles an hour, becoming southwest in the afternoon. Gusts up to 35 miles an hour. Chance of rain near 100%. Wednesday night, mostly clear. A chance of showers and thunderstorms until midnight. Some thunderstorms may be severe with heavy rainfall. Lows in the upper 50s. West winds 10 to 15 miles an hour with gusts up to 30 miles an hour. Chance of rain 50%. Thursday, mostly sunny. Highs in the mid-70s. Northwest winds 10 to 15 miles an hour with gusts up to 25 miles an hour. Thursday night, clear. Lows in the mid-50s. Northwest winds 5 to 10 miles an hour. Juneteenth, sunny. Highs in the upper 70s. Friday night, mostly clear. Lows in the upper 50s. Saturday, partly sunny. Highs in the lower 80s. Saturday night, mostly cloudy. A chance of showers and thunderstorms after midnight. Lows in the lower 60s. Chance of rain 40%. Sunday, showers likely with a chance of thunderstorms. Highs in the upper 70s. Chance of rain 60%. Sunday night, mostly cloudy. A chance of showers and thunderstorms until midnight, then a chance of showers after midnight. Lows around 60. Chance of rain 50%. Monday, partly sunny. Highs in the upper 70s. Monday night and Tuesday, partly cloudy. Lows in the upper 50s. Highs around 80. Again, the forecast for Galesburg and surrounding areas of central and northwest Illinois for the rest of tonight, partly cloudy. Near steady temperature in the mid-50s. South winds around 5 miles an hour. At 1 a.m. in Galesburg, skies were partly cloudy. The temperature was 55 degrees, the dew point was 47, and the relative humidity was 74%. The wind was south at 5 miles an hour. The pressure was 29.70 inches and falling. Elsewhere around the area, skies ranged from clear to partly cloudy. It was 58 at Peoria, 56 at Moline, and 58 at Burlington. Quincy reported 60, Macomb reported 56, and Springfield reported 53. And once again at 1 a.m. in Galesburg, under partly cloudy skies, the temperature was 55. Looking elsewhere around the Midwest at 1 a.m., Chicago was partly cloudy, and 61. Indianapolis was partly cloudy, and 59. St. Louis was partly cloudy, and 65. Kansas City was clear, and 71. Des Moines was cloudy, and 65. Milwaukee was partly cloudy, and 61. Here is a flood statement. What? Flash flooding caused by excessive rainfall is possible. Where? Portions of central and west central Illinois, including the following counties, in central Illinois, Marshall, McLean, Peoria, Stark, Tazewell and Woodford. In west central Illinois, Fulton and Knox. When? From Wednesday morning through Wednesday evening. The following impacts are expected. Excessive runoff may result in flooding of rivers, creeks,
streams, and other low-lying and flood

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You should monitor later forecasts and be prepared to take action should flash flood warnings be issued. Here is a flood statement. What? Flooding caused by excessive rainfall is possible. Where? Portions of north central and northwest Illinois, including the following areas, in north central Illinois, Bureau and Putnam. In northwest Illinois, Henry and Whiteside. When? From Wednesday morning through Wednesday evening. The following impacts are expected. Excessive runoff may result in flooding of rivers, creeks, streams, and other low-lying and flood-prone locations. Creeks and streams may rise out of their banks. Additional details. Thunderstorms producing heavy rainfall, with some seeing repeating rounds of storms through the day. There will be the potential to see around 2 inches or more of rainfall. http://, for safety information, visit www.weather.gov/safety/flood. You should monitor later forecasts and be alert for possible flood warnings. Those living in areas prone to flooding should be prepared to take action should flooding develop. The following is a summary of watches, warnings, and advisories in effect. For the KZZ66 listening area, a flood watch has been issued from 7 a.m. until 10 p.m. for the following county, Knox, Illinois. A flood watch has been issued from 7 a.m. until 7 p.m. for the following county, Henry, Illinois. The time is currently 1:30 a.m. Central Daylight Time. 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Now for the official National Weather Service forecast for Galesburg and surrounding areas of central and northwest Illinois. Rest of tonight, partly cloudy. Near steady temperature in the mid-50s. South winds around 5 miles an hour. Wednesday, thunderstorms likely. Showers. Some thunderstorms may be severe with heavy rainfall. Locally heavy rainfall possible in the morning. More humid with highs around 80. Southeast winds 15 to 20 miles an hour, becoming southwest in the afternoon. Gusts up to 35 miles an hour. Chance of rain near 100%. Wednesday night, mostly clear. A chance of showers and thunderstorms until midnight. Some thunderstorms may be severe with heavy rainfall. Lows in the upper 50s. West winds 10 to 15 miles an hour with gusts up to 30 miles an hour. Chance of rain 50%. Thursday, mostly sunny. Highs in the mid-70s. Northwest winds 10 to 15 miles an hour with gusts up to 25 miles an hour. Thursday night, mostly clear. Lows in the mid-50s. Northwest winds 5 to 10 miles an hour. Juneteenth and Friday night, mostly clear. Highs in the upper 70s. Lows in the upper 50s. Saturday, mostly sunny. Highs in the lower 80s. Saturday night, partly cloudy until midnight, then mostly cloudy with a chance of showers and thunderstorms after midnight. Lows in the lower 60s. Chance of rain 50%. Sunday, showers with a chance of thunderstorms. Highs in the upper 70s. Chance of rain 80%. Sunday night, showers likely with a chance of thunderstorms until midnight, then a chance of showers after midnight. Lows in the upper 50s. Chance of rain 70%. Monday through Tuesday, partly cloudy. Highs in the storms until midnight, then a chance of showers after midnight. Lows in the upper 50s. Chance of rain 70%. Monday through Tuesday, partly cloudy. Highs in the upper 70s. Lows in the upper 50s. Again, the forecast for Galesburg and surrounding areas of central and northwest Illinois for the rest of tonight, partly cloudy. Near steady temperature in the mid-50s. South winds around 5 miles an hour. At 1 a.m. in Galesburg, skies were partly cloudy. The temperature was 55 degrees, the dew point was 47, and the relative humidity was 74%. The wind was south at 5 miles an hour. The pressure was 29.7

inches and falling. Elsewhere around the area, skies ranged from clear to partly cloudy. It was 58 at Peoria, 56 at Moline, and 58 at Burlington. Quincy reported 60, Macomb reported 56, and Springfield reported 53. And once again at 1 a.m. in Galesburg, under partly cloudy skies, the temperature was 55. Looking elsewhere around the Midwest at 1 a.m., Chicago was partly cloudy and 61. Indianapolis was partly cloudy and 59. St. Louis was partly cloudy and 65. Kansas City was clear and 71. Des Moines was cloudy and 65. Milwaukee was partly cloudy and 61. Here is a flood statement. What? Flash flooding caused by excessive rainfall is possible. Where? Portions of central and west central Illinois, including the following counties in central Illinois: Marshall, McLean, Peoria, Stark, Tazewell, and Woodford. In west central Illinois, Fulton and Knox. When? From Wednesday morning through Wednesday evening. The following impacts are expected. Excessive runoff may result in flooding of rivers, creeks, streams, and other low-lying and flood-prone locations. Flooding may occur in poor drainage and urban areas. Additional details. High rainfall rates could result in 2 to 3 inches of rain in 1 to 2 hours, bringing the potential for flash flooding. http://, for safety information, visit www.weather.gov/safety/flood. You should monitor later forecasts and be prepared to take action should flash flood warnings be issued. Here is a flood statement. What? Flooding caused by excessive rainfall is possible. Where? Portions of north central and northwest Illinois, including the following areas in north central Illinois: Bureau and Putnam. In northwest Illinois, Henry and Whiteside. When? From Wednesday morning through Wednesday evening. The following impacts are expected. Excessive runoff may result in flooding of rivers, creeks, streams, and other low-lying and flood-prone locations. Creeks and streams may rise out of their banks. Additional details. Thunderstorms producing heavy rainfall, with some seeing repeating rounds of storms through the day. There will be the potential to see around 2 inches or more of rainfall. http://, for safety information, visit www.weather.gov/safety/flood. You should monitor later forecasts and be alert for possible flood warnings. Those living in areas prone to flooding should be prepared to take action should flooding develop. The following is a summary of watches, warnings, and advisories in effect. For the KZZ66 listening area, a flood watch has been issued from 7 a.m. until 10 p.m. for the following county: Knox, Illinois. A flood watch has been issued from 7 a.m. until 7 p.m. for the following county: Henry, Illinois. The time is currently 1:37 a.m. Central Daylight Time. 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Now for the official National Weather Service forecast for Galesburg and surrounding areas of central and northwest Illinois. Rest of tonight, partly cloudy. Near steady temperature in the mid-50s. South winds around 5 miles an hour. Wednesday, thunderstorms likely. Showers. Some thunderstorms may be severe with heavy rainfall. Locally heavy rainfall possible in the morning. More humid with highs around 80. Southeast winds 15 to 20 miles an hour, becoming southwest in the afternoon. Gusts up to 35 miles an hour. Chance of rain near 100%. Wednesday night, mostly clear. A chance of showers and thunderstorms until midnight. Some thunderstorms may be severe with heavy rainfall. Lows in the upper 50s. West winds 10 to 15 miles an hour with gusts up to 30 miles an hour. Chance of rain 50%. Thursday, mostly sunny. Highs in the mid-70s. Northwest winds 10 to 15 miles an hour with gusts up to 25 miles an hour. Thursday night, mostly clear. Lows in the mid-50s. Northwest winds 5 to 10 miles an hour. Juneteenth and Friday night, mostly clear. Highs in the upper 70s. Lows in the upper 50s. Saturday, mostly sunny. Highs in the lower 80s.
Saturday night, partly cloudy until midnight, then mostly cloudy with a chance of showers and thunderstorms after midnight. Lows in the lower 60s. Chance of rain 50%. Sunday, showers with a chance of thunderstorms. Highs in the upper 70s. Chance of rain 80%. Sunday night, showers likely with a chance of thunderstorms until midnight, then a chance of showers after midnight. Lows in the upper 50s. Chance of rain 70%. Monday through Tuesday, partly cloudy. Highs in the upper 70s. Lows in the upper 50s. Again, the forecast for Galesburg and surrounding areas of central and northwest Illinois for the rest of tonight, partly cloudy. Near steady temperature in the mid-50s. South winds around 5 miles an hour. At 1 a.m. in Galesburg, skies were partly cloudy. The temperature was 55 degrees, the dew point was 47, and the relative humidity was 74%. The wind was south at 5 miles an hour. The pressure was 29.70 inches and falling. Elsewhere around the area, skies ranged from clear to partly cloudy. It was 58 at Peoria, 56 at Moline, and 58 at Burlington. Quincy reported 60, Macomb reported 56, and Springfield reported 53. And once again at 1 a.m. in Galesburg, under partly cloudy skies, the temperature was 55. Looking elsewhere around the Midwest at 1 a.m., Chicago was partly cloudy, and 61. Indianapolis was partly cloudy, and 59. St. Louis was partly cloudy, and 65. Kansas City was clear, and 71. Des Moines was cloudy, and 65. Milwaukee was partly cloudy, and 61. Here is a flood statement. What flash flooding caused by excessive rainfall is possible? Where portions of central and west central Illinois, including the following counties in central Illinois, Marshall, McLean, Peoria, Stark, Tazewell, and Woodford. In west central Illinois, Fulton and Knox. When, from Wednesday morning through Wednesday evening. The following impacts are expected. Excessive runoff may result in flooding of rivers, creeks, streams, and other low-lying and flood-prone locations. Flooding may occur in poor drainage and urban areas. Additional details, high rainfall rates could result in 2 to 3 inches of rain in 1 to 2 hours, bringing the potential for flash flooding. http://, for safety information, visit www.weather.gov/safety/flood. You should monitor later forecasts and be prepared to take action should flash flood warnings be issued. Here is a flood statement. What flooding caused by excessive rainfall is possible? Where portions of north central and northwest Illinois, including the following areas in north central Illinois, Bureau and Putnam. In northwest Illinois, Henry and Whiteside. When, from Wednesday morning through Wednesday evening. The following impacts are expected. Excessive runoff may result in flooding of rivers, creeks, streams, and other low-lying and flood-prone locations. Creeks and streams may rise out of their banks. Additional details, thunderstorms producing heavy rainfall, with some seeing repeating rounds of storms through the day. There will be the potential to see around 2 inches or more of rainfall. http://, for safety information, visit www.weather.gov/safety/flood. You should monitor later forecasts and be alert for possible flood warnings. Those living in areas prone to flooding should be prepared to take action should flooding develop. The following is a summary of watches, warnings, and advisories in effect. For the KZZ66 listening area, a flood watch has been issued from 7 a.m. until 10 p.m. for the following county, Knox, Illinois. A flood watch has been issued from 7 a.m. until 7 p.m. for the following county, Henry, Illinois. The time is currently 1:43 a.m. Central Daylight Time. 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Now for the official National Weather Service forecast for Galesburg and surrounding areas of central and northwest Illinois. Rest of tonight, partly cloudy. Near steady temperature in the mid-50s. South winds around 5 miles an hour. Wednesday, thunderstorms likely. Showers.
Some thunderstorms may be severe with

Heavy rainfall. Locally heavy rainfall possible in the morning. More humid with highs around 80. Southeast winds 15 to 20 miles an hour, becoming southwest in the afternoon. Gusts up to 35 miles an hour. Chance of rain near 100%. Wednesday night, mostly clear. A chance of showers and thunderstorms until midnight. Some thunderstorms may be severe with heavy rainfall. Lows in the upper 50s. West winds 10 to 15 miles an hour with gusts up to 30 miles an hour. Chance of rain 50%. Thursday, mostly sunny. Highs in the mid-70s. Northwest winds 10 to 15 miles an hour with gusts up to 25 miles an hour. Thursday night, mostly clear. Lows in the mid-50s. Northwest winds 5 to 10 miles an hour. Juneteenth and Friday night, mostly clear. Highs in the upper 70s. Lows in the upper 50s. Saturday, mostly sunny. Highs in the lower 80s. Saturday night, partly cloudy until midnight, then mostly cloudy with a chance of showers and thunderstorms after midnight. Lows in the lower 60s. Chance of rain 50%. Sunday, showers with a chance of thunderstorms. Highs in the upper 70s. Chance of rain 80%. Sunday night, showers likely with a chance of thunderstorms until midnight, then a chance of showers after midnight. Lows in the upper 50s. Chance of rain 70%. Monday through Tuesday, partly cloudy. Highs in the upper 70s. Lows in the upper 50s. Again, the forecast for Galesburg and surrounding areas of central and northwest Illinois for the rest of tonight, partly cloudy. Near steady temperature in the mid-50s. South winds around 5 miles an hour. At 1 a.m. in Galesburg, skies were partly cloudy. The temperature was 55 degrees, the dew point was 47, and the relative humidity was 74%. The wind was south at 5 miles an hour. The pressure was 29.70 inches and falling. Elsewhere around the area, skies ranged from clear to partly cloudy. It was 58 at Peoria, 56 at Moline, and 58 at Burlington. Quincy reported 60, Macomb reported 56, and Springfield reported 53. And once again at 1 a.m. in Galesburg, under partly cloudy skies, the temperature was 55. Looking elsewhere around the Midwest at 1 a.m., Chicago was partly cloudy, and 61. Indianapolis was partly cloudy, and 59. St. Louis was partly cloudy, and 65. Kansas City was clear, and 71. Des Moines was cloudy, and 65. Milwaukee was partly cloudy, and 61. Here is a flood statement. What flash flooding caused by excessive rainfall is possible? Where portions of central and west central Illinois, including the following counties in central Illinois, Marshall, McLean, Peoria, Stark, Tazewell, and Woodford. In west central Illinois, Fulton and Knox. When, from Wednesday morning through Wednesday evening. The following impacts are expected. Excessive runoff may result in flooding of rivers, creeks, streams, and other low-lying and flood-prone locations. Flooding may occur in poor drainage and urban areas. Additional details, high rainfall rates could result in 2 to 3 inches of rain in 1 to 2 hours, bringing the potential for flash flooding. http://, for safety information, visit www.weather.gov/safety/flood. You should monitor later forecasts and be prepared to take action should flash flood warnings be issued. Here is a flood statement. What flooding caused by excessive rainfall is possible? Where portions of north central and northwest Illinois, including the following areas, in north central Illinois, Bureau and Putnam. In northwest Illinois, Henry and Whiteside. When, from Wednesday morning through Wednesday evening. The following impacts are expected. Excessive runoff may result in flooding of rivers, creeks, streams, and other low-lying and flood-prone locations. Creeks and streams may rise out of their banks. Additional details. Thunderstorms producing heavy rainfall, with some seeing repeating rounds of storms through the day. There will be the potential to see around 2 inches or more of rainfall.
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You should monitor later forecasts and be alert for possible flood warnings. Those living in areas prone to flooding should be prepared to take action should flooding develop. The following is a summary of watches, warnings, and advisories in effect. For the KZZ66 listening area, a flood watch has been issued from 7 a.m. until 10 p.m. for the following county, Knox, Illinois. A flood watch has been issued from 7 a.m. until 7 p.m. for the following county, Henry, Illinois. The time is currently 1:49 a.m. Central Daylight Time. 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Now for the official National Weather Service forecast for Galesburg and surrounding areas of central and northwest Illinois. Rest of tonight, partly cloudy. Near steady temperature in the mid-50s. South winds around 5 miles an hour. Wednesday, thunderstorms likely. Showers. Some thunderstorms may be severe with heavy rainfall. Locally heavy rainfall possible in the morning. More humid with highs around 80. Southeast winds 15 to 20 miles an hour, becoming southwest in the afternoon. Gusts up to 35 miles an hour. Chance of rain near 100%. Wednesday night, mostly clear. A chance of showers and thunderstorms until midnight. Some thunderstorms may be severe with heavy rainfall. Lows in the upper 50s. West winds 10 to 15 miles an hour with gusts up to 30 miles an hour. Chance of rain 50%. Thursday, mostly sunny. Highs in the mid-70s. Northwest winds 10 to 15 miles an hour with gusts up to 25 miles an hour. Thursday night, mostly clear. Lows in the mid-50s. Northwest winds 5 to 10 miles an hour. Juneteenth and Friday night, mostly clear. Highs in the upper 70s. Lows in the upper 50s. Saturday, mostly sunny. Highs in the lower 80s. Saturday night, partly cloudy until midnight, then mostly cloudy with a chance of showers and thunderstorms after midnight. Lows in the lower 60s. Chance of rain 50%. Sunday, showers with a chance of thunderstorms. Highs in the upper 70s. Chance of rain 80%. Sunday night, showers likely with a chance of thunderstorms until midnight, then a chance of showers after midnight. Lows in the upper 50s. Chance of rain 70%. Monday through Tuesday, partly cloudy. Highs in the upper 70s. Lows in the upper 50s. Again, the forecast for Galesburg and surrounding areas of central and northwest Illinois for the rest of tonight, partly cloudy. Near steady temperature in the mid-50s. South winds around 5 miles an hour. At 1 a.m. in Galesburg, skies were partly cloudy. The temperature was 55 degrees, the dew point was 47, and the relative humidity was 74%. The wind was south at 5 miles an hour. The pressure was 29.70 inches and falling. Elsewhere around the area, skies ranged from clear to partly cloudy. It was 58 at Peoria, 56 at Moline, and 58 at Burlington. Quincy reported 60, Macomb reported 56, and Springfield reported 53. And once again at 1 a.m. in Galesburg, under partly cloudy skies, the temperature was 55. Looking elsewhere around the Midwest at 1 a.m., Chicago was partly cloudy, and 61. Indianapolis was partly cloudy, and 59. St. Louis was partly cloudy, and 65. Kansas City was clear, and 71. Des Moines was cloudy, and 65. Milwaukee was partly cloudy, and 61. Here is a flood statement. What? Flash flooding caused by excessive rainfall is possible. Where? Portions of central and west central Illinois, including the following counties, in central Illinois, Marshall, McLean, Peoria, Stark, Tazewell, and Woodford. In west central Illinois, Fulton and Knox. When? From Wednesday morning through Wednesday evening. The following impacts are expected. Excessive runoff may result in flooding of rivers, creeks, streams, and other low-lying and flood-prone locations. Flooding may occur in poor drainage and urban areas.
Additional details. High rainfall rates could result in 2 to 3 inches of rain in 1 to 2 hours, bringing the

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You should monitor later forecasts and be prepared to take action should flash flood warnings be issued. Here is a flood statement. What? Flash flooding caused by excessive rainfall continues to be possible. Where? Portions of central and west central Illinois, including the following counties in central Illinois: Marshall, McLean, Peoria, Stark, Tazewell, and Woodford. In west central Illinois, Fulton and Knox. When? From 7 a.m. this morning through this evening. The following impacts are expected. Excessive runoff may result in flooding of rivers, creeks, streams, and other low-lying and flood-prone locations. Flooding may occur in poor drainage and urban areas. Additional details: high rainfall rates could result in 2 to 3 inches of rain in 1 to 2 hours, bringing the potential for flash flooding. http://for safety information, visit www.weather.gov/safety/flood. You should monitor later forecasts and be prepared to take action should flash flood warnings be issued. Here is a flood statement. What? Flooding caused by excessive rainfall is possible. Where? Portions of north central and northwest Illinois, including the following areas in north central Illinois: Bureau and Putnam. In northwest Illinois, Henry and Whiteside. When? From Wednesday morning through Wednesday evening. The following impacts are expected. Excessive runoff may result in flooding of rivers, creeks, streams, and other low-lying and flood-prone locations. Creeks and streams may rise out of their banks. Additional details: thunderstorms producing heavy rainfall, with some seeing repeating rounds of storms through the day. There will be the potential to see around 2 inches or more of rainfall. http://for safety information, visit www.weather.gov/safety/flood. You should monitor later forecasts and be alert for possible flood warnings. Those living in areas prone to flooding should be prepared to take action should flooding develop. The following is a summary of watches, warnings, and advisories in effect. For the KZZ66 listening area, a flood watch has been issued from 7 a.m. until 7 p.m. for the following county: Henry, Illinois. A flood watch remains in effect from 7 a.m. until 10 p.m. for the following county: Knox, Illinois. The time is currently 1:56 a.m. Central Daylight Time. 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Now for the official National Weather Service forecast for Galesburg and surrounding areas of central and northwest Illinois. Rest of tonight, partly cloudy. Near steady temperature in the mid-50s. South winds around 5 miles an hour. Wednesday, thunderstorms likely. Showers. Some thunderstorms may be severe with heavy rainfall. Locally heavy rainfall possible in the morning. More humid with highs around 80. Southeast winds 15 to 20 miles an hour, becoming southwest in the afternoon. Gusts up to 35 miles an hour. Chance of rain near 100%. Wednesday night, mostly clear. A chance of showers and thunderstorms until midnight. Some thunderstorms may be severe with heavy rainfall. Lows in the upper 50s. West winds 10 to 15 miles an hour with gusts up to 30 miles an hour. Chance of rain 50%. Thursday, mostly sunny. Highs in the mid-70s. Northwest winds 10 to 15 miles an hour with gusts up to 25 miles an hour. Thursday night, mostly clear. Lows in the mid-50s. Northwest winds 5 to 10 miles an hour. Juneteenth and Friday night, mostly clear. Highs in the upper 70s. Lows in the upper 50s. Saturday, mostly sunny. Highs in the lower 80s. Saturday night, partly cloudy until midnight, then mostly cloudy with a chance of showers and thunderstorms after midnight. Lows in the lower 60s. Chance of rain 50%. Sunday, showers with a chance of thunderstorms. Highs in the upper 70s. Chance of rain 80%. Sunday night, showers likely with a chance of thunderstorms until midnight, then a chance of showers after midnight. Lows in the upper 50s. Chance of rain 70%.

Monday through Tuesday, partly cloudy. Highs in the upper 70s. Lows in the upper 50s. Again, the forecast for Galesburg and surrounding areas of central and northwest Illinois for the rest of tonight, partly cloudy. Near steady temperature in the mid-50s. South winds around 5 miles an hour. Now for the official National Weather Service forecast for Galesburg and surrounding areas of central and northwest Illinois. Rest of tonight, partly cloudy. Near steady temperature in the mid-50s. South winds around 5 miles an hour. Wednesday, thunderstorms likely. Showers. Some thunderstorms may be severe with heavy rainfall. Locally heavy rainfall possible in the morning. More humid with highs around 80. Southeast winds 15 to 20 miles an hour, becoming southwest in the afternoon. Gusts up to 35 miles an hour. Chance of rain near 100%. Wednesday night, mostly clear. A chance of showers and thunderstorms until midnight. Some thunderstorms may be severe with heavy rainfall. Lows in the upper 50s. West winds 10 to 15 miles an hour with gusts up to 30 miles an hour. Chance of rain 50%. Thursday, mostly sunny. Highs in the mid-70s. Northwest winds 10 to 15 miles an hour with gusts up to 25 miles an hour. Thursday night, mostly clear. Lows in the mid-50s. Northwest winds 5 to 10 miles an hour. Juneteenth and Friday night, mostly clear. Highs in the upper 70s. Lows in the upper 50s. Saturday, mostly sunny. Highs in the lower 80s. Saturday night, partly cloudy until midnight, then mostly cloudy with a chance of showers and thunderstorms after midnight. Lows in the lower 60s. Chance of rain 50%. Sunday, showers with a chance of thunderstorms. Highs in the upper 70s. Chance of rain 80%. Sunday night, showers likely with a chance of thunderstorms until midnight, then a chance of showers after midnight. Lows in the upper 50s. Chance of rain 70%. Monday through Tuesday, partly cloudy. Highs in the upper 70s. Lows in the upper 50s. Again, the forecast for Galesburg and surrounding areas of central and northwest Illinois for the rest of tonight, partly cloudy. Near steady temperature in the mid-50s. South winds around 5 miles an hour. Here is a flood statement. What? Flash flooding caused by excessive rainfall continues to be possible. Where? Portions of central and west central Illinois, including the following counties, in central Illinois, Marshall, McLean, Peoria, Stark, Tazewell, and Woodford. In west central Illinois, Fulton and Knox. When? From 7 a.m. this morning through this evening. The following impacts are expected. Excessive runoff may result in flooding of rivers, creeks, streams, and other low-lying and flood-prone locations. Flooding may occur in poor drainage and urban areas. Additional details, high rainfall rates could result in 2 to 3 inches of rain in 1 to 2 hours, bringing the potential for flash flooding. http://for safety information, visit www.weather.gov/safety/flood. You should monitor later forecasts and be prepared to take action should flash flood warnings be issued. Here is a flood statement. What? Flooding caused by excessive rainfall is possible. Where? Portions of north central and northwest Illinois, including the following areas, in north central Illinois, Bureau and Putnam. In northwest Illinois, Henry and Whiteside. When? From Wednesday morning through Wednesday evening. The following impacts are expected. Excessive runoff may result in flooding of rivers, creeks, streams, and other low-lying and flood-prone locations. Creeks and streams may rise out of their banks. Additional details, thunderstorms producing heavy rainfall, with some seeing repeating rounds of storms through the day. There will be the potential to see around 2 inches or more of rainfall. http://for safety information, visit www.weather.gov/safety/flood. You should monitor later forecasts and be alert for possible flood warnings. Those living in areas prone to flooding should be prepared to take action should flooding develop. The following is a summary of watches, warnings, and advisories in effect. For the KZZ

fall. Locally heavy rainfall possible in the morning. More humid with highs around 80. Southeast winds 15 to 20 miles an hour, becoming southwest in the afternoon. Gusts up to 35 miles an hour. Chance of rain near 100%. Wednesday night, mostly clear. A chance of showers and thunderstorms until midnight. Some thunderstorms may be severe with heavy rainfall. Lows in the upper 50s. West winds 10 to 15 miles an hour with gusts up to 30 miles an hour. Chance of rain 50%. Thursday, mostly sunny. Highs in the mid-70s. Northwest winds 10 to 15 miles an hour with gusts up to 25 miles an hour. Thursday night, mostly clear. Lows in the mid-50s. Northwest winds 5 to 10 miles an hour. Juneteenth and Friday night, mostly clear. Highs in the upper 70s. Lows in the upper 50s. Saturday, mostly sunny. Highs in the lower 80s. Saturday night, partly cloudy until midnight, then mostly cloudy with a chance of showers and thunderstorms after midnight. Lows in the lower 60s. Chance of rain 50%. Sunday, showers with a chance of thunderstorms. Highs in the upper 70s. Chance of rain 80%. Sunday night, showers likely with a chance of thunderstorms until midnight, then a chance of showers after midnight. Lows in the upper 50s. Chance of rain 70%. Monday through Tuesday, partly cloudy. Highs in the upper 70s. Lows in the upper 50s. Again, the forecast for Galesburg and surrounding areas of central and northwest Illinois for the rest of tonight, partly cloudy. Near steady temperature in the mid-50s. South winds around 5 miles an hour. At 2 a.m. in Galesburg, skies were partly cloudy. The temperature was 54 degrees, the dew point was 48, and the relative humidity was 81%. The wind was south at 5 miles an hour. The pressure was 29.69 inches and falling. Elsewhere around the area, skies ranged from clear to partly cloudy. It was 57 at Peoria, 54 at Moline, and 58 at Burlington. Quincy reported 62, Macomb reported 55, and Springfield reported 54. And once again at 2 a.m. in Galesburg, under partly cloudy skies, the temperature was 54. Looking elsewhere around the Midwest at 2 a.m., Chicago was mostly cloudy, and 60. Indianapolis was clear, and 58. St. Louis was partly cloudy, and 64. Kansas City was clear, and 70. Des Moines was cloudy, and 66. Milwaukee was mostly cloudy, and 60. Here is a flood statement. What? Flash flooding caused by excessive rainfall continues to be possible. Where? Portions of central and west central Illinois, including the following counties, in central Illinois, Marshall, McLean, Peoria, Stark, Tazewell, and Woodford. In west central Illinois, Fulton and Knox. When? From 7 a.m. this morning through this evening. The following impacts are expected. Excessive runoff may result in flooding of rivers, creeks, streams, and other low-lying and flood-prone locations. Flooding may occur in poor drainage and urban areas. Additional details, high rainfall rates could result in 2 to 3 inches of rain in 1 to 2 hours, bringing the potential for flash flooding. http://, for safety information, visit www.weather.gov/safety/flood. You should monitor later forecasts and be prepared to take action should flash flood warnings be issued. Here is a flood statement. What? Flooding caused by excessive rainfall is possible. Where? Portions of north central and northwest Illinois, including the following areas, in north central Illinois, Bureau and Putnam. In northwest Illinois, Henry and Whiteside. When? From Wednesday morning through Wednesday evening. The following impacts are expected. Excessive runoff may result in flooding of rivers, creeks, streams, and other low-lying and flood-prone locations. Creeks and streams may rise out of their banks. Additional details, thunderstorms producing heavy rainfall, with some seeing repeating rounds of storms through the day. There will be the potential to see around 2 inches or more of rainfall. http://, for safety information, visit www.weather.gov/safety.

flash flood. You should monitor later forecasts and be alert for possible flood warnings. Those living in areas prone to flooding should be prepared to take action should flooding develop. The following is a summary of watches, warnings, and advisories in effect. For the KZZ 66 listening area, a flood watch has been issued from 7 a.m. until 7 p.m. for the following county, Henry, Illinois. A flood watch remains in effect from 7 a.m. until 10 p.m. for the following county, Knox, Illinois. The time is currently 2:10 a.m. Central Daylight Time. 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Now for the official National Weather Service forecast for Galesburg and surrounding areas of central and northwest Illinois. Rest of tonight, partly cloudy. Near steady temperature in the mid-50s. South winds around 5 miles an hour. Wednesday, thunderstorms likely. Showers. Some thunderstorms may be severe with heavy rainfall. Locally heavy rainfall possible in the morning. More humid with highs around 80. Southeast winds 15 to 20 miles an hour, becoming southwest in the afternoon. Gusts up to 35 miles an hour. Chance of rain near 100%. Wednesday night, mostly clear. A chance of showers and thunderstorms until midnight. Some thunderstorms may be severe with heavy rainfall. Lows in the upper 50s. West winds 10 to 15 miles an hour with gusts up to 30 miles an hour. Chance of rain 50%. Thursday, mostly sunny. Highs in the mid-70s. Northwest winds 10 to 15 miles an hour with gusts up to 25 miles an hour. Thursday night, mostly clear. Lows in the mid-50s. Northwest winds 5 to 10 miles an hour. Juneteenth and Friday night, mostly clear. Highs in the upper 70s. Lows in the upper 50s. Saturday, mostly sunny. Highs in the lower 80s. Saturday night, partly cloudy until midnight, then mostly cloudy with a chance of showers and thunderstorms after midnight. Lows in the lower 60s. Chance of rain 50%. Sunday, showers with a chance of thunderstorms. Highs in the upper 70s. Chance of rain 80%. Sunday night, showers likely with a chance of thunderstorms until midnight, then a chance of showers after midnight. Lows in the upper 50s. Chance of rain 70%. Monday through Tuesday, partly cloudy. Highs in the upper 70s. Lows in the upper 50s. Again, the forecast for Galesburg and surrounding areas of central and northwest Illinois for the rest of tonight, partly cloudy. Near steady temperature in the mid-50s. South winds around 5 miles an hour. At 2 a.m. in Galesburg, skies were partly cloudy. The temperature was 54 degrees, the dew point was 48, and the relative humidity was 81%. The wind was south at 5 miles an hour. The pressure was 29.69 inches and falling. Elsewhere around the area, skies ranged from clear to partly cloudy. It was 57 at Peoria, 54 at Moline, and 58 at Burlington. Quincy reported 62, Macomb reported 55, and Springfield reported 54. And once again at 2 a.m. in Galesburg, under partly cloudy skies, the temperature was 54. Looking elsewhere around the Midwest at 2 a.m., Chicago was mostly cloudy, and 60. Indianapolis was clear, and 58. St. Louis was partly cloudy, and 64. Kansas City was clear, and 70. Des Moines was cloudy, and 66. Milwaukee was mostly cloudy, and 60. Here is a flood statement. What? Flash flooding caused by excessive rainfall continues to be possible. Where? Portions of central and west central Illinois, including the following counties, in central Illinois, Marshall, McLean, Peoria, Stark, Tazewell, and Woodford. In west central Illinois, Fulton and Knox. When? From 7 a.m. this morning through this evening. The following impacts are expected. Excessive runoff may result in flooding of rivers, creeks, streams, and other low-lying and flood-prone locations. Flooding may occur in poor drainage and urban areas. Additional details, high rainfall rates could result in 2 to 3 inches of rain in 1 to 2 hours, bringing the potential for flash flooding.

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You should monitor later forecasts and be prepared to take action should flash flood warnings be issued. 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Programming originates from NOAA's National Weather Service office in Lincoln. KZZ66 serves the following counties: Henry, Knox, Mercer, and Warren. KZZ66 is part of the All Hazards Network of NOAA Weather Radio. Here is a flood statement. What? Flooding caused by excessive rainfall is possible. Where? Portions of north central and northwest Illinois, including the following areas: in north central Illinois, Bureau and Putnam. In northwest Illinois, Henry and Whiteside. When? From Wednesday morning through Wednesday evening. The following impacts are expected: excessive runoff may result in flooding of rivers, creeks, streams, and other low-lying and flood-prone locations. Creeks and streams may rise out of their banks. Additional details: thunderstorms producing heavy rainfall, with some seeing repeating rounds of storms through the day. There will be the potential to see around 2 inches or more of rainfall. http://, for safety information, visit www.weather.gov/safety/flood. You should monitor later forecasts and be alert for possible flood warnings. Those living in areas prone to flooding should be prepared to take action should flooding develop. The following is a summary of watches, warnings, and advisories in effect. For the KZZ66 listening area, a flood watch has been issued from 7 a.m. until 7 p.m. for the following county: Henry, Illinois. A flood watch remains in effect from 7 a.m. until 10 p.m. for the following county: Knox, Illinois. The time is currently 2:16 a.m. Central Daylight Time. 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Now for the official National Weather Service forecast for Galesburg and surrounding areas of central and northwest Illinois. Rest of tonight, partly cloudy. Near steady temperature in the mid-50s. South winds around 5 miles an hour. Wednesday, thunderstorms likely. Showers. Some thunderstorms may be severe with heavy rainfall. Locally heavy rainfall possible in the morning. More humid with highs around 80. Southeast winds 15 to 20 miles an hour, becoming southwest in the afternoon. Gusts up to 35 miles an hour. Chance of rain near 100%. Wednesday night, mostly clear. A chance of showers and thunderstorms until midnight. Some thunderstorms may be severe with heavy rainfall. Lows in the upper 50s. West winds 10 to 15 miles an hour with gusts up to 30 miles an hour. Chance of rain 50%. Thursday, mostly sunny. Highs in the mid-70s. Northwest winds 10 to 15 miles an hour with gusts up to 25 miles an hour. Thursday night, mostly clear. Lows in the mid-50s. Northwest winds 5 to 10 miles an hour. Juneteenth and Friday night, mostly clear. Highs in the upper 70s. Lows in the upper 50s. Saturday, mostly sunny. Highs in the lower 80s. Saturday night, partly cloudy until midnight, then mostly cloudy with a chance of showers and thunderstorms after midnight. Lows in the lower 60s. Chance of rain 50%. Sunday, showers with a chance of thunderstorms. Highs in the upper 70s. Chance of rain 80%. Sunday night, showers likely with a chance of thunderstorms until midnight, then a chance of showers after midnight. Lows in the upper 50s. Chance of rain 70%. Monday through Tuesday, partly cloudy. Highs in the upper 70s. Lows in the upper 50s. Again, the forecast for Galesburg and surrounding areas of central and northwest Illinois for the rest of tonight, partly cloudy. Near steady temperature in the mid-50s. South winds around 5 miles an hour. At 2 a.m. in Galesburg, skies were partly cloudy. The temperature was 54 degrees, the dew point was 48, and the relative humidity was 81%. The wind was south at 5 miles an hour.

Pressure was 29.69 inches and falling. Elsewhere around the area, skies ranged from partly cloudy to mostly cloudy. It was 57 at Peoria, 54 at Moline, and 58 at Burlington. Quincy reported 62, Macomb reported 55, and Springfield reported 54. And once again at 2 a.m. in Galesburg, under partly cloudy skies, the temperature was 54. Looking elsewhere around the Midwest at 2 a.m., Chicago was mostly cloudy, and 60. Indianapolis was clear, and 58. St. Louis was partly cloudy, and 64. Kansas City was clear, and 70. Des Moines was cloudy, and 66. Milwaukee was mostly cloudy, and 60. Here is a flood statement. What? Flash flooding caused by excessive rainfall continues to be possible. Where? Portions of central and west central Illinois, including the following counties in central Illinois: Marshall, McLean, Peoria, Stark, Tazewell, and Woodford. In west central Illinois, Fulton and Knox. When? From 7 a.m. this morning through this evening. The following impacts are expected. Excessive runoff may result in flooding of rivers, creeks, streams, and other low-lying and flood-prone locations. Flooding may occur in poor drainage and urban areas. Additional details. High rainfall rates could result in 2 to 3 inches of rain in 1 to 2 hours, bringing the potential for flash flooding. http://, for safety information, visit www.weather.gov/safety/flood. You should monitor later forecasts and be prepared to take action should flash flood warnings be issued. Here is a flood statement. What? Flooding caused by excessive rainfall is possible. Where? Portions of north central and northwest Illinois, including the following areas: in north central Illinois, Bureau and Putnam. In northwest Illinois, Henry and Whiteside. When? From Wednesday morning through Wednesday evening. The following impacts are expected. Excessive runoff may result in flooding of rivers, creeks, streams, and other low-lying and flood-prone locations. Creeks and streams may rise out of their banks. Additional details. Thunderstorms producing heavy rainfall, with some seeing repeating rounds of storms through the day. There will be the potential to see around 2 inches or more of rainfall. http://, for safety information, visit www.weather.gov/safety/flood. You should monitor later forecasts and be alert for possible flood warnings. Those living in areas prone to flooding should be prepared to take action should flooding develop. The following is a summary of watches, warnings, and advisories in effect. For the KZZ 66 listening area, a flood watch has been issued from 7 a.m. until 7 p.m. for the following county: Henry, Illinois. A flood watch remains in effect from 7 a.m. until 10 p.m. for the following county: Knox, Illinois. The time is currently 2:22 a.m. Central Daylight Time. 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Now for the official National Weather Service forecast for Galesburg and surrounding areas of central and northwest Illinois. Rest of tonight, partly cloudy. Near steady temperature in the mid-50s. South winds around 5 miles an hour. Wednesday, thunderstorms likely. Showers. Some thunderstorms may be severe with heavy rainfall. Locally heavy rainfall possible in the morning. More humid with highs around 80. Southeast winds 15 to 20 miles an hour, becoming southwest in the afternoon. Gusts up to 35 miles an hour. Chance of rain near 100%. Wednesday night, mostly clear. A chance of showers and thunderstorms until midnight. Some thunderstorms may be severe with heavy rainfall. Lows in the upper 50s. West winds 10 to 15 miles an hour with gusts up to 30 miles an hour. Chance of rain 50%. Thursday, mostly sunny. Highs in the mid-70s. Northwest winds 10 to 15 miles an hour with gusts up to 25 miles an hour. Thursday night, mostly clear. Lows in the mid-50s. Northwest winds 5 to 10 miles an hour. Juneteenth and Friday night, mostly clear. Highs in the upper 70s. Lows in the upper 50s. Saturday, mostly sunny. Highs in the

or 80s. Saturday night, partly cloudy until midnight, then mostly cloudy with a chance of showers and thunderstorms after midnight. Lows in the lower 60s. Chance of rain 50%. Sunday, showers with a chance of thunderstorms. Highs in the upper 70s. Chance of rain 80%. Sunday night, showers likely with a chance of thunderstorms until midnight, then a chance of showers after midnight. Lows in the upper 50s. Chance of rain 70%. Monday through Tuesday, partly cloudy. Highs in the upper 70s. Lows in the upper 50s. Again, the forecast for Galesburg and surrounding areas of central and northwest Illinois for the rest of tonight, partly cloudy. Near steady temperature in the mid-50s. South winds around 5 miles an hour. At 2 a.m. in Galesburg, skies were partly cloudy. The temperature was 54 degrees, the dew point was 48, and the relative humidity was 81%. The wind was south at 5 miles an hour. The pressure was 29.69 inches and falling. Elsewhere around the area, skies ranged from partly cloudy to mostly cloudy. It was 57 at Peoria, 54 at Moline, and 58 at Burlington. Quincy reported 62, Macomb reported 56, and Springfield reported 54. And once again at 2 a.m. in Galesburg, under partly cloudy skies, the temperature was 54. Looking elsewhere around the Midwest at 2 a.m., Chicago was mostly cloudy, and 60. Indianapolis was clear, and 58. St. Louis was partly cloudy, and 64. Kansas City was clear, and 70. Des Moines was cloudy, and 66. Milwaukee was mostly cloudy, and 60. Here is a flood statement. What? Flash flooding caused by excessive rainfall continues to be possible. Where? Portions of central and west central Illinois, including the following counties in central Illinois: Marshall, McLean, Peoria, Stark, Tazewell, and Woodford. In west central Illinois, Fulton and Knox. When? From 7 a.m. this morning through this evening. The following impacts are expected. Excessive runoff may result in flooding of rivers, creeks, streams, and other low-lying and flood-prone locations. Flooding may occur in poor drainage and urban areas. Additional details. High rainfall rates could result in 2 to 3 inches of rain in 1 to 2 hours, bringing the potential for flash flooding. http://, for safety information, visit www.weather.gov/safety/flood. You should monitor later forecasts and be prepared to take action should flash flood warnings be issued. Here is a flood statement. What? Flooding caused by excessive rainfall is possible. Where? Portions of north central and northwest Illinois, including the following areas in north central Illinois: Bureau and Putnam. In northwest Illinois, Henry and Whiteside. When? From Wednesday morning through Wednesday evening. The following impacts are expected. Excessive runoff may result in flooding of rivers, creeks, streams, and other low-lying and flood-prone locations. Creeks and streams may rise out of their banks. Additional details. Thunderstorms producing heavy rainfall, with some seeing repeating rounds of storms through the day. There will be the potential to see around 2 inches or more of rainfall. http://, for safety information, visit www.weather.gov/safety/flood. You should monitor later forecasts and be alert for possible flood warnings. Those living in areas prone to flooding should be prepared to take action should flooding develop. The following is a summary of watches, warnings, and advisories in effect. For the KZZ 66 listening area, a flood watch has been issued from 7 a.m. until 7 p.m. for the following county: Henry, Illinois. A flood watch remains in effect from 7 a.m. until 10 p.m. for the following county: Knox, Illinois. The time is currently 2:29 a.m. Central Daylight Time. 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Now for the official National Weather Service forecast for Galesburg and surrounding areas of central and northwest Illinois. Rest of tonight, partly cloudy. Near steady temperature in the mid-50s. South winds around 5 miles an hour. Wednesday, thunderstorms likely. Showers,

Thunderstorms may be severe with heavy rainfall. Locally heavy rainfall possible in the morning. More humid with highs around 80. Southeast winds 15 to 20 miles an hour, becoming southwest in the afternoon. Gusts up to 35 miles an hour. Chance of rain near 100%. Wednesday night, mostly clear. A chance of showers and thunderstorms until midnight. Some thunderstorms may be severe with heavy rainfall. Lows in the upper 50s. West winds 10 to 15 miles an hour with gusts up to 30 miles an hour. Chance of rain 50%. Thursday, mostly sunny. Highs in the mid-70s. Northwest winds 10 to 15 miles an hour with gusts up to 25 miles an hour. Thursday night, mostly clear. Lows in the mid-50s. Northwest winds 5 to 10 miles an hour. Juneteenth and Friday night, mostly clear. Highs in the upper 70s. Lows in the upper 50s. Saturday, mostly sunny. Highs in the lower 80s. Saturday night, partly cloudy until midnight, then mostly cloudy with a chance of showers and thunderstorms after midnight. Lows in the lower 60s. Chance of rain 50%. Sunday, showers with a chance of thunderstorms. Highs in the upper 70s. Chance of rain 80%. Sunday night, showers likely with a chance of thunderstorms until midnight, then a chance of showers after midnight. Lows in the upper 50s. Chance of rain 70%. Monday through Tuesday, partly cloudy. Highs in the upper 70s. Lows in the upper 50s. Again, the forecast for Galesburg and surrounding areas of central and northwest Illinois for the rest of tonight, partly cloudy. Near steady temperature in the mid-50s. South winds around 5 miles an hour. At 2 a.m. in Galesburg, skies were partly cloudy. The temperature was 54 degrees, the dew point was 48, and the relative humidity was 81%. The wind was south at 5 miles an hour. The pressure was 29.69 inches and falling. Elsewhere around the area, skies ranged from partly cloudy to mostly cloudy. It was 57 at Peoria, 54 at Moline, and 58 at Burlington. Quincy reported 62, Macomb reported 56, and Springfield reported 54. And once again at 2 a.m. in Galesburg, under partly cloudy skies, the temperature was 54. Looking elsewhere around the Midwest at 2 a.m., Chicago was mostly cloudy, and 60. Indianapolis was clear, and 58. St. Louis was partly cloudy, and 64. Kansas City was clear, and 70. Des Moines was cloudy, and 66. Milwaukee was mostly cloudy, and 60. Here is a flood statement. What? Flash flooding caused by excessive rainfall continues to be possible. Where? Portions of central and west central Illinois, including the following counties, in central Illinois, Marshall, McLean, Peoria, Stark, Tazewell, and Woodford. In west central Illinois, Fulton and Knox. When? From 7 a.m. this morning through this evening. The following impacts are expected. Excessive runoff may result in flooding of... In west central Illinois, Fulton and Knox. When? From 7 a.m. this morning through this evening. The following impacts are expected. Excessive runoff may result in flooding of rivers, creeks, streams, and other low-lying and flood-prone locations. Flooding may occur in poor drainage and urban areas. Additional details. High rainfall rates could result in 2 to 3 inches of rain in 1 to 2 hours, bringing the potential for flash flooding. http://, for safety information, visit www.weather.gov/safety/flood. You should monitor later forecasts and be prepared to take action should flash flood warnings be issued. Here is a flood statement. What? Flooding caused by excessive rainfall is possible. Where? Portions of north central and northwest Illinois, including the following areas, in north central Illinois, Bureau and Putnam. In northwest Illinois, Henry and Whiteside. When? From Wednesday morning through Wednesday evening. The following impacts are expected. Excessive runoff may result in flooding of rivers, creeks, streams, and other low-lying and flood-prone locations. Creeks and streams may rise out of their banks. Additional details. Thunderstorms producing heavy rainfall, with some seeing repeating

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You should monitor later forecasts and be alert for possible flood warnings. Those living in areas prone to flooding should be prepared to take action should flooding develop. The following is a summary of watches, warnings, and advisories in effect. For the KZZ66 listening area, a flood watch has been issued from 7 a.m. until 7 p.m. for the following county: Henry, Illinois. A flood watch remains in effect from 7 a.m. until 10 p.m. for the following county: Knox, Illinois. The time is currently 2:35 a.m. Central Daylight Time. 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Now for the official National Weather Service forecast for Galesburg and surrounding areas of central and northwest Illinois. Rest of tonight, partly cloudy. Near steady temperature in the mid-50s. South winds around 5 miles an hour. Wednesday, thunderstorms likely. Showers. Some thunderstorms may be severe with heavy rainfall. Locally heavy rainfall possible in the morning. More humid with highs around 80. Southeast winds 15 to 20 miles an hour, becoming southwest in the afternoon. Gusts up to 35 miles an hour. Chance of rain near 100%. Wednesday night, mostly clear. A chance of showers and thunderstorms until midnight. Some thunderstorms may be severe with heavy rainfall. Lows in the upper 50s. West winds 10 to 15 miles an hour with gusts up to 30 miles an hour. Chance of rain 50%. Thursday, mostly sunny. Highs in the mid-70s. Northwest winds 10 to 15 miles an hour with gusts up to 25 miles an hour. Thursday night, mostly clear. Lows in the mid-50s. Northwest winds 5 to 10 miles an hour. Juneteenth and Friday night, mostly clear. Highs in the upper 70s. Lows in the upper 50s. Saturday, mostly sunny. Highs in the lower 80s. Saturday night, partly cloudy until midnight, then mostly cloudy with a chance of showers and thunderstorms after midnight. Lows in the lower 60s. Chance of rain 50%. Sunday, showers with a chance of thunderstorms. Highs in the upper 70s. Chance of rain 80%. Sunday night, showers likely with a chance of thunderstorms until midnight, then a chance of showers after midnight. Lows in the upper 50s. Chance of rain 70%. Monday through Tuesday, partly cloudy. Highs in the upper 70s. Lows in the upper 50s. Again, the forecast for Galesburg and surrounding areas of central and northwest Illinois for the rest of tonight, partly cloudy. Near steady temperature in the mid-50s. South winds around 5 miles an hour. At 2 a.m. in Galesburg, skies were partly cloudy. The temperature was 54 degrees, the dew point was 48, and the relative humidity was 81%. The wind was south at 5 miles an hour. The pressure was 29.69 inches and falling. Elsewhere around the area, skies ranged from partly cloudy to mostly cloudy. It was 57 at Peoria, 54 at Moline, and 58 at Burlington. Quincy reported 62, Macomb reported 56, and Springfield reported 54. And once again at 2 a.m. in Galesburg, under partly cloudy skies, the temperature was 54. Looking elsewhere around the Midwest at 2 a.m., Chicago was mostly cloudy, and 60. Indianapolis was clear, and 58. St. Louis was partly cloudy, and 64. Kansas City was clear, and 70. Des Moines was cloudy, and 66. Milwaukee was mostly cloudy, and 60. Here is a flood statement. What? Flash flooding caused by excessive rainfall continues to be possible. Where? Portions of central and west central Illinois, including the following counties in central Illinois: Marshall, McLean, Peoria, Stark, Tazewell, and Woodford. In west central Illinois, Fulton and Knox. When? From 7 a.m. this morning through this evening. The following impacts are expected. Excessive runoff may result in flooding of rivers, creeks,
streams, and other low-lying and flood-prone locations. Flooding may occur in poor drainage and urban areas. Additional details, high rainfall rates could result in 2 to 3 inches of rain in 1 to 2 hours, bringing the potential for flash flooding. http://, for safety information, visit www.weather.gov/safety/flood. You should monitor later forecasts and be prepared to take action should flash flood warnings be issued. Here is a flood statement. What? Flooding caused by excessive rainfall is possible. Where? Portions of north central and northwest Illinois, including the following areas, in north central Illinois, Bureau and Putnam. In northwest Illinois, Henry and Whiteside. When? From Wednesday morning through Wednesday evening. The following impacts are expected. Excessive runoff may result in flooding of rivers, creeks, streams, and other low-lying and flood-prone locations. Creeks and streams may rise out of their banks. Additional details. Thunderstorms producing heavy rainfall, with some seeing repeating rounds of storms through the day. There will be the potential to see around 2 inches or more of rainfall. http://, for safety information, visit www.weather.gov/safety/flood. You should monitor later forecasts and be alert for possible flood warnings. Those living in areas prone to flooding should be prepared to take action should flooding develop. The following is a summary of watches, warnings, and advisories in effect. For the KZZ66 listening area, a flood watch has been issued from 7 a.m. until 7 p.m. for the following county, Henry, Illinois. A flood watch remains in effect from 7 a.m. until 10 p.m. for the following county, Knox, Illinois. The time is currently 2:41 a.m. Central Daylight Time. 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Now for the official National Weather Service forecast for Galesburg and surrounding areas of central and northwest Illinois. Rest of tonight, partly cloudy. Near steady temperature in the mid-50s. South winds around 5 miles an hour. Wednesday, thunderstorms likely. Showers. Some thunderstorms may be severe with heavy rainfall. Locally heavy rainfall possible in the morning. More humid with highs around 80. Southeast winds 15 to 20 miles an hour, becoming southwest in the afternoon. Gusts up to 35 miles an hour. Chance of rain near 100%. Wednesday night, mostly clear. A chance of showers and thunderstorms until midnight. Some thunderstorms may be severe with heavy rainfall. Lows in the upper 50s. West winds 10 to 15 miles an hour with gusts up to 30 miles an hour. Chance of rain 50%. Thursday, mostly sunny. Highs in the mid-70s. Northwest winds 10 to 15 miles an hour with gusts up to 25 miles an hour. Thursday night, mostly clear. Lows in the mid-50s. Northwest winds 5 to 10 miles an hour. Juneteenth and Friday night, mostly clear. Highs in the upper 70s. Lows in the upper 50s. Saturday, mostly sunny. Highs in the lower 80s. Saturday night, partly cloudy until midnight, then mostly cloudy with a chance of showers and thunderstorms after midnight. Lows in the lower 60s. Chance of rain 50%. Sunday, showers with a chance of thunderstorms. Highs in the upper 70s. Chance of rain 80%. Sunday night, showers likely with a chance of thunderstorms until midnight, then a chance of showers after midnight. Lows in the upper 50s. Chance of rain 70%. Monday through Tuesday, partly cloudy. Highs in the upper 70s. Lows in the upper 50s. Again, the forecast for Galesburg and surrounding areas of central and northwest Illinois for the rest of tonight, partly cloudy. 50s. South winds around 5 miles an hour. At 2 a.m. in Galesburg, skies were partly cloudy. The temperature was 54 degrees, the dew point was 48, and the relative humidity was 81%. The wind was south at 5 miles an hour. The pressure was 29.69 inches and falling. Elsewhere around the area, skies ranged from partly cloudy to mostly cloudy.
It was 57 at Peoria, 54 at Moline,

and 58 at Burlington. Quincy reported 62, Macomb reported 56, and Springfield reported 54. And once again at 2 a.m. in Galesburg, under partly cloudy skies, the temperature was 54. Looking elsewhere around the Midwest at 2 a.m., Chicago was mostly cloudy, and 60. Indianapolis was clear, and 58. St. Louis was partly cloudy, and 64. Kansas City was clear, and 70. Des Moines was cloudy, and 66. Milwaukee was mostly cloudy, and 60. Here is a flood statement. What flash flooding caused by excessive rainfall continues to be possible. Where portions of central and west central Illinois, including the following counties in central Illinois, Marshall, McLean, Peoria, Stark, Tazewell, and Woodford. In west central Illinois, Fulton and Knox. When, from 7 a.m. this morning through this evening. The following impacts are expected. Excessive runoff may result in flooding of rivers, creeks, streams, and other low-lying and flood-prone locations. Flooding may occur in poor drainage and urban areas. Additional details, high rainfall rates could result in 2 to 3 inches of rain in 1 to 2 hours, bringing the potential for flash flooding. http://, for safety information, visit www.weather.gov/safety/flood. You should monitor later forecasts and be prepared to take action should flash flood warnings be issued. Here is a flood statement. What flooding caused by excessive rainfall is possible? Where portions of north central and northwest Illinois, including the following areas in north central Illinois, Bureau and Putnam. In northwest Illinois, Henry and Whiteside. When, from Wednesday morning through Wednesday evening. The following impacts are expected. Excessive runoff may result in flooding of rivers, creeks, streams, and other low-lying and flood-prone locations. Creeks and streams may rise out of their banks. Additional details, thunderstorms producing heavy rainfall, with some seeing repeating rounds of storms through the day. There will be the potential to see around 2 inches or more of rainfall. http://, for safety information, visit www.weather.gov/safety/flood. You should monitor later forecasts and be alert for possible flood warnings. Those living in areas prone to flooding should be prepared to take action should flooding develop. The following is a summary of watches, warnings, and advisories in effect. For the KZZ 66 listening area, a flood watch has been issued from 7 a.m. until 7 p.m. for the following county, Henry, Illinois. A flood watch remains in effect from 7 a.m. until 10 p.m. for the following county, Knox, Illinois. The time is currently 2:47 a.m. Central Daylight Time. 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Now for the official National Weather Service forecast for Galesburg and surrounding areas of central and northwest Illinois. Rest of tonight, partly cloudy. Near steady temperature in the mid-50s. South winds around 5 miles an hour. Wednesday, thunderstorms likely. Showers. Some thunderstorms may be severe with heavy rainfall. Locally heavy rainfall possible in the morning. More humid with highs around 80. Southeast winds 15 to 20 miles an hour, becoming southwest in the afternoon. Gusts up to 35 miles an hour. Chance of rain near 100%. Wednesday night, mostly clear. A chance of showers and thunderstorms until midnight. Some thunderstorms may be severe with heavy rainfall. Lows in the upper 50s. West winds 10 to 15 miles an hour with gusts up to 30 miles an hour. Chance of rain 50%. Thursday, mostly sunny. Highs in the mid-70s. Northwest winds 10 to 15 miles an hour with gusts up to 25 miles an hour. Thursday night, mostly clear. Lows in the mid-50s. Northwest winds 5 to 10 miles an hour. Juneteenth and Friday night, mostly clear. Highs in the upper 70s. Lows in the upper 50s. Saturday, mostly sunny. Highs in the lower 80s. Saturday night, partly cloudy until midnight, then mostly cloudy with a chance of showers and thunderstorms after midnight. Lows in the lower 60s.
chance of rain 50%. Sunday, showers with a chance of thunderstorms. Highs in the upper 70s. Chance of rain 80%. Sunday night, showers likely with a chance of thunderstorms until midnight, then a chance of showers after midnight. Lows in the upper 50s. Chance of rain 70%. Monday through Tuesday, partly cloudy. Highs in the upper 70s. Lows in the upper 50s. Again, the forecast for Galesburg and surrounding areas of central and northwest Illinois for the rest of tonight, partly cloudy. Near steady temperature in the mid-50s. South winds around 5 miles an hour. At 2 a.m. in Galesburg, skies were partly cloudy. The temperature was 54 degrees, the dew point was 48, and the relative humidity was 81%. The wind was south at 5 miles an hour. The pressure was 29.69 inches and falling. Elsewhere around the area, skies ranged from partly cloudy to mostly cloudy. It was 57 at Peoria, 54 at Moline, and 58 at Burlington. Quincy reported 62, Macomb reported 56, and Springfield reported 54. And once again at 2 a.m. in Galesburg, under partly cloudy skies, the temperature was 54. Looking elsewhere around the Midwest at 2 a.m., Chicago was mostly cloudy, and 60. Indianapolis was clear, and 58. St. Louis was partly cloudy, and 64. Kansas City was clear, and 70. Des Moines was cloudy, and 66. Milwaukee was mostly cloudy, and 60. Here is a flood statement. What? Flash flooding caused by excessive rainfall continues to be possible. Where? Portions of central and west central Illinois, including the following counties, in central Illinois, Marshall, McLean, Peoria, Stark, Tazewell, and Woodford. In west central Illinois, Fulton and Knox. When? From 7 a.m. this morning through this evening. The following impacts are expected. Excessive runoff may result in flooding of rivers, creeks, streams, and other low-lying and flood-prone locations. Flooding may occur in poor drainage and urban areas. Additional details, high rainfall rates could result in 2 to 3 inches of rain in 1 to 2 hours, bringing the potential for flash flooding. http://, for safety information, visit www.weather.gov/safety/flood. You should monitor later forecasts and be prepared to take action should flash flood warnings be issued. Here is a flood statement. What? Flooding caused by excessive rainfall is possible. Where? Portions of north central and northwest Illinois, including the following areas, in north central Illinois, Bureau and Putnam. In northwest Illinois, Henry and Whiteside. When? From Wednesday morning through Wednesday evening. The following impacts are expected. Excessive runoff may result in flooding of rivers, creeks, streams, and other low-lying and flood-prone locations. Creeks and streams may rise out of their banks. Additional details. Thunderstorms producing heavy rainfall, with some seeing repeating rounds of storms through the day. There will be the potential to see around 2 inches or more of rainfall. http://, for safety information, visit www.weather.gov/safety/flood. You should monitor later forecasts and be alert for possible flood warnings. Those living in areas prone to flooding should be prepared to take action should flooding develop. The following is a summary of watches, warnings, and advisories in effect. For the KZZ66 listening area, a flood watch has been issued from 7 a.m. until 7 p.m. for the following county, Henry, Illinois. A flood watch remains in effect from 7 a.m. until 10 p.m. for the following county, Knox, Illinois. The time is currently 2:53 a.m. Central Daylight Time. 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Now for the official National Weather Service forecast for Galesburg and surrounding areas of central and northwest Illinois. Rest of tonight, partly cloudy. Near steady temperature in the mid-50s. South winds around 5 miles an hour. Wednesday, thunderstorms likely. Showers. Some thunderstorms may be severe with heavy rainfall. Locally heavy rainfall possible in the morning. More humid with highs around 80.
southeast winds 15 to 20 miles an hour.

becoming southwest in the afternoon. Gusts up to 35 miles an hour. Chance of rain near 100%. Wednesday night, mostly clear. A chance of showers and thunderstorms until midnight. Some thunderstorms may be severe with heavy rainfall. Lows in the upper 50s. West winds 10 to 15 miles an hour with gusts up to 30 miles an hour. Chance of rain 50%. Thursday, mostly sunny. Highs in the mid-70s. Northwest winds 10 to 15 miles an hour with gusts up to 25 miles an hour. Thursday night, mostly clear. Lows in the mid-50s. Northwest winds 5 to 10 miles an hour. Juneteenth and Friday night, mostly clear. Highs in the upper 70s. Lows in the upper 50s. Saturday, mostly sunny. Highs in the lower 80s. Saturday night, partly cloudy until midnight, then mostly cloudy with a chance of showers and thunderstorms after midnight. Lows in the lower 60s. Chance of rain 50%. Sunday, showers with a chance of thunderstorms. Highs in the upper 70s. Chance of rain 80%. Sunday night, showers likely with a chance of thunderstorms until midnight, then a chance of showers after midnight. Lows in the upper 50s. Chance of rain 70%. Monday through Tuesday, partly cloudy. Highs in the upper 70s. Lows in the upper 50s. Again, the forecast for Galesburg and surrounding areas of central and northwest Illinois for the rest of tonight, partly cloudy. Near steady temperature in the mid-50s. South winds around 5 miles an hour. At 2 a.m. in Galesburg, skies were partly cloudy. The temperature was 54 degrees, the dew point was 48, and the relative humidity was 81%. The wind was south at 5 miles an hour. The pressure was 29.69 inches and falling. Elsewhere around the area, skies ranged from partly cloudy to mostly cloudy. It was 57 at Peoria, 54 at Moline, and 58 at Burlington. Quincy reported 62, Macomb reported 56, and Springfield reported 54. And once again at 2 a.m. in Galesburg, under partly cloudy skies, the temperature was 54. Looking elsewhere around the Midwest at 2 a.m., Chicago was mostly cloudy, and 60. Indianapolis was clear, and 58. St. Louis was partly cloudy, and 64. Kansas City was clear, and 70. Des Moines was cloudy, and 66. Milwaukee was mostly cloudy, and 60. Here is a flood statement. What? Flash flooding caused by excessive rainfall continues to be possible. Where? Portions of central and west central Illinois, including the following counties, in central Illinois, Marshall, McLean, Peoria, Stark, Tazewell and Woodford. In west central Illinois, Fulton and Knox. When? From 7 a.m. this morning through this evening. The following impacts are expected. Excessive runoff may result in flooding of rivers, creeks, streams, and other low-lying and flood-prone locations. Flooding may occur in poor drainage and urban areas. Additional details, high rainfall rates could result in 2 to 3 inches of rain in 1 to 2 hours, bringing the potential for flash flooding. http://, for safety information, visit www.weather.gov/safety/flood. You should monitor later forecasts and be prepared to take action should flash flood warnings be issued. Here is a flood statement. What? Flooding caused by excessive rainfall is possible. Where? Portions of north central and northwest Illinois, including the following areas, in north central Illinois, Bureau and Putnam. In northwest Illinois, Henry and Whiteside. When? From Wednesday morning through Wednesday evening. The following impacts are expected. Excessive runoff may result in flooding of rivers, creeks, streams, and other low-lying and flood-prone locations. Creeks and streams may rise out of their banks. Additional details. Thunderstorms producing heavy rainfall, with some seeing repeating rounds of storms through the day. There will be the potential to see around 2 inches or more of rainfall. http://, for safety information, visit www.weather.gov/safety/flood. You should monitor later forecasts and be alert for possible flood warnings. Those living in areas prone to flooding should be prepared to take action.

should flooding develop. The following is a summary of watches, warnings, and advisories in effect for the KZZ66 listening area. A flood watch has been issued from 7 a.m. until 7 p.m. for the following county, Henry, Illinois. A flood watch remains in effect from 7 a.m. until 10 p.m. for the following county, Knox, Illinois. The time is currently 2:59 a.m. Central Daylight Time. 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Now for the official National Weather Service forecast for Galesburg and surrounding areas of central and northwest Illinois. Rest of tonight, partly cloudy. Near steady temperature in the mid-50s. South winds around 5 miles an hour. Wednesday, thunderstorms likely. Showers. Some thunderstorms may be severe with heavy rainfall. Locally heavy rainfall possible in the morning. More humid with highs around 80. Southeast winds 15 to 20 miles an hour, becoming southwest in the afternoon. Gusts up to 35 miles an hour. Chance of rain near 100%. Wednesday night, mostly clear. A chance of showers and thunderstorms until midnight. Some thunderstorms may be severe with heavy rainfall. Lows in the upper 50s. West winds 10 to 15 miles an hour with gusts up to 30 miles an hour. Chance of rain 50%. Thursday, mostly sunny. Highs in the mid-70s. Northwest winds 10 to 15 miles an hour with gusts up to 25 miles an hour. Thursday night, mostly clear. Lows in the mid-50s. Northwest winds 5 to 10 miles an hour. Juneteenth and Friday night, mostly clear. Highs in the upper 70s. Lows in the upper 50s. Saturday, mostly sunny. Highs in the lower 80s. Saturday night, partly cloudy until midnight, then mostly cloudy with a chance of showers and thunderstorms after midnight. Lows in the lower 60s. Chance of rain 50%. Sunday, showers with a chance of thunderstorms. Highs in the upper 70s. Chance of rain 80%. Sunday night, showers likely with a chance of thunderstorms until midnight, then a chance of showers after midnight. Lows in the upper 50s. Chance of rain 70%. Monday through Tuesday, partly cloudy. Highs in the upper 70s. Lows in the upper 50s. Again, the forecast for Galesburg and surrounding areas of central and northwest Illinois for the rest of tonight, partly cloudy. Near steady temperature in the mid-50s. South winds around 5 miles an hour. Here is a flood statement. What? Flash flooding caused by excessive rainfall continues to be possible. Where? Portions of central and west central Illinois, including the following counties, in central Illinois, Marshall, McLean, Peoria, Stark, Tazewell, and Woodford. In west central Illinois, Fulton and Knox. When? From 7 a.m. this morning through this evening. The following impacts are expected. Excessive runoff may result in flooding of rivers, creeks, streams, and other low-lying and flood-prone locations. Flooding may occur in poor drainage and urban areas. Additional details, high rainfall rates could result in 2 to 3 inches of rain in 1 to 2 hours, bringing the potential for flash flooding. http://for safety information, visit www.weather.gov/safety/flood. You should monitor later forecasts and be prepared to take action should flash flood warnings be issued. Here is a flood statement. What? Flooding caused by excessive rainfall is possible. Where? Portions of north central and northwest Illinois, including the following areas, in north central Illinois, Bureau and Putnam. In northwest Illinois, Henry and Whiteside. When? From Wednesday morning through Wednesday evening. The following impacts are expected. Excessive runoff may result in flooding of rivers, creeks, streams, and other low-lying and flood-prone locations. Creeks and streams may rise out of their banks. Additional details, thunderstorms producing heavy rainfall, with some seeing repeating rounds of storms through the day. There will be the potential to see around 2 inches or more of rainfall. http://for safety information, visit www.weather.gov/safety/flood. You should monitor later forecasts and be alert for possible flood.

5 miles an hour. Wednesday, thunderstorms likely. Showers. Some thunderstorms may be severe with heavy rainfall. Locally heavy rainfall possible in the morning. More humid with highs around 80. Southeast winds 15 to 20 miles an hour, becoming southwest in the afternoon. Gusts up to 35 miles an hour. Chance of rain near 100%. Wednesday night, mostly clear. A chance of showers and thunderstorms until midnight. Some thunderstorms may be severe with heavy rainfall. Lows in the upper 50s. West winds 10 to 15 miles an hour with gusts up to 30 miles an hour. Chance of rain 50%. Thursday, mostly sunny. Highs in the mid-70s. Northwest winds 10 to 15 miles an hour with gusts up to 25 miles an hour. Thursday night, mostly clear. Lows in the mid-50s. Northwest winds 5 to 10 miles an hour. Juneteenth and Friday night, mostly clear. Highs in the upper 70s. Lows in the upper 50s. Saturday, mostly sunny. Highs in the lower 80s. Saturday night, partly cloudy until midnight, then mostly cloudy with a chance of showers and thunderstorms after midnight. Lows in the lower 60s. Chance of rain 50%. Sunday, showers with a chance of thunderstorms. Highs in the upper 70s. Chance of rain 80%. Sunday night, showers likely with a chance of thunderstorms until midnight, then a chance of showers after midnight. Lows in the upper 50s. Chance of rain 70%. Monday through Tuesday, partly cloudy. Highs in the upper 70s. Lows in the upper 50s. Again, the forecast for Galesburg and surrounding areas of central and northwest Illinois for the rest of tonight, partly cloudy. Near steady temperature in the mid-50s. South winds around 5 miles an hour. At 3 a.m. in Galesburg, skies were partly cloudy. The temperature was 56 degrees, the dew point was 48, and the relative humidity was 73%. The wind was south at 6 miles an hour. The pressure was 29.67 inches and falling. Elsewhere around the area, skies ranged from partly cloudy to mostly cloudy, and temperatures were in the mid to upper 50s. And once again at 3 a.m. in Galesburg, under partly cloudy skies, the temperature was 56. Looking elsewhere around the Midwest at 3 a.m., Chicago was mostly cloudy, and 60. Indianapolis was clear, and 58. St. Louis was partly cloudy, and 63. Kansas City was clear, and 73. Des Moines was cloudy, and 67. Milwaukee was cloudy, and 59. Here is a flood statement. What? Flash flooding caused by excessive rainfall continues to be possible. Where? Portions of central and west central Illinois, including the following counties, in central Illinois, Marshall, McLean, Peoria, Stark, Tazewell, and Woodford. In west central Illinois, Fulton and Knox. When? From 7 a.m. this morning through this evening. The following impacts are expected. Excessive runoff may result in flooding of rivers, creeks, streams, and other low-lying and flood-prone locations. Flooding may occur in poor drainage and urban areas. Additional details, high rainfall rates could result in 2 to 3 inches of rain in 1 to 2 hours, bringing the potential for flash flooding. http://, for safety information, visit www.weather.gov/safety/flood. You should monitor later forecasts and be prepared to take action should flash flood warnings be issued. Here is a flood statement. What? Flooding caused by excessive rainfall is possible. Where? Portions of north central and northwest Illinois, including the following areas, in north central Illinois, Bureau and Putnam. In northwest Illinois, Henry and Whiteside. When? From Wednesday morning through Wednesday evening. The following impacts are expected. Excessive runoff may result in flooding of rivers, creeks, streams, and other low-lying and flood-prone locations. Creeks and streams may rise out of their banks. Additional details. Thunderstorms producing heavy rainfall, with some seeing repeating rounds of storms through the day. There will be the potential to see around 2 inches or more of rainfall. http://, for safety information, visit www.weather.gov.

/safety/flood. You should monitor later forecasts and be alert for possible flood warnings. Those living in areas prone to flooding should be prepared to take action should flooding develop. The following is a summary of watches, warnings, and advisories in effect. For the KZZ 66 listening area, a flood watch has been issued from 7 a.m. until 7 p.m. for the following county, Henry, Illinois. A flood watch remains in effect from 7 a.m. until 10 p.m. for the following county, Knox, Illinois. The time is currently 3:10 a.m. Central Daylight Time. 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Now for the official National Weather Service forecast for Galesburg and surrounding areas of central and northwest Illinois. Rest of tonight, partly cloudy. Near steady temperature in the mid-50s. South winds around 5 miles an hour. Wednesday, thunderstorms likely. Showers. Some thunderstorms may be severe with heavy rainfall. Locally heavy rainfall possible in the morning. More humid with highs around 80. Southeast winds 15 to 20 miles an hour, becoming southwest in the afternoon. Gusts up to 35 miles an hour. Chance of rain near 100%. Wednesday night, mostly clear. A chance of showers and thunderstorms until midnight. Some thunderstorms may be severe with heavy rainfall. Lows in the upper 50s. West winds 10 to 15 miles an hour with gusts up to 30 miles an hour. Chance of rain 50%. Thursday, mostly sunny. Highs in the mid-70s. Northwest winds 10 to 15 miles an hour with gusts up to 25 miles an hour. Thursday night, mostly clear. Lows in the mid-50s. Northwest winds 5 to 10 miles an hour. Juneteenth and Friday night, mostly clear. Highs in the upper 70s. Lows in the upper 50s. Saturday, mostly sunny. Highs in the lower 80s. Saturday night, partly cloudy until midnight, then mostly cloudy with a chance of showers and thunderstorms after midnight. Lows in the lower 60s. Chance of rain 50%. Sunday, showers with a chance of thunderstorms. Highs in the upper 70s. Chance of rain 80%. Sunday night, showers likely with a chance of thunderstorms until midnight, then a chance of showers after midnight. Lows in the upper 50s. Chance of rain 70%. Monday through Tuesday, partly cloudy. Highs in the upper 70s. Lows in the upper 50s. Again, the forecast for Galesburg and surrounding areas of central and northwest Illinois for the rest of tonight, partly cloudy. Near steady temperature in the mid-50s. South winds around 5 miles an hour. At 3 a.m. in Galesburg, skies were partly cloudy. The temperature was 56 degrees, the dew point was 48, and the relative humidity was 73%. The wind was south at 6 miles an hour. The pressure was 29.67 inches and falling. Elsewhere around the area, skies ranged from partly cloudy to mostly cloudy, and temperatures were in the mid to upper 50s. And once again at 3 a.m. in Galesburg, under partly cloudy skies, the temperature was 56. 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KZZ 66 serves the following counties: Henry, Knox, Mercer, and Warren. KZZ 66 is part of the All Hazards Network of NOAA Weather Radio. At 3 a.m. in Galesburg, skies were mostly cloudy. The temperature was 56 degrees, the dew point was 48, and the relative humidity was 73%. The wind was south at 6 miles an hour. The pressure was 29.67 inches and falling. Elsewhere around the area, skies ranged from partly cloudy to mostly cloudy, and temperatures were in the mid to upper 50s. And once again at 3 a.m. in Galesburg, under mostly cloudy skies, the temperature was 56. Looking elsewhere around the Midwest at 3 a.m., Chicago was mostly cloudy, and 60. Indianapolis was clear, and 58. St. Louis was partly cloudy, and 63. Kansas City was clear, and 73.
Des Moines was cloudy and 67. Milwaukee was cloudy and 59. Here is a flood statement. What flash flooding caused by excessive rainfall continues to be possible. Where portions of central and west central Illinois, including the following counties in central Illinois, Marshall, McLean, Peoria, Stark, Tazewell, and Woodford. In west central Illinois, Fulton and Knox. When, from 7 a.m. this morning through this evening. The following impacts are expected. Excessive runoff may result in flooding of rivers, creeks, streams, and other low-lying and flood-prone locations. Flooding may occur in poor drainage and urban areas. Additional details, high rainfall rates could result in 2 to 3 inches of rain in 1 to 2 hours, bringing the potential for flash flooding. http://, for safety information, visit www.weather.gov/safety/flood. You should monitor later forecasts and be prepared to take action should flash flood warnings be issued. Here is a flood statement. What flooding caused by excessive rainfall is possible. Where portions of north central and northwest Illinois, including the following areas in north central Illinois, Bureau and Putnam. In northwest Illinois, Henry and Whiteside. When, from Wednesday morning through Wednesday evening. The following impacts are expected. Excessive runoff may result in flooding of rivers, creeks, streams, and other low-lying and flood-prone locations. Creeks and streams may rise out of their banks. Additional details, thunderstorms producing heavy rainfall, with some seeing repeating rounds of storms through the day. There will be the potential to see around 2 inches or more of rainfall. http://, for safety information, visit www.weather.gov/safety/flood. You should monitor later forecasts and be alert for possible flood warnings. Those living in areas prone to flooding should be prepared to take action should flooding develop. The following is a summary of watches, warnings, and advisories in effect. For the KZZ66 listening area, a flood watch has been issued from 7 a.m. until 7 p.m. for the following county, Henry, Illinois. A flood watch remains in effect from 7 a.m. until 10 p.m. for the following county, Knox, Illinois. The time is currently 3:17 a.m. Central Daylight Time. 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Now for the official National Weather Service forecast for Galesburg and surrounding areas of central and northwest Illinois. Rest of tonight, partly cloudy. Near steady temperature in the mid-50s. South winds around 5 miles an hour. Wednesday, thunderstorms likely. Showers. Some thunderstorms may be severe with heavy rainfall. Locally heavy rainfall possible in the morning. More humid with highs around 80. Southeast winds 15 to 20 miles an hour, becoming southwest in the afternoon. Gusts up to 35 miles an hour. Chance of rain near 100%. Wednesday night, mostly clear. A chance of showers and thunderstorms until midnight. Some thunderstorms may be severe with heavy rainfall. Lows in the upper 50s. West winds 10 to 15 miles an hour with gusts up to 30 miles an hour. Chance of rain 50%. Thursday, mostly sunny. Highs in the mid-70s. Northwest winds 10 to 15 miles an hour with gusts up to 25 miles an hour. Thursday night, mostly clear. Lows in the mid-50s. Northwest winds 5 to 10 miles an hour. Juneteenth and Friday night, mostly clear. Highs in the upper 70s. Lows in the upper 50s. Saturday, mostly sunny. Highs in the lower 80s. Saturday night, partly cloudy until midnight, then mostly cloudy with a chance of showers and thunderstorms after midnight. Lows in the lower 60s. Chance of rain 50%. Sunday, showers with a chance of thunderstorms. Highs in the upper 70s. Chance of rain 80%. Sunday night, showers likely with a chance of thunderstorms until midnight, then a chance of showers after midnight. Lows in the upper 50s. Chance of rain 70%. Monday through Tuesday, partly cloudy. Highs in the upper 70s. Lows in the upper 50s. Again, the forecast for Galesburg.

Pittsburgh and surrounding areas of central and northwest Illinois for the rest of tonight, partly cloudy. Near steady temperature in the mid-50s. South winds around 5 miles an hour. At 3 a.m. in Galesburg, skies were mostly cloudy. The temperature was 56 degrees, the dew point was 48, and the relative humidity was 73%. The wind was south at 6 miles an hour. The pressure was 29.67 inches and falling. Elsewhere around the area, skies ranged from partly cloudy to mostly cloudy, and temperatures were in the mid to upper 50s. And once again at 3 a.m. in Galesburg, under mostly cloudy skies, the temperature was 56. Looking elsewhere around the Midwest at 3 a.m., Chicago was mostly cloudy, and 60. Indianapolis was clear, and 58. St. Louis was partly cloudy, and 63. Kansas City was clear, and 73. Des Moines was cloudy, and 67. Milwaukee was cloudy, and 59. Here is a flood statement. What? Flash flooding caused by excessive rainfall continues to be possible. Where? Portions of central and west central Illinois, including the following counties, in central Illinois, Marshall, McLean, Peoria, Stark, Tazewell, and Woodford. In west central Illinois, Fulton and Knox. When? From 7 a.m. this morning through this evening. The following impacts are expected. Excessive runoff may result in flooding of rivers, creeks, streams, and other low-lying and flood-prone locations. Flooding may occur in poor drainage and urban areas. Additional details, high rainfall rates could result in 2 to 3 inches of rain in 1 to 2 hours, bringing the potential for flash flooding. http://, for safety information, visit www.weather.gov/safety/flood. You should monitor later forecasts and be prepared to take action should flash flood warnings be issued. Here is a flood statement. What? Flooding caused by excessive rainfall is possible. Where? Portions of north central and northwest Illinois, including the following areas, in north central Illinois, Bureau and Putnam. In northwest Illinois, Henry and Whiteside. When? From Wednesday morning through Wednesday evening. The following impacts are expected. Excessive runoff may result in flooding of rivers, creeks, streams, and other low-lying and flood-prone locations. Creeks and streams may rise out of their banks. Additional details, thunderstorms producing heavy rainfall, with some seeing repeating rounds of storms through the day. There will be the potential to see around 2 inches or more of rainfall. http://, for safety information, visit www.weather.gov/safety/flood. You should monitor later forecasts and be alert for possible flood warnings. Those living in areas prone to flooding should be prepared to take action should flooding develop. The following is a summary of watches, warnings, and advisories in effect. For the KZZ66 listening area, a flood watch has been issued from 7 a.m. until 7 p.m. for the following county, Henry, Illinois. A flood watch remains in effect from 7 a.m. until 10 p.m. for the following county, Knox, Illinois. The time is currently 3:23 a.m. Central Daylight Time. 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Now for the official National Weather Service forecast for Galesburg and surrounding areas of central and northwest Illinois. Rest of tonight, partly cloudy. Near steady temperature in the mid-50s. South winds around 5 miles an hour. Wednesday, thunderstorms likely. Showers. Some thunderstorms may be severe with heavy rainfall. Locally heavy rainfall possible in the morning. More humid with highs around 80. Southeast winds 15 to 20 miles an hour, becoming southwest in the afternoon. Gusts up to 35 miles an hour. Chance of rain near 100%. Wednesday night, mostly clear. A chance of showers and thunderstorms until midnight. Some thunderstorms may be severe with heavy rainfall. Lows in the upper 50s. West winds 10 to 15 miles an hour with gusts up to 30 miles an hour. Chance of rain 50%. Thursday, mostly sunny. Highs in the mid-70s. Northwest winds 10 to 15 miles an hour with gusts up to 25 miles an hour. Thursday night,
mostly clear. Lows in the mid-50s. Northwest winds 5 to 10 miles an hour. Juneteenth and Friday night, mostly clear. Highs in the upper 70s. Lows in the upper 50s. Saturday, mostly sunny. Highs in the lower 80s. Saturday night, partly cloudy until midnight, then mostly cloudy with a chance of showers and thunderstorms after midnight. Lows in the lower 60s. Chance of rain 50%. Sunday, showers with a chance of thunderstorms. Highs in the upper 70s. Chance of rain 80%. Sunday night, showers likely with a chance of thunderstorms until midnight, then a chance of showers after midnight. Lows in the upper 50s. Chance of rain 70%. Monday through Tuesday, partly cloudy. Highs in the upper 70s. Lows in the upper 50s. Again, the forecast for Galesburg and surrounding areas of central and northwest Illinois for the rest of tonight, partly cloudy. Near steady temperature in the mid-50s. South winds around 5 miles an hour. At 3 a.m. in Galesburg, skies were mostly cloudy. The temperature was 55 degrees, the dew point was 48, and the relative humidity was 76%. The wind was south at 5 miles an hour. The pressure was 29.67 inches and falling. Elsewhere around the area, skies ranged from partly cloudy to mostly cloudy, and temperatures were in the mid to upper 50s. And once again at 3 a.m. in Galesburg, under mostly cloudy skies, the temperature was 55. Looking elsewhere around the Midwest at 3 a.m., Chicago was mostly cloudy, and 60. Indianapolis was clear, and 58. St. Louis was partly cloudy, and 63. Kansas City was clear, and 73. Des Moines was cloudy, and 67. Milwaukee was cloudy, and 59. Here is a flood statement. What? Flash flooding caused by excessive rainfall continues to be possible. Where? Portions of central and west central Illinois, including the following counties, in central Illinois, Marshall, McLean, Peoria, Stark, Tazewell, and Woodford. In west central Illinois, Fulton and Knox. When? From 7 a.m. this morning through this evening. The following impacts are expected. Excessive runoff may result in flooding of rivers, creeks, streams, and other low-lying and flood-prone locations. Flooding may occur in poor drainage and urban areas. Additional details, high rainfall rates could result in 2 to 3 inches of rain in 1 to 2 hours, bringing the potential for flash flooding. http://, for safety information, visit www.weather.gov/safety/flood. You should monitor later forecasts and be prepared to take action should flash flood warnings be issued. Here is a flood statement. What? Flooding caused by excessive rainfall is possible. Where? Portions of north central and northwest Illinois, including the following areas, in north central Illinois, Bureau and Putnam. In northwest Illinois, Henry and Whiteside. When? From Wednesday morning through Wednesday evening. The following impacts are expected. Excessive runoff may result in flooding of rivers, creeks, streams, and other low-lying and flood-prone locations. Creeks and streams may rise out of their banks. Additional details, thunderstorms producing heavy rainfall, with some seeing repeating rounds of storms through the day. There will be the potential to see around 2 inches or more of rainfall. http://, for safety information, visit www.weather.gov/safety/flood. You should monitor later forecasts and be alert for possible flood warnings. Those living in areas prone to flooding should be prepared to take action should flooding develop. The following is a summary of watches, warnings, and advisories in effect. For the KZZ66 listening area, a flood watch has been issued from 7 a.m. until 7 p.m. for the following county, Henry, Illinois. A flood watch remains in effect from 7 a.m. until 10 p.m. for the following county, Knox, Illinois. The time is currently 3:29 a.m. Central Daylight Time. 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Now for the official National Weather Service forecast for Galesburg and surrounding areas of central and northwest Illinois. Rest of tonight, partly cloudy. Near steady

temperature in the mid-50s. South winds around 5 miles an hour. Wednesday, thunderstorms likely. Showers. Some thunderstorms may be severe with heavy rainfall. Locally heavy rainfall possible in the morning. More humid with highs around 80. Southeast winds 15 to 20 miles an hour, becoming southwest in the afternoon. Gusts up to 35 miles an hour. Chance of rain near 100%. Wednesday night, mostly clear. A chance of showers and thunderstorms until midnight. Some thunderstorms may be severe with heavy rainfall. Lows in the upper 50s. West winds 10 to 15 miles an hour with gusts up to 30 miles an hour. Chance of rain 50%. Thursday, mostly sunny. Highs in the mid-70s. Northwest winds 10 to 15 miles an hour with gusts up to 25 miles an hour. Thursday night, mostly clear. Lows in the mid-50s. Northwest winds 5 to 10 miles an hour. Juneteenth and Friday night, mostly clear. Highs in the upper 70s. Lows in the upper 50s. Saturday, mostly sunny. Highs in the lower 80s. Saturday night, partly cloudy until midnight, then mostly cloudy with a chance of showers and thunderstorms after midnight. Lows in the lower 60s. Chance of rain 50%. Sunday, showers with a chance of thunderstorms. Highs in the upper 70s. Chance of rain 80%. Sunday night, showers likely with a chance of thunderstorms until midnight, then a chance of showers after midnight. Lows in the upper 50s. Chance of rain 70%. Monday through Tuesday, partly cloudy. Highs in the upper 70s. Lows in the upper 50s. Again, the forecast for Galesburg and surrounding areas of central and northwest Illinois for the rest of tonight, partly cloudy. Near steady temperature in the mid-50s. South winds around 5 miles an hour. At 3 a.m. in Galesburg, skies were mostly cloudy. The temperature was 55 degrees, the dew point was 48, and the relative humidity was 76%. The wind was south at 5 miles an hour. The pressure was 29.67 inches and falling. Elsewhere around the area, skies ranged from partly cloudy to mostly cloudy, and temperatures were in the mid to upper 50s. And once again at 3 a.m. in Galesburg, under mostly cloudy skies, the temperature was 55. Looking elsewhere around the Midwest at 3 a.m., Chicago was mostly cloudy, and 60 skies, the temperature was 55. Looking elsewhere around the Midwest at 3 a.m., Chicago was mostly cloudy, and 60. Indianapolis was clear, and 58. St. Louis was partly cloudy, and 63. Kansas City was clear, and 73. Des Moines was cloudy, and 67. Milwaukee was cloudy, and 59. Here is a flood statement. What? Flash flooding caused by excessive rainfall continues to be possible. Where? Portions of central and west central Illinois, including the following counties, in central Illinois, Marshall, McLean, Peoria, Stark, Tazewell, and Woodford. In west central Illinois, Fulton and Knox. When? From 7 a.m. this morning through this evening. The following impacts are expected. Excessive runoff may result in flooding of rivers, creeks, streams, and other low-lying and flood-prone locations. Flooding may occur in poor drainage and urban areas. Additional details. High rainfall rates could result in 2 to 3 inches of rain in 1 to 2 hours, bringing the potential for flash flooding. http://for safety information, visit www.weather.gov/safety/flood. You should monitor later forecasts and be prepared to take action should flash flood warnings be issued. Here is a flood statement. What? Flooding caused by excessive rainfall is possible. Where? Portions of north central and northwest Illinois, including the following areas, in north central Illinois, Bureau and Putnam. In northwest Illinois, Henry and Whiteside. When? From Wednesday morning through Wednesday evening. The following impacts are expected. Excessive runoff may result in flooding of rivers, creeks, streams, and other low-lying and flood-prone locations. Creeks and streams may rise out of their banks. Additional details. Thunderstorms producing heavy rainfall, with some seeing repeating rounds of storms through

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Those living in areas prone to flooding should be prepared to take action should flooding develop. The following is a summary of watches, warnings, and advisories in effect. For the KZZ 66 listening area, a flood watch has been issued from 7 a.m. until 7 p.m. for the following county, Henry, Illinois. A flood watch remains in effect from 7 a.m. until 10 p.m. for the following county, Knox, Illinois. The time is currently 3:36 a.m. Central Daylight Time. 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Now for the official National Weather Service forecast for Galesburg and surrounding areas of central and northwest Illinois. Rest of tonight, partly cloudy. Near steady temperature in the mid-50s. South winds around 5 miles an hour. Wednesday, thunderstorms likely. Showers. Some thunderstorms may be severe with heavy rainfall. Locally heavy rainfall possible in the morning. More humid with highs around 80. Southeast winds 15 to 20 miles an hour, becoming southwest in the afternoon. Gusts up to 35 miles an hour. Chance of rain near 100%. Wednesday night, mostly clear. A chance of showers and thunderstorms until midnight. Some thunderstorms may be severe with heavy rainfall. Lows in the upper 50s. West winds 10 to 15 miles an hour with gusts up to 30 miles an hour. Chance of rain 50%. Thursday, mostly sunny. Highs in the mid-70s. Northwest winds 10 to 15 miles an hour with gusts up to 25 miles an hour. Thursday night, mostly clear. Lows in the mid-50s. Northwest winds 5 to 10 miles an hour. Juneteenth and Friday night, mostly clear. Highs in the upper 70s. Lows in the upper 50s. Saturday, mostly sunny. Highs in the lower 80s. Saturday night, partly cloudy until midnight, then mostly cloudy with a chance of showers and thunderstorms after midnight. Lows in the lower 60s. Chance of rain 50%. Sunday, showers with a chance of thunderstorms. Highs in the upper 70s. Chance of rain 80%. Sunday night, showers likely with a chance of thunderstorms until midnight, then a chance of showers after midnight. Lows in the upper 50s. Chance of rain 70%. Monday through Tuesday, partly cloudy. Highs in the upper 70s. Lows in the upper 50s. Again, the forecast for Galesburg and surrounding areas of central and northwest Illinois for the rest of tonight, partly cloudy. Near steady temperature in the mid-50s. South winds around 5 miles an hour. At 3 a.m. in Galesburg, skies were mostly cloudy. The temperature was 55 degrees, the dew point was 48, and the relative humidity was 76%. The wind was south at 5 miles an hour. The pressure was 29.67 inches and falling. Elsewhere around the area, skies ranged from partly cloudy to mostly cloudy, and temperatures were in the mid to upper 50s. And once again at 3 a.m. in Galesburg, under mostly cloudy skies, the temperature was 55. Looking elsewhere around the Midwest at 3 a.m., Chicago was mostly cloudy, and 60. Indianapolis was clear, and 58. St. Louis was partly cloudy, and 63. Kansas City was clear, and 73. Des Moines was cloudy, and 67. Milwaukee was cloudy, and 59. Here is a flood statement. What? Flash flooding caused by excessive rainfall continues to be possible. Where? Portions of central and west central Illinois, including the following counties, in central Illinois, Marshall, McLean, Peoria, Stark, Tazewell, and Woodford. In west central Illinois, Fulton and Knox. When? From 7 a.m. this morning through this evening. The following impacts are expected. Excessive runoff may result in flooding of rivers, creeks, streams, and other low-lying and flood-prone locations. Flooding may occur in poor drainage and urban areas. Additional details, high rainfall rates could result in
2 to 3 inches of rain in 1 to 2 hours, bringing the potential for flash flooding. http://, for safety information, visit www.weather.gov/safety/flood. You should monitor later forecasts and be prepared to take action should flash flood warnings be issued. Here is a flood statement. What? Flooding caused by excessive rainfall is possible. Where? Portions of north central and northwest Illinois, including the following areas, in north central Illinois, Bureau and Putnam. In northwest Illinois, Henry and Whiteside. When? From Wednesday morning through Wednesday evening. The following impacts are expected. Excessive runoff may result in flooding of rivers, creeks, streams, and other low-lying and flood-prone locations. Creeks and streams may rise out of their banks. Additional details. Thunderstorms producing heavy rainfall, with some seeing repeating rounds of storms through the day. There will be the potential to see around 2 inches or more of rainfall. http://, for safety information, visit www.weather.gov/safety/flood. You should monitor later forecasts and be alert for possible flood warnings. Those living in areas prone to flooding should be prepared to take action should flooding develop. The following is a summary of watches, warnings, and advisories in effect. For the KZZ66 listening area, a flood watch has been issued from 7 a.m. until 7 p.m. for the following county, Henry, Illinois. A flood watch remains in effect from 7 a.m. until 10 p.m. for the following county, Knox, Illinois. The time is currently 3:42 a.m. Central Daylight Time. 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Now for the official National Weather Service forecast for Galesburg and surrounding areas of central and northwest Illinois. Today, thunderstorms likely. Showers. Some thunderstorms may be severe with heavy rainfall. Locally heavy rainfall possible this morning. Highs around 80. Southeast winds 15 to 20 miles an hour, becoming southwest this afternoon. Gusts up to 35 miles an hour. Chance of rain near 100%. Tonight, mostly clear. A chance of showers and thunderstorms until midnight. Some thunderstorms may be severe with heavy rainfall. Lows in the upper 50s. West winds 10 to 15 miles an hour with gusts up to 30 miles an hour. Chance of rain 50%. Thursday, mostly sunny. Highs in the mid-70s. Northwest winds 10 to 15 miles an hour with gusts up to 25 miles an hour. Thursday night, mostly clear. Lows in the mid-50s. Northwest winds 5 to 10 miles an hour. Juneteenth, sunny. Highs in the upper 70s. Northwest winds 5 to 10 miles an hour. Friday night, mostly clear until midnight, then becoming partly cloudy. Lows in the upper 50s. Saturday, mostly sunny. Highs in the lower 80s. Saturday night, partly cloudy until midnight, then mostly cloudy with a chance of showers and thunderstorms after midnight. Lows in the lower 60s. Chance of rain 50%. Sunday, showers with a chance of thunderstorms. Highs in the upper 70s. Chance of rain 80%. Sunday night, showers likely with a chance of thunderstorms until midnight, then a chance of showers after midnight. Lows in the upper 50s. Chance of rain 70%. Monday through Tuesday, partly cloudy. Highs in the upper 70s. Lows in the upper 50s. Again, the forecast for Galesburg and surrounding areas of central and northwest Illinois for today. Thunderstorms likely. Showers. Some thunderstorms may be severe with heavy rainfall. Locally heavy rainfall possible this morning. Highs around 80. Southeast winds 15 to 20 miles an hour, becoming southwest this afternoon. Gusts up to 35 miles an hour. Chance of rain near 100%. At 3 a.m. in Galesburg, skies were mostly cloudy. The temperature was 55 degrees, the dew point was 48, and the relative humidity was 76%. The wind was south at 5 miles an hour. The pressure was 29.67 inches and falling. Elsewhere around the area, skies ranged from partly cloudy to mostly cloudy, and temperatures

in the mid to upper 50s. And once again at 3 a.m. in Galesburg, under mostly cloudy skies, the temperature was 55. Looking elsewhere around the Midwest at 3 a.m., Chicago was mostly cloudy and 60. Indianapolis was clear and 58. St. Louis was partly cloudy and 63. Kansas City was clear and 73. Des Moines was cloudy and 67. Milwaukee was cloudy and 59. Here is a flood statement. What? Flash flooding caused by excessive rainfall continues to be possible. Where? Portions of central and west central Illinois, including the following counties in central Illinois: Marshall, McLean, Peoria, Stark, Tazewell, and Woodford. In west central Illinois, Fulton and Knox. When? From 7 a.m. this morning through this evening. The following impacts are expected. Excessive runoff may result in flooding of rivers, creeks, streams, and other low-lying and flood-prone locations. Flooding may occur in poor drainage and urban areas. Additional details. High rainfall rates could result in 2 to 3 inches of rain in 1 to 2 hours, bringing the potential for flash flooding. http://, for safety information, visit www.weather.gov/safety/flood. You should monitor later forecasts and be prepared to take action should flash flood warnings be issued. Here is a flood statement. What? Flooding caused by excessive rainfall is possible. Where? Portions of north central and northwest Illinois, including the following areas in north central Illinois: Bureau and Putnam. In northwest Illinois, Henry and Whiteside. When? From Wednesday morning through Wednesday evening. The following impacts are expected. Excessive runoff may result in flooding of rivers, creeks, streams, and other low-lying and flood-prone locations. Creeks and streams may rise out of their banks. Additional details. Thunderstorms producing heavy rainfall, with some seeing repeating rounds of storms through the day. There will be the potential to see around 2 inches or more of rainfall. http://, for safety information, visit www.weather.gov/safety/flood. You should monitor later forecasts and be alert for possible flood warnings. Those living in areas prone to flooding should be prepared to take action should flooding develop. The following is a summary of watches, warnings, and advisories in effect. For the KZZ66 listening area, a flood watch has been issued from 7 a.m. until 7 p.m. for the following county: Henry, Illinois. A flood watch remains in effect from 7 a.m. until 10 p.m. for the following county: Knox, Illinois. The time is currently 3:48 a.m. Central Daylight Time. 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Now for the official National Weather Service forecast for Galesburg and surrounding areas of central and northwest Illinois. Today, thunderstorms likely. Showers. Some thunderstorms may be severe with heavy rainfall. Locally heavy rainfall possible this morning. Highs around 80. Southeast winds 15 to 20 miles an hour, becoming southwest this afternoon. Gusts up to 35 miles an hour. Chance of rain near 100%. Tonight, mostly clear. A chance of showers and thunderstorms until midnight. Some thunderstorms may be severe with heavy rainfall. Lows in the upper 50s. West winds 10 to 15 miles an hour with gusts up to 30 miles an hour. Chance of rain 50%. Thursday, mostly sunny. Highs in the mid-70s. Northwest winds 10 to 15 miles an hour with gusts up to 25 miles an hour. Thursday night, mostly clear. Lows in the mid-50s. Northwest winds 5 to 10 miles an hour. Juneteenth, sunny. Highs in the upper 70s. Northwest winds 5 to 10 miles an hour. Friday night, mostly clear until midnight, then becoming partly cloudy. Lows in the upper 50s. Saturday, mostly sunny. Highs in the lower 80s. Saturday night, partly cloudy until midnight, then mostly cloudy with a chance of showers and thunderstorms after midnight. Lows in the lower 60s. Chance of rain 50%. Sunday, showers with a chance of thunderstorms. Highs in the upper 70s.
chance of rain 80%. Sunday night, showers likely with a chance of thunderstorms until midnight, then a chance of showers after midnight. Lows in the upper 50s. Chance of rain 70%. Monday through Tuesday, partly cloudy. Highs in the upper 70s. Lows in the upper 50s. Again, the forecast for Galesburg and surrounding areas of central and northwest Illinois for today, thunderstorms likely. Showers. Some thunderstorms may be severe with heavy rainfall. Locally heavy rainfall possible this morning. Highs around 80. Southeast winds 15 to 20 miles an hour, becoming southwest this afternoon. Gusts up to 35 miles an hour. Chance of rain near 100%. At 3 a.m. in Galesburg, skies were mostly cloudy. The temperature was 55 degrees, the dew point was 48, and the relative humidity was 76%. The wind was south at 5 miles an hour. The pressure was 29.67 inches and falling. Elsewhere around the area, skies ranged from partly cloudy to mostly cloudy, and temperatures were in the mid to upper 50s. And once again at 3 a.m. in Galesburg, under mostly cloudy skies, the temperature was 55. Looking elsewhere around the Midwest at 3 a.m., Chicago was mostly cloudy, and 60. Indianapolis was clear, and 58. St. Louis was partly cloudy, and 63. Kansas City was clear, and 73. Des Moines was cloudy, and 67. Milwaukee was cloudy, and 59. Here is a flood statement. What? Flash flooding caused by excessive rainfall continues to be possible. Where? Portions of central and west central Illinois, including the following counties, in central Illinois, Marshall, McLean, Peoria, Stark, Tazewell, and Woodford. In west central Illinois, Fulton and Knox. When? From 7 a.m. this morning through this evening. The following impacts are expected. Excessive runoff may result in flooding of rivers, creeks, streams, and other low-lying and flood-prone locations. Flooding may occur in poor drainage and urban areas. Additional details. High rainfall rates could result in 2 to 3 inches of rain in 1 to 2 hours, bringing the potential for flash flooding. http://. 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You should monitor later forecasts and be prepared to take action should flash flood warnings be issued. Here is a flood statement. What? Flooding caused by excessive rainfall is possible. Where? Portions of north central and northwest Illinois, including the following areas, in north central Illinois, Bureau and Putnam. In northwest Illinois, Henry and Whiteside. When? From Wednesday morning through Wednesday evening. The following impacts are expected. Excessive runoff may result in flooding of rivers, creeks, streams, and other low-lying and flood-prone locations. Creeks and streams may rise out of their banks. Additional details. Thunderstorms producing heavy rainfall, with some seeing repeating rounds of storms through the day. There will be the potential to see around 2 inches or more of rainfall. http://. 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You should monitor later forecasts and be alert for possible flood warnings. Those living in areas prone to flooding should be prepared to take action should flooding develop. The following is a summary of watches, warnings, and advisories in effect. For the KZZ66 listening area, a flood watch has been issued from 7 a.m. until 7 p.m. for the following county, Henry, Illinois. A flood watch remains in effect from 7 a.m. until 10 p.m. for the following county, Knox, Illinois. The following is a summary of watches, warnings, and advisories in effect. For the KZZ66 listening area, a flood watch has been issued from 7 a.m. until 7 p.m. for the following county, Henry, Illinois. A flood watch remains in effect from 7 a.m. until 10 p.m. for the following county, Knox, Illinois. Severe thunderstorm watch number 339 has been issued until 11 a.m. for the following counties, Henry, Mercer, and Warren. The time is currently 3:54 a.m.

National Weather Service has issued severe thunderstorm watch number 339, effective until 11 a.m. This watch includes the following counties in Illinois, Henry, Mercer, and Warren. Remember, a severe thunderstorm watch means the conditions are favorable for the development of severe weather, including large hail and damaging winds, in and close to the watch area. While severe weather may not be imminent, persons should remain alert for rapidly changing weather conditions and listen for later statements and possible warnings. Stay tuned to NOAA Weather Radio, commercial radio and television outlets, or internet sources for the latest severe weather information. 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Now for the official National Weather Service forecast for Galesburg and surrounding areas of central and northwest Illinois. Today, thunderstorms likely. Showers. Some thunderstorms may be severe with heavy rainfall. Locally heavy rainfall possible this morning. Highs around 80. Southeast winds 15 to 20 miles an hour, becoming southwest this afternoon. Gusts up to 35 miles an hour. Chance of rain near 100%. Tonight, mostly clear. A chance of showers and thunderstorms until midnight. Some thunderstorms may be severe with heavy rainfall. Lows in the upper 50s. West winds 10 to 15 miles an hour with gusts up to 30 miles an hour. Chance of rain 50%. Thursday, mostly sunny. Highs in the mid-70s. Northwest winds 10 to 15 miles an hour with gusts up to 25 miles an hour. Thursday night, mostly clear. Lows in the mid-50s. Northwest winds 5 to 10 miles an hour. Juneteenth, sunny. Highs in the upper 70s. Northwest winds 5 to 10 miles an hour. Friday night, mostly clear until midnight, then becoming partly cloudy. Lows in the upper 50s. Saturday, mostly sunny. Highs in the lower 80s. Saturday night, partly cloudy until midnight, then mostly cloudy with a chance of showers and thunderstorms after midnight. Lows in the lower 60s. Chance of rain 50%. Sunday, showers with a chance of thunderstorms. Highs in the upper 70s. Chance of rain 80%. Sunday night, showers likely with a chance of thunderstorms until midnight, then a chance of showers after midnight. Lows in the upper 50s. Chance of rain 70%. Monday through Tuesday, partly cloudy. Highs in the upper 70s. Lows in the upper 50s. Again, the forecast for Galesburg and surrounding areas of central and northwest Illinois for today, thunderstorms likely. Showers. Some thunderstorms may be severe with heavy rainfall. Locally heavy rainfall possible this morning. Highs around 80. Southeast winds 15 to 20 miles an hour, becoming southwest this afternoon. Gusts up to 35 miles an hour. Chance of rain near 100%. The following is a summary of watches, warnings, and advisories in effect. For the KZZ 66 listening area, a flood watch has been issued from 7 a.m. until 7 p.m. for the following county, Henry, Illinois. A flood watch remains in effect from 7 a.m. until 10 p.m. for the following county, Knox, Illinois. Severe thunderstorm watch number 339 has been issued until 11 a.m. for the following counties, Henry, Mercer, and Warren. At 3 a.m. in Galesburg, skies were mostly cloudy. The temperature was 55 degrees, the dew point was 48, and the relative humidity was 76%. The wind was south at 5 miles an hour. The pressure was 29.67 inches and falling. Elsewhere around the area, skies ranged from partly cloudy to mostly cloudy, and temperatures were in the mid to upper 50s. And once again at 3 a.m. in Galesburg, under mostly cloudy skies, the temperature was 55. Here is a flood statement. What? Flash flooding caused by excessive rainfall continues to be possible. Where? Portions of central and west central Illinois, including the following counties, in central Illinois, Marshall, McLean, Peoria, Stark, Tazewell, and Woodford. In west central Illinois, Fulton and Knox. When? From 7 a.m. this morning through this evening.

The following impacts are expected. Excessive runoff may result in flooding of rivers, creeks, streams, and other low-lying and flood-prone locations. Flooding may occur in poor drainage and urban areas. 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You should monitor later forecasts and be prepared to take action should flash flood warnings be issued. Here is a flood statement. What? Flooding caused by excessive rainfall is possible. Where? Portions of north central and northwest Illinois, including the following areas, in north central Illinois, Bureau and Putnam. In northwest Illinois, Henry and Whiteside. When? From Wednesday morning through Wednesday evening. The following impacts are expected. Excessive runoff may result in flooding of rivers, creeks, streams, and other low-lying and flood-prone locations. Creeks and streams may rise out of their banks. Additional details. Thunderstorms producing heavy rainfall, with some seeing repeating rounds of storms through the day. There will be the potential to see around 2 inches or more of rainfall. http://, for safety information, visit www.weather.gov/safety/flood. You should monitor later forecasts and be alert for possible flood warnings. Those living in areas prone to flooding should be prepared to take action should flooding develop. The National Weather Service has issued severe thunderstorm watch number 339, effective until 11 a.m. This watch includes the following counties in Illinois, Henry, Mercer, and Warren. Remember, a severe thunderstorm watch means the conditions are favorable for the development of severe weather, including large hail and damaging winds, in and close to the watch area. While severe weather may not be imminent, persons should remain alert for rapidly changing weather conditions and listen for later statements and possible warnings. Stay tuned to NOAA Weather Radio, commercial radio and television outlets, or internet sources for the latest severe weather information. During severe weather, keep these safety rules in mind. Move to a reinforced shelter ahead of the storm and stay away from windows and doors. Mobile homes and vehicles should be abandoned for a sturdy shelter. If the storm is producing tornadoes or extremely high winds, take cover in a basement or interior room on the lowest floor. If outside, avoid isolated, tall objects and flimsy buildings such as sheds and picnic shelters. Thunderstorms can produce flash flooding, so avoid driving across flooded roadways. Remember that tornadoes can occur before a warning has been issued. The time is currently 4:03 a.m. Central Daylight Time. 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Now for the official National Weather Service forecast for Galesburg and surrounding areas of central and northwest Illinois. Today, thunderstorms likely. Showers. Some thunderstorms may be severe with heavy rainfall. Locally heavy rainfall possible this morning. Highs around 80. Southeast winds 15 to 20 miles an hour, becoming southwest this afternoon. Gusts up to 35 miles an hour. Chance of rain near 100%. Tonight, mostly clear. A chance of showers and thunderstorms until midnight. Some thunderstorms may be severe with heavy rainfall. Lows in the upper 50s. West winds 10 to 15 miles an hour with gusts up to 30 miles an hour. Chance of rain 50%. Thursday, mostly sunny. Highs in the mid-70s. Northwest winds 10 to 15 miles an hour with gusts up to 25 miles an hour. Thursday night, mostly clear. Lows in the mid-50s. Northwest winds 5 to 10 miles an hour. Juneteenth, sunny. Highs in the upper 70s. Northwest winds 5 to 10 miles an hour. Friday night, mostly clear until midnight, then becoming partly cloudy. Lows in the upper 50s. Saturday, mostly sunny. Highs in the lower 80s. Saturday night, partly cloudy until midnight, then mostly cloudy with a chance of showers and thunderstorms after midnight. Lows in the lower 60s. Chance of rain 50%. Sunday, showers with a chance of thunderstorms. Highs in the upper 70s.

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1: For the KZZ 66 listening area, a flood watch has been issued from 7 a.m. until 7 p.m. for the following county: Henry, Illinois. A flood watch remains in effect from 7 a.m. until 10 p.m. for the following county: Knox, Illinois. Severe thunderstorm watch number 339 has been issued until 11 a.m. for the following counties: Henry, Mercer, and Warren. At 4 a.m. in Galesburg, skies were mostly cloudy. The temperature was 56 degrees, the dew point was 47, and the relative humidity was 73%. The wind was south at 5 miles an hour. The pressure was 29.66 inches and falling. Elsewhere around the area, skies ranged from partly cloudy to mostly cloudy, and temperatures were around 60 degrees. And once again at 4 a.m. in Galesburg, under mostly cloudy skies, the temperature was 56. Here is a flood statement. What? Flash flooding caused by excessive rainfall continues to be possible. Where? Portions of central and west central Illinois, including the following counties: in central Illinois, Marshall, McLean, Peoria, Stark, Tazewell, and Woodford. In west central Illinois, Fulton and Knox. When? From 7 a.m. this morning through this evening. The following impacts are expected. Excessive runoff may result in flooding of rivers, creeks, streams, and other low-lying and flood-prone locations. Flooding may occur in poor drainage and urban areas. Additional details: high rainfall rates could result in 2 to 3 inches of rain in 1 to 2 hours, bringing the potential for flash flooding. http://. 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You should monitor later forecasts and be prepared to take action should flash flood warnings be issued. Here is a flood statement. What? Flooding caused by excessive rainfall is possible. Where? Portions of north central and northwest Illinois, including the following areas: in north central Illinois, Bureau and Putnam. In northwest Illinois, Henry and Whiteside. When? From Wednesday morning through Wednesday evening. The following impacts are expected. Excessive runoff may result in flooding of rivers, creeks, streams, and other low-lying and flood-prone locations. Creeks and streams may rise out of their banks. Additional details: thunderstorms producing heavy rainfall, with some seeing repeating rounds of storms through the day. There will be the potential to see around 2 inches or more of rainfall. http://. 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You should monitor later forecasts and be alert for possible flood warnings. Those living in areas prone to flooding should be prepared to take action should flooding develop. The National Weather Service has issued severe thunderstorm watch number 339, effective until 11 a.m. This watch includes the following counties: in Illinois, Henry, Mercer, and Warren. Remember, a severe thunderstorm watch means the conditions are favorable for the development of severe weather, including large hail and damaging winds, in and close to the watch area. While severe weather may not be imminent, persons should remain alert for rapidly changing weather conditions and listen for later statements and possible warnings. Stay tuned to NOAA Weather Radio, commercial radio and television outlets, or internet sources for the latest severe weather information. During severe weather, keep these safety rules in mind. Move to a reinforced shelter ahead of the storm and stay away from windows and doors. Mobile homes and vehicles should be abandoned for a sturdy shelter. If the storm is producing tornadoes or extremely high winds, take cover in a basement or interior room on the lowest floor. If outside, avoid isolated, tall objects and flimsy buildings such as sheds and picnic shelters. Thunderstorms can produce flash flooding, so avoid driving across flooded roadways. Remember that tornadoes can occur before a warning has been issued. The time is currently 4:10 a.m. Central Daylight Time. 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Now for the official National Weather Service forecast for Galesburg and surrounding areas of central and northwest Illinois. Today, thunderstorms likely. Showers. Some thunderstorms may be severe with heavy rainfall. Locally heavy rainfall possible this morning. Highs around 80. Southeast winds 15 to 20 miles an hour.

becoming southwest this afternoon. Gusts up to 35 miles an hour. Chance of rain near 100%. Tonight, mostly clear. A chance of showers and thunderstorms until midnight. Some thunderstorms may be severe with heavy rainfall. Lows in the upper 50s. West winds 10 to 15 miles an hour with gusts up to 30 miles an hour. Chance of rain 50%. Thursday, mostly sunny. Highs in the mid-70s. Northwest winds 10 to 15 miles an hour with gusts up to 25 miles an hour. Thursday night, mostly clear. Lows in the mid-50s. Northwest winds 5 to 10 miles an hour. Juneteenth, sunny. Highs in the upper 70s. Northwest winds 5 to 10 miles an hour. Friday night, mostly clear until midnight, then becoming partly cloudy. Lows in the upper 50s. Saturday, mostly sunny. Highs in the lower 80s. Saturday night, partly cloudy until midnight, then mostly cloudy with a chance of showers and thunderstorms after midnight. Lows in the lower 60s. Chance of rain 50%. Sunday, showers with a chance of thunderstorms. Highs in the upper 70s. Chance of rain 80%. Sunday night, showers likely with a chance of thunderstorms until midnight, then a chance of showers after midnight. Lows in the upper 50s. Chance of rain 70%. Monday through Tuesday, partly cloudy. Highs in the upper 70s. Lows in the upper 50s. Again, the forecast for Galesburg and surrounding areas of central and northwest Illinois for today, thunderstorms likely. Showers. Some thunderstorms may be severe with heavy rainfall. Locally heavy rainfall possible this morning. Highs around 80. Southeast winds 15 to 20 miles an hour, becoming southwest this afternoon. Gusts up to 35 miles an hour. Chance of rain near 100%. The following is a summary of watches, warnings, and advisories in effect. For the KZZ 66 listening area, a flood watch has been issued from 7 a.m. until 7 p.m. for the following county, Henry, Illinois. A flood watch remains in effect from 7 a.m. until 10 p.m. for the following county, Knox, Illinois. Severe thunderstorm watch number 339 has been issued until 11 a.m. for the following counties, Henry, Mercer, and Warren. At 4 a.m. in Galesburg, skies were mostly cloudy. The temperature was 56 degrees, the dew point was 47, and the relative humidity was 73%. The wind was south at 5 miles an hour. The pressure was 29.66 inches and falling. Elsewhere around the area, skies ranged from partly cloudy to mostly cloudy, and temperatures were around 60 degrees. And once again at 4 a.m. in Galesburg, under mostly cloudy skies, the temperature was 56. 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Programming originates from NOAA's National Weather Service office in Lincoln. KZZ 66 serves the following counties: Henry, Knox, Mercer, and Warren. KZZ 66 is part of the All Hazards Network of NOAA Weather Radio. At 4 a.m. in Galesburg, skies were partly cloudy. The temperature was 56 degrees, the dew point was 47, and the relative humidity was 73%. The wind was south at 5 miles an hour. The pressure was 29.66 inches and falling. Elsewhere around the area, skies ranged from partly cloudy to mostly cloudy, and temperatures were around 60 degrees. And once again at 4 a.m. in Galesburg, under partly cloudy skies, the temperature was 56. Here is a flood statement. What? Flash flooding caused by excessive rainfall continues to be possible. Where? Portions of central and west central Illinois, including the following counties, in central Illinois, Marshall, McLean, Peoria, Stark, Tazewell, and Woodford. In west central Illinois, Fulton and Knox. When? From 7 a.m. this morning through this evening. The following impacts are expected. Excessive runoff may result in flooding of rivers, creeks, streams, and other low-lying and flood-prone locations. Flooding may occur in poor drainage and urban areas.
Additional details. High rainfall rates could result in 2 to 3 inches of rain in 1 to 2 hours, bringing the potential for flash flooding. http://, for safety information, visit www.weather.gov/safety/flood. You should monitor later forecasts and be prepared to take action should flash flood warnings be issued. Here is a flood statement. What? Flooding caused by excessive rainfall is possible. Where? Portions of north central and northwest Illinois, including the following areas, in north central Illinois, Bureau and Putnam. In northwest Illinois, Henry and Whiteside. When? From Wednesday morning through Wednesday evening. The following impacts are expected. Excessive runoff may result in flooding of rivers, creeks, streams, and other low-lying and flood-prone locations. Creeks and streams may rise out of their banks. Additional details. Thunderstorms producing heavy rainfall, with some seeing repeating rounds of storms through the day. There will be the potential to see around 2 inches or more of rainfall. http://, for safety information, visit www.weather.gov/safety/flood. You should monitor later forecasts and be alert for possible flood warnings. Those living in areas prone to flooding should be prepared to take action should flooding develop. The National Weather Service has issued severe thunderstorm watch number 339, effective until 11 a.m. This watch includes the following counties in Illinois, Henry, Mercer, and Warren. Remember, a severe thunderstorm watch means the conditions are favorable for the development of severe weather, including large hail and damaging winds, in and close to the watch area. While severe weather may not be imminent, persons should remain alert for rapidly changing weather conditions and listen for later statements and possible warnings. Stay tuned to NOAA Weather Radio, commercial radio and television outlets, or internet sources for the latest severe weather information. During severe weather, keep these safety rules in mind. Move to a reinforced shelter ahead of the storm and stay away from windows and doors. Mobile homes and vehicles should be abandoned for a sturdy shelter. If the storm is producing tornadoes or extremely high winds, take cover in a basement or interior room on the lowest floor. If outside, avoid isolated, tall objects and flimsy buildings such as sheds and picnic shelters. Thunderstorms can produce flash flooding, so avoid driving across flooded roadways. Remember that tornadoes can occur before a warning has been issued. The time is currently 4:18 a.m. Central Daylight Time. 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Now for the official National Weather Service forecast for Galesburg and surrounding areas of central and northwest Illinois. Today, thunderstorms likely. Showers. Some thunderstorms may be severe with heavy rainfall. Locally heavy rainfall possible this morning. Highs around 80. Southeast winds 15 to 20 miles an hour, becoming southwest this afternoon. Gusts up to 35 miles an hour. Chance of rain near 100%. Tonight, mostly clear. A chance of showers and thunderstorms until midnight. Some thunderstorms may be severe with heavy rainfall. Lows in the upper 50s. West winds 10 to 15 miles an hour with gusts up to 30 miles an hour. Chance of rain 50%. Thursday, mostly sunny. Highs in the mid-70s. Northwest winds 10 to 15 miles an hour with gusts up to 25 miles an hour. Thursday night, mostly clear. Lows in the mid-50s. Northwest winds 5 to 10 miles an hour. Juneteenth, sunny. Highs in the upper 70s. Northwest winds 5 to 10 miles an hour. Friday night, mostly clear until midnight, then becoming partly cloudy. Lows in the upper 50s. Saturday, mostly sunny. Highs in the lower 80s. Saturday night, partly cloudy until midnight, then mostly cloudy with a chance of showers and thunderstorms after midnight. Lows in the lower 60s. Chance of rain 50%. Sunday, showers with a chance of thunderstorms. Highs in the upper 70s. Chance of rain 80%. Sunday night, showers likely with a chance of thunderstorms until midnight, then a chance of showers after midnight. Lows in the upper 50s. Chance of rain 70%.
Monday through Tuesday, partly cloudy. Highs in the upper 70s.

lows in the upper 50s. Again, the forecast for Galesburg and surrounding areas of central and northwest Illinois for today, thunderstorms likely. Showers. Some thunderstorms may be severe with heavy rainfall. Locally heavy rainfall possible this morning. Highs around 80. Southeast winds 15 to 20 miles an hour, becoming southwest this afternoon. Gusts up to 35 miles an hour. Chance of rain near 100%. The following is a summary of watches, warnings, and advisories in effect. For the KZZ66 listening area, a flood watch has been issued from 7 a.m. until 7 p.m. for the following county, Henry, Illinois. A flood watch remains in effect from 7 a.m. until 10 p.m. for the following county, Knox, Illinois. Severe thunderstorm watch number 339 has been issued until 11 a.m. for the following counties, Henry, Mercer, and Warren. At 4 a.m. in Galesburg, skies were partly cloudy. The temperature was 56 degrees, the dew point was 47, and the relative humidity was 73%. The wind was south at 5 miles an hour. The pressure was 29.66 inches and falling. Elsewhere around the area, skies ranged from partly cloudy to mostly cloudy, and temperatures were around 60 degrees. And once again at 4 a.m. in Galesburg, under partly cloudy skies, the temperature was 56. Here is a flood statement. What? Flash flooding caused by excessive rainfall continues to be possible. Where? Portions of central and west central Illinois, including the following counties, in central Illinois, Marshall, McLean, Peoria, Stark, Tazewell, and Woodford. In west central Illinois, Fulton and Knox. When? From 7 a.m. this morning through this evening. The following impacts are expected. Excessive runoff may result in flooding of rivers, creeks, streams, and other low-lying and flood-prone locations. Flooding may occur in poor drainage and urban areas. Additional details, high rainfall rates could result in 2 to 3 inches of rain in 1 to 2 hours, bringing the potential for flash flooding. http://, for safety information, visit www.weather.gov/safety/flood. You should monitor later forecasts and be prepared to take action should flash flood warnings be issued. Here is a flood statement. What? Flooding caused by excessive rainfall is possible. Where? Portions of north central and northwest Illinois, including the following areas, in north central Illinois, Bureau and Putnam. In northwest Illinois, Henry and Whiteside. When? From Wednesday morning through Wednesday evening. The following impacts are expected. Excessive runoff may result in flooding of rivers, creeks, streams, and other low-lying and flood-prone locations. Creeks and streams may rise out of their banks. Additional details. Thunderstorms producing heavy rainfall, with some seeing repeating rounds of storms through the day. There will be the potential to see around 2 inches or more of rainfall. http://, for safety information, visit www.weather.gov/safety/flood. You should monitor later forecasts and be alert for possible flood warnings. Those living in areas prone to flooding should be prepared to take action should flooding develop. The National Weather Service has issued severe thunderstorm watch number 339, effective until 11 a.m. This watch includes the following counties, in Illinois, Henry, Mercer, and Warren. Remember, a severe thunderstorm watch means the conditions are favorable for the development of severe weather, including large hail and damaging winds, in and close to the watch area. While severe weather may not be imminent, persons should remain alert for rapidly changing weather conditions and listen for later statements and possible warnings. Stay tuned to NOAA Weather Radio, commercial radio and television outlets, or internet sources for the latest severe weather information. During severe weather, keep these safety rules in mind. Move to a reinforced shelter ahead of the storm and stay away from windows and doors. Mobile homes and vehicles should be abandoned for a sturdy shelter. If the storm is producing tornadoes or extremely high winds, take cover in a basement or interior room on the lowest floor. If outside, avoid isolated, tall objects and flimsy buildings such as sheds and picnic shelters. Thunderstorms can produce flash flooding, so avoid driving across flooded roadways. Remember that tornadoes can occur before a warning has been issued.
The time is currently 4:26 a.m. Central Daylight Time. 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Now for the official National Weather Service forecast for Galesburg and surrounding areas of central and northwest Illinois. Today, thunderstorms likely. Showers. Some thunderstorms may be severe with heavy rainfall. Locally heavy rainfall possible this morning. Highs around 80. Southeast winds 15 to 20 miles an hour, becoming southwest this afternoon. Gusts up to 35 miles an hour. Chance of rain near 100%. Tonight, mostly clear. A chance of showers and thunderstorms until midnight. Some thunderstorms may be severe with heavy rainfall. Lows in the upper 50s. West winds 10 to 15 miles an hour with gusts up to 30 miles an hour. Chance of rain 50%. Thursday, mostly sunny. Highs in the mid-70s. Northwest winds 10 to 15 miles an hour with gusts up to 25 miles an hour. Thursday night, mostly clear. Lows in the mid-50s. Northwest winds 5 to 10 miles an hour. Juneteenth, sunny. Highs in the upper 70s. Northwest winds 5 to 10 miles an hour. Friday night, mostly clear until midnight, then becoming partly cloudy. Lows in the upper 50s. Saturday, mostly sunny. Highs in the lower 80s. Saturday night, partly cloudy until midnight, then mostly cloudy with a chance of showers and thunderstorms after midnight. Lows in the lower 60s. Chance of rain 50%. Sunday, showers with a chance of thunderstorms. Highs in the upper 70s. Chance of rain 80%. Sunday night, showers likely with a chance of thunderstorms until midnight, then a chance of showers after midnight. Lows in the upper 50s. Chance of rain 70%. Monday through Tuesday, partly cloudy. Highs in the upper 70s. Lows in the upper 50s. Again, the forecast for Galesburg and surrounding areas of central and northwest Illinois for today, thunderstorms likely. Showers. Some thunderstorms may be severe with heavy rainfall. Locally heavy rainfall possible this morning. Highs around 80. Southeast winds 15 to 20 miles an hour, becoming southwest this afternoon. Gusts up to 35 miles an hour. Chance of rain near 100%. The following is a summary of watches, warnings, and advisories in effect. For the KZZ 66 listening area, a flood watch has been issued from 7 a.m. until 7 p.m. for the following county, Henry, Illinois. A flood watch remains in effect from 7 a.m. until 10 p.m. for the following county, Knox, Illinois. Severe thunderstorm watch number 339 has been issued until 11 a.m. for the following counties, Henry, Mercer, and Warren. At 4 a.m. in Galesburg, skies were partly cloudy. The temperature was 56 degrees, the dew point was 47, and the relative humidity was 73%. The wind was south at 5 miles an hour. The pressure was 29.66 inches and falling. Elsewhere around the area, skies ranged from partly cloudy to mostly cloudy, and temperatures were around 60 degrees. And once again at 4 a.m. in Galesburg, under partly cloudy skies, the temperature was 56. Here is a flood statement. What? Flash flooding caused by excessive rainfall continues to be possible. Where? Portions of central and west central Illinois, including the following counties, in central Illinois, Marshall, McLean, Peoria, Stark, Tazewell, and Woodford. In west central Illinois, Fulton and Knox. When? From 7 a.m. this morning through this evening. The following impacts are expected. Excessive runoff may result in flooding of rivers, creeks, streams, and other low-lying and flood-prone locations. Flooding may occur in poor drainage and urban areas. Additional details, high rainfall rates could result in 2 to 3 inches of rain in 1 to 2 hours, bringing the potential for flash flooding. http://, for safety information, visit www.weather.gov/safety/flood. You should monitor later forecasts and be prepared to take action should flash flood warnings be issued. Here is a flood statement. What? Flooding caused by excessive rainfall is possible.

where portions of north central and northwest Illinois, including the following areas in north central Illinois, Bureau and Putnam. In northwest Illinois, Henry and Whiteside. When, from Wednesday morning through Wednesday evening. The following impacts are expected. Excessive runoff may result in flooding of rivers, creeks, streams, and other low-lying and flood-prone locations. Creeks and streams may rise out of their banks. Additional details, thunderstorms producing heavy rainfall, with some seeing repeating rounds of storms through the day. There will be the potential to see around 2 inches or more of rainfall. http://, for safety information, visit www.weather.gov/safety/flood. You should monitor later forecasts and be alert for possible flood warnings. Those living in areas prone to flooding should be prepared to take action should flooding develop. The National Weather Service has issued severe thunderstorm watch number 339, effective until 11 a.m. This watch includes the following counties in Illinois, Henry, Mercer, and Warren. Remember, a severe thunderstorm watch means the conditions are favorable for the development of severe weather, including large hail and damaging winds, in and close to the watch area. While severe weather may not be imminent, persons should remain alert for rapidly changing weather conditions and listen for later statements and possible warnings. Stay tuned to NOAA Weather Radio, commercial radio and television outlets, or internet sources for the latest severe weather information. During severe weather, keep these safety rules in mind. Move to a reinforced shelter ahead of the storm and stay away from windows and doors. Mobile homes and vehicles should be abandoned for a sturdy shelter. If the storm is producing tornadoes or extremely high winds, take cover in a basement or interior room on the lowest floor. If outside, avoid isolated, tall objects and flimsy buildings such as sheds producing tornadoes or extremely high winds. Take cover in a basement or interior room on the lowest floor. If outside, avoid isolated, tall objects and flimsy buildings such as sheds and picnic shelters. Thunderstorms can produce flash flooding, so avoid driving across flooded roadways. Remember that tornadoes can occur before a warning has been issued. The time is currently 4:33 a.m. Central Daylight Time. 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Now for the official National Weather Service forecast for Galesburg and surrounding areas of central and northwest Illinois. Today, thunderstorms likely. Showers. Some thunderstorms may be severe with heavy rainfall. Locally heavy rainfall possible this morning. Highs around 80. Southeast winds 15 to 20 miles an hour, becoming southwest this afternoon. Gusts up to 35 miles an hour. Chance of rain near 100%. Tonight, mostly clear. A chance of showers and thunderstorms until midnight. Some thunderstorms may be severe with heavy rainfall. Lows in the upper 50s. West winds 10 to 15 miles an hour with gusts up to 30 miles an hour. Chance of rain 50%. Thursday, mostly sunny. Highs in the mid-70s. Northwest winds 10 to 15 miles an hour with gusts up to 25 miles an hour. Thursday night, mostly clear. Lows in the mid-50s. Northwest winds 5 to 10 miles an hour. Juneteenth, sunny. Highs in the upper 70s. Northwest winds 5 to 10 miles an hour. Friday night, mostly clear until midnight, then becoming partly cloudy. Lows in the upper 50s. Saturday, mostly sunny. Highs in the lower 80s. Saturday night, partly cloudy until midnight, then mostly cloudy with a chance of showers and thunderstorms after midnight. Lows in the lower 60s. Chance of rain 50%. Sunday, showers with a chance of thunderstorms. Highs in the upper 70s. Chance of rain 80%. Sunday night, showers likely with a chance of thunderstorms until midnight, then a chance of showers after midnight. Lows in the upper 50s. Chance of rain 70%. Monday through Tuesday, partly cloudy. Highs in the upper 70s. Lows in the upper 50s. Again, the forecast for Galesburg and surrounding areas of central and northwest Illinois for today, thunderstorms likely. Showers.

thunderstorms may be severe with heavy rainfall. Locally heavy rainfall possible this morning. Highs around 80. Southeast winds 15 to 20 miles an hour, becoming southwest this afternoon. Gusts up to 35 miles an hour. Chance of rain near 100%. The following is a summary of watches, warnings, and advisories in effect. For the KZZ 66 listening area, a flood watch has been issued from 7 a.m. until 7 p.m. for the following county, Henry, Illinois. A flood watch remains in effect from 7 a.m. until 10 p.m. for the following county, Knox, Illinois. Severe thunderstorm watch number 339 has been issued until 11 a.m. for the following counties, Henry, Mercer, and Warren. At 4 a.m. in Galesburg, skies were partly cloudy. The temperature was 56 degrees, the dew point was 47, and the relative humidity was 73%. The wind was south at 5 miles an hour. The pressure was 29.66 inches and falling. Elsewhere around the area, skies ranged from partly cloudy to mostly cloudy, and temperatures were around 60 degrees. And once again at 4 a.m. in Galesburg, under partly cloudy skies, the temperature was 56. Here is a flood statement. What? Flash flooding caused by excessive rainfall continues to be possible. Where? Portions of central and west central Illinois, including the following counties, in central Illinois, Marshall, McLean, Peoria, Stark, Tazewell, and Woodford. In west central Illinois, Fulton and Knox. When? From 7 a.m. this morning through this evening. The following impacts are expected. Excessive runoff may result in flooding of rivers, creeks, streams, and other low-lying and flood-prone locations. Flooding may occur in poor drainage and urban areas. Additional details, high rainfall rates could result in 2 to 3 inches of rain in 1 to 2 hours, bringing the potential for flash flooding. http://, for safety information, visit www.weather.gov/safety/flood. You should monitor later forecasts and be prepared to take action should flash flood warnings be issued. Here is a flood statement. What? Flooding caused by excessive rainfall is possible. Where? Portions of north central and northwest Illinois, including the following areas, in north central Illinois, Bureau and Putnam. In northwest Illinois, Henry and Whiteside. When? From Wednesday morning through Wednesday evening. The following impacts are expected. Excessive runoff may result in flooding of rivers, creeks, streams, and other low-lying and flood-prone locations. Creeks and streams may rise out of their banks. Additional details. Thunderstorms producing heavy rainfall, with some seeing repeating rounds of storms through the day. There will be the potential to see around 2 inches or more of rainfall. http://, for safety information, visit www.weather.gov/safety/flood. You should monitor later forecasts and be alert for possible flood warnings. Those living in areas prone to flooding should be prepared to take action should flooding develop. The National Weather Service has issued severe thunderstorm watch number 339, effective until 11 a.m. This watch includes the following counties, in Illinois, Henry, Mercer, and Warren. Remember, a severe thunderstorm watch means the conditions are favorable for the development of severe weather, including large hail and damaging winds, in and close to the watch area. While severe weather may not be imminent, persons should remain alert for rapidly changing weather conditions and listen for later statements and possible warnings. Stay tuned to NOAA Weather Radio, commercial radio and television outlets, or internet sources for the latest severe weather information. During severe weather, keep these safety rules in mind. Move to a reinforced shelter ahead of the storm and stay away from windows and doors. Mobile homes and vehicles should be abandoned for a sturdy shelter. If the storm is producing tornadoes or extremely high winds, take cover in a basement or interior room on the lowest floor. If outside, avoid isolated, tall objects and flimsy buildings such as sheds and picnic shelters. Thunderstorms can produce flash flooding, so avoid driving across flooded roadways. Remember that tornadoes can occur before a warning has been issued. The time is currently 4:40 a.m. Central Daylight Time. 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
Now for the official National Weather Service forecast for Galesburg and surrounding areas of central and northwest Illinois. Today, thunderstorms likely. Showers. Some thunderstorms may be severe with heavy rainfall. Locally heavy rainfall possible this morning. Highs around 80. Southeast winds 15 to 20 miles an hour, becoming southwest this afternoon. Gusts up to 35 miles an hour. Chance of rain near 100%. Tonight, mostly clear. A chance of showers and thunderstorms until midnight. Some thunderstorms may be severe with heavy rainfall. Lows in the upper 50s. West winds 10 to 15 miles an hour with gusts up to 30 miles an hour. Chance of rain 50%. Thursday, mostly sunny. Highs in the mid-70s. Northwest winds 10 to 15 miles an hour with gusts up to 25 miles an hour. Thursday night, mostly clear. Lows in the mid-50s. Northwest winds 5 to 10 miles an hour. Juneteenth, sunny. Highs in the upper 70s. Northwest winds 5 to 10 miles an hour. Friday night, mostly clear until midnight, then becoming partly cloudy. Lows in the upper 50s. Saturday, mostly sunny. Highs in the lower 80s. Saturday night, partly cloudy until midnight, then mostly cloudy with a chance of showers and thunderstorms after midnight. Lows in the lower 60s. Chance of rain 50%. Sunday, showers with a chance of thunderstorms. Highs in the upper 70s. Chance of rain 80%. Sunday night, showers likely with a chance of thunderstorms until midnight, then a chance of showers after midnight. Lows in the upper 50s. Chance of rain 70%. Monday through Tuesday, partly cloudy. Highs in the upper 70s. Lows in the upper 50s. Again, the forecast for Galesburg and surrounding areas of central and northwest Illinois for today. Thunderstorms likely. Showers. Some thunderstorms may be severe with heavy rainfall. Locally heavy rainfall possible this morning. Highs around 80. Southeast winds 15 to 20 miles an hour, becoming southwest this afternoon. Gusts up to 35 miles an hour. Chance of rain near 100%. The following is a summary of watches, warnings, and advisories in effect. For the KZZ 66 listening area, a flood watch has been issued from 7 a.m. until 7 p.m. for the following county, Henry, Illinois. A flood watch remains in effect from 7 a.m. until 10 p.m. for the following county, Knox, Illinois. Severe thunderstorm watch number 339 has been issued until 11 a.m. for the following counties, Henry, Mercer, and Warren. At 4 a.m. in Galesburg, skies were partly cloudy. The temperature was 56 degrees, the dew point was 47, and the relative humidity was 73%. The wind was south at 5 miles an hour. The pressure was 29.66 inches and falling. Elsewhere around the area, skies ranged from partly cloudy to mostly cloudy, and temperatures were around 60 degrees. And once again at 4 a.m. in Galesburg, under partly cloudy skies, the temperature was 56. Here is a flood statement. What? Flash flooding caused by excessive rainfall continues to be possible. Where? Portions of central and west central Illinois, including the following counties, in central Illinois, Marshall, McLean, Peoria, Stark, Tazewell, and Woodford. In west central Illinois, Fulton and Knox. When? From 7 a.m. this morning through this evening. The following impacts are expected. Excessive runoff may result in flooding of rivers, creeks, streams, and other low-lying and flood-prone locations. Flooding may occur in poor drainage and urban areas. Additional details, high rainfall rates could result in 2 to 3 inches of rain in 1 to 2 hours, bringing the potential for flash flooding. http://, for safety information, visit www.weather.gov/safety/flood. You should monitor later forecasts and be prepared to take action should flash flood warnings be issued. Here is a flood statement. What? Flooding caused by excessive rainfall is possible. Where? Portions of north central and northwest Illinois, including the following areas, in north central Illinois, Bureau and Putnam. In northwest Illinois, Henry and Whiteside,

When? From Wednesday morning through Wednesday evening. The following impacts are expected. Excessive runoff may result in flooding of rivers, creeks, streams, and other low-lying and flood-prone locations. Creeks and streams may rise out of their banks. Additional details. Thunderstorms producing heavy rainfall, with some seeing repeating rounds of storms through the day. There will be the potential to see around 2 inches or more of rainfall. http://, for safety information, visit www.weather.gov/safety/flood. You should monitor later forecasts and be alert for possible flood warnings. Those living in areas prone to flooding should be prepared to take action should flooding develop. The National Weather Service has issued Severe Thunderstorm Watch number 339, effective until 11 a.m. This watch includes the following counties in Illinois: Henry, Mercer, and Warren. Remember, a severe thunderstorm watch means the conditions are favorable for the development of severe weather.

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Here is a weather bulletin for the following counties in Illinois, Macoupin, and Montgomery. Wind advisory remains in effect from 1 p.m. this afternoon to 8 p.m. this evening. What? Southwest winds 20 to 30 miles per hour with gusts up to 45 miles per hour expected. Where? Portions of South Central and Southwest. Warning has been issued. The time is currently 4:48 a.m. Central Daylight Time. 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Now for the official National Weather Service forecast for Galesburg and surrounding areas of central and northwest Illinois. Today, thunderstorms likely. Showers. Some thunderstorms may be severe with heavy rainfall. Locally heavy rainfall possible this morning. Highs around 80. Southeast winds 15 to 20 miles an hour, becoming southwest this afternoon. Gusts up to 35 miles an hour. Chance of rain near 100%. Tonight, mostly clear. A chance of showers and thunderstorms until midnight. Some thunderstorms may be severe with heavy rainfall. Lows in the upper 50s. West winds 10 to 15 miles an hour with gusts up to 30 miles an hour. Chance of rain 50%. Thursday, mostly sunny. Highs in the mid-70s. Northwest winds 10 to 15 miles an hour with gusts up to 25 miles an hour. Thursday night, mostly clear. Lows in the mid-50s. Northwest winds 5 to 10 miles an hour. Juneteenth, sunny. Highs in the upper 70s. Northwest winds 5 to 10 miles an hour. Friday night, mostly clear until midnight, then becoming partly cloudy. Lows in the upper 50s. Saturday, mostly sunny. Highs in the lower 80s. Saturday night, partly cloudy until midnight, then mostly cloudy with a chance of showers and thunderstorms after midnight. Lows in the lower 60s. Chance of rain 50%. Sunday, showers with a chance of thunderstorms. Highs in the upper 70s. Chance of rain 80%. Sunday night, showers likely with a chance of thunderstorms until midnight, then a chance of showers after midnight. Lows in the upper 50s. Chance of rain 70%. Monday through Tuesday, partly cloudy. Highs in the upper 70s. Lows in the upper 50s. Again, the forecast for Galesburg and surrounding areas of central and northwest Illinois for today. Thunderstorms likely. Showers. Some thunderstorms may be severe with heavy rainfall. Locally heavy rainfall possible this morning. Highs around 80. Southeast winds 15 to 20 miles an hour, becoming southwest this afternoon. Gusts up to 35 miles an hour. Chance of rain near 100%. The following is a summary of watches, warnings, and advisories in effect.

for the KZZ 66 listening area. A flood watch has been issued from 7 a.m. until 7 p.m. for the following county: Henry, Illinois. A flood watch remains in effect from 7 a.m. until 10 p.m. for the following county: Knox, Illinois. Severe thunderstorm watch number 339 has been issued until 11 a.m. for the following counties: Henry, Mercer, and Warren. At 4 a.m. in Galesburg, skies were partly cloudy. The temperature was 56 degrees, the dew point was 47, and the relative humidity was 73%. The wind was out at 5 miles an hour. The pressure was 29.66 inches and falling. Elsewhere around the area, skies ranged from partly cloudy to mostly cloudy, and temperatures were around 60 degrees. And once again at 4 a.m. in Galesburg, under partly cloudy skies, the temperature was 56. Here is a flood statement. What? Flash flooding caused by excessive rainfall continues to be possible. Where? Portions of central and west central Illinois, including the following counties: in central Illinois, Marshall, McLean, Peoria, Stark, Tazewell, and Woodford. In west central Illinois, Fulton and Knox. When? From 7 a.m. this morning through this evening. The following impacts are expected. Excessive runoff may result in flooding of rivers, creeks, streams, and other low-lying and flood-prone locations. Flooding may occur in poor drainage and urban areas. Additional details: high rainfall rates could result in 2 to 3 inches of rain in 1 to 2 hours, bringing the potential for flash flooding. http://, for safety information, visit www.weather.gov/safety/flood. You should monitor later forecasts and be prepared to take action should flash flood warnings be issued. Here is a flood statement. What? Flooding caused by excessive rainfall is possible. Where? Portions of north central and northwest Illinois, including the following areas: in north central Illinois, Bureau and Putnam. In northwest Illinois, Henry and Whiteside. When? From Wednesday morning through Wednesday evening. The following impacts are expected. Excessive runoff may result in flooding of rivers, creeks, streams, and other low-lying and flood-prone locations. Creeks and streams may rise out of their banks. Additional details: thunderstorms producing heavy rainfall, with some seeing repeating rounds of storms through the day. There will be the potential to see around 2 inches or more of rainfall. http://, for safety information, visit www.weather.gov/safety/flood. You should monitor later forecasts and be alert for possible flood warnings. Those living in areas prone to flooding should be prepared to take action should flooding develop. The National Weather Service has issued severe thunderstorm watch number 339, effective until 11 a.m. This watch includes the following counties: in Illinois, Henry, Mercer, and Warren. Remember, a severe thunderstorm watch means the conditions are favorable for the development of severe weather, including large hail and damaging winds, in and close to the watch area. While severe weather may not be imminent, persons should remain alert for rapidly changing weather conditions and listen for later statements and possible warnings. Stay tuned to NOAA Weather Radio, commercial radio and television outlets, or internet sources for the latest severe weather information. During severe weather, keep these safety rules in mind. Move to a reinforced shelter ahead of the storm and stay away from windows and doors. Mobile homes and vehicles should be abandoned for a sturdy shelter. If the storm is producing tornadoes or extremely high winds, take cover in a basement or interior room on the lowest floor. If outside, avoid isolated, tall objects and flimsy buildings such as sheds and picnic shelters. Thunderstorms can produce flash flooding, so avoid driving across flooded roadways. Remember that tornadoes can occur before a warning has been issued. The time is currently 4:55 a.m. Central Daylight Time. 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Now for the official National Weather Service forecast for Galesburg and surrounding areas of central and northwest Illinois. Today, thunderstorms likely. Showers. Some thunderstorms may be severe with heavy rainfall. Locally heavy rainfall possible this morning. Highs around 80.
southeast winds 15 to 20 miles an hour, becoming southwest this afternoon. Gusts up to 35 miles an hour. Chance of rain near 100%. Tonight, mostly clear. A chance of showers and thunderstorms until midnight. Some thunderstorms may be severe with heavy rainfall. Lows in the upper 50s. West winds 10 to 15 miles an hour with gusts up to 30 miles an hour. Chance of rain 50%. Thursday, mostly sunny. Highs in the mid-70s. Northwest winds 10 to 15 miles an hour with gusts up to 25 miles an hour. Thursday night, mostly clear. Lows in the mid-50s. Northwest winds 5 to 10 miles an hour. Juneteenth, sunny. Highs in the upper 70s. Northwest winds 5 to 10 miles an hour. Friday night, mostly clear until midnight, then becoming partly cloudy. Lows in the upper 50s. Saturday, mostly sunny. Highs in the lower 80s. Saturday night, partly cloudy until midnight, then mostly cloudy with a chance of showers and thunderstorms after midnight. Lows in the lower 60s. Chance of rain 50%. Sunday, showers with a chance of thunderstorms. Highs in the upper 70s. Chance of rain 80%. Sunday night, showers likely with a chance of thunderstorms until midnight, then a chance of showers after midnight. Lows in the upper 50s. Chance of rain 70%. Monday through Tuesday, partly cloudy. Highs in the upper 70s. Lows in the upper 50s. Again, the forecast for Galesburg and surrounding areas of central and northwest Illinois for today, thunderstorms likely. Showers. Some thunderstorms may be severe with heavy rainfall. Locally heavy rainfall possible this morning. Highs around 80. Southeast winds 15 to 20 miles an hour, becoming southwest this afternoon. Gusts up to 35 miles an hour. Chance of rain near 100%. The following is a summary of watches, warnings, and advisories in effect. For the KZZ66 listening area, a flood watch has been issued from 7 a.m. until 7 p.m. for the following county, Henry, Illinois. A flood watch remains in effect from 7 a.m. until 10 p.m. for the following county, Knox, Illinois. Severe thunderstorm watch number 339 has been issued until 11 a.m. for the following counties, Henry, Mercer, and Warren. At 4 a.m. in Galesburg, skies were partly cloudy. The temperature was 56 degrees, the dew point was 47, and the relative humidity was 73%. The wind was south at 5 miles an hour. The pressure was 29.66 inches and falling. Elsewhere around the area, skies ranged from partly cloudy to mostly cloudy, and temperatures were around 60 degrees. And once again at 4 a.m. in Galesburg, under partly cloudy skies, the temperature was 56. Here is a flood statement. What? Flash flooding caused by excessive rainfall continues to be possible. Where? Portions of central and west central Illinois, including the following counties, in central Illinois, Marshall, McLean, Peoria, Stark, Tazewell, and Woodford. In west central Illinois, Fulton and Knox. When? From 7 a.m. this morning through this evening. The following impacts are expected. Excessive runoff may result in flooding of rivers, creeks, streams, and other low-lying and flood-prone locations. Flooding may occur in poor drainage and urban areas. Additional details, high rainfall rates could result in 2 to 3 inches of rain in 1 to 2 hours, bringing the potential for flash flooding. http://, for safety information, visit www.weather.gov/safety/flood. You should monitor later forecasts and be prepared to take action should flash flood warnings be issued. Here is a flood statement. What? Flooding caused by excessive rainfall is possible. Where? Portions of north central and northwest Illinois, including the following areas, in north central Illinois, Bureau and Putnam. In northwest Illinois, Henry and Whiteside. When? From Wednesday morning through Wednesday evening. The following impacts are expected. Excessive runoff may result in flooding of rivers, creeks, streams, and other low-lying and flood-prone locations. Creeks and streams may rise out of their banks.
Additional details. Thunderstorms producing heavy rainfall, with some seeing repeating rounds of storms through the day. There will be the potential to see

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You should monitor later forecasts and be alert for possible flood warnings. Those living in areas prone to flooding should be prepared to take action should flooding develop. The National Weather Service has issued severe thunderstorm watch number 339, effective until 11 a.m. This watch includes the following counties in Illinois: Henry, Mercer, and Warren. Remember, a severe thunderstorm watch means the conditions are favorable for the development of severe weather, including large hail and damaging winds, in and close to the watch area. While severe weather may not be imminent, persons should remain alert for rapidly changing weather conditions and listen for later statements and possible warnings. Stay tuned to NOAA Weather Radio, commercial radio and television outlets, or internet sources for the latest severe weather information. During severe weather, keep these safety rules in mind. Move to a reinforced shelter ahead of the storm and stay away from windows and doors. Mobile homes and vehicles should be abandoned for a sturdy shelter. If the storm is producing tornadoes or extremely high winds, take cover in a basement or interior room on the lowest floor. If outside, avoid isolated, tall objects and flimsy buildings such as sheds and picnic shelters. Thunderstorms can produce flash flooding, so avoid driving across flooded roadways. Remember that tornadoes can occur before a warning has been issued. The time is currently 5:02 a.m. Central Daylight Time. 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Now for the official National Weather Service forecast for Galesburg and surrounding areas of central and northwest Illinois. Today, thunderstorms likely. Showers. Some thunderstorms may be severe with heavy rainfall. Locally heavy rainfall possible this morning. Highs around 80. Southeast winds 15 to 20 miles an hour, becoming southwest this afternoon. Gusts up to 35 miles an hour. Chance of rain near 100%. Tonight, mostly clear. A chance of showers and thunderstorms until midnight. Some thunderstorms may be severe with heavy rainfall. Lows in the upper 50s. West winds 10 to 15 miles an hour with gusts up to 30 miles an hour. Chance of rain 50%. Thursday, mostly sunny. Highs in the mid-70s. Northwest winds 10 to 15 miles an hour with gusts up to 25 miles an hour. Thursday night, mostly clear. Lows in the mid-50s. Northwest winds 5 to 10 miles an hour. Juneteenth, sunny. Highs in the upper 70s. Northwest winds 5 to 10 miles an hour. Friday night, mostly clear until midnight, then becoming partly cloudy. Lows in the upper 50s. Saturday, mostly sunny. Highs in the lower 80s. Saturday night, partly cloudy until midnight, then mostly cloudy with a chance of showers and thunderstorms after midnight. Lows in the lower 60s. Chance of rain 50%. Sunday, showers with a chance of thunderstorms. Highs in the upper 70s. Chance of rain 80%. Sunday night, showers likely with a chance of thunderstorms until midnight, then a chance of showers after midnight. Lows in the upper 50s. Chance of rain 70%. Monday through Tuesday, partly cloudy. Highs in the upper 70s. Lows in the upper 50s. Again, the forecast for Galesburg and surrounding areas of central and northwest Illinois for today: thunderstorms likely. Showers. Some thunderstorms may be severe with heavy rainfall. Locally heavy rainfall possible this morning. Highs around 80. Southeast winds 15 to 20 miles an hour, becoming southwest this afternoon. Gusts up to 35 miles an hour. Chance of rain near 100%. The following is a summary of watches, warnings, and advisories in effect. For the KZZ66 listening area, a flood watch has been issued from 7 a.m. until 7 p.m. for the following county: Henry, Illinois. A flood watch remains in effect from 7 a.m. until 10 p.m. for the following county: Knox, Illinois. Severe thunderstorm watch number 339 has been issued until 11 a.m. for the following counties: Henry, Mercer, and Warren.

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Here is a flood statement. What? Flooding caused by excessive rainfall is possible. Where? Portions of north central and northwest Illinois, including the following areas, in north central Illinois, Bureau and Putnam. In northwest Illinois, Henry and Whiteside. When? From Wednesday morning through Wednesday evening. The following impacts are expected. Excessive runoff may result in flooding of rivers, creeks, streams, and other low-lying and flood-prone locations. Creeks and streams may rise out of their banks. Additional details. Thunderstorms producing heavy rainfall, with some seeing repeating rounds of storms through the day. There will be the potential to see around 2 inches or more of rainfall. http://for safety information, visit www.weather.gov/safety/flood. You should monitor later forecasts and be alert for possible flood warnings. Those living in areas prone to flooding should be prepared to take action should flooding develop. The National Weather Service has issued Severe Thunderstorm Watch number 339, effective until 11 a.m. This watch includes the following counties in Illinois, Henry, Mercer, and Warren. Remember, a severe thunderstorm watch means the conditions are favorable for the development of severe weather, including large hail and damaging winds, in and close to the watch area. While severe weather may not be imminent, persons should remain alert for rapidly changing weather conditions and listen for later statements and possible warnings. Stay tuned to NOAA Weather Radio, commercial radio and television outlets, or internet sources for the latest severe weather information. During severe weather, keep these safety rules in mind. Move to a reinforced shelter ahead of the storm and stay away from windows and doors. Mobile homes and vehicles should be abandoned for a sturdy shelter. If the storm is producing tornadoes or extremely high winds, take cover in a basement or interior room on the lowest floor. If outside, avoid isolated, tall objects and flimsy buildings such as sheds and picnic shelters. Thunderstorms can produce flash flooding, so avoid driving across flooded roadways. Remember that tornadoes can occur before a warning has been issued. The time is currently 5:09 a.m. Central Daylight Time. 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Now for the official National Weather Service forecast for Galesburg and surrounding areas of central and northwest Illinois. Today, thunderstorms likely. Showers. Some thunderstorms may be severe with heavy rainfall. Locally heavy rainfall possible this morning. Highs around 80. Southeast winds 15 to 20 miles an hour, becoming southwest this afternoon. Gusts up to 35 miles an hour. Chance of rain near 100%. Tonight, mostly clear. A chance of showers and thunderstorms until midnight. Some thunderstorms may be severe with heavy rainfall. Lows in the upper 50s. West winds 10 to 15 miles an hour with gusts up to 30 miles an hour. Chance of rain 50%. Thursday, mostly sunny. Highs in the mid-70s. Northwest winds 10 to 15 miles an hour with gusts up to 25 miles an hour. Thursday night, mostly clear. Lows in the mid-50s. Northwest winds 5 to 10 miles an hour. Juneteenth, sunny. Highs in the upper 70s. Northwest winds 5 to 10 miles an hour. Friday night, mostly clear until midnight, then becoming partly cloudy. Lows in the upper 50s. Saturday, mostly sunny. Highs in the lower 80s. Saturday night, partly cloudy until midnight, then mostly cloudy with a chance of showers and thunderstorms after midnight. Lows in the lower 60s. Chance of rain 50%. Sunday, showers with a chance of thunderstorms. Highs in the upper 70s. Chance of rain 80%. Sunday night, showers likely with a chance of thunderstorms until midnight, then a chance of showers after midnight. Lows in the upper 50s. Chance of rain 70%. Monday through Tuesday, partly cloudy. Highs in the upper 70s. Lows in the upper 50s. Again, the forecast for Galesburg and surrounding areas.

of central and northwest Illinois for today. Thunderstorms likely. Showers. Some thunderstorms may be severe with heavy rainfall. Locally heavy rainfall possible this morning. Highs around 80. Southeast winds 15 to 20 miles an hour, becoming southwest this afternoon. Gusts up to 35 miles an hour. Chance of rain near 100%. The following is a summary of watches, warnings, and advisories in effect. For the KZZ 66 listening area, a flood watch has been issued from 7 a.m. until 7 p.m. for the following county, Henry, Illinois. A flood watch remains in effect from 7 a.m. until 10 p.m. for the following county, Knox, Illinois. Severe thunderstorm watch number 339 has been issued until 11 a.m. for the following counties, Henry, Mercer, and Warren. At 5 a.m. in Galesburg, skies were partly cloudy. The temperature was 56 degrees, the dew point was 47, and the relative humidity was 73%. The wind was south at 6 miles an hour. The pressure was 29.64 inches and falling. Elsewhere around the area, it was partly cloudy, with a temperature of 56 at Peoria and 62 at Quincy. It was mostly cloudy, with a temperature of 61 at Moline, 62 at Burlington, and 59 at Springfield. At Macomb, the weather conditions were not available. And once again at 5 a.m. in Galesburg, under partly cloudy skies, the temperature was 56. Here is a flood statement. What? Flash flooding caused by excessive rainfall continues to be possible. Where? Portions of central and west central Illinois, including the following counties, in central Illinois, Marshall, McLean, Peoria, Stark, Tazewell, and Woodford. In west central Illinois, Fulton and Knox. When? From 7 a.m. this morning through this evening. The following impacts are expected. Excessive runoff may result in flooding of rivers, creeks, streams, and other low-lying and flood-prone locations. Flooding may occur in poor drainage and urban areas. Additional details, high rainfall rates could result in 2 to 3 inches of rain in 1 to 2 hours, bringing the potential for flash flooding. http://, for safety information, visit www.weather.gov/safety/flood. You should monitor later forecasts and be prepared to take action should flash flood warnings be issued. 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Here is a flood statement. What? Flooding caused by excessive rainfall is possible. Where? Portions of north central and northwest Illinois, including the following areas, in north central Illinois, Bureau and Putnam. In northwest Illinois, Henry and Whiteside. When? From Wednesday morning through Wednesday evening. The following impacts are expected. Excessive runoff may result in flooding of rivers, creeks, streams, and other low-lying and flood-prone locations. Creeks and streams may rise out of their banks. Additional details. Thunderstorms producing heavy rainfall, with some seeing repeating rounds of storms through the day. There will be the potential to see around 2 inches or more of rainfall. http://, for safety information, visit www.weather.gov/safety/flood. You should monitor later forecasts and be alert for possible flood warnings. Those living in areas prone to flooding should be prepared to take action should flooding develop. The National Weather Service has issued severe thunderstorm watch number 339, effective until 11 a.m. This watch includes the following counties, in Illinois, Henry, Mercer, and Warren. Remember, a severe thunderstorm watch means the conditions are favorable for the development of severe weather, including large hail and damaging winds, in and close to the watch area. While severe weather may not be imminent, persons should remain alert for rapidly changing weather conditions and listen for later statements and possible warnings. Stay tuned to NOAA Weather Radio, commercial radio and television outlets, or internet sources for the latest severe weather information. During severe weather, keep these safety rules in mind.

reinforced shelter ahead of the storm and stay away from windows and doors. Mobile homes and vehicles should be abandoned for a sturdy shelter. If the storm is producing tornadoes or extremely high winds, take cover in a basement or interior room on the lowest floor. If outside, avoid isolated, tall objects and flimsy buildings such as sheds and picnic shelters. Thunderstorms can produce flash flooding, so avoid driving across flooded roadways. Remember that tornadoes can occur before a warning has been issued. The time is currently 5:17 a.m. Central Daylight Time. 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Now for the official National Weather Service forecast for Galesburg and surrounding areas of central and northwest Illinois. Today, thunderstorms likely. Showers. Some thunderstorms may be severe with heavy rainfall. Locally heavy rainfall possible this morning. Highs around 80. Southeast winds 15 to 20 miles an hour, becoming southwest this afternoon. Gusts up to 35 miles an hour. Chance of rain near 100%. Tonight, mostly clear. A chance of showers and thunderstorms until midnight. Some thunderstorms may be severe with heavy rainfall. Lows in the upper 50s. West winds 10 to 15 miles an hour with gusts up to 30 miles an hour. Chance of rain 50%. Thursday, mostly sunny. Highs in the mid-70s. Northwest winds 10 to 15 miles an hour with gusts up to 25 miles an hour. Thursday night, mostly clear. Lows in the mid-50s. Northwest winds 5 to 10 miles an hour. Juneteenth, sunny. Highs in the upper 70s. Northwest winds 5 to 10 miles an hour. Friday night, mostly clear until midnight, then becoming partly cloudy. Lows in the upper 50s. Saturday, mostly sunny. Highs in the lower 80s. Saturday night, partly cloudy until midnight, then mostly cloudy with a chance of showers and thunderstorms after midnight. Lows in the lower 60s. Chance of rain 50%. Sunday, showers with a chance of thunderstorms. Highs in the upper 70s. Chance of rain 80%. Sunday night, showers likely with a chance of thunderstorms until midnight, then a chance of showers after midnight. Lows in the upper 50s. Chance of rain 70%. Monday through Tuesday, partly cloudy. Highs in the upper 70s. Lows in the upper 50s. Again, the forecast for Galesburg and surrounding areas of central and northwest Illinois for today, thunderstorms likely. Showers. Some thunderstorms may be severe with heavy rainfall. Locally heavy rainfall possible this morning. Highs around 80. Southeast winds 15 to 20 miles an hour, becoming southwest this afternoon. Gusts up to 35 miles an hour. Chance of rain near 100%. The following is a summary of watches, warnings, and advisories in effect. For the KZZ 66 listening area, a flood watch has been issued from 7 a.m. until 7 p.m. for the following county, Henry, Illinois. A flood watch remains in effect from 7 a.m. until 10 p.m. for the following county, Knox, Illinois. Severe thunderstorm watch number 339 has been issued until 11 a.m. for the following counties, Henry, Mercer, and Warren. At 5 a.m. in Galesburg, skies were mostly cloudy. The temperature was 56 degrees, the dew point was 47, and the relative humidity was 73%. The wind was south at 6 miles an hour. The pressure was 29.64 inches and falling. Elsewhere around the area, skies ranged from partly cloudy to mostly cloudy. It was 56 at Peoria, 61 at Moline, and 62 at Burlington. Quincy reported 62, Macomb reported 57, and Springfield reported 59. And once again at 5 a.m. in Galesburg, under mostly cloudy skies, the temperature was 56. Here is a flood statement. What? Flash flooding caused by excessive rainfall continues to be possible. Where? Portions of central and west central Illinois, including the following counties, in central Illinois, Marshall, McLean, Peoria, Stark, Tazewell, and Woodford. In west central Illinois, Fulton and Knox. When, from 7 a.m. this morning through this evening,

The following impacts are expected. Excessive runoff may result in flooding of rivers, creeks, streams, and other low-lying and flood-prone locations. Flooding may occur in poor drainage and urban areas. Additional details, high rainfall rates could result in 2 to 3 inches of rain in 1 to 2 hours, bringing the potential for flash flooding. http://, for safety information, visit www.weather.gov/safety/flood. You should monitor later forecasts and be prepared to take action should flash flood warnings be issued. Here is a flood statement. What? Flooding caused by excessive rainfall is possible. Where? Portions of north central and northwest Illinois, including the following areas, in north central Illinois, Bureau and Putnam. In northwest Illinois, Henry and Whiteside. When? From Wednesday morning through Wednesday evening. The following impacts are expected. Excessive runoff may result in flooding of rivers, creeks, streams, and other low-lying and flood-prone locations. Creeks and streams may rise out of their banks. Additional details, thunderstorms producing heavy rainfall, with some seeing repeating rounds of storms through the day. There will be the potential to see around 2 inches or more of rainfall. http://, for safety information, visit www.weather.gov/safety/flood. You should monitor later forecasts and be alert for possible flood warnings. Those living in areas prone to flooding should be prepared to take action should flooding develop. The National Weather Service has issued severe thunderstorm watch number 339, effective until 11 a.m. This watch includes the following counties in Illinois, Henry, Mercer, and Warren. Remember, a severe thunderstorm watch means the conditions are favorable for the development of severe weather, including large hail and damaging winds, in and close to the watch area. While severe weather may not be imminent, persons should remain alert for rapidly changing weather conditions and listen for later statements and possible warnings. Stay tuned to NOAA Weather Radio, commercial radio and television outlets, or internet sources for the latest severe weather information. During severe weather, keep these safety rules in mind. Move to a reinforced shelter ahead of the storm and stay away from windows and doors. Mobile homes and vehicles should be abandoned for a sturdy shelter. If the storm is producing tornadoes or extremely high winds, take cover in a basement or interior room on the lowest floor. If outside, avoid isolated, tall objects and flimsy buildings such as sheds and picnic shelters. Thunderstorms can produce flash flooding, so avoid driving across flooded roadways. Remember that tornadoes can occur before a warning has been issued. The time is currently 5:24 a.m. Central Daylight Time. 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Now for the official National Weather Service forecast for Galesburg and surrounding areas of central and northwest Illinois. Today, thunderstorms likely. Showers. Some thunderstorms may be severe with heavy rainfall. Locally heavy rainfall possible this morning. Highs around 80. Southeast winds 15 to 20 miles an hour, becoming southwest this afternoon. Gusts up to 35 miles an hour. Chance of rain near 100%. Tonight, mostly clear. A chance of showers and thunderstorms until midnight. Some thunderstorms may be severe with heavy rainfall. Lows in the upper 50s. West winds 10 to 15 miles an hour with gusts up to 30 miles an hour. Chance of rain 50%. Thursday, mostly sunny. Highs in the mid-70s. Northwest winds 10 to 15 miles an hour with gusts up to 25 miles an hour. Thursday night, mostly clear. Lows in the mid-50s. Northwest winds 5 to 10 miles an hour. Juneteenth, sunny. Highs in the upper 70s. Northwest winds 5 to 10 miles an hour. Friday night, mostly clear until midnight, then becoming partly cloudy. Lows in the upper 50s. Saturday, mostly sunny. Highs in the lower 80s. Saturday night, partly cloudy until midnight, then mostly cloudy with a chance of showers and thunderstorms after midnight. Lows in the lower 60s. Chance of rain 50%. Sunday, showers with a chance of thunderstorms. Highs in the upper 70s.

chance of rain 80%. Sunday night, showers likely with a chance of thunderstorms until midnight, then a chance of showers after midnight. Lows in the upper 50s. Chance of rain 70%. Monday through Tuesday, partly cloudy. Highs in the upper 70s. Lows in the upper 50s. Again, the forecast for Galesburg and surrounding areas of central and northwest Illinois for today, thunderstorms likely. Showers. Some thunderstorms may be severe with heavy rainfall. Locally heavy rainfall possible this morning. Highs around 80. Southeast winds 15 to 20 miles an hour, becoming southwest this afternoon. Gusts up to 35 miles an hour. Chance of rain near 100%. The following is a summary of watches, warnings, and advisories in effect. For the KZZ 66 listening area, a flood watch has been issued from 7 a.m. until 7 p.m. for the following county, Henry, Illinois. A flood watch remains in effect from 7 a.m. until 10 p.m. for the following county, Knox, Illinois. Severe thunderstorm watch number 339 has been issued until 11 a.m. for the following counties, Henry, Mercer, and Warren. At 5 a.m. in Galesburg, skies were mostly cloudy. The temperature was 56 degrees, the dew point was 47, and the relative humidity was 71%. The wind was south at 6 miles an hour. The pressure was 29.62 inches and falling. Elsewhere around the area, skies ranged from partly cloudy to mostly cloudy. It was 56 at Peoria, 61 at Moline, and 62 at Burlington. Quincy reported 62, Macomb reported 57, and Springfield reported 59. And once again at 5 a.m. in Galesburg, under mostly cloudy skies, the temperature was 56. Here is a flood statement. What? Flash flooding caused by excessive rainfall continues to be possible. Where? Portions of central and west central Illinois, including the following counties, in central Illinois, Marshall, McLean, Peoria, Stark, Tazewell, and Woodford. In west central Illinois, Fulton and Knox. When? From 7 a.m. this morning through this evening. The following impacts are expected. Excessive runoff may result in flooding of rivers, creeks, streams, and other low-lying and flood-prone locations. Flooding may occur in poor drainage and urban areas. Additional details, high rainfall rates could result in 2 to 3 inches of rain in 1 to 2 hours, bringing the potential for flash flooding. http://, for safety information, visit www.weather.gov/safety/flood. You should monitor later forecasts and be prepared to take action should flash flood warnings be issued. Here is a flood statement. What? Flooding caused by excessive rainfall is possible. Where? Portions of north central and northwest Illinois, including the following areas, in north central Illinois, Bureau and Putnam. In northwest Illinois, Henry and Whiteside. When? From Wednesday morning through Wednesday evening. The following impacts are expected. Excessive runoff may result in flooding of rivers, creeks, streams, and other low-lying and flood-prone locations. Creeks and streams may rise out of their banks. Additional details. Thunderstorms producing heavy rainfall, with some seeing repeating rounds of storms through the day. There will be the potential to see around 2 inches or more of rainfall. http://, for safety information, visit www.weather.gov/safety/flood. You should monitor later forecasts and be alert for possible flood warnings. Those living in areas prone to flooding should be prepared to take action should flooding develop. The National Weather Service has issued severe thunderstorm watch number 339, effective until 11 a.m. This watch includes the following counties, in Illinois, Henry, Mercer, and Warren. Remember, a severe thunderstorm watch means the conditions are favorable for the development of severe weather, including large hail and damaging winds, in and close to the watch area. While severe weather may not be imminent, persons should remain alert for rapidly changing weather conditions and listen for later statements and possible warnings. Stay tuned to NOAA Weather Radio, commercial radio and television outlets, or internet sources for the latest severe weather information. During severe weather, keep these safety rules in mind. Move to a reinforced shelter ahead of the storm, and stay away from windows and doors.

mobile homes and vehicles should be abandoned for a sturdy shelter. If the storm is producing tornadoes or extremely high winds, take cover in a basement or interior room on the lowest floor. If outside, avoid isolated, tall objects and flimsy buildings such as sheds and picnic shelters. Thunderstorms can produce flash flooding, so avoid driving across flooded roadways. Remember that tornadoes can occur before a warning has been issued. The time is currently 5:32 a.m. Central Daylight Time. 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Now for the official National Weather Service forecast for Galesburg and surrounding areas of central and northwest Illinois. Today, thunderstorms likely. Showers. Some thunderstorms may be severe with heavy rainfall. Locally heavy rainfall possible this morning. Highs around 80. Southeast winds 15 to 20 miles an hour, becoming southwest this afternoon. Gusts up to 35 miles an hour. Chance of rain near 100%. Tonight, mostly clear. A chance of showers and thunderstorms until midnight. Some thunderstorms may be severe with heavy rainfall. Lows in the upper 50s. West winds 10. A chance of showers and thunderstorms until midnight. Some thunderstorms may be severe with heavy rainfall. Lows in the upper 50s. West winds 10 to 15 miles an hour with gusts up to 30 miles an hour. Chance of rain 50%. Thursday, mostly sunny. Highs in the mid-70s. Northwest winds 10 to 15 miles an hour with gusts up to 25 miles an hour. Thursday night, mostly clear. Lows in the mid-50s. Northwest winds 5 to 10 miles an hour. Juneteenth, sunny. Highs in the upper 70s. Northwest winds 5 to 10 miles an hour. Friday night, mostly clear until midnight, then becoming partly cloudy. Lows in the upper 50s. Saturday, mostly sunny. Highs in the lower 80s. Saturday night, partly cloudy until midnight, then mostly cloudy with a chance of showers and thunderstorms after midnight. Lows in the lower 60s. Chance of rain 50%. Sunday, showers with a chance of thunderstorms. Highs in the upper 70s. Chance of rain 80%. Sunday night, showers likely with a chance of thunderstorms until midnight, then a chance of showers after midnight. Lows in the upper 50s. Chance of rain 70%. Monday through Tuesday, partly cloudy. Highs in the upper 70s. Lows in the upper 50s. Again, the forecast for Galesburg and surrounding areas of central and northwest Illinois for today, thunderstorms likely. Showers. Some thunderstorms may be severe with heavy rainfall. Locally heavy rainfall possible this morning. Highs around 80. Southeast winds 15 to 20 miles an hour, becoming southwest this afternoon. Gusts up to 35 miles an hour. Chance of rain near 100%. The following is a summary of watches, warnings, and advisories in effect. For the KZZ 66 listening area, a flood watch has been issued from 7 a.m. until 7 p.m. for the following county, Henry, Illinois. A flood watch remains in effect from 7 a.m. until 10 p.m. for the following county, Knox, Illinois. Severe thunderstorm watch number 339 has been issued until 11 a.m. for the following counties, Henry, Mercer, and Warren. At 5 a.m. in Galesburg, skies were mostly cloudy. The temperature was 56 degrees, the dew point was 47, and the relative humidity was 71%. The wind was south at 6 miles an hour. The pressure was 29.62 inches and falling. Elsewhere around the area, skies ranged from partly cloudy to mostly cloudy. It was 56 at Peoria, 61 at Moline, and 62 at Burlington. Quincy reported 62, Macomb reported 57, and Springfield reported 59. And once again at 5 a.m. in Galesburg, under mostly cloudy skies, the temperature was 56. Here is a flood statement. What? Flash flooding caused by excessive rainfall continues to be possible. Where? Portions of central and west central Illinois, including the following counties, in central Illinois, Marshall, McLean, Peoria, Stark, Tazewell and Woodford,

West Central Illinois, Fulton and Knox. When, from 7 a.m. this morning through this evening. The following impacts are expected. Excessive runoff may result in flooding of rivers, creeks, streams, and other low-lying and flood-prone locations. Flooding may occur in poor drainage and urban areas. Additional details, high rainfall rates could result in 2 to 3 inches of rain in 1 to 2 hours, bringing the potential for flash flooding. http://, for safety information, visit www.weather.gov/safety/flood. You should monitor later forecasts and be prepared to take action should flash flood warnings be issued. Here is a flood statement. What? Flooding caused by excessive rainfall is possible. Where? Portions of north central and northwest Illinois, including the following areas, in north central Illinois, Bureau and Putnam. In northwest Illinois, Henry and Whiteside. When? From Wednesday morning through Wednesday evening. The following impacts are expected. Excessive runoff may result in flooding of rivers, creeks, streams, and other low-lying and flood-prone locations. Creeks and streams may rise out of their banks. Additional details, thunderstorms producing heavy rainfall, with some seeing repeating rounds of storms through the day. There will be the potential to see around 2 inches or more of rainfall. http://, for safety information, visit www.weather.gov/safety/flood. You should monitor later forecasts and be alert for possible flood warnings. Those living in areas prone to flooding should be prepared to take action should flooding develop. The National Weather Service has issued severe thunderstorm watch number 339, effective until 11 a.m. This watch includes the following counties in Illinois, Henry, Mercer, and Warren. Remember, a severe thunderstorm watch means the conditions are favorable for the development of severe weather, including large hail and damaging winds, in and close to the watch area. While severe weather may not be imminent, persons should remain alert for rapidly changing weather conditions and listen for later statements and possible warnings. Stay tuned to NOAA Weather Radio, commercial radio and television outlets, or internet sources for the latest severe weather information. During severe weather, keep these safety rules in mind. Move to a reinforced shelter ahead of the storm and stay away from windows and doors. Mobile homes and vehicles should be abandoned for a sturdy shelter. If the storm is producing tornadoes or extremely high winds, take cover in a basement or interior room on the lowest floor. If outside, avoid isolated, tall objects and flimsy buildings such as sheds and picnic shelters. Thunderstorms can produce flash flooding, so avoid driving across flooded roadways. Remember that tornadoes can occur before a warning has been issued. The time is currently 5:39 a.m. Central Daylight Time. 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Now for the official National Weather Service forecast for Galesburg and surrounding areas of central and northwest Illinois. Today, thunderstorms likely. Showers. Some thunderstorms may be severe with heavy rainfall. Locally heavy rainfall possible this morning. Highs around 80. Southeast winds 15 to 20 miles an hour, becoming southwest this afternoon. Gusts up to 35 miles an hour. Chance of rain near 100%. Tonight, mostly clear. A chance of showers and thunderstorms until midnight. Some thunderstorms may be severe with heavy rainfall. Lows in the upper 50s. West winds 10 to 15 miles an hour with gusts up to 30 miles an hour. Chance of rain 50%. Thursday, mostly sunny. Highs in the mid-70s. Northwest winds 10 to 15 miles an hour with gusts up to 25 miles an hour. Thursday night, mostly clear. Lows in the mid-50s. Northwest winds 5 to 10 miles an hour. Juneteenth, sunny. Highs in the upper 70s. Northwest winds 5 to 10 miles an hour. Friday night, mostly clear until midnight, then becoming partly cloudy. Lows in the upper 50s. Saturday, mostly sunny. Highs in the lower 80s. Saturday night, partly cloudy until midnight, then mostly cloudy with a chance of showers and thunderstorms after midnight. Lows in the lower 60s. Chance of rain 50%.
Sunday, showers with a chance of thunderstorms. Highs in the upper 70s. Chance of rain 80%. Sunday night, showers likely with a chance of thunderstorms until midnight, then a chance of showers after midnight. Lows in the upper 50s. Chance of rain 70%. Monday through Tuesday, partly cloudy. Highs in the upper 70s. Lows in the upper 50s. Again, the forecast for Galesburg and surrounding areas of central and northwest Illinois for today, thunderstorms likely. Showers. Some thunderstorms may be severe with heavy rainfall. Locally heavy rainfall possible this morning. Highs around 80. Southeast winds 15 to 20 miles an hour, becoming southwest this afternoon. Gusts up to 35 miles an hour. Chance of rain near 100%. The following is a summary of watches, warnings, and advisories in effect. For the KZZ 66 listening area, a flood watch has been issued from 7 a.m. until 7 p.m. for the following county, Henry, Illinois. A flood watch remains in effect from 7 a.m. until 10 p.m. for the following county, Knox, Illinois. Severe thunderstorm watch number 339 has been issued until 11 a.m. for the following counties, Henry, Mercer, and Warren. At 5 a.m. in Galesburg, skies were mostly cloudy. The temperature was 56 degrees, the dew point was 47, and the relative humidity was 71%. The wind was south at 6 miles an hour. The pressure was 29.62 inches and falling. Elsewhere around the area, skies ranged from partly cloudy to mostly cloudy. It was 56 at Peoria, 61 at Moline, and 62 at Burlington. Quincy reported 62, Macomb reported 57, and Springfield reported 59. And once again at 5 a.m. in Galesburg, under mostly cloudy skies, the temperature was 56. Here is a flood statement. What? Flash flooding caused by excessive rainfall continues to be possible. Where? Portions of central and west central Illinois, including the following counties, in central Illinois, Marshall, McLean, Peoria, Stark, Tazewell, and Woodford. In west central Illinois, Fulton and Knox. When? From 7 a.m. this morning through this evening. The following impacts are expected. Excessive runoff may result in flooding of rivers, creeks, streams, and other low-lying and flood-prone locations. Flooding may occur in poor drainage and urban areas. Additional details, high rainfall rates could result in 2 to 3 inches of rain in 1 to 2 hours, bringing the potential for flash flooding. http://, for safety information, visit www.weather.gov/safety/flood. You should monitor later forecasts and be prepared to take action should flash flood warnings be issued. Here is a flood statement. What? Flooding caused by excessive rainfall is possible. Where? Portions of north central and northwest Illinois, including the following areas, in north central Illinois, Bureau and Putnam. In northwest Illinois, Henry and Whiteside. When? From Wednesday morning through Wednesday evening. The following impacts are expected. Excessive runoff may result in flooding of rivers, creeks, streams, and other low-lying and flood-prone locations. Creeks and streams may rise out of their banks. Additional details, thunderstorms producing heavy rainfall, with some seeing repeating rounds of storms through the day. There will be the potential to see around 2 inches or more of rainfall. http://, for safety information, visit www.weather.gov/safety/flood. You should monitor later forecasts and be alert for possible flood warnings. Those living in areas prone to flooding should be prepared to take action should flooding develop. The National Weather Service has issued severe thunderstorm watch number 339, effective until 11 a.m. This watch includes the following counties, in Illinois, Henry, Mercer, and Warren. Remember, a severe thunderstorm watch means the conditions are favorable for the development of severe weather, including large hail and damaging winds, in and close to the watch area. While severe weather may not be imminent, persons should remain alert for rapidly changing weather conditions and listen for later statements and possible warnings. Stay tuned to NOAA Weather Radio, commercial radio and television outlets, or internet sources for the latest severe weather information. During severe weather, keep these safe.

safety rules in mind. Move to a reinforced shelter ahead of the storm and stay away from windows and doors. Mobile homes and vehicles should be abandoned for a sturdy shelter. If the storm is producing tornadoes or extremely high winds, take cover in a basement or interior room on the lowest floor. If outside, avoid isolated, tall objects and flimsy buildings such as sheds and picnic shelters. Thunderstorms can produce flash flooding, so avoid driving across flooded roadways. Remember that tornadoes can occur before a warning has been issued. The time is currently 5:47 a.m. Central Daylight Time. 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Now for the official National Weather Service forecast for Galesburg and surrounding areas of central and northwest Illinois. Today, thunderstorms likely. Showers. Some thunderstorms may be severe with heavy rainfall. Locally heavy rainfall possible this morning. Highs around 80. Southeast winds 15 to 20 miles an hour, becoming southwest this afternoon. Gusts up to 35 miles an hour. Chance of rain near 100%. Tonight, mostly clear. A chance of showers and thunderstorms until midnight. Some thunderstorms may be severe with heavy rainfall. Lows in the upper 50s. West winds 10 to 15 miles an hour with gusts up to 30 miles an hour. Chance of rain 50%. Thursday, mostly sunny. Highs in the mid-70s. Northwest winds 10 to 15 miles an hour with gusts up to 25 miles an hour. Thursday night, mostly clear. Lows in the mid-50s. Northwest winds 5 to 10 miles an hour. Juneteenth, sunny. Highs in the upper 70s. Northwest winds 5 to 10 miles an hour. Friday night, mostly clear until midnight, then becoming partly cloudy. Lows in the upper 50s. Saturday, mostly sunny. Highs in the lower 80s. Saturday night, partly cloudy until midnight, then mostly cloudy with a chance of showers and thunderstorms after midnight. Lows in the lower 60s. Chance of rain 50%. Sunday, showers with a chance of thunderstorms. Highs in the upper 70s. Chance of rain 80%. Sunday night, showers likely with a chance of thunderstorms until midnight, then a chance of showers after midnight. Lows in the upper 50s. Chance of rain 70%. Monday through Tuesday, partly cloudy. Highs in the upper 70s. Lows in the upper 50s. Again, the forecast for Galesburg and surrounding areas of central and northwest Illinois for today. Thunderstorms likely. Showers. Some thunderstorms may be severe with heavy rainfall. Locally heavy rainfall possible this morning. Highs around 80. Southeast winds 15 to 20 miles an hour, becoming southwest this afternoon. Gusts up to 35 miles an hour. Chance of rain near 100%. The following is a summary of watches, warnings, and advisories in effect. For the KZZ66 listening area, a flood watch has been issued from 7 a.m. until 7 p.m. for the following county, Henry, Illinois. A flood watch remains in effect from 7 a.m. until 10 p.m. for the following county, Knox, Illinois. Severe thunderstorm watch number 339 has been issued until 11 a.m. for the following counties, Henry, Mercer, and Warren. At 5 a.m. in Galesburg, skies were mostly cloudy. The temperature was 56 degrees, the dew point was 47, and the relative humidity was 71%. The wind was south at 6 miles an hour. The pressure was 29.62 inches and falling. Elsewhere around the area, skies ranged from partly cloudy to mostly cloudy. It was 56 at Peoria, 61 at Moline, and 62 at Burlington. Quincy reported 62, Macomb reported 57, and Springfield reported 59. And once again at 5 a.m. in Galesburg, under mostly cloudy skies, the temperature was 56. Here is a flood statement. What? Flash flooding caused by excessive rainfall continues to be possible. Where? Portions of central and west central Illinois, including the following counties, in central Illinois, Marshall, McLean, Peoria, Stark, Tazewell, and Woodford. In west central Illinois, Fulton and Knox. When? From 7 a.m.

this morning through this evening. The following impacts are expected. Excessive runoff may result in flooding of rivers, creeks, streams, and other low-lying and flood-prone locations. Flooding may occur in poor drainage and urban areas. Additional details, high rainfall rates could result in 2 to 3 inches of rain in 1 to 2 hours, bringing the potential for flash flooding. http://, for safety information, visit www.weather.gov/safety/flood. You should monitor later forecast and be prepared to take action should flash flood warning be issued. Here is a flood statement. What? Flooding caused by excessive rainfall is possible. Where? Portions of north central and northwest Illinois, including the following areas, in north central Illinois, Bureau and Putnam. In northwest Illinois, Henry and Whiteside. When? From Wednesday morning through Wednesday evening. The following impacts are expected. Excessive runoff may result in flooding of rivers, creeks, streams, and other low-lying and flood-prone locations. Creeks and streams may rise out of their banks. Additional details. Thunderstorms producing heavy rainfall, with some seeing repeating rounds of storms through the day. There will be the potential to see around 2 inches or more of rainfall. http://, for safety information, visit www.weather.gov/safety/flood. You should monitor later forecasts and be alert for possible flood warnings. Those living in areas prone to flooding should be prepared to take action should flooding develop. The National Weather Service has issued severe thunderstorm watch number 339, effective until 11 a.m. This watch includes the following counties, in Illinois, Henry, Mercer, and Warren. Remember, a severe thunderstorm watch means the conditions are favorable for the development of severe weather, including large hail and damaging winds, in and close to the watch area. While severe weather may not be imminent, persons should remain alert for rapidly changing weather conditions and listen for later statements and possible warnings. Stay tuned to NOAA Weather Radio, commercial radio and television outlets, or internet sources for the latest severe weather information. During severe weather, keep these safety rules in mind. Move to a reinforced shelter ahead of the storm and stay away from windows and doors. Mobile homes and vehicles should be abandoned for a sturdy shelter. If the storm is producing tornadoes or extremely high winds, take cover in a basement or interior room on the lowest floor. If outside, avoid isolated, tall objects and flimsy buildings such as sheds and picnic shelters. Thunderstorms can produce flash flooding, so avoid driving across flooded roadways. Remember that tornadoes can occur before a warning has been issued. The time is currently 5:54 a.m. Central Daylight Time. 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Now for the official National Weather Service forecast for Galesburg and surrounding areas of central and northwest Illinois. Today, thunderstorms likely. Showers. Some thunderstorms may be severe with heavy rainfall. Locally heavy rainfall possible this morning. Highs around 80. Southeast winds 15 to 20 miles an hour, becoming southwest this afternoon. Gusts up to 35 miles an hour. Chance of rain near 100%. Tonight, mostly clear. A chance of showers and thunderstorms until midnight. Some thunderstorms may be severe with heavy rainfall. Lows in the upper 50s. West winds 10 to 15 miles an hour with gusts up to 30 miles an hour. Chance of rain 50%. Thursday, mostly sunny. Highs in the mid-70s. Northwest winds 10 to 15 miles an hour with gusts up to 25 miles an hour. Thursday night, mostly clear. Lows in the mid-50s. Northwest winds 5 to 10 miles an hour. Juneteenth, sunny. Highs in the upper 70s. Northwest winds 5 to 10 miles an hour. Friday night, mostly clear until midnight, then becoming partly cloudy. Lows in the upper 50s. Saturday, mostly sunny. Highs in the lower 80s. Saturday night, partly cloudy until midnight, then mostly cloudy with a chance of showers and thunderstorms after midnight. Lows in the lower 60s. Chance of rain 50%. Sunday, showers with a chance of thunderstorms.
Highs in the upper 70s. Chance of rain 80%. Sunday night, showers likely with a chance of thunderstorms until midnight, then a chance of showers after midnight. Lows in the upper 50s. Chance of rain 70%. Monday through Tuesday, partly cloudy. Highs in the upper 70s. Lows in the upper 50s. Again, the forecast for Galesburg and surrounding areas of central and northwest Illinois for today. Thunderstorms likely. Showers. Some thunderstorms may be severe with heavy rainfall. Locally heavy rainfall possible this morning. Highs around 80. Southeast winds 15 to 20 miles an hour, becoming southwest this afternoon. Gusts up to 35 miles an hour. Chance of rain near 100%. The following is a summary of watches, warnings, and advisories in effect. For the KZZ 66 listening area, a flood watch has been issued from 7 a.m. until 7 p.m. for the following county, Henry, Illinois. A flood watch remains in effect from 7 a.m. until 10 p.m. for the following county, Knox, Illinois. Severe thunderstorm watch number 339 has been issued until 11 a.m. for the following counties, Henry, Mercer, and Warren. At 5 a.m. in Galesburg, skies were mostly cloudy. The temperature was 56 degrees, the dew point was 47, and the relative humidity was 71%. The wind was south at 6 miles an hour. The pressure was 29.62 inches and falling. Elsewhere around the area, skies ranged from partly cloudy to mostly cloudy. It was 56 at Peoria, 61 at Moline, and 62 at Burlington. Quincy reported 62, Macomb reported 57, and Springfield reported 59. And once again at 5 a.m. in Galesburg, under mostly cloudy skies, the temperature was 56. Here is a flood statement. What? Flash flooding caused by excessive rainfall continues to be possible. Where? Portions of central and west central Illinois, including the following counties, in central Illinois, Marshall, McLean, Peoria, Starr, Tazewell, and Woodford. In west central Illinois, Fulton and Knox. When? From 7 a.m. this morning through this evening. The following impacts are expected. Excessive runoff may result in flooding of rivers, creeks, streams, and other low-lying and flood-prone locations. Flooding may occur in poor drainage and urban areas. Additional details, high rainfall rates could result in 2 to 3 inches of rain in 1 to 2 hours, bringing the potential for flash flooding. http://, for safety information, visit www.weather.gov/safety/flood. You should monitor later forecasts and be prepared to take action should flash flood warnings be issued. Here is a flood statement. What? Flooding caused by excessive rainfall is possible. Where? Portions of north central and northwest Illinois, including the following areas, in north central Illinois, Bureau and Putnam. In northwest Illinois, Henry and Whiteside. When? From Wednesday morning through Wednesday evening. The following impacts are expected. Excessive runoff may result in flooding of rivers, creeks, streams, and other low-lying and flood-prone locations. Creeks and streams may rise out of their banks. Additional details. Thunderstorms producing heavy rainfall, with some seeing repeating rounds of storms through the day. There will be the potential to see around 2 inches or more of rainfall. http://, for safety information, visit www.weather.gov/safety/flood. You should monitor later forecasts and be alert for possible flood warnings. Those living in areas prone to flooding should be prepared to take action should flooding develop. The National Weather Service has issued severe thunderstorm watch number 339, effective until 11 a.m. This watch includes the following counties, in Illinois, Henry, Mercer, and Warren. Remember, a severe thunderstorm watch means the conditions are favorable for the development of severe weather, including large hail and damaging winds, in and close to the watch area. While severe weather may not be imminent, persons should remain alert for rapidly changing weather conditions and listen for later statements and possible warnings. Stay tuned to NOAA Weather Radio, commercial radio and television outlets, or internet sources for the latest severe weather information. During severe weather, keep these safety rules in mind.
move to a reinforced shelter ahead of the storm. Instead

from windows and doors. Mobile homes and vehicles should be abandoned for a sturdy shelter. If the storm is producing tornadoes or extremely high winds, take cover in a basement or interior room on the lowest floor. If outside, avoid isolated, tall objects and flimsy buildings such as sheds and picnic shelters. Thunderstorms can produce flash flooding, so avoid driving across flooded roadways. Remember that tornadoes can occur before a warning has been issued. The time is currently 6:02 a.m. Central Daylight Time. 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Now for the official National Weather Service forecast for Galesburg and surrounding areas of central and northwest Illinois. Today, thunderstorms likely. Showers. Some thunderstorms may be severe with heavy rainfall. Locally heavy rainfall possible this morning. Highs around 80. Southeast winds 15 to 20 miles an hour, becoming southwest this afternoon. Gusts up to 35 miles an hour. Chance of rain near 100%. Tonight, mostly clear. A chance of showers and thunderstorms until midnight. Some thunderstorms may be severe with heavy rainfall. Lows in the upper 50s. West winds 10 to 15 miles an hour with gusts up to 30 miles an hour. Chance of rain 50%. Thursday, mostly sunny. Highs in the mid-70s. Northwest winds 10 to 15 miles an hour with gusts up to 25 miles an hour. Thursday night, mostly clear. Lows in the mid-50s. Northwest winds 5 to 10 miles an hour. Juneteenth, sunny. Highs in the upper 70s. Northwest winds 5 to 10 miles an hour. Friday night, mostly clear until midnight, then becoming partly cloudy. Lows in the upper 50s. Saturday, mostly sunny. Highs in the lower 80s. Saturday night, partly cloudy until midnight, then mostly cloudy with a chance of showers and thunderstorms after midnight. Lows in the lower 60s. Chance of rain 50%. Sunday, showers with a chance of thunderstorms. Highs in the upper 70s. Chance of rain 80%. Sunday night, showers likely with a chance of thunderstorms until midnight, then a chance of showers after midnight. Lows in the upper 50s. Chance of rain 70%. Monday through Tuesday, partly cloudy. Highs in the upper 70s. Lows in the upper 50s. Again, the forecast for Galesburg and surrounding areas of central and northwest Illinois for today, thunderstorms likely. Showers. Some thunderstorms may be severe with heavy rainfall. Locally heavy rainfall possible this morning. Highs around 80. Southeast winds 15 to 20 miles an hour, becoming southwest this afternoon. Gusts up to 35 miles an hour. Chance of rain near 100%. The following is a summary of watches, warnings, and advisories in effect. For the KZZ 66 listening area, a flood watch has been issued from 7 a.m. until 7 p.m. for the following county, Henry, Illinois. A flood watch remains in effect from 7 a.m. until 10 p.m. for the following county, Knox, Illinois. Severe thunderstorm watch number 339 has been issued until 11 a.m. for the following counties, Henry, Mercer, and Warren. Here is a flood statement. What? Flash flooding caused by excessive rainfall continues to be possible. Where? Portions of central and west central Illinois, including the following counties, in central Illinois, Marshall, McLean, Peoria, Stark, Tazewell, and Woodford. In west central Illinois, Fulton and Knox. When? From 7 a.m. this morning through this evening. The following impacts are expected. Excessive runoff may result in flooding of rivers, creeks, streams, and other low-lying and flood-prone locations. Flooding may occur in poor drainage and urban areas. Additional details. High rainfall rates could result in 2 to 3 inches of rain in 1 to 2 hours, bringing the potential for flash flooding. http://. 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You should monitor later forecasts and be prepared to take action should flash flood warnings be issued. Here is a flood statement. What? Flooding caused by excessive rainfall is possible. Where? Portions of North

National Weather Service has issued severe thunderstorm watch number 339, effective until 11 a.m. This watch includes the following counties in Illinois, Henry, Mercer, and Warren. Remember, a severe thunderstorm watch means the conditions are favorable for the development of severe weather, including large hail and damaging winds, in and close to the watch area. While severe weather may not be imminent, persons should remain alert for rapidly changing weather conditions and listen for later statements and possible warnings. Stay tuned to NOAA Weather Radio, commercial radio and television outlets, or internet sources for the latest severe weather information. During severe weather, keep these safety rules in mind. Move to a reinforced shelter ahead of the storm and stay away from windows and doors. Mobile homes and vehicles should be abandoned for a sturdy shelter. If the storm is producing tornadoes or extremely high winds, take cover in a basement or interior room on the lowest floor. If outside, avoid isolated, tall objects and flimsy buildings such as sheds and picnic shelters. Thunderstorms can produce flash flooding, so avoid driving across flooded roadways. Remember that tornadoes can occur before a warning has been issued. The time is currently 6:08 a.m. Central Daylight Time. 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Now for the official National Weather Service forecast for Galesburg and surrounding areas of central and northwest Illinois. Today, thunderstorms likely. Showers. Some thunderstorms may be severe with heavy rainfall. Locally heavy rainfall possible this morning. Highs around 80. Southeast winds 15 to 20 miles an hour, becoming southwest this afternoon. Gusts up to 35 miles an hour. Chance of rain near 100%. Tonight, mostly clear. A chance of showers and thunderstorms until midnight. Some thunderstorms may be severe with heavy rainfall. Lows in the upper 50s. West winds 10 to 15 miles an hour with gusts up to 30 miles an hour. Chance of rain 50%. Thursday, mostly sunny. Highs in the mid-70s. Northwest winds 10 to 15 miles an hour with gusts up to 25 miles an hour. Thursday night, mostly clear. Lows in the mid-50s. Northwest winds 5 to 10 miles an hour. Juneteenth, sunny. Highs in the upper 70s. Northwest winds 5 to 10 miles an hour. Friday night, mostly clear until midnight, then becoming partly cloudy. Lows in the upper 50s. Saturday, mostly sunny. Highs in the lower 80s. Saturday night, partly cloudy until midnight, then mostly cloudy with a chance of showers and thunderstorms after midnight. Lows in the lower 60s. Chance of rain 50%. Sunday, showers with a chance of thunderstorms. Highs in the upper 70s. Chance of rain 80%. Sunday night, showers likely with a chance of thunderstorms until midnight, then a chance of showers after midnight. Lows in the upper 50s. Chance of rain 70%. Monday through Tuesday, partly cloudy. Highs in the upper 70s. Lows in the upper 50s. Again, the forecast for Galesburg and surrounding areas of central and northwest Illinois for today, thunderstorms likely. Showers. Some thunderstorms may be severe with heavy rainfall. Locally heavy rainfall possible this morning. Highs around 80. Southeast winds 15 to 20 miles an hour, becoming southwest this afternoon. Gusts up to 35 miles an hour. Chance of rain near 100%. The following is a summary of watches, warnings, and advisories in effect. For the KZZ 66 listening area, a flood watch has been issued from 7 a.m. until 7 p.m. for the following counties, Henry, Illinois. A flood watch remains in effect from 7 a.m. until 10 p.m. for the following county, Knox, Illinois. Severe thunderstorm watch number 339 has been issued until 11 a.m. for the following counties, Henry, Mercer, and Warren. At 6 a.m. in Galesburg, skies were mostly cloudy. The temperature was 57 degrees, the dew point was 47, and the relative humidity was 69%. The wind was southeast at 6 miles an hour. The pressure was 29.60 inches and falling. Elsewhere around the area, skies ranged

from partly cloudy to mostly cloudy. It was 57 at Peoria, 59 at Moline, and 62 at Burlington. Quincy reported 63, Macomb reported 57, and Springfield reported 56. And once again at 6 a.m. in Galesburg, under mostly cloudy skies, the temperature was 57. Here is a flood statement. What? Flash flooding caused by excessive rainfall continues to be possible. Where? Portions of central and west central Illinois, including the following counties, in central Illinois, Marshall, McLean, Peoria, Starr, Tazewell, and Woodford. In west central Illinois, Fulton and Knox. When? From 7 a.m. this morning through this evening. The following impacts are expected. Excessive runoff may result in flooding of rivers, creeks, streams, and other low-lying and flood-prone locations. Flooding may occur in poor drainage and urban areas. Additional details, high rainfall rates could result in 2 to 3 inches of rain in 1 to 2 hours, bringing the potential for flash flooding. http://, for safety information, visit www.weather.gov/safety/flood. You should monitor later forecasts and be prepared to take action should flash flood warnings be issued. Here is a flood statement. What? Flooding caused by excessive rainfall is possible. Where? Portions of north central and northwest Illinois, including the following areas, in north central Illinois, Bureau and Putnam. In northwest Illinois, Henry and Whiteside. When? From Wednesday morning through Wednesday evening. The following impacts are expected. Excessive runoff may result in flooding of rivers, creeks, streams, and other low-lying and flood-prone locations. Creeks and streams may rise out of their banks. Additional details, thunderstorms producing heavy rainfall, with some seeing repeating rounds of storms through the day. There will be the potential to see around 2 inches or more of rainfall. http://, for safety information, visit www.weather.gov/safety/flood. You should monitor later forecasts and be alert for possible flood warnings. Those living in areas prone to flooding should be prepared to take action should flooding develop. 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Programming originates from NOAA's National Weather Service office in Lincoln. KZZ66 serves the following counties: Henry, Knox, Mercer, and Warren. KZZ66 is part of the All Hazards Network of NOAA Weather Radio. The National Weather Service has issued Severe Thunderstorm Watch number 339, effective until 11 a.m. This watch includes the following counties, in Illinois, Henry, Mercer, and Warren. Remember, a severe thunderstorm watch means the conditions are favorable for the development of severe weather, including large hail and damaging winds, in and close to the watch area. While severe weather may not be imminent, persons should remain alert for rapidly changing weather conditions and listen for later statements and possible warnings. Stay tuned to NOAA Weather Radio, commercial radio and television outlets, or internet sources for the latest severe weather information. During severe weather, keep these safety rules in mind. Move to a reinforced shelter ahead of the storm and stay away from windows and doors. Mobile homes and vehicles should be abandoned for a sturdy shelter. If the storm is producing tornadoes or extremely high winds, take cover in a basement or interior room on the lowest floor. If outside, avoid isolated, tall objects and flimsy buildings such as sheds and picnic shelters. Thunderstorms can produce flash flooding, so avoid driving across flooded roadways. Remember that tornadoes can occur before a warning has been issued. The time is currently 6:16 a.m. Central Daylight Time. 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Now for the official National Weather Service forecast for Galesburg and surrounding areas of central and northwest Illinois. Today, thunderstorms likely. Showers. Some thunderstorms may be severe with heavy rainfall. Locally heavy rainfall possible this morning. Highs around 80. Southeast winds 15 to 20 miles an hour, becoming southwest this afternoon. Gusts up to 35 miles an hour. Chance of rain near 100%. Tonight.

mostly clear. A chance of showers and thunderstorms until midnight. Some thunderstorms may be severe with heavy rainfall. Lows in the upper 50s. West winds 10 to 15 miles an hour with gusts up to 30 miles an hour. Chance of rain 50%. Thursday, mostly sunny. Highs in the mid-70s. Northwest winds 10 to 15 miles an hour with gusts up to 25 miles an hour. Thursday night, mostly clear. Lows in the mid-50s. Northwest winds 5 to 10 miles an hour. Juneteenth, sunny. Highs in the upper 70s. Northwest winds 5 to 10 miles an hour. Friday night, mostly clear until midnight, then becoming partly cloudy. Lows in the upper 50s. Saturday, mostly sunny. Highs in the lower 80s. Saturday night, partly cloudy until midnight, then mostly cloudy with a chance of showers and thunderstorms after midnight. Lows in the lower 60s. Chance of rain 50%. Sunday, showers with a chance of thunderstorms. Highs in the upper 70s. Chance of rain 80%. Sunday night, showers likely with a chance of thunderstorms until midnight, then a chance of showers after midnight. Lows in the upper 50s. Chance of rain 70%. Monday through Tuesday, partly cloudy. Highs in the upper 70s. Lows in the upper 50s. Again, the forecast for Galesburg and surrounding areas of central and northwest Illinois for today, thunderstorms likely. Showers. Some thunderstorms may be severe with heavy rainfall. Locally heavy rainfall possible this morning. Highs around 80. Southeast winds 15 to 20 miles an hour, becoming southwest this afternoon. Gusts up to 35 miles an hour. Chance of rain near 100%. The following is a summary of watches, warnings, and advisories in effect. For the KZZ 66 listening area, a flood watch has been issued from 7 a.m. until 7 p.m. for the following county, Henry, Illinois. A flood watch remains in effect from 7 a.m. until 10 p.m. for the following county, Knox, Illinois. Severe thunderstorm watch number 339 has been issued until 11 a.m. for the following counties, Henry, Mercer, and Warren. At 6 a.m. in Galesburg, skies were mostly cloudy. The temperature was 57 degrees, the dew point was 47, and the relative humidity was 69%. The wind was southeast at 6 miles an hour. The pressure was 29.60 inches and falling. Elsewhere around the area, at Springfield, it was clear, with a temperature of 56. It was partly cloudy, with a temperature of 57 at Peoria, and 63 at Quincy. It was mostly cloudy, with a temperature of 62 at Burlington, and 57 at Macomb. At Moline, it was cloudy, with a temperature of 59. And once again at 6 a.m. in Galesburg, under mostly cloudy skies, the temperature was 57. Here is a flood statement. What? Flash flooding caused by excessive rainfall continues to be possible. Where? Portions of central and west central Illinois, including the following counties, in central Illinois, Marshall, McLean, Peoria, Starr, Tazewell, and Woodford. In west central Illinois, Fulton and Knox. When? From 7 a.m. this morning through this evening. The following impacts are expected. Excessive runoff may result in flooding of rivers, creeks, streams, and other low-lying and flood-prone locations. Flooding may occur in poor drainage and urban areas. Additional details, high rainfall rates could result in 2 to 3 inches of rain in 1 to 2 hours, bringing the potential for flash flooding. http://for safety information, visit www.weather.gov/safety/flood. You should monitor later forecasts and be prepared to take action should flash flood warnings be issued. Here is a flood statement. What? Flooding caused by excessive rainfall is possible. Where? Portions of north central and northwest Illinois, including the following areas, in north central Illinois, Bureau and Putnam. In northwest Illinois, Henry and Whiteside. When? From Wednesday morning through Wednesday evening. The following impacts are expected. Excessive runoff may result in flooding of rivers, creeks, streams, and other low-lying and flood-prone locations. Creeks and streams may rise out of their banks. Additional details. Thunderstorms.

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There will be the potential to see around 2 inches or more of rainfall. http://for safety information, visit www.weather.gov/safety/flood. You should monitor later forecasts and be alert for possible flood warnings. Those living in areas prone to flooding should be prepared to take action should flooding develop. The National Weather Service has issued Severe Thunderstorm Watch number 339, effective until 11 a.m. This watch includes the following counties in Illinois: Henry, Mercer, and Warren. Remember, a severe thunderstorm watch means the conditions are favorable for the development of severe weather, including large hail and damaging winds, in and close to the watch area. While severe weather may not be imminent, persons should remain alert for rapidly changing weather conditions and listen for later statements and possible warnings. Stay tuned to NOAA Weather Radio, commercial radio and television outlets, or internet sources for the latest severe weather information. During severe weather, keep these safety rules in mind. Move to a reinforced shelter ahead of the storm and stay away from windows and doors. Mobile homes and vehicles should be abandoned for a sturdy shelter. If the storm is producing tornadoes or extremely high winds, take cover in a basement or interior room on the lowest floor. If outside, avoid isolated, tall objects and flimsy buildings such as sheds and picnic shelters. Thunderstorms can produce flash flooding, so avoid driving across flooded roadways. Remember that tornadoes can occur before a warning has been issued. The time is currently 6:24 a.m. Central Daylight Time. 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Now for the official National Weather Service forecast for Galesburg and surrounding areas of central and northwest Illinois. Today, thunderstorms likely. Showers. Some thunderstorms may be severe with heavy rainfall. Locally heavy rainfall possible this morning. Highs around 80. Southeast winds 15 to 20 miles an hour, becoming southwest this afternoon. Gusts up to 35 miles an hour. Chance of rain near 100%. Tonight, mostly clear. A chance of showers and thunderstorms until midnight. Some thunderstorms may be severe with heavy rainfall. Lows in the upper 50s. West winds 10 to 15 miles an hour with gusts up to 30 miles an hour. Chance of rain 50%. Thursday, mostly sunny. Highs in the mid-70s. Northwest winds 10 to 15 miles an hour with gusts up to 25 miles an hour. Thursday night, mostly clear. Lows in the mid-50s. Northwest winds 5 to 10 miles an hour. Juneteenth, sunny. Highs in the upper 70s. Northwest winds 5 to 10 miles an hour. Friday night, mostly clear until midnight, then becoming partly cloudy. Lows in the upper 50s. Saturday, mostly sunny. Highs in the lower 80s. Saturday night, partly cloudy until midnight, then mostly cloudy with a chance of showers and thunderstorms after midnight. Lows in the lower 60s. Chance of rain 50%. Sunday, showers with a chance of thunderstorms. Highs in the upper 70s. Chance of rain 80%. Sunday night, showers likely with a chance of thunderstorms until midnight, then a chance of showers after midnight. Lows in the upper 50s. Chance of rain 70%. Monday through Tuesday, partly cloudy. Highs in the upper 70s. Lows in the upper 50s. Again, the forecast for Galesburg and surrounding areas of central and northwest Illinois for today, thunderstorms likely. Showers. Some thunderstorms may be severe with heavy rainfall. Locally heavy rainfall possible this morning. Highs around 80. Southeast winds 15 to 20 miles an hour, becoming southwest this afternoon. Gusts up to 35 miles an hour. Chance of rain near 100%. The following is a summary of watches, warnings, and advisories in effect. For the KZZ66 listening area, a flood watch has been issued from 7 a.m. until 7 p.m. for the following county: Henry, Illinois. A flood watch remains in effect from 7 a.m. until 10 p.m. for the following county: Knox, Illinois. Severe thunder.
storm watch number 339 has been issued until 11 a.m. for the following counties, Henry, Mercer, and Warren. At 6 a.m. in Galesburg, skies were mostly cloudy. The temperature was 57 degrees, the dew point was 47, and the relative humidity was 69%. The wind was southeast at 6 miles an hour. The pressure was 29.60 inches and falling. Elsewhere around the area, at Springfield, it was clear, with a temperature of 56. It was partly cloudy, with a temperature of 57 at Peoria, and 63 at Quincy. It was mostly cloudy, with a temperature of 62 at Burlington, and 58 at Macomb. At Moline, it was cloudy, with a temperature of 59. And once again at 6 a.m. in Galesburg, under mostly cloudy skies, the temperature was 57. Here is a flood statement. What? Flash flooding caused by excessive rainfall continues to be possible. Where? Portions of central and west central Illinois, including the following counties, in central Illinois, Marshall, McLean, Peoria, Stark, Tazewell, and Woodford. In west central Illinois, Fulton and Knox. When? From 7 a.m. this morning through this evening. The following impacts are expected. Excessive runoff may result in flooding of rivers, creeks, streams, and other low-lying and flood-prone locations. Flooding may occur in poor drainage and urban areas. Additional details, high rainfall rates could result in 2 to 3 inches of rain in 1 to 2 hours, bringing the potential for flash flooding. http://for safety information, visit www.weather.gov/safety/flood. You should monitor later forecasts and be prepared to take action should flash flood warnings be issued. Here is a flood statement. What? Flooding caused by excessive rainfall is possible. Where? Portions of north central and northwest Illinois, including the following areas, in north central Illinois, Bureau and Putnam. In northwest Illinois, Henry and Whiteside. When? From Wednesday morning through Wednesday evening. The following impacts are expected. Excessive runoff may result in flooding of rivers, creeks, streams, and other low-lying and flood-prone locations. Creeks and streams may rise out of their banks. Additional details, thunderstorms producing heavy rainfall, with some seeing repeating rounds of storms through the day. There will be the potential to see around 2 inches or more of rainfall. http://for safety information, visit www.weather.gov/safety/flood. You should monitor later forecasts and be alert for possible flood warnings. Those living in areas prone to flooding should be prepared to take action should flooding develop. The National Weather Service has issued severe thunderstorm watch number 339, effective until 11 a.m. This watch includes the following counties, in Illinois, Henry, Mercer, and Warren. Remember, a severe thunderstorm watch means the conditions are favorable for the development of severe weather, including large hail and damaging winds, in and close to the watch area. While severe weather may not be imminent, persons should remain alert for rapidly changing weather conditions and listen for later statements and possible warnings. Stay tuned to NOAA Weather Radio, commercial radio and television outlets, or internet sources for the latest severe weather information. During severe weather, keep these safety rules in mind. Move to a reinforced shelter ahead of the storm and stay away from windows and doors. Mobile homes and vehicles should be abandoned for a sturdy shelter. If the storm is producing tornadoes or extremely high winds, take cover in a basement or interior room on the lowest floor. If outside, avoid isolated, tall objects and flimsy buildings such as sheds and picnic shelters. Thunderstorms can produce flash flooding, so avoid driving across flooded roadways. Remember that tornadoes can occur before a warning has been issued. The time is currently 6:31 a.m. Central Daylight Time. 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Now for the official National Weather Service forecast for Galesburg and surrounding areas of central and northwest Illinois. Today, thunderstorms likely. Showers. Some thunderstorms may be severe with heavy rainfall. Locally heavy rainfall possible this morning. Highs around 80. Southeast winds 15 to 20 miles an hour, becoming southwest this afternoon.

up to 35 miles an hour. Chance of rain near 100%. Tonight, mostly clear. A chance of showers and thunderstorms until midnight. Some thunderstorms may be severe with heavy rainfall. Lows in the upper 50s. West winds 10 to 15 miles an hour with gusts up to 30 miles an hour. Chance of rain 50%. Thursday, mostly sunny. Highs in the mid-70s. Northwest winds 10 to 15 miles an hour with gusts up to 25 miles an hour. Thursday night, mostly clear. Lows in the mid-50s. Northwest winds 5 to 10 hour with gusts up to 25 miles an hour. Thursday night, mostly clear. Lows in the mid-50s. Northwest winds 5 to 10 miles an hour. Juneteenth, sunny. Highs in the upper 70s. Northwest winds 5 to 10 miles an hour. Friday night, mostly clear until midnight, then becoming partly cloudy. Lows in the upper 50s. Saturday, mostly sunny. Highs in the lower 80s. Saturday night, partly cloudy until midnight, then mostly cloudy with a chance of showers and thunderstorms after midnight. Lows in the lower 60s. Chance of rain 50%. Sunday, showers with a chance of thunderstorms. Highs in the upper 70s. Chance of rain 80%. Sunday night, showers likely with a chance of thunderstorms until midnight, then a chance of showers after midnight. Lows in the upper 50s. Chance of rain 70%. Monday through Tuesday, partly cloudy. Highs in the upper 70s. Lows in the upper 50s. Again, the forecast for Galesburg and surrounding areas of central and northwest Illinois for today, thunderstorms likely. Showers. Some thunderstorms may be severe with heavy rainfall. Locally heavy rainfall possible this morning. Highs around 80. Southeast winds 15 to 20 miles an hour, becoming southwest this afternoon. Gusts up to 35 miles an hour. Chance of rain near 100%. The following is a summary of watches, warnings, and advisories in effect. For the KZZ66 listening area, a flood watch has been issued from 7 a.m. until 7 p.m. for the following county, Henry, Illinois. A flood watch remains in effect from 7 a.m. until 10 p.m. for the following county, Knox, Illinois. Severe thunderstorm watch number 339 has been issued until 11 a.m. for the following counties, Henry, Mercer, and Warren. At 6 a.m. in Galesburg, skies were mostly cloudy. The temperature was 57 degrees, the dew point was 47, and the relative humidity was 69%. The wind was southeast at 6 miles an hour. The pressure was 29.60 inches and falling. Elsewhere around the area, at Springfield, it was clear, with a temperature of 56. It was partly cloudy, with a temperature of 57 at Peoria, and 63 at Quincy. It was mostly cloudy, with a temperature of 62 at Burlington, and 58 at Macomb. At Moline, it was cloudy, with a temperature of 59. And once again at 6 a.m. in Galesburg, under mostly cloudy skies, the temperature was 57. Here is a flood statement. What? Flash flooding caused by excessive rainfall continues to be possible. Where? Portions of central and west central Illinois, including the following counties, in central Illinois, Marshall, McLean, Peoria, Stark, Tazewell, and Woodford. In west central Illinois, Fulton and Knox. When, from 7 a.m. this morning through this evening. The following impacts are expected. Excessive runoff may result in flooding of rivers, creeks, streams, and other low-lying and flood-prone locations. Flooding may occur in poor drainage and urban areas. Additional details, high rainfall rates could result in 2 to 3 inches of rain in 1 to 2 hours, bringing the potential for flash flooding. http://, for safety information, visit www.weather.gov/safety/flood. You should monitor later forecasts and be prepared to take action should flash flood warnings be issued. Here is a flood statement. What? Flooding caused by excessive rainfall is possible. Where? Portions of north central and northwest Illinois, including the following areas, in north central Illinois, Bureau and Putnam. In northwest Illinois, Henry and Whiteside. When? From Wednesday morning through Wednesday evening.

The following impacts are expected. Excessive runoff may result in flooding of rivers, creeks, streams, and other low-lying and flood-prone locations. Creeks and streams may rise out of their banks. Additional details. 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There will be the potential to see around 2 inches or more of rainfall. http://for safety information, visit www.weather.gov/safety/flood. You should monitor later forecasts and be alert for possible flood warnings. Those living in areas prone to flooding should be prepared to take action should flooding develop. The National Weather Service has issued severe thunderstorm watch number 339, effective until 11 a.m. This watch includes the following counties in Illinois: Henry, Mercer, and Warren. Remember, a severe thunderstorm watch means the conditions are favorable for the development of severe weather, including large hail and damaging winds, in and close to the watch area. While severe weather may not be imminent, persons should remain alert for rapidly changing weather conditions and listen for later statements and possible warnings. Stay tuned to NOAA Weather Radio, commercial radio and television outlets, or internet sources for the latest severe weather information. During severe weather, keep these safety rules in mind. Move to a reinforced shelter ahead of the storm, and stay away from windows and doors. Mobile homes and vehicles should be abandoned for a sturdy shelter. If the storm is producing tornadoes or extremely high winds, take cover in a basement or interior room on the lowest floor. If outside, avoid isolated, tall objects and flimsy buildings such as sheds and picnic shelters. Thunderstorms can produce flash flooding, so avoid driving across flooded roadways. Remember that tornadoes can occur before a warning has been issued. The time is currently 6:39 a.m. Central Daylight Time. 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Now for the official National Weather Service forecast for Galesburg and surrounding areas of central and northwest Illinois. Today, thunderstorms likely. Showers. Some thunderstorms may be severe with heavy rainfall. Locally heavy rainfall possible this morning. Highs around 80. Southeast winds 15 to 20 miles an hour, becoming southwest this afternoon. Gusts up to 35 miles an hour. Chance of rain near 100%. Tonight, mostly clear. A chance of showers and thunderstorms until midnight. Some thunderstorms may be severe with heavy rainfall. Lows in the upper 50s. West winds 10 to 15 miles an hour with gusts up to 30 miles an hour. Chance of rain 50%. Thursday, mostly sunny. Highs in the mid-70s. Northwest winds 10 to 15 miles an hour with gusts up to 25 miles an hour. Thursday night, mostly clear. Lows in the mid-50s. Northwest winds 5 to 10 miles an hour. Juneteenth, sunny. Highs in the upper 70s. Northwest winds 5 to 10 miles an hour. Friday night, mostly clear until midnight, then becoming partly cloudy. Lows in the upper 50s. Saturday, mostly sunny. Highs in the lower 80s. Saturday night, partly cloudy until midnight, then mostly cloudy with a chance of showers and thunderstorms after midnight. Lows in the lower 60s. Chance of rain 50%. Sunday, showers with a chance of thunderstorms. Highs in the upper 70s. Chance of rain 80%. Sunday night, showers likely with a chance of thunderstorms until midnight, then a chance of showers after midnight. Lows in the upper 50s. Chance of rain 70%. Monday through Tuesday, partly cloudy. Highs in the upper 70s. Lows in the upper 50s. Again, the forecast for Galesburg and surrounding areas of central and northwest Illinois for today. Thunderstorms likely. Showers. Some thunderstorms may be severe with heavy rainfall. Locally heavy rainfall possible this morning. Highs around 80. Southeast winds 15 to 20 miles an hour, becoming southwest this afternoon. Gusts up to 35 miles an hour. Chance of rain near 100%. The following is a summary of watches, warnings, and advisories in effect. For the KZZ66 listeners,

area. A flood watch has been issued from 7 a.m. until 7 p.m. for the following counties: Henry, Illinois. A flood watch remains in effect from 7 a.m. until 10 p.m. for the following county: Knox, Illinois. Severe thunderstorm watch number 339 has been issued until 11 a.m. for the following counties: Henry, Mercer, and Warren. At 6 a.m. in Galesburg, skies were mostly cloudy. The temperature was 57 degrees, the dew point was 47, and the relative humidity was 69%. The wind was southeast at 6 miles an hour. The pressure was 29.60 inches and falling. Elsewhere around the area, at Springfield, it was clear, with a temperature of 56. It was partly cloudy, with a temperature of 57 at Peoria, and 63 at Quincy. It was mostly cloudy, with a temperature of 62 at Burlington, and 58 at Macomb. At Moline, it was cloudy, with a temperature of 59. And once again at 6 a.m. in Galesburg, under mostly cloudy skies, the temperature was 57. Here is a flood statement. What? Flash flooding caused by excessive rainfall continues to be possible. Where? Portions of central and west central Illinois, including the following counties: in central Illinois, Marshall, McLean, Peoria, Starr, Haswell, and Woodford. In west central Illinois, Fulton and Knox. When? From 7 a.m. this morning through this evening. The following impacts are expected. Excessive runoff may result in flooding of rivers, creeks, streams, and other low-lying and flood-prone locations. Flooding may occur in poor drainage and urban areas. Additional details: high rainfall rates could result in 2 to 3 inches of rain in 1 to 2 hours, bringing the potential for flash flooding. http://, for safety information, visit www.weather.gov/safety/flood. You should monitor later forecasts and be prepared to take action should flash flood warnings be issued. Here is a flood statement. What? Flooding caused by excessive rainfall is possible. Where? Portions of north central and northwest Illinois, including the following areas: in north central Illinois, Bureau and Putnam. In northwest Illinois, Henry and Whiteside. When? From Wednesday morning through Wednesday evening. The following impacts are expected. Excessive runoff may result in flooding of rivers, creeks, streams, and other low-lying and flood-prone locations. Creeks and streams may rise out of their banks. Additional details: thunderstorms producing heavy rainfall, with some seeing repeating rounds of storms through the day. There will be the potential to see around 2 inches or more of rainfall. http://, for safety information, visit www.weather.gov/safety/flood. You should monitor later forecasts and be alert for possible flood warnings. Those living in areas prone to flooding should be prepared to take action should flooding develop. The National Weather Service has issued severe thunderstorm watch number 339, effective until 11 a.m. This watch includes the following counties: in Illinois, Henry, Mercer, and Warren. Remember, a severe thunderstorm watch means the conditions are favorable for the development of severe weather, including large hail and damaging winds, in and close to the watch area. While severe weather may not be imminent, persons should remain alert for rapidly changing weather conditions and listen for later statements and possible warnings. Stay tuned to NOAA Weather Radio, commercial radio and television outlets, or internet sources for the latest severe weather information. During severe weather, keep these safety rules in mind. Move to a reinforced shelter ahead of the storm and stay away from windows and doors. Mobile homes and vehicles should be abandoned for a sturdy shelter. If the storm is producing tornadoes or extremely high winds, take cover in a basement or interior room on the lowest floor. If outside, avoid isolated, tall objects and flimsy buildings such as sheds and picnic shelters. Thunderstorms can produce flash flooding, so avoid driving across flooded roadways. Remember that tornadoes can occur before a warning has been issued. The time is currently 6:46 a.m. Central Daylight Time. 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Now for the official National Weather Service forecast for Galesburg and surrounding areas of central and northwest Illinois. Today, thunderstorms likely. Showers.

Some thunderstorms may be severe with heavy rainfall. Locally heavy rainfall possible this morning. Highs around 80. Southeast winds 15 to 20 miles an hour, becoming southwest this afternoon. Gusts up to 35 miles an hour. Chance of rain near 100%. Tonight, mostly clear. A chance of showers and thunderstorms until midnight. Some thunderstorms may be severe with heavy rainfall. Lows in the upper 50s. West winds 10 to 15 miles an hour with gusts up to 30 miles an hour. Chance of rain 50%. Thursday, mostly sunny. Highs in the mid-70s. Northwest winds 10 to 15 miles an hour with gusts up to 25 miles an hour. Thursday night, mostly clear. Lows in the mid-50s. Northwest winds 5 to 10 miles an hour. Juneteenth, sunny. Highs in the upper 70s. Northwest winds 5 to 10 miles an hour. Friday night, mostly clear until midnight, then becoming partly cloudy. Lows in the upper 50s. Saturday, mostly sunny. Highs in the lower 80s. Saturday night, partly cloudy until midnight, then mostly cloudy with a chance of showers and thunderstorms after midnight. Lows in the lower 60s. Chance of rain 50%. Sunday, showers with a chance of thunderstorms. Highs in the upper 70s. Chance of rain 80%. Sunday night, showers likely with a chance of thunderstorms until midnight, then a chance of showers after midnight. Lows in the upper 50s. Chance of rain 70%. Monday through Tuesday, partly cloudy. Highs in the upper 70s. Lows in the upper 50s. Again, the forecast for Galesburg and surrounding areas of central and northwest Illinois for today, thunderstorms likely. Showers. Some thunderstorms may be severe with heavy rainfall. Locally heavy rainfall possible this morning. Highs around 80. Southeast winds 15 to 20 miles an hour, becoming southwest this afternoon. Gusts up to 35 miles an hour. Chance of rain near 100%. The following is a summary of watches, warnings, and advisories in effect. For the KZZ 66 listening area, a flood watch has been issued from 7 a.m. until 7 p.m. for the following county, Henry, Illinois. A flood watch remains in effect from 7 a.m. until 10 p.m. for the following county, Knox, Illinois. Severe thunderstorm watch number 339 has been issued until 11 a.m. for the following counties, Henry, Mercer, and Warren. At 6 a.m. in Galesburg, skies were mostly cloudy. The temperature was 57 degrees, the dew point was 47, and the relative humidity was 69%. The wind was southeast at 6 miles an hour. The pressure was 29.60 inches and falling. Elsewhere around the area, at Springfield, it was clear, with a temperature of 56. It was partly cloudy, with a temperature of 57 at Peoria, and 63 at Quincy. It was mostly cloudy, with a temperature of 62 at Burlington, and 58 at Macomb. At Moline, it was cloudy, with a temperature of 59. And once again at 6 a.m. in Galesburg, under mostly cloudy skies, the temperature was 57. Here is a flood statement. What? Flash flooding caused by excessive rainfall continues to be possible. Where? Portions of central and west central Illinois, including the following counties, in central Illinois, Marshall, McLean, Peoria, Starr, Tazewell, and Woodford. In west central Illinois, Fulton and Knox. When? From 7 a.m. this morning through this evening. The following impacts are expected. Excessive runoff may result in flooding of rivers, creeks, streams, and other low-lying and flood-prone locations. Flooding may occur in poor drainage and urban areas. Additional details, high rainfall rates could result in 2 to 3 inches of rain in 1 to 2 hours, bringing the potential for flash flooding. http://for safety information, visit www.weather.gov/safety/flood. You should monitor later forecasts and be prepared to take action should flash flood warnings be issued. Here is a flood statement. What? Flooding caused by excessive rainfall continues to be possible. Where? Portions of north central and northwest Illinois, including the following areas, in north central Illinois, Bureau and Putnam.

in Northwest Illinois, Henry and Whiteside. When, through this evening, the following impacts are expected: excessive runoff may result in flooding of rivers, creeks, streams, and other low-lying and flood-prone locations. Creeks and streams may rise out of their banks. Additional details: thunderstorms producing heavy rainfall, with some seeing repeating rounds of storms through the day. There will be the potential to see around 2 inches or more of rainfall. You should monitor later forecasts and be alert for possible flood warnings. Those living in areas prone to flooding should be prepared to take action should flooding develop. The National Weather Service has issued severe thunderstorm watch number 339, effective until 11 a.m. This watch includes the following counties in Illinois: Henry, Mercer, and Warren. Remember, a severe thunderstorm watch means the conditions are favorable for the development of severe weather, including large hail and damaging winds in and close to the watch area. While severe weather may not be imminent, persons should remain alert for rapidly changing weather conditions and listen for later statements and possible warnings. Stay tuned to NOAA Weather Radio, commercial radio and television outlets, or internet sources for the latest severe weather information. During severe weather, keep these safety rules in mind. Move to a reinforced shelter ahead of the storm and stay away from windows and doors. Mobile homes and vehicles should be abandoned for a sturdy shelter. If the storm is producing tornadoes or extremely high winds, take cover in a basement or interior room on the lowest floor. If outside, avoid isolated, tall objects and flimsy buildings such as sheds and picnic shelters. Thunderstorms can produce flash flooding, so avoid driving across flooded roadways. Remember that tornadoes can occur before a warning has been issued. The time is currently 6:54 a.m. Central Daylight Time. 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Now for the official National Weather Service forecast for Galesburg and surrounding areas of central and northwest Illinois. Today, thunderstorms likely. Showers. Some thunderstorms may be severe with heavy rainfall. Locally heavy rainfall possible this morning. Highs around 80. Southeast winds 15 to 20 miles an hour, becoming southwest this afternoon. Gusts up to 35 miles an hour. Chance of rain near 100%. Tonight, mostly clear. A chance of showers and thunderstorms until midnight. Some thunderstorms may be severe with heavy rainfall. Lows in the upper 50s. West winds 10 to 15 miles an hour with gusts up to 30 miles an hour. Chance of rain 50%. Thursday, mostly sunny. Highs in the mid-70s. Northwest winds 10 to 15 miles an hour with gusts up to 25 miles an hour. Thursday night, mostly clear. Lows in the mid-50s. Northwest winds 5 to 10 miles an hour. Juneteenth, sunny. Highs in the upper 70s. Northwest winds 5 to 10 miles an hour. Friday night, mostly clear until midnight, then becoming partly cloudy. Lows in the upper 50s. Saturday, mostly sunny. Highs in the lower 80s. Saturday night, partly cloudy until midnight, then mostly cloudy with a chance of showers and thunderstorms after midnight. Lows in the lower 60s. Chance of rain 50%. Sunday, showers with a chance of thunderstorms. Highs in the upper 70s. Chance of rain 80%. Sunday night, showers likely with a chance of thunderstorms until midnight, then a chance of showers after midnight. Lows in the upper 50s. Chance of rain 70%. Monday through Tuesday, partly cloudy. Highs in the upper 70s. Lows in the upper 50s. Again, the forecasts for Galesburg and surrounding areas of central and northwest Illinois for today: thunderstorms likely. Showers. Some thunderstorms may be severe with heavy rainfall. Locally heavy rainfall possible this morning. Highs around 80. Southeast winds 15 to 20 miles an hour, becoming southwest this afternoon. Gusts up to 35 miles an hour. Chance of rain near 100%. The following is a summary of watches, warnings, and advisories in effect. For the KZZ66 listening area, a flood watch remains in effect from 7 a.m. until 10 p.m.
p.m. for the following county, not Illinois. Severe thunderstorm watch number 339 has been issued until 11 a.m. for the following counties, Henry, Mercer, and Warren. A flood watch remains in effect from 7 a.m. until 7 p.m. for the following county, Henry, Illinois. At 6 a.m. in Reelsburg, skies were mostly cloudy. The temperature was 57 degrees, the dew point was 47, and the relative humidity was 69%. The wind was southeast at 6 miles an hour. The pressure was 29.60 inches and falling. Elsewhere around the area, at Springfield, it was clear, with a temperature of 56. It was partly cloudy, with a temperature of 57 at Peoria, and 63 at Quincy. It was mostly cloudy, with a temperature of 62 at Burlington, and 58 at McCombs. At Moline, it was cloudy, with a temperature of 59. And once again at 6 a.m. in Reelsburg, under mostly cloudy skies, the temperature was 57. Here is a flood statement. What? Flash flooding caused by excessive rainfall continues to be possible. Where? Portions of central and west central Illinois, including the following counties, in central Illinois, Marshall, McLean, Peoria, Starr, Tazewell, and Woodford. In west central Illinois, Fulton and Knox. When? From 7 a.m. this morning through this evening. The following impacts are expected. Excessive runoff may result in flooding of rivers, creeks, streams, and other low-lying and flood-prone locations. Flooding may occur in poor drainage and urban areas. Additional details, high rainfall rates could result in 2 to 3 inches of rain in 1 to 2 hours, bringing the potential for flash flooding. http://for safety information, visit www.weather.gov/safety/flood. You should monitor later forecasts and be prepared to take action should flash flood warnings be issued. Here is a flood statement. What? Flooding caused by excessive rainfall continues to be possible. Where? Portions of north central and northwest Illinois, including the following areas, in north central Illinois, Bureau and Putnam. In northwest Illinois, Henry and Whiteside. When? Through this evening. The following impacts are expected. Excessive runoff may result in flooding of rivers, creeks, streams, and other low-lying and flood-prone locations. Creeks and streams may rise out of their banks. Additional details, thunderstorms producing heavy rainfall, with some seeing repeating rounds of storms through the day. There will be the potential to see around 2 inches or more of rainfall. You should monitor later forecasts and be alert for possible flood warnings. Those living in areas prone to flooding should be prepared to take action should flooding develop. The National Weather Service has issued severe thunderstorm watch number 339, effective until 11 a.m. This watch includes the following counties in Illinois, Henry, Mercer, and Warren. Remember, a severe thunderstorm watch means the conditions are favorable for the development of severe weather, including large hail and damaging winds in and close to the watch area. While severe weather may not be imminent, persons should remain alert for rapidly changing weather conditions and listen for later statements and possible warnings. Stay tuned to NOAA Weather Radio, commercial radio and television outlets, or internet sources for the latest severe weather information. During severe weather, keep these safety rules in mind. Move to a reinforced shelter ahead of the storm and stay away from windows and doors. Mobile homes and vehicles should be abandoned for a sturdy shelter. If the storm is producing tornadoes or extremely high winds, take cover in a basement or interior room on the lowest floor. If outside, avoid isolated, tall objects and flimsy buildings such as sheds and picnic shelters. Thunderstorms can produce flash flooding, so avoid driving across flooded roadways. Remember that tornadoes can occur before a warning has been issued. The time is currently 7:01 a.m. Central Daylight Time. 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Now for the official National Weather Service forecast for Galesburg and surrounding areas of central and northwest Illinois. Today, thunderstorms likely. Showers. Some thunderstorms may be severe with heavy rainfall. Locally heavy rainfall possible this morning. Highs around 80. Southeast winds 15 to 20 miles an hour, becoming southwest this afternoon.

up to 35 miles an hour. Chance of rain near 100%. Tonight, mostly clear. A chance of showers and thunderstorms until midnight. Some thunderstorms may be severe with heavy rainfall. Lows in the upper 50s. West winds 10 to 15 miles an hour with gusts up to 30 miles an hour. Chance of rain 50%. Thursday, mostly sunny. Highs in the mid-70s. Northwest winds 10 to 15 miles an hour with gusts up to 25 miles an hour. Thursday night, mostly clear. Lows in the mid-50s. Northwest winds 5 to 10 miles an hour. Juneteenth, sunny. Highs in the upper 70s. Northwest winds 5 to 10 miles an hour. Friday night, mostly clear until midnight, then becoming partly cloudy. Lows in the upper 50s. Saturday, mostly sunny. Highs in the lower 80s. Saturday night, partly cloudy until midnight, then mostly cloudy with a chance of showers and thunderstorms after midnight. Lows in the lower 60s. Chance of rain 50%. Sunday, showers with a chance of thunderstorms. Highs in the upper 70s. Chance of rain 80%. Sunday night, showers likely with a chance of thunderstorms until midnight, then a chance of showers after midnight. Lows in the upper 50s. Chance of rain 70%. Monday through Tuesday, partly cloudy. Highs in the upper 70s. Lows in the upper 50s. Again, the forecasts for Galesburg and surrounding areas of central and northwest Illinois for today, thunderstorms likely. Showers. Some thunderstorms may be severe with heavy rainfall. Locally heavy rainfall possible this morning. Highs around 80. Southeast winds 15 to 20 miles an hour, becoming southwest this afternoon. Gusts up to 35 miles an hour. Chance of rain near 100%. The following is a summary of watches, warnings, and advisories in effect. For the KZZ66 listening area, a flood watch remains in effect until 10 p.m. for the following county, Knox, Illinois. Severe thunderstorm watch number 339 has been issued until 11 a.m. for the following counties, Henry, Mercer, and Warren. A flood watch remains in effect until 7 p.m. for the following county, Henry, Illinois. Here is a flood statement. What? Flash flooding caused by excessive rainfall continues to be possible. Where? Portions of central and west central Illinois, including the following counties, in central Illinois, Marshall, McLean, Peoria, Starks, Tazewell, and Woodford. In west central Illinois, Fulton and Knox. When? From 7 a.m. this morning through this evening. The following impacts are expected. Excessive runoff may result in flooding of rivers, creeks, streams, and other low-lying and flood-prone locations. Flooding may occur in poor drainage and urban areas. Additional details, high rainfall rates could result in 2 to 3 inches of rain in 1 to 2 hours, bringing the potential for flash flooding. http://, for safety information, visit www.weather.gov/safety/flood. You should monitor later forecasts and be prepared to take action should flash flood warnings be issued. Here is a flood statement. What? Flooding caused by excessive rainfall continues to be possible. Where? Portions of north central and northwest Illinois, including the following areas, in north central Illinois, Zero and Putnam. In northwest Illinois, Henry and Whiteside. When? Through this evening. The following impacts are expected. Excessive runoff may result in flooding of rivers, creeks, streams, and other low-lying and flood-prone locations. Creeks and streams may rise out of their banks. Additional details, thunderstorms producing heavy rainfall, with some seeing repeating rounds of storms through the day. There will be the potential to see around 2 inches or more of rainfall. You should monitor later forecasts and be alert for possible flood warnings. Those living in areas prone to flooding should be prepared to take action should flooding develop. The National Weather Service has issued severe thunderstorm watch number 339, effective until 11 a.m. This watch includes the following counties, in Illinois, Henry, Mercer, and Warren. Remember, a severe thunderstorm watch means the conditions are favorable for the development of severe weather, including large hail and damaging winds, in and close to the watch area.

and occurred before a warning has been issued. The time is currently 7:08 a.m. Central Daylight Time. 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Now for the official National Weather Service forecast for Galesburg and surrounding areas of central and northwest Illinois. Today, thunderstorms likely. Showers. Some thunderstorms may be severe with heavy rainfall. Locally heavy rainfall possible this morning. Highs around 80. Southeast winds 15 to 20 miles an hour, becoming southwest this afternoon. Gusts up to 35 miles an hour. Chance of rain near 100%. Tonight, mostly clear. A chance of showers and thunderstorms until midnight. Some thunderstorms may be severe with heavy rainfall. Lows in the upper 50s. West winds 10 to 15 miles an hour with gusts up to 30 miles an hour. Chance of rain 50%. Thursday, mostly sunny. Highs in the mid-70s. Northwest winds 10 to 15 miles an hour with gusts up to 25 miles an hour. Thursday night, mostly clear. Lows in the mid-50s. Northwest winds 5 to 10 miles an hour. Juneteenth, sunny. Highs in the upper 70s. Northwest winds 5 to 10 miles an hour. Friday night, mostly clear until midnight, then becoming partly cloudy. Lows in the upper 50s. Saturday, mostly sunny. Highs in the lower 80s. Saturday night, partly cloudy until midnight, then mostly cloudy with a chance of showers and thunderstorms after midnight. Lows in the lower 60s. Chance of rain 50%. Sunday, showers with a chance of thunderstorms. Highs in the upper 70s. Chance of rain 80%. Sunday night, showers likely with a chance of thunderstorms until midnight, then a chance of showers after midnight. Lows in the upper 50s. Chance of rain 70%. Monday through Tuesday, partly cloudy. Highs in the upper 70s. Lows in the upper 50s. Again, the forecast for Galesburg and surrounding areas of central and northwest Illinois for today. Thunderstorms likely. Showers. Some thunderstorms may be severe with heavy rainfall. Locally heavy rainfall possible this morning. Highs around 80. Southeast winds 15 to 20 miles an hour, becoming southwest this afternoon. Gusts up to 35 miles an hour. Chance of rain near 100%. The following is a summary of watches, warnings, and advisories in effect. For the KZZ 66 listening area, a flood watch remains in effect until 10 p.m. for the following counties: Knox, Illinois. Severe thunderstorm watch number 339 has been issued until 11 a.m. for the following counties: Henry, Mercer, and Warren. A flood watch remains in effect until 7 p.m. for the following county: Henry, Illinois. At 7 a.m. in Galesburg, skies were partly sunny. The temperature was 60 degrees, the dew point was 46, and the relative humidity was 60%. The wind was southeast at 8 miles an hour, gusting to 16. The pressure was 29.54 inches and falling. Elsewhere around the area, temperatures were in the lower to mid-60s. It was mostly sunny at Peoria and Quincy. It was partly sunny at Burlington, Macomb, and Springfield. At Moline, it was cloudy. And once again at 7 a.m. in Galesburg, under partly sunny skies, the temperature was 60. Here is a flood statement. What? Flash flooding caused by excessive rainfall continues to be possible. Where? Portions of central and west central Illinois, including the following counties in central Illinois: Marshall, McLean, Peoria, Starr, Tazewell, and Woodford. In west central Illinois, Fulton and Knox. When? From 7 a.m. this morning through this evening. The following impacts are expected. Excessive runoff may result in flooding of rivers, creeks, streams, and other low-lying and flood-prone locations. Flooding may occur in poor drainage and urban areas. Additional details: high rainfall rates could result in 2 to 3 inches of rain in 1 to 2 hours, bringing the potential for flash flooding. http://, for safety information, visit www.weather.gov/safety/flood. You should monitor later forecasts and be prepared to take action.

flash flood warning be issued. Here is a flood statement. What? Flooding caused by excessive rainfall continues to be possible. Where? Portions of north central and northwest Illinois, including the following areas, in north central Illinois, Bureau and Putnam. In northwest Illinois, Henry and Whiteside. When? Through this evening. The following impacts are expected. Excessive runoff may result in flooding of rivers, creeks, streams, and other low-lying and flood-prone locations. Creeks and streams may rise out of their banks. Additional details. Thunderstorms producing heavy rainfall, with some seeing repeating rounds of storms through the day. There will be the potential to see around 2 inches or more of rainfall. You should monitor later forecasts and be alert for possible flood warnings. Those living in areas prone to flooding should be prepared to take action should flooding develop. 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Programming originates from NOAA's National Weather Service office in Lincoln. KZV 66 serves the following counties: Henry, Knox, Mercer, and Warren. KZV 66 is part of the All Hazards Network of NOAA Weather Radio. The National Weather Service has issued severe thunderstorm watch number 339, effective until 11 a.m. This watch includes the following counties in Illinois: Henry, Mercer, and Warren. Remember, a severe thunderstorm watch means the conditions are favorable for the development of severe weather, including large hail and damaging winds, in and close to the watch area. While severe weather may not be imminent, persons should remain alert for rapidly changing weather conditions and listen for later statements and possible warnings. Stay tuned to NOAA Weather Radio, commercial radio and television outlets, or internet sources for the latest severe weather information. During severe weather, keep these safety rules in mind. Move to a reinforced shelter ahead of the storm and stay away from windows and doors. Mobile homes and vehicles should be abandoned for a sturdy shelter. If the storm is producing tornadoes or extremely high winds, take cover in a basement or interior room on the lowest floor. If outside, avoid isolated, tall objects and flimsy buildings such as sheds and picnic shelters. Thunderstorms can produce flash flooding, so avoid driving across flooded roadways. Remember that tornadoes can occur before a warning has been issued. The time is currently 7:16 a.m. You are listening to NOAA Weather Radio, all hazards for 1-8-7-8-56 in Galesburg. Now for the official National Weather Service forecast for Galesburg and surrounding areas of central and northwest Illinois. Today, thunderstorms likely. Showers. Some thunderstorms may be severe with heavy rainfall. Locally heavy rainfall possible this morning. Highs around 80. Southeast winds 15 to 20 miles an hour, becoming southwest this afternoon. Gusts up to 35 miles an hour. Chance of rain near 100%. Tonight, mostly clear. A chance of showers and thunderstorms until midnight. Some thunderstorms may be severe with heavy rainfall. Lows in the upper 50s. West winds 10 to 15 miles an hour with gusts up to 30 miles an hour. Chance of rain 50%. Thursday, mostly sunny. Highs in the mid-70s. Northwest winds 10 to 15 miles an hour with gusts up to 25 miles an hour. Thursday night, mostly clear. Lows in the mid-50s. Northwest winds 5 to 10 miles an hour. 19th, sunny. Highs in the upper 70s. Northwest winds 5 to 10 miles an hour. Friday night, mostly clear until midnight, then becoming partly cloudy. Lows in the upper 50s. Saturday, mostly sunny. Highs in the lower 80s. Saturday night, partly cloudy until midnight, then mostly cloudy with a chance of showers and thunderstorms after midnight. Lows in the lower 60s. Chance of rain 50%. Sunday, showers with a chance of thunderstorms. Highs in the upper 70s. Chance of rain 80%. Sunday night, showers likely with a chance of thunderstorms until midnight, then a chance of showers after midnight. Lows in the upper 50s. Chance of rain 70%. Monday through Tuesday, partly cloudy.

highs in the upper 70s, lows in the upper 50s. Again, the forecast for Gettysburg and surrounding areas of central and northwest Illinois for today. Thunderstorms likely. Showers. Illinois, Metuchen and Montgomery. Heavy rainfall. Locally, heavy rainfall possible this morning. Highs around 80. Southwest winds 20 to 30 miles per hour. Expected. Just up to 35 miles an hour. The brain near 100%. When? When the following is a summary of Washington's warnings and advisories in effect. For the KVD 66 listening area, a flood watch remains in effect until 10 p.m. for the following counties: Knox, Illinois. Severe thunderstorm watch number 3 for the night, an issue until 11 p.m. for the following counties: Henry, Mercer, and Warren. A flood watch remains in effect until 7 p.m. in the following county, Henry, Illinois. At 7 a.m. in Galesburg, skies were cloudy. The temperature was 60 degrees, the dew point was 46, and the relative humidity was 60%. The wind was southeast at 8 miles an hour, more than in the same wind. The temperature was cool, 1.5 p.m. and 5 a.m. elsewhere around the area. Temperature was in the lower to mid-60s, and however, it was mostly sunny conditions, and for the following counties, it was partly sunny and really dense in Springfield. It was cloudy at Peoria and McCombs. And once again at 7 a.m. in Galesburg, under cloudy skies, the temperature was 60. Here is a flood statement. What? Flash flooding caused by excessive rainfall continues to be possible. Where? Portions of central and west central Illinois, including the following counties in central Illinois: Marshall, McLean, Peoria, Starr, Caswell, and Woodford. In west central Illinois, Fulton and Knox. When? From 7 a.m. this morning through this evening. The following impacts are expected. Excessive runoff may result in flooding of rivers, creeks, streams, and other low-lying and flood-prone locations. Flooding may occur in poor drainage and urban areas. Additional details. High rainfall rates could result in 2 to 3 inches of rain in central hours, meaning the potential for flash flooding. HTTP://, for safety information, visit www.weather.gov/safety. This afternoon, into this evening across the whole area. Excessive slacking and flash flood warning to be issued. Here is a flood statement. What? Flooding caused by excessive rainfall in Illinois to be possible. You are listening to more than 10 in all parts of Illinois, including the following areas: in north central Illinois, Bureau and Pound. In northwest Illinois, Henry and Whiteside. When? Through this evening. The following impacts are expected. Excessive runoff may result in flooding of rivers, creeks, streams, and other low-lying and flood-prone locations. Creeks and streams may rise out of their banks. Additional details. Thunderstorms producing heavy rainfall miles, including repeating rounds of storms built in 70%. To be around 2 inches or more of rainfall. You should monitor later check for possible flood warnings. Those living in the area with heavy flooding should be prepared to take action if the storm develops a risk. Severe weather information. During severe weather, keep these safety rules in mind.

Until midnight, then becoming partly cloudy. Lows in the upper

Smith. Sunday night, showers likely with a chance of thunderstorms until midnight, then a chance of showers after midnight. Lows in the upper 50s. Chance of rain 70%. Monday through Tuesday, partly cloudy. Highs in the upper 70s. Lows in the upper 50s. Again, the forecast for Galesburg and surrounding areas of central and northwest Illinois for today. Thunderstorms likely. Showers. Some thunderstorms may be severe with heavy rainfall. Local heavy rainfall possible this morning's afternoon. Highs around 80. Southeast winds 15 to 20 miles an hour, becoming southwest with Saturday morning. Gusts up to 35 miles an hour. Chance of cloud near 100%. The following is a summary of watches. Warning is when the lines are in effect. For the TV 66 listening area, a flood watch remains in effect until 2 p.m. for the following county. Not until the same result. So, for the police service, number 339 has been issued until 11 a.m. for the following counties: Henry, Mercer, and Warren. A flood watch remains in effect until 7 p.m. for the following counties: Henry, Illinois. At 7 a.m. in Galesburg, skies were cloudy. The temperature was 60 degrees, the dew point was 46, and the relative humidity was 60%. The wind was southeast of 45 miles per hour. The pressure was 29.54 inches and falling. Elsewhere around the area, temperatures were in the lower to mid-60s. At Burlington, a thunderstorm was reported. At Moline, rain was falling. At Quincy, it was mostly sunny. At Springfield, it was partly sunny. It was cloudy at Peoria and Macomb. And once again at 7 a.m. in Galesburg, under cloudy skies, the temperature was 60. Here is a flood statement. What? Flash flooding caused by excessive rainfall continues to be possible. A wind advisory both in west central Illinois, including the following counties: central Illinois, Marshall, McLean, Peoria, Starr, Caswell, and Woodford. In west central Illinois, wind advisory in Nellis. From 10 until 8 p.m. for the following counties. And now a discussion of the results of weather and observers. Creek, counties, in Illinois. Monitor later for sales and

caused by excessive rainfall continues to be possible. Where? Portions of north central and northwest Illinois, including the following areas. In north central Illinois, Bureau and White House. In northwest Illinois, Henry and Whiteside. When? Through this evening. The following impacts are expected. Excessive runoff may result in flooding of rivers, creeks, streams, and other low-lying and flood-prone locations. Creeks and streams may rise out of their banks. Additional details. Thunderstorms producing heavy rainfall, with some seeing repeating rounds of storms still today. There will be the potential to see around 2 inches or more of rainfall. You should monitor later forecasts and be alert for possible flood warnings. Those living in areas prone to flooding should be prepared to take action should flooding develop. The National Weather Service has issued severe thunderstorm watch number 339, effective until 11 a.m. This watch includes the following counties in Illinois, Henry, Mercer, and Warren. Remember, a severe thunderstorm watch means the conditions are favorable for the development of severe weather, including large hail and damaging winds in and close to the watch area. While severe weather may not be imminent, persons should remain alert for rapid change in weather conditions and listen for later statements and possible warnings. Stay tuned to the radio, commercial radio, and television outlets or internet sources for the latest severe weather information. During severe weather, keep these rules in mind. Thunderstorms can produce flash flooding, so avoid driving across flooded roadways. Remember that tornadoes can occur before a warning has been issued. The time is currently 7:30 a.m. Central Daylight Time. 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Now for the official National Weather Service forecast for Galesburg and surrounding areas of Central and Northwest Illinois. Today, thunderstorms likely. Showers. Some thunderstorms may be severe with heavy rainfall. Locally heavy rainfall possible this morning. Highs around 80. Southeast winds 15 to 20 miles an hour, becoming southwest this afternoon. Gusts up to 35 miles an hour. Chance of rain near 100%. Tonight, mostly clear. A chance of showers and thunderstorms until midnight. Some thunderstorms may be severe with heavy rainfall. Lows in the upper 50s. West winds 10 to 15 miles an hour with gusts up to 30 miles an hour. Chance of rain 50%. Thursday, mostly sunny. Highs in the mid-70s. Northwest winds 10 to 15 miles an hour with gusts up to 25 miles an hour. Thursday night, mostly clear. Lows in the mid-50s. Northwest winds 5 to 10 miles an hour. Juneteenth, sunny. Highs in the upper 70s. Northwest winds 5 to 10 miles an hour. Springfield, Illinois, Friday night, mostly clear until midnight, then becoming partly cloudy. Lows in the upper 50s. Saturday, mostly sunny. Highs in the lower 80s. Saturday night, partly cloudy until midnight, then mostly down. The low is low for 74. Sunday night, showers likely with a chance of thunderstorms until midnight, then a chance of showers after midnight. Lows in the upper 50s. Chance of rain 70%. Monday through Tuesday, partly cloudy. Highs in the upper 70s. Lows in the upper 50s. Again,

miles an hour. Chance of rain near 100%. The following is a summary of watches, warnings, and advisories in effect. For the KZV66 listening area, a flood watch remains in effect until 10 p.m. for the following county, Knox, Illinois. Severe thunderstorm watch number 339 has been issued until 11 a.m. for the following counties, Henry, Mercer, and Warren. Flood watch remains in effect until 7 p.m. for the following counties, Henry, Illinois. At 7 a.m. in Galesburg, skies were cloudy.

five cities have issued a severe thunderstorm warning for Rock Island County, Mercer County, West.

launches, warnings, and surprise locations in Texas include Davenport, Marin, Grand Armory, Bedford, Clinton, East Marin, Muskogee, and Mountainville, Saburo, Silvers, Geneseo, Eldridge, Stewart, Milan, Corona, Comanche, LeClaire, Coal Valley, Fulton, and Savannah. This includes the following highways: Interstate 74 in Iowa between mile markers 1 and 5. Interstate 81 between mile markers 278 and 302 feet. Interstate 80 between mile markers 1 and 23 feet. Menards, North 4 in Illinois between mile markers 1 and 28. Interstate 88 between mile markers 1 and 24. Interstate 280 between mile markers 1 and 18. This also includes Big Bend Fish and Wildlife Area. 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The National Weather Service in the Quad Cities has issued a severe thunderstorm warning for Rock Island County, Mercer County, Western Whiteside County, Western Henry County, South Central Carroll County, Southern Jackson County, Iowa, Scott County, Iowa, Eastern Muscatine County, Iowa, Clinton County, Iowa, until 8:30 a.m. At 7:34 a.m., severe thunderstorms were located along a line extending from near Oxford Junction to near Wilton to near Fredonia, moving east at 55 miles per hour. Expected hazards include 70 miles per hour wind gusts.

weather has been confirmed by trained spotters. The following impacts are expected. Expect considerable tree damage. Damage is likely to mobile homes, roofs, and outbuildings. Locations impacted include Davenport, Moline, Rock Island, Bentonville, Clinton, East Moline, Maquoketa, Aledo, Durek, Silvis, Geneseo, Eldridge, DeWitt, Milan, Corona, Comanche, LeClaire, Coal Valley, Fulton, and Savannah. This includes the following highways: Interstate 74 in Iowa between mile markers 1 and 5. Interstate 80 in Iowa between mile markers 278 and 306. Interstate 80 in Illinois between mile markers 1 and 23. Interstate 74 in Illinois between mile markers 1 and 28. Interstate 88 between mile markers 1 and 24. Interstate 280 between mile markers 1 and 18. This also includes Big Bend Fish and Wildlife Areas. The following is a summary of watches, warnings, and advisories in effect. For the KZZ-66 listening area, a severe thunderstorm warning has been issued until 8:30 a.m. for the following counties: Henry and Mercer. A flood watch remains in effect until 10 p.m. for the following county: Knox, Illinois. Severe thunderstorm watch number 339 has been issued until 11 a.m. for the following counties: Henry, Mercer, and Warren. A flood watch remains in effect until 7 p.m. for the following county: Henry, Illinois. At 7 a.m. in Galesburg, skies were cloudy. The temperature was 60 degrees, the dew point was 46, and the relative humidity was 60%. The wind was southeast at 8 miles an hour, gusting to 16. The pressure was 29.54 inches and falling. Elsewhere around the area, temperatures were in the lower to mid-60s. At Burlington, a thunderstorm was reported. At Moline, rain was falling. At Quincy, it was mostly sunny. At Springfield, it was partly sunny. It was cloudy at Peoria and Macomb. And once again at 7 a.m. in Galesburg, under cloudy skies, the temperature was 60. During severe weather, keep these safety rules in mind. Move to a reinforced shelter ahead of the storm and stay away from windows and doors. Mobile homes and vehicles should be abandoned for a sturdy shelter. If the storm is producing tornadoes or extremely high winds, take cover in a basement or interior room on the lowest floor. If outside, avoid isolated, tall objects and flimsy buildings such as sheds and picnic shelters. Thunderstorms can produce flash flooding, so avoid driving across flooded roadways. Remember that tornadoes can occur before a warning has been issued. The time is currently 7:41 a.m. Central Daylight Time. 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The National Weather Service in the Quad Cities has issued a severe thunderstorm warning for Rock Island County, Mercer County, Western Whiteside County, Western Henry County, South Central Carroll County, Southern Jackson County, Iowa, Scott County, Iowa, Eastern Muscatine County, Iowa, Clinton County, Iowa, until 8:30 a.m. At 7:34 a.m., severe thunderstorms were located along a line extending from near Oxford Junction to near Wilton to near Fredonia, moving east at 55 miles per hour. Expected hazards include 70 miles per hour wind gusts. Severe weather has been confirmed by trained spotters. The following impacts are expected. Expect considerable tree damage. Damage is likely to mobile homes, roofs, and outbuildings. Locations impacted include Davenport, Moline, Rock Island, Bettendorf, Clinton, East Moline, Maquoketa, Aledo, Durrett, Silvis, Geneseo, Eldridge, DeWitt, Milan, Kelowna, Comanche, LeClaire, Coal Valley, Fulton, and Savannah. This includes the following highways: Interstate 74 in Iowa between mile markers 1 and 5. Interstate 80 in Iowa between mile markers 278 and 306. Interstate 80 in Illinois between mile markers 1 and 23. Interstate 74 in Illinois between mile markers 1 and 28. Interstate 88 between mile markers 1 and 24. Interstate 280 between mile markers 1 and 18. This also includes Big Bend Fish and Wildlife Area. The following is a summary of watches, warnings, and advisories in effect. For the KZZ-66 listening area, a severe thunderstorm warning has been

8:30 a.m. for the following counties: Henry and Mercer. A flood watch remains in effect until 10 p.m. for the following county: Knox, Illinois. Severe thunderstorm watch number 339 has been issued until 11 a.m. for the following counties: Henry, Mercer, and Warren. A flood watch remains in effect until 7 p.m. for the following county: Henry, Illinois. At 7 a.m. in Galesburg, skies were cloudy. The temperature was 60 degrees, the dew point was 46, and the relative humidity was 60%. The wind was southeast at 8 miles an hour, gusting to 16. The pressure was 29.54 inches and falling. Elsewhere around the area, temperatures were in the lower to mid-60s. At Burlington, a thunderstorm was reported. At Moline, rain was falling. At Quincy, it was mostly sunny. At Springfield, it was partly sunny. It was cloudy at Peoria and Macomb. And once again at 7 a.m. in Galesburg, under cloudy skies, the temperature was 60. During severe weather, keep these safety rules in mind. Move to a reinforced shelter ahead of the storm, and stay away from windows and doors. Mobile homes and vehicles should be abandoned for a sturdy shelter. If the storm is producing tornadoes or extremely high winds, take cover in a basement or interior room on the lowest floor. If outside, avoid isolated, tall objects and flimsy buildings such as sheds and picnic shelters. Thunderstorms can produce flash flooding, so avoid driving across flooded roadways. Remember the tornadoes can occur before a warning. Station KZZ 66 in Galesburg. The National Weather Service in the Quad Cities has issued a severe thunderstorm warning for Rock Island County, Mercer County, Western Whiteside County, Western Henry County, South Central Carroll County, Southern Jackson County, Iowa, Scott County, Iowa, Eastern Muscatine County, Iowa, Clinton County, Iowa, until 8:30 a.m. At 7:34 a.m., severe thunderstorms were located along a line extending from near Oxford Junction to near Wilson to near Fredonia, moving east at 55 miles per hour. Expected hazards include 70 miles per hour wind gusts. Severe weather has been confirmed by train spotters. The following impacts are expected. Expect considerable tree damage. Damage is likely to mobile homes, roofs, and outbuildings. Locations impacted include Davenport, Moline, Rock Island, Bettendorf, Clinton, East Moline, McCulpeta, Alito, Stewart, Silvis, Geneseo, Eldridge, DeWitt, Milan, Kelowna, Comanche, LeClaire, Coal Valley, Fulton, and Savannah. This includes the following highways: Interstate 74 in Iowa between mile markers 1 and 5. Interstate 80 in Iowa between mile markers 278 and 306. Interstate 80 in Illinois between mile markers 1 and 23. Interstate 74 in Illinois between mile markers 1 and 28. Interstate 88 between mile markers 1 and 24. Interstate 280 between mile markers 1 and 18. This also includes Big Bend Fish and Wildlife Area. The following is a summary of watches, warnings, and advisories in effect. For the KZD 66 listening area, a severe thunderstorm warning has been issued until 8:30 a.m. for the following counties: Henry and Mercer. A flood watch remains in effect until 10 p.m. for the following counties: Knox, Illinois. Severe thunderstorm watch number 339 has been issued until 11 a.m. for the following counties: Henry, Mercer, and Warren. A flood watch remains in effect until 7 p.m. for the following counties: Henry, Illinois. At 7 a.m. in Galesburg, skies were cloudy. The temperature was 60 degrees, the dew point was 46, and the relative humidity was 60%. The wind was southeast at 8 miles an hour, gusting to 16. The pressure was 29.54 inches and falling. Elsewhere around the area, temperatures were in the lower to mid-60s. At Burlington, a thunderstorm was reported. At Moline, rain was falling. At Quincy, it was mostly sunny. At Springfield, it was partly sunny. It was cloudy at Peoria and Macomb. And once again at 7 a.m. in Galesburg, under cloudy skies, the temperature was 60. During severe weather, keep these safety rules in mind.

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highest in the mid-70s. Northwest winds 10 to 15 miles an hour with gusts up to 25 miles an hour. Thursday night, mostly clears. Lows in the mid-50s.

Saturday, mostly sunny. Highs in the mid-80s. Saturday night, partly cloudy until midnight, then mostly cloudy with a chance of showers and thunderstorms after midnight. Lows in the mid-60s. Chance of rain 50%. Sunday, showers likely in the morning, then showers with a chance of thunderstorms in

Sunday night. Showers likely with the chance of thunderstorms until midnight. Then a chance of showers after midnight. Lows in the lower 60s. Chance of rain 70%. Monday, partly sunny. Highs in the upper 70s. Monday night and Tuesday, partly cloudy. Lows in the upper 50s. Highs around 80. Again, the forecast for Springfield, Decatur, and surrounding areas of central Illinois for the rest of today, a chance of thunderstorms. Showers likely. Some thunderstorms may be severe with heavy rainfall. Breezy. Highs in the mid-80s. South winds 15 to 25 miles an hour. Gusts up to 50 miles an hour this afternoon. Chance of rain 70%. The following of your summary of watches, winds headed closer to the match. For the WXJ75 Lincoln area, tornado watch number 3 portal has been issued until 3:01 for the following counties: Cass, Christian, Duluth, Logan, Macon, Lecoupin, Mason, Menard, Montgomery, Morgan, and Sangamon. A wind advisory remains in effect from 1 p.m. until 7 p.m. for the following counties: Cass, Christian, DeWitt,

0: 63 degrees. The dew point was 48, and the relative humidity was 58%. The wind was south at 8 miles an hour. The pressure was 19.64 inches at the moment. Elsewhere around central Illinois, it was sunny, with a temperature of 50 at Champaign and 63 at Decatur. It was mostly sunny, with a temperature of 63 at Litchfield and 64 at Boise. At Bloomington, it was partly sunny, with a temperature of 61. It was cloudy, with a temperature of 60 at Peoria and 62 at Jacksonville. At Lincoln and Taylorville, the weather conditions were not available. And once again at 7 a.m. at Springfield, under partly sunny skies, the temperature was 63. Here is a weather bulletin for the following counties in Illinois. Cass, Christian, DeWitt, Logan, Macon, Mason, Menard, Morgan, and Sangamon. Wind advisory remains in effect from 1 p.m. this afternoon to 7 p.m. this evening. Watts, south winds 20 to 30 miles per hour with gusts up to 50 miles per hour expected. Ware, portions of central, east central, southeast, and west central Illinois. When, from 1 p.m. this afternoon to 7 p.m. this evening. The following impacts are expected. Gusty winds will blow around unsecured objects.
1: Saturday, mostly sunny. Highs in the mid-80s.
0: Saturday night, partly cloudy until midnight, then mostly cloudy with a chance of showers and thunderstorms after midnight. Lows in the mid-60s. Chance of rain 50%. Sunday, showers likely in the morning, then showers with a chance of thunderstorms in the afternoon. Highs around 80. Chance of rain 90%. Sunday night, showers likely with a chance of thunderstorms until midnight, then a chance of showers after midnight. Lows in the lower 60s. Chance of rain 70%. Monday, partly sunny. Highs in the upper 70s. Monday night and Tuesday, partly cloudy. Lows in the upper 50s. Highs around 80. Again, the forecast for Springfield, Decatur, and surrounding areas of central Illinois for the rest of today. A chance of thunderstorms. Showers likely. Some thunderstorms may be severe with heavy rainfall. Highs in the mid-80s. South winds 15 to 25 miles an hour. Gusts up to 50 miles an hour this afternoon. Chance of rain 70%. The following is a summary of watches, warnings, and advisories in effect. For the WXJ 75 listening area, Tornado Watch number 340 has been issued until 3 p.m. for the following counties. Christian, Logan, Macon, Macoupin, Mason, Menard, Montgomery, Morgan, and Sangamon. The wind advisory remains in effect from 1 p.m. until 7 p.m. for the following counties. Cass, Christian, Logan, Macon, Mason, Menard, Morgan, and Sangamon. The wind advisory remains in effect from 1 p.m. until 8 p.m. for the following counties, Macoupin and Montgomery. Here is a weather bulletin for the following counties in Illinois. Cass, Christian, DeWitt, Logan, Macon, Mason, Menard, Morgan, and Sangamon. Wind advisory remains in effect from 1 p.m. this afternoon to 7 p.m. this evening. What? South winds 20 to 30 miles per hour with gusts up to 50 miles per hour expected. Where? Portions of central, east central, southeast, and west central Illinois. When? From 1 p.m. this afternoon to 7 p.m. this evening. The following effects are expected. Gusty winds will blow around unsecured objects. Tree limbs could be blown down and a few power outages may result. Winds this strong can make driving difficult, especially for high-profile vehicles. Use extra caution. Secure outdoor objects. Here is a weather bulletin for the following counties in Illinois, Macoupin, and Montgomery. Wind advisory remains in effect from 1 p.m. this afternoon to 8 p.m. this evening. What? Southwest winds 20 to 30 miles per hour with gusts up to 45 miles per hour expected. Where? Portions of south central and southwest Illinois and east central Missouri. When? From 1 p.m. this afternoon to 8 p.m. this evening. The following effects are expected. Gusty winds will blow around unsecured objects. Tree limbs could be blown down and a few power outages may result.

25 miles an hour after midnight. Chance of rain near 100%. Thursday, mostly sunny. Cooler with highs in the mid-70s.

thunderstorms until midnight, then a chance of showers after midnight. Lows in the lower 60s. Chance of rain 70%. Monday, partly sunny. Highs in the upper 70s. Monday before Tuesday, partly cloudy. Lows in the upper 50s. Highs around 80. Again, the forecast for Springfield, Decatur, and surrounding areas of central Illinois for the rest of today. A chance of thunderstorms. Showers likely. Such thunderstorms may be severe with heavy rainfall. Miles an hour. Gusts up to 50 miles an hour this afternoon. Chance of rain 70%. Watches, warnings, and advisories in effect. For the WXJ 75 listening area. Tornado watch number 34 has been issued until 3 p.m. for the following expected areas. Christian, Logan, Macon, Macoupin, Mason, Menard, Montgomery, Morgan, and Sangamon. A wind advisory remains in effect from 1 p.m. until 7 p.m. for the following counties. Cass, Christian, DeWitt, Logan, Macon, Mason, Menard, Morgan, and Sangamon. A wind advisory remains in effect from

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This station is programmed from the National Weather Service office and transmits from facilities provided by Station WGIS near Mechanicsburg. 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The National Weather Service has issued tornado watch number 340, effective until 3 p.m. This watch includes the following counties: Illinois, Cass, Christian, DeWitt, Logan, Macon, Macoupin, Mason, Menard, Montgomery, Morgan, and Sangamon. Remember, a tornado watch means the conditions are favorable for the development of severe weather, including tornadoes, large hail, and damaging winds in and close to the watched area. While severe weather may not be imminent, persons should remain alert for rapidly changing weather conditions and looking for later statements and possible warnings. Stay tuned to NOAA Weather Radio, commercial radio, and telephone outlets or internet sources for the latest severe weather information. 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Now for the official National Weather Service forecast for Springfield, Decatur, and surrounding areas of Central Illinois.

Sergeant.

Lost County, Western Peoria County.

Damage to vehicles is expected. Expect

Southeast.

Corpus, Geneseo, Kelowna, Minewin, Kamesh, LeClaire, Coal Valley, Fulton, Captain, Orion, Fort Byron, Erie, and Garden Plain. This also includes Big Bend Fish and Wildlife Area. This includes the following highways: Interstate 74 in Iowa between mile markers 1 and 5. Interstate 80 in Iowa between mile markers 298 and 306. Interstate 80 in Illinois between mile markers 1 and 23. Interstate 74 in Illinois between mile markers 1 and 28. Interstate 88 between mile markers 1 and 24. Interstate 280 between mile markers 10 and 18. The National Weather Service in Lincoln has issued a severe thunderstorm warning for Fulton County, Stark County, Knox County, Western Peoria County, until 9:15 a.m. At 8:13 a.m., severe thunderstorms were located along a line extending from Warnerton to Gladstone, moving east at 60 miles per hour. Expected hazards include 60 miles per hour wind gusts and quarter-sized hail. This is a radar-indicated threat. The following impacts are expected. Hail damage to vehicles is expected. Expect wind damage to roofs, siding, and trees. Severe thunderstorms will be near. Lie around 8:20 a.m. Williamsburg, Wapaka, Oneida, Altoona, and Henderson around 8:30 a.m. Other locations in the path of these severe thunderstorms include Abingdon, Victoria, Lafayette, St. Augustine, Dumont, Osceola, Elmira, Wyoming, Bradford, Williamsfield, London Mills, Mequon, Castleton, Elmwood, Yale City, Laura, Camp Grove, Farmington, Elmwood, Princeville, Brimfield, and Fairview. This includes Interstate 74 between mile markers 34 and 82. This also includes Banner Marsh State Fish and Wildlife Area, Jubilee Hollow State Park, Rice Lake State Fish and Wildlife Area, and Naked and Hollow State Fish and Wildlife Area. The National Weather Service in the Quad Cities has issued a severe thunderstorm warning for Northern Hancock County, Henderson County, Warren County, Northern McDonough Counties, Southern Mercer County, Southern Henry County, Iowa, Southeastern Des Moines County, Iowa,

Van Buren County, Iowa, southeastern Lewisaw County, Iowa, Lee County, Iowa, until 9 a.m. At 7:57 a.m., severe thunderstorms were located along a line extending from near New Boston to near Danville to near Hillsboro, moving southeast at 55 miles per hour. Expected hazards include 70 miles per hour wind gusts. This is a radar-indicated threat. The following impacts are expected. Expect considerable tree damage. Damage is likely to mobile homes, roofs, and outbuildings. Locations impacted include Burlington, Macomb, Fort Madison, Monmouth, Okanoka, Magoo, Bushnell, West Burlington, Burgess, Lahas, Roseville, West Point, Dallas City, Danville, Donelson, Montrose, Stronghurst, Kirkwood, Glennonsville, and Keithsburg. This also includes Argyle Lake State Park, Big River State Forest, Delaware State Park, Henderson County Conservation Area, and Magoo State Park. A severe thunderstorm warning remains in effect until 8:30 a.m. for Rock Island, Northern Mercer, Western Whiteside, Western Henry, Eastern Scott, and Southeastern Clinton Counties. At 8:18 a.m., severe thunderstorms were located along a line extending from Clinton to near Osborne to Biola, moving east at 60 miles per hour. Expected hazards include 70 miles per hour wind gusts. Severe weather has been confirmed by train spotters. Around 8:15 a.m., the move...

weather service in the Quad Cities has issued a flash flood warning for northeastern Cedar County, Iowa, southwestern Clinton County, Iowa, northeastern Muscatine County, Iowa, Scott County, Iowa, west central Henry County, southeastern Rock Island County, until 2:30 p.m. Wednesday. At 8:25 a.m., Doppler radar indicated thunderstorms producing heavy rain across the warned area. Between 1 and 3 inches of rain have fallen. Additional rainfall amounts of 0.5 to 1.5 inches are possible in the warned area. Flash flooding is ongoing or expected to begin shortly. Expected hazards include flash flooding caused by thunderstorms. Source, radar. The following impacts are expected: flash flooding of small creeks and streams, urban areas, highways, streets, and underpasses, as well as other poor drainage and low-lying areas. Some locations that will experience flash flooding include Davenport, Moline, Rock Island, Bettendorf, East Moline, Durek, Silvis, Eldridge, Milan, Kelowna, LaClaire remains in effect from 1 p.m. this afternoon to 8 p.m. this evening. What? Southwest winds 20 to 30 miles per hour with gusts up to 45 miles per hour expected. Where? Portions of south central and southwest Illinois and east central Missouri. When? From 1 p.m. this afternoon to 8 p.m. this evening. The following impacts are expected: gusty winds will blow around unsecured objects. Tree limbs could be blown down and a few power outages may result. Winds this strong can make driving difficult, especially for high-profile vehicles. Use extra caution. Secure outdoor objects. The National Weather Service has issued Tornado Watch number 340, effective until 3 p.m. This watch includes the following... National Weather Service in the Quad Cities has issued a severe thunderstorm warning for southeastern Rock Island County, northeastern Mercer County, southern Whiteside County, Henry County, Bureau County, until 9:30 a.m. At 8:25 a.m., severe thunderstorms were located along a line extending from near Newton Corners to near Osco to near North Henderson, moving east at 65 miles per hour. Expected hazards include 70 miles per hour wind gusts. Severe weather has been confirmed by train spotters. Around 8:15 a.m., the Moline Airport reported a 60 million miles per hour wind gust. The following impacts are expected: expect considerable tree damage. Damage is likely to mobile homes, roofs, and outbuildings. Locations impacted include Moline, Kewaunee, Princeton, Cambridge. Today, showers and thunderstorms late this morning, then at Charlottetown, Orion, Erie, Walnut, Leonette, Atkinson, Chateau, Anadam, Sirsula, Woodhall, and Tampico. This includes the following highways: Interstate 88.

Illinois between mile markers 2 and 61. Interstate 74 in Illinois between mile markers 7 and 33. Interstate 88 between mile markers 1 and 17. Interstate 180 between mile markers 11 and 13. This also includes Big Bend Fish and Wildlife Area, Hennepin Canal State Trail, Johnson Soft Trail State Recreation Area, Prophetstown State Park, and Martino State Fish and Wildlife Area. A severe thunderstorm warning remains in effect until 9:15 a.m. for Fulton, Starr, Knox, and Western Peoria counties. At 8:26 a.m., severe thunderstorms were located along a line extending from near Cambridge to Kirkwood, moving east at 55 miles per hour. Expected hazards include 70 miles per hour wind gusts and quarter-size hail. This is a radar-indicated threat. The following impacts are expected. Hail damage to vehicles is expected. Expect considerable tree damage. Wind damage is also likely to mobile homes, roofs, and outbuildings. These severe storms will be near Henderson and Rye around 8:30 a.m. Galesburg, Watauga, Oneida, and Altona around 8:35 a.m. Abingdon and Knoxville around 8:40 a.m. Victoria, Lafayette, and St. Augustine around 8:45 a.m. Toulon, Osceola, Williamsfield, London Mills, Elmira, and McLaren around 8:50 a.m. Wyoming, Bradford, Laura, and Elmore around 8:55 a.m. Elmwood, Yates City, and Castleton around 9 a.m. Farmington, Princeville, Brimfields, and Camp Grove around 9:05 a.m. Other locations impacted by these severe thunderstorms include Bryant, Norris, Jubilee College State Park, Ellisville, Banner, Smithville, West Jersey, Gilson, Dunfermline, and Monica. This also includes Banner Marsh State Fish and Wildlife Area, Jubilee College State Park, Rice Lake State Fish and Wildlife Area, and Snake and Hollow State Fish and Wildlife Area. This includes Interstate 74 between mile markers 34 and 82. The National Weather Service in the Quad Cities has issued a flash flood warning for Cedar County, Iowa. A severe thunderstorm warning remains in effect until 9 a.m. for northern Hancock, Henderson, Warren, northern McDonough, southeastern Mercer, southern Henry, southern Des Moines, east central Van Buren, and Lee counties. At 8:29 a.m., severe thunderstorms were located along a line extending from near Cobrock to Raritan to near Noda, moving east at 75 miles per hour. Expected hazards include 70 miles per hour wind gusts. Severe weather has been confirmed by train spotters. Around 8:21 a.m., the Burlington Airport reported a 58 miles per hour wind gust. The following impacts are expected. Expect considerable tree damage. Damage is likely to mobile homes, roofs, and outbuildings. Locations impacted include Burlington, Macomb, Fort Madison, Monmouth, Okanagan, Nauvoo, Bushnell, West Burlington, Burgess, La Harpe, Roseville, West Point, Dallas City, Danville, Donelson, Montrose, Stronghurst, Kirkwood, Blandinsville, and Good Hope. This also includes Argyle Lake State Park, Henderson County Conservation Area, and Nauvoo State Park. The National Weather Service in the Quad Cities has issued a flash flood warning for Cedar County, Iowa, Iowa County, Iowa, Southern Johnson County, Iowa, Southern Jones County, Iowa, Central Linn County, Iowa, Muscatine County, Iowa, Keokuk County, Iowa, Wausau County, Iowa, Washington County, Iowa, Mercer County, Southwestern Rock Island County, until 2 p.m. Wednesday. At 7:55 a.m., Doppler radar indicated thunderstorms producing heavy rain across the warned area. Between 1 and 3 inches of rain have fallen. Additional rainfall amounts of 1 to 2 inches are possible in the warned area. Flash flooding is ongoing or expected to begin shortly. Expected hazards include additional rainfall amounts of 1 to 2 inches are possible in the warned area. Flash flooding is ongoing or expected to begin shortly. Expected hazards include flash flooding caused by thunderstorms. Source, radar. The following impacts are expected. Flash flooding of small creeks and streams, urban areas, highways, streets and underpasses, as well as other poor drainage and low-lying areas. Some locations that will experience flash flooding include Cedar Rapids, Iowa City,

Muscatine, Washington, Aledo, Tipton, West Branch, Wapello, Sigourney, Columbus Junction, Durant, Mechanicsville, Stanwood, Marion, Hiawatha, West Liberty, Robbins, Williamsburg, Wilton, and Center Point. This includes the following highways: Interstate 80 in Iowa between mile markers 205 and 229, in between mile markers 254 and 278. Interstate 380 between mile markers 25 and 36. The National Weather Service in the Quad Cities has issued a flash flood warning for northeastern Cedar County, Iowa, southwestern Clinton County, Iowa, northeastern Muscatine County, Iowa, Scott County, Iowa, west central Henry County, southeastern Rock Island County, until 2:30 p.m. Wednesday. At 8:25 a.m., Doppler radar indicated thunderstorms producing heavy rain across the warned area. Between 1 and 3 inches of rain have fallen. Additional rainfall amounts of 0.5 to 1.5 inches are possible in the warned area. Flash flooding is ongoing or expected to begin shortly. Expected hazards include flash flooding caused by thunderstorms. Source: radar. The following impacts are expected: flash flooding of small creeks and streams, urban areas, highways, streets, and underpasses, as well as other poor drainage and low-lying areas. Some locations that will experience flash flooding include Davenport, Moline, Rock Island, Bettendorf, East Moline, Durant, Silvis, Eldridge, Milan, Kelowna, LeClaire, Coal Valley, Hampton, Fort Byron, Walcott, Blue Grass, Buffalo, Andalusia, Rapid City, and Princeton. This includes the following highways: Interstate 74 in Iowa between mile markers 1 and 5. Interstate 280 between mile markers 1 and 18. Interstate 80 in Iowa between mile markers 278 and 306. Interstate 80 in Illinois between mile markers 1 and 5. Interstate 74 in Illinois between mile markers 1 and 13. The following is a summary of watches, warnings, and advisories in effect. For the KZZ 66 listening area, a flash flood warning has been issued until 2 p.m. for the following county: Mercer, Illinois. A flash flood warning has been issued until 2:30 p.m. for the following county: Henry, Illinois. A severe thunderstorm warning has been issued until 9:30 a.m. for the following counties: Henry and Mercer. A severe thunderstorm warning remains in effect until 9:15 a.m. for the following counties: Knox and Stark. A severe thunderstorm warning remains in effect until 9 a.m. for the following counties: Mercer and Warren. A flood watch remains in effect until 10 p.m. for the following county: Knox, Illinois. A flood watch remains in effect until 7 p.m. for the following county: Henry, Illinois. Tornado watch number 340 has been issued until 3 p.m. for the following counties: Knox and Stark. Severe thunderstorm watch number 339 remains in effect until 11 a.m. for the following counties: Henry, Mercer, and Warren. At 8 a.m. in Galesburg, light rain was falling. The temperature was 59 degrees, the dew point was 48, and the relative humidity was 66%. The wind was east at 8 miles an hour. The pressure was 29.49 inches and falling. Elsewhere around the area, at Moline, a thunderstorm with a squall was reported, with a temperature of 57. At Macomb, rain was falling, with a temperature of 62. At Burlington, thunder was reported, with a temperature of 62. At Peoria, it was mostly sunny, with a temperature of 63. At Springfield, it was partly sunny, with a temperature of 67. At Quincy, it was cloudy, with a temperature of 67. And once again at 8 a.m. in Galesburg, with light rain, the temperature was 59. During severe weather, keep these safety rules in mind. Move to a reinforced shelter ahead of the storm, and stay away from windows and doors. Mobile homes and vehicles should be abandoned for a sturdy shelter. If the storm is producing tornadoes or extremely high winds, take cover in a basement or interior room on the lowest floor. If outside, avoid isolated, tall objects and flimsy buildings such as sheds and picnic shelters. Thunderstorms can produce flash flooding, so avoid driving across flooded roadways. Remember that tornadoes can occur before a warning has been issued. The time is currently 8:38 a.m. Central Daylight Time.
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The National Weather Service in the Quad Cities has issued a severe thunderstorm warning for southeastern Rock Island County, northeastern Mercer County, southern Whiteside County, Henry County, Bureau County, until 9:30 a.m. At 8:25 a.m., severe thunderstorms were located along a line extending from near Newton Corners to near Osco to near North Henderson, moving east at 65 miles per hour. Expected hazards include 70 miles per hour wind gusts. Severe weather has been confirmed by train spotters. Around 8:15 a.m., the Moline Airport reported a 69 miles per hour wind gust. The following impacts are expected. Expect considerable tree damage. Damage is likely to mobile homes, roofs, and outbuildings. Locations impacted include Moline, Kewaunee, Princeton, Cambridge, Silvis, Geneseo, Kelowna, Coal Valley, Galva, Prophetstown, Orion, Erie, Walnut, Wynette, Atkinson, Sheffield, Inouye, Tuscarora, Woodhull, and Tampico. This includes the following highways: Interstate 80 in Illinois between mile markers 2 and 61. Interstate 74 in Illinois between mile markers 7 and 33. Interstate 88 between mile markers 1 and 17. Interstate 180 between mile markers 11 and 13. This also includes Big Bend Fish and Wildlife Area, Hennepin Canal State Trail, Johnson Sauk Trail State Recreation Area, Prophetstown State Park, and Martino State Fish and Wildlife Area. A severe thunderstorm warning remains in effect until 9:15 a.m. for Fulton, Stark, Knox, and Western Peoria counties. At 8:26 a.m., severe thunderstorms were located along a line extending from near Cambridge to Kirkwood, moving east at 55 miles per hour. Expected hazards include 70 miles per hour wind gusts and quarter-size hail. This is a radar-indicated threat. The following impacts are expected. Hail damage to vehicles is expected. Expect considerable tree damage. Wind damage is also likely to mobile homes, roofs, and outbuildings. These severe storms will be near Henderson and Rye around 8:30 a.m. Galesburg, Watonga, Oneida, and Altona around 8:35 a.m. Abingdon and Knoxville around 8:40 a.m. Victoria, Lafayette, and St. Augustine around 8:45 a.m. Toulon, Osceola, Williamsfield, London Mills, Elmira, and McLaren around 8:50. A severe thunderstorm warning remains in effect until 9:15 a.m. for Fulton, Stark, Knox, and Western Peoria counties. At 8:40 a.m., severe thunderstorms were located along a line extending from Oneida to near Little Swan Lake, moving southeast at 55 miles per hour. These are destructive storms for central and southern Knox County and northern Fulton County. Expected hazards include 80 miles per hour wind gusts and quarter-size hail. This is a radar-indicated threat. The following impacts are expected. Flying debris will be dangerous to those caught without shelter. Mobile homes will be heavily damaged. Expect considerable damage to roofs, windows, and vehicles. Extensive tree damage and power outages are likely. These severe storms will be near Abingdon, Knoxville, Avon, Victoria, and St. Augustine around 8:45 a.m. Williamsfield, London Mills, and McLaren around 8:50 a.m. Laura and Elmore around 8:55 a.m. Farmington, Elmwood, Brimfield, Yates City, and Fairview around 9 a.m. Canton, Princeville, and Cuba around 9:05 a.m. Hanna City, Trivoli, and St. David around 9:10 a.m. Other locations impacted by these severe thunderstorms include Bryant, Norris, Jubilee College State Park, Ellisville, Banner, Smithville, West Jersey, Gilson, Dunfermline, and Monica. This also includes Banner Marsh State Fish and Wildlife Area, Jubilee College State Park, Rice Lake State Fish and Wildlife Area, and Snakehead Hollow State Fish and Wildlife Area. This includes Interstate 74 between mile markers 34 and 82. A severe thunderstorm warning remains in effect until 9 a.m. for northern Hancock, Henderson, Warren, northern McDonough, southeastern Mercer, southern Henry, southern Des Moines, east central Van Buren, and Lee counties. At 8:29 a.m., severe thunderstorms were located along a line extending from near Colebrook to Raritan to near Nauta, moving east at 75 miles per hour.
Expected hazards include 70 miles per hour wind gusts. Severe weather has been confirmed.

joined by train spotters. Around 8:21 a.m., the Burlington Airport reported a 58 miles per hour wind gust. The following impacts are expected. Expect considerable tree damage. Damage is likely to mobile homes, roofs, and outbuildings. Locations impacted include Burlington, Macomb, Fort Madison, Monmouth, Okanagan, Nauvoo, Bushnell, West Burlington, Burgess, La Harpe, Roseville, West Point, Dallas City, Danville, Donelson, Montrose, Stronghurst, Kirkwood, Blandinsville, and Good Hope. This also includes Argyle Lake State Park, Henderson County Conservation Area, and Nauvoo State Park. The National Weather Service in the Quad Cities has issued a flash flood warning for Cedar County, Iowa, Iowa County, Iowa, Southern Johnson County, Iowa, Southern Jones County, Iowa, Central Linn County, Iowa, Muscatine County, Iowa, Keokuk County, Iowa, Lewisaw County, Iowa, Washington County, Iowa, Mercer County, Southwestern Rock Island County, until 2 p.m. Wednesday. At 7:55 a.m., Doppler radar indicated thunderstorms producing heavy rain across the warned area. Between 1 and 3 inches of rain have fallen. Additional rainfall amounts of 1 to 2 inches are possible in the warned area. Flash flooding is ongoing or expected to begin shortly. Expected hazards include flash flooding caused by thunderstorms. Source, radar. The following impacts are expected: flash flooding of small creeks and streams, urban areas, highways, streets and underpasses, as well as other poor drainage and low-lying areas. Some locations that will experience flash flooding include Cedar Rapids, Iowa City, Muscatine, Washington, Aledo, Tipton, West Branch, Wapello, Sigourney, Columbus Junction, Durrett, Mechanicsville, Stanwood, Marion, Hiawatha, West Liberty, Robbins, Williamsburg, Wilton, and Centerpoint. This includes the following highways: Interstate 80 in Iowa between mile markers 205 and 229, in between mile markers 254 and 278. Interstate 380 between mile markers 25 and 36. The National Weather Service in the Quad Cities has issued a flash flood warning for northeastern Cedar County.

National Weather Service in the Quad Cities has issued a flash flood warning for southwestern Henry County, eastern Mercer County, south central Rock Island County, northern Warren County until 2:45 p.m. At 8:45 a.m., Doppler radar indicated thunderstorms producing heavy rain across the Warren area. Between 1 and 3 inches of rain have fallen. Additional rainfall amounts of 0.5 to 1.5 inches are possible in the Warren area. Flash flooding is ongoing or expected to begin shortly. Expected hazards include flash flooding caused by thunderstorms. Source, radar. The following impacts are expected: flash flooding of small creeks and streams, urban areas, highways, streets, and underpasses, as well as other poor drainage and low-lying areas. Some locations that will experience flash flooding include Burgess, Orion, Woodhall, New Windsor, Alpha, Sherrard, Andover, Little York, Seton, North Henderson, Lake Warren, Lynn Center, Alexis, Colebrook, Osco, Sweetina, Ofeim, Gerlaw, and Sunbeam. This includes Interstate 74 in Illinois between mile markers 18 and 33. The severe thunderstorm warning for southeastern Rock Island, northeastern Mercer, and southern Whiteside counties is canceled. The storms which prompted the warning have weakened or moved out of the Warren area. Therefore, the warning has been canceled. A tornado watch remains in effect until 3 p.m. for north central Illinois. A severe thunderstorm watch remains in effect until 11 a.m. for northwestern Illinois. The National Weather Service in the Quad Cities has issued a flash flood warning for northeastern Cedar County, Iowa, southwestern Clinton County, Iowa, northeastern Muscatine County, Iowa, Scott County, Iowa, west central Henry County, southeastern Rock Island County, until 2:30 p.m. Wednesday. At 8:25 a.m., Doppler radar indicated thunderstorms producing heavy rain across the Warren area. Between 1 and 3 inches of rain have fallen. Additional rainfall amounts of 0.

1.5 to 1.5 inches are possible in the warned area. Flash flooding is ongoing or expected to begin shortly. Expected hazards include flash flooding caused by thunderstorms. Source, radar. The following impacts are expected: flash flooding of small creeks and streams, urban areas, highways, streets and underpasses, as well as other poor drainage and low-lying areas. Some locations that will experience flash flooding include Davenport, Moline, Rock Island, Bettendorf, East Moline, Durrett, Silvis, Eldridge, Milan, Kelowna, LeClaire, Coal Valley, Hampton, Fort Byron, Walcott, Blue Grass, Buffalo, Andalusia, Rapid City, and Princeton. This includes the following highways: Interstate 74 in Iowa between mile markers 1 and 5, Interstate 280 between mile markers 1 and 18, Interstate 80 in Iowa between mile markers 278 and 306, Interstate 80 in Illinois between mile markers 1 and 5, Interstate 74 in Illinois between mile markers 1 and 13. The National Weather Service in the Quad Cities has issued a flash flood warning for southwestern Henry County, eastern Mercer County, south central Rock Island County, northern Warren County, until 2:45 p.m. At 8:45 a.m., Doppler radar indicated thunderstorms producing heavy rain across the warned area. Between 1 and 3 inches of rain have fallen. Additional rainfall amounts of 0.5 to 1.5 inches are possible in the warned area. Flash flooding is ongoing or expected to begin shortly. Expected hazards include flash flooding caused by thunderstorms. Source, radar. The following impacts are expected: flash flooding of small creeks and streams, urban areas, highways, streets and underpasses, as well as other poor drainage and low-lying areas. Some locations that will experience flash flooding include Burgess, Orion, Woodhall, New Windsor, Alpha, Sherrard, Andover, Little York, Seton, North Henderson, Lake Warren, Lynn Center, Alexis, Colebrook, Osco, Sweetena, Ofeim, Gerlaw, and Sunbeam. This includes Interstate 74 in Illinois between mile markers 18 and 33. The following is a summary of watches, warnings, and advisories in effect. For the KZZ66 listening area, a flash flood warning has been issued until 2 p.m. for the following county: Mercer, Illinois. A flash flood warning has been issued until 2:30 p.m. for the following county: Henry, Illinois. A severe thunderstorm warning remains in effect until 9 a.m. for the following counties: Mercer and Warren. A severe thunderstorm warning remains in effect until 9:15 a.m. for the following counties: Knox and Stark. A flash flood warning has been issued until 2:45 p.m. for the following counties: Henry, Mercer, and Warren. A severe thunderstorm warning remains in effect until 9:30 a.m. for the following county: Henry, Illinois. A flood watch remains in effect until 10 p.m. for the following county: Knox, Illinois. A flood watch remains in effect until 7 p.m. for the following county: Henry, Illinois. Tornado watch number 340 has been issued until 3 p.m. for the following counties: Knox and Stark. Severe thunderstorm watch number 339 remains in effect until 11 a.m. for the following counties: Henry, Mercer, and Warren. At 8 a.m. in Galesburg, light rain was falling. The temperature was 59 degrees, the dew point was 48, and the relative humidity was 66%. The wind was east at 8 miles an hour. The pressure was 29.49 inches and falling. Elsewhere around the area, at Moline, a thunderstorm with a squall was reported, with a temperature of 57. At Macomb, rain was falling, with a temperature of 62. At Burlington, thunder was reported, with a temperature of 62. At Peoria, it was mostly sunny, with a temperature of 63. At Springfield, it was partly sunny, with a temperature of 67. At Quincy, it was cloudy, with a temperature of 67. And once again at 8 a.m. in Galesburg, with light rain, the temperature was 59. During severe weather, keep these safety rules in mind. Move to a reinforced shelter ahead of the storm, and stay away from windows and doors. Mobile homes and vehicles should be abandoned for a sturdy shelter. If the storm is producing tornadoes or extremely high winds, take cover in a basement or interior room on the lowest floor. If outside, avoid isolated, tall objects and flimsy buildings such as sheds and picnic sheds.

shelters. Thunderstorms can produce flash flooding, so avoid driving across flooded roadways. Remember that tornadoes can occur before a warning has been issued. The time is currently 8:53 a.m. Central Daylight Time. 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A severe thunderstorm warning remains in effect until 9:15 a.m. for Fulton, Stark, Knox, and Western Peoria counties. At 8:40 a.m., severe thunderstorms were located along a line extending from Oneida to near Little Swan Lake, moving southeast at 55 miles per hour. These are destructive storms for central and southern Knox County and northern Fulton County. Expected hazards include 80 miles per hour wind gusts and quarter-size hail. This is a radar-indicated threat. The following impacts are expected. Flying debris will be dangerous to those caught without shelter. Mobile homes will be heavily damaged. Expect considerable damage to roofs, windows, and vehicles. Extensive tree damage and power outages are likely. These severe storms will be near Abingdon, Knoxville, Avon, Victoria, and St. Augustine around 8:45 a.m. Williamsfield, London Mills, and McQuaun around 8:50 a.m. Laura and Elmore around 8:55 a.m. Farmington, Elmwood, Brimfield, Yates City, and Fairview around 9 a.m.

National Weather Service in the Quad Cities has issued a severe thunderstorm warning for northeastern Hancock County, southern Henderson County, southern Warren County, McDonough County, until 10 a.m. At 8:54 a.m., severe thunderstorms were located along a line extending from Hopper to near Camp Eastman, moving southeast at 60 miles per hour. Expected hazards include 70 miles per hour wind gusts and quarter-size hail. This is a radar-indicated threat. The following impacts are expected. Hail damage to vehicles is expected. Expect considerable tree damage. Wind damage is also likely to mobile homes, roofs, and outbuildings. Locations impacted include Macomb, Fort Madison, Bushnell, Colchester, La Harpe, Roseville, Dallas City, Stronghurst, Avon, Blandinsville, Industry, Good Hope, Prairie City, Kerman, Terre Haute, Bardolph, Raritan, Tennessee, Scioto, and Gulfport. This also includes Argyle Lake State Park. A severe thunderstorm warning remains in effect until 9:15 a.m. for Fulton, Stark, Knox, and Western Peoria counties. At 8:40 a.m., severe thunderstorms were located along a line extending from Oneida to near Little Swan Lake, moving southeast at 55 miles per hour. These are destructive storms for central and southern Knox County and northern Fulton County. Expected hazards include 80 miles per hour wind gusts and quarter-size hail. This is a radar-indicated threat. The following impacts are expected. Flying debris will be dangerous to those caught without shelter. Mobile homes will be heavily damaged. Expect considerable damage to roofs, windows, and vehicles. Extensive tree damage and power outages are likely. These severe storms will be near Abingdon, Knoxville, Avon, Victoria, and St. Augustine around 8:45 a.m. Williamsfield, London Mills, and McQuaun around 8:50 a.m. Laura and Elmore around 8:55 a.m. Farmington, Elmwood, Brimfield, Yates City, and Fairview around 9 a.m. Canton, Princeville, and Cuba around 9:05 a.m. Hanna City, Trivoli, and St. David around 9:10 a.m. Other locations impacted by these severe thunderstorms include Bryant, Norris, Jubilee College State Park, Ellisville, Banner, Smithville, West Jersey, Gilson, Dunfer Mine, and Monica. This also includes Banner Marsh State Fish and Wildlife Area, Jubilee College State Park, Rice Lake State Fish and Wildlife Area, and Snakehead and Hollow State Fish and Wildlife Area. This includes Interstate 74 between mile markers 34 and 82. A severe thunderstorm warning remains in effect until 9 a.m. for northern Hancock, Henderson, Warren, northern McDonough, southeastern Mercer, southern Henry, southern Des Moines, east central Van Buren, and Lee counties. At 8:29 a.m., severe thunderstorms were located along a line extending from near Coldbrook to Raritan to near Nauta, moving east at 75 miles per hour. Expected hazards include 70 miles per hour wind gusts. Severe weather has been confirmed by train spotters. Around 8:21 a.m., the Burlington Airport reported a 58 miles per hour wind gust. The following impacts are expected. Expect considerable tree damage. Damage is likely to mobile homes, roofs, and outbuildings. Locations impacted include Burlington, Macomb, Fort Madison, Monmouth, Okanagan, Nauvoo, Bushnell, West Burlington, Burgess, La Harpe, Roseville, West Point, Dallas City, Danville, Donelson, Montrose, Stronghurst, Kirkwood, Blandinsville, and Good Hope. This also includes Argyle Lake State Park, Henderson County Conservation Area, and Nauvoo State Park. The severe thunderstorm warning for southeastern Rock Island, northeastern Mercer, and southern Whiteside counties is canceled. The storms which prompted the warning have weakened or moved out of the warned area. Therefore, the warning has been canceled. A tornado watch remains in effect until 3 p.m. for north central Illinois. A severe thunderstorm watch remains in effect until 11 a.m. for northwestern Illinois. A severe thunderstorm warning remains in effect until 9:30 a.m. for Henry and Bureau counties. At 8:45 a.m., severe thunderstorms were located along a line extending from near Yorktown to Johnson Sauk Trail State Park to near Altona, moving east at 60 miles per hour. Expected hazards include 70 miles per hour wind gusts.
Severe weather has been confirmed by train spotters. At 8:38 a.m., emergency management reported wind gusts around 70 miles per hour 1 mile east of Cambridge. The following impacts are expected. Expect considerable tree damage. Damage is likely to mobile homes, roofs, and outbuildings. Locations impacted include Kewanee, Princeton, Cambridge, Geneseo, Galva, Walnut, Wyonette, Atkinson, Sheffield, Inouye, Tuscola, Woodhull, Alpha, Andover, Buda, Hupo, Lynn Center, Ohio, Neponset, and Osco. This also includes Hennepin Canal State Trail, Johnson Sauk Trail State Recreation Area, and Martino State Fish and Wildlife Area. This includes the following highways: Interstate 80 in Illinois between mile markers 13 and 61. Interstate 74 in Illinois between mile markers 17 and 33. Interstate 180 between mile markers 11 and 13. The National Weather Service in the Quad Cities has issued a flash flood warning for Cedar County, Iowa, Iowa County, Iowa, Southern Johnson County, Iowa, Southern Jones County, Iowa, Central Linn County, Iowa, Muscatine County, Iowa, Keokuk County, Iowa, Lewisaw County, Iowa, Washington County, Iowa, Mercer County, Southwestern Rock Island County, until 2 p.m. Wednesday. At 7:55 a.m., Doppler radar indicated thunderstorms producing heavy rain across the warned area. Between 1 and 3 inches of rain have fallen. Additional rainfall amounts of 1 to 2 inches are possible in the warned area. Flash flooding is ongoing or expected to begin shortly. Expected hazards include flash flooding caused by thunderstorms. Source: radar. The following impacts are expected: flash flooding of small creeks and streams, urban areas, highways, streets, and underpasses, as well as other poor drainage and low-lying areas. Some locations that will experience flash flooding include Cedar Rapids, Iowa City, Muscatine, Washington, Aledo, Tipton, West Branch, Wapello, Sigourney, Columbus Junction, Durrett, Mechanicsville, Stanwood, Marion, Hiawatha, West Liberty, Robbins, Williamsburg, Wilton, and Center Point. This includes the following highways: Interstate 80 in Iowa between mile markers 205 and 229, in between mile markers 254 and 278. Interstate 380 between mile markers 25 and 36. The National Weather Service in the Quad Cities has issued a flash flood warning for northeastern Cedar County, Iowa, southwestern Clinton County, Iowa, northeastern Muscatine County, Iowa, Scott County, Iowa, west central Henry County, southeastern Rock Island County, until 2:30 p.m. Wednesday. At 8:25 a.m., Doppler radar indicated thunderstorms producing heavy rain across the warned area. Between 1 and 3 inches of rain have fallen. Additional rainfall amounts of 0.5 to 1.5 inches are possible in the warned area.

This flooding is ongoing or expected to begin shortly. Expected hazards include flash flooding caused by thunderstorms. Source, radar. The following impacts are expected: flash flooding of small creeks and streams, urban areas, highways, streets, and underpasses, as well as other poor drainage and low-lying areas. Some locations that will experience flash flooding include Davenport, Moline, Rock Island, Bettendorf, East Moline, Durrett, Silvis, Eldridge, Milan, Kelowna, LeClaire, Coal Valley, Hampton, Port Byron, Walcott, Blue Grass, Buffalo, Andalusia, Rapid City, and Princeton. This includes the following highways: Interstate 74 in Iowa between mile markers 1 and 5. Interstate 280 between mile markers 1 and 18. Interstate 80 in Iowa between mile markers 278 and 306. Interstate 80 in Illinois between mile markers 1 and 5. Interstate 74 in Illinois between mile markers 1 and 13. The National Weather Service in the Quad Cities has issued a flash flood warning for southwestern Henry County, eastern Mercer County, south central Rock Island County, northern Warren County, until 2:45 p.m. At 8:45 a.m., Doppler radar indicated thunderstorms producing heavy rain across the Warren area. Between 1 and 3 inches of rain have fallen. Additional rainfall amounts of 0.5 to 1.5 inches are possible in the Warren area. Flash flooding is ongoing or expected to begin shortly. Expected hazards include flash flooding caused by thunderstorms. Source, radar. The following impacts are expected: flash flooding of small creeks and streams, urban areas, highways, streets, and underpasses, as well as other poor drainage and low-lying areas. Some locations that will experience flash flooding include Burgess, Orion, Woodhull, New Windsor, Alpha, Sherrard, Andover, Little York, Seton, North Henderson, Lake Warren, Lynn Center, Alexis, Colebrook, Osco, Swedena, Ofeim, Gerlaw, and Sunbeam. This includes Interstate 74 in Illinois between mile markers 18 and 33. The following is a summary of watches, warnings, and advisories in effect. For the KZZ 66 listening area, a flash flood warning has been issued until 2 p.m. for the following county: Mercer, Illinois. A flash flood warning has been issued until 2:30 p.m. for the following county: Henry, Illinois. A severe thunderstorm warning remains in effect until 9:15 a.m. for the following counties: Knox and Stark. A flash flood warning has been issued until 2:45 p.m. for the following counties: Henry, Mercer, and Warren. A severe thunderstorm warning remains in effect until 9:30 a.m. for the following county: Henry, Illinois. A severe thunderstorm warning has been issued until 10 a.m. for the following county: Warren, Illinois. A severe thunderstorm warning has been issued until 10 a.m. for the following county: Stark, Illinois. A flood watch remains in effect until 10 p.m. for the following county: Knox, Illinois. A flood watch remains in effect until 7 p.m. for the following county: Henry, Illinois. Tornado watch number 340 has been issued until 3 p.m. for the following counties: Knox and Stark. Severe thunderstorm watch number 339 remains in effect until 11 a.m. for the following counties: Henry, Mercer, and Warren. At 9 a.m. in Galesburg, rain was falling. Visibility was 4 miles. The temperature was 55 degrees, the dew point was 54, and the relative humidity was 96%. The wind was north at 9 miles an hour, gusting to 22. The pressure was 29.62 inches and rising. Elsewhere around the area, a thunderstorm was reported, with a temperature of 64 at Peoria and 58 at Burlington. Rain was falling, with a temperature of 56 at Moline, 69 at Quincy, and 62 at Macomb. At Springfield, it was partly sunny, with a temperature of 67. And once again at 9 a.m. in Galesburg, with rain, the temperature was 55. During severe weather, keep these safety rules in mind. Move to a reinforced shelter ahead of the storm, and stay away from windows and doors. Mobile homes and vehicles should be abandoned for a sturdy shelter. If the storm is producing tornadoes or extremely high winds, take cover in a basement or interior room on the lowest floor. If outside, avoid isolated, tall objects and flimsy buildings such as ships.

flash flooding of small creeks and streams, urban areas, highways, streets, and underpasses, as well as other poor drainage and low-lying areas. Some locations that will experience flash flooding include Macomb, Bushnell, Colchester, Blandinsville, Industry, Good Hope, Prairie City, Bardolph, Tennessee, Scioto, Western Illinois University, Fandon, Adair, New Philadelphia, Little Swan Lake, Colmar, Walnut Grove, Plymouth, Macomb Municipal Airport, and McDonough County 4-H grounds. This includes the following state parks: Argyle Lake State Park. During severe weather, keep these safety rules in mind. Move to a reinforced shelter ahead of the storm and stay away from windows and doors. Mobile homes and vehicles should be abandoned for a sturdy shelter. If the storm is producing tornadoes or extremely high winds, take cover in a basement or interior room on the lowest floor. If outside, avoid isolated, tall objects and flimsy buildings such as sheds and picnic shelters. Thunderstorms can produce flash flooding, so avoid driving across flooded roadways. Remember that tornadoes can occur before a warning has been issued. The time is currently 9:10 a.m. Central Daylight Time. 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The National Weather Service in the Quad Cities has issued a severe thunderstorm warning for northeastern Hancock County, southern Henderson County, southern Warren County, McDonough County, until 10 a.m. At 8:54 a.m., severe thunderstorms were located along a line extending from Hopper to near Camp Eastman, moving southeast at 60 miles per hour. Expected hazards include 70 miles per hour wind gusts and quarter-size hail. This is a radar-indicated threat. The following impacts are expected. Hail damage to vehicles is expected. Expect considerable tree damage. Wind damage is also likely to mobile homes, roofs, and outbuildings. Locations impacted include Macomb, Fort Madison, Bushnell, Colchester, La Harpe, Roseville, Dallas City, Stronghurst, Avon, Blandinsville, Industry, Good Hope, Prairie City, Kerman, Terre Haute, Bardolph, Raritan, Tennessee, Scioto, and Gulfport. This also includes Argyle Lake State Park. A severe thunderstorm warning remains in effect until 9:15 a.m. for Fulton, Stark, Knox, and Western Peoria counties. At 8:40 a.m., severe thunderstorms were located along a line extending from Oneida to near Little Swan Lake, moving southeast at 55 miles per hour. These are destructive storms for central and southern Knox County and northern Fulton County. Expected hazards include 80 miles per hour wind gusts and quarter-size hail. This is a radar-indicated threat. The following impacts are expected. Flying debris will be dangerous to those caught without shelter. Mobile homes will be heavily damaged. Expect considerable damage to roofs, windows, and vehicles. Extensive tree damage and power outages are likely. These severe storms will be near Abingdon, Knoxville, Avon, Victoria, and St. Augustine around 8:45 a.m. Williamsfield, London Mills, and McQuaun around 8:50 a.m. Laura and Elmore around 8:55 a.m. Farmington, Elmwood, Brimfield, Yates City, and Fairview around 9 a.m. Canton, Princeville, and Cuba around 9:05 a.m. Hanna City, Trivoli, and St. David around 9:10 a.m. Other locations impacted by these severe thunderstorms include Bryant, Norris, Jubilee College State Park, Ellisville, Banner, Smithville, West Jersey, Gilson, Dunfermline, and Monica. This also includes Banner Marsh State Fish and Wildlife Area, Jubilee College State Park, Rice Lake State Fish and Wildlife Area, and Snakehead and Hollow State Fish and Wildlife Area. This includes Interstate 74 between mile markers 34 and 82. A severe thunderstorm warning remains in effect until 9:30 a.m. for Henry and Bureau counties. At 8:45 a.m., severe thunderstorms were located along a line extending from near Yorktown to Johnson Sauk Trail State Park to near Altona, moving east at 60 miles per hour. Expected hazards include 70 miles per hour wind gusts. Severe weather has been confirmed by train spotters. At 8:38 a.m., emergency management reported wind gusts around 70 miles per hour 1 mile east of Cambridge. The following impacts are expected. Expect considerable

Vulnerable tree damage. Damage is likely to mobile homes, roofs, and outbuildings. Locations impacted include Kewaunee, Princeton, Cambridge, Geneseo, Galva, Walnut, Wynette, Atkinson, Sheffield, Inouye, Tuscola, Whitehall, Alpha, Andover, Buda, Hoopoe, Lynn Center, Ohio, Neponset, and Osco. This also includes Hennepin Canal State Trail, Johnson Sauk Trail State Recreation Area, and Martino State Fish and Wildlife Area. This includes the following highways: Interstate 80 in Illinois between mile markers 13 and 61. Interstate 74 in Illinois, but the severe thunderstorm warning for Fulton, Stark, Knox, and Western Peoria counties will expire at 9:15 a.m. The storms which prompted the warning have moved out of the area. Therefore, the warning will be allowed to expire. However, gusty winds are still possible with these thunderstorms. A tornado watch remains in effect until 3 p.m. for Central, North Central, and West Central Illinois. A severe thunderstorm warning remains in effect until 9:30 a.m. for Henry, and the severe thunderstorm warning for Henry County is canceled. The storms which prompted the warning have moved out of the warned area. Therefore, the warning has been canceled. A tornado watch remains in effect until 3 p.m. for North Central Illinois. The National Weather Service in the Quad Cities has issued a flash flood warning for Cedar County, Iowa, Iowa County, Iowa, Southern Johnson County, Iowa, Southern Jones County, Iowa, Central Linn County, Iowa, Muscatine County, Iowa, Keokuk County, Iowa, Lewisa County, Iowa, Washington County, Iowa, Mercer County, Southwestern Rock Island County, until 2 p.m. Wednesday. At 7:55 a.m., Doppler radar indicated thunderstorms producing heavy rain across the warned area. Between 1 and 3 inches of rain have fallen. Additional rainfall amounts of 1 to 2 inches are possible in the warned area. Flash flooding is ongoing or expected to begin shortly. Expected hazards include flash flooding caused by thunderstorms. Source: radar. The following impacts are expected: flash flooding of small creeks and streams, urban areas, highways, streets, and underpasses, as well as other poor drainage and low-lying areas. Some locations that will experience flash flooding include Cedar Rapids, Iowa City, Muscatine, Washington, Aledo, Tipton, West Branch, Wapello, Sigourney, Columbus Junction, Durrett, Mechanicsville, Stanwood, Marion, Hiawatha, West Liberty, Robbins, Williamsburg, Wilton, and Centerpoint. This includes the following highways: Interstate 80 in Iowa between mile markers 205 and 229, in between mile markers 254 and 278. Interstate 380 between mile markers 25 and 36. The National Weather Service in the Quad Cities has issued a flash flood warning for northeastern Cedar County, Iowa, southwestern Clinton County, Iowa, northeastern Muscatine County, Iowa, Scott County, Iowa, west central Henry County, southeastern Rock Island County, until 2:30 p.m. Wednesday. At 8:25 a.m., Doppler radar indicated thunderstorms producing heavy rain across the warned area. Between 1 and 3 inches of rain have fallen. Additional rainfall amounts of 0.5 to 1.5 inches are possible in the warned area. Flash flooding is ongoing or expected to begin shortly. Expected hazards include flash flooding caused by thunderstorms. Source: radar. The following impacts are expected: flash flooding of small creeks and streams, urban areas, highways, streets, and underpasses, as well as other poor drainage and low-lying areas. Some locations that will experience flash flooding include Davenport, Moline, Rock Island, Bettendorf, East Moline, Durrett, Silvis, Eldridge, Milan, Kelowna, LeClaire, Coal Valley, Hampton, Port Byron, Walcott, Blue Grass, Buffalo, Andalusia, Rapid City, and Princeton. This includes the following highways: Interstate 74 in Iowa between mile markers 1 and 5. Interstate 280 between mile markers 1 and 18. Interstate 80 in Iowa between mile markers 278 and 306. Interstate 80 in Illinois between mile markers 1 and 5. Interstate 74 in Illinois between mile markers 1 and 13. The National Weather Service in the Quad Cities has issued a flash flood warning for southwestern Henry County, eastern Mercer County, south central Rock Island County, northern Warren County, until 2:45 p.m. At 8:45 a.m., Doppler

Radar indicated thunderstorms producing heavy rain across the warned area. Between 1 and 3 inches of rain have fallen. Additional rainfall amounts of 0.5 to 1.5 inches are possible in the warned area. Flash flooding is ongoing or expected to begin shortly. Expected hazards include flash flooding caused by thunderstorms. Source, radar. The following impacts are expected: flash flooding of small creeks and streams, urban areas, highways, streets, and underpasses, as well as other poor drainage and low-lying areas. Some locations that will experience flash flooding include Burgess, Orion, Woodhall, New Windsor, Alpha, Sherrard, Andover, Little York, Seton, North Henderson, Lake Warren, Lynn Center, Alexis, Colebrook, Oskill, Sweetena, Ofeim, Gerlaw, and Sunbeam. This includes Interstate 74 in Illinois between mile markers 18 and 33. The National Weather Service in the Quad Cities has issued a flash flood warning for McDonough County, southern Warren County, until 3:15 p.m. Wednesday. At 9:08 a.m., Doppler radar indicated thunderstorms producing heavy rain across the warned area. Between 1 and 3 inches of rain have fallen. Additional rainfall amounts of 1 to 3 inches are possible in the warned area. Flash flooding is ongoing or expected to begin shortly. Expected hazards include flash flooding caused by thunderstorms. Source, radar. The following impacts are expected: flash flooding of small creeks and streams, urban areas, highways, streets, and underpasses, as well as other poor drainage and low-lying areas. Some locations that will experience flash flooding include Macomb, Bushnell, Colchester, Blandinsville, Industry, Good Hope, Prairie City, Bardolph, Tennessee, Scioto, Western Illinois University, Fandon, Adair, New Philadelphia, Little Swan Lake, Colmar, Walnut Grove, Plymouth, Macomb Municipal Airport, and McDonough County 4-H Grounds. This includes the following state parks: Argyle Lake State Park. Flood advisory in effect until 12:15 p.m. this afternoon. What urban and small stream flooding caused by excessive rainfall is expected. Where, a portion of west central Illinois, including the following county: Knox. When, until 12:15 p.m. The following impacts are expected: minor flooding in low-lying and poor drainage areas. Overflowing poor drainage areas. Additional details: at 9:11 a.m., Doppler radar indicated heavy rain due to thunderstorms. This will cause urban and small stream flooding. Between 1 and 2 inches of rain have fallen. Additional rainfall amounts of 1 to 2 inches are expected over the area. This additional rain will result in minor flooding. Some locations that will experience flooding include Galesburg, Watonga, Oneida, Altona, Victoria, Henderson, Ryall, East Galesburg, and Galesburg Municipal Airport. http://for safety information, visit www.weather.gov/safety/flood. Turn around, don't drown when encountering flooded roads. Most flood deaths occur in vehicles. Please report observed flooding to local emergency services or law enforcement and request they pass this information to the National Weather Service when you can do so safely. The following is a summary of watches, warnings, and advisories in effect. For the KZZ 66 listening area, a flash flood warning has been issued until 2 p.m. for the following county: Mercer, Illinois. A flash flood warning has been issued until 2:30 p.m. for the following county: Henry, Illinois. A flash flood warning has been issued until 2:45 p.m. for the following counties: Henry, Mercer, and Warren. A severe thunderstorm warning has been issued until 10 a.m. for the following county: Warren, Illinois. A severe thunderstorm warning has been issued until 10 a.m. for the following county: Stark, Illinois. A flash flood warning has been issued until 3:15 p.m. for the following county: Warren, Illinois. A flood watch remains in effect until 10 p.m. for the following county: Knox, Illinois. A flood watch remains in effect until 7 p.m. for the following county: Henry, Illinois. Tornado watch number 340 has been issued until 3 p.m. for the following counties: Knox and Stark. Severe thunderstorm watch number 339 remains in effect until 11 a.m. for the following counties: Henry, Mercer, and Warren. A flood advisory has been issued until 12:15 p.m. for the following county: Knox, Illinois.

is a special weather statement. Period of strong winds possible in the wake of the strong storms. Winds may abruptly shift to the southeast or south and become quite gusty in the wake of the strong storms over the next hour or two. These winds could gust 50 to near 60 miles per hour, which could blow around any loose objects and make for hazardous driving for high-profile vehicles. There have been some reports of southeast winds gusting over 50 miles per hour along and north of the Highway 30 corridor well after the stronger storms had passed. At 9 a.m. in Galesburg, rain was falling. Visibility was 4 miles. The temperature was 55 degrees, the dew point was 54, and the relative humidity was 96%. The wind was north at 9 miles an hour, gusting to 22. The pressure was 29.62 inches and rising. Elsewhere around the area, a thunderstorm was reported, with a temperature of 61 at Peoria and 58 at Burlington. Rain was falling, with a temperature of 56 at Moline and 58 at Macomb. At Springfield, it was mostly sunny, with a temperature of 67. At Quincy, rain and fog were reported, with a temperature of 69. And once again at 9 a.m. in Galesburg, with rain, the temperature was 55. During severe weather, keep these safety rules in mind. Move to a reinforced shelter ahead of the storm, and stay away from windows and doors. Mobile homes and vehicles should be abandoned for a sturdy shelter. If the storm is producing tornadoes or extremely high winds, take cover in a basement or interior room on the lowest floor. If outside, avoid isolated, tall objects and flimsy buildings such as sheds and picnic shelters. Thunderstorms can produce flash flooding, so avoid driving across flooded roadways. Remember that tornadoes can occur before a warning has been issued. The time is currently 9:26 a.m. Central Daylight Time. 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The National Weather Service in the Quad Cities has issued a severe thunderstorm warning for northeastern Hancock County, southern Henderson County, southern Warren County, McDonough County, until 10 a.m. At 8:54 a.m., severe thunderstorms were located along a line extending from Hopper to near Camp Eastman, moving southeast at 60 miles per hour. Expected hazards include 70 miles per hour wind gusts and quarter-size hail. This is a radar-indicated threat. The following impacts are expected. Hail damage to vehicles is expected. Expect considerable tree damage. Wind damage is also likely to mobile homes, roofs, and outbuildings. Locations impacted include Macomb, Fort Madison, Bushnell, Colchester, La Harpe, Roseville, Dallas City, Stronghurst, Avon, Blandinsville, Industry, Good Hope, Prairie City, Kerman, Terre Haute, Bardolph, Raritan, Tennessee, Scioto, and Gulfport. This also includes Argyle Lake State Park. The severe thunderstorm warning for Henry County is canceled. The storms which prompted the warning have moved out of the warned area. Therefore, the warning has been canceled. A tornado watch remains in effect until 3 p.m. for north central Illinois. The National Weather Service in the Quad Cities has issued a flash flood warning for Cedar County, Iowa, Iowa County, Iowa, Southern Johnson County, Iowa, Southern Jones County, Iowa, Central Linn County, Iowa, Muscatine County, Iowa, Keokuk County, Iowa, Lewisaw County, Iowa, Washington County, Iowa, Mercer County, Southwestern Rock Island County, until 2 p.m. Wednesday. At 7:55 a.m., Doppler radar indicated thunderstorms producing heavy rain. The severe thunderstorm warning for southern Henderson and southern Warren counties is canceled. The storms which prompted the warning have weakened or moved out of the warned area. Therefore, the warning has been canceled. A tornado watch remains in effect until 3 p.m. for west central Illinois. The National Weather Service in the Quad Cities has issued a flash flood warning for Cedar County, Iowa, Iowa County, Iowa, Southern Johnson County, Iowa, Southern Jones County, Iowa, Central Linn County, Iowa, Muscatine County, Iowa, Keokuk County, Iowa, Lewisaw County, Iowa, Washington County, Iowa, Mercer County, Southwestern Rock Island County, until 2 p.m. Wednesday. At 7:55 a.m., Doppler radar indicated thunderstorms producing heavy rain across the warned area. Between 1 and 3 inches of rain have fallen. Additional rainfall amounts of 1 to 2 inches are possible in the warned area.

Flooding is ongoing or expected to begin shortly. Expected hazards include flash flooding caused by thunderstorms. Source, radar. The following impacts are expected: flash flooding of small creeks and streams, urban areas, highways, streets, and underpasses, as well as other poor drainage and low-lying areas. Some locations that will experience flash flooding include Cedar Rapids, Iowa City, Muscatine, Washington, Aledo, Tipton, West Branch, Wapello, Sigourney, Columbus Junction, Durrett, Mechanicsville, Stanwood, Marion, Hiawatha, West Liberty, Robbins, Williamsburg, Wilton, and Centerpoint. This includes the following highways: Interstate 80 in Iowa between mile markers 205 and 229, in between mile markers 254 and 278. Interstate 380 between mile markers 25 and 36. The National Weather Service in the Quad Cities has issued a flash flood warning for northeastern Cedar County, Iowa, southwestern Clinton County, Iowa, northeastern Muscatine County, Iowa, Scott County, Iowa, west central Henry County, southeastern Rock Island County, until 2:30 p.m. Wednesday. At 8:25 a.m., Doppler radar indicated thunderstorms producing heavy rain across the warned area. Between 1 and 3 inches of rain have fallen. Additional rainfall amounts of 0.5 to 1.5 inches are possible in the warned area. Flash flooding is ongoing or expected to begin shortly. Expected hazards include flash flooding caused by thunderstorms. Source, radar. The following impacts are expected: flash flooding of small creeks and streams, urban areas, highways, streets, and underpasses, as well as other poor drainage and low-lying areas. Some locations that will experience flash flooding include Davenport, Moline, Rock Island, Bettendorf, East Moline, Durrett, Silvis, Eldridge, Milan, Kelowna, LeClaire, Coal Valley, Hampton, Port Byron, Walcott, Blue Grass, Buffalo, Andalusia, Rapid City, and Princeton. This includes the following highways: Interstate 74 in Iowa between mile markers 1 and 5, Interstate 280 between mile markers 1 and 18, Interstate 80 in Iowa between mile markers 278 and 306, Interstate 80 in Illinois between mile markers 1 and 5, Interstate 74 in Illinois between mile markers 1 and 13. The National Weather Service in the Quad Cities has issued a flash flood warning for southwestern Henry County, eastern Mercer County, south central Rock Island County, northern Warren County, until 2:45 p.m. At 8:45 a.m., Doppler radar indicated thunderstorms producing heavy rain across the warned area. Between 1 and 3 inches of rain have fallen. Additional rainfall amounts of 0.5 to 1.5 inches are possible in the warned area. Flash flooding is ongoing or expected to begin shortly. Expected hazards include flash flooding caused by thunderstorms. Source, radar. The following impacts are expected: flash flooding of small creeks and streams, urban areas, highways, streets, and underpasses, as well as other poor drainage and low-lying areas. Some locations that will experience flash flooding include Burgess, Orion, Woodhull, New Windsor, Alpha, Sherrard, Andover, Little York, Seton, North Henderson, Lake Warren, Lynn Center, Alexis, Colebrook, Oskell, Swedena, Ophim, Gerlaw, and Sumby York, Seton, North Henderson, Lake Warren, Lynn Center, Alexis, Colebrook, Oskell, Swedena, Ophim, Gerlaw, and Sumbeam. This includes Interstate 74 in Illinois between mile markers 18 and 33. The National Weather Service in the Quad Cities has issued a flash flood warning for McDonough County, southern Warren County, until 3:15 p.m. Wednesday. At 9:08 a.m., Doppler radar indicated thunderstorms producing heavy rain across the warned area. Between 1 and 3 inches of rain have fallen. Additional rainfall amounts of 1 to 3 inches are possible in the warned area. Flash flooding is ongoing or expected to begin shortly. Expected hazards include flash flooding caused by thunderstorms. Source, radar. The following impacts are expected: flash flooding of small creeks and streams, urban areas, highways, streets, and underpasses, as well as other poor drainage and low-lying areas. Some locations that will experience flash flooding include Macomb, Bushnell, Colchester, Blandinsville, Industry, Good Hope, Prairie City, Bardolph, Tennessee, Scioto, Western Illinois.

Versity, Fandon, Adair, New Philadelphia, Little Swan Lake, Colmar, Walnut Grove, Plymouth, Macomb Municipal Airport, and McDonough County 4-H Grounds. This includes the following state parks: Argyle Lake State Park. Flood advisory in effect until 12:15 p.m. this afternoon. What urban and small stream flooding caused by excessive rainfall is expected? Where a portion of west central Illinois, including the following county: Knox. When until 12:15 p.m. The following impacts are expected: minor flooding in low-lying and poor drainage areas, overflowing poor drainage areas. Additional details: at 9:11 a.m., Doppler radar indicated heavy rain due to thunderstorms. This will cause urban and small stream flooding. Between 1 and 2 inches of rain have fallen. Additional rainfall amounts of 1 to 2 inches are expected over the area. This additional rain will result in minor flooding. Some locations that will experience flooding include Galesburg, Watonga, Oneida, Altona, Victoria, Henderson, Ryle, East Galesburg, and Galesburg Municipal Airport. http://. 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Turn around, don't drown when encountering flooded roads. Most flood deaths occur in vehicles. Please report observed flooding to local emergency services or law enforcement and request they pass this information to the National Weather Service when you can do so safely. The following is a summary of watches, warnings, and advisories in effect. For the KZZ 66 listening area, a flash flood warning has been issued until 2 p.m. for the following county: Mercer, Illinois. A flash flood warning has been issued until 2:30 p.m. for the following county: Henry, Illinois. A flash flood warning has been issued until 2:45 p.m. for the following counties: Henry, Mercer, and Warren. A flash flood warning has been issued until 3:15 p.m. for the following county: Warren, Illinois. A flood watch remains in effect until 10 p.m. for the following county: Knox, Illinois. A flood watch remains in effect until 7 p.m. for the following county: Henry, Illinois. Tornado watch number 340 has been issued until 3 p.m. for the following counties: Knox and Stark. Severe thunderstorm watch number 339 remains in effect until 11 a.m. for the following counties: Henry, Mercer, and Warren. A flood advisory has been issued until 12:15 p.m. for the following county: Knox, Illinois. Here is a special weather statement. Period of strong winds possible in the wake of the strong storms. Winds may abruptly shift to the southeast or south and become quite gusty in the wake of the strong storms over the next hour or two. These winds could gust 50 to near 60 miles per hour, which could blow around any loose objects and make for hazardous driving for high-profile vehicles. There have been some reports of southeast winds gusting over 50 miles per hour along and north of the Highway 30 corridor well after the stronger storms had passed. At 9 a.m. in Galesburg, rain was falling. Visibility was 4 miles. The temperature was 55 degrees, the dew point was 54, and the relative humidity was 96%. The wind was north at 9 miles an hour, gusting to 22. The pressure was 29.62 inches and rising. Elsewhere around the area, a thunderstorm was reported, with a temperature of 61 at Peoria and 58 at Burlington. Rain was falling, with a temperature of 56 at Moline and 58 at Macomb. At Springfield, it was mostly sunny, with a temperature of 67. At Quincy, rain and fog were reported, with a temperature of 69. And once again at 9 a.m. in Galesburg, with rain, the temperature was 55. During severe weather, keep these safety rules in mind. Move to a reinforced shelter ahead of the storm, and stay away from windows and doors. Mobile homes and vehicles should be abandoned for a sturdy shelter. If the storm is producing tornadoes or extremely high winds, take cover in a basement or interior room on the lowest floor. If outside, avoid isolated, tall objects and flimsy buildings such as sheds and picnic shelters. Thunderstorms can produce flash flooding, so avoid driving across flooded roadways. Remember that tornadoes can occur before a warning has been issued. The time is currently 9:39 a.m. Central Daylight Time. 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
station KZZ66 in Galesburg. The severe thunderstorm warning for southern Henderson and southern Warren counties is canceled. The storms which prompted the warning have weakened or moved out of the warned area. Therefore, the warning has been canceled. A tornado watch remains in effect until 3 p.m. for west central Illinois. The National Weather Service in the Quad Cities has issued a flash flood warning for Cedar County, Iowa, Iowa County, Iowa, southern Johnson County, Iowa, southern Jones County, Iowa, central Linn County, Iowa, Muscatine County, Iowa, Keokuk County, Iowa, Wausau County, Iowa, Washington County, Iowa, Mercer County, southwestern Rock Island County, until 2 p.m. Wednesday. At 7:55 a.m., Doppler radar indicated thunderstorms producing heavy rain across the warned area. Between 1 and 3 inches of rain have fallen. Additional rainfall amounts of 1 to 2 inches are possible in the warned area. Flash flooding is ongoing or expected to begin shortly. Expected hazards include flash flooding caused by thunderstorms. Source, radar. The following impacts are expected: flash flooding of small creeks and streams, urban areas, highways, streets and underpasses, as well as other poor drainage and low-lying areas. Some locations that will experience flash flooding include Cedar Rapids, Iowa City, Muscatine, Washington, Aledo, Tipton, West Branch, Wapello, Sigourney, Columbus Junction, Durrett, Mechanicsville, Stanwood, Marion, Hiawatha, West Liberty, Robbins, Williamsburg, Wilton, and Centerpoint. This includes the following highways: Interstate 80 in Iowa between mile markers 205 and 229, in between mile markers 254 and 278. Interstate 380 between mile markers 25 and 36. The National Weather Service in the Quad Cities has issued a flash flood warning for northeastern Cedar County, Iowa, southwestern Clinton County, Iowa, northeastern Muscatine County, Iowa, Scott County, Iowa, west central Henry County, southeastern Rock Island County, until 2:30 p.m. Wednesday. At 8:25 a.m., Doppler radar indicated thunderstorms producing heavy rain across the warned area. Between 1 and 3 inches of rain have fallen. Additional rainfall amounts of 0.5 to 1.5 inches are possible in the warned area. Flash flooding is ongoing or expected to begin shortly. Expected hazards include flash flooding caused by thunderstorms. Source, radar. The following impacts are expected: flash flooding of small creeks and streams, urban areas, highways, streets and underpasses, as well as other poor drainage and low-lying areas. Some locations that will experience flash flooding include Davenport, Moline, Rock Island, Bettendorf, East Moline, Durrett, Silvis, Eldridge, Milan, Kelowna, LeClaire, Coal Valley, Hampton, Port Byron, Walcott, Blue Grass, Buffalo, Andalusia, Rapid City, and Princeton. This includes the following highways: Interstate 74 in Iowa between mile markers 1 and 5. Interstate 280 between mile markers 1 and 18. Interstate 80 in Iowa between mile markers 278 and 306. Interstate 80 in Illinois between mile markers 1 and 5. Interstate 74 in Illinois between mile markers 1 and 13. The National Weather Service in the Quad Cities has issued a flash flood warning for southwestern Henry County, eastern Mercer County, south central Rock Island County, northern Warren County, until 2:45 p.m. At 8:45 a.m., Doppler radar indicated thunderstorms producing heavy rain across the warned area. Between 1 and 3 inches of rain have fallen. Additional rainfall amounts of 0.5 to 1.5 inches are possible in the warned area. Flash flooding is ongoing or expected to begin shortly. Expected hazards include flash flooding caused by thunderstorms. Source, radar. The following impacts are expected: flash flooding of small creeks and streams, urban areas, highways, streets and underpasses, as well as other poor drainage and low-lying areas. Some locations that will experience flash flooding include Burgess, Orion, Woodhall, New Windsor, Alpha, Sherrard, Andover, Little York, Seton, North Henderson, Lake Warren, Lynn Center, Alexis, Colebrook, Osco, Sweetena, Ofeim, Gerlaw, and Sunbeam. This includes Interstate 74 in Illinois between mile markers 18 and 33. 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

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Now for the official National Weather Service forecast for Galesburg and surrounding areas of central and northwest Illinois. Rest of today, showers and thunderstorms. Some thunderstorms may be severe with damaging winds, large hail, and tornadoes. Then some thunderstorms may be severe with damaging winds, tornadoes, and heavy rainfall. Locally heavy rainfall possible late this morning. Windy with highs in the upper 70s. Southeast winds 20 to 30 miles an hour with gusts up to 60 miles an hour, becoming southwest 15 to 20 miles an hour with gusts up to 35 miles an hour this afternoon. Chance of rain near 100%. Tonight, partly cloudy with a chance of showers and thunderstorms until midnight, then mostly clear after midnight. Some thunderstorms may produce heavy rainfall until midnight. Lows in the upper 50s. West winds 10 to 15 miles an hour with gusts up to 30 miles an hour. Chance of rain 50%. Thursday, mostly sunny. Highs in the mid-70s. Northwest winds 10 to 15 miles an hour with gusts up to 25 miles an hour. Thursday night, mostly clear. Lows in the mid-50s. Northwest winds 5 to 10 miles an hour. Juneteenth, sunny. Highs in the upper 70s. Northwest winds 5 to 10 miles an hour. Friday night, mostly clear until midnight, then becoming partly cloudy. Lows in the upper 50s. Saturday, mostly sunny. Highs in the lower 80s. Saturday night, partly cloudy until midnight, then mostly cloudy with a chance of showers and thunderstorms after midnight. Lows in the lower 60s. Chance of rain 50%. Sunday, showers with a chance of thunderstorms. Highs in the upper 70s. Chance of rain 80%. Sunday night, showers likely with a chance of thunderstorms until midnight, then a chance of showers after midnight. Lows in the upper 50s. Chance of rain 70%. Monday through Tuesday, partly cloudy. Highs in the upper 70s. Lows in the upper 50s. Again, the forecast for Galesburg and surrounding areas of central and northwest Illinois for the rest of today, showers and thunderstorms. Some thunderstorms may be severe with damaging winds, large hail, and tornadoes. Then some thunderstorms may be severe with damaging winds, tornadoes, and heavy rainfall. Locally heavy rainfall possible late this morning. Windy. Highs in the upper 70s. Southeast winds 20 to 30 miles an hour with gusts up to 60 miles an hour, becoming southwest 15 to 20 miles an hour with gusts up to 35 miles an hour this afternoon. Chance of rain near 100%. At 9 a.m. in Galesburg, rain was falling. Visibility was 4 miles. The temperature was 55 degrees, the dew point was 54, and the relative humidity was 96%. The wind was north at 9 miles an hour, gusting to 22. The pressure was 29.62 inches and rising. Elsewhere around the area, a thunderstorm was reported, with a temperature of 61 at Peoria and 58 at Burlington. Rain was falling, with a temperature of 56 at Moline and 58 at Macomb. At Springfield, it was mostly sunny, with a temperature of 67. At Quincy, rain and fog were reported, with a temperature of 69. And once again at 9 a.m. in Galesburg, with rain, the temperature was 55. The following is a summary of watches, warnings, and advisories in effect. For the KZZ66 listening area, a flash flood warning has been issued until 2 p.m. for the following county, Mercer, Illinois. A flash flood warning has been issued until 2:30 p.m. for the following county, Henry, Illinois. A flash flood warning has been issued until 2:45 p.m. for the following counties, Henry, Mercer, and Warren. A flash flood warning has been issued until 3:15 p.m. for the following county, Warren, Illinois. A flood watch remains in effect until 10 p.m. for the following county, Knox, Illinois.

flood watch remains in effect until 7 p.m. for the following county: Henry, Illinois. Tornado watch number 340 has been issued until 3 p.m. for the following counties: Knox and Stark. Severe thunderstorm watch number 339 remains in effect until 11 a.m. for the following counties: Henry, Mercer, and Warren. A flood advisory has been issued until 12:15 p.m. for the following county: Knox, Illinois. The National Weather Service in the Quad Cities has issued a flash flood warning for Cedar County, Iowa, Iowa County, Iowa, Southern Johnson County, Iowa, Southern Jones County, Iowa, Central Linn County, Iowa, Muscatine County, Iowa, Keokuk County, Iowa, Wausau County, Iowa, Washington County, Iowa, Mercer County, Southwestern Rock Island County, until 2 p.m. Wednesday. At 7:55 a.m., Doppler radar indicated thunderstorms producing heavy rain across the warned area. Between 1 and 3 inches of rain have fallen. Additional rainfall amounts of 1 to 2 inches are possible in the warned area. Flash flooding is ongoing or expected to begin shortly. Expected hazards include flash flooding caused by thunderstorms. Source: radar. The following impacts are expected: flash flooding of small creeks and streams, urban areas, highways, streets and underpasses, as well as other poor drainage and low-lying areas. Some locations that will experience flash flooding include Cedar Rapids, Iowa City, Muscatine, Washington, Aledo, Tipton, West Branch, Wapello, Sigourney, Columbus Junction, Durrett, Mechanicsville, Stanwood, Marion, Hiawatha, West Liberty, Robbins, Williamsburg, Wilton, and Centerpoint. This includes the following highways: Interstate 80 in Iowa between mile markers 205 and 229, in between mile markers 254 and 278. Interstate 380 between mile markers 25 and 36. The National Weather Service in the Quad Cities has issued a flash flood warning for northeastern Cedar County, Iowa, southwestern Clinton County, Iowa, northeastern Muscatine County, Iowa, Scott County, Iowa, west central Henry County, southeastern Rock Island County, until 2:30 p.m. Wednesday. At 8:25 a.m., Doppler radar indicated thunderstorms producing heavy rain across the warned area. Between 1 and 3 inches of rain have fallen. Additional rainfall amounts of 0.5 to 1.5 inches are possible in the warned area. Flash flooding is ongoing or expected to begin shortly. Expected hazards include flash flooding caused by thunderstorms. Source: radar. The following impacts are expected: flash flooding of small creeks and streams, urban areas, highways, streets and underpasses, as well as other poor drainage and low-lying areas. Some locations that will experience flash flooding include Davenport, Moline, Rock Island, Bettendorf, East Moline, Durrett, Silvis, Eldridge, Milan, Kelowna, LeClaire, Coal Valley, Hampton, Port Byron, Walcott, Blue Grass, Buffalo, Andalusia, Rapid City, and Princeton. This includes the following highways: Interstate 74 in Iowa between mile markers 1 and 5. Interstate 280 between mile markers 1 and 18. Interstate 80 in Iowa between mile markers 278 and 306. Interstate 80 in Illinois between mile markers 1 and 5. Interstate 74 in Illinois between mile markers 1 and 13. The National Weather Service in the Quad Cities has issued a flash flood warning for southwestern Henry County, eastern Mercer County, south central Rock Island County, northern Warren County, until 2:45 p.m. At 8:45 a.m., Doppler radar indicated thunderstorms producing heavy rain across the warned area. Between 1 and 3 inches of rain have fallen. Additional rainfall amounts of 0.5 to 1.5 inches are possible in the warned area. Flash flooding is ongoing or expected to begin shortly. Expected hazards include flash flooding caused by thunderstorms. Source: radar. The following impacts are expected: flash flooding of small creeks and streams, urban areas, highways, streets and underpasses, as well as other poor drainage and low-lying areas. Some locations that will experience flash flooding include Burgess, Orion, Woodhull, New Windsor, Alpha, Sherrard, Andover, Little York, Seton, North Henderson, Lake Warren, Lynn Center, Alexis, Colebrook, Osco, Sweetena, Ofeim, Gerlaw, and Sunbeam. This includes Interstate 74 in Illinois between mile markers 18 and 33.

The National Weather Service in the Quad Cities has issued a flash flood warning for McDonough County, southern Warren County, until 3:15 p.m. Wednesday. At 9:08 a.m., Doppler radar indicated thunderstorms producing heavy rain across the Warren area. Between 1 and 3 inches of rain have fallen. Additional rainfall amounts of 1 to 3 inches are possible in the Warren area. Flash flooding is ongoing or expected to begin shortly. Expected hazards include flash flooding caused by thunderstorms. Source, radar. The following impacts are expected: flash flooding of small creeks and streams, urban areas, highways, streets, and underpasses, as well as other poor drainage and low-lying areas. Some locations that will experience flash flooding include Macomb, Bushnell, Colchester, Blandinsville, Industry, Good Hope, Prairie City, Bardolph, Tennessee, Scioto, Western Illinois University, Fandon, Adair, New Philadelphia, Little Swan Lake, Colmar, Walnut Grove, Plymouth, Macomb Municipal Airport, and McDonough County 4-H Grounds. This includes the following state parks: Argyle Lake State Park. Flood advisory in effect until 12:15 p.m. this afternoon. What urban and small stream flooding caused by excessive rainfall is expected. Where a portion of west central Illinois, including the following county, Knox. When until 12:15 p.m. The following impacts are expected: minor flooding in low-lying and poor drainage areas. Overflowing poor drainage areas. Additional details: at 9:11 a.m., Doppler radar indicated heavy rain due to thunderstorms. This will cause urban and small stream flooding. Between 1 and 2 inches of rain have fallen. Additional rainfall amounts of 1 to 2 inches are expected over the area. This additional rain will result in minor flooding. Some locations that will experience flooding include Galesburg, Watonga, Oneida, Altona, Victoria, Henderson, Ryle, East Galesburg, and Galesburg Municipal Airport. http://for safety information, visit www.weather.gov/safety/flood. Turn around, don't drown when encountering flooded roads. Most flood deaths occur in vehicles. Please report observed flooding to local emergency services or law enforcement and request they pass this information to the National Weather Service when you can do so safely. Here is a special weather statement. Period of strong winds possible in the wake of the strong storms. Winds may abruptly shift to the southeast or south and become quite gusty in the wake of the strong storms over the next hour or two. These winds could gust 50 to near 60 miles per hour, which could blow around any loose objects and make for hazardous driving for high-profile vehicles. There have been some reports of southeast winds gusting over 50 miles per hour along and north of the Highway 30 corridor well after the stronger storms had passed. When flooding is a threat, keep these safety rules in mind. Never drive or walk across flood waters. It only takes 12 to 18 inches of water to sweep a vehicle off the road, and only 6 inches of moving water to knock over an adult. Do not drive around barricades. The road is closed for a reason. Most flood fatalities occur in vehicles. Besides your safety, you also put the lives of first responders at risk. If you live in a flood-prone area or are camping in a low-lying area, move to higher ground. If you have water in your home, do not go into a room if standing water covers electrical outlets. Stay out of water that may have electricity in it. The time is currently 9:58 a.m. Central Daylight Time. 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Now for the official National Weather Service forecast for Galesburg and surrounding areas of central and northwest Illinois. Rest of today, showers and thunderstorms. Some thunderstorms may be severe with damaging winds, large hail, and tornadoes. Then some thunderstorms may be severe with damaging winds, tornadoes, and heavy rainfall. Locally heavy rainfall possible late this morning. Windy with highs in the upper 70s. Southeast winds 20 to 30 miles an hour with gusts up to 60 miles an hour, becoming southwest 15 to 20 miles an hour with gusts up to 35 miles an hour this afternoon. Chance of rain near 100%. Tonight, partly cloudy with a chance of showers and thunderstorms until midnight, then mostly clear after midnight.
Some thunderstorms may produce heavy rainfall until midnight. Lows in the upper 50s. West winds 10 to 15 miles an hour with gusts up to 30 miles an hour. Chance of rain 50%. Thursday, mostly sunny. Highs in the mid-70s. Northwest winds 10 to 15 miles an hour with gusts up to 25 miles an hour. Thursday night, mostly clear. Lows in the mid-50s. Northwest winds 5 to 10 miles an hour. Juneteenth, sunny. Highs in the upper 70s. Northwest winds 5 to 10 miles an hour. Friday night, mostly clear until midnight, then becoming partly cloudy. Lows in the upper 50s. Saturday, mostly sunny. Highs in the lower 80s. Saturday night, partly cloudy until midnight, then mostly cloudy with a chance of showers and thunderstorms after midnight. Lows in the lower 60s. Chance of rain 50%. Sunday, showers with a chance of thunderstorms. Highs in the upper 70s. Chance of rain 80%. Sunday night, showers likely with a chance of thunderstorms until midnight, then a chance of showers after midnight. Lows in the upper 50s. Chance of rain 70%. Monday through Tuesday, partly cloudy. Highs in the upper 70s. Lows in the upper 50s. Again, the forecast for Galesburg and surrounding areas of central and northwest Illinois for the rest of today, showers and thunderstorms. Some thunderstorms may be severe with damaging winds, large hail, and tornadoes. Then some thunderstorms may be severe with damaging winds, tornadoes, and heavy rainfall. Locally heavy rainfall possible late this morning. Windy. Highs in the upper 70s. Southeast winds 20 to 30 miles an hour with gusts up to 60 miles an hour, becoming southwest 15 to 20 miles an hour with gusts up to 35 miles an hour this afternoon. Chance of rain near 100%. The following is a summary of watches, warnings, and advisories in effect. For the KZZ 66 listening area, a flash flood warning has been issued until 2 p.m. for the following county, Mercer, Illinois. A flash flood warning has been issued until 2:30 p.m. for the following county, Henry, Illinois. A flash flood warning has been issued until 2:45 p.m. for the following counties, Henry, Mercer, and Warren. A flash flood warning has been issued until 3:15 p.m. for the following county, Warren, Illinois. A flood watch remains in effect until 10 p.m. for the following county, Knox, Illinois. A flood watch remains in effect until 7 p.m. for the following county, Henry, Illinois. Tornado watch number 340 has been issued until 3 p.m. for the following counties, Knox and Stark. Severe thunderstorm watch number 339 remains in effect until 11 a.m. for the following counties, Henry, Mercer, and Warren. A flood advisory has been issued until 12:15 p.m. for the following county, Knox, Illinois. The National Weather Service in the Quad Cities has issued a flash flood warning for Cedar County, Iowa, Iowa County, Iowa, Southern Johnson County, Iowa, Southern Jones County, Iowa, Central Linn County, Iowa, Muscatine County, Iowa, Keokuk County, Iowa, Lewisa County, Iowa, Washington County, Iowa, Mercer County, Southwestern Rock Island County, until 2 p.m. Wednesday. At 7:55 a.m., Doppler radar indicated thunderstorms producing heavy rain across the warned area. Between 1 and 3 inches of rain have fallen. Additional rainfall amounts of 1 to 2 inches are possible in the warned area. Flash flooding is ongoing or expected to begin shortly. Expected hazards include flash flooding caused by thunderstorms. Source, radar. The following impacts are expected: flash flooding of small creeks and streams, urban areas, highways, streets and underpasses, as well as other poor drainage and low-lying areas. Some locations that will experience flash flooding include Cedar Rapids, Iowa City, Muscatine, Washington, Aledo, Tipton, West Branch, Wapello, Sigourney, Columbus Junction, Durrett, Mechanicsville, Stanwood, Marion, Hiawatha, West Liberty, Robbins, Williamsburg, Wilton, and Centerpoint. This includes the following highways: Interstate 80 in Iowa between mile markers 205 and 229, in between mile markers 254 and 278. Interstate 380 between mile markers 25 and 36.
The National Weather Service in the Quad Cities has issued a flash flood warning for

northeastern Cedar County, Iowa, southwestern Clinton County, Iowa, northeastern Muscatine County, Iowa, Scott County, Iowa, west central Henry County, southeastern Rock Island County, until 2:30 p.m. Wednesday. At 8:25 a.m., Doppler radar indicated thunderstorms producing heavy rain across the warned area. Between 1 and 3 inches of rain have fallen. Additional rainfall amounts of 0.5 to 1.5 inches are possible in the warned area. Flash flooding is ongoing or expected to begin shortly. Expected hazards include flash flooding caused by thunderstorms. Source, radar. The following impacts are expected: flash flooding of small creeks and streams, urban areas, highways, streets and underpasses, as well as other poor drainage and low-lying areas. Some locations that will experience flash flooding include Davenport, Moline, Rock Island, Bettendorf, East Moline, Durrett, Silvis, Eldridge, Milan, Kelowna, LeClaire, Coal Valley, Hampton, Port Byron, Walcott, Blue Grass, Buffalo, Andalusia, Rapid City, and Princeton. This includes the following highways: Interstate 74 in Iowa between mile markers 1 and 5, Interstate 280 between mile markers 1 and 18, Interstate 80 in Iowa between mile markers 278 and 306, Interstate 80 in Illinois between mile markers 1 and 5, Interstate 74 in Illinois between mile markers 1 and 13. The National Weather Service in the Quad Cities has issued a flash flood warning for southwestern Henry County, eastern Mercer County, south central Rock Island County, northern Warren County, until 2:45 p.m. At 8:45 a.m., Doppler radar indicated thunderstorms producing heavy rain across the warned area. Between 1 and 3 inches of rain have fallen. Additional rainfall amounts of 0.5 to 1.5 inches are possible in the warned area. Flash flooding is ongoing or expected to begin shortly. Expected hazards include flash flooding caused by thunderstorms. Source, radar. The following impacts are expected: flash flooding of small creeks and streams, urban areas, highways, streets and underpasses, as well as other poor drainage and low-lying areas. Some locations that will experience flash flooding include Burgess, Orion, Woodhull, New Windsor, Alpha, Sherrard, Andover, Little York, Seton, North Henderson, Lake Warren, Lynn Center, Alexis, Colebrook, Osco, Sweetena, Ophim, Gerlaw, and Sunbeam. This includes Interstate 74 in Illinois between mile markers 18 and 33. The National Weather Service in the Quad Cities has issued a flash flood warning for McDonough County, southern Warren County, until 3:15 p.m. Wednesday. At 9:08 a.m., Doppler radar indicated thunderstorms producing heavy rain across the warned area. Between 1 and 3 inches of rain have fallen. Additional rainfall amounts of 1 to 3 inches are possible in the warned area. Flash flooding is ongoing or expected to begin shortly. Expected hazards include flash flooding caused by thunderstorms. Source, radar. The following impacts are expected: flash flooding of small creeks and streams, urban areas, highways, streets and underpasses, as well as other poor drainage and low-lying areas. Some locations that will experience flash flooding include Macomb, Bushnell, Colchester, Blandinsville, Industry, Good Hope, Prairie City, Bardolph, Tennessee, Scioto, Western Illinois University, Fandon, Adair, New Philadelphia, Little Swan Lake, Colmar, Walnut Grove, Plymouth, Macomb Municipal Airport, and McDonough County 4-H Grounds. This includes the following state parks: Argyle Lake State Park. Flood advisory in effect until 12:15 p.m. this afternoon. What urban and small stream flooding caused by excessive rainfall is expected? Where, a portion of west central Illinois, including the following county: Knox. When, until 12:15 p.m. The following impacts are expected: minor flooding in low-lying and poor drainage areas, overflowing poor drainage areas. Additional details: at 9:11 a.m., Doppler radar indicated heavy rain due to thunderstorms. This will cause urban and small stream flooding. Between 1 and 2 inches of rain have fallen. Additional rainfall amounts of 1 to 2 inches are expected over the area. This additional rain will result in minor flooding. Some locations that will experience flooding include Galesburg, Watonga, Oneida, Altona, Victoria, Henderson,

These winds could gust 50 to near 60 miles per hour, which could blow around any loose objects and make for hazardous driving for high-profile vehicles. There have been some reports of southeast winds gusting over 50 miles per hour along and north of the Highway 30 corridor well after the stronger storms had passed. When flooding is a threat, keep these safety rules in mind. Never drive or walk across flood waters. It only takes 12 to 18 inches of water to sweep a vehicle off the road, and only 6 inches of moving water to knock over an adult. Do not drive around barricades. The road is closed for a reason. Most flood fatalities occur in vehicles. Besides your safety, you also put the lives of first responders at risk. If you live in a flood-prone area, or are camping in a low-lying area, move to higher ground. If you have water in your home, do not go into a room if standing water covers electrical outlets. Stay out of water that may have electricity in it. The time is currently 10:11 a.m. Central Daylight Time. 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Now for the official National Weather Service forecast for Galesburg and surrounding areas of central and northwest Illinois. Rest of today, showers and thunderstorms. Some thunderstorms may be severe with damaging winds, large hail, and tornadoes. Then some thunderstorms may be severe with damaging winds, tornadoes, and heavy rainfall. Locally heavy rainfall possible late this morning. Windy with highs in the upper 70s. Southeast winds 20 to 30 miles an hour with gusts up to 60 miles an hour, becoming southwest 15 to 20 miles an hour with gusts up to 35 miles an hour this afternoon. Chance of rain near 100%. Tonight, partly cloudy with a chance of showers and thunderstorms until midnight, then mostly clear after midnight. Some thunderstorms may produce heavy rainfall until midnight. Lows in the upper 50s. West winds 10 to 15 miles an hour with gusts up to 30 miles an hour. Chance of rain 50%. Thursday, mostly sunny. Highs in the mid-70s. Northwest winds 10 to 15 miles an hour with gusts up to 25 miles an hour. Thursday night, mostly clear. Lows in the mid-50s. Northwest winds 5 to 10 miles an hour. Juneteenth, sunny. Highs in the upper 70s. Northwest winds 5 to 10 miles an hour. Friday night, mostly clear until midnight, then becoming partly cloudy. Lows in the upper 50s. Saturday, mostly sunny. Highs in the lower 80s. Saturday night, partly cloudy until midnight, then mostly cloudy with a chance of showers and thunderstorms after midnight. Lows in the lower 60s. Chance of rain 50%. Sunday, showers with a chance of thunderstorms. Highs in the upper 70s. Chance of rain 80%. Sunday night, showers likely with a chance of thunderstorms until midnight, then a chance of showers after midnight. Lows in the upper 50s. Chance of rain 70%. Monday through Tuesday, partly cloudy. Highs in the upper 70s. Lows in the upper 50s. Again, the forecast for Galesburg and surrounding areas of central and northwest Illinois for the rest of today, showers and thunderstorms. Some thunderstorms may be severe with damaging winds, large hail, and tornadoes. Then some thunderstorms may be severe with damaging winds, tornadoes, and heavy rainfall. Locally heavy rainfall possible late this morning. Windy. Highs in the upper 70s. Southeast winds 20 to 30 miles an hour with gusts up to 60 miles an hour, becoming southwest 15 to 20 miles an hour with gusts up to 35 miles an hour this afternoon. Chance of rain near 100%. 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Programming originates from NOAA's National Weather Service office in Lincoln. KZZ66 serves the following counties: Henry, Knox, Mercer, and Warren. KZZ66 is part of the All Hazards Network of NOAA Weather Radio. At 10 a.m. in Galesburg, rain was falling. The temperature was 55 degrees, the dew point was 55, and the relative humidity was 100%. The wind was east at 14 miles an hour. The pressure was 29.52.

inches and falling. Elsewhere around the area, at Burlington, a thunderstorm was reported with a temperature of 57. Rain was falling with a temperature of 56 at Peoria, 56 at Moline, and 59 at Macomb. At Springfield, thunder was reported with a temperature of 70. At Quincy, it was partly sunny with a temperature of 67. And once again at 10 a.m. in Galesburg, with rain, the temperature was 55. The following is a summary of watches, warnings, and advisories in effect. For the KZZ 66 listening area, a flash flood warning has been issued until 2 p.m. for the following county, Mercer, Illinois. A flash flood warning has been issued until 2:30 p.m. for the following county, Henry, Illinois. A flash flood warning has been issued until 2:45 p.m. for the following counties, Henry, Mercer, and Warren. A flash flood warning has been issued until 3:15 p.m. for the following county, Warren, Illinois. A flood watch remains in effect until 10 p.m. for the following county, Knox, Illinois. Tornado watch number 340 has been issued until 3 p.m. for the following counties, Knox and Stark. Severe thunderstorm watch number 339 remains in effect until 11 a.m. for the following counties, Henry, Mercer, and Warren. A flood watch remains in effect until 7 p.m. and now includes the following counties, Mercer and Warren. A flood watch remains in effect until 7 p.m. for the following county, Henry, Illinois. A flood advisory has been issued until 12:15 p.m. for the following county, Knox, Illinois. The National Weather Service in the Quad Cities has issued a flash flood warning for Cedar County, Iowa, Iowa County, Iowa, Southern Johnson County, Iowa, Southern Jones County, Iowa, Central Linn County, Iowa, Muscatine County, Iowa, Keokuk County, Iowa, Lewisa County, Iowa, Washington County, Iowa, Mercer County, Southwestern Rock Island County, until 2 p.m. Wednesday. At 7:55 a.m., Doppler radar indicated thunderstorms producing heavy rain across the warned area. Between 1 and 3 inches of rain have fallen. Additional rainfall amounts of 1 to 2 inches are possible in the warned area. Flash flooding is ongoing or expected to begin shortly. Expected hazards include flash flooding caused by thunderstorms. Source, radar. The following impacts are expected: flash flooding of small creeks and streams, urban areas, highways, streets and underpasses, as well as other poor drainage and low-lying areas. Some locations that will experience flash flooding include Cedar Rapids, Iowa City, Muscatine, Washington, Aledo, Tipton, West Branch, Wapello, Sigourney, Columbus Junction, Durrett, Mechanicsville, Stanwood, Marion, Hiawatha, West Liberty, Robbins, Williamsburg, Wilton, and Centerpoint. This includes the following highways: Interstate 80 in Iowa between mile markers 205 and 229, in between mile markers 254 and 278. Interstate 380 between mile markers 25 and 36. The National Weather Service in the Quad Cities has issued a flash flood warning for northeastern Cedar County, Iowa, southwestern Clinton County, Iowa, northeastern Muscatine County, Iowa, Scott County, Iowa, west central Henry County, southeastern Rock Island County, until 2:30 p.m. Wednesday. At 8:25 a.m., Doppler radar indicated thunderstorms producing heavy rain across the warned area. Between 1 and 3 inches of rain have fallen. Additional rainfall amounts of 0.5 to 1.5 inches are possible in the warned area. Flash flooding is ongoing or expected to begin shortly. Expected hazards include flash flooding caused by thunderstorms. Source, radar. The following impacts are expected: flash flooding of small creeks and streams, urban areas, highways, streets and underpasses, as well as other poor drainage and low-lying areas. Some locations that will experience flash flooding include Davenport, Moline, Rock Island, Bettendorf, East Moline, Durrett, Silvis, Eldridge, Milan, Kelowna, LeClaire, Coal Valley, Hampton, Port Byron, Walcott, Blue Grass, Buffalo, Andalusia, Rapid City, and Princeton. This includes the following highways: Interstate 74 in Iowa between mile markers 1 and 5. Interstate 280 between mile markers 1 and 18. Interstate 80 in Iowa between mile markers 278 and 306. Interstate 80 in Illinois between mile markers 1 and 5.
Interstate 74 in Illinois between mile markers 1 and 13. The National Weather Service in the Quad Cities has issued a flash flood warning for southwestern Henry County, eastern Mercer County, south central Rock Island County, northern Warren County, until 2:45 p.m. At 8:45 a.m., Doppler radar indicated thunderstorms producing heavy rain across the Warren area. Between 1 and 3 inches of rain have fallen. Additional rainfall amounts of 0.5 to 1.5 inches are possible in the Warren area. Flash flooding is ongoing or expected to begin shortly. Expected hazards include flash flooding caused by thunderstorms. Source, radar. The following impacts are expected: flash flooding of small creeks and streams, urban areas, highways, streets, and underpasses, as well as other poor drainage and low-lying areas. Some locations that will experience flash flooding include Burgess, Orion, Woodhall, New Windsor, Alpha, Sherrard, Andover, Little York, Seton, North Henderson, Lake Warren, Lynn Center, Alexis, Colebrook, Osco, Sweetena, Ophim, Gerlaw, and Sunbeam. This includes Interstate 74 in Illinois between mile markers 18 and 33. The National Weather Service in the Quad Cities has issued a flash flood warning for McDonough County, southern Warren County, until 3:15 p.m. Wednesday. At 9:08 a.m., Doppler radar indicated thunderstorms producing heavy rain across the Warren area. Between 1 and 3 inches of rain have fallen. Additional rainfall amounts of 1 to 3 inches are possible in the Warren area. Flash flooding is ongoing or expected to begin shortly. Expected hazards include flash flooding caused by thunderstorms. Source, radar. The following impacts are expected: flash flooding of small creeks and streams, urban areas, highways, streets, and underpasses, as well as other poor drainage and low-lying areas. Some locations that will experience flash flooding include Macomb, Bushnell, Colchester, Blandinsville, Industry, Good Hope, Prairie City, Bardolph, Tennessee, Scioto, Western Illinois University, Fandon, Adair, New Philadelphia, Little Swan Lake, Colmar, Walnut Grove, Plymouth, Macomb Municipal Airport, and McDonough County 4-H Grounds. This includes the following state parks: Argyle Lake State Park. Flood advisory in effect until 12:15 p.m. this afternoon. What urban and small stream flooding caused by excessive rainfall is expected. Where a portion of west central Illinois, including the following county: Knox. When until 12:15 p.m. The following impacts are expected: minor flooding in low-lying and poor drainage areas. Overflowing poor drainage areas. Additional details: at 9:11 a.m., Doppler radar indicated heavy rain due to thunderstorms. This will cause urban and small stream flooding. Between 1 and 2 inches of rain have fallen. Additional rainfall amounts of 1 to 2 inches are expected over the area. This additional rain will result in minor flooding. Some locations that will experience flooding include Galesburg, Watonga, Oneida, Altona, Victoria, Henderson, Ryle, East Galesburg, and Galesburg Municipal Airport. http://for safety information, visit www.weather.gov/safety/flood. Turn around, don't drown when encountering flooded roads. Most flood deaths occur in vehicles. Please report observed flooding to local emergency services or law enforcement and request they pass this information to the National Weather Service when you can do so safely. Here is a special weather statement. Period of strong winds possible in the wake of the strong storms. Winds may abruptly shift to the southeast or south and become quite gusty in the wake of the strong storms over the next hour or two. These winds could gust 50 to near 60 miles per hour, which could blow around any loose objects and make for hazardous driving for high-profile vehicles. There have been some reports of southeast winds gusting over 50 miles per hour along and north of the Highway 30 corridor well after the stronger storms had passed. When flooding is a threat, keep these safety rules in mind. Never drive or walk across flood waters. It only takes 12 to 18 inches of water to sweep a vehicle off the road, and only 6 inches of moving water to knock over an adult. Do not drive around barricades. The road is closed for a reason. Most flood fatalities occur in vehicles.
Besides your safety, you also put the lives of first responders at risk. If you live in a flood-prone area,

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Stay out of water that may have electricity in it. The time is currently 10:25 a.m. Central Daylight Time. 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Now for the official National Weather Service forecast for Galesburg and surrounding areas of central and northwest Illinois. Rest of today, showers and thunderstorms. Some thunderstorms may be severe with damaging winds, large hail, and tornadoes. Then some thunderstorms may be severe with damaging winds, tornadoes, and heavy rainfall. Locally heavy rainfall possible late this morning. Windy with highs in the upper 70s. Southeast winds 20 to 30 miles an hour with gusts up to 60 miles an hour, becoming southwest 15 to 20 miles an hour with gusts up to 35 miles an hour this afternoon. Chance of rain near 100%. Tonight, partly cloudy with a chance of showers and thunderstorms until midnight, then mostly clear after midnight. Some thunderstorms may produce heavy rainfall until midnight. Lows in the upper 50s. West winds 10 to 15 miles an hour with gusts up to 30 miles an hour. Chance of rain 50%. Thursday, mostly sunny. Highs in the mid-70s. Northwest winds 10 to 15 miles an hour with gusts up to 25 miles an hour. Thursday night, mostly clear. Lows in the mid-50s. Northwest winds 5 to 10 miles an hour. Juneteenth, sunny. Highs in the upper 70s. Northwest winds 5 to 10 miles an hour. Friday night, mostly clear until midnight, then becoming partly cloudy. Lows in the upper 50s. Saturday, mostly sunny. Highs in the lower 80s. Saturday night, partly cloudy until midnight, then mostly cloudy with a chance of showers and thunderstorms after midnight. Lows in the lower 60s. Chance of rain 50%. Sunday, showers with a chance of thunderstorms. Highs in the upper 70s. Chance of rain 80%. Sunday night, showers likely with a chance of thunderstorms until midnight, then a chance of showers after midnight. Lows in the upper 50s. Chance of rain 70%. Monday through Tuesday, partly cloudy. Highs in the upper 70s. Lows in the upper 50s. Again, the forecast for Galesburg and surrounding areas of central and northwest Illinois for the rest of today, showers and thunderstorms. Some thunderstorms may be severe with damaging winds, large hail, and tornadoes. Then some thunderstorms may be severe with damaging winds, tornadoes, and heavy rainfall. Locally heavy rainfall possible late this morning. Windy. Highs in the upper 70s. Southeast winds 20 to 30 miles an hour with gusts up to 60 miles an hour, becoming southwest 15 to 20 miles an hour with gusts up to 35 miles an hour this afternoon. Chance of rain near 100%. At 10 a.m. in Galesburg, rain was falling. The temperature was 55 degrees, the dew point was 55, and the relative humidity was 100%. The wind was east at 14 miles an hour. The pressure was 29.52 inches and falling. Elsewhere around the area, at Burlington, a thunderstorm was reported, with a temperature of 57. Rain was falling, with a temperature of 56 at Peoria, 56 at Moline, and 59 at Macomb. At Springfield, thunder was reported, with a temperature of 70. At Quincy, it was partly sunny, with a temperature of 67. And once again at 10 a.m. in Galesburg, with rain, the temperature was 55. The following is a summary of watches, warnings, and advisories in effect. For the KZZ66 listening area, a flash flood warning has been issued until 2 p.m. for the following county, Mercer, Illinois. A flash flood warning has been issued until 2:30 p.m. for the following county, Henry, Illinois. A flash flood warning has been issued until 2:45 p.m. for the following counties, Henry, Mercer, and Warren. A flash flood warning has been issued until 3:15 p.m. for the following county, Warren, Illinois. A flood watch remains in effect until 10 p.m. for the following county, Knox, Illinois. Tornado watch number 340 has been issued until 3 p.m. for the following counties, Knox and Stark.
Severe thunderstorm watch number 339 remains in effect until 11 a.m. for the following counties, Henry, Mercer, and Warren. A flood watch remains in effect until 7 p.m. and now includes the following counties, Mercer and Warren. A flood watch remains in effect until 7 p.m. for the following county, Henry, Illinois. A flood advisory has been issued until 12:15 p.m. for the following county, Knox, Illinois. The National Weather Service in the Quad Cities has issued a flash flood warning for Cedar County, Iowa, Iowa County, Iowa, Southern Johnson County, Iowa, Southern Jones County, Iowa, Central Linn County, Iowa, Muscatine County, Iowa, Keokuk County, Iowa, Lewisa County, Iowa, Washington County, Iowa, Mercer County, Southwestern Rock Island County, until 2 p.m. Wednesday. At 7:55 a.m., Doppler radar indicated thunderstorms producing heavy rain across the warned area. Between 1 and 3 inches of rain have fallen. Additional rainfall amounts of 1 to 2 inches are possible in the warned area. Flash flooding is ongoing or expected to begin shortly. Expected hazards include flash flooding caused by thunderstorms. Source, radar. The following impacts are expected: flash flooding of small creeks and streams, urban areas, highways, streets and underpasses, as well as other poor drainage and low-lying areas. Some locations that will experience flash flooding include Cedar Rapids, Iowa City, Muscatine, Washington, Aledo, Tipton, West Branch, Wapello, Sigourney, Columbus Junction, Durrett, Mechanicsville, Stanwood, Marion, Hiawatha, West Liberty, Robbins, Williamsburg, Wilton, and Centerpoint. This includes the following highways: Interstate 80 in Iowa between mile markers 205 and 229, in between mile markers 254 and 278. Interstate 380 between mile markers 25 and 36. The National Weather Service in the Quad Cities has issued a flash flood warning for northeastern Cedar County, Iowa, southwestern Clinton County, Iowa, northeastern Muscatine County, Iowa, Scott County, Iowa, west central Henry County, southeastern Rock Island County, until 2:30 p.m. Wednesday. At 8:25 a.m., Doppler radar indicated thunderstorms producing heavy rain across the warned area. Between 1 and 3 inches of rain have fallen. Additional rainfall amounts of 0.5 to 1.5 inches are possible in the warned area. Flash flooding is ongoing or expected to begin shortly. Expected hazards include flash flooding caused by thunderstorms. Source, radar. The following impacts are expected: flash flooding of small creeks and streams, urban areas, highways, streets and underpasses, as well as other poor drainage and low-lying areas. Some locations that will experience flash flooding include Davenport, Moline, Rock Island, Bettendorf, East Moline, Durrett, Silvis, Eldridge, Milan, Kelowna, LeClaire, Coal Valley, Hampton. Portions that will experience flash flooding include Davenport, Moline, Rock Island, Bettendorf, East Moline, Durrett, Silvis, Eldridge, Milan, Kelowna, LeClaire, Coal Valley, Hampton, Port Byron, Walcott, Blue Grass, Buffalo, Andalusia, Rapid City, and Princeton. This includes the following highways: Interstate 74 in Iowa between mile markers 1 and 5, Interstate 280 between mile markers 1 and 18, Interstate 80 in Iowa between mile markers 278 and 306, Interstate 80 in Illinois between mile markers 1 and 5, Interstate 74 in Illinois between mile markers 1 and 13. The National Weather Service in the Quad Cities has issued a flash flood warning for southwestern Henry County, eastern Mercer County, south central Rock Island County, northern Warren County, until 2:45 p.m. At 8:45 a.m., Doppler radar indicated thunderstorms producing heavy rain across the warned area. Between 1 and 3 inches of rain have fallen. Additional rainfall amounts of 0.5 to 1.5 inches are possible in the warned area. Flash flooding is ongoing or expected to begin shortly. Expected hazards include flash flooding caused by thunderstorms. Source, radar. The following impacts are expected: flash flooding of small creeks and streams, urban areas, highways, streets and underpasses, as well as other poor drainage and low-lying areas. Some locations that will experience flash flooding include Burgess, Orion, Woodhull, New Windsor, Alpha, Sherrard, Andover, Little York, Seton, North Henderson,
Lake Warren.

Center, Alexis, Colebrook, Oskell, Swedena, Ofeim, Gerlau, and Sunbeam. This includes Interstate 74 in Illinois between mile markers 18 and 33. The National Weather Service in the Quad Cities has issued a flash flood warning for McDonough County, southern Warren County, until 3:15 p.m. Wednesday. At 9:08 a.m., Doppler radar indicated thunderstorms producing heavy rain across the Warren area. Between 1 and 3 inches of rain have fallen. Additional rainfall amounts of 1 to 3 inches are possible in the Warren area. Flash flooding is ongoing or expected to begin shortly. Expected hazards include flash flooding caused by thunderstorms. Source, radar. The following impacts are expected: flash flooding of small creeks and streams, urban areas, highways, streets and underpasses, as well as other poor drainage and low-lying areas. Some locations that will experience flash flooding include Macomb, Bushnell, Colchester, Blandinsville, Industry, Good Hope, Prairie City, Bardolph, Tennessee, Scioto, Western Illinois University, Fandon, Adair, New Philadelphia, Little Swan Lake, Colmar, Walnut Grove, Plymouth, Macomb Municipal Airport, and McDonough County 4-H grounds. This includes the following state parks: Argyle Lake State Park. Flood advisory in effect until 12:15 p.m. this afternoon. What? Urban and small stream flooding caused by excessive rainfall is expected. Where? A portion of west central Illinois, including the following county: Knox. When? Until 12:15 p.m. The following impacts are expected: minor flooding in low-lying and poor drainage areas. Overflowing poor drainage areas. Additional details: at 9:11 a.m., Doppler radar indicated heavy rain due to thunderstorms. This will cause urban and small stream flooding. Between 1 and 2 inches of rain have fallen. Additional rainfall amounts of 1 to 2 inches are expected over the area. This additional rain will result in minor flooding. Some locations that will experience flooding include Galesburg, Watonga, Oneida, Altona, Victoria, Henderson, Ryo, East Galesburg, and Galesburg Municipal Airport. http://. 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Turn around, don't drown when encountering flooded roads. Most flood deaths occur in vehicles. Please report observed flooding to local emergency services or law enforcement and request they pass this information to the National Weather Service when you can do so safely. Here is a special weather statement. Period of strong winds possible in the wake of the strong storms. Winds may abruptly shift to the southeast or south and become quite gusty in the wake of the strong storms over the next hour or two. These winds could gust 50 to near 60 miles per hour, which could blow around any loose objects and make for hazardous driving for high-profile vehicles. There have been some reports of southeast winds gusting over 50 miles per hour along and north of the Highway 30 corridor well after the stronger storms had passed. When flooding is a threat, keep these safety rules in mind. Never drive or walk across flood waters. It only takes 12 to 18 inches of water to sweep a vehicle off the road, and only 6 inches of moving water to knock over an adult. Do not drive around barricades. The road is closed for a reason. Most flood fatalities occur in vehicles. Besides your safety, you also put the lives of first responders at risk. If you live in a flood-prone area or are camping in a low-lying area, move to higher ground. If you have water in your home, do not go into a room if standing water covers electrical outlets. Stay out of water that may have electricity in it. The time is currently 10:38 a.m. Central Daylight Time. 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Now for the official National Weather Service forecast for Galesburg and surrounding areas of central and northwest Illinois. Rest of today, showers and thunderstorms. Some thunderstorms may be severe with damaging winds, large hail, and tornadoes. Then some thunderstorms may be severe with damaging winds, tornadoes, and heavy rainfall. Locally heavy rainfall possible late this morning. Windy with highs in the upper 70s. Southeast winds 20 to 30 miles an hour with gusts up to 60 miles an hour, becoming southwest 15 to 20 miles an hour with gusts up to 35 miles an hour this afternoon.
chance of rain near 100%. Tonight, partly cloudy with a chance of showers and thunderstorms until midnight, then mostly clear after midnight. Some thunderstorms may produce heavy rainfall until midnight. Lows in the upper 50s. West winds 10 to 15 miles an hour with gusts up to 30 miles an hour. Chance of rain 50%. Thursday, mostly sunny. Highs in the mid-70s. Northwest winds 10 to 15 miles an hour with gusts up to 25 miles an hour. Thursday night, mostly clear. Lows in the mid-50s. Northwest winds 5 to 10 miles an hour. Juneteenth, sunny. Highs in the upper 70s. Northwest winds 5 to 10 miles an hour. Friday night, mostly clear until midnight, then becoming partly cloudy. Lows in the upper 50s. Saturday, mostly sunny. Highs in the lower 80s. Saturday night, partly cloudy until midnight, then mostly cloudy with a chance of showers and thunderstorms after midnight. Lows in the lower 60s. Chance of rain 50%. Sunday, showers with a chance of thunderstorms. Highs in the upper 70s. Chance of rain 80%. Sunday night, showers likely with a chance of thunderstorms until midnight, then a chance of showers after midnight. Lows in the upper 50s. Chance of rain 70%. Monday through Tuesday, partly cloudy. Highs in the upper 70s. Lows in the upper 50s. Again, the forecast for Galesburg and surrounding areas of central and northwest Illinois for the rest of today, showers and thunderstorms. Some thunderstorms may be severe with damaging winds, large hail, and tornadoes. Then some thunderstorms may be severe with damaging winds, tornadoes, and heavy rainfall. Locally heavy rainfall possible late this morning. Windy. Highs in the upper 70s. Southeast winds 20 to 30 miles an hour with gusts up to 60 miles an hour, becoming southwest 15 to 20 miles an hour with gusts up to 35 miles an hour this afternoon. Chance of rain near 100%. Now for the official National Weather Service forecast for Galesburg and surrounding areas of central and northwest Illinois. Rest of today, showers and thunderstorms. Some thunderstorms may be severe with damaging winds and tornadoes. Then some thunderstorms may be severe with damaging winds, tornadoes, and heavy rainfall. Locally heavy rainfall possible late this morning. Highs in the upper 70s. Southeast winds 15 to 20 miles an hour with gusts up to 50 miles an hour, becoming southwest with gusts up to 35 miles an hour this afternoon. Chance of rain near 100%. Tonight, mostly clear. Lows in the upper 50s. West winds 10 to 15 miles an hour with gusts up to 30 miles an hour. Thursday, mostly sunny. Highs in the mid-70s. Northwest winds 10 to 15 miles an hour with gusts up to 25 miles an hour. Thursday night, mostly clear. Lows in the mid-50s. Northwest winds 5 to 10 miles an hour. Juneteenth, sunny. Highs in the upper 70s. Northwest winds 5 to 10 miles an hour. Friday night, mostly clear until midnight, then becoming partly cloudy. Lows in the upper 50s. Saturday, mostly sunny. Highs in the lower 80s. Saturday night, partly cloudy until midnight, then mostly cloudy with a chance of showers and thunderstorms after midnight. Lows in the lower 60s. Chance of rain 50%. Sunday, showers with a chance of thunderstorms. Highs in the upper 70s. Chance of rain 80%. Sunday night, showers likely with a chance of thunderstorms until midnight, then a chance of showers after midnight. Lows in the upper 50s. Chance of rain 70%. Monday through Tuesday, partly cloudy. Highs in the upper 70s. Lows in the upper 50s. Again, the forecast for Galesburg and surrounding areas of central and northwest Illinois for the rest of today, showers and thunderstorms. Some thunderstorms may be severe with damaging winds and tornadoes. Then some thunderstorms may be severe with damaging winds, tornadoes, and heavy rainfall. Locally heavy rainfall possible late this morning. Highs in the upper 70s. Southeast winds 15 to 20 miles an hour with gusts up to 50 miles an hour,
becoming southwest with gusts up to 35 miles an hour this afternoon. Chance of rain near 100%. At 10 a.m. in Galesburg, rain was falling. The temperature was 55 degrees, the dew point was 55, and the relative humidity was 100%. The wind was east at 14 miles an hour. The pressure was 29.52 inches and falling. Elsewhere around the area, at Burlington, a thunderstorm was reported, with a temperature of 57. Rain was falling, with a temperature of 56 at Peoria, 56 at Moline, and 59 at Macomb. At Springfield, thunder was reported, with a temperature of 70. At Quincy, it was partly sunny, with a temperature of 67. And once again at 10 a.m. in Galesburg, with rain, the temperature was 55. The following is a summary of watches, warnings, and advisories in effect. For the KZZ66 listening area, a flash flood warning has been issued until 2 p.m. for the following county, Mercer, Illinois. A flash flood warning has been issued until 2:30 p.m. for the following county, Henry, Illinois. A flash flood warning has been issued until 2:45 p.m. for the following counties, Henry, Mercer, and Warren. A flash flood warning has been issued until 3:15 p.m. for the following county, Warren, Illinois. A flood watch remains in effect until 10 p.m. for the following county, Knox, Illinois. Tornado watch number 340 has been issued until 3 p.m. for the following counties, Knox and Stark. Severe thunderstorm watch number 339 remains in effect until 11 a.m. for the following counties, Henry, Mercer, and Warren. A flood watch remains in effect until 7 p.m., and now includes the following counties, Mercer and Warren. A flood watch remains in effect until 7 p.m. for the following county, Henry, Illinois. A flood advisory has been issued until 12:15 p.m. for the following county, Knox, Illinois. The National Weather Service in the Quad Cities has issued a flash flood warning for Cedar County, Iowa, Iowa County, Iowa, Southern Johnson County, Iowa, Southern Jones County, Iowa, Central Linn County, Iowa, Muscatine County, Iowa, Keokuk County, Iowa, Lewisaw County, Iowa, Washington County, Iowa, Mercer County, Southwestern Rock Island County, until 2 p.m. Wednesday. At 7:55 a.m., Doppler radar indicated thunderstorms producing heavy rain across the warned area. Between 1 and 3 inches of rain have fallen. Additional rainfall amounts of 1 to 2 inches are possible in the warned area. Flash flooding is ongoing or expected to begin shortly. Expected hazards include flash flooding caused by thunderstorms. Source, radar. The following impacts are expected: flash flooding of small creeks and streams, urban areas, highways, streets and underpasses, as well as other poor drainage and low-lying areas. Some locations that will experience flash flooding include Cedar Rapids, Iowa City, Muscatine, Washington, Aledo, Tipton, West Branch, Wapello, Sigourney, Columbus Junction, Durrett, Mechanicsville, Stanwood, Marion, Hiawatha, West Liberty, Robbins, Williamsburg, Wilton, and Centerpoint. This includes the following highways: Interstate 80 in Iowa between mile markers 205 and 229, in between mile markers 254 and 278. Interstate 380 between mile markers 25 and 36. The National Weather Service in the Quad Cities has issued a flash flood warning for northeastern Cedar County, Iowa, southwestern Clinton County, Iowa, northeastern Muscatine County, Iowa, Scott County, Iowa, west central Henry County, southeastern Rock Island County, until 2:30 p.m. Wednesday. At 8:25 a.m., Doppler radar indicated thunderstorms producing heavy rain across the warned area. Between 1 and 3 inches of rain have fallen. Additional rainfall amounts of 0.5 to 1.5 inches are possible in the warned area. Flash flooding is ongoing or expected to begin shortly. Expected hazards include flash flooding caused by thunderstorms. Source, radar. The following impacts are expected: flash flooding of small creeks and streams, urban areas, highways, streets and underpasses, as well as other poor drainage and low-lying areas. Some locations that will experience flash flooding include Davenport, Moline, Rock Island, Bettendorf, East Moline, Durrett, Silvis, Eldridge, Milan, Kelowna, LeClaire, Coal Valley, Hampton, Port Byron, Walcott, Blue Grass, Buffalo, Andalusia, Rapid City, and Princeton,
This includes the following highways: Interstate 7.

4 in Iowa between mile markers 1 and 5. Interstate 280 between mile markers 1 and 18. Interstate 80 in Iowa between mile markers 278 and 306. Interstate 80 in Illinois between mile markers 1 and 5. Interstate 74 in Illinois between mile markers 1 and 13. The National Weather Service in the Quad Cities has issued a flash flood warning for southwestern Henry County, eastern Mercer County, south central Rock Island County, northern Warren County, until 2:45 p.m. At 8:45 a.m., Doppler radar indicated thunderstorms producing heavy rain across the Warren area. Between 1 and 3 inches of rain have fallen. Additional rainfall amounts of 0.5 to 1.5 inches are possible in the Warren area. Flash flooding is ongoing or expected to begin shortly. Expected hazards include flash flooding caused by thunderstorms. Source, radar. The following impacts are expected: flash flooding of small creeks and streams, urban areas, highways, streets and underpasses, as well as other poor drainage and low-lying areas. Some flash flood warning remains in effect until 2 p.m. this afternoon for Cedar, Iowa, Southern Johnson, Southern Jones, Central Lynn, Muscatine, Keokuk, Wausau, Washington, Mercer, and southwestern Rock Island counties. At 10:50 a.m., emergency management reported flash flooding near Ainsworth as well as in Muscatine this morning. Between 1 and 3 inches of rain have fallen so far, and additional rainfall amounts of 0.5 to 1.5 inches are possible in the Warren area in additional thunderstorms. Flash flooding is ongoing or expected to begin shortly. Expected hazards include flash flooding caused by thunderstorms. Severe weather has been confirmed by emergency management. The following impacts are expected: flash flooding of small creeks and streams, urban areas, highways, streets and underpasses, as well as other poor drainage and low-lying areas. Some locations that will experience flash flooding include Cedar Rapids, Iowa City, Muscatine, Washington, Aledo, Tipton, West Branch, Wapello, Sigourney, Columbus Junction, Durrett, Mechanicsville, Stanwood, Marion, Hiawatha, West Liberty, Robbins, Williamsburg, Wilton, and Centerpoint. This includes the following highways: Interstate 80 in Iowa between mile markers 205 and 229, in between mile markers 254 and 278. Interstate 380 between mile markers 25 and 35. The National Weather Service in the Quad Cities has issued a flash flood warning for southwestern Henry County, eastern Mercer County, south central Rock Island County, northern Warren County, until 2:45 p.m. At 8:45 a.m., Doppler radar indicated thunderstorms producing heavy rain across the Warren area. Between 1 and 3 inches of rain have fallen. Additional rainfall amounts of 0.5 to 1.5 inches are possible in the Warren area. Flash flooding is ongoing or expected to begin shortly. Expected hazards include flash flooding caused by thunderstorms. Source, radar. The following impacts are expected: flash flooding of small creeks and streams, urban areas, highways, streets and underpasses, as well as other poor drainage and low-lying areas. Some locations that will experience flash flooding include Burgess, Orion, Woodhall, New Windsor, Alpha, Sherrard, Andover, Little York, Seton, North Henderson, Lake Warren, Lynn Center, Alexis, Colebrook, Oskell, Sweetena, Ophim, Gerlaw, and Sunbeam. This includes Interstate 74 in Illinois between mile markers 18 and 33. The National Weather Service in the Quad Cities has issued a flash flood warning for McDonough County, southern Warren County, until 3:15 p.m. Wednesday. At 9:08 a.m., Doppler radar indicated thunderstorms producing heavy rain across the Warren area. Between 1 and 3 inches of rain have fallen. Additional rainfall amounts of 1 to 3 inches are possible in the Warren area. Flash flooding is ongoing or expected to begin shortly. Expected hazards include flash flooding caused by thunderstorms. Source, radar. The following impacts are expected: flash flooding of small creeks and streams, urban areas, highways, streets and underpasses, as well as other poor drainage and low-lying areas. Some locations that will experience flash flooding include Macomb, Bushnell, Colchester, Blandinsville, Industry, Good Hope, Prairie City, Bardolph, Tennessee, Scioto, Western Illinois University, Fandon.

Adair, New Philadelphia, Little Swan Lake, Colmar, Walnut Grove, Plymouth, Macomb Municipal Airport, and McDonough County 4-H Grounds. This includes the following state parks: Argyle Lake State Park. Flash flood warning remains in effect until 2 p.m. this afternoon for Cedar, Iowa, Southern Johnson, Southern Jones, Central Lynn, Muscatine, Keokuk, Louisa, Washington, Mercer, and Southwestern Rock Island counties. At 10:50 a.m., emergency management reported flash flooding near Ainsworth as well as in Muscatine this morning. Between 1 and 3 inches of rain have fallen so far, and additional rainfall amounts of 0.5 to 1.5 inches are possible in the Warren area in additional thunderstorms. Flash flooding is ongoing or expected to begin shortly. Expected hazards include flash flooding caused by thunderstorms. Severe weather has been confirmed by emergency management. The following impacts are expected: flash flooding of small creeks and streams, urban areas, highways, streets and underpasses, as well as other poor drainage and low-lying areas. Some locations that will experience flash flooding include Cedar Rapids, Iowa City, Muscatine, Washington, Aledo, Tipton, West Branch, Wapello, Sigourney, Columbus Junction, Durrett, Mechanicsville, Stanwood, Marion, Hiawatha, West Liberty, Robbins, Williamsburg, Wilton, and Centerpoint. This includes the following highways: Interstate 80 in Iowa between mile markers 205 and 229, in between mile markers 254 and 278. Interstate 380 between mile markers 25 and 35. Flood advisory in effect until 12:15 p.m. this afternoon. What? Urban and small stream flooding caused by excessive rainfall is expected. Where? A portion of west central Illinois, including the following county: Knox. When? Until 12:15 p.m. The following impacts are expected: minor flooding in low-lying and poor drainage areas. Overflowing poor drainage areas. Additional details: at 9:11 a.m., Doppler radar indicated heavy rain due to thunderstorms. This will cause urban and small stream flooding. Between 1 and 2 inches of rain have fallen. Additional rainfall amounts of 1 to 2 inches are expected over the area. This additional rain will result in minor flooding. Some locations that will experience flooding include Galesburg, Watonga, Oneida, Altona, Victoria, Henderson, Ryle, East Galesburg, and Galesburg Municipal Airport. http://. 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Turn around, don't drown when encountering flooded roads. Most flood deaths occur in vehicles. Please report observed flooding to local emergency services or law enforcement and request they pass this information to the National Weather Service when you can do so safely. Here is a special weather statement. Period of strong winds possible in the wake of the strong storms. Winds may abruptly shift to the southeast or south and become quite gusty in the wake of the strong storms over the next hour or two. These winds could gust 50 to near 60 miles per hour, which could blow around any loose objects and make for hazardous driving for high-profile vehicles. There have been some reports of southeast winds gusting over 50 miles per hour along and north of the Highway 30 corridor well after the stronger storms had passed. When flooding is a threat, keep these safety rules in mind. Never drive or walk across flood waters. It only takes 12 to 18 inches of water to sweep a vehicle off the road, and only 6 inches of moving water to knock over an adult. Do not drive around barricades. The road is closed for a reason. Most flood fatalities occur in vehicles. Besides your safety, you also put the lives of first responders at risk. If you live in a flood-prone area or are camping in a low-lying area, move to higher ground. If you have water in your home, do not go into a room if standing water covers electrical outlets. Stay out of water that may have electricity in it. The time is currently 10:59 a.m. Central Daylight Time. 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Now for the official National Weather Service forecast for Galesburg and surrounding areas of central and northwest Illinois. Rest of today, showers and thunderstorms. Some thunderstorms may be severe with damaging winds and tornadoes. Then some thunderstorms may be severe with damaging winds, tornadoes.

and heavy rainfall. Locally heavy rainfall possible late this morning. Highs in the upper 70s. Southeast winds 15 to 20 miles an hour with gusts up to 50 miles an hour, becoming southwest with gusts up to 35 miles an hour this afternoon. Chance of rain near 100%. Tonight, mostly clear. Lows in the upper 50s. West winds 10 to 15 miles an hour with gusts up to 30 miles an hour. Thursday, mostly sunny. Highs in the mid-70s. Northwest winds 10 to 15 miles an hour with gusts up to 25 miles an hour. Thursday night, mostly clear. Lows in the mid-50s. Northwest winds 5 to 10 miles an hour. Juneteenth, sunny. Highs in the upper 70s. Northwest winds 5 to 10 miles an hour. Friday night, mostly clear until midnight, then becoming partly cloudy. Lows in the upper 50s. Saturday, mostly sunny. Highs in the lower 80s. Saturday night, partly cloudy until midnight, then mostly cloudy with a chance of showers and thunderstorms after midnight. Lows in the lower 60s. Chance of rain 50%. Sunday, showers with a chance of thunderstorms. Highs in the upper 70s. Chance of rain 80%. Sunday night, showers likely with a chance of thunderstorms until midnight, then a chance of showers after midnight. Lows in the upper 50s. Chance of rain 70%. Monday through Tuesday, partly cloudy. Highs in the upper 70s. Lows in the upper 50s. Again, the forecast for Galesburg and surrounding areas of central and northwest Illinois for the rest of today, showers and thunderstorms. Some thunderstorms may be severe with damaging winds and tornadoes, then some thunderstorms may be severe with damaging winds, tornadoes, and heavy rainfall. Locally heavy rainfall possible late this morning. Highs in the upper 70s. Southeast winds 15 to 20 miles an hour with gusts up to 50 miles an hour, becoming southwest with gusts up to 35 miles an hour this afternoon. Chance of rain near 100%. The following is a summary of watches, warnings, and advisories in effect. For the KZZ 66 listening area, a flash flood warning has been issued until 2:30 p.m. for the following county, Henry, Illinois. A flash flood warning has been issued until 2:45 p.m. for the following counties, Henry, Mercer, and Warren. A flash flood warning has been issued until 3:15 p.m. for the following county, Warren, Illinois. A flash flood warning remains in effect until 2 p.m. for the following county, Mercer, Illinois. A flood watch remains in effect until 10 p.m. for the following county, Knox, Illinois. Tornado watch number 340 has been issued until 3 p.m. for the following counties, Knox and Stark. A flood watch remains in effect until 7 p.m., and now includes the following counties, Mercer and Warren. A flood watch remains in effect until 7 p.m. for the following county, Henry, Illinois. A flood advisory has been issued until 12:15 p.m. for the following county, Knox, Illinois. The National Weather Service in the Quad Cities has issued a flash flood warning for northeastern Cedar County, Iowa, southwestern Clinton County, Iowa, northeastern Muscatine County, Iowa, Scott County, Iowa, west central Henry County, southeastern Rock Island County, until 2:30 p.m. Wednesday. At 8:25 a.m., Doppler radar indicated thunderstorms producing heavy rain across the warned area. Between 1 and 3 inches of rain have fallen. Additional rainfall amounts of 0.5 to 1.5 inches are possible in the warned area. Flash flooding is ongoing or expected to begin shortly. Expected hazards include flash flooding caused by thunderstorms. Source, radar. The following impacts are expected: flash flooding of small creeks and streams, urban areas, highways, streets and underpasses, as well as other poor drainage and low-lying areas. Some locations that will experience flash flooding include Davenport, Moline, Rock Island, Bettendorf, East Moline, Durrett, Silvis, Eldridge, Milan, Kelowna, LeClaire, Coal Valley, Hampton, Port Byron, Walcott, Blue Grass, Buffalo, Andalusia, Rapid City, and Princeton. This includes the following highways: Interstate 74 in Iowa between mile markers 1 and 5. Interstate 280 between mile markers 1 and 18. Interstate 80 in Iowa between mile markers 278 and 306.

Interstate 80 in Illinois between mile markers 1 and 5. Interstate 74 in Illinois between mile markers 1 and 13. The National Weather Service in the Quad Cities has issued a flash flood warning for southwestern Henry County, eastern Mercer County, south central Rock Island County, northern Warren County, until 2:45 p.m. At 8:45 a.m., Doppler radar indicated thunderstorms producing heavy rain across the Warren area. Between 1 and 3 inches of rain have fallen. Additional rainfall amounts of 0.5 to 1.5 inches are possible in the Warren area. Flash flooding is ongoing or expected to begin shortly. Expected hazards include flash flooding caused by thunderstorms. Source, radar. The following impacts are expected: flash flooding of small creeks and streams, urban areas, highways, streets, and underpasses, as well as other poor drainage and low-lying areas. Some locations that will experience flash flooding include Burgess, Orion, Woodhall, New Windsor, Alpha, Sherrard, Andover, Little York, Seton, North Henderson, Lake Warren, Lynn Center, Alexis, Colebrook, Osco, Sweetena, Ofeim, Gerlaw, and Sunbeam. This includes Interstate 74 in Illinois between mile markers 18 and 33. The National Weather Service in the Quad Cities has issued a flash flood warning for McDonough County, southern Warren County, until 3:15 p.m. Wednesday. At 9:08 a.m., Doppler radar indicated thunderstorms producing heavy rain across the Warren area. Between 1 and 3 inches of rain have fallen. Additional rainfall amounts of severe thunderstorm watch number 339 has been allowed to expire for the following counties in Illinois: Henry, Mercer, and Warren. 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Now for the official National Weather Service forecast for Galesburg and surrounding areas of central and northwest Illinois. Rest of today, showers and thunderstorms. Some thunderstorms may be severe with damaging winds and tornadoes. Then some thunderstorms may be severe with damaging winds, tornadoes, and heavy rainfall. Locally heavy rainfall possible late this morning. Highs in the upper 70s. Southeast winds 15 to 20 miles an hour with gusts up to 50 miles an hour, becoming southwest with gusts up to 35 miles an hour this afternoon. Chance of rain near 100%. Tonight, mostly clear. Lows in the upper 50s. West winds 10 to 15 miles an hour with gusts up to 30 miles an hour. Thursday, mostly sunny. Highs in the mid-70s. Northwest winds 10 to 15 miles an hour with gusts up to 25 miles an hour. Thursday night, mostly clear. Lows in the mid-50s. Northwest winds 5 to 10 miles an hour. Juneteenth, sunny. Highs in the upper 70s. Northwest winds 5 to 10 miles an hour. Friday night, mostly clear until midnight, then becoming partly cloudy. Lows in the upper 50s. Saturday, mostly sunny. Highs in the lower 80s. Saturday night, partly cloudy until midnight, then mostly cloudy with a chance of showers and thunderstorms after midnight. Lows in the lower 60s. Chance of rain 50%. Sunday, showers with a chance of thunderstorms. Highs in the upper 70s. Chance of rain 80%. Sunday night, showers likely with a chance of thunderstorms until midnight, then a chance of showers after midnight. Lows in the upper 50s. Chance of rain 70%. Monday through Tuesday, partly cloudy. Highs in the upper 70s. Lows in the upper 50s. Again, the forecast for Galesburg and surrounding areas of central and northwest Illinois for the rest of today, showers and thunderstorms. Some thunderstorms may be severe with damaging winds and tornadoes. Then some thunderstorms may be severe with damaging winds, tornadoes, and heavy rainfall. Locally heavy rainfall possible late this morning. Highs in the upper 70s. Southeast winds 15 to 20 miles an hour with gusts up to 50 miles an hour, becoming southwest with gusts up to 35 miles an hour this afternoon. Chance of rain near 100%. The following is a summary of watches, warnings, and advisories in effect. For the KZZ 66 listening area, a flash flood warning has been issued until 2:30 p.m. for the following county: Henry, Illinois. A flash flood

Visibility was 1¾ miles. The temperature was 55 degrees, the dew point was 55, and the relative humidity was 100%. The wind was east at 10 miles an hour. The pressure was 29.52 inches and rising. Elsewhere around the area, at Moline, a thunderstorm was reported, with a temperature of 56. Rain was falling, with a temperature of 56 at Peoria, 58 at Macomb, and 63 at Springfield. At Quincy, it was partly sunny, with a temperature of 69. At Burlington, it was cloudy, with a temperature of 57. And once again at 11 a.m. in Galesburg, with heavy rain, the temperature was 55. Here is a flood statement. What? Flash flooding caused by excessive rainfall continues to be possible. Where? Portions of central and west central Illinois, including the following counties, in central Illinois, Marshall, McLean, Peoria, Stark, Tazewell, and Woodford. In west central Illinois, Fulton and Knox. When? From 7 a.m. this morning through this evening. The following impacts are expected. Excessive runoff may result in flooding of rivers, creeks, streams, and other low-lying and flood-prone locations. Flooding may occur in poor drainage and urban areas. Additional details. High rainfall rates could result in 2 to 3 inches of rain in 1 to 2 hours, bringing the potential for flash flooding. http://for safety information, visit www.weather.gov/safety/flood. You should monitor later forecasts and be prepared to take action should flash flood warnings be issued. Here is a flood statement. What? Flooding caused by excessive rainfall continues to be possible. Where? Portions of Illinois, including the following areas, Hancock, Henderson, McDonough, Mercer, Rock Island, and Warren, Iowa, including the following areas, Cedar, Clinton, Des Moines, Henry, Iowa, Jefferson, Johnson, Keokuk, Lee, Louisa, Muscatine, Scott, Van Buren, and Washington, and northeast Missouri, including the following areas, Clark and Scotland. When? Until 7 p.m. this evening. The following impacts are expected. Excessive runoff may result in flooding of rivers, creeks, streams, and other low-lying and flood-prone locations. Creeks and streams may rise out of their banks. Additional details. Thunderstorms producing heavy rainfall, with some seeing repeating rounds of storms through the day. There will be the potential to see around 3 inches or more of rainfall. You should monitor later forecasts and be alert for possible flood warnings. Those living in areas prone to flooding should be prepared to take action should flooding develop. Here is a flood statement. What? Flooding caused by excessive rainfall continues to be possible. Where? Portions of north central and northwest Illinois, including the following areas, in north central Illinois, Bureau and Putnam. In northwest Illinois, Henry and Whiteside. When? Until 7 p.m. this evening. The following impacts are expected. Excessive runoff may result in flooding of rivers, creeks, streams, and other low-lying and flood-prone locations. Creeks and streams may rise out of their banks. Additional details. Thunderstorms producing heavy rainfall, with some seeing repeating rounds of storms through the day. There will be the potential to see around 3 inches or more of rainfall. You should monitor later forecasts and be alert for possible flood warnings. Those living in areas prone to flooding should be prepared to take action should flooding develop. 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Programming originates from NOAA's National Weather Service office in Lincoln. KZZ 66 serves the following counties: Henry, Knox, Mercer, and Warren. KZZ 66 is part of the All Hazards Network of NOAA Weather Radio. Flash flood warning remains in effect until 2 p.m. this afternoon for Cedar, Iowa, Southern Johnson, Southern Jones, Central Lynn, Muscatine, Keokuk, Louisa, Washington, Mercer, and southwestern Rock Island counties. At 10:50 a.m., emergency management reported flash flooding near Ainsworth as well as in Muscatine this morning. Between 1 and 3 inches of rain have fallen so far, and additional rainfall amounts of 0.5 to 1.5 inches are possible in the Warren area in additional thunderstorms. Flash flooding is ongoing or expected to begin shortly. Expected hazards include flash flooding caused by thunderstorms.

Severe weather has been confirmed by emergency management. The following impacts are expected: flash flooding of small creeks and streams, urban areas, highways, streets, and underpasses, as well as other poor drainage and low-lying areas. Some locations that will experience flash flooding include Cedar Rapids, Iowa City, Muscatine, Washington, Aledo, Tipton, West Branch, Wapello, Sigourney, Columbus Junction, Durrett, Mechanicsville, Stanwood, Marion, Hiawatha, West Liberty, Robbins, Williamsburg, Wilton, and Centerpoint. This includes the following highways: Interstate 80 in Iowa between mile markers 205 and 229, in between mile markers 254 and 278. Interstate 380 between mile markers 25 and 35. Flood advisory in effect until 12:15 p.m. this afternoon. What urban and small stream flooding caused by excessive rainfall is expected? Where a portion of west central Illinois, including the following county, Knox. When until 12:15 p.m. The following impacts are expected: minor flooding in low-lying and poor drainage areas. Overflowing poor drainage areas. Additional details: at 9:11 a.m., Doppler radar indicated heavy rain due to thunderstorms. This will cause urban and small stream flooding. Between 1 and 2 inches of rain have fallen. Additional rainfall amounts of 1 to 2 inches are expected over the area. This additional rain will result in minor flooding. Some locations that will experience flooding include Galesburg, Watonga, Oneida, Altona, Victoria, Henderson, Ryle, East Galesburg, and Galesburg Municipal Airport. http://for safety information, visit www.weather.gov/safety/flood. Turn around, don't drown when encountering flooded roads. Most flood deaths occur in vehicles. Please report observed flooding to local emergency services or law enforcement and request they pass this information to the National Weather Service when you can do so safely. The National Weather Service in the Quad Cities has issued a flash flood warning for northeastern Cedar County, Iowa, southwestern Clinton County, Iowa, northeastern Muscatine County, Iowa, Scott County, Iowa, west central Henry County, southeastern Rock Island County, until 2:30 p.m. Wednesday. At 8:25 a.m., Doppler radar indicated thunderstorms producing heavy rain across the warned area. Between 1 and 3 inches of rain have fallen. Additional rainfall amounts of 0.5 to 1.5 inches are possible in the warned area. Flash flooding is ongoing or expected to begin shortly. Expected hazards include flash flooding caused by thunderstorms. Source: radar. The following impacts are expected: flash flooding of small creeks and streams, urban areas, highways, streets, and underpasses, as well as other poor drainage and low-lying areas. Some locations that will experience flash flooding include Davenport, Moline, Rock Island, Bettendorf, East Moline, Durrett, Silvis, Eldridge, Milan, Kelowna, LeClaire, Coal Valley, Hampton, Port Byron, Walcott, Blue Grass, Buffalo, Andalusia, Rapid City, and Princeton. This includes the following highways: Interstate 74 in Iowa between mile markers 1 and 5, Interstate 280 between mile markers 1 and 18, Interstate 80 in Iowa between mile markers 278 and 306, Interstate 80 in Illinois between mile markers 1 and 5, Interstate 74 in Illinois between mile markers 1 and 13. The National Weather Service in the Quad Cities has issued a flash flood warning for southwestern Henry County, eastern Mercer County, south central Rock Island County, northern Warren County, until 2:45 p.m. At 8:45 a.m., Doppler radar indicated thunderstorms producing heavy rain across the warned area. Between 1 and 3 inches of rain have fallen. Additional rainfall amounts of 0.5 to 1.5 inches are possible in the warned area. Flash flooding is ongoing or expected to begin shortly. Expected hazards include flash flooding caused by thunderstorms. Source: radar. The following impacts are expected: flash flooding of small creeks and streams, urban areas, highways, streets, and underpasses, as well as other poor drainage and low-lying areas. Some locations that will experience flash flooding include Burgess, Orion, Woodhall, New Windsor, Alpha, Sherrard, Andover, Little York, Seton, North Henderson, Lake Worth,

Lynn Center, Alexis, Colebrook, Oskell, Sweetena, Ophim, Gerlaw, and Sunbeam. This includes Interstate 74 in Illinois between mile markers 18 and 33. The National Weather Service in the Quad Cities has issued a flash flood warning for McDonough County, southern Warren County, until 3:15 p.m. Wednesday. At 9:08 a.m., Doppler radar indicated thunderstorms producing heavy rain across the Warren area. Between 1 and 3 inches of rain have fallen. Additional rainfall amounts of 1 to 3 inches are possible in the Warren area. Flash flooding is ongoing or expected to begin shortly. Expected hazards include flash flooding caused by thunderstorms. Source, radar. The following impacts are expected: flash flooding of small creeks and streams, urban areas, highways, streets, and underpasses, as well as other poor drainage and low-lying areas. Some locations that will experience flash flooding include Macomb, Bushnell, Colchester, Blandinsville, Industry, Good Hope, Prairie City, Bardolph, Tennessee, Scioto, Western Illinois University, Fandon, Adair, New Philadelphia, Little Swan Lake, Colmar, Walnut Grove, Plymouth, Macomb Municipal Airport, and McDonough County 4-H grounds. This includes the following state parks: Argyle Lake State Park. Here is a special weather statement. Period of strong winds possible in the wake of the strong storms. Winds may abruptly shift to the southeast or south and become quite gusty in the wake of the strong storms over the next hour or two. These winds could gust 50 to near 60 miles per hour, which could blow around any loose objects and make for hazardous driving for high-profile vehicles. There have been some reports of southeast winds gusting over 50 miles per hour along and north of the Highway 30 corridor well after the stronger storms had passed. The National Weather Service has issued Tornado Watch number 340, effective until 3 p.m. This watch includes the following counties in Illinois: Knox and Stark. Remember, a tornado watch means the conditions are favorable for the development of severe weather, including tornadoes, large hail, and damaging winds in and close to the watch area. While severe weather may not be imminent, persons should remain alert for rapidly changing weather conditions and listen for later statements and possible warnings. Stay tuned to NOAA Weather Radio, commercial radio and television outlets, or internet sources for the latest severe weather information. Severe Thunderstorm Watch number 339 has been allowed to expire for the following counties in Illinois: Henry, Mercer, and Warren. During severe weather, keep these safety rules in mind. Move to a reinforced shelter ahead of the storm and stay away from windows and doors. Mobile homes and vehicles should be abandoned for a sturdy shelter. If the storm is producing tornadoes or extremely high winds, take cover in a basement or interior room on the lowest floor. If outside, avoid isolated, tall objects and flimsy buildings such as sheds and picnic shelters. Thunderstorms can produce flash flooding, so avoid driving across flooded roadways. Remember that tornadoes can occur before a warning has been issued. The time is currently 11:24 a.m. Central Daylight Time. 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Now for the official National Weather Service forecast for Galesburg and surrounding areas of central and northwest Illinois. Rest of today, showers and thunderstorms. Some thunderstorms may be severe with damaging winds and tornadoes. Then some thunderstorms may be severe with damaging winds, tornadoes, and heavy rainfall. Locally heavy rainfall possible late this morning. Highs in the upper 70s. Southeast winds 15 to 20 miles an hour with gusts up to 50 miles an hour, becoming southwest with gusts up to 35 miles an hour this afternoon. Chance of rain near 100%. Tonight, mostly clear. Lows in the upper 50s. West winds 10 to 15 miles an hour with gusts up to 30 miles an hour. Thursday, mostly sunny. Highs in the mid-70s. Northwest winds 10 to 15 miles an hour with gusts up to 25 miles an hour. Thursday night, mostly clear. Lows in the mid-50s. Northwest winds 5 to 10 miles an hour. Juneteenth, sunny. Highs in the upper 70s. Northwest winds 5 to 10 miles an hour. Friday night, mostly clear until midnight, then becoming partly cloudy. Lows in the upper

50s. Saturday, mostly sunny. Highs in the lower 80s. Saturday night, partly cloudy until midnight, then mostly cloudy with a chance of showers and thunderstorms after midnight. Lows in the lower 60s. Chance of rain 50%. Sunday, showers with a chance of thunderstorms. Highs in the upper 70s. Chance of rain 80%. Sunday night, showers likely with a chance of thunderstorms until midnight, then a chance of showers after midnight. Lows in the upper 50s. Chance of rain 70%. Monday through Tuesday, partly cloudy. Highs in the upper 70s. Lows in the upper 50s. Again, the forecast for Galesburg and surrounding areas of central and northwest Illinois for the rest of today, showers and thunderstorms. Some thunderstorms may be severe with damaging winds and tornadoes. Then some thunderstorms may be severe with damaging winds, tornadoes, and heavy rainfall. Locally heavy rainfall possible late this morning. Highs in the upper 70s. Southeast winds 15 to 20 miles an hour with gusts up to 50 miles an hour, becoming southwest with gusts up to 35 miles an hour this afternoon. Chance of rain near 100%. The following is a summary of watches, warnings, and advisories in effect. For the KZZ 66 listening area, a flash flood warning has been issued until 2:30 p.m. for the following county, Henry, Illinois. A flash flood warning has been issued until 2:45 p.m. for the following counties, Henry, Mercer, and Warren. A flash flood warning has been issued until 3:15 p.m. for the following county, Warren, Illinois. A flash flood warning remains in effect until 2 p.m. for the following county, Mercer, Illinois. A flood watch remains in effect until 10 p.m. for the following county, Knox, Illinois. Tornado watch number 340 has been issued until 3 p.m. for the following counties, Knox and Stark. A flood watch remains in effect until 7 p.m. and now includes the following counties, Mercer and Warren. A flood watch remains in effect until 7 p.m. for the following county, Henry, Illinois. A flood advisory has been issued until 12:15 p.m. for the following county, Knox, Illinois. At 11 a.m. in Galesburg, heavy rain was falling. Visibility was 1¾ miles. The temperature was 55 degrees, the dew point was 55, and the relative humidity was 100%. The wind was east at 10 miles an hour. The pressure was 29.52 inches and rising. Elsewhere around the area, a thunderstorm was reported, with a temperature of 56 at Peoria and 56 at Moline. Rain was falling, with a temperature of 57 at Burlington, 58 at Macomb, and 63 at Springfield. At Quincy, it was mostly sunny, with a temperature of 69. And once again at 11 a.m. in Galesburg, with heavy rain, the temperature was 55. Here is a flood statement. What? Flash flooding caused by excessive rainfall continues to be possible. Where? Portions of central and west central Illinois, including the following counties, in central Illinois, Marshall, McLean, Peoria, Stark, Tazewell, and Woodford. In west central Illinois, Fulton and Knox. When? From 7 a.m. this morning through this evening. The following impacts are expected. Excessive runoff may result in flooding of rivers, creeks, streams, and other low-lying and flood-prone locations. Flooding may occur in poor drainage and urban areas. Additional details, high rainfall rates could result in 2 to 3 inches of rain in 1 to 2 hours, bringing the potential for flash flooding. http://, for safety information, visit www.weather.gov/safety/flood. You should monitor later forecasts and be prepared to take action should flash flood warnings be issued. Here is a flood statement. What? Flooding caused by excessive rainfall continues to be possible. Where? Portions of Illinois, including the following areas, Hancock, Henderson, McDonough, Mercer, Rock Island, and Warren, Iowa, including the following areas, Cedar, Clinton, Des Moines, Henry, Iowa, Jefferson, Johnson, Keokuk, Lee, Lewisaw, Muscatine, Scott, Van Buren, and Washington, and northeast Missouri, including the following areas, Clark and Scotland. When? Until 7 p.m. this evening. The following impacts are expected. Excessive runoff may result in flooding of rivers, creeks, streams, and other low-lying and flood-prone

locations. Creeks and streams may rise out of their banks. Additional details. Thunderstorms producing heavy rainfall, with some seeing repeating rounds of storms through the day. There will be the potential to see around 3 inches or more of rainfall. You should monitor later forecasts and be alert for possible flood warnings. Those living in areas prone to flooding should be prepared to take action should flooding develop. Here is a flood statement. What? Flooding caused by excessive rainfall continues to be possible. Where? Portions of north central and northwest Illinois, including the following areas, in north central Illinois, Bureau and Putnam. In northwest Illinois, Henry and Whiteside. When? Until 7 p.m. this evening. The following impacts are expected. Excessive runoff may result in flooding of rivers, creeks, streams, and other low-lying and flood-prone locations. Creeks and streams may rise out of their banks. Additional details. Thunderstorms producing heavy rainfall, with some seeing repeating rounds of storms through the day. There will be the potential to see around 3 inches or more of rainfall. You should monitor later forecasts and be alert for possible flood warnings. Those living in areas prone to flooding should be prepared to take action should flooding develop. Flash flood warning remains in effect until 2 p.m. this afternoon for Cedar, Iowa, Southern Johnson, Southern Jones, Central Lynn, Muscatine, Keokuk, Lewisa, Washington, Mercer, and southwestern Rock Island counties. At 10:50 a.m., emergency management reported flash flooding near Ainsworth as well as in Muscatine this morning. Between 1 and 3 inches of rain have fallen so far, and additional rainfall amounts of 0.5 to 1.5 inches are possible in the Warren area in additional thunderstorms. Flash flooding is ongoing or expected to begin shortly. Expected hazards include flash flooding caused by thunderstorms. Severe weather has been confirmed by emergency management. The following impacts are expected: flash flooding of small creeks and streams, urban areas, highways, streets, and underpasses, as well as other poor drainage and low-lying areas. Some locations that will experience flash flooding include Cedar Rapids, Iowa City, Muscatine, Washington, Aledo, Tipton, West Branch, Wapello, Sigourney, Columbus Junction, Durrett, Mechanicsville, Stanwood, Marion, Hiawatha, West City, Muscatine, Washington, Aledo, Tipton, West Branch, Wapello, Sigourney, Columbus Junction, Durrett, Mechanicsville, Stanwood, Marion, Hiawatha, West Liberty, Robbins, Williamsburg, Wilton, and Center Point. This includes the following highways: Interstate 80 in Iowa between mile markers 205 and 229, in between mile markers 254 and 278. Interstate 380 between mile markers 25 and 35. Flood advisory in effect until 12:15 p.m. this afternoon. What? Urban and small stream flooding caused by excessive rainfall is expected. Where? A portion of west central Illinois, including the following county, Knox. When? Until 12:15 p.m. The following impacts are expected: minor flooding in low-lying and poor drainage areas. Overflowing poor drainage areas. Additional details. At 9:11 a.m., Doppler radar indicated heavy rain due to thunderstorms. This will cause urban and small stream flooding. Between 1 and 2 inches of rain have fallen. Additional rainfall amounts of 1 to 2 inches are expected over the area. This additional rain will result in minor flooding. Some locations that will experience flooding include Galesburg, Watauga, Oneida, Altona, Victoria, Henderson, Ryle, East Galesburg, and Galesburg Municipal Airport. http://, for safety information, visit www.weather.gov/safety/flood. Turn around, don't drown when encountering flooded roads. Most flood deaths occur in vehicles. Please report observed flooding to local emergency services or law enforcement and request they pass this information to the National Weather Service when you can do so safely. The National Weather Service in the Quad Cities has issued a flash flood warning for northeastern Cedar County, Iowa, southwestern Clinton County, Iowa, northeastern Muscatine County, Iowa, Scott County, Iowa, west central Henry County, southeastern Rock Island County, until 2:30 p.m. Wednesday. At 8:25 a.m., Doppler radar indicated thunderstorms producing heavy rain across the Warren area. Between 1 and 3 inches of rain have fallen. Additional rainfall amounts of 0.

0.5 to 1.5 inches are possible in the warned area. Flash flooding is ongoing or expected to begin shortly. Expected hazards include flash flooding caused by thunderstorms. Source, radar. The following impacts are expected: flash flooding of small creeks and streams, urban areas, highways, streets and underpasses, as well as other poor drainage and low-lying areas. Some locations that will experience flash flooding include Davenport, Moline, Rock Island, Bettendorf, East Moline, Durrett, Silvis, Eldridge, Milan, Kelowna, LeClaire, Coal Valley, Hampton, Port Byron, Walcott, Blue Grass, Buffalo, Andalusia, Rapid City, and Princeton. This includes the following highways: Interstate 74 in Iowa between mile markers 1 and 5, Interstate 280 between mile markers 1 and 18, Interstate 80 in Iowa between mile markers 278 and 306, Interstate 80 in Illinois between mile markers 1 and 5, Interstate 74 in Illinois between mile markers 1 and 13. The National Weather Service in the Quad Cities has issued a flash flood warning for southwestern Henry County, eastern Mercer County, south central Rock Island County, northern Warren County, until 2:45 p.m. At 8:45 a.m., Doppler radar indicated thunderstorms producing heavy rain across the warned area. Between 1 and 3 inches of rain have fallen. Additional rainfall amounts of 0.5 to 1.5 inches are possible in the warned area. Flash flooding is ongoing or expected to begin shortly. Expected hazards include flash flooding caused by thunderstorms. Source, radar. The following impacts are expected: flash flooding of small creeks and streams, urban areas, highways, streets and underpasses, as well as other poor drainage and low-lying areas. Some locations that will experience flash flooding include Burgess, Orion, Whitehall, New Windsor, Alpha, Sherrard, Andover, Little York, Seton, North Henderson, Lake Warren, Lynn Center, Alexis, Colebrook, Oskell, Swedena, Ofeim, Gerlaugh, and Sunbeam. This includes Interstate 74 in Illinois between mile markers 18 and 33. The National Weather Service in the Quad Cities has issued a flash flood warning for McDonough County, southern Warren County, until 3:15 p.m. Wednesday. At 9:08 a.m., Doppler radar indicated thunderstorms producing heavy rain across the warned area. Between 1 and 3 inches of rain have fallen. Additional rainfall amounts of 1 to 3 inches are possible in the warned area. Flash flooding is ongoing or expected to begin shortly. Expected hazards include flash flooding caused by thunderstorms. Source, radar. The following impacts are expected: flash flooding of small creeks and streams, urban areas, highways, streets and underpasses, as well as other poor drainage and low-lying areas. Some locations that will experience flash flooding include Macomb, Bushnell, Colchester, Blandinsville, Industry, Good Hope, Prairie City, Bardolph, Tennessee, Scioto, Western Illinois University, Fandon, Adair, New Philadelphia, Little Swan Lake, Colmar, Walnut Grove, Plymouth, Macomb Municipal Airport, and McDonough County 4-H grounds. This includes the following state parks: Argyle Lake State Park. Here is a special weather statement. Period of strong winds possible in the wake of the strong storms. Winds may abruptly shift to the southeast or south and become quite gusty in the wake of the strong storms over the next hour or two. These winds could gust 50 to near 60 miles per hour, which could blow around any loose objects and make for hazardous driving for high-profile vehicles. There have been some reports of southeast winds gusting over 50 miles per hour along and north of the Highway 30 corridor well after the stronger storms had passed. The National Weather Service has issued Tornado Watch number 340, effective until 3 p.m. This watch includes the following counties in Illinois: Knox and Stark. Remember, a tornado watch means the conditions are favorable for the development of severe weather, including tornadoes, large hail and damaging winds, in and close to the watch area. While severe weather may not be imminent, persons should remain alert for rapidly changing weather conditions and listen for later statements and possible warnings. Stay tuned to NOAA Weather Radio, commercial radio and television outlets, or internet sources for the latest severe weather information.
severe thunderstorm watch number 339 has been allowed to expire for the following counties in Illinois, Henry, Mercer, and Warren. During severe weather, keep these safety rules in mind. Move to a reinforced shelter ahead of the storm and stay away from windows and doors. Mobile homes and vehicles should be abandoned for a sturdy shelter. If the storm is producing tornadoes or extremely high winds, take cover in a basement or interior room on the lowest floor. If outside, avoid isolated, tall objects and flimsy buildings such as sheds and picnic shelters. Thunderstorms can produce flash flooding, so avoid driving across flooded roadways. Remember that tornadoes can occur before a warning has been issued. The time is currently 11:41 a.m. Central Daylight Time. 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Now for the official National Weather Service forecast for Galesburg and surrounding areas of central and northwest Illinois. Rest of today, showers and thunderstorms. Some thunderstorms may be severe with damaging winds and tornadoes. Then some thunderstorms may be severe with damaging winds, tornadoes, and heavy rainfall. Locally heavy rainfall possible late this morning. Highs in the upper 70s. Southeast winds 15 to 20 miles an hour with gusts up to 50 miles an hour, becoming southwest with gusts up to 35 miles an hour this afternoon. Chance of rain near 100%. Tonight, mostly clear. Lows in the upper 50s. West winds 10 to 15 miles an hour with gusts up to 30 miles an hour. Thursday, mostly sunny. Highs in the mid-70s. Northwest winds 10 to 15 miles an hour with gusts up to 25 miles an hour. Thursday night, mostly clear. Lows in the mid-50s. Northwest winds 5 to 10 miles an hour. Juneteenth, sunny. Highs in the upper 70s. Northwest winds 5 to 10 miles an hour. Friday night, mostly clear until midnight, then becoming partly cloudy. Lows in the upper 50s. Saturday, mostly sunny. Highs in the lower 80s. Saturday night, partly cloudy until midnight, then mostly cloudy with a chance of showers and thunderstorms after midnight. Lows in the lower 60s. Chance of rain 50%. Sunday, showers with a chance of thunderstorms. Highs in the upper 70s. Chance of rain 80%. Sunday night, showers likely with a chance of thunderstorms until midnight, then a chance of showers after midnight. Lows in the upper 50s. Chance of rain 70%. Monday through Tuesday, partly cloudy. Highs in the upper 70s. Lows in the upper 50s. Again, the forecast for Galesburg and surrounding areas of central and northwest Illinois for the rest of today, showers and thunderstorms. Some thunderstorms may be severe with damaging winds and tornadoes. Then some thunderstorms may be severe with damaging winds, tornadoes, and heavy rainfall. Locally heavy rainfall possible late this morning. Highs in the upper 70s. Southeast winds 15 to 20 miles an hour with gusts up to 50 miles an hour, becoming southwest with gusts up to 35 miles an hour this afternoon. Chance of rain near 100%. The following is a summary of watches, warnings, and advisories in effect. For the KZZ 66 listening area, a flash flood warning has been issued until 2:30 p.m. for the following county, Henry, Illinois. A flash flood warning has been issued until 2:45 p.m. for the following counties, Henry, Mercer, and Warren. A flash flood warning has been issued until 3:15 p.m. for the following county, Warren, Illinois. A flash flood warning remains in effect until 2 p.m. for the following county, Mercer, Illinois. A flood watch remains in effect until 10 p.m. for the following county, Knox, Illinois. Tornado watch number 340 has been issued until 3 p.m. for the following counties, Knox and Stark. A flood watch remains in effect until 7 p.m. and now includes the following counties, Mercer and Warren. A flood watch remains in effect until 7 p.m. for the following county, Henry, Illinois. A flood advisory has been issued until 12:15 p.m. for the following county, Knox, Illinois. At 11 a.m. in Galesburg, heavy rain was falling. Visibility was 1 3/4 miles.
the temperature was 55 degrees, the dew point was 55, and the relative humidity was 100%. The wind was east at 10 miles an hour. The pressure was 29.5.

2 inches and rising. Elsewhere around the area, a thunderstorm was reported, with a temperature of 56 at Peoria and 56 at Moline. Rain was falling, with a temperature of 57 at Burlington, 58 at Macomb, and 63 at Springfield. At Quincy, it was mostly sunny, with a temperature of 69. And once again at 11 a.m. in Galesburg, with heavy rain, the temperature was 55. Here is a flood statement. What? Flash flooding caused by excessive rainfall continues to be possible. Where? Portions of central and west central Illinois, including the following counties in central Illinois: Marshall, McLean, Peoria, Stark, Tazewell, and Woodford. In west central Illinois, Fulton and Knox. When? From 7 a.m. this morning through this evening. The following impacts are expected. Excessive runoff may result in flooding of rivers, creeks, streams, and other low-lying and flood-prone locations. Flooding may occur in poor drainage and urban areas. Additional details: high rainfall rates could result in 2 to 3 inches of rain in 1 to 2 hours, bringing the potential for flash flooding. http://, for safety information, visit www.weather.gov/safety/flood. You should monitor later forecasts and be prepared to take action should flash flood warnings be issued. Here is a flood statement. What? Flooding caused by excessive rainfall continues to be possible. Where? Portions of Illinois, including the following areas: Hancock, Henderson, McDonough, Mercer, Rock Island, and Warren, Iowa, including the following areas: Cedar, Clinton, Des Moines, Henry, Iowa, Jefferson, Johnson, Keokuk, Lee, Wausau, Muscatine, Scott, Van Buren, and Washington, and northeast Missouri, including the following areas: Clark and Scotland. When? Until 7 p.m. this evening. The following impacts are expected. Excessive runoff may result in flooding of rivers, creeks, streams, and other low-lying and flood-prone locations. Creeks and streams may rise out of their banks. Additional details: thunderstorms producing heavy rainfall, with some seeing repeating rounds of storms through the day. There will be the potential to see around 3 inches or more of rainfall. You should monitor later forecasts and be alert for possible flood warnings. Those living in areas prone to flooding should be prepared to take action should flooding develop. Here is a flood statement. What? Flooding caused by excessive rainfall continues to be possible. Where? Portions of north central and northwest Illinois, including the following areas: in north central Illinois, Bureau and Putnam. In northwest Illinois, Henry and Whiteside. When? Until 7 p.m. this evening. The following impacts are expected. Excessive runoff may result in flooding of rivers, creeks, streams, and other low-lying and flood-prone locations. Creeks and streams may rise out of their banks. Additional details: thunderstorms producing heavy rainfall, with some seeing repeating rounds of storms through the day. There will be the potential to see around 3 inches or more of rainfall. You should monitor later forecasts and be alert for possible flood warnings. Those living in areas prone to flooding should be prepared to take action should flooding develop. Flash flood warning remains in effect until 2 p.m. this afternoon for Cedar, Iowa, Southern Johnson, Southern Jones, Central Lynn, Muscatine, Keokuk, Wausau, Washington, Mercer, and southwestern Rock Island counties. At 10:50 a.m., emergency management reported flash flooding near Ainsworth as well as in Muscatine this morning. Between 1 and 3 inches of rain have fallen so far, and additional rainfall amounts of 0.5 to 1.5 inches are possible in the Warren area and additional thunderstorms. Flash flooding is ongoing or expected to begin shortly. Expected hazards include flash flooding caused by thunderstorms. Severe weather has been confirmed by emergency management. The following impacts are expected: flash flooding of small creeks and streams, urban areas, highways, streets, and underpasses, as well as other poor drainage and low-lying areas. Some locations that will experience flash flooding include Cedar Rapids, Iowa City, Muscatine, Washington, Aledo, Tipton, West Branch, Wapello, Sigourney, Columbus Junction, Durrett, Mechanicsville, Stanwood, Marion, Hiawatha, West Liberty, Robbins, Williamsburg, Wilton, and Centerpoint. This includes the following highways: Interstate 80 in Iowa between mile markers 205 and 229, in between mile markers 254 and 278.

Interstate 380 between mile markers 25 and 35. Flood advisory in effect until 12:15 p.m. this afternoon. What urban and small stream flooding caused by excessive rainfall is expected? Where? A portion of west central Illinois, including the following county, Knox. When? Until 12:15 p.m. The following impacts are expected: minor flooding in low-lying and poor drainage areas, overflowing poor drainage areas. Additional details at 9:11 a.m. Doppler radar indicated heavy rain due to thunderstorms. This will cause urban and small stream flooding. Between 1 and 2 inches of rain have fallen. Additional rainfall amounts of 1 to 2 inches are expected over the area. This additional rain will result in minor flooding. Some locations that will experience flooding include Galesburg, Watonga, Oneida, Altona, Victoria, Henderson, Ryle, East Galesburg, and Galesburg Municipal Airport. http://for safety information, visit www.weather.gov/safety/flood. Turn around, don't drown when encountering flooded roads. Most flood deaths occur in vehicles. Please report observed flooding to local emergency services or law enforcement and request they pass this information to the National Weather Service when you can do so safely. The National Weather Service in the Quad Cities has issued a flash flood warning for northeastern Cedar County, Iowa, southwestern Clinton County, Iowa, northeastern Muscatine County, Iowa, Scott County, Iowa, west central Henry County, southeastern Rock Island County, until 2:30 p.m. Wednesday. At 8:25 a.m., Doppler radar indicated thunderstorms producing heavy rain across the warned area. Between 1 and 3 inches of rain have fallen. Additional rainfall amounts of 0.5 to 1.5 inches are possible in the warned area. Flash flooding is ongoing or expected to begin shortly. Expected hazards include flash flooding caused by thunderstorms. Source: radar. The following impacts are expected: flash flooding of small creeks and streams, urban areas, highways, streets, and underpasses, as well as other poor drainage and low-lying areas. Some locations that will experience flash flooding include Davenport, Moline, Rock Island, Bettendorf, East Moline, Durrett, Silvis, Eldridge, Milan, Kelowna, LeClaire, Coal Valley, Hampton, Port Byron, Walcott, Blue Grass, Buffalo, Andalusia, Rapid City, and Princeton. This includes the following highways: Interstate 74 in Iowa between mile markers 1 and 5, Interstate 280 between mile markers 1 and 18, Interstate 80 in Iowa between mile markers 278 and 306, Interstate 80 in Illinois between mile markers 1 and 5, Interstate 74 in Illinois between mile markers 1 and 13. The National Weather Service in the Quad Cities has issued a flash flood warning for southwestern Henry County, eastern Mercer County, south central Rock Island County, northern Warren County, until 2:45 p.m. At 8:45 a.m., Doppler radar indicated thunderstorms producing heavy rain across the warned area. Between 1 and 3 inches of rain have fallen. Additional rainfall amounts of 0.5 to 1.5 inches are possible in the warned area. Flash flooding is ongoing or expected to begin shortly. Expected hazards include flash flooding caused by thunderstorms. Source: radar. The following impacts are expected: flash flooding of small creeks and streams, urban areas, highways, streets, and underpasses, as well as other poor drainage and low-lying areas. Some locations that will experience flash flooding include Burgess, Orion, Woodhall, New Windsor, Alpha, Sherrard, Andover, Little York, Seton, North Henderson, Lake Warren, Lynn Center, Alexis, Colebrook, Osco, Sweetena, Ofeim, Gerlaw, and Sunbeam. This includes Interstate 74 in Illinois between mile markers 18 and 33. The National Weather Service in the Quad Cities has issued a flash flood warning for McDonough County, southern Warren County, until 3:15 p.m. Wednesday. At 9:08 a.m., Doppler radar indicated thunderstorms producing heavy rain across the warned area. Between 1 and 3 inches of rain have fallen. Additional rainfall amounts of 1 to 3 inches are possible in the warned area. Flash flooding is ongoing or expected to begin shortly. Expected hazards include flash flooding caused by thunderstorms. Source: radar.
The following impacts are expected: flash flooding of small creeks and streams, urban areas, highways, streets, and underpasses, as well as other poor drainage and low-lying areas. Some locations that will experience flash flooding include Macomb, Bushnell, Colchester, Blandinsville, Industry, Good Hope, Prairie City, Bardolph, Tennessee, Scioto, Western Illinois University, Fandon, Adair, New Philadelphia, Little Swan Lake, Colmar, Walnut Grove, Plymouth, Macomb Municipal Airport, and McDonough County 4-H grounds. This includes the following state parks: Argyle Lake State Park. Here is a special weather statement. Period of strong winds possible in the wake of the strong storms. Winds may abruptly shift to the southeast or south and become quite gusty in the wake of the strong storms over the next hour or two. These winds could gust 50 to near 60 miles per hour, which could blow around any loose objects and make for hazardous driving for high-profile vehicles. There have been some reports of southeast winds gusting over 50 miles per hour along and north of the Highway 30 corridor well after the stronger storms had passed. The National Weather Service has issued Tornado Watch number 340, effective until 3 p.m. This watch includes the following counties in Illinois: Knox and Stark. Remember, a tornado watch means the conditions are favorable for the development of severe weather, including tornadoes, large hail, and damaging winds in and close to the watch area. While severe weather may not be imminent, persons should remain alert for rapidly changing weather conditions and listen for later statements and possible warnings. Stay tuned to NOAA Weather Radio, commercial radio and television outlets, or internet sources for the latest severe weather information. Severe Thunderstorm Watch number 339 has been allowed to expire for the following counties in Illinois: Henry, Mercer, and Warren. During severe weather, keep these safety rules in mind. Move to a reinforced shelter ahead of the storm and stay away from windows and doors. Mobile homes and vehicles should be abandoned for a sturdy shelter. If the storm is producing tornadoes or extremely high winds, take cover in a basement or interior room on the lowest floor. If outside, avoid isolated, tall objects and flimsy buildings such as sheds and picnic shelters. Thunderstorms can produce flash flooding, so avoid driving across flooded roadways. Remember that tornadoes can occur before a warning has been issued. The time is currently 11:58 a.m. Central Daylight Time. 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Now for the official National Weather Service forecast for Galesburg and surrounding areas of central and northwest Illinois. Rest of today, showers and thunderstorms. Some thunderstorms may be severe with damaging winds and tornadoes. Then some thunderstorms may be severe with damaging winds, tornadoes, and heavy rainfall. Locally heavy rainfall possible late this morning. Highs in the upper 70s. Southeast winds 15 to 20 miles an hour with gusts up to 50 miles an hour, becoming southwest with gusts up to 35 miles an hour this afternoon. Chance of rain near 100%. Tonight, mostly clear. Lows in the upper 50s. West winds 10 to 15 miles an hour with gusts up to 30 miles an hour. Thursday, mostly sunny. Highs in the mid-70s. Northwest winds 10 to 15 miles an hour with gusts up to 25 miles an hour. Thursday night, mostly clear. Lows in the mid-50s. Northwest winds 5 to 10 miles an hour. Juneteenth, sunny. Highs in the upper 70s. Northwest winds 5 to 10 miles an hour. Friday night, mostly clear until midnight, then becoming partly cloudy. Lows in the upper 50s. Saturday, mostly sunny. Highs in the lower 80s. Saturday night, partly cloudy until midnight, then mostly cloudy with a chance of showers and thunderstorms after midnight. Lows in the lower 60s. Chance of rain 50%. Sunday, showers with a chance of thunderstorms. Highs in the upper 70s. Chance of rain 80%. Sunday night, showers likely with a chance of thunderstorms until midnight, then a chance of showers after midnight. Lows in the upper 50s. Chance of rain 70%. Monday through Tuesday, partly cloudy. Highs in the upper 70s. Lows in the upper 50s. Again, the

forecast for Galesburg and surrounding areas of central and northwest Illinois for the rest of today, showers and thunderstorms. Some thunderstorms may be severe with damaging winds and tornadoes. Then some thunderstorms may be severe with damaging winds, tornadoes, and heavy rainfall. Locally heavy rainfall possible late this morning. Highs in the upper 70s. Southeast winds 15 to 20 miles an hour with gusts up to 50 miles an hour, becoming southwest with gusts up to 35 miles an hour this afternoon. Chance of rain near 100%. The following is a summary of watches, warnings, and advisories in effect. For the KZZ 66 listening area, a flash flood warning has been issued until 2:30 p.m. for the following county, Henry, Illinois. A flash flood warning has been issued until 2:45 p.m. for the following counties, Henry, Mercer, and Warren. A flash flood warning has been issued until 3:15 p.m. for the following county, Warren, Illinois. A flash flood warning remains in effect until 2 p.m. for the following county, Mercer, Illinois. A flood watch remains in effect until 10 p.m. for the following county, Knox, Illinois. Tornado watch number 340 has been issued until 3 p.m. for the following counties, Knox and Stark. A flood watch remains in effect until 7 p.m. and now includes the following counties, Mercer and Warren. A flood watch remains in effect until 7 p.m. for the following county, Henry, Illinois. A flood advisory has been issued until 12:15 p.m. for the following county, Knox, Illinois. Here is a flood statement. What? Flash flooding caused by excessive rainfall continues to be possible. Where? Portions of central and west central Illinois, including the following counties, in central Illinois, Marshall, McLean, Peoria, Stark, Tazewell, and Woodford. In west central Illinois, Fulton and Knox. When? From 7 a.m. this morning through this evening. The following impacts are expected. Excessive runoff may result in flooding of rivers, creeks, streams, and other low-lying and flood-prone locations. Flooding may occur in poor drainage and urban areas. Additional details, high rainfall rates could result in 2 to 3 inches of rain in 1 to 2 hours, bringing the potential for flash flooding. http://, for safety information, visit www.weather.gov/safety/flood. You should monitor later forecasts and be prepared. Flash flood warning remains in effect until 3:15 p.m. this afternoon for McDonough and southern Warren counties. At 12:02 p.m., Doppler radar indicated thunderstorms producing heavy rain across the Warren area. Between 1 and 3 inches of rain have fallen. Flash flooding is ongoing, with 3 to 5 inches of water on many of the back roads between Colchester and Adair. Expected hazards include flash flooding caused by thunderstorms. Source, radar. The following impacts are expected: flash flooding of small creeks and streams, urban areas, highways, streets and underpasses, as well as other poor drainage and low-lying areas. Some locations that will experience flash flooding include Macomb, Bushnell, Colchester, Blandinsville, Industry, Good Hope, Prairie City, Bardolph, Tennessee, Scioto, Western Illinois University, Fandon, Adair, New Philadelphia, Little Swan Lake, Colmar, Walnut Grove, Plymouth, Macomb Municipal Airport, and McDonough County 4-H Grounds. This includes the following state parks: Argyle Lake State Park. 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Now for the official National Weather Service forecast for Galesburg and surrounding areas of central and northwest Illinois. Rest of today, showers and thunderstorms. Some thunderstorms may be severe with damaging winds and tornadoes. Then some thunderstorms may be severe with damaging winds, tornadoes, and heavy rainfall. Locally heavy rainfall possible late this morning. Highs in the upper 70s. Southeast winds 15 to 20 miles an hour with gusts up to 50 miles an hour, becoming southwest with gusts up to 35 miles an hour this afternoon. Chance of rain near 100%. Tonight, mostly clear. Lows in the upper 50s. West winds 10 to 15 miles an hour with gusts up to 30 miles an hour. Thursday, mostly sunny. Highs in the mid-70s. Northwest winds 10 to 15 miles an hour with gusts up to 25 miles an hour. Thursday night, mostly clear. Lows in the mid-

50s. Northwest winds 5 to 10 miles an hour. Juneteenth, sunny. Highs in the upper 70s. Northwest winds 5 to 10 miles an hour. Friday night, mostly clear until midnight, then becoming partly cloudy. Lows in the upper 50s. Saturday, mostly sunny. Highs in the lower 80s. Saturday night, partly cloudy until midnight, then mostly cloudy with a chance of showers and thunderstorms after midnight. Lows in the lower 60s. Chance of rain 50%. Sunday, showers with a chance of thunderstorms. Highs in the upper 70s. Chance of rain 80%. Sunday night, showers likely with a chance of thunderstorms until midnight, then a chance of showers after midnight. Lows in the upper 50s. Chance of rain 70%. Monday through Tuesday, partly cloudy. Highs in the upper 70s. Lows in the upper 50s. Again, the forecast for Galesburg and surrounding areas of central and northwest Illinois for the rest of today, showers and thunderstorms. Some thunderstorms may be severe with damaging winds and tornadoes. Then some thunderstorms may be severe with damaging winds, tornadoes, and heavy rainfall. Locally heavy rainfall possible late this morning. Highs in the upper 70s. Southeast winds 15 to 20 miles an hour with gusts up to 50 miles an hour, becoming southwest with gusts up to 35 miles an hour this afternoon. Chance of rain near 100%. At noon in Galesburg, light rain was falling. The temperature was 56 degrees, the dew point was 56, and the relative humidity was 100%. The wind was east at 9 miles an hour, gusting to 17. The pressure was 29.49 inches and rising. Elsewhere around the area, at Macomb, rain was falling, with a temperature of 59. At Springfield, it was mostly sunny, with a temperature of 69. It was cloudy, with a temperature of 58 at Burlington, and 68 at Quincy. At Peoria, rain and fog were reported, with a temperature of 57. At Moline, rain and fog were reported, with a temperature of 56. And once again at noon in Galesburg, with light rain, the temperature was 56. The following is a summary of watches, warnings and advisories in effect. For the KZZ 66 listening area, a flash flood warning has been issued until 2:30 p.m. for the following county, Henry, Illinois. A flash flood warning has been issued until 2:45 p.m. for the following counties, Henry, Mercer, and Warren. A flash flood warning remains in effect until 2 p.m. for the following county, Mercer, Illinois. A flash flood warning remains in effect until 3:15 p.m. for the following county, Warren, Illinois. A flood watch remains in effect until 10 p.m. for the following county, Knox, Illinois. Tornado watch number 340 has been issued until 3 p.m. for the following counties, Knox and Stark. A flood watch remains in effect until 7 p.m., and now includes the following counties, Mercer and Warren. A flood watch remains in effect until 7 p.m. for the following county, Henry, Illinois. A flood advisory has been issued until 12:15 p.m. for the following county, Knox, Illinois. The National Weather Service in the Quad Cities has issued a flash flood warning for northeastern Cedar County, Iowa, southwestern Clinton County, Iowa, northeastern Muscatine County, Iowa, Scott County, Iowa, west central Henry County, southeastern Rock Island County, until 2:30 p.m. Wednesday. At 8:25 a.m., Doppler radar indicated thunderstorms producing heavy rain across the warned area. Between 1 and 3 inches of rain have fallen. Additional rainfall amounts of 0.5 to 1.5 inches are possible in the warned area. Flash flooding is ongoing or expected to begin shortly. Expected hazards include flash flooding caused by thunderstorms. Source, radar. The following impacts are expected: flash flooding of small creeks and streams, urban areas, highways, streets and underpasses, as well as other poor drainage and low-lying areas. Some locations that will experience flash flooding include Davenport, Moline, Rock Island, Bettendorf, East Moline, Durrett, Silvis, Eldridge, Milan, Kelowna, LeClaire, Coal Valley, Hampton, Port Byron, Walcott, Blue Grass, Buffalo, Andalusia, Rapid City, and Princeton. This includes the following highways: Interstate 74 in Iowa between mile markers 1 and 5, Interstate 280 between

Locations that will experience flash flooding include Burgess, Orion, Woodhall, New Windsor, Alpha, Sherrard, Andover, Little York, Seton, North Henderson, Lake Warren, Lynn Center, Alexis, Colebrook, Oskell, Sweetena, Ofeim, Gerlaw, and Sunbeam. This includes Interstate 74 in Illinois between mile markers 18 and 33. Flash flood warning remains in effect until 2 p.m. this afternoon for Cedar, Iowa, Southern Johnson, Southern Jones, Central Lynn, Muscatine, Keokuk, Wausau, Washington, Mercer, and southwestern Rock Island counties. At 10:50 a.m., emergency management reported flash flooding near Ainsworth as well as in Muscatine this morning. Between 1 and 3 inches of rain have fallen so far, and additional rainfall amounts of 0.5 to 1.5 inches are possible in the Warren area in additional thunderstorms. Flash flooding is ongoing or expected to begin shortly. Expected hazards include flash flooding caused by thunderstorms. Severe weather has been confirmed by emergency management. The following impacts are expected: flash flooding of small creeks and streams, urban areas, highways, streets and underpasses, as well as other poor drainage and low-lying areas. Some locations that will experience flash flooding include Cedar Rapids, Iowa City, Muscatine, Washington, Aledo, Tipton, West Branch, Wapello, Sigourney, Columbus Junction, Durrett, Mechanicsville, Stanwood, Marion, Hiawatha, West Liberty, Robbins, Williamsburg, Wilton, and Center Point. This includes the following highways: Interstate 80 in Iowa between mile markers 205 and 229, in between mile markers 254 and 278. Interstate 380 between mile markers 25 and 35. Flash flood warning remains in effect until 3:15 p.m. this afternoon for McDonough and southern Warren counties. At 12:02 p.m., Doppler radar indicated thunderstorms producing heavy rain across the Warren area. Between 1 and 3 inches of rain have fallen. Flash flooding is ongoing, with 3 to 5 inches of water on many of the back roads between Colchester and Adair. Expected hazards include flash flooding caused by thunderstorms. Source: radar. The following impacts are expected: flash flooding of small creeks and streams, urban areas, highways, streets and underpasses, as well as other poor drainage and low-lying areas. Some locations that will experience flash flooding include Macomb, Bushnell, Colchester, Blandinsville, Industry, Good Hope, Prairie City, Bardolph, Tennessee, Scioto, Western Illinois University, Fandon, Adair, New Philadelphia, Little Swan Lake, Colmar, Walnut Grove, Plymouth, Macomb Municipal Airport, and McDonough County 4-H Grounds. This includes the following state parks: Argyle Lake State Park. 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Programming originates from NOAA's National Weather Service office in Lincoln. KZZ 66 serves the following counties: Henry, Knox, Mercer, and Warren. 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Here is a special weather statement. Period of strong winds possible in the wake of the strong storms. Winds may abruptly shift to the southeast or south and become quite gusty in the wake of the strong storms over the next hour or two. These winds could gust 50 to near 60 miles per hour, which could blow around any loose objects and make for hazardous driving for high-profile vehicles. There have been some reports of southeast winds gusting over 50 miles per hour along and north of the Highway 30 corridor well after the stronger storms had passed. When flooding is a threat, keep these safety rules in mind. Never drive or walk across flood waters. It only takes 12 to 18 inches of water to sweep a vehicle off the road, and only 6 inches of moving water to knock over an adult. Do not drive around barricades. The road is closed for a reason. Most flood fatalities occur in vehicles. Besides your safety, you also put the lives of first responders at risk. If you live in a flood-prone area or are camping in a low-lying area, move to higher ground. If you have water in your home, do not go into a room if standing water covers electrical outlets. Stay out of water that may have electricity in it. The time is currently 12:16 p.m. Central Daylight Time.
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6 in Galesburg. Now for the official National Weather Service forecast for Galesburg and surrounding areas of central and northwest Illinois. Rest of today, showers and thunderstorms. Some thunderstorms may be severe with damaging winds, tornadoes, and heavy rainfall. Highs in the upper 70s. Southwest winds 15 to 20 miles an hour with gusts up to 35 miles an hour. Chance of rain 90%. Tonight, mostly clear. Lows in the upper 50s. West winds 10 to 15 miles an hour with gusts up to 30 miles an hour. Thursday, mostly sunny. Highs in the mid-70s. Northwest winds 10 to 15 miles an hour with gusts up to 25 miles an hour. Thursday night, clear. Lows in the mid-50s. Northwest winds 5 to 10 miles an hour. Juneteenth, sunny. Highs in the upper 70s. Northwest winds 5 to 10 miles an hour. Friday night, mostly clear until midnight, then becoming partly cloudy. Lows in the upper 50s. Saturday, mostly sunny. Highs in the lower 80s. Saturday night, partly cloudy until midnight, then mostly cloudy with a chance of showers and thunderstorms after midnight. Lows in the lower 60s. Chance of rain 50%. Sunday, showers with a chance of thunderstorms. Highs in the upper 70s. Chance of rain 80%. Sunday night, showers likely with a chance of thunderstorms until midnight, then a chance of showers after midnight. Lows in the upper 50s. Chance of rain 70%. Monday through Tuesday, partly cloudy. Highs in the upper 70s. Lows in the upper 50s. Again, the forecast for Galesburg and surrounding areas of central and northwest Illinois for the rest of today, showers and thunderstorms. Some thunderstorms may be severe with damaging winds, tornadoes, and heavy rainfall. Highs in the upper 70s. Southwest winds 15 to 20 miles an hour with gusts up to 35 miles an hour. Chance of rain 90%. At noon in Galesburg, light rain was falling. The temperature was 56 degrees, the dew point was 56, and the relative humidity was 100%. The wind was east at 9 miles an hour, gusting to 17. The pressure was 29.49 inches and rising. Elsewhere around the area, at Springfield, a thunderstorm was reported, with a temperature of 69. At Macomb, rain was falling, with a temperature of 59. It was cloudy, with a temperature of 58 at Burlington, and 68 at Quincy. At Peoria, rain and fog were reported, with a temperature of 57. At Moline, rain and fog were reported, with a temperature of 56. And once again at noon in Galesburg, with light rain, the temperature was 56. The following is a summary of watches, warnings and advisories in effect. For the KZZ 66 listening area, a flash flood warning has been issued until 2:30 p.m. for the following county, Henry, Illinois. A flash flood warning has been issued until 2:45 p.m. for the following counties, Henry, Mercer and Warren. A flash flood warning remains in effect until 2 p.m. for the following county, Mercer, Illinois. A flash flood warning remains in effect until 3:15 p.m. for the following county, Warren, Illinois. A flood watch remains in effect until 10 p.m. for the following county, Knox, Illinois. Tornado watch number 340 has been issued until 3 p.m. for the following counties, Knox and Stark. A flood watch remains in effect until 7 p.m., and now includes the following counties, Mercer and Warren. A flood watch remains in effect until 7 p.m. for the following county, Henry, Illinois. The National Weather Service in the Quad Cities has issued a flash flood warning for northeastern Cedar County, Iowa, southwestern Clinton County, Iowa, northeastern Muscatine County, Iowa, Scott County, Iowa, west central Henry County, southeastern Rock Island County, until 2:30 p.m. Wednesday. At 8:25 a.m., Doppler radar indicated thunderstorms producing heavy rain across the warned area. Between 1 and 3 inches of rain have fallen. Additional rainfall amounts of 0.5 to 1.5 inches are possible in the warned area. Flash flooding is ongoing or expected to begin shortly. Expected hazards include flash flooding caused by thunderstorms. Source, radar. The following impacts are expected: flash flooding of small creeks.

and streams, urban areas, highways, streets, and underpasses, as well as other poor drainage and low-lying areas. Some locations that will experience flash flooding include Davenport, Moline, Rock Island, Bettendorf, East Moline, Durrett, Silvis, Eldridge, Milan, Kelowna, LeClaire, Coal Valley, Hampton, Port Byron, Walcott, Blue Grass, Buffalo, Andalusia, Rapid City, and Princeton. This includes the following highways: Interstate 74 in Iowa between mile markers 1 and 5. Interstate 280 between mile markers 1 and 18. Interstate 80 in Iowa between mile markers 278 and 306. Interstate 80 in Illinois between mile markers 1 and 5. Interstate 74 in Illinois between mile markers 1 and 13. The National Weather Service in the Quad Cities has issued a flash flood warning for southwestern Henry County, eastern Mercer County, south central Rock Island County, northern Warren County, until 2:45 p.m. At 8:45 a.m., Doppler radar indicated thunderstorms producing heavy rain across the warned area. Between 1 and 3 inches of rain have fallen. Additional rainfall amounts of 0.5 to 1.5 inches are possible in the warned area. Flash flooding is ongoing or expected to begin shortly. Expected hazards include flash flooding caused by thunderstorms. Source: radar. The following impacts are expected: flash flooding of small creeks and streams, urban areas, highways, streets, and underpasses, as well as other poor drainage and low-lying areas. Some locations that will experience flash flooding include Burgess, Orion, Woodhall, New Windsor, Alpha, Sherrard, Andover, Little York, Seton, North Henderson, Lake Warren, Lynn Center, Alexis, Colebrook, Osco, Sweetena, Ofeim, Gerlaw, and Sunbeam. This includes Interstate 74 in Illinois between mile markers 18 and 33. Flash flood warning remains in effect until 2 p.m. this afternoon for Cedar, Iowa, Southern Johnson, Southern Jones, Central Lynn, Muscatine, Keokuk, Lewisaw, Washington, Mercer, and southwestern Rock Island counties. At 10:50 a.m., emergency management reported flash flooding near Ainsworth as well as in Muscatine this morning. Between 1 and 3 inches of rain have fallen so far, and additional rainfall amounts of 0.5 to 1.5 inches are possible in the warned area in additional thunderstorms. Flash flooding is ongoing or expected to begin shortly. Expected hazards include flash flooding caused by thunderstorms. Severe weather has been confirmed by emergency management. The following impacts are expected: flash flooding of small creeks and streams, urban areas, highways, streets, and underpasses, as well as other poor drainage and low-lying areas. Some locations that will experience flash flooding include Cedar Rapids, Iowa City, Muscatine, Washington, Aledo, Tipton, West Branch, Wapello, Sigourney, Columbus Junction, Durrett, Mechanicsville, Stanwood, Marion, Hiawatha, West Liberty, Robbins, Williamsburg, Wilton, and Centerpoint. This includes the following highways: Interstate 80 in Iowa between mile markers 205 and 229, in between mile markers 254 and 278. Interstate 380 between mile markers 25 and 35. Flash flood warning remains in effect until 3:15 p.m. this afternoon for McDonough and southern Warren counties. At 12:02 p.m., Doppler radar indicated thunderstorms producing heavy rain across the warned area. Between 1 and 3 inches of rain have fallen. Flash flooding is ongoing, with 3 to 5 inches of water on many of the back roads between Colchester and Adair. Expected hazards include flash flooding caused by thunderstorms. Source: radar. The following impacts are expected: flash flooding of small creeks and streams, urban areas, highways, streets, and underpasses, as well as other poor drainage and low-lying areas. Some locations that will experience flash flooding include Macomb, Bushnell, Colchester, Blandinsville, Industry, Good Hope, Prairie City, Bardolph, Tennessee, Scioto, Western Illinois University, Fandon, Adair, New Philadelphia, Little Swan Lake, Colmar, Walnut Grove, Plymouth, Macomb Municipal Airport, and McDonough County 4-H Grounds. This includes the following state parks: Argyle Lake State Park. Here is a special weather statement. Period of strong winds possible in the wake of the strong storms. Winds may abruptly shift to the southeast or south and become quite gusty in the wake.

of the strong storms over the next hour or two. These winds could gust 50 to near 60 miles per hour, which could blow around any loose objects and make for hazardous driving for high-profile vehicles. There have been some reports of southeast winds gusting over 50 miles per hour along and north of the Highway 30 corridor well after the stronger storms had passed. When flooding is a threat, keep these safety rules in mind. Never drive or walk across flood waters. It only takes 12 to 18 inches of water to sweep a vehicle off the road, and only 6 inches of moving water to knock over an adult. Do not drive around barricades. The road is closed for a reason. Most flood fatalities occur in vehicles. Besides your safety, you also put the lives of first responders at risk. If you live in a flood-prone area, or are camping in a low-lying area, move to higher ground. If you have water in your home, do not go into a room if standing water covers electrical outlets. Stay out of water that may have electricity in it. The time is currently 12:27 p.m. Central Daylight Time. 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Now for the official National Weather Service forecast for Galesburg and surrounding areas of central and northwest Illinois. Rest of today, showers and thunderstorms. Some thunderstorms may be severe with damaging winds, tornadoes, and heavy rainfall. Highs in the upper 70s. Southwest winds 15 to 20 miles an hour with gusts up to 35 miles an hour. Chance of rain 90%. Tonight, mostly clear. Lows in the upper 50s. West winds 10 to 15 miles an hour with gusts up to 30 miles an hour. Thursday, mostly sunny. Highs in the mid-70s. Northwest winds 10 to 15 miles an hour with gusts up to 25 miles an hour. Thursday night, clear. Lows in the mid-50s. Northwest winds 5 to 10 miles an hour. Juneteenth, sunny. Highs in the upper 70s. Northwest winds 5 to 10 miles an hour. Friday night, mostly clear until midnight, then becoming partly cloudy. Lows in the upper 50s. Saturday, mostly sunny. Highs in the lower 80s. Saturday night, partly cloudy until midnight, then mostly cloudy with a chance of showers and thunderstorms after midnight. Lows in the lower 60s. Chance of rain 50%. Sunday, showers with a chance of thunderstorms. Highs in the upper 70s. Chance of rain 80%. Sunday night, showers likely with a chance of thunderstorms until midnight, then a chance of showers after midnight. Lows in the upper 50s. Chance of rain 70%. Monday through Tuesday, partly cloudy. Highs in the upper 70s. Lows in the upper 50s. Again, the forecast for Galesburg and surrounding areas of central and northwest Illinois for the rest of today, showers and thunderstorms. Some thunderstorms may be severe with damaging winds, tornadoes, and heavy rainfall. Highs in the upper 70s. Southwest winds 15 to 20 miles an hour with gusts up to 35 miles an hour. Chance of rain 90%. At noon in Galesburg, light rain was falling. The temperature was 56 degrees, the dew point was 56, and the relative humidity was 100%. The wind was east at 9 miles an hour, gusting to 17. The pressure was 29.49 inches and rising. Elsewhere around the area, a thunderstorm was reported, with a temperature of 57 at Moline, and 68 at Springfield. It was cloudy, with a temperature of 58 at Burlington, 68 at Quincy, and 60 at Macomb. At Peoria, rain and fog were reported, with a temperature of 58. And once again at noon in Galesburg, with light rain, the temperature was 56. The following is a summary of watches, warnings and advisories in effect. For the KZZ66 listening area, a flash flood warning has been issued until 2:30 p.m. for the following county, Henry, Illinois. A flash flood warning has been issued until 2:45 p.m. for the following counties, Henry, Mercer and Warren. A flash flood warning remains in effect until 2 p.m. for the following county, Mercer, Illinois. A flash flood warning remains in effect until 3:15 p.m. for the following county, Warren, Illinois. A flood watch remains in effect until 10 p.m. for the following county, Knox.

Illinois. Tornado watch number 340 has been issued until 3 p.m. for the following counties, Knox and Stark. A flood watch remains in effect until 7 p.m. and now includes the following counties, Mercer and Warren. A flood watch remains in effect until 7 p.m. for the following county, Henry, Illinois. The National Weather Service in the Quad Cities has issued a flash flood warning for northeastern Cedar County, Iowa, southwestern Clinton County, Iowa, northeastern Muscatine County, Iowa, Scott County, Iowa, west central Henry County, southeastern Rock Island County, until 2:30 p.m. Wednesday. At 8:25 a.m., Doppler radar indicated thunderstorms producing heavy rain across the warned area. Between 1 and 3 inches of rain have fallen. Additional rainfall amounts of 0.5 to 1.5 inches are possible in the warned area. Flash flooding is ongoing or expected to begin shortly. Expected hazards include flash flooding caused by thunderstorms. Source, radar. The following impacts are expected: flash flooding of small creeks and streams, urban areas, highways, streets and underpasses, as well as other poor drainage and low-lying areas. Some locations that will experience flash flooding include Davenport, Moline, Rock Island, Bettendorf, East Moline, Durrett, Silvis, Eldridge, Milan, Kelowna, LeClaire, Coal Valley, Hampton, Port Byron, Walcottport, Moline, Rock Island, Bettendorf, East Moline, Durrett, Silvis, Eldridge, Milan, Kelowna, LeClaire, Coal Valley, Hampton, Port Byron, Walcott, Blue Grass, Buffalo, Andalusia, Rapid City, and Princeton. This includes the following highways: Interstate 74 in Iowa between mile markers 1 and 5. Interstate 280 between mile markers 1 and 18. Interstate 80 in Iowa between mile markers 278 and 306. Interstate 80 in Illinois between mile markers 1 and 5. Interstate 74 in Illinois between mile markers 1 and 13. The National Weather Service in the Quad Cities has issued a flash flood warning for southwestern Henry County, eastern Mercer County, south central Rock Island County, northern Warren County, until 2:45 p.m. At 8:45 a.m., Doppler radar indicated thunderstorms producing heavy rain across the warned area. Between 1 and 3 inches of rain have fallen. Additional rainfall amounts of 0.5 to 1.5 inches are possible in the warned area. Flash flooding is ongoing or expected to begin shortly. Expected hazards include flash flooding caused by thunderstorms. Source, radar. The following impacts are expected: flash flooding of small creeks and streams, urban areas, highways, streets and underpasses, as well as other poor drainage and low-lying areas. Some locations that will experience flash flooding include Burgess, Orion, Woodhall, New Windsor, Alpha, Sherrard, Andover, Little York, Seton, North Henderson, Lake Warren, Lynn Center, Alexis, Colebrook, Oskell, Swedena, Ofeim, Gerlaw, and Sunbeam. This includes Interstate 74 in Illinois between mile markers 18 and 33. Flash flood warning remains in effect until 2 p.m. this afternoon for Cedar, Iowa, Southern Johnson, Southern Jones, Central Lynn, Muscatine, Keokuk, Lewisaw, Washington, Mercer, and southwestern Rock Island counties. At 10:50 a.m., emergency management reported flash flooding near Ainsworth as well as in Muscatine this morning. Between 1 and 3 inches of rain have fallen so far, and additional rainfall amounts of 0.5 to 1.5 inches are possible in the warned area and additional thunderstorms. Flash flooding is ongoing or expected to begin shortly. Expected hazards include flash flooding caused by thunderstorms. Severe weather has been confirmed by emergency management. The following impacts are expected: flash flooding of small creeks and streams, urban areas, highways, streets and underpasses, as well as other poor drainage and low-lying areas. Some locations that will experience flash flooding include Cedar Rapids, Iowa City, Muscatine, Washington, Aledo, Tipton, West Branch, Wapello, Sigourney, Columbus Junction, Durrett, Mechanicsville, Stanwood, Marion, Hiawatha, West Liberty, Robbins, Williamsburg, Wilton, and Centerpoint. This includes the following highways: Interstate 80 in Iowa between mile markers 205 and 229, in between mile markers 254 and 278. Interstate 380 between mile markers 25 and 35. Flash flood.

warning remains in effect until 3:15 p.m. this afternoon for McDonough and southern Warren counties. At 12:02 p.m., Doppler radar indicated thunderstorms producing heavy rain across the Warren area. Between 1 and 3 inches of rain have fallen. Flash flooding is ongoing, with 3 to 5 inches of water on many of the back roads between Colchester and Adair. Expected hazards include flash flooding caused by thunderstorms. Source, radar. The following impacts are expected: flash flooding of small creeks and streams, urban areas, highways, streets, and underpasses, as well as other poor drainage and low-lying areas. Some locations that will experience flash flooding include Macomb, Bushnell, Colchester, Blandinsville, Industry, Good Hope, Prairie City, Bardolph, Tennessee, Scioto, Western Illinois University, Fandon, Adair, New Philadelphia, Little Swan Lake, Colmar, Walnut Grove, Plymouth, Macomb Municipal Airport, and McDonough County 4-H grounds. This includes the following state parks: Argyle Lake State Park. When flooding is a threat, keep these safety rules in mind. Never drive or walk across flood waters. It only takes 12 to 18 inches of water to sweep a vehicle off the road, and only 6 inches of moving water to knock over an adult. Do not drive around barricades. The road is closed for a reason. Most flood fatalities occur in vehicles. Besides your safety, you also put the lives of first responders at risk. If you live in a flood-prone area or are camping in a low-lying area, move to higher ground. If you have water in your home, do not go into a room if standing water covers electrical outlets. Stay out of water that may have electricity in it. The time is currently 12:38 p.m. Central Daylight Time. 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Now for the official National Weather Service forecast for Galesburg and surrounding areas of central and northwest Illinois. Rest of today, showers and thunderstorms. Some thunderstorms may be severe with damaging winds, tornadoes, and heavy rainfall. Highs in the upper 70s. Southwest winds 15 to 20 miles an hour with gusts up to 35 miles an hour. Chance of rain 90%. Tonight, mostly clear. Lows in the upper 50s. West winds 10 to 15 miles an hour with gusts up to 30 miles an hour. Thursday, mostly sunny. Highs in the mid-70s. Northwest winds 10 to 15 miles an hour with gusts up to 25 miles an hour. Thursday night, clear. Lows in the mid-50s. Northwest winds 5 to 10 miles an hour. Juneteenth, sunny. Highs in the upper 70s. Northwest winds 5 to 10 miles an hour. Friday night, mostly clear until midnight, then becoming partly cloudy. Lows in the upper 50s. Saturday, mostly sunny. Highs in the lower 80s. Saturday night, partly cloudy until midnight, then mostly cloudy with a chance of showers and thunderstorms after midnight. Lows in the lower 60s. Chance of rain 50%. Sunday, showers with a chance of thunderstorms. Highs in the upper 70s. Chance of rain 80%. Sunday night, showers likely with a chance of thunderstorms until midnight, then a chance of showers after midnight. Lows in the upper 50s. Chance of rain 70%. Monday through Tuesday, partly cloudy. Highs in the upper 70s. Lows in the upper 50s. Again, the forecast for Galesburg and surrounding areas of central and northwest Illinois for the rest of today: showers and thunderstorms. Some thunderstorms may be severe with damaging winds, tornadoes, and heavy rainfall. Highs in the upper 70s. Southwest winds 15 to 20 miles an hour with gusts up to 35 miles an hour. Chance of rain 90%. At noon in Galesburg, light rain was falling. The temperature was 56 degrees, the dew point was 56, and the relative humidity was 100%. The wind was east at 9 miles an hour, gusting to 17. The pressure was 29.49 inches and rising. Elsewhere around the area, a thunderstorm was reported, with a temperature of 57 at Moline and 68 at Springfield. It was cloudy, with a temperature of 58 at Burlington, 68 at Quincy, and 60 at Macomb.
At Peoria, rain and fog were reported, with a temperature of 58. And once again at noon in Galesburg, with light rain, the temperature was 56. The following is a summary of watches, warnings, and advisories in effect. For the KZZ 66 listening area, a flash flood warning has been issued until 2:30 p.m. for the following county, Henry, Illinois. A flash flood warning has been issued until 2:45 p.m. for the following counties, Henry, Mercer, and Warren. A flash flood warning remains in effect until 2 p.m. for the following county, Mercer, Illinois. A flash flood warning remains in effect until 3:15 p.m. for the following county, Warren, Illinois. A flood watch remains in effect until 10 p.m. for the following county, Knox, Illinois. Tornado watch number 340 has been issued until 3 p.m. for the following counties, Knox and Stark. A flood watch remains in effect until 7 p.m. and now includes the following counties, Mercer and Warren. A flood watch remains in effect until 7 p.m. for the following county, Henry, Illinois. The National Weather Service in the Quad Cities has issued a flash flood warning for northeastern Cedar County, Iowa, southwestern Clinton County, Iowa, northeastern Muscatine County, Iowa, Scott County, Iowa, west central Henry County, southeastern Rock Island County, until 2:30 p.m. Wednesday. At 8:25 a.m., Doppler radar indicated thunderstorms producing heavy rain across the warned area. Between 1 and 3 inches of rain have fallen. Additional rainfall amounts of 0.5 to 1.5 inches are possible in the warned area. Flash flooding is ongoing or expected to begin shortly. Expected hazards include flash flooding caused by thunderstorms. Source, radar. The following impacts are expected: flash flooding of small creeks and streams, urban areas, highways, streets and underpasses, as well as other poor drainage and low-lying areas. Some locations that will experience flash flooding include Davenport, Moline, Rock Island, Bettendorf, East Moline, Durrett, Silvis, Eldridge, Milan, Kelowna, LeClaire, Coal Valley, Hampton, Port Byron, Walcott, Blue Grass, Buffalo, Andalusia, Rapid City, and Princeton. This includes the following highways: Interstate 74 in Iowa between mile markers 1 and 5. Interstate 280 between mile markers 1 and 18. Interstate 80 in Iowa between mile markers 278 and 306. Interstate 80 in Illinois between mile markers 1 and 5. Interstate 74 in Illinois between mile markers 1 and 13. The National Weather Service in the Quad Cities has issued a flash flood warning for southwestern Henry County, eastern Mercer County, south central Rock Island County, northern Warren County, until 2:45 p.m. At 8:45 a.m., Doppler radar indicated thunderstorms producing heavy rain across the warned area. Between 1 and 3 inches of rain have fallen. Additional rainfall amounts of 0.5 to 1.5 inches are possible in the warned area. Flash flooding is ongoing or expected to begin shortly. Expected hazards include flash flooding caused by thunderstorms. Source, radar. The following impacts are expected: flash flooding of small creeks and streams, urban areas, highways, streets and underpasses, as well as other poor drainage and low-lying areas. Some locations that will experience flash flooding include Burgess, Orion, Woodhull, New Windsor, Alpha, Sherrard, Andover, Little York, Seton, North Henderson, Lake Warren, Lynn Center, Alexis, Colebrook, Osco, Swedena, Ophim, Gerlaw, and Sunbeam. This includes Interstate 74 in Illinois between mile markers 18 and 33. Flash flood warning remains in effect until 2 p.m. this afternoon for Cedar, Iowa, Southern Johnson, Southern Jones, Central Lynn, Muscatine, Keokuk, Lewisaw, Washington, Mercer, and southwestern Rock Island counties. At 10:50 a.m., emergency management reported flash flooding near Ainsworth as well as in Muscatine this morning. Between 1 and 3 inches of rain have fallen so far, and additional rainfall amounts of 0.5 to 1.5 inches are possible in the warned area and additional thunderstorms. Flash flooding is ongoing or expected to begin shortly. Expected hazards include flash flooding caused by thunderstorms. Severe weather has been confirmed by emergency management.
The following impacts are expected: flash flooding of small creeks and streams, urban areas, highways, streets, and underpasses, as well as other poor drainage and low-lying areas. Some locations that will experience

experience flash flooding include Cedar Rapids, Iowa City, Muscatine, Washington, Aledo, Tipton, West Branch, Wapello, Sigourney, Columbus Junction, Durrett, Mechanicsville, Stanwood, Marion, Hiawatha, West Liberty, Robbins, Williamsburg, Wilton, and Centerpoint. This includes the following highways: Interstate 80 in Iowa between mile markers 205 and 229, in between mile markers 254 and 278. Interstate 380 between mile markers 25 and 35. Flash flood warning remains in effect until 3:15 p.m. this afternoon for McDonough and southern Warren counties. At 12:02 p.m., Doppler radar indicated thunderstorms producing heavy rain across the Warren area. Between 1 and 3 inches of rain have fallen. Flash flooding is ongoing, with 3 to 5 inches of water on many of the back roads between Colchester and Adair. Expected hazards include flash flooding caused by thunderstorms. Source, radar. The following impacts are expected: flash flooding of small creeks and streams, urban areas, highways, streets and underpasses, as well as other poor drainage and low-lying areas. Some locations that will experience flash flooding include Macomb, Bushnell, Colchester, Blandinsville, Industry, Good Hope, Prairie City, Bardolph, Tennessee, Scioto, Western Illinois University, Fandon, Adair, New Philadelphia, Little Swan Lake, Colmar, Walnut Grove, Plymouth, Macomb Municipal Airport, and McDonough County 4-H grounds. This includes the following state parks: Argyle Lake State Park. When flooding is a threat, keep these safety rules in mind. Never drive or walk across flood waters. It only takes 12 to 18 inches of water to sweep a vehicle off the road, and only 6 inches of moving water to knock over an adult. Do not drive around barricades. The road is closed for a reason. Most flood fatalities occur in vehicles. Besides your safety, you also put the lives of first responders at risk. If you live in a flood-prone area, or are camping in a low-lying area, move to higher ground. If you have water in your home, do not go into a room if standing water covers electrical outlets. Stay out of water that may have electricity in it. The time is currently 12:49 p.m. Central Daylight Time. 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Now for the official National Weather Service forecast for Galesburg and surrounding areas of central and northwest Illinois. Rest of today, showers and thunderstorms. Some thunderstorms may be severe with damaging winds, tornadoes, and heavy rainfall. Highs in the upper 70s. Southwest winds 15 to 20 miles an hour with gusts up to 35 miles an hour. Chance of rain 90%. Tonight, mostly clear. Lows in the upper 50s. West winds 10 to 15 miles an hour with gusts up to 30 miles an hour. Thursday, mostly sunny. Highs in the mid-70s. Northwest winds 10 to 15 miles an hour with gusts up to 25 miles an hour. Thursday night, clear. Lows in the mid-50s. Northwest winds 5 to 10 miles an hour. Juneteenth, sunny. Highs in the upper 70s. Northwest winds 5 to 10 miles an hour. Friday night, mostly clear until midnight, then becoming partly cloudy. Lows in the upper 50s. Saturday, mostly sunny. Highs in the lower 80s. Saturday night, partly cloudy until midnight, then mostly cloudy with a chance of showers and thunderstorms after midnight. Lows in the lower 60s. Chance of rain 50%. Sunday, showers with a chance of thunderstorms. Highs in the upper 70s. Chance of rain 80%. Sunday night, showers likely with a chance of thunderstorms until midnight, then a chance of showers after midnight. Lows in the upper 50s. Chance of rain 70%. Monday through Tuesday, partly cloudy. Highs in the upper 70s. Lows in the upper 50s. Again, the forecast for Galesburg and surrounding areas of central and northwest Illinois for the rest of today: showers and thunderstorms. Some thunderstorms may be severe with damaging winds, tornadoes, and heavy rainfall. Highs in the upper 70s. Southwest winds 15 to 20 miles an hour with gusts up to 35 miles an hour. Chance of rain 90%.

Galesburg, light rain was falling. The temperature was 56 degrees, the dew point was 56, and the relative humidity was 100%. The wind was east at 9 miles an hour, gusting to 17. The pressure was 29.49 inches and rising. Elsewhere around the area, a thunderstorm was reported, with a temperature of 57 at Moline and 68 at Springfield. It was cloudy, with a temperature of 58 at Burlington, 68 at Quincy, and 60 at Macomb. At Peoria, rain and fog were reported, with a temperature of 58. And once again at noon in Galesburg, with light rain, the temperature was 56. The following is a summary of watches, warnings, and advisories in effect. For the KZZ 66 listening area, a flash flood warning has been issued until 2:30 p.m. for the following counties: Henry, Illinois. A flash flood warning has been issued until 2:45 p.m. for the following counties: Henry, Mercer, and Warren. A flash flood warning remains in effect until 2 p.m. for the following county: Mercer, Illinois. A flash flood warning remains in effect until 3:15 p.m. for the following county: Warren, Illinois. A flood watch remains in effect until 10 p.m. for the following county: Knox, Illinois. Tornado watch number 340 has been issued until 3 p.m. for the following counties: Knox and Stark. A flood watch remains in effect until 7 p.m. and now includes the following counties: Mercer and Warren. A flood watch remains in effect until 7 p.m. for the following county: Henry, Illinois. The National Weather Service in the Quad Cities has issued a flash flood warning for northeastern Cedar County, Iowa, southwestern Clinton County, Iowa, northeastern Muscatine County, Iowa, Scott County, Iowa, west central Henry County, southeastern Rock Island County, until 2:30 p.m. Wednesday. At 8:25 a.m., Doppler radar indicated thunderstorms producing heavy rain across the warned area. Between 1 and 3 inches of rain have fallen. Additional rainfall amounts of 0.5 to 1.5 inches are possible in the warned area. Flash flooding is ongoing or expected to begin shortly. Expected hazards include flash flooding caused by thunderstorms. Source: radar. The following impacts are expected: flash flooding of small creeks and streams, urban areas, highways, streets, and underpasses, as well as other poor drainage and low-lying areas. Some locations that will experience flash flooding include Davenport, Moline, Rock Island, Bettendorf, East Moline, Durrett, Silvis, Eldridge, Milan, Kelowna, LeClaire, Coal Valley, Hampton, Fort Byron, Walcott, Blue Grass, Buffalo, Andalusia, Rapid City, and Princeton. This includes the following highways: Interstate 74 in Iowa between mile markers 1 and 5. Interstate 280 between mile markers 1 and 18. Interstate 80 in Iowa between mile markers 278 and 306. Interstate 80 in Illinois between mile markers 1 and 5. Interstate 74 in Illinois between mile markers 1 and 13. The National Weather Service in the Quad Cities has issued a flash flood warning for southwestern Henry County, eastern Mercer County, south central Rock Island County, northern Warren County, until 2:45 p.m. At 8:45 a.m., Doppler radar indicated thunderstorms producing heavy rain across the warned area. Between 1 and 3 inches of rain have fallen. Additional rainfall amounts of 0.5 to 1.5 inches are possible in the warned area. Flash flooding is ongoing or expected to begin shortly. Expected hazards include flash flooding caused by thunderstorms. Source: radar. The following impacts are expected: flash flooding of small creeks and streams, urban areas, highways, streets, and underpasses, as well as other poor drainage and low-lying areas. Some locations that will experience flash flooding include Burgess, Orion, Woodhall, New Windsor, Alpha, Sherrard, Andover, Little York, Seton, North Henderson, Lake Warren, Lynn Center, Alexis, Colebrook, Osco, Sweetena, Ofeim, Gerlaw, and Sunbeam. This includes Interstate 74 in Illinois between mile markers 18 and 33. Flash flood warning remains in effect until 2 p.m. this afternoon for Cedar, Iowa, Southern Johnson, Southern Jones, Central Lynn, Muscatine, Keokuk, Lewisa, Washington, Mercer, and southwestern Rock Island counties. At 10:50 a.m., emergency management reported flash flooding near Ainsworth as well as in Muscatine this morning.
Between 1 and 3 inches of rain have fallen so far, and additional rainfall amounts of 0.5 to 1.5 inches are possible in the Warren area in additional thunderstorms. Flash flooding is ongoing or expected to begin shortly. Expected hazards include flash flooding caused by thunderstorms. Severe weather has been confirmed by emergency management. The following impacts are expected: flash flooding of small creeks and streams, urban areas, highways, streets and underpasses, as well as other poor drainage and low-lying areas. Some locations that will experience flash flooding include Cedar Rapids, Iowa City, Muscatine, Washington, Aledo, Tipton, West Branch, Wapello, Sigourney, Columbus Junction, Durrett, Mechanicsville, Stanwood, Marion, Hiawatha, West Liberty, Robbins, Williamsburg, Wilton and Centerpoint. This includes the following highways: Interstate 80 in Iowa between mile markers 205 and 229, in between mile markers 254 and 278. Interstate 380 between mile markers 25 and 35. Flash flood warning remains in effect until 3:15 p.m. this afternoon for McDonough and southern Warren counties. At 12:02 p.m., Doppler radar indicated thunderstorms producing heavy rain across the Warren area. Between 1 and 3 inches of rain have fallen. Flash flooding is ongoing, with 3 to 5 inches of water on many of the back roads between Colchester and Adair. Expected hazards include flash flooding caused by thunderstorms. Source: radar. The following impacts are expected: flash flooding of small creeks and streams, urban areas, highways, streets and underpasses, as well as other poor drainage and low-lying areas. Some locations that will experience flash flooding include Macomb, Bushnell, Colchester, Blandinsville, Industry, Good Hope, Prairie City, Bardolph, Tennessee, Scioto, Western Illinois University, Fandon, Adair, New Philadelphia, Little Swan Lake, Colmar, Walnut Grove, Plymouth, Macomb Municipal Airport and McDonough County 4-H Grounds. This includes the following state parks: Argyle Lake State Park. When flooding is a threat, keep these safety rules in mind. Never drive or walk across flood waters. It only takes 12 to 18 inches of water to sweep a vehicle off the road, and only 6 inches of moving water to knock over an adult. Do not drive around barricades. The road is closed for a reason. Most flood fatalities occur in vehicles. Besides your safety, you also put the lives of first responders at risk. If you live in a flood-prone area or are camping in a low-lying area, move to higher ground. If you have water in your home, do not go into a room if standing water covers electrical outlets. Stay out of water that may have electricity in it. The time is currently 12:59 p.m. Central Daylight Time. 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Now for the official National Weather Service forecast for Galesburg and surrounding areas of central and northwest Illinois. Rest of today, showers and thunderstorms. Some thunderstorms may be severe with damaging winds, tornadoes, and heavy rainfall. Highs in the upper 70s. Southwest winds 15 to 20 miles an hour with gusts up to 35 miles an hour. Chance of rain 90%. Tonight, mostly clear. Lows in the upper 50s. West winds 10 to 15 miles an hour with gusts up to 30 miles an hour. Thursday, mostly sunny. Highs in the mid-70s. Northwest winds 10 to 15 miles an hour with gusts up to 25 miles an hour. Thursday night, clear. Lows in the mid-50s. Northwest winds 5 to 10 miles an hour. Juneteenth, sunny. Highs in the upper 70s. Northwest winds 5 to 10 miles an hour. Friday night, mostly clear until midnight, then becoming partly cloudy. Lows in the upper 50s. Saturday, mostly sunny. Highs in the lower 80s. Saturday night, partly cloudy until midnight, then mostly cloudy with a chance of showers and thunderstorms after midnight. Lows in the lower 60s. Chance of rain 50%. Sunday, showers with a chance of thunderstorms. Highs in the upper 70s. Flash flood warning is canceled for southwestern Henry, eastern Mercer, south central Rock Island and northern Warren counties. The heavy rain has ended. Flooding is no longer expected to pose

threat. Please continue to heed remaining road closures. A flood watch remains in effect until 7 p.m. for portions of Illinois, Iowa, and Northeast Missouri. Now for the official National Weather Service forecast for Galesburg and surrounding areas of central and northwest Illinois. Rest of today, showers and thunderstorms. Some thunderstorms may be severe with damaging winds, tornadoes, and heavy rainfall. Highs in the upper 70s. Southwest winds 15 to 20 miles an hour with gusts up to 35 miles an hour. Chance of rain 90%. Tonight, mostly clear. Lows in the upper 50s. West winds 10 to 15 miles an hour with gusts up to 30 miles an hour. Thursday, mostly sunny. Highs in the mid-70s. Northwest winds 10 to 15 miles an hour with gusts up to 25 miles an hour. Thursday night, clear. Lows in the mid-50s. Northwest winds 5 to 10 miles an hour. Juneteenth, sunny. Highs in the upper 70s. Northwest winds 5 to 10 miles an hour. Friday night, mostly clear until midnight, then becoming partly cloudy. Lows in the upper 50s. Saturday, mostly sunny. Highs in the lower 80s. Saturday night, partly cloudy until midnight, then mostly cloudy with a chance of showers and thunderstorms after midnight. Lows in the lower 60s. Chance of rain 50%. Sunday, showers with a chance of thunderstorms. Highs in the upper 70s. Chance of rain 80%. Sunday night, showers likely with a chance of thunderstorms until midnight, then a chance of showers after midnight. Lows in the upper 50s. Chance of rain 70%. Monday through Tuesday, partly cloudy. Highs in the upper 70s. Lows in the upper 50s. Again, the forecast for Galesburg and surrounding areas of central and northwest Illinois for the rest of today, showers and thunderstorms. Some thunderstorms may be severe with damaging winds, tornadoes, and heavy rainfall. Highs in the upper 70s. Southwest winds 15 to 20 miles an hour with gusts up to 35 miles an hour. Chance of rain 90%. The following is a summary of watches, warnings, and advisories in effect. For the KZZ 66 listening area, a flash flood warning has been issued until 2:30 p.m. for the following county, Henry, Illinois. A flash flood warning remains in effect until 2 p.m. for the following county, Mercer, Illinois. A flash flood warning remains in effect until 3:15 p.m. for the following county, Warren, Illinois. A flood watch remains in effect until 10 p.m. for the following county, Knox, Illinois. Tornado watch number 340 has been issued until 3 p.m. for the following counties, Knox and Stark. A flood watch remains in effect until 7 p.m., and now includes the following counties, Mercer and Warren. A flood watch remains in effect until 7 p.m. for the following county, Henry, Illinois. The National Weather Service in the Quad Cities has issued a flash flood warning for northeastern Cedar County, Iowa, southwestern Clinton County, Iowa, northeastern Muscatine County, Iowa, Scott County, Iowa, west central Henry County, southeastern Rock Island County, until 2:30 p.m. Wednesday. At 8:25 a.m., Doppler radar indicated thunderstorms producing heavy rain across the warned area. Between 1 and 3 inches of rain have fallen. Additional rainfall amounts of 0.5 to 1.5 inches are possible in the warned area. Flash flooding is ongoing or expected to begin shortly. Expected hazards include flash flooding caused by thunderstorms. Source, radar. The following impacts are expected: flash flooding of small creeks and streams, urban areas, highways, streets and underpasses, as well as other poor drainage and low-lying areas. Some locations that will experience flash flooding include Davenport, Moline, Rock Island, Bettendorf, East Moline, Durrett, Silvis, Eldridge, Milan, Kelowna, LeClaire, Coal Valley, Hampton, Port Byron, Walcott, Blue Grass, Buffalo, Andalusia, Rapid City, and Princeton. This includes the following highways: Interstate 74 in Iowa between mile markers 1 and 5. Interstate 280 between mile markers 1 and 18. Interstate 80 in Iowa between mile markers 278 and 306. Interstate 80 in Illinois between mile markers 1 and 5. Interstate 74 in

Illinois between mile markers 1 and 13. Flash flood warning remains in effect until 2 p.m. this afternoon for Cedar, Iowa, Southern Johnson, Southern Jones, Central Lynn, Muscatine, Keokuk, Wausau, Washington, Mercer, and southwestern Rock Island counties. At 10:50 a.m., emergency management reported flash flooding near Ainsworth as well as in Muscatine this morning. Between 1 and 3 inches of rain have fallen so far, and additional rainfall amounts of 0.5 to 1.5 inches are possible in the warned area in additional thunderstorms. Flash flooding is ongoing or expected to begin shortly. Expected hazards include flash flooding caused by thunderstorms. Severe weather has been confirmed by emergency management. The following impacts are expected: flash flooding of small creeks and streams, urban areas, highways, streets and underpasses, as well as other poor drainage and low-lying areas. Some locations that will experience flash flooding include Cedar Rapids, Iowa City, Muscatine, Washington, Aledo, Tipton, West Branch, Wapello, Sigourney, Columbus Junction, Durrett, Mechanicsville, Stanwood, Marion, Hiawatha, West Liberty, Robbins, Williamsburg, Wilton, and Centerpoint. This includes the following highways: Interstate 80 in Iowa between mile markers 205 and 229, in between mile markers 254 and 278. Interstate 380 between mile markers 25 and 35. Flash flood warning remains in effect until 3:15 p.m. this afternoon for McDonough and southern Warren counties. At 12:02 p.m., Doppler radar indicated thunderstorms producing heavy rain across the warned area. Between 1 and 3 inches of rain have fallen. Flash flooding is ongoing, with 3 to 5 inches of water on many of the back roads between Colchester and Adair. Expected hazards include flash flooding caused by thunderstorms. Source: radar. The following impacts are expected: flash flooding of small creeks and streams, urban areas, highways, streets and underpasses, as well as other poor drainage and low-lying areas. Some locations that will experience flash flooding include Macomb, Bushnell, Colchester, Blandinsville, Industry, Good Hope, Prairie City, Bardolph, Tennessee, Scioto, Western Illinois University, Fandon, Adair, New Philadelphia, Little Swan Lake, Colmar, Walnut Grove, Plymouth, Macomb Municipal Airport, and McDonough County 4-H grounds. This includes the following state parks: Argyle Lake State Park. Flash flood warning is canceled for southwestern Henry, eastern Mercer, south central Rock Island, and northern Warren counties. The heavy rain has ended. Flooding is no longer expected to pose a threat. Please continue to heed remaining road closures. A flood watch remains in effect until 7 p.m. for portions of Illinois, Iowa, and northeast Missouri. When flooding is a threat, keep these safety rules in mind. Never drive or walk across flood waters. It only takes 12 to 18 inches of water to sweep a vehicle off the road, and only 6 inches of moving water to knock over an adult. Do not drive around barricades. The road is closed for a reason. Most flood fatalities occur in vehicles. Besides your safety, you also put the lives of first responders at risk. If you live in a flood-prone area, or are camping in a low-lying area, move to higher ground. If you have water in your home, do not go into a room if standing water covers electrical outlets. Stay out of water that may have electricity in it. The time is currently 1:10 p.m. Central Daylight Time. 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Now for the official National Weather Service forecast for Galesburg and surrounding areas of central and northwest Illinois. Rest of today, showers and thunderstorms. Some thunderstorms may produce damaging winds, heavy rainfall, and tornadoes. Highs in the upper 70s. Southwest winds 15 to 20 miles an hour with gusts up to 35 miles an hour. Chance of rain 90%. Tonight, mostly clear. Lows in the upper 50s. West winds 10 to 15 miles an hour with gusts up to 30 miles an hour. Thursday, mostly sunny. Highs in the mid-70s. Northwest winds 10 to 15 miles an hour with gusts up to 25 miles an hour. Thursday night, clear. Lows in the mid-50s. Northwest winds 5 to 10 miles an hour. Juneteenth,

Thunderstorms after midnight. Lows in the lower 60s. Chance of rain 50%. Sunday, showers with a chance of thunderstorms. Highs in the upper 70s. Chance of rain 80%. Sunday night, showers likely with a chance of thunderstorms until midnight, then a chance of showers after midnight. Lows in the upper 50s. Chance of rain 70%. Monday through Tuesday, partly cloudy. Highs in the upper 70s. Lows in the upper 50s. Again, the forecast for Galesburg and surrounding areas of central and northwest Illinois for the rest of today, showers and thunderstorms. Some thunderstorms may produce damaging winds, heavy rainfall, and tornadoes. Highs in the upper 70s. Southwest winds 15 to 20 miles an hour with gusts up to 35 miles an hour. Chance of rain 90%. At 1 p.m. in Galesburg, light rain was falling. Visibility was 5 miles. The temperature was 57 degrees, the dew point was 57, and the relative humidity was 100%. The wind was east at 8 miles an hour. The pressure was 29.51 inches and steady. Elsewhere around the area, at Moline, a thunderstorm was reported with a temperature of 58. At Springfield, rain was falling with a temperature of 68. It was cloudy, with a temperature of 61 at Burlington, 68 at Quincy, and 62 at Macomb. At Peoria, rain and fog were reported, with a temperature of 58. And once again at 1 p.m. in Galesburg, with light rain, the temperature was 57. The following is a summary of watches, warnings, and advisories in effect. For the KZZ 66 listening area, a flash flood warning has been issued until 2:30 p.m. for the following county, Henry, Illinois. A flash flood warning remains in effect until 2 p.m. for the following county, Mercer, Illinois. A flash flood warning remains in effect until 3:15 p.m. for the following county, Warren, Illinois. A flood watch remains in effect until 10 p.m. for the following county, Knox, Illinois. Tornado watch number 340 has been issued until 3 p.m. for the following counties, Knox and Stark. A flood watch remains in effect until 7 p.m. and now includes the following counties, Mercer and Warren. A flood watch remains in effect until 7 p.m. for the following county, Henry, Illinois. 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Programming originates from NOAA's National Weather Service office in Lincoln. KZZ 66 serves the following counties: Henry, Knox, Mercer, and Warren. KZZ 66 is part of the All Hazards Network of NOAA Weather Radio. The National Weather Service in the Quad Cities has issued a flash flood warning for northeastern Cedar County, Iowa, southwestern Clinton County, Iowa, northeastern Muscatine County, Iowa, Scott County, Iowa, west central Henry County, southeastern Rock Island County, until 2:30 p.m. Wednesday. At 8:25 a.m., Doppler radar indicated thunderstorms producing heavy rain across the warned area. Between 1 and 3 inches of rain have fallen. Additional rainfall amounts of 0.5 to 1.5 inches are possible in the warned area. Flash flooding is ongoing or expected to begin shortly. Expected hazards include flash flooding caused by thunderstorms. Source, radar. The following impacts are expected: flash flooding of small creeks and streams, urban areas, highways, streets and underpasses, as well as other poor drainage and low-lying areas. Some locations that will experience flash flooding include Davenport, Moline, Rock Island, Bettendorf, East Moline, Durrett, Silvis, Eldridge, Milan, Kelowna, LeClaire, Coal Valley, Hampton, Fort Byron, Walcott, Blue Grass, Buffalo, Andalusia, Rapid City, and Princeton. This includes the following highways: Interstate 74 in Iowa between mile markers 1 and 5. Interstate 280 between mile markers 1 and 18. Interstate 80 in Iowa between mile markers 278 and 306. Interstate 80 in Illinois between mile markers 1 and 5. Interstate 74 in Illinois between mile markers 1 and 13. 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Now for the official National Weather Service forecast for Galesburg and surrounding

affecting areas of central and northwest Illinois. Rest of today, showers and thunderstorms. Some thunderstorms may produce damaging winds, heavy rainfall, and tornadoes. Highs in the upper 70s. Southwest winds 15 to 20 miles an hour with gusts up to 35 miles an hour. Chance of rain 90%. Tonight, mostly clear. Lows in the upper 50s. West winds 10 to 15 miles an hour with gusts up to 30 miles an hour. Thursday, mostly sunny. Highs in the mid-70s. Northwest winds 10 to 15 miles an hour with gusts up to 25 miles an hour. Thursday night, clear. Lows in the mid-50s. Northwest winds 5 to 10 miles an hour. Juneteenth, sunny. Highs in the upper 70s. Northwest winds 5 to 10 miles an hour. Friday night, mostly clear until midnight, then becoming partly cloudy. Lows in the upper 50s. Saturday, mostly sunny. Highs in the lower 80s. Saturday night, partly cloudy until midnight, then mostly cloudy with a chance of showers and thunderstorms after midnight. Lows in the lower 60s. Chance of rain 50%. Sunday, showers with a chance of thunderstorms. Highs in the upper 70s. Chance of rain 80%. Sunday night, showers likely with a chance of thunderstorms until midnight, then a chance of showers after midnight. Lows in the upper 50s. Chance of rain 70%. Monday through Tuesday, partly cloudy. Highs in the upper 70s. Lows in the upper 50s. Again, the forecast for Galesburg and surrounding areas of central and northwest Illinois for the rest of today, showers and thunderstorms. Some thunderstorms may produce damaging winds, heavy rainfall, and tornadoes. Highs in the upper 70s. Southwest winds 15 to 20 miles an hour with gusts up to 35 miles an hour. Chance of rain 90%. The following is a summary of watches, warnings, and advisories in effect. For the KZZ 66 listening area, a flash flood warning has been issued until 2:30 p.m. for the following county, Henry, Illinois. A flash flood warning remains in effect until 2 p.m. for the following county, Mercer, Illinois. A flash flood warning remains in effect until 3:15 p.m. for the following county, Warren, Illinois. A flood watch remains in effect until 10 p.m. for the following county, Knox, Illinois. Tornado watch number 340 has been issued until 3 p.m. for the following counties, Knox and Stark. A flood watch remains in effect until 7 p.m. and now includes the following counties, Mercer and Warren. A flood watch remains in effect until 7 p.m. for the following county, Henry, Illinois. At 1 p.m. in Galesburg, light rain was falling. Visibility was 5 miles. The temperature was 57 degrees, the dew point was 57, and the relative humidity was 100%. The wind was east at 8 miles an hour. Flash flood warning is canceled for Cedar, Iowa, Southern Johnson, Southern Jones, Central Lynn, Muscatine, Keokuk, Lewisa, Washington, Mercer, and southwestern Rock Island counties. The heavy rain has ended. Flooding is no longer expected to pose a threat. Please continue to heed remaining road closures. A flood watch remains in effect until 7 p.m. for portions of Illinois, Iowa, and northeast Missouri. 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Now for the official National Weather Service forecast for Galesburg and surrounding areas of central and northwest Illinois. Rest of today, showers and thunderstorms. Some thunderstorms may produce damaging winds, heavy rainfall, and tornadoes. Highs in the upper 70s. Southwest winds 15 to 20 miles an hour with gusts up to 35 miles an hour. Chance of rain 90%. Tonight, mostly clear. Lows in the upper 50s. West winds 10 to 15 miles an hour with gusts up to 30 miles an hour. Thursday, mostly sunny. Highs in the mid-70s. Northwest winds 10 to 15 miles an hour with gusts up to 25 miles an hour. Thursday night, clear. Lows in the mid-50s. Northwest winds 5 to 10 miles an hour. Juneteenth, sunny. Highs in the upper 70s. Northwest winds 5 to 10 miles an hour. Friday.

night, mostly clear until midnight, then becoming partly cloudy. Lows in the upper 50s. Saturday, mostly sunny. Highs in the lower 80s. Saturday night, partly cloudy until midnight, then mostly cloudy with a chance of showers and thunderstorms after midnight. Lows in the lower 60s. Chance of rain 50%. Sunday, showers with a chance of thunderstorms. Highs in the upper 70s. Chance of rain 80%. Sunday night, showers likely with a chance of thunderstorms until midnight, then a chance of showers after midnight. Lows in the upper 50s. Chance of rain 70%. Monday through Tuesday, partly cloudy. Highs in the upper 70s. Lows in the upper 50s. Again, the forecast for Galesburg and surrounding areas of central and northwest Illinois for the rest of today, showers and thunderstorms. Some thunderstorms may produce damaging winds, heavy rainfall, and tornadoes. Highs in the upper 70s. Southwest winds 15 to 20 miles an hour with gusts up to 35 miles an hour. Flash flood warning is canceled for northeastern Cedar, southwestern Clinton, northeastern Muscatine, Scott, west central Henry, and southeastern Rock Island counties. The heavy rain has ended. Flooding is no longer expected to pose a threat. Please continue to heed remaining road closures. A flood watch remains in effect until 7 p.m. for portions of Illinois, Iowa, and northeast Missouri. Now for the official National Weather Service forecast for Galesburg and surrounding areas of central and northwest Illinois. Rest of today, showers and thunderstorms. Some thunderstorms may produce damaging winds, heavy rainfall, and tornadoes. Highs in the upper 70s. Southwest winds 15 to 20 miles an hour with gusts up to 35 miles an hour. Chance of rain 90%. Tonight, mostly clear. Lows in the upper 50s. West winds 10 to 15 miles an hour with gusts up to 30 miles an hour. Thursday, mostly sunny. Highs in the mid-70s. Northwest winds 10 to 15 miles an hour with gusts up to 25 miles an hour. Thursday night, clear. Mid-50s. Northwest winds 5 to 10 miles an hour. Juneteenth, sunny. Highs in the upper 70s. Northwest winds 5 to 10 miles an hour. Friday night, mostly clear and then becoming partly cloudy. Lows in the upper 50s. Saturday, mostly sunny. Highs in the lower 80s. Saturday night, partly cloudy until midnight, then mostly cloudy with a chance of showers and thunderstorms after midnight. Lows in the lower 60s. Chance of rain 50%. Sunday, showers with a chance of thunderstorms. Highs in the upper 70s. Chance of rain 80%. Sunday night, showers likely with a chance of thunderstorms until midnight, then a chance of showers after midnight. Lows in the upper 50s. Chance of rain 70%. Monday through Tuesday, partly cloudy. Highs in the upper 70s. Lows in the upper 50s. Again, the forecast for Galesburg and surrounding areas of central and northwest Illinois for the rest of today, showers and thunderstorms. Some thunderstorms may produce damaging winds, heavy rainfall, and tornadoes. Highs in the upper 70s. Southwest winds 15 to 20 miles an hour with gusts up to 35 miles an hour. Chance of rain 90%. At 1 p.m. in Galesburg, light rain was falling. Visibility was 5 miles. The temperature was 57 degrees, the dew point was 57, and the relative humidity was 100%. The wind was east at 8 miles an hour. The pressure was 29.51 inches and steady. Elsewhere around the area, at Peoria, a thunderstorm was reported, with a temperature of 58. Rain was falling, with a temperature of 59 at Moline, and 68 at Springfield. It was cloudy, with a temperature of 62 at Burlington, 68 at Quincy, and 62 at Macomb. And once again at 1 p.m. in Galesburg, with light rain, the temperature was 57. The following is a summary of watches, warnings, and advisories in effect. For the KZZ 66 listening area, a flash flood warning remains in effect until 3:15 p.m. for the following county, Warren, Illinois. A flood watch remains in effect until 10 p.m. for the

Following county, Knox, Illinois. Tornado watch number 340 has been issued until 3 p.m. for the following counties, Knox and Stark. A flood watch remains in effect until 7 p.m. and now includes the following counties, Mercer and Warren. A flood watch remains in effect until 7 p.m. for the following county, Henry, Illinois. Flash flood warning remains in effect until 3:15 p.m. this afternoon for McDonough and Southern Warren counties. At 12:02 p.m., Doppler radar indicated thunderstorms producing heavy rain across the Warren area. Between 1 and 3 inches of rain have fallen. Flash flooding is ongoing, with 3 to 5 inches of water on many of the back roads between Colchester and Adair. Expected hazards include flash flooding caused by thunderstorms. Source, radar. The following impacts are expected: flash flooding of small creeks and streams, urban areas, highways, streets and underpasses, as well as other poor drainage and low-lying areas. Some locations that will experience flash flooding include Macomb, Bushnell. Tornado watch number 340 remains in effect until 3 p.m. for the following counties in Illinois, Knox and Stark. Remember, a tornado watch means the conditions are favorable for the development of severe weather, including tornadoes, large hail and damaging winds in and close to the watch area. While severe weather may not be imminent, persons should remain alert for rapidly changing weather conditions and listen for later statements and possible warnings. 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Now for the official National Weather Service forecast. Tornado watch number 340 has been canceled for the following counties in Illinois, Knox and Stark. Now for the official National Weather Service forecast for Galesburg and surrounding areas of central and northwest Illinois. Rest of today, showers and thunderstorms. Some thunderstorms may produce damaging winds, heavy rainfall, and tornadoes. Highs in the upper 70s. Southwest winds 15 to 20 miles an hour with gusts up to 35 miles an hour. Chance of rain 90%. Tonight, mostly clear. Lows in the upper 50s. West winds 10 to 15 miles an hour with gusts up to 30 miles an hour. Thursday, mostly sunny. Highs in the mid 70s. Northwest winds 10 to 15 miles an hour with gusts up to 25 miles an hour. Thursday night, clear. Lows in the mid-50s. Northwest winds 5 to 10 miles an hour. Juneteenth, sunny. Highs in the upper 70s. Northwest winds 5 to 10 miles an hour. Friday night, mostly clear until midnight, then becoming partly cloudy. Lows in the upper 50s. Saturday, mostly sunny. Highs in the lower 80s. Saturday night, partly cloudy until midnight, then mostly cloudy with a chance of showers and thunderstorms after midnight. Lows in the lower 60s. Chance of rain 50%. Sunday, showers with a chance of thunderstorms. Highs in the upper 70s. Chance of rain 80%. Sunday night, showers likely with a chance of thunderstorms until midnight, then a chance of showers after midnight. Lows in the upper 50s. Chance of rain 70%. Monday through Tuesday, partly cloudy. Highs in the upper 70s. Lows in the upper 50s. Again, the forecast for Galesburg and surrounding areas of central and northwest Illinois for the rest of today, showers and thunderstorms. Some thunderstorms may produce damaging winds, heavy rainfall, and tornadoes. Highs in the upper 70s. Southwest winds 15 to 20 miles an hour with gusts up to 35 miles an hour. Chance of rain 90%. Now for the official National Weather Service forecast for Galesburg and surrounding areas of central and northwest Illinois. Rest of today, showers and thunderstorms. Some thunderstorms may produce damaging winds, heavy rainfall, and tornadoes. Highs in the upper 70s. Southwest winds 15 to 20 miles an hour with gusts up to 35 miles an hour. Chance of rain 90%. Tonight, mostly clear. Lows in the upper 50s. West winds 10 to 15 miles an hour with gusts up to 30 miles an hour. Thursday, mostly sunny.

highs in the mid-70s. Northwest winds 10 to 15 miles an hour with gusts up to 25 miles an hour. Thursday night, clear. Lows in the mid-50s. Northwest winds 5 to 10 miles an hour. Juneteenth, sunny. Highs in the upper 70s. Northwest winds around 5 miles an hour. Friday night and Saturday, partly cloudy. Lows around 60. Highs in the lower 80s. Saturday night, partly cloudy until midnight, then mostly cloudy with a chance of showers after midnight. Lows in the lower 60s. Chance of rain 40%. Sunday, showers. A chance of thunderstorms in the afternoon. Highs in the upper 70s. Chance of rain 90%. Sunday night, showers likely until midnight, then mostly cloudy after midnight. Lows in the upper 50s. Chance of rain 60%. Monday, mostly sunny. Highs in the mid-70s. Monday night, mostly clear. Lows in the mid-50s. Tuesday, mostly sunny. Highs in the upper 70s. Again, the forecast for Galesburg and surrounding areas of central and northwest. Tuesday, mostly sunny. Highs in the upper 70s. Again, the forecast for Galesburg and surrounding areas of central and northwest Illinois for the rest of today, showers and thunderstorms. Some thunderstorms may produce damaging winds, heavy rainfall, and tornadoes. Highs in the upper 70s. Southwest winds 15 to 20 miles an hour with gusts up to 35 miles an hour. Chance of rain 90%. The following is a summary of watches, warnings, and advisories in effect. For the KZZ 66 listening area, a flash flood warning remains in effect until 3:15 p.m. for the following county, Warren, Illinois. A flood watch remains in effect until 10 p.m. for the following county, Knox, Illinois. A flood watch remains in effect until 7 p.m. and now includes the following counties, Mercer and Warren. A flood watch remains in effect until 7 p.m. for the following county, Henry, Illinois. At 1 p.m. in Galesburg, light rain was falling. Visibility was 5 miles. The temperature was 57 degrees, the dew point was 57, and the relative humidity was 100%. The wind was east at 8. The pressure was 29.51 inches and steady. Elsewhere around the area, at Peoria, a thunderstorm was reported, with a temperature of 58. Rain was falling, with a temperature of 59 at Moline, and 68 at Springfield. It was cloudy, with a temperature of 62 at Burlington, 68 at Quincy, and 62 at Macomb. And once again at 1 p.m. in Galesburg, with light rain, the temperature was 57. Here is a flood statement. What? Flash flooding caused by excessive rainfall continues to be possible. Where? Portions of central and west central Illinois, including the following counties, in central Illinois, Marshall, McLean, Peoria, Stark, Tazewell, and Woodford. In west central Illinois, Fulton and Knox. When? From 7 a.m. this morning through this evening. The following impacts are expected. Excessive runoff may result in flooding of rivers, creeks, streams, and other low-lying and flood-prone locations. Flooding may occur in poor drainage and urban areas. Additional details, high rainfall rates could result in 2 to 3 inches of rain in 1 to 2 hours, bringing the potential for flash flooding. http://, for safety information, visit www.weather.gov/safety/flood. You should monitor later forecasts and be prepared to take action should flash flood warnings be issued. Here is a flood statement. What? Flooding caused by excessive rainfall continues to be possible. Where? Portions of Illinois, including the following areas, Hancock, Henderson, McDonough, Mercer, Rock Island, and Warren, Iowa, including the following areas, Cedar, Clinton, Des Moines, Henry, Iowa, Jefferson, Johnson, Keokuk, Lee, Wausau, Muscatine, Scott, Van Buren, and Washington, and northeast Missouri, including the following areas, Clark and Scotland. When? Until 7 p.m. this evening. The following impacts are expected. Excessive runoff may result in flooding of rivers, creeks, streams, and other low-lying and flood-prone locations. Creeks and streams may rise out of their banks. Additional details, thunderstorms producing heavy rainfall.

with some seeing repeating rounds of storms through the day. There will be the potential to see around 3 inches or more of rainfall. You should monitor later forecasts and be alert for possible flood warnings. Those living in areas prone to flooding should be prepared to take action should flooding develop. Here is a flood statement. What? Flooding caused by excessive rainfall continues to be possible. Where? Portions of north central and northwest Illinois, including the following areas, in north central Illinois, Bureau and Putnam. In northwest Illinois, Henry and Whiteside. When? Until 7 p.m. this evening. The following impacts are expected. Excessive runoff may result in flooding of rivers, creeks, streams, and other low-lying and flood-prone locations. Creeks and streams may rise out of their banks. Additional details. Thunderstorms producing heavy rainfall, with some seeing repeating rounds of storms through the day. There will be the potential to see around 3 inches or more of rainfall. You should monitor later forecasts and be alert for possible flood warnings. Those living in areas prone to flooding should be prepared to take action should flooding develop. The time is currently 1:38 p.m. Central Daylight Time. 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Now for the official National Weather Service forecast for Galesburg and surrounding areas of central and northwest Illinois. Rest of today, showers and thunderstorms. Some thunderstorms may produce damaging winds, heavy rainfall, and tornadoes. Highs in the upper 70s. Southwest winds 15 to 20 miles an hour with gusts up to 35 miles an hour. Chance of rain 90%. Tonight, mostly clear. Lows in the upper 50s. West winds 10 to 15 miles an hour with gusts up to 30 miles an hour. Thursday, mostly sunny. Highs in the mid-70s. Northwest winds 10 to 15 miles an hour with gusts up to 25 miles an hour. Thursday night, clear. Lows in the mid-50s. Northwest winds 5 to 10 miles an hour. Juneteenth, sunny. Highs in the upper 70s. Northwest winds around 5 miles an hour. Friday night and Saturday, partly cloudy. Lows around 60. Highs in the lower 80s. Saturday night, partly cloudy until midnight, then mostly cloudy with a chance of showers after midnight. Lows in the lower 60s. Chance of rain 40%. Sunday, showers. A chance of thunderstorms in the afternoon. Highs in the upper 70s. Chance of rain 90%. Sunday night, showers likely until midnight, then mostly cloudy after midnight. Lows in the upper 50s. Chance of rain 60%. Monday, mostly sunny. Highs in the mid-70s. Monday night, mostly clear. Lows in the mid-50s. Tuesday, mostly sunny. Highs in the upper 70s. Again, the forecast for Galesburg and surrounding areas of central and northwest Illinois for the rest of today, showers and thunderstorms. Some thunderstorms may produce damaging winds, heavy rainfall, and tornadoes. Highs in the upper 70s. Southwest winds 15 to 20 miles an hour with gusts up to 35 miles an hour. Chance of rain 90%. At 1 p.m. in Galesburg, light rain was falling. Visibility was 5 miles. The temperature was 57 degrees, the dew point was 57, and the relative humidity was 100%. The wind was east at 8 miles an hour. The pressure was 29.51 inches and steady. Elsewhere around the area, at Peoria, a thunderstorm was reported with a temperature of 58. Rain was falling with a temperature of 59 at Moline and 68 at Springfield. It was cloudy with a temperature of 62 at Burlington, 68 at Quincy, and 62 at Macomb. And once again at 1 p.m. in Galesburg, with light rain, the temperature was 57. Looking elsewhere around the Midwest at 1 p.m., Chicago had light rain and 56. Indianapolis had light rain and 72. St. Louis was partly sunny and 89. Kansas City was partly sunny and 87. Des Moines was mostly sunny and 76. Milwaukee was cloudy and 58. Here is a flood statement. What? Flash flooding caused by excessive rainfall continues to be possible.

Where? Portions of central and west central Illinois, including the following counties in central Illinois: Marshall, McLean, Peoria, Stark, Tazewell, and Woodford. In west central Illinois, Fulton and Knox. When? From 7 a.m. this morning through this evening. The following impacts are expected. Excessive runoff may result in flooding of rivers, creeks, streams, and other low-lying and flood-prone locations. Flooding may occur in poor drainage and urban areas. Additional details. High rainfall rates could result in 2 to 3 inches of rain in 1 to 2 hours, bringing the potential for flash flooding. http://, for safety information, visit www.weather.gov/safety/flood. You should monitor later forecasts and be prepared to take action should flash flood warnings be issued. Here is a flood statement. What? Flooding caused by excessive rainfall continues to be possible. Where? Portions of Illinois, including the following areas: Hancock, Henderson, McDonough, Mercer, Rock Island, and Warren, Iowa, including the following areas: Cedar, Clinton, Des Moines, Henry, Iowa, Jefferson, Johnson, Keokuk, Lee, Wausau, Muscatine, Scott, Van Buren, and Washington, and Northeast Missouri, including the following areas: Clark and Scotland. When? Until 7 p.m. this evening. The following impacts are expected. Excessive runoff may result in flooding of rivers, creeks, streams, and other low-lying and flood-prone locations. Creeks and streams may rise out of their banks. Additional details. Thunderstorms producing heavy rainfall, with some seeing repeating rounds of storms through the day. There will be the potential to see around 3 inches or more of rainfall. You should monitor later forecasts and be alert for possible flood warnings. Those living in areas prone to flooding should be prepared to take action should flooding develop. Here is a flood statement. What? Flooding caused by excessive rainfall continues to be possible. Where? Portions of north central and northwest Illinois, including the following areas: in north central Illinois, Bureau and Putnam. In northwest Illinois, Henry and Whiteside. When? Until 7 p.m. this evening. The following impacts are expected. Excessive runoff may result in flooding of rivers, creeks, streams, and other low-lying and flood-prone locations. Creeks and streams may rise out of their banks. Thunderstorms producing heavy rainfall, with some seeing repeating rounds of storms through the day. There will be the potential to see around 3 inches or more of rainfall. You should monitor later forecasts and be alert for possible flood warnings. Those living in areas prone to flooding should be prepared to take action should flooding develop. The following is a summary of watches, warnings, and advisories in effect. For the KX listening area, a flash flood warning remains in effect until 3:15 p.m. for the following county: Warren, Illinois. A flood watch remains in effect until 10 p.m. for the following county: Knox, Illinois. A flood watch remains in effect until 7 p.m. and now includes the following counties: Mercer and Warren. A flood watch remains in effect until 7 p.m. for the following county: Henry, Illinois. The time is currently 45 p.m. Central Daylight Time. 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Now for the official National Weather Service forecast for Galesburg and surrounding areas of central and northwest Illinois. Rest of today, showers and thunderstorms. Some thunderstorms may produce damaging winds, heavy rainfall, and tornadoes. Highs in the upper 70s. Southwest winds 15 to 20 miles an hour with gusts up to 35 miles an hour. Chance of rain 90%. Tonight, mostly clear. Lows in the upper 50s. West winds 10 to 15 miles an hour with gusts up to 30 miles an hour. Thursday, mostly sunny. Highs in the mid 70s. Northwest winds 10 to 15 miles an hour with gusts up to 25 miles an hour. Thursday night, clear. Lows in the mid-50s. Northwest winds 5 to 10 miles an hour. Juneteenth, sunny. Highs in the upper 70s. Northwest winds around 5 miles an hour. Friday night and Saturday, partly cloudy. Lows around 60. Highs in the lower 80s. Saturday night, partly cloudy until midnight, then mostly cloudy with a chance of showers after midnight.
lows in the lower 60s. Chance of rain 40%. Sunday, showers. A chance of thunderstorms in the afternoon. Highs in the upper 70s. Chance of rain 90%. Sunday night, showers likely until midnight, then mostly cloudy after midnight. Lows in the upper 50s. Chance of rain 60%. Monday, mostly sunny. Highs in the mid-70s. Monday night, mostly clear. Lows in the mid-50s. Tuesday, mostly sunny. Highs in the upper 70s. Again, the forecast for Galesburg and surrounding areas of central and northwest Illinois for the rest of today, showers and thunderstorms. Some thunderstorms may produce damaging winds, heavy rainfall, and tornadoes. Highs in the upper 70s. Southwest winds 15 to 20 miles an hour with gusts up to 35 miles an hour. Chance of rain 90%. At 1 p.m. in Galesburg, light rain was falling. Visibility was 5 miles. The temperature was 57 degrees, the dew point was 57, and the relative humidity was 100%. The wind was east at 8 miles an hour. The pressure was 29.51 inches and steady. Elsewhere around the area, at Peoria, a thunderstorm was reported with a temperature of 58. Rain was falling with a temperature of 59 at Moline and 68 at Springfield. It was cloudy with a temperature of 62 at Burlington, 68 at Quincy, and 62 at Macomb. And once again at 1 p.m. in Galesburg, with light rain, the temperature was 57. Looking elsewhere around the Midwest at 1 p.m., Chicago had light rain and 56. Indianapolis had light rain and 72. St. Louis was partly sunny and 89. Kansas City was partly sunny and 87. Des Moines was mostly sunny and 76. Milwaukee was cloudy and 58. Here is a flood statement. What? Flash flooding caused by excessive rainfall continues to be possible. Where? Portions of central and west central Illinois, including the following counties in central Illinois: Marshall, McLean, Peoria, Stark, Tazewell, and Woodford. In west central Illinois, Fulton and Knox. When? From 7 a.m. this morning through this evening. The following impacts are expected. Excessive runoff may result in flooding of rivers, creeks, streams, and other low-lying and flood-prone locations. Flooding may occur in poor drainage and urban areas. Additional details. High rainfall rates could result in 2 to 3 inches of rain in 1 to 2 hours, bringing the potential for flash flooding. http://, for safety information, visit www.weather.gov/safety/flood. You should monitor later forecasts and be prepared to take action should flash flood warnings be issued. 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Now for the official National Weather Service forecast for Galesburg and surrounding areas of central and northwest Illinois. Rest of today, showers and thunderstorms. Some thunderstorms may produce damaging winds, heavy rainfall, and tornadoes. Highs in the upper 70s. Southwest winds 15 to 20 miles an hour with gusts up to 35 miles an hour. Chance of rain 90%. Tonight, mostly clear. Lows in the upper 50s. West winds 10 to 15 miles an hour with gusts up to 30 miles an hour. Thursday, mostly sunny. Highs in the mid-70s. Northwest winds 10 to 15 miles an hour with gusts up to 25 miles an hour. Thursday night, clear. Lows in the mid-50s. Northwest winds 5 to 10 miles an hour. Juneteenth, sunny. Highs in the upper 70s. Northwest winds around 5 miles an hour. Friday night and Saturday, partly cloudy. Lows around 60. Highs in the lower 80s. Saturday night, partly cloudy until midnight, then mostly cloudy with a chance of showers after midnight. Lows in the lower 60s. Chance of rain 40%. Sunday, showers. A chance of thunderstorms in the afternoon. Highs in the upper 70s. Chance of rain 90%. Sunday night, showers likely until midnight, then mostly cloudy after midnight. Lows in the upper 50s. Chance of rain.

60%. Monday, mostly sunny. Highs in the mid-70s. Monday night, mostly clear. Lows in the mid-50s. Tuesday, mostly sunny. Highs in the upper 70s. Again, the forecast for Galesburg and surrounding areas of central and northwest Illinois for the rest of today, showers and thunderstorms. Some thunderstorms may produce damaging winds, heavy rainfall, and tornadoes. Highs in the upper 70s. Southwest winds 15 to 20 miles an hour with gusts up to 35 miles an hour. Chance of rain 90%. At 1 p.m. in Galesburg, light rain was falling. Visibility was 5 miles. The temperature was 57 degrees, the dew point was 57, and the relative humidity was 100%. The wind was east at 8 miles an hour. The pressure was 29.51 inches and steady. Elsewhere around the area, at Peoria, a thunderstorm was reported with a temperature of 58. Rain was falling with a temperature of 59 at Moline and 68 at Springfield. It was cloudy with a temperature of 62 at Burlington, 68 at Quincy, and 62 at Macomb. And once again at 1 p.m. in Galesburg, with light rain, the temperature was 57. The following is a summary of watches, warnings, and advisories in effect. For the KZZ 66 listening area, a flash flood warning remains in effect until 3:15 p.m. for the following county, Warren, Illinois. A flood watch remains in effect until 10 p.m. for the following county, Knox, Illinois. A flood watch remains in effect until 7 p.m. and now includes the following counties, Mercer and Warren. A flood watch remains in effect until 7 p.m. for the following county, Henry, Illinois. Flash flood warning remains in effect until 3:15 p.m. this afternoon for McDonough and Southern Warren counties. At 12:02 p.m., Doppler radar indicated thunderstorms producing heavy rain across the Warren area. Between 1 and 3 inches of rain have fallen. Flash flooding is ongoing, with 3 to 5 inches of water on many of the back roads between Colchester and Adair. Expected hazards include flash flooding caused by thunderstorms. Source, radar. The following impacts are expected: flash flooding of small creeks and streams, urban areas, highways, streets and underpasses, as well as other poor drainage and low-lying areas. Some locations that will experience flash flooding include Macomb, Bushnell, Colchester, Blandinsville, Industry, Good Hope, Prairie City, Bardolph, Tennessee, Scioto, Western Illinois University, Fandon, Adair, New Philadelphia, Little Swan Lake, Colmar, Walnut Grove, Plymouth, Macomb Municipal Airport, and McDonough County 4-H Grounds. This includes the following state parks: Argyle Lake State Park. When flooding is a threat, keep these safety rules in mind. Never drive or walk across flood waters. It only takes 12 to 18 inches of water to sweep a vehicle off the road, and only 6 inches of moving water to knock over an adult. Do not drive around barricades. The road is closed for a reason. Most flood fatalities occur in vehicles. Besides your safety, you also put the lives of first responders at risk. If you live in a flood-prone area or are camping in a low-lying area, move to higher ground. If you have water in your home, do not go into a room if standing water covers electrical outlets. Stay out of water that may have electricity in it. The time is currently 1:55 p.m. Central Daylight Time. 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Now for the official National Weather Service forecast for Galesburg and surrounding areas of central and northwest Illinois. Rest of today, showers and thunderstorms. Some thunderstorms may produce damaging winds, heavy rainfall, and tornadoes. Highs in the upper 70s. Southwest winds 15 to 20 miles an hour with gusts up to 35 miles an hour. Chance of rain 90%. Tonight, mostly clear. Lows in the upper 50s. West winds 10 to 15 miles an hour with gusts up to 30 miles an hour. Thursday, mostly sunny. Highs in the mid-70s. Northwest winds 10 to 15 miles an hour with gusts up to 25 miles an hour. Thursday night, clear. Lows in the mid-50s. Northwest winds 5 to 10 miles an hour.
Juneteenth, sunny. Highs in the upper 70s. Northwest winds around 5 miles an hour. Friday night and Saturday, partly cloudy. Lows around 60. Highs in the lower 80s. Saturday night, partly cloudy until midnight, then mostly cloudy with a chance of showers after midnight. Lows in the lower 60s. Chance of rain 40%. Sunday, showers. A chance of thunderstorms in the afternoon. Highs in the upper 70s. Chance of rain 90%. Sunday night, showers likely until midnight, then mostly cloudy after midnight. Lows in the upper 50s. Chance of rain 60%. Monday, mostly sunny. Highs in the mid-70s. Monday night, mostly clear. Lows in the mid-50s. Tuesday, mostly sunny. Highs in the upper 70s. Again, the forecast for Galesburg and surrounding areas of central and northwest Illinois for the rest of today, showers and thunderstorms. Some thunderstorms may produce damaging winds, heavy rainfall, and tornadoes. Highs in the upper 70s. Southwest winds 15 to 20 miles an hour with gusts up to 35 miles an hour. Chance of rain 90%. At 1 p.m. in Galesburg, light rain was falling. Visibility was 5 miles. The temperature was 57 degrees, the dew point was 57, and the relative humidity was 100%. The wind was east at 8 miles an hour. The pressure was 29.51 inches and steady. Elsewhere around the area, at Peoria, a thunderstorm was reported, with a temperature of 58. Rain was falling, with a temperature of 59 at Moline, and 68 at Springfield. It was cloudy, with a temperature of 62 at Burlington, 68 at Quincy, and 62 at Macomb. And once again at 1 p.m. in Galesburg, with light rain, the temperature was 57. The following is a summary of watches, warnings, and advisories in effect. For the KZZ 66 listening area, a flash flood warning remains in effect until 3:15 p.m. for the following county, Warren, Illinois. A flood watch remains in effect until 10 p.m. for the following county, Knox, Illinois. A flood watch remains in effect until 7 p.m., and now includes the following counties, Mercer and Warren. A flood watch remains in effect until 7 p.m. for the following county, Henry, Illinois. Flash flood warning remains in effect until 3:15 p.m. this afternoon for McDonough and Southern Warren counties. At 12:02 p.m., Doppler radar indicated thunderstorms producing heavy rain across the Warren area. Between 1 and 3 inches of rain have fallen. Flash flooding is ongoing, with 3 to 5 inches of water on many of the back roads between Colchester and Adair. Expected hazards include flash flooding caused by thunderstorms. Source, radar. The following impacts are expected: flash flooding of small creeks and streams, urban areas, highways, streets and underpasses, as well as other poor drainage and low-lying areas. Some locations that will experience flash flooding include Macomb, Bushnell, Colchester, Blandinsville, Industry, Good Hope, Prairie City, Bardolph, Tennessee, Scioto, Western Illinois University, Fandon, Adair, New Philadelphia, Little Swan Lake, Colmar, Walnut Grove, Plymouth, Macomb Municipal Airport, and McDonough County 4-H grounds. This includes the following state parks: Argyle Lake State Park. When flooding is a threat, keep these safety rules in mind. Never drive or walk across flood waters. It only takes 12 to 18 inches of water to sweep a vehicle off the road, and only 6 inches of moving water to knock over an adult. Do not drive around barricades. The road is closed for a reason. Most flood fatalities occur in vehicles. Besides your safety, you also put the lives of first responders at risk. If you live in a flood-prone area, or are camping in a low-lying area, move to higher ground. If you have water in your home, do not go into a room if standing water covers electrical outlets. Stay out of water that may have electricity in it. The time is currently 2:01 p.m. Central Daylight Time. 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Now for the official National Weather Service forecast for Galesburg and surrounding areas of central and northwest Illinois. Rest of today, showers and thunderstorms.
Some thunder.

storms may produce damaging winds, heavy rainfall, and tornadoes. Highs in the upper 70s. Southwest winds 15 to 20 miles an hour with gusts up to 35 miles an hour. Chance of rain 90%. Tonight, mostly clear. Lows in the upper 50s. West winds 10 to 15 miles an hour with gusts up to 30 miles an hour. Thursday, mostly sunny. Highs in the mid-70s. Northwest winds 10 to 15 miles an hour with gusts up to 25 miles an hour. Thursday night, clear. Lows in the mid-50s. Northwest winds 5 to 10 miles an hour. Juneteenth, sunny. Highs in the upper 70s. Northwest winds around 5 miles an hour. Friday night and Saturday, partly cloudy. Lows around 60. Highs in the lower 80s. Saturday night, partly cloudy until midnight, then mostly cloudy with a chance of showers after midnight. Lows in the lower 60s. Chance of rain 40%. Sunday, showers. A chance of thunderstorms in the afternoon. Highs in the upper 70s. Chance of rain 90%. Sunday night, showers likely until midnight, then mostly cloudy after midnight. Lows in the upper 50s. Chance of rain 60%. Monday, mostly sunny. Highs in the mid-70s. Monday night, mostly clear. Lows in the mid-50s. Tuesday, mostly sunny. Highs in the upper 70s. Again, the forecast for Galesburg and surrounding areas of central and northwest Illinois for the rest of today, showers and thunderstorms. Some thunderstorms may produce damaging winds, heavy rainfall, and tornadoes. Highs in the upper 70s. Southwest winds 15 to 20 miles an hour with gusts up to 35 miles an hour. Chance of rain 90%. The following is a summary of watches, warnings, and advisories in effect. For the KZZ 66 listening area, a flash flood warning remains in effect until 3:15 p.m. for the following county, Warren, Illinois. A flood watch remains in effect until 10 p.m. for the following county, Knox, Illinois. A flood watch remains in effect until 7 p.m. and now includes the following counties, Mercer and Warren. A flood watch remains in effect until 7 p.m. for the following county, Henry, Illinois. Flash flood warning remains in effect until 3:15 p.m. this afternoon for McDonough and southern Warren counties. At 12:02 p.m., Doppler radar indicated thunderstorms producing heavy rain across the Warren area. Between 1 and 3 inches of rain have fallen. Flash flooding is ongoing, with 3 to 5 inches of water on many of the back roads between Colchester and Adair. Expected hazards include flash flooding caused by thunderstorms. Source, radar. The following impacts are expected: flash flooding of small creeks and streams, urban areas, highways, streets and underpasses, as well as other poor drainage and low-lying areas. Some locations that will experience flash flooding include Macomb, Bushnell, Colchester, Blandinsville, Industry, Good Hope, Prairie City, Bardolph, Tennessee, Scioto, Western Illinois University, Fandon, Adair, New Philadelphia, Little Swan Lake, Colmar, Walnut Grove, Plymouth, Macomb Municipal Airport, and McDonough County 4-H Grounds. This includes the following state parks: Argyle Lake State Park. When flooding is a threat, keep these safety rules in mind. Never drive or walk across flood waters. It only takes 12 to 18 inches of water to sweep a vehicle off the road, and only 6 inches of moving water to knock over an adult. Do not drive around barricades. The road is closed for a reason. Most flood fatalities occur in vehicles. Besides your safety, you also put the lives of first responders at risk. If you live in a flood-prone area, or are camping in a low-lying area, move to higher ground. If you have water in your home, do not go into a room if standing water covers electrical outlets. Stay out of water that may have electricity in it. The time is currently 2:06 p.m. Central Daylight Time. 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Now for the official National Weather Service forecast for Galesburg and surrounding areas of central and northwest Illinois. Rest of today, showers and thunderstorms. Some thunderstorms may produce damaging

heavy rainfall, and tornadoes. Highs in the upper 70s. Southwest winds 15 to 20 miles an hour with gusts up to 35 miles an hour. Chance of rain 90%. Tonight, mostly clear. Lows in the upper 50s. West winds 10 to 15 miles an hour with gusts up to 30 miles an hour. Thursday, mostly sunny. Highs in the mid-70s. Northwest winds 10 to 15 miles an hour with gusts up to 25 miles an hour. Thursday night, clear. Lows in the mid-50s. Northwest winds 5 to 10 miles an hour. Juneteenth, sunny. Highs in the upper 70s. Northwest winds around 5 miles an hour. Friday night and Saturday, partly cloudy. Lows around 60. Highs in the lower 80s. Saturday night, partly cloudy until midnight, then mostly cloudy with a chance of showers after midnight. Lows in the lower 60s. Chance of rain 40%. Sunday, showers. A chance of thunderstorms in the afternoon. Highs in the upper 70s. Chance of rain 90%. Sunday night, showers likely until midnight, then mostly cloudy after midnight. Lows in the upper 50s. Chance of rain 60%. Monday, mostly sunny. Highs in the mid-70s. Monday night, mostly clear. Lows in the mid-50s. Tuesday, mostly sunny. Highs in the upper 70s. Again, the forecast for Galesburg and surrounding areas of central and northwest Illinois for the rest of today, showers and thunderstorms. Some thunderstorms may produce damaging winds, heavy rainfall, and tornadoes. Highs in the upper 70s. Southwest winds 15 to 20 miles an hour with gusts up to 35 miles an hour. Chance of rain 90%. At 2 p.m. in Galesburg, light rain was falling. The temperature was 59 degrees, the dew point was 59, and the relative humidity was 100%. The wind was southeast at 8 miles an hour. The pressure was 29.44 inches and falling. Elsewhere around the area, at Springfield, rain was falling, with a temperature of 71. It was cloudy, with a temperature of 61 at Moline, 63 at Burlington, 71 at Quincy, and 61 at Macomb. At Peoria, rain and fog were reported, with a temperature of 59. And once again at 2 p.m. in Galesburg, with light rain, the temperature was 59. The following is a summary of watches, warnings, and advisories in effect. For the KZZ 66 listening area, a flash flood warning remains in effect until 3:15 p.m. for the following county, Warren, Illinois. A flood watch remains in effect until 10 p.m. for the following county, Knox, Illinois. A flood watch remains in effect until 7 p.m. and now includes the following counties, Mercer and Warren. A flood watch remains in effect until 7 p.m. for the following county, Henry, Illinois. Flash flood warning remains in effect until 3:15 p.m. this afternoon for McDonough and Southern Warren counties. At 12:02 p.m., Doppler radar indicated thunderstorms producing heavy rain across the Warren area. Between 1 and 3 inches of rain have fallen. Flash flooding is ongoing, with 3 to 5 inches of water on many of the back roads between Colchester and Adair. Expected hazards include flash flooding caused by thunderstorms. Source, radar. The following impacts are expected: flash flooding of small creeks and streams, urban areas, highways, streets and underpasses, as well as other poor drainage and low-lying areas. Some locations that will experience flash flooding include Macomb, Bushnell, Colchester, Blandinsville, Industry, Good Hope, Prairie City, Bardolph, Tennessee, Scioto, Western Illinois University, Fandon, Adair, New Philadelphia, Little Swan Lake, Colmar, Walnut Grove, Plymouth, Macomb Municipal Airport, and McDonough County 4-H grounds. This includes the following state parks: Argyle Lake State Park. When flooding is a threat, keep these safety rules in mind. Never drive or walk across flood waters. It only takes 12 to 18 inches of water to sweep a vehicle off the road, and only 6 inches of moving water to knock over an adult. Do not drive around barricades. The road is closed for a reason. Most flood fatalities occur in vehicles. Besides your safety, you also put the lives of first responders at risk.

southwest winds 15 to 20 miles an hour with gusts up to 35 miles an hour. Chance of rain 90%. Tonight, mostly clear. Lows in the upper 50s. West winds 10 to 15 miles an hour with gusts up to 30 miles an hour. Thursday, mostly sunny. Highs in the mid-70s. Northwest winds 10 to 15 miles an hour with gusts up to 25 miles an hour. Thursday night, clear. Lows in the mid-50s. Northwest winds 5 to 10 miles an hour. Juneteenth, sunny. Highs in the upper 70s. Northwest winds around 5 miles an hour. Friday night and Saturday, partly cloudy. Lows around 60. Highs in the lower 80s. Saturday night, partly cloudy until midnight, then mostly cloudy with a chance of showers after midnight. Lows in the lower 60s. Chance of rain 40%. Sunday, showers. A chance of thunderstorms in the afternoon. Highs in the upper 70s. Chance of rain 90%. Sunday night, showers likely until midnight, then mostly cloudy after midnight. Lows in the upper 50s. Chance of rain 60%. Monday, mostly sunny. Highs in the mid-70s. Monday night, mostly clear. Lows in the mid-50s. Tuesday, mostly sunny. Highs in the upper 70s. Again, the forecast for Galesburg and surrounding areas of central and northwest Illinois for the rest of today, showers and thunderstorms. Some thunderstorms may produce damaging winds, heavy rainfall, and tornadoes. Highs in the upper 70s. Southwest winds 15 to 20 miles an hour with gusts up to 35 miles an hour. Chance of rain 90%. 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KZZ66 serves the following counties: Henry, Knox, Mercer, and Warren. 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At 2 p.m. in Galesburg, light rain was falling. The temperature was 59 degrees, the dew point was 59, and the relative humidity was 100%. The wind was southeast at 8 miles an hour. The pressure was 29.44 inches and falling. Elsewhere around the area, at Peoria, a thunderstorm was reported, with a temperature of 59. At Springfield, rain was falling, with a temperature of 71. It was cloudy, with a temperature of 61 at Moline, 63 at Burlington, 71 at Quincy, and 61 at Macomb. And once again at 2 p.m. in Galesburg, with light rain, the temperature was 59. The following is a summary of watches, warnings, and advisories in effect. For the KZZ66 listening area, a flash flood warning remains in effect until 3:15 p.m. for the following county: Warren, Illinois. A flood watch remains in effect until 10 p.m. for the following county: Knox, Illinois. A flood watch remains in effect until 7 p.m. and now includes the following counties: Mercer and Warren. A flood watch remains in effect until 7 p.m. for the following county: Henry, Illinois. Flash flood warning remains in effect until 3:15 p.m. this afternoon for McDonough and southern Warren counties. At 12:02 p.m., Doppler radar indicated thunderstorms producing heavy rain across the Warren area. Between 1 and 3 inches of rain have fallen. Flash flooding is ongoing, with 3 to 5 inches of water on many of the back roads between Colchester and Adair. Expected hazards include flash flooding caused by thunderstorms. Source, radar. The following impacts are expected: flash flooding of small creeks and streams, urban areas, highways, streets and underpasses, as well as other poor drainage and low-lying areas. Some locations that will experience flash flooding include Macomb, Bushnell, Colchester, Blandinsville, Industry, Good Hope, Prairie City, Bardolph, Tennessee, Scioto, Western Illinois University, Fandon, Adair, New Philadelphia, Little Swan Lake, Colmar, Walnut Grove, Plymouth, Macomb Municipal Airport, and McDonough County 4-H Grounds. This includes the following state parks: Argyle Lake State Park. When flooding is a threat, keep these safety rules in mind. Never drive or

walk across flood waters. It only takes 12 to 18 inches of water to sweep a vehicle off the road, and only 6 inches of moving water to knock over an adult. Do not drive around barricades. The road is closed for a reason. Most flood fatalities occur in vehicles. Besides your safety, you also put the lives of first responders at risk. If you live in a flood-prone area, or are camping in a low-lying area, move to higher ground. If you have water in your home, do not go into a room if standing water covers electrical outlets. Stay out of water that may have electricity in it. The time is currently 2:18 p.m. Central Daylight Time. 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Now for the official National Weather Service forecast for Galesburg and surrounding areas of central and northwest Illinois. Rest of today, showers and thunderstorms. Some thunderstorms may produce damaging winds, heavy rainfall, and tornadoes. Highs in the upper 70s. Southwest winds 15 to 20 miles an hour with gusts up to 35 miles an hour. Chance of rain 90%. Tonight, mostly clear. Lows in the upper 50s. West winds 10 to 15 miles an hour with gusts up to 30 miles an hour. Thursday, mostly sunny. Highs in the mid-70s. Northwest winds 10 to 15 miles an hour with gusts up to 25 miles an hour. Thursday night, clear. Lows in the mid-50s. Northwest winds 5 to 10 miles an hour. Juneteenth, sunny. Highs in the upper 70s. Northwest winds around 5 miles an hour. Friday night and Saturday, partly cloudy. Lows around 60. Highs in the lower 80s. Saturday night, partly cloudy until midnight, then mostly cloudy with a chance of showers after midnight. Lows in the lower 60s. Chance of rain 40%. Sunday, showers. A chance of thunderstorms in the afternoon. Highs in the upper 70s. Chance of rain 90%. Sunday night, showers likely until midnight, then mostly cloudy after midnight. Lows in the upper 50s. Chance of rain 60%. Monday, mostly sunny. Highs in the mid-70s. Monday night, mostly clear. Lows in the mid-50s. Tuesday, mostly sunny. Highs in the upper 70s. Again, the forecast for Galesburg and surrounding areas of central and northwest Illinois for the rest of today, showers and thunderstorms. Some thunderstorms may produce damaging winds, heavy rainfall, and tornadoes. Highs in the upper 70s. Southwest winds 15 to 20 miles an hour with gusts up to 35 miles an hour. Chance of rain 90%. Now for the official National Weather Service forecast for Galesburg and surrounding areas of central and northwest Illinois. Rest of today, showers and thunderstorms. Some thunderstorms may produce damaging winds, tornadoes, and heavy rainfall. Highs in the upper 70s. Southwest winds 15 to 20 miles an hour with gusts up to 35 miles an hour. Chance of rain 90%. Tonight, mostly clear. A slight chance of showers and thunderstorms until midnight. Some thunderstorms may produce heavy rainfall until midnight. Lows in the upper 50s. West winds 10 to 15 miles an hour with gusts up to 30 miles an hour. Chance of rain 20%. Thursday, mostly sunny. Highs in the mid-70s. Northwest winds 10 to 15 miles an hour with gusts up to 25 miles an hour. Thursday night, clear. Lows in the mid-50s. Northwest winds 5 to 10 miles an hour. Juneteenth, sunny. Highs in the upper 70s. Northwest winds around 5 miles an hour. Friday night and Saturday, partly cloudy. Lows around 60. Highs in the lower 80s. Saturday night, partly cloudy until midnight, then mostly cloudy with a chance of showers after midnight. Lows in the lower 60s. Chance of rain 40%. Sunday, showers. A chance of thunderstorms in the afternoon. Highs in the upper 70s. Chance of rain 90%. Sunday night, showers likely until midnight, then mostly cloudy after midnight. Lows in the upper 50s. Chance of rain 60%.

Day, mostly sunny. Highs in the mid-70s. Monday night, mostly clear. Lows in the mid-50s. Tuesday, mostly sunny. Highs in the upper 70s. Again, the forecast for Galesburg and surrounding areas of central and northwest Illinois for the rest of today, showers and thunderstorms. Some thunderstorms may produce damaging winds, tornadoes, and heavy rainfall. Highs in the upper 70s. Southwest winds 15 to 20 miles an hour with gusts up to 35 miles an hour. Chance of rain 90%. At 2 p.m. in Galesburg, light rain was falling. The temperature was 59 degrees, the dew point was 59, and the relative humidity was 100%. The wind was southeast at 8 miles an hour. The pressure was 29.44 inches and falling. Elsewhere around the area, at Peoria, a thunderstorm was reported with a temperature of 59. At Springfield, rain was falling with a temperature of 71. It was cloudy with a temperature of 61 at Moline, 63 at Burlington, 71 at Quincy, and 61 at Macomb. And once again at 2 p.m. in Galesburg, with light rain, the temperature was 59. The following is a summary of watches, warnings, and advisories in effect. For the KZZ 66 listening area, a flash flood warning remains in effect until 3:15 p.m. for the following county, Warren, Illinois. A flood watch remains in effect until 10 p.m. for the following county, Knox, Illinois. A flood watch remains in effect until 7 p.m. and now includes the following counties, Mercer and Warren. A flood watch remains in effect until 7 p.m. for the following county, Henry, Illinois. Flash flood warning remains in effect until 3:15 p.m. this afternoon for McDonough and Southern Warren counties. At 12:02 p.m., Doppler radar indicated thunderstorms producing heavy rain across the Warren area. Between 1 and 3 inches of rain have fallen. Flash flooding is ongoing, with 3 to 5 inches of water on many of the back roads between Colchester and Adair. Expected hazards include flash flooding caused by thunderstorms. Source, radar. The following impacts are expected: flash flooding of small creeks and streams, urban areas, highways, streets and underpasses, as well as other poor drainage and low-lying areas. Some locations that will experience flash flooding include Macomb, Bushnell, Colchester, Blandinsville, Industry, Good Hope, Prairie City, Bardolph, Tennessee, Scioto, Western Illinois University, Fandon, Adair, New Philadelphia, Little Swan Lake, Colmar, Walnut Grove, Plymouth, Macomb Municipal Airport, and McDonough County 4-H grounds. This includes the following state parks: Argyle Lake State Park. When flooding is a threat, keep these safety rules in mind. Never drive or walk across flood waters. It only takes 12 to 18 inches of water to sweep a vehicle off the road, and only 6 inches of moving water to knock over an adult. Do not drive around barricades. The road is closed for a reason. Most flood fatalities occur in vehicles. Besides your safety, you also put the lives of first responders at risk. If you live in a flood-prone area or are camping in a low-lying area, move to higher ground. If you have water in your home, do not go into a room if standing water covers electrical outlets. Stay out of water that may have electricity in it. The time is currently 2:26 p.m. Central Daylight Time. 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Now for the official National Weather Service forecast for Galesburg and surrounding areas of central and northwest Illinois. Rest of today, showers and thunderstorms. Some thunderstorms may produce damaging winds, tornadoes, and heavy rainfall. Highs in the upper 70s. Southwest winds 15 to 20 miles an hour with gusts up to 35 miles an hour. Chance of rain 90%. Tonight, mostly clear. A slight chance of showers and thunderstorms until midnight. Some thunderstorms may produce heavy rainfall until midnight. Lows in the upper 50s. West winds 10 to 15 miles an hour with gusts up to 30 miles an hour. Chance of rain 20%. Thursday, mostly sunny. Highs in the mid-70s. Northwest winds 10 to 15 miles an hour with gusts up to 25 miles an hour. Thursday night,

here. Lows in the mid-50s. Northwest winds 5 to 10 miles an hour. Juneteenth, sunny. Highs in the upper 70s. Northwest winds around 5 miles an hour. Friday night and Saturday, partly cloudy. Lows around 60. Highs in the lower 80s. Saturday night, partly cloudy until midnight, then mostly cloudy with a chance of showers after midnight. Lows in the lower 60s. Chance of rain 40%. Sunday, showers. A chance of thunderstorms in the afternoon. Highs in the upper 70s. Chance of rain 90%. Sunday night, showers likely until midnight, then mostly cloudy after midnight. Lows in the upper 50s. Chance of rain 60%. Monday, mostly sunny. Highs in the mid-70s. Monday night, mostly clear. Lows in the mid-50s. Tuesday, mostly sunny. Highs in the upper 70s. Again, the forecast for Galesburg and surrounding areas of central and northwest Illinois for the rest of today, showers and thunderstorms. Some thunderstorms may produce damaging winds, tornadoes, and heavy rainfall. Highs in the upper 70s. Southwest winds 15 to 20 miles an hour with gusts up to 35 miles an hour. Chance of rain 90%. At 2 p.m. in Galesburg, light rain was falling. The temperature was 59 degrees, the dew point was 59, and the relative humidity was 100%. The wind was southeast at 8 miles an hour. The pressure was 29.44 inches and falling. Elsewhere around the area, at Peoria, a thunderstorm was reported, with a temperature of 59. At Springfield, rain was falling, with a temperature of 71. It was cloudy, with a temperature of 61 at Moline, 63 at Burlington, 71 at Quincy, and 61 at Macomb. And once again at 2 p.m. in Galesburg, with light rain, the temperature was 59. The following is a summary of watches, warnings, and advisories in effect. For the KZZ 66 listening area, a flash flood warning remains in effect until 3:15 p.m. for the following county, Warren, Illinois. A flood watch remains in effect until 10 p.m. for the following county, Knox, Illinois. A flood watch remains in effect until 7 p.m., and now includes the following counties, Mercer and Warren. A flood watch remains in effect until 7 p.m. for the following county, Henry, Illinois. Flash flood warning remains in effect until 3:15 p.m. this afternoon for McDonough and Southern Warren counties. At 12:02 p.m., Doppler radar indicated thunderstorms producing heavy rain across the Warren area. Between 1 and 3 inches of rain have fallen. Flash flooding is ongoing, with 3 to 5 inches of water on many of the back roads between Colchester and Adair. Expected hazards include flash flooding caused by thunderstorms. Source, radar. The following impacts are expected: flash flooding of small creeks and streams, urban areas, highways, streets and underpasses, as well as other poor drainage and low-lying areas. Some locations that will experience flash flooding include Macomb, Bushnell, Colchester, Blandinsville, Industry, Good Hope, Prairie City, Bardolph, Tennessee, Scioto, Western Illinois University, Fandon, Adair, New Philadelphia, Little Swan Lake, Colmar, Walnut Grove, Plymouth, Macomb Municipal Airport, and McDonough County 4-H Grounds. This includes the following state parks: Argyle Lake State Park. When flooding is a threat, keep these safety rules in mind. Never drive or walk across flood waters. It only takes 12 to 18 inches of water to sweep a vehicle off the road, and only 6 inches of moving water to knock over an adult. Do not drive around barricades. The road is closed for a reason. Most flood fatalities occur in vehicles. Besides your safety, you also put the lives of first responders at risk. If you live in a flood-prone area, or are camping in a low-lying area, move to higher ground. If you have water in your home, do not go into a room if standing water covers electrical outlets. Stay out of water that may have electricity in it. The time is currently 2:32 p.m. Central Daylight Time. 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Now for the official National Weather Service forecast for Galesburg and surrounding areas of central and northwest Illinois.

Rest of today, showers and thunderstorms. Some thunderstorms may produce damaging winds, tornadoes, and heavy rainfall. Highs in the upper 70s. Southwest winds 15 to 20 miles an hour with gusts up to 35 miles an hour. Chance of rain 90%. Tonight, mostly clear. A slight chance of showers and thunderstorms until midnight. Some thunderstorms may produce heavy rainfall until midnight. Lows in the upper 50s. West winds 10 to 15 miles an hour with gusts up to 30 miles an hour. Chance of rain 20%. Thursday, mostly sunny. 50s. West winds 10 to 15 miles an hour with gusts up to 30 miles an hour. Chance of rain 20%. Thursday, mostly sunny. Highs in the mid-70s. Northwest winds 10 to 15 miles an hour with gusts up to 25 miles an hour. Thursday night, clear. Lows in the mid-50s. Northwest winds 5 to 10 miles an hour. Juneteenth, sunny. Highs in the upper 70s. Northwest winds around 5 miles an hour. Friday night and Saturday, partly cloudy. Lows around 60. Highs in the lower 80s. Saturday night, partly cloudy until midnight, then mostly cloudy with a chance of showers after midnight. Lows in the lower 60s. Chance of rain 40%. Sunday, showers. A chance of thunderstorms in the afternoon. Highs in the upper 70s. Chance of rain 90%. Sunday night, showers likely until midnight, then mostly cloudy after midnight. Lows in the upper 50s. Chance of rain 60%. Monday, mostly sunny. Highs in the mid-70s. Monday night, mostly clear. Lows in the mid-50s. Tuesday, mostly sunny. Highs in the upper 70s. Again, the forecast for Galesburg and surrounding areas of central and northwest Illinois for the rest of today, showers and thunderstorms. Some thunderstorms may produce damaging winds, tornadoes, and heavy rainfall. Highs in the upper 70s. Southwest winds 15 to 20 miles an hour with gusts up to 35 miles an hour. Chance of rain 90%. At 2 p.m. in Galesburg, light rain was falling. The temperature was 59 degrees, the dew point was 59, and the relative humidity was 100%. The wind was southeast at 8 miles an hour. The pressure was 29.44 inches and falling. Elsewhere around the area, at Peoria, a thunderstorm was reported, with a temperature of 59. At Springfield, rain was falling, with a temperature of 71. It was cloudy, with a temperature of 61 at Moline, 63 at Burlington, 71 at Quincy, and 61 at Macomb. And once again at 2 p.m. in Galesburg, with light rain, the temperature was 59. The following is a summary of watches, warnings, and advisories in effect. For the KZZ 66 listening area, a flash flood warning remains in effect until 3:15 p.m. for the following county, Warren, Illinois. A flood watch remains in effect until 10 p.m. for the following county, Knox, Illinois. A flood watch remains in effect until 7 p.m. and now includes the following counties, Mercer and Warren. A flood watch remains in effect until 7 p.m. for the following county, Henry, Illinois. Flash flood warning remains in effect until 3:15 p.m. this afternoon for McDonough and Southern Warren counties. At 12:02 p.m., Doppler radar indicated thunderstorms producing heavy rain across the Warren area. Between 1 and 3 inches of rain have fallen. Flash flooding is ongoing, with 3 to 5 inches of water on many of the back roads between Colchester and Adair. Expected hazards include flash flooding caused by thunderstorms. Source, radar. The following impacts are expected: flash flooding of small creeks and streams, urban areas, highways, streets and underpasses, as well as other poor drainage and low-lying areas. Some locations that will experience flash flooding include Macomb, Bushnell, Colchester, Blandinsville, Industry, Good Hope, Prairie City, Bardolph, Tennessee, Scioto, Western Illinois University, Fandon, Adair, New Philadelphia, Little Swan Lake, Colmar, Walnut Grove, Plymouth, Macomb Municipal Airport, and McDonough County 4-H Grounds. This includes the following state parks: Argyle Lake State Park,

Flooding is a threat. Keep these safety rules in mind. Never drive or walk across flood waters. It only takes 12 to 18 inches of water to sweep a vehicle off the road, and only 6 inches of moving water to knock over an adult. Do not drive around barricades. The road is closed for a reason. Most flood fatalities occur in vehicles. Besides your safety, you also put the lives of first responders at risk. If you live in a flood-prone area, or are camping in a low-lying area, move to higher ground. If you have water in your home, do not go into a room if standing water covers electrical outlets. Stay out of water that may have electricity in it. The time is currently 2:38 p.m. Central Daylight Time. 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Now for the official National Weather Service forecast for Galesburg and surrounding areas of central and northwest Illinois. Rest of today, showers and thunderstorms. Some thunderstorms may produce damaging winds, tornadoes, and heavy rainfall. Highs in the upper 70s. Southwest winds 15 to 20 miles an hour with gusts up to 35 miles an hour. Chance of rain 90%. Tonight, mostly clear. A slight chance of showers and thunderstorms until midnight. Some thunderstorms may produce heavy rainfall until midnight. Lows in the upper 50s. West winds 10 to 15 miles an hour with gusts up to 30 miles an hour. Chance of rain 20%. Thursday, mostly sunny. Highs in the mid-70s. Northwest winds 10 to 15 miles an hour with gusts up to 25 miles an hour. Thursday night, clear. Lows in the mid-50s. Northwest winds 5 to 10 miles an hour. Juneteenth, sunny. Highs in the upper 70s. Northwest winds around 5 miles an hour. Friday night and Saturday, partly cloudy. Lows around 60. Highs in the lower 80s. Saturday night, partly cloudy until midnight, then mostly cloudy with a chance of showers after midnight. Lows in the lower 60s. Chance of rain 40%. Sunday, showers. A chance of thunderstorms in the afternoon. Highs in the upper 70s. Chance of rain 90%. Sunday night, showers likely until midnight, then mostly cloudy after midnight. Lows in the upper 50s. Chance of rain 60%. Monday, mostly sunny. Highs in the mid-70s. Monday night, mostly clear. Lows in the mid-50s. Tuesday, mostly sunny. Highs in the upper 70s. Again, the forecast for Galesburg and surrounding areas of central and northwest Illinois for the rest of today, showers and thunderstorms. Some thunderstorms may produce damaging winds, tornadoes, and heavy rainfall. Highs in the upper 70s. Southwest winds 15 to 20 miles an hour with gusts up to 35 miles an hour. Chance of rain 90%. At 2 p.m. in Galesburg, light rain was falling. The temperature was 59 degrees, the dew point was 59, and the relative humidity was 100%. The wind was southeast at 8 miles an hour. The pressure was 29.44 inches and falling. Elsewhere around the area, at Peoria, a thunderstorm was reported, with a temperature of 59. At Springfield, rain was falling, with a temperature of 71. It was cloudy, with a temperature of 61 at Moline, 63 at Burlington, 71 at Quincy, and 61 at Macomb. And once again at 2 p.m. in Galesburg, with light rain, the temperature was 59. The following is a summary of watches, warnings, and advisories in effect. For the KZZ66 listening area, a flash flood warning remains in effect until 3:15 p.m. for the following county, Warren, Illinois. A flood watch remains in effect until 10 p.m. for the following county, Knox, Illinois. A flood watch remains in effect until 7 p.m. and now includes the following counties, Mercer and Warren. A flood watch remains in effect until 7 p.m. for the following county, Henry, Illinois. Flash flood warning remains in effect until 3:15 p.m. this afternoon for McDonough and Southern Warren counties. At 12:02 p.m., Doppler radar indicated thunderstorms producing heavy rain across the Warren area. Between 1 and 3 inches of rain have fallen. Flash flooding is ongoing.

with 3 to 5 inches of water on many of the back roads between Colchester and Adair. Expected hazards include flash flooding caused by thunderstorms. Source, radar. The following impacts are expected: flash flooding of small creeks and streams, urban areas, highways, streets and underpasses, as well as other poor drainage and low-lying areas. Some locations that will experience flash flooding include Macomb, Bushnell, Colchester, Blandinsville, Industry, Good Hope, Prairie City, Bardolph, Tennessee, Scioto, Western Illinois University, Fandon, Adair, New Philadelphia, Little Swan Lake, Colmar, Walnut Grove, Plymouth, Macomb Municipal Airport and McDonough County 4-H Grounds. This includes the following state parks: Argyle Lake State Park. When flooding is a threat, keep these safety rules in mind. Never drive or walk across flood waters. It only takes 12 to 18 inches of water to sweep a vehicle off the road, and only 6 inches of moving water to knock over an adult. Do not drive around barricades. The road is closed for a reason. Most flood fatalities occur in vehicles. Besides your safety, you also put the lives of first responders at risk. If you live in a flood-prone area or are camping in a low-lying area, move to higher ground. If you have water in your home, do not go into a room if standing water covers electrical outlets. Stay out of water that may have electricity in it. The time is currently 2:43 p.m. Central Daylight Time. 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Now for the official National Weather Service forecast for Galesburg and surrounding areas of central and northwest Illinois. Rest of today, showers and thunderstorms. Some thunderstorms may produce damaging winds, tornadoes, and heavy rainfall. Highs in the upper 70s. Southwest winds 15 to 20 miles an hour with gusts up to 35 miles an hour. Chance of rain 90%. Tonight, mostly clear. A slight chance of showers and thunderstorms until midnight. Some thunderstorms may produce heavy rainfall until midnight. Lows in the upper 50s. West winds 10 to 15 miles an hour with gusts up to 30 miles an hour. Chance of rain 20%. Thursday, mostly sunny. Highs in the mid-70s. Northwest winds 10 to 15 miles an hour with gusts up to 25 miles an hour. Thursday night, clear. Lows in the mid-50s. Northwest winds 5 to 10 miles an hour. Juneteenth, sunny. Highs in the upper 70s. Northwest winds around 5 miles an hour. Friday night and Saturday, partly cloudy. Lows around 60. Highs in the lower 80s. Saturday night, partly cloudy until midnight, then mostly cloudy with a chance of showers after midnight. Lows in the lower 60s. Chance of rain 40%. Sunday, showers. A chance of thunderstorms in the afternoon. Highs in the upper 70s. Chance of rain 90%. Sunday night, showers likely until midnight, then mostly cloudy after midnight. Lows in the upper 50s. Chance of rain 60%. Monday, mostly sunny. Highs in the mid-70s. Monday night, mostly clear. Lows in the mid-50s. Tuesday, mostly sunny. Highs in the upper 70s. Again, the forecast for Galesburg and surrounding areas of central and northwest Illinois for the rest of today, showers and thunderstorms. Some thunderstorms may produce damaging winds, tornadoes, and heavy rainfall. Highs in the upper 70s. Southwest winds 15 to 20 miles an hour with gusts up to 35 miles an hour. Chance of rain 90%. Now for the official National Weather Service forecast for Galesburg and surrounding areas of central and northwest Illinois. Rest of today, showers and thunderstorms. Some thunderstorms may produce damaging winds, tornadoes, and heavy rainfall. Highs in the mid-70s. Southwest winds around 15 miles an hour with gusts up to 25 miles an hour. Chance of rain 90%. Tonight, partly cloudy with a slight chance of showers and thunderstorms until midnight, then mostly clear after midnight. Some thunderstorms may produce heavy rainfall until midnight. Lows in the upper 50s.
West winds 10 to 15 miles an hour with gusts up to 25 miles an hour. Chance of rain 20%. Thursday, mostly sunny. Highs in the mid-70s. Northwest winds 10 to 15 miles an hour with gusts up to 25 miles an hour. Thursday night, clear. Lows in the mid-50s. Northwest winds 5 to 10 miles an hour. Juneteenth, sunny. Highs in the upper 70s. Northwest winds around 5 miles an hour. Friday night and Saturday, partly cloudy. Lows around 60. Highs in the lower 80s. Saturday night, partly cloudy until midnight, then mostly cloudy with a chance of showers after midnight. Lows in the lower 60s. Chance of rain 40%. Sunday, showers. A chance of thunderstorms in the afternoon. Highs in the upper 70s. Chance of rain 90%. Sunday night, showers likely until midnight, then mostly cloudy after midnight. Lows in the upper 50s. Chance of rain 60%. Monday, mostly sunny. Highs in the mid-70s. Monday night, mostly clear. Lows in the mid-50s. Tuesday, mostly sunny. Highs in the upper 70s. Again, the forecast for Galesburg and surrounding areas of central and northwest Illinois for the rest of today, showers and thunderstorms. Some thunderstorms may produce damaging winds, tornadoes, and heavy rainfall. Highs in the mid-70s. Southwest winds around 15 miles an hour with gusts up to 25 miles an hour. Chance of rain 90%. At 2 p.m. in Galesburg, light rain was falling. The temperature was 59 degrees, the dew point was 59, and the relative humidity was 100%. The wind was southeast at 8 miles an hour. The pressure was 29.44 inches and falling. Elsewhere around the area, at Peoria, a thunderstorm was reported, with a temperature of 59. At Springfield, rain was falling, with a temperature of 71. It was cloudy, with a temperature of 61 at Moline, 63 at Burlington, 71 at Quincy, and 61 at Macomb. And once again at 2 p.m. in Galesburg, with light rain, the temperature was 59. The following is a summary of watches, warnings, and advisories in effect. For the KZZ 66 listening area, a flash flood warning remains in effect until 3:15 p.m. for the following county, Warren, Illinois. A flood watch remains in effect until 10 p.m. for the following county, Knox, Illinois. A flood watch remains in effect until 7 p.m., and now includes the following counties, Mercer and Warren. A flood watch remains in effect until 7 p.m. for the following county, Henry, Illinois. Flash flood warning remains in effect until 3:15 p.m. this afternoon for McDonough and Southern Warren counties. At 12:02 p.m., Doppler radar indicated thunderstorms producing heavy rain across the Warren area. Between 1 and 3 inches of rain have fallen. Flash flooding is ongoing, with 3 to 5 inches of water on many of the back roads between Colchester and Adair. Expected hazards include flash flooding caused by thunderstorms. Source, radar. The following impacts are expected: flash flooding of small creeks and streams, urban areas, highways, streets and underpasses, as well as other poor drainage and low-lying areas. Some locations that will experience flash flooding include Macomb, Bushnell, Colchester, Blandinsville, Industry, Good Hope, Prairie City, Bardolph, Tennessee, Scioto, Western Illinois University, Fandon, Adair, New Philadelphia, Little Swan Lake, Colmar, Walnut Grove, Plymouth, Macomb Municipal Airport, and McDonough County 4-H Grounds. This includes the following state parks: Argyle Lake State Park. When flooding is a threat, keep these safety rules in mind. Never drive or walk across flood waters. It only takes 12 to 18 inches of water to sweep a vehicle off the road, and only 6 inches of moving water to knock over an adult. Do not drive around barricades. The road is closed for a reason. Most flood fatalities occur in vehicles. Besides your safety, you also put the lives of first responders at risk. If you live in a flood-prone area or are camping in a low-lying area, move to higher ground. If you have water in your home, do not go into a room if standing water covers electrical outlets. Stay out of water that may have electricity in it.
The time is currently 2:52 p.m. Central.

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Now for the official National Weather Service forecast for Galesburg and surrounding areas of central and northwest Illinois. Rest of today, showers and thunderstorms. Some thunderstorms may produce damaging winds, tornadoes, and heavy rainfall. Highs in the mid-70s. Southwest winds around 15 miles an hour with gusts up to 25 miles an hour. Chance of rain 90%. Tonight, partly cloudy with a slight chance of showers and thunderstorms until midnight, then mostly clear after midnight. Some thunderstorms may produce heavy rainfall until midnight. Lows in the upper 50s. West winds 10 to 15 miles an hour with gusts up to 25 miles an hour. Chance of rain 20%. Thursday, mostly sunny. Highs in the mid-70s. Northwest winds 10 to 15 miles an hour with gusts up to 25 miles an hour. Thursday night, clear. Lows in the mid-50s. Northwest winds 5 to 10 miles an hour. Juneteenth, sunny. Highs in the upper 70s. Northwest winds around 5 miles an hour. Friday night and Saturday, partly cloudy. Lows around 60. Highs in the lower 80s. Saturday night, partly cloudy until midnight, then mostly cloudy with a chance of showers after midnight. Lows in the lower 60s. Chance of rain 40%. Sunday, showers. A chance of thunderstorms in the afternoon. Highs in the upper 70s. Chance of rain 90%. Sunday night, showers likely until midnight, then mostly cloudy after midnight. Lows in the upper 50s. Chance of rain 60%. Monday, mostly sunny. Highs in the mid-70s. Monday night, mostly clear. Lows in the mid-50s. Tuesday, mostly sunny. Highs in the upper 70s. Again, the forecast for Galesburg and surrounding areas of central and northwest Illinois for the rest of today, showers and thunderstorms. Some thunderstorms may produce damaging winds, tornadoes, and heavy rainfall. Highs in the mid-70s. Southwest winds around 15 miles an hour with gusts up to 25 miles an hour. Chance of rain 90%. At 2 p.m. in Galesburg, light rain was falling. The temperature was 59 degrees, the dew point was 59, and the relative humidity was 100%. The wind was southeast at 8 miles an hour. The pressure was 29.44 inches and falling. Elsewhere around the area, at Peoria, a thunderstorm was reported, with a temperature of 59. At Springfield, rain was falling, with a temperature of 71. It was cloudy, with a temperature of 61 at Moline, 63 at Burlington, 71 at Quincy, and 61 at Macomb. And once again at 2 p.m. in Galesburg, with light rain, the temperature was 59. The following is a summary of watches, warnings, and advisories in effect. For the KZZ 66 listening area, a flash flood warning remains in effect until 3:15 p.m. for the following county, Warren, Illinois. A flood watch remains in effect until 10 p.m. for the following county, Knox, Illinois. A flood watch remains in effect until 7 p.m. and now includes the following counties, Mercer and Warren. A flood watch remains in effect until 7 p.m. for the following county, Henry, Illinois. Flash flood warning remains in effect until 3:15 p.m. this afternoon for McDonough and Southern Warren counties. At 12:02 p.m., Doppler radar indicated thunderstorms producing heavy rain across the Warren area. Between 1 and 3 inches of rain have fallen. Flash flooding is ongoing, with 3 to 5 inches of water on many of the back roads between Colchester and Adair. Expected hazards include flash flooding caused by thunderstorms. Source, radar. The following impacts are expected: flash flooding of small creeks and streams, urban areas, highways, streets and underpasses, as well as other poor drainage and low-lying areas. Some locations that will experience flash flooding include Macomb, Bushnell, Colchester, Blandinsville, Industry, Good Hope, Prairie City, Bardolph, Tennessee, Scioto, Western Illinois University, Fandon, Adair, New Philadelphia, Little Swan Lake, Colmar, Walnut Grove, Plymouth, Macomb Municipal Airport, and McDonough County 4-H Grounds.
This includes the following state parks: Argyle Lake State Park. When flooding is a threat, keep these safety rules in mind. Never drive or walk across flood waters. It only takes 12 to 18 inches of water to sweep a vehicle off the road, and only 6 inches of moving water to knock over an adult. Do not drive around barricades. The road is closed for a reason. Most flood fatalities occur in vehicles. Besides your safety, you also put the lives of first responders at risk. If you live in a flood-prone area or are camping in a low-lying area, move to higher ground. If you have water in your home, do not go into a room if standing water covers electrical outlets. Stay out of water that may have electricity in it. The time is currently 2:58 p.m. Central Daylight Time. 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Now for the official National Weather Service forecast for Galesburg and surrounding areas of central and northwest Illinois. Rest of today, showers and thunderstorms. Some thunderstorms may produce damaging winds, tornadoes, and heavy rainfall. Highs in the mid-70s. Southwest winds around 15 miles an hour with gusts up to 25 miles an hour. Chance of rain 90%. Tonight, partly cloudy with a slight chance of showers and thunderstorms until midnight, then mostly clear after midnight. Some thunderstorms may produce heavy rainfall until midnight. Lows in the upper 50s. West winds 10 to 15 miles an hour with gusts up to 20 miles an hour. Chance of rain 20%. Thursday, mostly sunny. Highs in the mid-70s. Northwest winds 10 to 15 miles an hour with gusts up to 25 miles an hour. Thursday night, clear. Lows in the mid-50s. Northwest winds 5 to 10 miles an hour. Juneteenth, sunny. Highs in the upper 70s. Northwest winds around 5 miles an hour. Friday night and Saturday, partly cloudy. Lows around 60. Highs in the lower 80s. Saturday night, partly cloudy until midnight, then mostly cloudy with a chance of showers after midnight. Lows in the lower 60s. Chance of rain 40%. Sunday, showers. A chance of thunderstorms in the afternoon. Highs in the upper 70s. Chance of rain 90%. Sunday night, showers likely until midnight, then mostly cloudy after midnight. Lows in the upper 50s. Chance of rain 60%. Monday, mostly sunny. Highs in the mid-70s. Monday night, mostly clear. Lows in the mid-50s. Tuesday, mostly sunny. Highs in the upper 70s. Again, the forecast for Galesburg and surrounding areas of central and northwest Illinois for the rest of today, showers and thunderstorms. Some thunderstorms may produce damaging winds, tornadoes, and heavy rainfall. Highs in the mid-70s. Southwest winds around 15 miles an hour with gusts up to 25 miles an hour. Chance of rain 90%. The following is a summary of watches, warnings, and advisories in effect. For the KZZ66 listening area, a flash flood warning remains in effect until 3:15 p.m. for the following county: Warren, Illinois. A flood watch remains in effect until 10 p.m. for the following county: Knox, Illinois. A flood watch remains in effect until 7 p.m., and now includes the following counties: Mercer and Warren. A flood watch remains in effect until 7 p.m. for the following county: Henry, Illinois. Flash flood warning remains in effect until 3:15 p.m. this afternoon for McDonough and Southern Warren counties. At 12:02 p.m., Doppler radar indicated thunderstorms producing heavy rain across the Warren area. Between 1 and 3 inches of rain have fallen. Flash flooding is ongoing, with 3 to 5 inches of water on many of the back roads between Colchester and Adair. Expected hazards include flash flooding caused by thunderstorms. Source, radar. The following impacts are expected: flash flooding of small creeks and streams, urban areas, highways, streets and underpasses, as well as other poor drainage and low-lying areas. Some locations that will experience flash flooding include Macomb, Bushnell, Colchester, Blandinsville, Industry, Good Hope, Prairie City, Bardolph, Tennessee, Scioto, Western Illinois University, Fandon, Adair,

New Philadelphia, Little Swan Lake, Colmar, Walnut Grove, Plymouth, Macomb Municipal Airport, and McDonough County 4-H Grounds. This includes the following state parks: Argyle Lake State Park. When flooding is a threat, keep these safety rules in mind. Never drive or walk across flood waters. It only takes 12 to 18 inches of water to sweep a vehicle off the road, and only 6 inches of moving water to knock over an adult. Do not drive around barricades. The road is closed for a reason. Most flood fatalities occur in vehicles. Besides your safety, you also put the lives of first responders at risk. If you live in a flood-prone area, or are camping in a low-lying area, move to higher ground. If you have water in your home, do not go into a room if standing water covers electrical outlets. Stay out of water that may have electricity in it. The time is currently 3:03 p.m. Central Daylight Time. 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Now for the official National Weather Service forecast for Galesburg and surrounding areas of central and northwest Illinois. Rest of today, showers and thunderstorms. Some thunderstorms may produce damaging winds, tornadoes, and heavy rainfall. Highs in the mid-70s. Southwest winds around 15 miles an hour with gusts up to 25 miles an hour. Chance of rain 90%. Tonight, partly cloudy with a slight chance of showers and thunderstorms until midnight, then mostly clear after midnight. Some thunderstorms may produce heavy rainfall until midnight. Lows in the upper 50s. West winds 10 to 15 miles an hour with gusts up to 25 miles an hour. Chance of rain 20%. Thursday, mostly sunny. Highs in the mid-70s. Winds 10 to 15 miles an hour with gusts up to 25 miles an hour. Thursday night, clear. Lows in the mid-50s. Northwest winds 5 to 10 miles an hour. Juneteenth, sunny. Highs in the upper 70s. Northwest winds around 5 miles an hour. Friday night and Saturday, partly cloudy. Lows around 60. Highs in the lower 80s. Saturday night, partly cloudy until midnight, then mostly cloudy with a chance of showers after midnight. Lows in the lower 60s. Chance of rain 40%. Sunday, showers. A chance of thunderstorms in the afternoon. Highs in the upper 70s. Chance of rain 90%. Sunday night, showers likely until midnight, then mostly cloudy after midnight. Lows in the upper 50s. Chance of rain 60%. Monday, mostly sunny. Highs in the mid-70s. Monday night, mostly clear. Lows in the mid-50s. Tuesday, mostly sunny. Highs in the upper 70s. Again, the forecast for Galesburg and surrounding areas of central and northwest Illinois for the rest of today, showers and thunderstorms. Some thunderstorms may produce damaging winds, tornadoes, and heavy rainfall. Highs in the mid-70s. Southwest winds around 15 miles an hour with gusts up to 25 miles an hour. Chance of rain 90%. The following is a summary of watches, warnings, and advisories in effect. For the KZZ66 listening area, a flash flood warning remains in effect until 3:15 p.m. for the following county: Warren, Illinois. A flood watch remains in effect until 10 p.m. for the following county: Knox, Illinois. A flood watch remains in effect until 7 p.m., and now includes the following counties: Mercer and Warren. A flood watch remains in effect until 7 p.m. for the following county: Henry, Illinois. Flash flood warning remains in effect until 3:15 p.m. this afternoon for McDonough and Southern Warren counties. At 12:02 p.m., Doppler radar indicated thunderstorms producing heavy rain across the Warren area. Between 1 and 3 inches of rain have fallen. Flash flooding is ongoing, with 3 to 5 inches of water on many of the back roads between Colchester and Adair. Expected hazards include flash flooding caused by thunderstorms. Source, radar. The following impacts are expected: flash flooding of small creeks, urban areas, highways, streets, and underpasses, as well as other poor drainage and low-lying areas. Some locations that will experience flash flooding include Macomb, Bushnell, Colchester,

Rochester, Blandinsville, Industry, Good Hope, Prairie City, Bardolph, Tennessee, Scioto, Western Illinois University, Fandon, Adair, New Philadelphia, Little Swan Lake, Colmar, Walnut Grove, Plymouth, Macomb Municipal Airport, and McDonough County 4-H Grounds. This includes the following state parks: Argyle Lake State Park. When flooding is a threat, keep these safety rules in mind. Never drive or walk across flood waters. It only takes 12 to 18 inches of water to sweep a vehicle off the road, and only 6 inches of moving water to knock over an adult. Do not drive around barricades. The road is closed for a reason. Most flood fatalities occur in vehicles. Besides your safety, you also put the lives of first responders at risk. If you live in a flood-prone area or are camping in a low-lying area, move to higher ground. If you have water in your home, do not go into a room if standing water covers electrical outlets. Stay out of water that may have electricity in it. The time is currently 3:08 p.m. Central Daylight Time. 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Now for the official National Weather Service forecast for Galesburg and surrounding areas of central and northwest Illinois. Rest of today, showers and thunderstorms. Some thunderstorms may produce damaging winds, tornadoes, and heavy rainfall. Highs in the mid-70s. Southwest winds around 15 miles an hour with gusts up to 25 miles an hour. Chance of rain 90%. Tonight, partly cloudy with a slight chance of showers and thunderstorms until midnight, then mostly clear after midnight. Some thunderstorms may produce heavy rainfall until midnight. Lows in the upper 50s. West winds 10 to 15 miles an hour with gusts up to 25 miles an hour. Chance of rain 20%. Thursday, mostly sunny. Highs in the mid-70s. Northwest winds 10 to 15 miles an hour with gusts up to 25 miles an hour. Thursday night, clear. Lows in the mid-50s. Northwest winds 5 to 10 miles an hour. Juneteenth, sunny. Highs in the upper 70s. Northwest winds around 5 miles an hour. Friday night and Saturday, partly cloudy. Lows around 60. Highs in the lower 80s. Saturday night, partly cloudy until midnight, then mostly cloudy with a chance of showers after midnight. Lows in the lower 60s. Chance of rain 40%. Sunday, showers. A chance of thunderstorms in the afternoon. Highs in the upper 70s. Chance of rain 90%. Sunday night, showers likely until midnight, then mostly cloudy after midnight. Lows in the upper 50s. Chance of rain 60%. Monday, mostly sunny. Highs in the mid-70s. Monday night, mostly clear. Lows in the mid-50s. Tuesday, mostly sunny. Highs in the upper 70s. Again, the forecast for Galesburg and surrounding areas of central and northwest Illinois for the rest of today: showers and thunderstorms. Some thunderstorms may produce damaging winds, tornadoes, and heavy rainfall. Highs in the mid-70s. Southwest winds around 15 miles an hour with gusts up to 25 miles an hour. Chance of rain 90%. At 3 p.m. the report from Galesburg was not available. At Moline, skies were partly sunny. The temperature was 69 degrees, the dew point was 64, and the relative humidity was 84%. The wind was south at 14 miles an hour. The pressure was 29.38 inches and steady. Elsewhere around the area, rain was. Flash flood warning will expire at 3:15 p.m. this afternoon for McDonough and southern Warren counties. Heavy rain has ended. Flooding is no longer expected to pose a threat. Please continue to heed remaining road closures. A flood watch remains in effect until 7 p.m. for portions of Illinois, Iowa, and northeast Missouri. At 3 p.m. the report from Galesburg was not available. At Moline, skies were partly sunny. The temperature was 69 degrees, the dew point was 64, and the relative humidity was 84%. The wind was south at 14 miles an hour. The pressure was 29.38 inches and steady. Elsewhere around the area, rain was falling, with a temperature of 59 at Peoria and 70.

a.m. this afternoon for McDonough and southern Warren counties. Heavy rain has ended. Flooding is no longer expected to pose a threat. Please continue to heed remaining road closures. A flood watch remains in effect until 7 p.m. for portions of Illinois, Iowa, and northeast Missouri. When flooding is a threat, keep these safety rules in mind. Never drive or walk across flood waters. It only takes 12 to 18 inches of water to sweep a vehicle off the road, and only 6 inches of moving water to knock over an adult. Do not drive around barricades. The road is closed for a reason. Most flood fatalities occur in vehicles. Besides your safety, you also put the lives of first responders at risk. If you live in a flood-prone area or are camping in a low-lying area, move to higher ground. If you have water in your home, do not go into a room if standing water covers electrical outlets. Stay out of water that may have electricity in it. The time is currently 3:14 p.m. Central Daylight Time. 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KZZ 66 serves the following counties: Henry, Knox, Mercer, and Warren. 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Official National Weather Service forecast for Galesburg and surrounding areas of central and northwest Illinois. Rest of today, showers and thunderstorms. Some thunderstorms may produce damaging winds, tornadoes, and heavy rainfall. Highs in the mid-70s. Southwest winds around 15 miles an hour with gusts up to 25 miles an hour. Chance of rain 90%. Tonight, partly cloudy with a slight chance of showers. Thunderstorms until midnight, then mostly clear after midnight. Some thunderstorms may produce heavy rainfall until midnight. Lows in the upper 50s. West winds 10 to 15 miles an hour with gusts up to 25 miles an hour. Chance of rain 20%. Thursday, mostly sunny. Highs in the mid-70s. Northwest winds 10 to 15 miles an hour with gusts up to 25 miles an hour. Thursday night, clear. Lows in the mid-50s. Northwest winds 5 to 10 miles an hour. Juneteenth, sunny. Highs in the upper 70s. Northwest winds around 5 miles an hour. Friday night and Saturday, partly cloudy. Lows around 60. Highs in the lower 80s. Saturday night, partly cloudy until midnight, then mostly cloudy with a chance of showers after midnight. Lows in the lower 60s. Chance of rain 40%. Sunday, showers. A chance of storms in the afternoon. Highs in the upper 70s. Chance of rain 90%. Sunday night, showers likely until midnight, then mostly cloudy after midnight. Lows in the upper 50s. Chance of rain 60%. Monday, mostly sunny. Highs in the mid-70s. Monday night, mostly clear. Lows in the mid-50s. Tuesday, mostly sunny. Highs in the upper 70s. Again, the forecast for Galesburg and surrounding areas of central and northwest Illinois for the rest of today, showers and thunderstorms. Some thunderstorms may produce damaging winds, tornadoes, and heavy rainfall. Highs in the mid-70s. Southwest winds around 15 miles an hour with gusts up to 25 miles an hour. Chance of rain 90%. At 3 p.m. in Galesburg, skies were cloudy. The temperature was 63 degrees, the dew point was, and the relative humidity was 100%. The wind was southeast at 8 miles an hour. The pressure was 29.44 inches and falling. Elsewhere around the area, rain was falling, with a temperature of 59 at Peoria and 75 at Quincy. At Moline, it was mostly sunny, with a temperature of 69. At Springfield, it was partly sunny, with a temperature of 75. It was cloudy, with a temperature of 63 at Burlington and 66 at Macomb. And once again at 3 p.m. in Galesburg, under cloudy skies, the temperature was 63. The following is a summary of watches, warnings, and advisories in effect. For the KZZ 66 listening area,

A flood watch remains in effect until 10 p.m. for the following county, Knox, Illinois. A flood watch remains in effect until 7 p.m. and now includes the following counties and Warren. A flood watch remains in effect until 7 p.m. for the following county, Henry, Illinois. Flash flood warning will expire at 3:15 p.m. this afternoon for McDonough and southern Warren counties. Heavy rain has ended. Flooding is no longer expected to pose a threat. Please continue to heed remaining road closures. A flood watch remains in effect until 7 p.m. for portions of Illinois, Iowa, and northeast Missouri. When flooding is a threat, keep these safety rules in mind. Never drive or walk across flood waters. It only takes 12 to 18 inches of water to sweep a vehicle off the road, and only 6 inches of moving water to knock over an adult. Do not drive around barricades. The road is closed for a reason. Most flood fatalities occur in vehicles. Besides your safety, you also put the lives of first responders at risk. If you live in a flood-prone area, or are camping in a low-lying area, move to higher. If you have water in your home, do not go into a room if standing water covers electrical outlets. 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The time is currently 3:19 p.m. Central Daylight Time. 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Now for the official National Weather Service forecast for Galesburg and surrounding areas of central and northwest Illinois. Rest of today, showers and thunderstorms. Some thunderstorms may produce damaging winds, tornadoes, and heavy rainfall. Highs in the mid-70s. Southwest winds around 15 miles an hour with gusts up to 25 miles an hour. Chance of rain 90%. Tonight, partly cloudy with a slight chance of showers and thunderstorms until midnight, then mostly clear after midnight. Thunderstorms may produce heavy rainfall until midnight. Lows in the upper 50s. West winds 10 to 15 miles an hour with gusts up to 25 miles an hour. Chance of rain 20%. Thursday, mostly sunny. Highs in the mid-70s. Northwest winds 10 to 15 miles an hour with gusts up to 25 miles an hour. Thursday night, clear. Lows in the mid-50s. Northwest winds 5 to 10 miles an hour. Juneteenth, sunny. Highs in the upper 70s. Northwest winds around 5 miles an hour. Friday night and Saturday, partly cloudy. Lows around 60. Highs in the lower 80s. Saturday night, partly cloudy until midnight, then mostly cloudy with a chance of showers after midnight. Lows in the lower 60s. Chance of rain 40%. Sunday, showers. A chance of thunderstorms in the afternoon. Highs in the upper 70s. Chance of rain 90%. Sunday night, showers likely until midnight, then mostly cloudy after midnight. Lows in the upper 50s. Chance of rain 60%. Monday, mostly sunny. Highs in the mid-70s. Monday night, mostly clear. Lows in the mid-50s. Tuesday, mostly sunny. Highs in the upper 70s. Again, the forecast for Galesburg and surrounding areas of central and northwest Illinois for the rest of today, showers and thunderstorms. Some thunderstorms may produce damaging winds, tornadoes, and heavy rainfall. Highs in the mid-70s. Southwest winds around 15 miles an hour with to 25 miles an hour. Chance of rain 90%. The time is currently 3:22 p.m. Central Daylight Time. 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Now for the official National Weather Service forecast for Galesburg and surrounding areas of central and northwest Illinois. Rest of today, showers and thunderstorms. Some thunderstorms may produce damaging winds, tornadoes, and heavy rainfall. Highs in the mid-70s. Southwest winds around 15 miles an hour with gusts up to 25 miles an hour. Chance of rain 90%. Tonight, partly cloudy with a slight chance of showers and thunderstorms until midnight, then mostly clear after midnight. Some thunderstorms may produce heavy rainfall until midnight. Lows in the upper 50s.

southwest winds 10 to 15 miles an hour with gusts up to 25 miles an hour. Chance of rain 20%. Thursday, mostly sunny. Highs in the mid-70s. Northwest winds 10 to 15 miles an hour with gusts up to 25 miles an hour. Thursday night, clear. Lows in the mid-50s. Northwest winds 5 to 10 miles an hour. Juneteenth, sunny. Highs in the upper 70s. Northwest winds around 5 miles an hour. Friday night and Saturday, partly cloudy. Lows around 60. Highs in the lower 80s. Saturday night, partly cloudy until midnight, then mostly cloudy with a chance of showers after midnight. Lows in the lower 60s. Chance of rain 40%. Sunday, showers. A chance of thunderstorms in the afternoon. Highs in the upper 70s. Chance of rain 90%. Sunday night, showers likely until midnight, then mostly cloudy after midnight. Lows in the upper 50s. Chance of rain. Monday, mostly sunny. Highs in the mid-70s. Monday night, mostly clear. Lows in the mid-50s. Tuesday, mostly sunny. Highs in the upper 70s. Again, the forecast for Galesburg and surrounding areas of central and northwest Illinois for the rest of today, showers and thunderstorms. Some thunderstorms may produce damaging winds, tornadoes, and heavy rainfall. Highs in the mid-70s. Southwest winds around 15 miles an hour with gusts up to 25 miles an hour. Chance of rain 90%. At 3 p.m. in Galesburg, skies were cloudy. The temperature was 63 degrees, the dew point was 63, and the relative humidity was 100%. The wind was southeast at 8 miles an hour. The pressure was 29.44 inches and falling. Elsewhere around the area, rain was falling, with a temperature of 59 at Peoria and 75 at Quincy. At Moline, sunny, with a temperature of 69. At Springfield, it was partly sunny, with a temperature of 75. It was cloudy, with a temperature of 63 at Burlington and 66 at Macomb. And once again at 3 p.m. in Galesburg, under cloudy skies, the temperature was 63. Looking elsewhere around the Midwest at 3 p.m., Chicago had light rain and 60. Indianapolis had light rain and 70. St. Louis was mostly sunny and 92. Kansas City was partly sunny and 91. Des Moines was mostly sunny and 83. Milwaukee had light rain and 57. Here is a flood statement. What? Flash flooding caused by excessive rainfall continues to be possible. Where? Portions of central and west central Illinois, including the following counties, in central Illinois, Marshall, McLean, Peoria, Tazewell and Woodford. In west central Illinois, Fulton and Knox. When? From 7 a.m. this morning through this evening. The following impacts are expected. Excessive runoff may result in flooding of rivers, creeks, streams, and other low-lying and flood-prone locations. Flooding may occur in poor drainage and urban areas. Additional details, high rainfall rates could result in 2 to 3 inches of rain in 1 to 2 hours, bringing the potential for flash flooding. http://for safety information, visit www.weather.gov/safety/flood. You should monitor later forecasts and be prepared to take action should flash flood warnings be issued. Here is a flood statement. What? Flooding caused by excessive rainfall continues to be possible. Where? Portions of Illinois, including the following areas, Hancock, Henderson, McDonough, Mercer, Warren, Iowa, including the following areas, Cedar, Clinton, Des Moines, Henry, Iowa, Jefferson, Johnson, Key, Louisa, Muscatine, Scott, Van Buren, and Washington, and Northeast Missouri, including the following areas, Clark and Scotland. When? Until 7 p.m. this evening. The following impacts are expected. Excessive runoff may result in flooding of rivers, creeks, streams, and other low-lying and flood-prone locations. Creeks and streams may rise out of their banks. Additional details. Thunderstorms producing heavy rainfall, with some seeing repeating rounds of storms through the day. There will be the potential to see around 3 inches or more of rainfall. You should

weather later forecasts and be alert for possible flood warnings. Those living in areas prone to flooding should be prepared to take action should flooding develop. Here is a flood statement. What? Flooding caused by excessive rainfall continues to be possible. Where? Portions of north central and northwest Illinois, including the following areas, in north central Illinois, Bureau and Putnam. In northwest Illinois, Henry and Whiteside. When? Until 7 p.m. this evening. The following impacts are expected. Excessive runoff may result in flooding of rivers, creeks, streams, and other low-lying and flood-prone locations. Creeks and streams may rise out of their banks. Additional details. Thunderstorms producing heavy rainfall, with some seeing repeating rounds of storms through the day. There will be the potential to see around 3 inches or more of rainfall. You should monitor later forecasts and be alert for possible flood warnings. Those living in areas prone to flooding should be prepared to take action should flooding develop. The following is a summary of watches, warnings, and advisories in effect. For the KZZ66 list, a flood watch remains in effect until 10 p.m. for the following county, Knox, Illinois. A flood watch remains in effect until 7 p.m. and now includes the following counties. A flood watch remains in effect until 7 p.m. for the following county, Henry, Illinois. And now a discussion of hazardous weather conditions for the following county, Knox, Illinois. This hazardous weather outlook is for central Illinois and west central Illinois. For tonight, a few strong to severe thunderstorms capable of damaging wind gusts and large hail will track across north central Illinois late this afternoon. The storms will drop south of the Peoria area by early evening. For Thursday through Tuesday, thunderstorms will develop across the area late Saturday night into Sunday. At this time, it appears the severe weather risk will remain low. River flooding is ongoing for portions of central Illinois. Please refer to the latest flood statement for details. Spotter information statement. Spotter activation may be needed through 5 p.m. this afternoon. Expected storm motion is toward the east at 60 to 70 miles per hour. The time is currently 3:30 p.m. Central Daylight Time. 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Now for the official National Weather Service forecast for Galesburg and surrounding areas of central and northwest Illinois. Rest of today, showers and thunderstorms. Some thunderstorms may produce damaging winds, tornadoes, and heavy rainfall. Highs in the mid-70s. Southwest winds around 15 miles an hour with gusts up to 25 miles an hour. Chance of rain 90%. Tonight, partly cloudy with a slight chance of showers and thunderstorms until midnight, then mostly clear after midnight. Some thunderstorms may produce heavy rainfall until midnight. Lows in the upper 50s. West winds 10 to 15 miles an hour with gusts up to 25 miles an hour. Chance of rain 20%. Thursday, mostly sunny. Highs in the mid-70s. Northwest winds 10 to 15 miles an hour with gusts up to 25 miles an hour. Thursday night, clear. Lows in the mid-50s. Northwest winds 5 to 10 miles an hour. Juneteenth, sunny. Highs in the upper 70s. Northwest winds around 5 miles an hour. Friday night and Saturday, partly cloudy. Lows around 60. Highs in the lower 80s. Saturday night, partly cloudy until midnight, then mostly cloudy with a chance of showers after midnight. Lows in the lower 60s. Chance of rain 40%. Sunday, showers. A chance of thunderstorms in the afternoon. Highs in the upper 70s. Chance of rain 90%. Sunday night, showers likely until midnight, then mostly cloudy after midnight. Lows in the upper 50s. Chance of rain 60%. Monday, mostly sunny. Highs in the mid-70s. Monday night, mostly clear. Lows in the mid-50s. Tuesday, mostly sunny. Highs in the upper 70s. Again, the forecast for Galesburg and surrounding areas of central and northwest Illinois for the rest of today, showers and thunderstorms. Some thunderstorms may produce damaging winds, tornadoes, and heavy rainfall. Highs in the mid-70s. Southwest winds around 15 miles.

an hour with gusts up to 20. Some thunderstorms may produce damaging winds, tornadoes, and heavy rainfall. Highs in the mid-70s. Southwest winds around 15 miles an hour with gusts up to 25 miles an hour. Chance of rain 90%. At 3 p.m. in Galesburg, skies were cloudy. The temperature was 63 degrees, the dew point was 63, and the relative humidity was 100%. The wind was southeast at 8 miles an hour. The pressure was 29.44 inches and falling. Elsewhere around the area, rain was falling, with a temperature of 59 at Peoria and 75 at Quincy. At Moline, it was mostly sunny, with a temperature of 69. At Springfield, it was partly sunny, with a temperature of 75. It was cloudy, with a temperature of 63 at Burlington and 66 at Macomb. And once again at 3 p.m. in Galesburg, under cloudy skies, the temperature was 63. Looking elsewhere around the Midwest at 3 p.m., Chicago had light rain and 60. Indianapolis had light rain and 70. St. Louis was mostly sunny and 92. Kansas City was partly sunny and 91. Des Moines and 83. Milwaukee had light rain and 57. Here is a flood statement. What? Flash flooding caused by excessive rainfall continues to be possible. Where? Portions of central and west central Illinois, including the following counties in central Illinois: Marshall, McLean, Peoria, Stark, Tazewell, and Woodford. In west central Illinois, Fulton and Knox. When? From 7 a.m. this morning through this evening. The following impacts are expected. Excessive runoff may result in flooding of rivers, creeks, streams, and other low-lying and flood-prone locations. Flooding may occur in poor drainage and urban areas. Additional details: high rainfall rates could result in 2 to 3 inches of rain in 1 to 2 hours, bringing the potential for flash flooding. http://, for safety information, visit www.weather.gov/safety/flood. You should monitor later forecasts and be prepared to take action should flash flood warnings be issued. Here is a flood statement. What? Flooding caused by excessive rainfall continues to be possible. Where? Portions of Illinois, including the following areas: Hancock, Henderson, McDonough, Mercer, Rock Island, and Warren, Iowa, including the following areas: Cedar, Clinton, Des Moines, Henry, Iowa, Jefferson, Johnson, Keokuk, Lee, Lewisa, Muscatine, Scott, Van Buren, and Washington, and northeast Missouri, including the following areas: Clark and Scotland. When? Until 7 p.m. this evening. The following impacts are expected. Excessive runoff may result in flooding of rivers, creeks, streams, and other low-lying and flood-prone locations. Creeks and streams may rise out of their banks. Additional details: thunderstorms producing heavy rainfall, with some seeing repeating rounds of storms through the day. There will be the potential to see around 3 inches or more of rainfall. You should monitor later forecasts and be alert for possible flood warnings. Those living in areas prone to flooding should be prepared to take action should flooding develop. Here is a flood statement. What? Flooding caused by excessive rainfall continues to be possible. Where? Portions of north central and northwest Illinois, including the following areas: in north central Illinois, Bureau and Putnam. In northwest Illinois, Henry and Whiteside. When? Until 7 p.m. this evening. The following impacts are expected. Excessive runoff may result in flooding of rivers, creeks, streams, and flood-prone locations. Creeks and streams may rise out of their banks. Additional details: thunderstorms producing heavy rainfall, with some seeing repeating rounds of storms through the day. There will be the potential to see around 3 inches or more of rainfall. You should monitor later forecasts and be alert for possible flood warnings. Those living in areas prone to flooding should be prepared to take action should flooding develop. The following is a summary of watches, warnings, and advisories in effect. For the KZZ 66 listening area, a flood watch remains in effect until 10 p.m. for the following county: Knox, Illinois. A flood watch remains in effect until 7 p.m. and now includes the following counties: Mercer and Warren. A flood watch remains in effect until 7 p.m. for the following county: Henry, Illinois.

And now a discussion of hazardous weather conditions for the following county, Knox, Illinois. This hazardous weather outlook is for Central Illinois and West Central Illinois. For tonight, a few strong to severe thunderstorms capable of damaging wind gusts and large hail will track across North Central Illinois late this afternoon. The storms will drop south of the Peoria area by early evening. For Thursday through Tuesday, thunderstorms will develop across the area late Saturday night into Sunday. At this time, it appears the severe weather risk will remain low. River flooding is ongoing for portions of Central Illinois. Please refer to the latest flood statements for details. Spotter information statement. Spotter activation may be needed through 5 p.m. this afternoon. Expected storm motion is toward the east at 60 to 70 miles per hour. The time is currently 3:38 p.m. Central Daylight Time. 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Now for the official National Weather Service forecast for Galesburg and surrounding areas of central and northwest Illinois. Rest of today, showers and thunderstorms. Some thunderstorms may produce damaging winds, tornadoes, and heavy rainfall. Highs in the mid-70s. Southwest winds around 15 miles an hour with gusts up to 25 miles an hour. Chance of rain 90%. Tonight, partly cloudy with a slight chance of showers and thunderstorms until midnight, then mostly clear after midnight. Some thunderstorms may produce heavy rainfall until midnight. Lows in the upper 50s. West winds 10 to 15 miles an hour with gusts up to 25 miles an hour. Chance of rain 20%. Thursday, mostly sunny. Highs in the mid-70s. Northwest winds 10 to 15 miles an hour with gusts up to 25 miles an hour. Thursday night, clear. Lows in the mid-50s. Northwest winds 5 to 10 miles an hour. Juneteenth, sunny. Highs in the upper 70s. Northwest winds around 5 miles an hour. Friday night and Saturday, lows around 60. Highs in the lower 80s. Saturday night, partly cloudy until midnight, then mostly cloudy with a chance of showers after midnight. Lows in the lower 60s. Chance of rain 40%. Sunday, showers. A chance of thunderstorms in the afternoon. Highs in the upper 70s. Chance of rain 90%. Sunday night, showers likely until midnight, then mostly cloudy after midnight. Lows in the upper 50s. Chance of rain 60%. Monday, mostly sunny. Highs in the mid-70s. Monday night, mostly clear. Lows in the mid-50s. Tuesday, mostly sunny. Highs in the upper 70s. Again, the forecast for Galesburg and surrounding areas of central and northwest Illinois for the rest of today, showers and thunderstorms. Some thunderstorms may produce damaging winds, tornadoes, and heavy rainfall. Highs in the mid-70s. Southwest winds around 15 miles an hour with gusts up to 25 miles an hour. Chance of rain 90%. At 3 p.m. in Galesburg, skies were cloudy. The temperature was 63 degrees, the dew point was 63, and the relative humidity was 100%. The wind was southeast at 8 miles an hour. The pressure was 29.44 inches and falling. Elsewhere around the area, rain was falling, with a temperature of 59 at Peoria and 75 at Quincy. At Moline, it was mostly sunny, with a temperature of 69. At Springfield, it was partly sunny, with a temperature of 75. It was cloudy, with a temperature of 63 at Burlington and 66 at Macomb. And once again at 3 p.m. in Galesburg, under cloudy skies, the temperature was 63. Looking elsewhere around the Midwest at 3 p.m., Chicago had light rain and 60. Indianapolis had light rain and 70. St. Louis was mostly sunny and 92. Kansas City was partly sunny and 91. Des Moines was mostly sunny and 83. Milwaukee had light rain and 57. Here is a flood statement. What? Flash flooding caused by excessive rainfall continues to be possible. Where, portions of central and west central Illinois, including the following counties, in central Illinois, Marshall, McLean,

Peoria, Stark, Tazewell, and Woodford. In west central Illinois, Fulton and Knox. When, from 7 a.m. this morning through this evening. The following impacts are expected. Excessive runoff may result in flooding of rivers, creeks, streams, and other low-lying and flood-prone locations. Flooding may occur in poor drainage and urban areas. Additional details, high rainfall rates could result in 2 to 3 inches of rain in 1 to 2 hours, bringing the potential for flash flooding. http://, for safety information, visit www.weather.gov/safety/flood. You should monitor later forecasts and be prepared to take action should flash flood warnings be issued. Here is a flood statement. What? Flooding caused by excessive rainfall continues to be possible. Where? Portions of Illinois, including the following areas: Hancock, Henderson, McDonough, Mercer, Rock Island, and Warren, Iowa, including the following areas: Cedar, Clinton, Des Moines, Henry, Iowa, Jefferson, Johnson, Keokuk, Lee, Wausau, Muscatine, Scott, Van Buren, and Washington, and Northeast Missouri, including the following areas: Clark and Scotland. When, until 7 p.m. The following impacts are expected. Excessive runoff may result in flooding of rivers, creeks, streams, and other low-lying and flood-prone locations. Creeks and streams may rise out of their banks. Additional details, thunderstorms producing heavy rainfall, with some seeing repeating rounds of storms through the day. There will be the potential to see around 3 inches or more of rainfall. You should monitor later forecasts and be alert for possible flood warnings. Those living in areas prone to flooding should be prepared to take action should flooding develop. Here is a flood statement. What? Flooding caused by excessive rainfall continues to be possible. Where? Portions of north central and northwest Illinois, including the following areas: in north central Illinois, Bureau and Putnam. In northwest Illinois, Henry and Whiteside. When, until 7 p.m. this evening. The impacts are expected. Excessive runoff may result in flooding of rivers, creeks, streams, and other low-lying and flood-prone locations. Creeks and streams may rise out of their banks. Additional details, thunderstorms producing heavy rainfall, with some seeing repeating rounds of storms through the day. There will be the potential to see around 3 inches or more of rainfall. You should monitor later forecasts and be alert for possible flood warnings. Those living in areas prone to flooding should be prepared to take action should flooding develop. The following is a summary of watches, warnings, and advisories in effect. For the KZZ 66 listening area, a flood watch remains in effect until 10 p.m. for the following county: Knox, Illinois. A flood watch remains in effect until 7 p.m. and now includes the following counties: Mercer and Warren. A flood watch remains in effect until 7 p.m. for the following county: Henry, Illinois. And now a discussion of hazardous weather conditions for the following county: Knox, Illinois. This hazardous weather outlook is for central Illinois and west central Illinois. For tonight, a few strong to severe thunderstorms capable of damaging wind gusts and large hail will track across north central Illinois late this afternoon. The storms will drop south of the Peoria area by early evening. For Thursday through Tuesday, thunderstorms will develop across the area late Saturday night into Sunday. At this time, it appears the severe weather risk will remain low. River flooding is ongoing for portions of central Illinois. Please refer to the latest flood statements for details. Spotter information statement. Spotter activation may be needed through 5 p.m. this afternoon. Expected storm motion is toward the east at 60 to 70 miles per hour. The time is currently 3:47 p.m. Central Daylight Time. 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Now for the official National Weather Service forecast for Galesburg and surrounding areas of central and northwest Illinois. Rest of today, showers and thunderstorms. Some thunderstorms may produce damaging winds, tornadoes, and heavy rainfall. Highs in the mid-70s. Southwest winds around 15 miles an hour with gusts up to 25 miles an hour. Chance of rain 90%. Tonight, partly cloudy with a slight chance of showers and thunderstorms until midnight, then mostly clear after midnight.
Some thunderstorms may produce heavy rainfall until midnight. Lows in the upper 50s. West winds 10 to 15 miles an hour with gusts up to 25 miles an hour. Chance of rain 20%. Thursday, mostly sunny. Highs in the mid-70s. Northwest winds 10 to 15 miles an hour with gusts up to 25 miles an hour. Thursday night, clear. Lows in the mid-50s. Northwest winds 5 to 10 miles an hour. Juneteenth, sunny. Highs in the upper 70s. Northwest winds around 5 miles an hour. Friday night and Saturday, partly cloudy. Lows around 60. Highs in the lower 80s. Saturday night, partly cloudy until midnight, then mostly cloudy with a chance of showers after midnight. Lows in the lower 60s. Chance of rain 40%. Sunday, showers. A chance of thunderstorms in the afternoon. Highs in the upper 70s. Chance of rain 90%. Sunday night, showers likely until midnight, then mostly cloudy after midnight. Lows in the upper 50s. Chance of rain 60%. Monday, mostly sunny. Highs in the mid-70s. Monday night, mostly clear. Lows in the mid-50s. Tuesday, mostly sunny. Highs in the upper 70s. Again, the forecast for Galesburg and surrounding areas of central and northwest Illinois for the rest of today, showers and thunderstorms. Some thunderstorms may produce damaging winds, tornadoes, and heavy rainfall. Highs in the mid-70s. Southwest winds around 15 miles an hour with gusts up to 25 miles an hour. Chance of rain 90%. At 3 p.m. in Galesburg, skies were cloudy. The temperature was 63 degrees, the dew point was 63, and the relative humidity was 100%. The wind was southeast at 8 miles an hour. The pressure was 29.44 inches and falling. Elsewhere around the area, rain was falling, with a temperature of 59 at Peoria and 75 at Quincy. At Moline, it was mostly sunny, with a temperature of 69. At Springfield, it was partly sunny, with a temperature of 75. It was cloudy, with a temperature of 63 at Burlington and 66 at Macomb. And once again at 3 p.m. in Galesburg, under cloudy skies, the temperature was 63. Looking elsewhere around the Midwest at 3 p.m., Chicago had light rain and 60. Indianapolis had light rain and 70. St. Louis was mostly sunny and 92. Kansas City was partly sunny and 91. Des Moines was mostly sunny and 83. Milwaukee had light rain and 57. Here is a flood statement. What? Flash flooding caused by excessive rainfall continues to be possible. Where, portions of central and west central Illinois, including the following counties, in central Illinois, Marshall, McLean, Peoria, Stark, Tazewell, and Woodford. In west central Illinois, Fulton and Knox. When, from 7 a.m. this morning through this evening. The following impacts are expected. Excessive runoff may result in flooding of rivers, creeks, streams, and other low-lying and flood-prone locations. Flooding may occur in poor drainage and urban areas. Additional details, high rainfall rates could result in 2 to 3 inches of rain in 1 to 2 hours, bringing the potential for flash flooding. http://, for safety information, visit www.weather.gov/safety/flood. You should monitor later forecasts and be prepared to take action should flash flood warnings be issued. Here is a flood statement. What? Flooding caused by excessive rainfall continues to be possible. Where? Portions of Illinois, including the following areas, Hancock, Henderson, McDonough, Mercer, Rock Island, and Warren, Iowa, including the following areas, Cedar, Clinton, Des Moines, Henry, Iowa, Jefferson, Johnson, Keokuk, Lee, Wausau, Muscatine, Scott, Van Buren, and Washington, and Northeast Missouri, including the following areas, Clark and Scotland. When, until 7 p.m. this evening. The following impacts are expected. Excessive runoff may result in flooding of rivers, creeks, streams, and other low-lying and flood-prone locations. Creeks and streams may rise out of their banks. Additional details,
thunderstorms producing heavy rainfall, with some seeing repeating rounds of storms through the day. There will be the

potential to see around 3 inches or more of rainfall. You should monitor later forecasts and be alert for possible flood warnings. Those living in areas prone to flooding should be prepared to take action should flooding develop. Here is a flood statement. What? Flooding caused by excessive rainfall continues to be possible. Where? Portions of north central and northwest Illinois, including the following areas, in north central Illinois, Bureau and Putnam. In northwest Illinois, Henry and Whiteside. When? Until 7 p.m. this evening. The following impacts are expected. Excessive runoff may result in flooding of rivers, creeks, streams, and other low-lying and flood-prone locations. Creeks and streams may rise out of their banks. Additional details. Thunderstorms producing heavy rainfall, with some seeing repeating rounds of storms through the day. There will be the potential to see around 3 inches or more of rainfall. You should monitor later forecasts and be alert for possible flood warnings. Those living in areas prone to flooding should be prepared to take action should flooding develop. The following is a summary of watches, warnings, and advisories in effect. For the KZZ 66 listening area, a flood watch remains in effect until 10 p.m. for the following county, not Illinois. A flood watch remains in effect until 7 p.m. and now includes the following counties, Mercer and Warren. A flood watch remains in effect until 7 p.m. for the following county, Henry, Illinois. And now a discussion of hazardous weather conditions for the following county, Knox, Illinois. This hazardous weather outlook is for central Illinois and west central Illinois. For tonight, a few strong to severe thunderstorms capable of damaging wind gusts and large hail will track across north central Illinois late this afternoon. The storms will drop south of the Peoria area by early evening. For Thursday through Tuesday, thunderstorms will develop across the area late Saturday night into Sunday. At this time, it appears the severe weather risk will remain low. River flooding is ongoing for portions of central Illinois. Please refer to the latest flood statements for details. Spotter information statement. Spotter activation may be needed through 5 p.m. this afternoon. Expected storm motion is toward the east at 60 to 70 miles per hour. The time is currently 3:55 p.m. Central Daylight Time. 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Now for the official National Weather Service forecast for Galesburg and surrounding areas of central and northwest Illinois. Rest of today, showers and thunderstorms. Some thunderstorms may produce damaging winds, tornadoes, and heavy rainfall. Highs in the mid-70s. Southwest winds around 15 miles an hour with gusts up to 25 miles an hour. Chance of rain 90%. Tonight, partly cloudy with a slight chance of showers and thunderstorms until midnight, then mostly clear after midnight. Some thunderstorms may produce heavy rainfall until midnight. Lows in the upper 50s. West winds 10 to 15 miles an hour with gusts up to 25 miles an hour. Chance of rain 20%. Thursday, mostly sunny. Highs in the mid-70s. Northwest winds 10 to 15 miles an hour with gusts up to 25 miles an hour. Thursday night, clear. Lows in the mid-50s. Northwest winds 5 to 10 miles an hour. Juneteenth, sunny. Highs in the upper 70s. Northwest winds around 5 miles an hour. Friday night and Saturday, partly cloudy. Lows around 60. Highs in the lower 80s. Saturday night, partly cloudy until midnight, then mostly cloudy with a chance of showers after midnight. Lows in the lower 60s. Chance of rain 40%. Sunday, showers. A chance of thunderstorms in the afternoon. Highs in the upper 70s. Chance of rain 90%. Sunday night, showers likely until midnight, then mostly cloudy after midnight. Lows in the upper 50s. Chance of rain 60%. Monday, mostly sunny. Highs in the mid-70s. Monday night, mostly clear. Lows in the mid-50s. Tuesday, mostly sunny. Highs in the upper 70s. Again, the forecast for Galesburg and surrounding areas of central and northwest Illinois for the rest of today, showers and thunderstorms. Some thunderstorms may produce damaging winds, tornadoes, and heavy rainfall.
highs in the mid-70s. Southwest winds around 15 miles an hour with gusts up to 25 miles an hour. Chance of rain 90%. At 3 p.m. in Galesburg, skies were cloudy. The temperature was 63 degrees, the dew point was 63, and the relative humidity was 100%. The wind was southeast at 8 miles an hour. The pressure was 29.44 inches and falling. Elsewhere around the area, rain was falling, with a temperature of 59 at Peoria and 75 at Quincy. At Moline, it was mostly sunny, with a temperature of 69. At Springfield, it was partly sunny, with a temperature of 75. It was cloudy, with a temperature of 63 at Burlington and 66 at Macomb. And once again at 3 p.m. in Galesburg, under cloudy skies, the temperature was 63. Looking elsewhere around the Midwest at 3 p.m., Chicago had light rain and 60. Indianapolis had light rain and 70. St. Louis was mostly sunny and 92. Kansas City was partly sunny and 91. Des Moines was mostly sunny and 83. Milwaukee had light rain and 57. Here is a flood statement. What? Flash flooding caused by excessive rainfall continues to be possible. Where? Portions of central and west central Illinois, including the following counties in central Illinois: Marshall, McLean, Peoria, Stark, Tazewell, and Woodford. In west central Illinois, Fulton and Knox. When? From 7 a.m. this morning through this evening. The following impacts are expected. Excessive runoff may result in flooding of rivers, creeks, streams, and other low-lying and flood-prone locations. Flooding may occur in poor drainage and urban areas. Additional details. High rainfall rates could result in 2 to 3 inches of rain in 1 to 2 hours, bringing the potential for flash flooding. http://, for safety information, visit www.weather.gov/safety/flood. You should monitor later forecasts and be prepared to take action should flash flood warnings be issued. Here is a flood statement. What? Flooding caused by excessive rainfall continues to be possible. Where? Portions of Illinois, including the following areas: Hancock, Henderson, McDonough, Mercer, Rock Island, and Warren, Iowa, including the following areas: Cedar, Clinton, Des Moines, Henry, Iowa, Jefferson, Johnson, Keokuk, Lee, Wausau, Muscatine, Scott, Van Buren, and Washington, and northeast Missouri, including the following areas: Clark and Scotland. When? Until 7 p.m. this evening. The following impacts are expected. Excessive runoff may result in flooding of rivers, creeks, streams, and other low-lying and flood-prone locations. Creeks and streams may rise out of their banks. Additional details. Thunderstorms producing heavy rainfall, with some seeing repeating rounds of storms through the day. There will be the potential to see around 3 inches or more of rainfall. You should monitor later forecasts and be alert for possible flood warnings. Those living in areas prone to flooding should be prepared to take action should flooding develop. Here is a flood statement. What? Flooding caused by excessive rainfall continues to be possible. Where? Portions of north central and northwest Illinois, including the following areas: in north central Illinois, Bureau and Putnam. In northwest Illinois, Henry and Whiteside. When? Until 7 p.m. this evening. The following impacts are expected. Excessive runoff may result in flooding of rivers, creeks, streams, and other low-lying and flood-prone locations. Creeks and streams may rise out of their banks. Additional details. Thunderstorms producing heavy rainfall, with some seeing repeating rounds of storms through the day. There will be the potential to see around 3 inches or more of rainfall. You should monitor later forecasts and be alert for possible flood warnings. Those living in areas prone to flooding should be prepared to take action should flooding develop. The following is a summary of watches, warnings, and advisories in effect. For the KZZ 66 listening area, a flood watch remains in effect until 10 p.m. for the following county: Knox, Illinois. A flood watch remains in effect until 7 p.m. and now includes the following counties: Mercer and Warren. A flood watch remains in effect until 7 p.m. for the following county: Henry, Illinois. And now a discussion of hazardous weather conditions for the following county: Knox, Illinois.

hazardous weather outlook is for central Illinois and west central Illinois. For tonight, a few strong to severe thunderstorms capable of damaging wind gusts and large hail will track across north central Illinois late this afternoon. The storms will drop south of the Peoria area by early evening. For Thursday through Tuesday, thunderstorms will develop across the area late Saturday night into Sunday. At this time, it appears the severe weather risk will remain low. River flooding is ongoing for portions of central Illinois. Please refer to the latest flood statements for details. Spotter information statement. Spotter activation may be needed through 5 p.m. this afternoon. Expected storm motion is toward the east at 60 to 70 miles per hour. The time is currently 4:03 p.m. Central Daylight Time. 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Now for the official National Weather Service forecast for Galesburg and surrounding areas of central and northwest Illinois. Tonight, partly cloudy with a slight chance of showers and thunderstorms until midnight, then mostly clear after midnight. Some thunderstorms may produce damaging winds, large hail, heavy rainfall, and tornadoes until midnight. Lows in the upper 50s. West winds 10 to 15 miles an hour with gusts up to 25 miles an hour. Chance of rain 20%. Thursday, mostly sunny. Highs in the mid-70s. Northwest winds 10 to 15 miles an hour with gusts up to 25 miles an hour. Thursday night, clear. Lows in the mid-50s. Northwest winds 5 to 10 miles an hour. Juneteenth, sunny. Highs in the upper 70s. Northwest winds around 5 miles an hour. Friday night, partly cloudy until midnight, then becoming mostly cloudy. Lows around 60. West winds around 5 miles an hour. Saturday, mostly sunny. Highs in the lower 80s. Saturday night, partly cloudy until midnight, then mostly cloudy with a chance of showers after midnight. Lows in the lower 60s. Chance of rain 40%. Sunday, showers. A chance of thunderstorms in the afternoon. Highs in the upper 70s. Chance of rain 90%. Sunday night, showers likely until midnight, then mostly cloudy after midnight. Lows in the upper 50s. Chance of rain 60%. Monday, mostly sunny. Highs in the mid-70s. Monday night, mostly clear. Lows in the mid-50s. Tuesday through Wednesday, partly cloudy. Highs around 80. Lows in the upper 50s. Again, the forecast for Galesburg and surrounding areas of central and northwest Illinois for tonight. Partly cloudy with a slight chance of showers and thunderstorms until midnight, then mostly clear after midnight. Some thunderstorms may produce damaging winds, large hail, heavy rainfall, and tornadoes until midnight. Lows in the upper 50s. West winds 10 to 15 miles an hour with gusts up to 25 miles an hour. Chance of rain 20%. At 4 p.m. in Galesburg, skies were mostly sunny. The temperature was 66 degrees, the dew point was 64, and the relative humidity was 92%. The wind was southeast at 7 miles an hour. The pressure was 29.41 inches and falling. Elsewhere around the area, at Peoria, rain was falling, with a temperature of 61. At Moline, it was mostly sunny, with a temperature of 73. It was partly sunny, with a temperature of 68 at Burlington, 80 at Quincy, 67 at Macomb, and 77 at Springfield. And once again at 4 p.m. in Galesburg, under mostly sunny skies, the temperature was 66. Looking elsewhere around the Midwest at 4 p.m., Chicago was partly sunny, and 64. Indianapolis reported thunder, and 70. St. Louis was mostly sunny, and 92. Kansas City was partly sunny, and 91. Des Moines was mostly sunny, and 82. Milwaukee had light rain, and 60. Here is a flood statement. What? Flash flooding caused by excessive rainfall continues to be possible. Where? Portions of central and west central Illinois, including the following counties, in central Illinois, Marshall, McLean, Peoria, Stark, Tazewell, and Woodford. In west central Illinois, Fulton and Knox. When? From 7 a.m. this morning through this evening,

the following impacts are expected. Excessive runoff may result in flooding of rivers, creeks, streams, and other low-lying and flood-prone locations. Flooding may occur in poor drainage and urban areas. Additional details. High rainfall rates could result in 2 to 3 inches of rain in 1 to 2 hours, bringing the potential for flash flooding. http://, for safety information, visit www.weather.gov/safety/flood. You should monitor later forecasts and be prepared to take action should flash flood warnings be issued. Here is a flood statement. What? Flooding caused by excessive rainfall continues to be possible. Where? Portions of Illinois, including the following areas: Hancock, Henderson, McDonough, Mercer, Rock Island, and Warren, Iowa, including the following areas: Cedar, Clinton, Des Moines, Henry, Iowa, Jefferson, Johnson, Keokuk, Lee, Lewisa, Muscatine, Scott, Van Buren, and Washington, and Northeast Missouri, including the following areas: Clark and Scotland. When? Until 7 p.m. this evening. The following impacts are expected. Excessive runoff may result in flooding of rivers, creeks, streams, and other low-lying and flood-prone locations. Creeks and streams may rise out of their banks. Additional details. Thunderstorms producing heavy rainfall, with some seeing repeating rounds of storms through the day. There will be the potential to see around 3 inches or more of rainfall. You should monitor later forecasts and be alert for possible flood warnings. Those living in areas prone to flooding should be prepared to take action should flooding develop. Here is a flood statement. What? Flooding caused by excessive rainfall continues to be possible. Where? Portions of north central and northwest Illinois, including the following areas: in north central Illinois, Bureau and Putnam. In northwest Illinois, Henry and Whiteside. When? Until 7 p.m. this evening. The following impacts are expected. Excessive runoff may result in flooding of rivers, creeks, streams, and other low-lying and flood-prone locations. Creeks and streams may rise out of their banks. Additional details. Thunderstorms producing heavy rainfall, with some seeing repeating rounds of storms through the day. There will be the potential to see around 3 inches or more of rainfall. You should monitor later forecasts and be alert for possible flood warnings. Those living in areas prone to flooding should be prepared to take action should flooding develop. The following is a summary of watches, warnings, and advisories in effect. For the KZZ 66 listening area, a flood watch remains in effect until 10 p.m. for the following county: Knox, Illinois. A flood watch remains in effect until 7 p.m. and now includes the following counties: Mercer and Warren. A flood watch remains in effect until 7 p.m. for the following county: Henry, Illinois. And now a discussion of hazardous weather conditions for the following county: Knox, Illinois. This hazardous weather outlook is for central Illinois and west central Illinois. For tonight, a few strong to severe thunderstorms capable of damaging wind gusts and large hail will track across north central Illinois late this afternoon. The storms will drop south of the Peoria area by early evening. For Thursday through Tuesday, thunderstorms will develop across the area late Saturday night into Sunday. At this time, it appears the severe weather risk will remain low. River flooding is ongoing for portions of central Illinois. Please refer to the latest flood statement for details. Spotter information statement. Spotter activation may be needed through 5 p.m. this afternoon. Expected storm motion is toward the east at 60 to 70 miles per hour. The time is currently 4:12 p.m. Central Daylight Time. 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Now for the official National Weather Service forecast for Galesburg and surrounding areas of central and northwest Illinois. Tonight, partly cloudy with a slight chance of showers and thunderstorms until midnight, then mostly clear after midnight. Some thunderstorms may produce damaging winds, large hail, heavy rainfall, and tornadoes until midnight. Lows in the upper 50s. West winds 10 to 15 miles an hour with gusts up to 25 miles an hour. Chance of rain 20%. Thursday, mostly sunny. Highs in the mid-70s. Northwest winds 10 to 15 miles an hour with gusts up to 25 miles an hour. Thursday night, clear. Lows in the mid-50s. Northwest

lows in the upper 50s. Chance of rain 60%. Monday, mostly sunny. Highs in the mid-70s. Monday night, mostly clear. Lows in the mid-50s. Tuesday through Wednesday, partly cloudy. Highs around 80. Lows in the upper 50s. Again, the forecast for Galesburg and surrounding areas of central and northwest Illinois for tonight. Partly cloudy with a slight chance of showers and thunderstorms until midnight, then mostly clear after midnight. Some thunderstorms may produce damaging winds, large hail, heavy rainfall, and tornadoes until midnight. Lows in the upper 50s. West winds 10 to 15 miles an hour with gusts up to 25 miles an hour. Chance of rain 20%. 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At 4 p.m. in Galesburg, skies were mostly sunny. The temperature was 66 degrees, the dew point was 64, and the relative humidity was 92%. The wind was southeast at 7 miles an hour. The pressure was 29.41 inches and falling. Elsewhere around the area, at Peoria, rain was falling, with a temperature of 61. At Moline, it was mostly sunny, with a temperature of 73. It was partly sunny, with a temperature of 68 at Burlington, 80 at Quincy, 67 at Macomb, and 77 at Springfield. And once again at 4 p.m. in Galesburg, under mostly sunny skies, the temperature was 66. Looking elsewhere around the Midwest at 4 p.m., Chicago was partly sunny, and 64. Indianapolis reported thunder, and 70. St. Louis was mostly sunny, and 92. Kansas City was partly sunny, and 91. Des Moines was mostly sunny, and 82. Milwaukee had light rain, and 60. Here is a flood statement. What? Flash flooding caused by excessive rainfall continues to be possible. Where? Portions of central and west central Illinois, including the following counties, in central Illinois: Marshall, McLean, Peoria, Stark, Tazewell, and Woodford. In west central Illinois, Fulton and Knox. When? From 7 a.m. this morning through this evening. The following impacts are expected. Excessive runoff may result in flooding of rivers, creeks, streams, and other low-lying and flood-prone locations. Flooding may occur in poor drainage and urban areas. Additional details: high rainfall rates could result in 2 to 3 inches of rain in 1 to 2 hours, bringing the potential for flash flooding. http://, for safety information, visit www.weather.gov/safety/flood. You should monitor later forecasts and be prepared to take action should flash flood warnings be issued. Here is a flood statement. What? Flooding caused by excessive rainfall continues to be possible. Where? Portions of Illinois, including the following areas: Hancock, Henderson, McDonough, Mercer, Rock Island, and Warren, Iowa, including the following areas: Cedar, Clinton, Des Moines, Henry, Iowa, Jefferson, Johnson, Keokuk, Lee, Wausau, Muscatine, Scott, Van Buren, and Washington, and northeast Missouri, including the following areas: Clark and Scotland. When? Until 7 p.m. this evening. The following impacts are expected. Excessive runoff may result in flooding of rivers, creeks, streams, and other low-lying and flood-prone locations. Creeks and streams may rise out of their banks. Additional details: thunderstorms producing heavy rainfall, with some seeing repeating rounds of storms through the day. There will be the potential to see around 3 inches or more of rainfall. You should monitor later forecasts and be alert for possible flood warnings. Those living in areas prone to flooding should be prepared to take action should flooding develop. Here is a flood statement. What? Flooding caused by excessive rainfall continues to be possible. Where? Portions of north central and northwest Illinois, including the following areas: in north central Illinois, Bureau and Putnam. In northwest Illinois, Henry and Whiteside. When? Until 7 p.m. this evening. The following

effects are expected, excessive runoff may result in flooding of rivers, creeks, streams, and other low-lying and flood-prone locations. Creeks and streams may rise out of their banks. Additional details, thunderstorms producing heavy rainfall, with some seeing repeating rounds of storms through the day. There will be the potential to see around 3 inches or more of rainfall. You should monitor later forecasts and be alert for possible flood warnings. Those living in areas prone to flooding should be prepared to take action should flooding develop. The following is a summary of watches, warnings, and advisories in effect. For the KZZ66 listening area, a flood watch remains in effect until 10 p.m. for the following county, Knox, Illinois. A flood watch remains in effect until 7 p.m. and now includes the following counties, Mercer and Warren. A flood watch remains in effect until 7 p.m. for the following county, Henry, Illinois. And now a discussion of hazardous weather conditions for the following county, Knox, Illinois. This hazardous weather outlook is for Central Illinois and West Central Illinois. For tonight, a few strong to severe thunderstorms capable of damaging wind gusts and large hail will track across north central Illinois late this afternoon. The storms will drop south of the Peoria area by early evening. For Thursday through Tuesday, thunderstorms will develop across the area late Saturday night into Sunday. At this time, it appears the severe weather risk will remain low. River flooding is ongoing for portions of central Illinois. Please refer to the latest flood statements for details. Spotter information statement. Spotter activation may be needed through 5 p.m. this afternoon. Expected storm motion is toward the east at 60 to 70 miles per hour. The time is currently 4:20 p.m. Central Daylight Time. 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Now for the official National Weather Service forecast for Galesburg and surrounding areas of central and northwest Illinois. Tonight, partly cloudy with a slight chance of showers and thunderstorms until midnight, then mostly clear after midnight. Some thunderstorms may produce damaging winds, large hail, heavy rainfall, and tornadoes until midnight. Lows in the upper 50s. West winds 10 to 15 miles an hour with gusts up to 25 miles an hour. Chance of rain 20%. Thursday, mostly sunny. Highs in the mid-70s. Northwest winds 10 to 15 miles an hour with gusts up to 25 miles an hour. Thursday night, clear. Lows in the mid-50s. Northwest winds 5 to 10 miles an hour. Juneteenth, sunny. Highs in the upper 70s. Northwest winds around 5 miles an hour. Friday night, partly cloudy until midnight, then becoming mostly cloudy. Lows around 60. West winds around 5 miles an hour. Saturday, mostly sunny. Highs in the lower 80s. Saturday night, partly cloudy until midnight, then mostly cloudy with a chance of showers after midnight. Lows in the lower 60s. Chance of rain 40%. Sunday, showers. A chance of thunderstorms in the afternoon. Highs in the upper 70s. Chance of rain 90%. Sunday night, showers likely until midnight, then mostly cloudy after midnight. Lows in the upper 50s. Chance of rain 60%. Monday, mostly sunny. Highs in the mid-70s. Monday night, mostly clear. Lows in the mid-50s. Tuesday through Wednesday, partly cloudy. Highs around 80. Lows in the upper 50s. Again, the forecast for Galesburg and surrounding areas of northwest Illinois for tonight, partly cloudy with a slight chance of showers and thunderstorms until midnight, then mostly clear after midnight. Some thunderstorms may produce damaging winds, large hail, heavy rainfall, and tornadoes until midnight. Lows in the upper 50s. West winds 10 to 15 miles an hour with gusts up to 25 miles an hour. Chance of rain 20%. At 4 p.m. in Galesburg, skies were mostly sunny. The temperature was 66 degrees, the dew point was 64, and the relative humidity was 92%. The wind was southeast at 7 miles an hour. The pressure was 29.41 inches and falling. Elsewhere around the area, at Peoria, rain was falling, with a temperature of 61. At Moline, it was mostly sunny.

with a temperature of 73. It was partly sunny, with a temperature of 68 at Burlington, 80 at Quincy, 67 at Macomb, and 77 at Springfield. And once again at 4 p.m. in Galesburg, under mostly sunny skies, the temperature was 66. Looking elsewhere around the Midwest at 4 p.m., Chicago was partly sunny, and 64. Indianapolis reported thunder, and 70. St. Louis was mostly sunny, and 92. Kansas City was partly sunny, and 91. Des Moines was mostly sunny, and 82. Milwaukee had light rain, and 60. Here is a flood statement. What? Flash flooding caused by excessive rainfall continues to be possible. Where? Portions of central and west central Illinois, including the following counties in central Illinois: Marshall, McLean, Peoria, Stark, Tazewell, and Woodford. In west central Illinois, Fulton and Knox. When? From 7 a.m. this morning through this evening. The following impacts are expected. Excessive runoff may result in flooding of rivers, creeks, streams, and other low-lying and flood-prone locations. Flooding may occur in poor drainage and urban areas. Additional details: high rainfall rates could result in 2 to 3 inches of rain in 1 to 2 hours, bringing the potential for flash flooding. http://, for safety information, visit www.weather.gov/safety/flood. You should monitor later forecasts and be prepared to take action should flash flood warnings be issued. Here is a flood statement. What? Flooding caused by excessive rainfall continues to be possible. Where? Portions of Illinois, including the following areas: Hancock, Henderson, McDonough, Mercer, Rock Island, and Warren, Iowa, including the following areas: Cedar, Clinton, Des Moines, Henry, Iowa, Jefferson, Johnson, Keokuk, Lee, Lewisa, Muscatine, Scott, Van Buren, and Washington, and northeast Missouri, including the following areas: Clark and Scotland. When? Until 7 p.m. this evening. The following impacts are expected. Excessive runoff may result in flooding of rivers, creeks, streams, and other low-lying and flood-prone locations. Creeks and streams may rise out of their banks. Additional details: thunderstorms producing heavy rainfall, with some seeing repeating rounds of storms through the day. There will be the potential to see around 3 inches or more of rainfall. You should monitor later forecasts and be alert for possible flood warnings. Those living in areas prone to flooding should be prepared to take action should flooding develop. Here is a flood statement. What? Flooding caused by excessive rainfall continues to be possible. Where? Portions of north central and northwest Illinois, including the following areas: in north central Illinois, Bureau and Putnam. In northwest Illinois, Henry and Whiteside. When? Until 7 p.m. this evening. The following impacts are expected. Excessive runoff may result in flooding of rivers, creeks, streams, and other low-lying and flood-prone locations. Creeks and streams may rise out of their banks. Additional details: thunderstorms producing heavy rainfall, with some seeing repeating rounds of storms through the day. There will be the potential to see around 3 inches or more of rainfall. You should monitor later forecasts and be alert for possible flood warnings. Those living in areas prone to flooding should be prepared to take action should flooding develop. The following is a summary of watches, warnings, and advisories in effect. For the KZZ 66 listening area, a flood watch remains in effect until 10 p.m. for the following county: Knox, Illinois. A flood watch remains in effect until 7 p.m. and now includes the following counties: Mercer and Warren. A flood watch remains in effect until 7 p.m. for the following county: Henry, Illinois. And now a discussion of hazardous weather conditions for the following county: Knox, Illinois. This hazardous weather outlook is for central Illinois and west central Illinois. For tonight, a few strong to severe thunderstorms capable of damaging wind gusts and large hail will track across north central Illinois late this afternoon. The storms will drop south of the Peoria area by early evening. For Thursday through Tuesday, thunderstorms will develop across the area late Saturday night into Sunday. At this time, it appears the severe weather risk will remain low. River flooding is ongoing for portions of central Illinois. Please refer to the latest flood statement for details. Spotter information statement. Spotter activation may be needed through 5

a.m. this afternoon. Expected storm motion is toward the east at 60 to 70 miles per hour. The time is currently 4:28 p.m. Central Daylight Time. 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Now for the official National Weather Service forecast for Galesburg and surrounding areas of central and northwest Illinois. Tonight, partly cloudy with a slight chance of showers and thunderstorms until midnight, then mostly clear after midnight. Some thunderstorms may produce damaging winds, large hail, heavy rainfall, and tornadoes until midnight. Lows in the upper 50s. West winds 10 to 15 miles an hour with gusts up to 25 miles an hour. Chance of rain 20%. Thursday, mostly sunny. Highs in the mid-70s. Northwest winds 10 to 15 miles an hour with gusts up to 25 miles an hour. Thursday night, clear. Lows in the mid-50s. Northwest winds 5 to 10 miles an hour. Juneteenth, sunny. Highs in the upper 70s. Northwest winds around 5 miles an hour. Friday night, partly cloudy until midnight, then becoming mostly cloudy. Lows around 60. West winds around 5 miles an hour. Saturday, mostly sunny. Highs in the lower 80s. Saturday night, partly cloudy until midnight, then mostly cloudy with a chance of showers after midnight. Lows in the lower 60s. Chance of rain 40%. Sunday, showers. A chance of thunderstorms in the afternoon. Highs in the upper 70s. Chance of rain 90%. Sunday night, showers likely until midnight, then mostly cloudy after midnight. Lows in the upper 50s. Chance of rain 60%. Monday, mostly sunny. Highs in the mid-70s. Monday night, mostly clear. Lows in the mid-50s. Tuesday through Wednesday, partly cloudy. Highs around 80. Lows in the upper 50s. Again, the forecast for Galesburg and surrounding areas of central and northwest Illinois for tonight. Partly cloudy with a slight chance of showers and thunderstorms until midnight, then mostly clear after midnight. Some thunderstorms may produce damaging winds, large hail, heavy rainfall, and tornadoes until midnight. Lows in the upper 50s. West winds 10 to 15 miles an hour with gusts up to 25 miles an hour. Chance of rain 20%. At 4 p.m. in Galesburg, skies were mostly sunny. The temperature was 66 degrees, the dew point was 64, and the relative humidity was 92%. The wind was southeast at 7 miles an hour. The pressure was 29.41 inches and falling. Elsewhere around the area, at Peoria, rain was falling, with a temperature of 61. At Moline, it was mostly sunny, with a temperature of 73. It was partly sunny, with a temperature of 68 at Burlington, 80 at Quincy, 67 at Macomb, and 77 at Springfield. And once again at 4 p.m. in Galesburg, under mostly sunny skies, the temperature was 66. Looking elsewhere around the Midwest at 4 p.m., Chicago was partly sunny, and 64. Indianapolis was cloudy, and 70. St. Louis was mostly sunny, and 92. Kansas City was partly sunny, and 91. Des Moines was mostly sunny, and 82. Milwaukee had light rain, and 60. Here is a flood statement. What? Flash flooding caused by excessive rainfall continues to be possible. Where? Portions of central and west central Illinois, including the following counties in central Illinois: Marshall, McLean, Peoria, Stark, Tazewell, and Woodford. In west central Illinois, Fulton and Knox. When? From 7 a.m. this morning through this evening. The McLean, Peoria, Stark, Tazewell, and Woodford. In west central Illinois, Fulton and Knox. When? From 7 a.m. this morning through this evening. The following impacts are expected. Excessive runoff may result in flooding of rivers, creeks, streams, and other low-lying and flood-prone locations. Flooding may occur in poor drainage and urban areas. Additional details. High rainfall rates could result in 2 to 3 inches of rain in 1 to 2 hours, bringing the potential for flash flooding. http://for safety information, visit www.weather.gov.

/safety/flood. You should monitor later forecasts and be prepared to take action should flash flood warnings be issued. Here is a flood statement. What? Flooding caused by excessive rainfall continues to be possible. Where? Portions of Illinois, including the following areas: Hancock, Henderson, McDonough, Mercer, Rock Island, and Warren, Iowa, including the following areas: Cedar, Clinton, Des Moines, Henry, Iowa, Jefferson, Johnson, Keokuk, Lee, Wausau, Muscatine, Scott, Van Buren, and Washington, and Northeast Missouri, including the following areas: Clark and Scotland. When? Until 7 p.m. this evening. The following impacts are expected. Excessive runoff may result in flooding of rivers, creeks, streams, and other low-lying and flood-prone locations. Creeks and streams may rise out of their banks. Additional details: thunderstorms producing heavy rainfall, with some seeing repeating rounds of storms through the day. There will be the potential to see around 3 inches or more of rainfall. You should monitor later forecasts and be alert for possible flood warnings. Those living in areas prone to flooding should be prepared to take action should flooding develop. Here is a flood statement. What? Flooding caused by excessive rainfall continues to be possible. Where? Portions of north central and northwest Illinois, including the following areas: in north central Illinois, Bureau and Putnam. In northwest Illinois, Henry and Whiteside. When? Until 7 p.m. this evening. The following impacts are expected. Excessive runoff may result in flooding of rivers, creeks, streams, and other low-lying and flood-prone locations. Creeks and streams may rise out of their banks. Additional details: thunderstorms producing heavy rainfall, with some seeing repeating rounds of storms through the day. There will be the potential to see around 3 inches or more of rainfall. You should monitor later forecasts and be alert for possible flood warnings. Those living in areas prone to flooding should be prepared to take action should flooding develop. The following is a summary of watches, warnings, and advisories in effect. For the KZZ66 listening area, a flood watch remains in effect until 10 p.m. for the following county: Knox, Illinois. A flood watch remains in effect until 7 p.m. and now includes the following counties: Mercer and Warren. A flood watch remains in effect until 7 p.m. for the following county: Henry, Illinois. And now a discussion of hazardous weather conditions for the following county: Knox, Illinois. This hazardous weather outlook is for central Illinois and west central Illinois. For tonight, a few strong to severe thunderstorms capable of damaging wind gusts and large hail will track across north central Illinois late this afternoon. The storms will drop south of the Peoria area by early evening. For Thursday through Tuesday, thunderstorms will develop across the area late Saturday night into Sunday. At this time, it appears the severe weather risk will remain low. River flooding is ongoing for portions of central Illinois. Please refer to the latest flood statements for details. Spotter information statement. Spotter activation may be needed through 5 p.m. this afternoon. Expected storm motion is toward the east at 60 to 70 miles per hour. The time is currently 4:37 p.m. Central Daylight Time. 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Now for the official National Weather Service forecast for Galesburg and surrounding areas of central and northwest Illinois. Tonight, partly cloudy with a slight chance of showers and thunderstorms until midnight, then mostly clear after midnight. Some thunderstorms may produce damaging winds, large hail, heavy rainfall, and tornadoes until midnight. Lows in the upper 50s. West winds 10 to 15 miles an hour with gusts up to 25 miles an hour. Chance of rain 20%. Thursday, mostly sunny. Highs in the mid-70s. Northwest winds 10 to 15 miles an hour with gusts up to 25 miles an hour. Thursday night, clear. Lows in the mid-50s. Northwest winds 5 to 10 miles an hour. Juneteenth, sunny. Highs in the upper 70s. Northwest winds around 5 miles an hour. Friday night, partly cloudy until midnight, then becoming mostly cloudy. Lows around 60. West winds around 5 miles an hour. Saturday, mostly sunny. Highs in the lower 80s. Saturday night, partly cloudy until midnight,

Mostly cloudy with a chance of showers after midnight. Lows in the lower 60s. Chance of rain 40%. Sunday, showers. A chance of thunderstorms in the afternoon. Highs in the upper 70s. Chance of rain 90%. Sunday night, showers likely until midnight, then mostly cloudy after midnight. Lows in the upper 50s. Chance of rain 60%. Monday, mostly sunny. Highs in the mid-70s. Monday night, mostly clear. Lows in the mid-50s. Tuesday through Wednesday, partly cloudy. Highs around 80. Lows in the upper 50s. Again, the forecast for Galesburg and surrounding areas of central and northwest Illinois for tonight. Partly cloudy with a slight chance of showers and thunderstorms until midnight, then mostly clear after midnight. Some thunderstorms may produce damaging winds, large hail, heavy rainfall, and tornadoes until midnight. Lows in the upper 50s. West winds 10 to 15 miles an hour with gusts up to 25 miles an hour. Chance of rain 20%. At 4 p.m. in Galesburg, skies were mostly sunny. The temperature was 66 degrees, the dew point was 64, and the relative humidity was 92%. The wind was southeast at 7 miles an hour. The pressure was 29.41 inches and falling. Elsewhere around the area, at Peoria, rain was falling, with a temperature of 61. At Moline, it was mostly sunny, with a temperature of 73. It was partly sunny, with a temperature of 68 at Burlington, 80 at Quincy, 67 at Macomb, and 77 at Springfield. And once again at 4 p.m. in Galesburg, under mostly sunny skies, the temperature was 66. Looking elsewhere around the Midwest at 4 p.m., Chicago was partly sunny, and 64. Indianapolis was cloudy, and 70. St. Louis was mostly sunny, and 92. Kansas City was partly sunny, and 91. Des Moines was mostly sunny, and 82. Milwaukee had light rain, and 60. Here is a flood statement. What? Flash flooding caused by excessive rainfall continues to be possible. Where? Portions of central and west central Illinois, including the following counties, in central Illinois, Marshall, McLean, Peoria, Stark, Tazewell, and Woodford. In west central Illinois, Fulton and Knox. When? From 7 a.m. this morning through this evening. The following impacts are expected. Excessive runoff may result in flooding of rivers, creeks, streams, and other low-lying and flood-prone locations. Flooding may occur in poor drainage and urban areas. Additional details, high rainfall rates could result in 2 to 3 inches of rain in 1 to 2 hours, bringing the potential for flash flooding. http://, for safety information, visit www.weather.gov/safety/flood. You should monitor later forecasts and be prepared to take action should flash flood warnings be issued. Here is a flood statement. What? Flooding caused by excessive rainfall continues to be possible. Where? Portions of Illinois, including the following areas, Hancock, Henderson, McDonough, Mercer, Rock Island, and Warren, Iowa, including the following areas, Cedar, Clinton, Des Moines, Henry, Iowa, Jefferson, Johnson, Keokuk, Lee, Lewisa, Muscatine, Scott, Van Buren, and Washington, and Northeast Missouri, including the following areas, Clark and Scotland. When? Until 7 p.m. this evening. The following impacts are expected. Excessive runoff may result in flooding of rivers, creeks, streams, and other low-lying and flood-prone locations. Creeks and streams may rise out of their banks. Additional details, thunderstorms producing heavy rainfall, with some seeing repeating rounds of storms through the day. There will be the potential to see around 3 inches or more of rainfall. You should monitor later forecasts and be alert for possible flood warnings. Those living in areas prone to flooding should be prepared to take action should flooding develop. Here is a flood statement. What? Flooding caused by excessive rainfall continues to be possible. Where? Portions of north central and northwest Illinois, including the following areas, in north central Illinois, Bureau and Putnam. In northwest Illinois, Henry and Whiteside. When? Until 7 p.m. this evening. The following impacts are expected. Excessive runoff may result in flooding of rivers, creeks,
streams, and other

lying in flood-prone locations. Creeks and streams may rise out of their banks. Additional details, thunderstorms producing heavy rainfall, with some seeing repeating rounds of storms through the day. There will be the potential to see around 3 inches or more of rainfall. You should monitor later forecasts and be alert for possible flood warnings. Those living in areas prone to flooding should be prepared to take action should flooding develop. The following is a summary of watches, warnings, and advisories in effect. For the KZZ66 listening area, a flood watch remains in effect until 10 p.m. for the following county, Knox, Illinois. A flood watch remains in effect until 7 p.m. and now includes the following counties, Mercer and Warren. A flood watch remains in effect until 7 p.m. for the following county, Henry, Illinois. And now a discussion of hazardous weather conditions for the following county, Knox, Illinois. This hazardous weather outlook is for Central Illinois and West Central Illinois. For tonight, a few strong to severe thunderstorms capable of damaging wind gusts and large hail will track across north central Illinois late this afternoon. The storms will drop south of the Peoria area by early evening. For Thursday through Tuesday, thunderstorms will develop across the area late Saturday night into Sunday. At this time, it appears the severe weather risk will remain low. River flooding is ongoing for portions of central Illinois. Please refer to the latest flood statements for details. Spotter information statement. Spotter activation may be needed through 5 p.m. this afternoon. Expected storm motion is toward the east at 60 to 70 miles per hour. The time is currently 4:45 p.m. Central Daylight Time. 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Now for the official National Weather Service forecast for Galesburg and surrounding areas of central and northwest Illinois. Tonight, partly cloudy with a slight chance of showers and thunderstorms until midnight, then mostly clear after midnight. Some thunderstorms may produce damaging winds, large hail, heavy rainfall, and tornadoes until midnight. Lows in the upper 50s. West winds 10 to 15 miles an hour with gusts up to 25 miles an hour. Chance of rain 20%. Thursday, mostly sunny. Highs in the mid-70s. Northwest winds 10 to 15 miles an hour with gusts up to 25 miles an hour. Thursday night, clear. Lows in the mid-50s. Northwest winds 5 to 10 miles an hour. Juneteenth, sunny. Highs in the upper 70s. Northwest winds around 5 miles an hour. Friday night, partly cloudy until midnight, then becoming mostly cloudy. Lows around 60. West winds around 5 miles an hour. Saturday, mostly sunny. Highs in the lower 80s. Saturday night, partly cloudy until midnight, then mostly cloudy with a chance of showers after midnight. Lows in the lower 60s. Chance of rain 40%. Sunday, showers. A chance of thunderstorms in the afternoon. Highs in the upper 70s. Chance of rain 90%. Sunday night, showers likely until midnight, then mostly cloudy after midnight. Lows in the upper 50s. Chance of rain 60%. Monday, mostly sunny. Highs in the mid-70s. Monday night, mostly clear. Lows in the mid-50s. Tuesday through Wednesday, partly cloudy. Highs around 80. Lows in the upper 50s. Again, the forecast for Galesburg and surrounding areas of central and northwest Illinois for tonight. Partly cloudy with a slight chance of showers and thunderstorms until midnight, then mostly clear after midnight. Some thunderstorms may produce damaging winds, large hail, heavy rainfall, and tornadoes until midnight. Lows in the upper 50s. West winds 10 to 15 miles an hour with gusts up to 25 miles an hour. Chance of rain 20%. At 4 p.m. in Galesburg, skies were mostly sunny. The temperature was 66 degrees, the dew point was 64, and the relative humidity was 92%. The wind was southeast at 7 miles an hour. The pressure was 29.41 inches and falling. Elsewhere around the area, at Peoria, rain was falling, with a temperature of 61. At Moline, it was mostly sunny, with a temperature of 73.
It was partly sunny, with a temperature of 68 at Burlington, 80 at Quincy, 67 at Macomb, and 77 at Springfield. And once again at 4 p.m. in Galesburg, under mostly sunny skies, the temperature was 66. Looking elsewhere around the Midwest at 4 p.m., Chicago was partly sunny, and 64. Indianapolis was cloudy, and 70. St. Louis was mostly sunny, and 92. Kansas City was partly sunny, and 91. Des Moines was mostly sunny, and 82. Milwaukee had light rain, and 60. Here is a flood statement. What? Flash flooding caused by excessive rainfall continues to be possible. Where? Portions of central and west central Illinois, including the following counties in central Illinois: Marshall, McLean, Peoria, Stark, Tazewell, and Woodford. In west central Illinois, Fulton and Knox. When? From 7 a.m. this morning through this evening. The following impacts are expected. Excessive runoff may result in flooding of rivers, creeks, streams, and other low-lying and flood-prone locations. Flooding may occur in poor drainage and urban areas. Additional details: high rainfall rates could result in 2 to 3 inches of rain in 1 to 2 hours, bringing the potential for flash flooding. http://forsafetyinformation, visit www.weather.gov/safety/flood. You should monitor later forecast and be prepared to take action should flash flood warnings be issued. Here is a flood statement. What? Flooding caused by excessive rainfall continues to be possible. Where? Portions of Illinois, including the following areas: Hancock, Henderson, McDonough, Mercer, Rock Island, and Warren, Iowa, including the following areas: Cedar, Clinton, Des Moines, Henry, Iowa, Jefferson, Johnson, Keokuk, Lee, Wausau, Muscatine, Scott, Van Buren, and Washington, and northeast Missouri, including the following areas: Clark and Scotland. When? Until 7 p.m. this evening. The following impacts are expected. Excessive runoff may result in flooding of rivers, creeks, streams, and other low-lying and flood-prone locations. Creeks and streams may rise out of their banks. Additional details: thunderstorms producing heavy rainfall, with some seeing repeating rounds of storms through the day. There will be the potential to see around 3 inches or more of rainfall. You should monitor later forecasts and be alert for possible flood warnings. Those living in areas prone to flooding should be prepared to take action should flooding develop. Here is a flood statement. What? Flooding caused by excessive rainfall continues to be possible. Where? Portions of north central and northwest Illinois, including the following areas: in north central Illinois, Bureau and Putnam. In northwest Illinois, Henry and Whiteside. When? Until 7 p.m. this evening. The following impacts are expected. Excessive runoff may result in flooding of rivers, creeks, streams, and other low-lying and flood-prone locations. Creeks and streams may rise out of their banks. Additional details: thunderstorms producing heavy rainfall, with some seeing repeating rounds of storms through the day. There will be the potential to see around 3 inches or more of rainfall. You should monitor later forecasts and be alert for possible flood warnings. Those living in areas prone to flooding should be prepared to take action should flooding develop. The following is a summary of watches, warnings, and advisories in effect. For the KZZ 66 listening area, a flood watch remains in effect until 10 p.m. for the following county: Knox, Illinois. A flood watch remains in effect until 7 p.m. and now includes the following counties: Mercer and Warren. A flood watch remains in effect until 7 p.m. for the following county: Henry, Illinois. And now a discussion of hazardous weather conditions for the following county: Knox, Illinois. This hazardous weather outlook is for central Illinois and west central Illinois. For tonight, a few strong to severe thunderstorms capable of damaging wind gusts and large hail will track across north central Illinois late this afternoon. The storms will drop south of the Peoria area by early evening. For Thursday through Tuesday, thunderstorms will develop across the area late Saturday night into Sunday. At this time, it appears the severe weather risk will remain low. River flooding is ongoing for portions of central Illinois. Please refer to the latest flood statements for details. Spotter information statement: spotter activation may be needed through 5 p.m. this afternoon.
Expected storm motion is toward the east at 60 to 70 miles per hour.

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Now for the official National Weather Service forecast for Galesburg and surrounding areas of central and northwest Illinois. Tonight, partly cloudy with a slight chance of showers and thunderstorms until midnight, then mostly clear after midnight. Some thunderstorms may produce damaging winds, large hail, heavy rainfall, and tornadoes until midnight. Lows in the upper 50s. West winds 10 to 15 miles an hour with gusts up to 25 miles an hour. Chance of rain 20%. Thursday, mostly sunny. Highs in the mid-70s. Northwest winds 10 to 15 miles an hour with gusts up to 25 miles an hour. Thursday night, clear. Lows in the mid-50s. Northwest winds 5 to 10 miles an hour. Juneteenth, sunny. Highs in the upper 70s. Northwest winds around 5 miles an hour. Friday night, partly cloudy until midnight, then becoming mostly cloudy. Lows around 60. West winds around 5 miles an hour. Saturday, mostly sunny. Highs in the lower 80s. Saturday night, partly cloudy until midnight, then mostly cloudy with a chance of showers after midnight. Lows in the lower 60s. Chance of rain 40%. Sunday, showers. A chance of thunderstorms in the afternoon. Highs in the upper 70s. Chance of rain 90%. Sunday night, showers likely until midnight, then mostly cloudy after midnight. Lows in the upper 50s. Chance of rain 60%. Monday, mostly sunny. Highs in the mid-70s. Monday night, mostly clear. Lows in the mid-50s. Tuesday through Wednesday, partly cloudy. Highs around 80. Lows in the upper 50s. Again, the forecast for Galesburg and surrounding areas of central and northwest Illinois for tonight. Partly cloudy with a slight chance of showers and thunderstorms until midnight, then mostly clear after midnight. Some thunderstorms may produce damaging winds, large hail, heavy rainfall, and tornadoes until midnight. Lows in the upper 50s. West winds 10 to 15 miles an hour with gusts up to 25 miles an hour. Chance of rain 20%. At 4 p.m. in Galesburg, skies were mostly sunny. The temperature was 66 degrees, the dew point was 64, and the relative humidity was 92%. The wind was southeast at 7 miles an hour. The pressure was 29.41 inches and falling. Elsewhere around the area, at Peoria, rain was falling, with a temperature of 61. At Moline, it was mostly sunny, with a temperature of 73. It was partly sunny, with a temperature of 68 at Burlington, 80 at Quincy, 67 at Macomb, and 77 at Springfield. And once again at 4 p.m. in Galesburg, under mostly sunny skies, the temperature was 66. Looking elsewhere around the Midwest at 4 p.m., Chicago was partly sunny, and 64. Indianapolis was cloudy, and 70. St. Louis was mostly sunny, and 92. Kansas City was partly sunny, and 91. Des Moines was mostly sunny, and 82. Milwaukee had light rain, and 60. Here is a flood statement. What? Flash flooding caused by excessive rainfall continues to be possible. Where? Portions of central and west central Illinois, including the following counties, in central Illinois, Marshall, McLean, Peoria, Stark, Tazewell, and Woodford. In west central Illinois, Fulton and Knox. When? From 7 a.m. this morning through this evening. The following impacts are expected. Excessive runoff may result in flooding of rivers, creeks, streams, and other low-lying and flood-prone locations. Flooding may occur in poor drainage and urban areas. Additional details. High rainfall rates could result in 2 to 3 inches of rain in 1 to 2 hours, bringing the potential for flash flooding. http://, for safety information, visit www.weather.gov/safety/flood. You should monitor later forecasts and be prepared to take action should flash flood warnings be issued. Here is a flood statement. What? Flooding caused by excessive rainfall continues to be possible. Where?
portions of Illinois, including the following areas: Hancock, Henderson, McDonough, Mercer, Rock Island, and Warren, Iowa, including the following areas: Cedar, Clinton, Des Moines, Henry, Iowa, Jefferson, Johnson, Keokuk, Lee, Lewisaw, Muscatine, Scott, Van Buren, and Washington, and Northeast Missouri, including the following areas: Clark and Scotland. When? Until 7 p.m. this evening. The following impacts are expected: excessive runoff may result in flooding of rivers, creeks, streams, and other low-lying and flood-prone locations. Creeks and streams may rise out of their banks. Additional details: thunderstorms producing heavy rainfall, with some seeing repeating rounds of storms through the day. There will be the potential to see around 3 inches or more of rainfall. You should monitor later forecasts and be alert for possible flood warnings. Those living in areas prone to flooding should be prepared to take action should flooding develop. Here is a flood statement. What? Flooding caused by excessive rainfall continues to be possible. Where? Portions of north central and northwest Illinois, including the following areas: in north central Illinois, Bureau and Putnam. In northwest Illinois, Henry and Whiteside. When? Until 7 p.m. this evening. The following impacts are expected: excessive runoff may result in flooding of rivers, creeks, streams, and other low-lying and flood-prone locations. Creeks and streams may rise out of their banks. Additional details: thunderstorms producing heavy rainfall, with some seeing repeating rounds of storms through the day. There will be the potential to see around 3 inches or more of rainfall. You should monitor later forecasts and be alert for possible flood warnings. Those living in areas prone to flooding should be prepared to take action should flooding develop. The following is a summary of watches, warnings, and advisories in effect. For the KZZ 66 listening area, a flood watch remains in effect until 10 p.m. for the following county: Knox, Illinois. A flood watch remains in effect until 7 p.m. and now includes the following counties: Mercer and Warren. A flood watch remains in effect until 7 p.m. for the following county: Henry, Illinois. The Peoria, Illinois climate summary for this evening, as of 4 p.m., June 17, 2026. Today's high temperature was 64 degrees. The normal high is 84. The record high is 100 degrees, which was set in 1887. Today's low temperature was 55 degrees. The normal low is 63. The record low is 47 degrees, which was last set in 1974. 2.23 inches of precipitation fell today, which brings the monthly total to 6.66 inches. The total precipitation for the year now stands at 20.66 inches. Sunset tonight is at 8:32 p.m. Sunrise tomorrow is at 5:27 a.m. And now a discussion of hazardous weather conditions for the following county: Knox, Illinois. This hazardous weather outlook is for central Illinois and west central Illinois. For tonight, a few strong to severe thunderstorms capable of damaging wind gusts and large hail will track across north central Illinois late this afternoon. The storms will drop south of the Peoria area by early evening. For Thursday through Tuesday, thunderstorms will develop across the area late Saturday night into Sunday. At this time, it appears the severe weather risk will remain low. River flooding is ongoing for portions of central Illinois. Please refer to the latest flood statement for details. Spotter information statement: spotter activation may be needed through 5 p.m. this afternoon. Expected storm motion is toward the east at 60 to 70 miles per hour. The time is currently 5:02 p.m. Central Daylight Time. 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Now for the official National Weather Service forecast for Galesburg and surrounding areas of central and northwest Illinois. Tonight, partly cloudy with a slight chance of showers and thunderstorms until midnight, then mostly clear after midnight. Some thunderstorms may produce damaging winds, large hail, heavy rainfall, and tornadoes until midnight. Lows in the upper 50s. West winds 10 to 15 miles an hour with gusts up to 25 miles an hour. Chance of rain 20%. Thursday, mostly sunny. Highs in the mid-70s. Northwest winds 10 to 15 miles an hour with gusts up to 25 miles an hour. Thursday night, clear.
lows in the mid-50s.

Northwest winds 5 to 10 miles an hour. Juneteenth, sunny. Highs in the upper 70s. Northwest winds around 5 miles an hour. Friday night, partly cloudy until midnight, then becoming mostly cloudy. Lows around 60. West winds around 5 miles an hour. Saturday, mostly sunny. Highs in the lower 80s. Saturday night, partly cloudy until midnight, then mostly cloudy with a chance of showers after midnight. Lows in the lower 60s. Chance of rain 40%. Sunday, showers. A chance of thunderstorms in the afternoon. Highs in the upper 70s. Chance of rain 90%. Sunday night, showers likely until midnight, then mostly cloudy after midnight. Lows in the upper 50s. Chance of rain 60%. Monday, mostly sunny. Highs in the mid-70s. Monday night, mostly clear. Lows in the mid-50s. Tuesday through Wednesday, partly cloudy. Highs around 80. Lows in the upper 50s. Again, the forecast for Galesburg and surrounding areas of central and northwest Illinois for tonight. Partly cloudy with a slight chance of showers and thunderstorms until midnight, then mostly clear after midnight. Some thunderstorms may produce damaging winds, large hail, heavy rainfall, and tornadoes until midnight. Lows in the upper 50s. West winds 10 to 15 miles an hour with gusts up to 25 miles an hour. Chance of rain 20%. Here is a flood statement. What? Flash flooding caused by excessive rainfall continues to be possible. Where? Portions of central and west central Illinois, including the following counties, in central Illinois, Marshall, McLean, Peoria, Stark, Tazewell, and Woodford. In west central Illinois, Fulton and Knox. When? From 7 a.m. this morning through this evening. The following impacts are expected. Excessive runoff may result in flooding of rivers, creeks, streams, and other low-lying and flood-prone locations. Flooding may occur in poor drainage and urban areas. Additional details, high rainfall rates could result in 2 to 3 inches of rain in 1 to 2 hours, bringing the potential for flash flooding. http://, for safety information, visit www.weather.gov/safety/flood. You should monitor later forecasts and be prepared to take action should flash flood warnings be issued. Here is a flood statement. What? Flooding caused by excessive rainfall continues to be possible. Where? Portions of Illinois, including the following areas, Hancock, Henderson, McDonough, Mercer, Rock Island, and Warren, Iowa, including the following areas, Cedar, Clinton, Des Moines, Henry, Iowa, Jefferson, Johnson, Keokuk, Lee, Lewisaw, Muscatine, Scott, Van Buren, and Washington, and northeast Missouri, including the following areas, Clark and Scotland. When? Until 7 p.m. this evening. The following impacts are expected. Excessive runoff may result in flooding of rivers, creeks, streams, and other low-lying and flood-prone locations. Creeks and streams may rise out of their banks. Additional details. Thunderstorms producing heavy rainfall, with some seeing repeating rounds of storms through the day. There will be the potential to see around 3 inches or more of rainfall. You should monitor later forecasts and be alert for possible flood warnings. Those living in areas prone to flooding should be prepared to take action should flooding develop. Here is a flood statement. What? Flooding caused by excessive rainfall continues to be possible. Where? Portions of north central and northwest Illinois, including the following areas, in north central Illinois, Bureau and Putnam. In northwest Illinois, Henry and Whiteside. When? Until 7 p.m. this evening. The following impacts are expected. Excessive runoff may result in flooding of rivers, creeks, streams, and other low-lying and flood-prone locations. Creeks and streams may rise out of their banks. Additional details. Thunderstorms producing heavy rainfall, with some seeing repeating rounds of storms through the day. There will be the potential to see around 3 inches or more of rainfall. You should monitor later forecasts and be alert for possible flood warnings. Those living in areas prone to flooding should be prepared to take action should flooding develop. The following is a summary of watches, warnings, and advisories in effect. For the KZZ 66 listening area,
A flood watch remains in effect until 10.

p.m. for the following county, Knox, Illinois. A flood watch remains in effect until 7 p.m. and now includes the following counties, Mercer and Warren. A flood watch remains in effect until 7 p.m. for the following county, Henry, Illinois. And now a discussion of hazardous weather conditions for the following county, Knox, Illinois. This hazardous weather outlook is for Central Illinois and West Central Illinois. For tonight, a few strong to severe thunderstorms capable of damaging wind gusts and large hail will track across North Central Illinois late this afternoon. The storms will drop south of the Peoria area by early evening. For Thursday through Tuesday, thunderstorms will develop across the area late Saturday night into Sunday. At this time, it appears the severe weather risk will remain low. River flooding is ongoing for portions of central Illinois. Please refer to the latest flood statements for details. Spotter information statement. Spotter activation may be needed through 5 p.m. this afternoon. Expected storm motion is toward the east at 60 to 70 miles per hour. The time is currently 5:09 p.m. Central Daylight Time. 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Now for the official National Weather Service forecast for Galesburg and surrounding areas of central and northwest Illinois. Tonight, partly cloudy with a slight chance of showers and thunderstorms until midnight, then mostly clear after midnight. Some thunderstorms may produce damaging winds, large hail, heavy rainfall, and tornadoes until midnight. Lows in the upper 50s. West winds 10 to 15 miles an hour with gusts up to 25 miles an hour. Chance of rain 20%. Thursday, mostly sunny. Highs in the mid-70s. Northwest winds 10 to 15 miles an hour with gusts up to 25 miles an hour. Thursday night, clear. Lows in the mid-50s. Northwest winds 5 to 10 miles an hour. Juneteenth, sunny. Highs in the upper 70s. Northwest winds around 5 miles an hour. Friday night, partly cloudy until midnight, then becoming mostly cloudy. Lows around 60. West winds around 5 miles an hour. Saturday, mostly sunny. Highs in the lower 80s. Saturday night, partly cloudy until midnight, then mostly cloudy with a chance of showers after midnight. Lows in the lower 60s. Chance of rain 40%. Sunday, showers. A chance of thunderstorms in the afternoon. Highs in the upper 70s. Chance of rain 90%. Sunday night, showers likely until midnight, then mostly cloudy after midnight. Lows in the upper 50s. Chance of rain 60%. Monday, mostly sunny. Highs in the mid-70s. Monday night, mostly clear. Lows in the mid-50s. Tuesday through Wednesday, partly cloudy. Highs around 80. Lows in the upper 50s. Again, the forecast for Galesburg and surrounding areas of central and northwest Illinois for tonight. Partly cloudy with a slight chance of showers and thunderstorms until midnight, then mostly clear after midnight. Some thunderstorms may produce damaging winds, large hail, heavy rainfall, and tornadoes until midnight. Lows in the upper 50s. West winds 10 to 15 miles an hour with gusts up to 25 miles an hour. Chance of rain 20%. At 5 p.m. in Galesburg, skies were partly sunny. The temperature was 70 degrees, the dew point was 66, and the relative humidity was 87%. The wind was south at 8 miles an hour. The pressure was 29.40 inches and steady. Elsewhere around the area, at Springfield, a thunderstorm was reported, with a temperature of 76. At Macomb, it was partly sunny, with a temperature of 70. It was cloudy, with a temperature of 64 at Peoria, and 74 at Moline. At Burlington, it was fair, with a temperature of 71. At Quincy, rain and fog were reported, with a temperature of 73. And once again at 5 p.m. in Galesburg, under partly sunny skies, the temperature was 70. Looking elsewhere around the Midwest at 5 p.m., Chicago was partly sunny, and 69. Indianapolis was cloudy, and 71. St. Louis was partly sunny, and 92. Kansas City was fair, and 89. Des Moines was fair, and 80. Milwaukee was

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Programming originates from NOAA's National Weather Service office in Lincoln. KZZ66 serves the following counties: Henry, Knox, Mercer, and Warren. KZZ66 is part of the All Hazards Network of NOAA Weather Radio. The Peoria, Illinois climate summary for this evening, as of 4 p.m., June 17, 2026. Today's high temperature was 64 degrees. The normal high is 84. The record high is 100 degrees, which was set in 1887. Today's low temperature was 55 degrees. The normal low is 63. The record low is 47 degrees, which was last set in 1974. 2.23 inches of precipitation fell today, which brings the monthly total to 6.66 inches. The total precipitation for the year now stands at 20.66 inches. Sunset tonight is at 8:32 p.m. Sunrise tomorrow is at 5:27 a.m. And now a discussion of hazardous weather conditions for the following county: Knox, Illinois. This hazardous weather outlook is for Central Illinois and West Central Illinois. For tonight, a few strong to severe thunderstorms capable of damaging wind gusts and large hail will track across north central Illinois late this afternoon. The storms will drop south of the Peoria area by early evening. For Thursday through Tuesday, thunderstorms will develop across the area late Saturday night into Sunday. At this time, it appears the severe weather risk will remain low. River flooding is ongoing for portions of central Illinois. Please refer to the latest flood statements for details. Spotter information statement. Spotter activation may be needed through 5 p.m. this afternoon. Expected storm motion is toward the east at 60 to 70 miles per hour. The time is currently 5:16 p.m. Central Daylight Time. 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Now for the official National Weather Service forecast for Galesburg and surrounding areas of central and northwest Illinois. Tonight, partly cloudy with a slight chance of showers and thunderstorms until midnight, then mostly clear after midnight. Some thunderstorms may produce damaging winds, large hail, heavy rainfall, and tornadoes until midnight. Lows in the upper 50s. West winds 10 to 15 miles an hour with gusts up to 25 miles an hour. Chance of rain 20%. Thursday, mostly sunny. Highs in the mid-70s. Northwest winds 10 to 15 miles an hour with gusts up to 25 miles an hour. Thursday night, clear. Lows in the mid-50s. Northwest winds 5 to 10 miles an hour. Juneteenth, sunny. Highs in the upper 70s. Northwest winds around 5 miles an hour. Friday night, partly cloudy until midnight, then becoming mostly cloudy. Lows around 60. West winds around 5 miles an hour. Saturday, mostly sunny. Highs in the lower 80s. Saturday night, partly cloudy until midnight, then mostly cloudy with a chance of showers after midnight. Lows in the lower 60s. Chance of rain 40%. Sunday, showers. A chance of thunderstorms in the afternoon. Highs in the upper 70s. Chance of rain 90%. Sunday night, showers likely until midnight, then mostly cloudy after midnight. Lows in the upper 50s. Chance of rain 60%. Monday, mostly sunny. Highs in the mid-70s. Monday night, mostly clear. Lows in the mid-50s. Tuesday through Wednesday, partly cloudy. Highs around 80. Lows in the upper 50s. Again, the forecast for Galesburg and surrounding areas of central and northwest Illinois for tonight: partly cloudy with a slight chance of showers and thunderstorms until midnight, then mostly clear after midnight. Some thunderstorms may produce damaging winds, large hail, heavy rainfall, and tornadoes until midnight. Lows in the upper 50s. West winds 10 to 15 miles an hour with gusts up

to 25 miles an hour. Chance of rain 20%. At 5 p.m. in Galesburg, skies were partly sunny. The temperature was 70 degrees, the dew point was 66, and the relative humidity was 87%. The wind was south at 8 miles an hour. The pressure was 29.40 inches and steady. Elsewhere around the area, at Springfield, rain was falling, with a temperature of 72. At Burlington, it was mostly sunny, with a temperature of 71. At Macomb, it was partly sunny, with a temperature of 70. It was cloudy, with a temperature of 64 at Peoria, and 74 at Moline. At Quincy, rain and fog were reported, with a temperature of 73. And once again at 5 p.m. in Galesburg, under partly sunny skies, the temperature was 70. Looking elsewhere around the Midwest at 5 p.m., Chicago was partly sunny, and 69. Indianapolis was cloudy, and 71. St. Louis was partly sunny, and 92. Kansas City was mostly sunny, and 89. Des Moines was mostly sunny, and 80. Milwaukee was partly sunny, and 65. Here is a flood statement. What flash flooding caused by excessive rainfall continues to be possible. Where portions of central and west central Illinois, including the following counties in central Illinois, Marshall, McLean, Peoria, Stark, Tazewell, and Woodford. In west central Illinois, Fulton and Knox. When, from 7 a.m. this morning through this evening. The following impacts are expected. Excessive runoff may result in flooding of rivers, creeks, streams, and other low-lying and flood-prone locations. Flooding may occur in poor drainage and urban areas. Additional details. High rainfall rates could result in 2 to 3 inches of rain in 1 to 2 hours, bringing the potential for flash flooding. http://, for safety information, visit www.weather.gov/safety/flood. You should monitor later forecasts and be prepared to take action should flash flood warnings be issued. Here is a flood statement. What flooding caused by excessive rainfall continues to be possible. Where portions of Illinois, including the following areas, Hancock, Henderson, McDonough, Mercer, Rock Island, and Warren, Iowa, including the following areas, Cedar, Clinton, Des Moines, Henry, Iowa, Jefferson, Johnson, Keokuk, Lee, Lewisaw, Muscatine, Scott, Van Buren, and Washington, and Northeast Missouri, including the following areas, Clark and Scotland. When, until 7 p.m. this evening. The following impacts are expected. Excessive runoff may result in flooding of rivers, creeks, streams, and other low-lying and flood-prone locations. Creeks and streams may rise out of their banks. Additional details. Thunderstorms producing heavy rainfall, with some seeing repeating rounds of storms through the day. There will be the potential to see around 3 inches or more of rainfall. You should monitor later forecasts and be alert for possible flood warnings. Those living in areas prone to flooding should be prepared to take action should flooding develop. Here is a flood statement. What flooding caused by excessive rainfall continues to be possible. Where portions of north central and northwest Illinois, including the following areas, in north central Illinois, Bureau and Putnam. In northwest Illinois, Henry and Whiteside. When, until 7 p.m. this evening. The following impacts are expected. Excessive runoff may result in flooding of rivers, creeks, streams, and other low-lying and flood-prone locations. Creeks and streams may rise out of their banks. Additional details. Thunderstorms producing heavy rainfall, with some seeing repeating rounds of storms through the day. There will be the potential to see around 3 inches or more of rainfall. You should monitor later forecasts and be alert for possible flood warnings. Those living in areas prone to flooding should be prepared to take action should flooding develop. The following is a summary of watches, warnings, and advisories in effect. For the KZZ66 listening area, a flood watch remains in effect until 10 p.m. for the following county, Knox, Illinois. A flood watch remains in effect until 7 p.m. and now includes the following counties, Mercer and Warren. A flood watch remains in effect until 7 p.m. for the following county, Henry, Illinois. And now a discussion of hazardous weather conditions for the following county, Knox, Illinois.
This hazardous weather outlook is for central Illinois and west central Illinois. For tonight, a few strong to severe thunderstorms capable of damaging wind gusts and large hail will track across north central Illinois late this afternoon. The storms will drop south of the Peoria area by early evening. For Thursday through Tuesday, thunderstorms will develop across the area late Saturday night into Sunday. At this time, it appears the severe weather risk will remain low. River flooding is ongoing for portions of central Illinois. Please refer to the latest flood statement for details. Spotter information statement. Spotter activation may be needed through 5 p.m. this afternoon. Expected storm motion is toward the east at 60 to 70 miles per hour. The time is currently 5:25 p.m. Central Daylight Time. 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Now for the official National Weather Service forecast for Galesburg and surrounding areas of central and northwest Illinois. Tonight, partly cloudy with a slight chance of showers and thunderstorms until midnight, then mostly clear after midnight. Some thunderstorms may produce damaging winds, large hail, heavy rainfall, and tornadoes until midnight. Lows in the upper 50s. West winds 10 to 15 miles an hour with gusts up to 25 miles an hour. Chance of rain 20%. Thursday, mostly sunny. Highs in the mid-70s. Northwest winds 10 to 15 miles an hour with gusts up to 25 miles an hour. Thursday night, clear. Lows in the mid-50s. Northwest winds 5 to 10 miles an hour. Juneteenth, sunny. Highs in the upper 70s. Northwest winds around 5 miles an hour. Friday night, partly cloudy until midnight, then becoming mostly cloudy. Lows around 60. West winds around 5 miles an hour. Saturday, mostly sunny. Highs in the lower 80s. Saturday night, partly cloudy until midnight, then mostly cloudy with a chance of showers after midnight. Lows in the lower 60s. Chance of rain 40%. Sunday, showers. A chance of thunderstorms in the afternoon. Highs in the upper 70s. Chance of rain 90%. Sunday night, showers likely until midnight, then mostly cloudy after midnight. Lows in the upper 50s. Chance of rain 60%. Monday, mostly sunny. Highs in the mid-70s. Monday night, mostly clear. Lows in the mid-50s. Tuesday through Wednesday, partly cloudy. Highs around 80. Lows in the upper 50s. Again, the forecast for Galesburg and surrounding areas of central and northwest Illinois for tonight. Partly cloudy with a slight chance of showers and thunderstorms until midnight, then mostly clear after midnight. Some thunderstorms may produce damaging winds, large hail, heavy rainfall, and tornadoes until midnight. Lows in the upper 50s. West winds 10 to 15 miles an hour with gusts up to 25 miles an hour. Chance of rain 20%. At 5 p.m. in Galesburg, skies were partly sunny. The temperature was 70 degrees, the dew point was 66, and the relative humidity was 87%. The wind was south at 8 miles an hour. The pressure was 29.40 inches and steady. Elsewhere around the area, at Springfield, rain was falling, with a temperature of 72. At Burlington, it was mostly sunny, with a temperature of 71. At Macomb, it was partly sunny, with a temperature of 70. It was cloudy, with a temperature of 64 at Peoria, and 74 at Moline. At Quincy, rain and fog were reported, with a temperature of 71. And once again at 5 p.m. in Galesburg, under partly sunny skies, the temperature was 70. Looking elsewhere around the Midwest at 5 p.m., Chicago was partly sunny, and 69. Indianapolis was cloudy, and 71. St. Louis was partly sunny, and 92. Kansas City was mostly sunny, and 89. Des Moines was mostly sunny, and 80. Milwaukee was partly sunny, and 65. Here is a flood statement. What? Flash flooding caused by excessive rainfall continues to be possible. Where? Portions of central and west central Illinois, including the following counties, in central Illinois, Marshall, McLean, Peoria, Stark, Tazewell, and Woodford.
in west central Illinois, Fulton and Knox,

from 7 a.m. this morning through this evening. The following impacts are expected. Excessive runoff may result in flooding of rivers, creeks, streams, and other low-lying and flood-prone locations. Flooding may occur in poor drainage and urban areas. Additional details, high rainfall rates could result in 2 to 3 inches of rain in 1 to 2 hours, bringing the potential for flash flooding. http://, for safety information, visit www.weather.gov/safety/flood. You should monitor later forecasts and be prepared to take action should flash flood warnings be issued. The Peoria, Illinois climate summary for this evening, as of 4 p.m., June 17, 2026. Today's high temperature was 64 degrees. The normal high is 84. The record high is 100 degrees, which was set in 1887. Today's low temperature was 55 degrees. The normal low is 63. The record low is 47 degrees, which was last set in 1974. 2.23 inches of precipitation fell today, which brings the monthly total to 6.66 inches. The total precipitation for the year now stands at 20.66 inches. Sunset tonight is at 8:32 p.m. Sunrise tomorrow is at 5:27 a.m. Here is a flood statement. What? Flooding caused by excessive rainfall continues to be possible. Where? Portions of Illinois, including the following areas, Hancock, Henderson, McDonough, Mercer, Rock Island, and Warren, Iowa, including the following areas, Cedar, Clinton, Des Moines, Henry, Iowa, Jefferson, Johnson, Keokuk, Lee, Louisa, Muscatine, Scott, Van Buren, and Washington, and Northeast Missouri, including the following areas, Clark and Scotland. When? Until 7 p.m. this evening. The following impacts are expected. Excessive runoff may result in flooding of rivers, creeks, streams, and other low-lying and flood-prone locations. Creeks and streams may rise out of their banks. Additional details, thunderstorms producing heavy rainfall, with some seeing repeating rounds of storms through the day. There will be the potential to see around 3 inches or more of rainfall. You should monitor later forecasts and be alert for possible flood warnings. Those living in areas prone to flooding should be prepared to take action should flooding develop. Here is a flood statement. What? Flooding caused by excessive rainfall continues to be possible. Where? Portions of north central and northwest Illinois, including the following areas, in north central Illinois, Bureau and Putnam. In northwest Illinois, Henry and Whiteside. When? Until 7 p.m. this evening. The following impacts are expected. Excessive runoff may result in flooding of rivers, creeks, streams, and other low-lying and flood-prone locations. Creeks and streams may rise out of their banks. Additional details, thunderstorms producing heavy rainfall, with some seeing repeating rounds of storms through the day. There will be the potential to see around 3 inches or more of rainfall. You should monitor later forecasts and be alert for possible flood warnings. Those living in areas prone to flooding should be prepared to take action should flooding develop. The following is a summary of watches, warnings, and advisories in effect. For the KZZ66 listening area, a flood watch remains in effect until 10 p.m. for the following county, Knox, Illinois. For the KZZ66 listening area, a flood watch remains in effect until 10 p.m. for the following county, Knox, Illinois. A flood watch remains in effect until 7 p.m. and now includes the following counties, Mercer and Warren. A flood watch remains in effect until 7 p.m. for the following county, Henry, Illinois. And now a discussion of hazardous weather conditions for the following county, Knox, Illinois. This hazardous weather outlook is for central Illinois and west central Illinois. For tonight, a few strong to severe thunderstorms capable of damaging wind gusts and large hail will track across north-central Illinois late this afternoon. The storms will drop south of the Peoria area by early evening. For Thursday through Tuesday, thunderstorms will develop across the area late Saturday night into Sunday. At this time, it appears the severe weather risk will remain low. River flooding is ongoing for portions of central Illinois. Please refer to the latest flood statement for details. Spotter information statement. Spotter activation may be needed through 5 p.m. this afternoon. Expected storm motion is toward the east at 60 to 70 miles per hour. The time is current.

Winds 10 to 15 miles an hour with gusts up to 25 miles an hour. Chance of rain 20%. At 5 p.m. in Galesburg, skies were partly sunny. The temperature was 70 degrees, the dew point was 66, and the relative humidity was 87%. The wind was south at 8 miles an hour. The pressure was 29.40 inches and steady. Elsewhere around the area, at Springfield, rain was falling with a temperature of 72. At Burlington, it was mostly sunny with a temperature of 71. At Macomb, it was partly sunny with a temperature of 70. It was cloudy with a temperature of 64 at Peoria and 74 at Moline. At Quincy, rain and fog were reported with a temperature of 71. And once again at 5 p.m. in Galesburg, under partly sunny skies, the temperature was 70. Looking elsewhere around the Midwest at 5 p.m., Chicago was partly sunny and 69. Indianapolis was cloudy and 71. St. Louis was partly sunny and 92. Kansas City was mostly sunny and 89. Des Moines was mostly sunny and 80. Milwaukee was partly sunny and 65. Here is a flood statement. What? Flash flooding caused by excessive rainfall continues to be possible. Where? Portions of central and west central Illinois, including the following counties in central Illinois: Marshall, McLean, Peoria, Stark, Tazewell, and Woodford. In west central Illinois, Fulton and Knox. When? From 7 a.m. this morning through this evening. The following impacts are expected. Excessive runoff may result in flooding of rivers, creeks, streams, and other low-lying and flood-prone locations. Flooding may occur in poor drainage and urban areas. Additional details. High rainfall rates could result in 2 to 3 inches of rain in 1 to 2 hours, bringing the potential for flash flooding. http://. 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You should monitor later forecasts and be prepared to take action should flash flood warnings be issued. Here is a flood statement. What? Flooding caused by excessive rainfall continues to be possible. Where? Portions of Illinois, including the following areas: Hancock, Henderson, McDonough, Mercer, Rock Island, and Warren, Iowa, including the following areas: Cedar, Clinton, Des Moines, Henry, Iowa, Jefferson, Johnson, Keokuk, Lee, Lewisa, Muscatine, Scott, Van Buren, and Washington, and northeast Missouri, including the following areas: Clark and Scotland. When? Until 7 p.m. this evening. The following impacts are expected. Excessive runoff may result in flooding of rivers, creeks, streams, and other low-lying and flood-prone locations. Creeks and streams may rise out of their banks. Additional details. Thunderstorms producing heavy rainfall, with some seeing repeating rounds of storms through the day. There will be the potential to see around 3 inches or more of rainfall. You should monitor later forecasts and be alert for possible flood warnings. Those living in areas prone to flooding should be prepared to take action should flooding develop. Here is a flood statement. What? Flooding caused by excessive rainfall continues to be possible. Where? Portions of north central and northwest Illinois, including the following areas: in north central Illinois, Bureau and Putnam. In northwest Illinois, Henry and Whiteside. When? Until 7 p.m. this evening. The following impacts are expected. Excessive runoff may result in flooding of rivers, creeks, streams, and other low-lying and flood-prone locations. Creeks and streams may rise out of their banks. Additional details. Thunderstorms producing heavy rainfall, with some seeing repeating rounds of storms through the day. There will be the potential to see around 3 inches or more of rainfall. You should monitor later forecasts and be alert for possible flood warnings. Those living in areas prone to flooding should be prepared to take action should flooding develop. The following is a summary of watches, warnings, and advisories in effect. For the KZZ 66 listening area, a flood watch remains in effect until 10 p.m. for the following counties: Knox, Illinois. A flood watch remains in effect until 7 p.m. and now includes the following counties: Mercer and Warren. A flood watch remains in effect until 7 p.m. for the following county: Henry, Illinois. And now a discussion of hazardous weather conditions for the following county: Knox, Illinois.

Hazardous weather outlook is for central Illinois and west central Illinois. For tonight, a few strong to severe thunderstorms capable of damaging wind gusts and large hail will track across north central Illinois late this afternoon. The storms will drop south of the Peoria area by early evening. For Thursday through Tuesday, thunderstorms will develop across the area late Saturday night into Sunday. At this time, it appears the severe weather risk will remain low. River flooding is ongoing for portions of central Illinois. Please refer to the latest flood statements for details. Spotter information statement. Spotter activation may be needed through 5 p.m. this afternoon. Expected storm motion is toward the east at 60 to 70 miles per hour. The Peoria, Illinois climate summary for this evening, as of 4 p.m., June 17, 2026. Today's high temperature was 64 degrees. The normal high is 84. The record high is 100 degrees, which was set in 1887. Today's low temperature was 55 degrees. The normal low is 63. The record low is 47 degrees, which was last set in 1974. 2.23 inches of precipitation fell today, which brings the monthly total to 6.66 inches. The total precipitation for the year now stands at 20.66 inches. Sunset tonight is at 8:32 p.m. Sunrise tomorrow is at 5:27 a.m. The time is currently 5:45 p.m. Central Daylight Time. 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Now for the official National Weather Service forecast for Galesburg and surrounding areas of central and northwest Illinois. Tonight, mostly clear. A slight chance of showers and thunderstorms until midnight. Some thunderstorms may produce damaging winds, large hail, heavy rainfall, and tornadoes until midnight. Lows in the upper 50s. West winds 10 to 15 miles an hour with gusts up to 25 miles an hour. Chance of rain 20%. Thursday, mostly sunny. Highs in the mid-70s. Northwest winds 10 to 15 miles an hour with gusts up to 25 miles an hour. Thursday night, clear. Lows in the mid-50s. Northwest winds 5 to 10 miles an hour. Juneteenth, sunny. Highs in the upper 70s. Northwest winds around 5 miles an hour. Friday night, partly cloudy until midnight, then becoming mostly cloudy. Lows around 60. West winds around 5 miles an hour. Saturday, mostly sunny. Highs in the lower 80s. Saturday night, partly cloudy until midnight, then mostly cloudy with a chance of showers after midnight. Lows in the lower 60s. Chance of rain 40%. Sunday, showers. A chance of thunderstorms in the afternoon. Highs in the upper 70s. Chance of rain 90%. Sunday night, showers likely until midnight, then mostly cloudy after midnight. Lows in the upper 50s. Chance of rain 60%. Monday, mostly sunny. Highs in the mid-70s. Monday night, mostly clear. Lows in the mid-50s. Tuesday through Wednesday, partly cloudy. Highs around 80. Lows in the upper 50s. Again, the forecast for Galesburg and surrounding areas of central and northwest Illinois for tonight, mostly clear. A slight chance of showers and thunderstorms until midnight. Some thunderstorms may produce damaging winds, large hail, heavy rainfall, and tornadoes until midnight. Lows in the upper 50s. West winds 10 to 15 miles an hour with gusts up to 25 miles an hour. Chance of rain 20%. At 5 p.m. in Galesburg, skies were partly sunny. The temperature was 70 degrees, the dew point was 66, and the relative humidity was 87%. The wind was south at 8 miles an hour. The pressure was 29.40 inches and steady. Elsewhere around the area, at Springfield, rain was falling, with a temperature of 72. At Burlington, it was mostly sunny, with a temperature of 71. At Macomb, it was partly sunny, with a temperature of 70. It was cloudy, with a temperature of 64 at Peoria, and 74 at Moline. At Quincy, rain and fog were reported, with a temperature of 71.
and once again at 5 p.m. in Galesburg, under partly sunny skies, the temperature was 70. Looking elsewhere around the Midwest at 5 p.m., Chicago was partly sunny, and 69. Indianapolis was cloudy, and 71. St. Louis was partly sunny, and 92. Kansas City was mostly sunny, and 89. Des Moines was mostly sunny, and 80. Milwaukee was partly sunny, and 65. Here is a flood statement. What? Flash flooding caused by excessive rainfall continues to be possible. Where? Portions of central and west central Illinois, including the following counties in central Illinois: Marshall, McLean, Peoria, Stark, Tazewell, and Woodford. In west central Illinois, Fulton and Knox. When? From 7 a.m. this morning through this evening. The following impacts are expected. Excessive runoff may result in flooding of rivers, creeks, streams, and other low-lying and flood-prone locations. Flooding may occur in poor drainage and urban areas. Additional details. High rainfall rates could result in 2 to 3 inches of rain in 1 to 2 hours, bringing the potential for flash flooding. http://, for safety information, visit www.weather.gov/safety/flood. You should monitor later forecasts and be prepared to take action should flash flood warnings be issued. Here is a flood statement. What? Flooding caused by excessive rainfall continues to be possible. Where? Portions of Illinois, including the following areas: Hancock, Henderson, McDonough, Mercer, Rock Island, and Warren, Iowa, including the following areas: Cedar, Clinton, Des Moines, Henry, Iowa, Jefferson, Johnson, Keokuk, Lee, Wausau, Muscatine, Scott, Van Buren, and Washington, and Northeast Missouri, including the following areas: Clark and Scotland. When? Until 7 p.m. this evening. The following impacts are expected. Excessive runoff may result in flooding of rivers, creeks, streams, and other low-lying and flood-prone locations. Creeks and streams may rise out of their banks. Additional details. Thunderstorms producing heavy rainfall, with some seeing repeating rounds of storms through the day. There will be the potential to see around 3 inches or more of rainfall. You should monitor later forecasts and be alert for possible flood warnings. Those living in areas prone to flooding should be prepared to take action should flooding develop. Here is a flood statement. What? Flooding caused by excessive rainfall continues to be possible. Where? Portions of north central and northwest Illinois, including the following areas: in north central Illinois, Bureau and Putnam. In northwest Illinois, Henry and Whiteside. When? Until 7 p.m. this evening. The following impacts are expected. Excessive runoff may result in flooding of rivers, creeks, streams, and other low-lying and flood-prone locations. Creeks and streams may rise out of their banks. Additional details. Thunderstorms producing heavy rainfall, with some seeing repeating rounds of storms through the day. There will be the potential to see around 3 inches or more of rainfall. You should monitor later forecasts and be alert for possible flood warnings. Those living in areas prone to flooding should be prepared to take action should flooding develop. The following is a summary of watches, warnings, and advisories in effect. For the KZZ 66 listening area, a flood watch remains in effect until 10 p.m. for the following county: Knox, Illinois. A flood watch remains in effect until 7 p.m. and now includes the following counties: Mercer and Warren. A flood watch remains in effect until 7 p.m. for the following county: Henry, Illinois. And now a discussion of hazardous weather conditions for the following county: Knox, Illinois. This hazardous weather outlook is for central Illinois and west central Illinois. For tonight, a few strong to severe thunderstorms capable of damaging wind gusts and large hail will track across north-central Illinois late this afternoon. The storms will drop south of the Peoria area by early evening. For Thursday through Tuesday, thunderstorms will develop across the area late Saturday night into Sunday. At this time, it appears the severe weather risk will remain low. River flooding is ongoing for portions of central Illinois. Please refer to the latest flood statements for details. Spotter information statement. Spotter activation may be needed through 5 p.m. this afternoon. Expected storm motion is toward the east at 60 to 70 miles per hour.
The time is currently 5:54 p.m. Central Daylight Time. 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

ZZ66 in Galesburg. Now for the official National Weather Service forecast for Galesburg and surrounding areas of central and northwest Illinois. Tonight, mostly clear. A slight chance of showers and thunderstorms until midnight. Some thunderstorms may produce damaging winds, large hail, heavy rainfall, and tornadoes until midnight. Lows in the upper 50s. West winds 10 to 15 miles an hour with gusts up to 25 miles an hour. Chance of rain 20%. Thursday, mostly sunny. Highs in the mid-70s. Northwest winds 10 to 15 miles an hour with gusts up to 25 miles an hour. Thursday night, clear. Lows in the mid-50s. Northwest winds 5 to 10 miles an hour. Juneteenth, sunny. Highs in the upper 70s. Northwest winds around 5 miles an hour. Friday night, partly cloudy until midnight, then becoming mostly cloudy. Lows around 60. West winds around 5 miles an hour. Saturday, mostly sunny. Highs in the lower 80s. Saturday night, partly cloudy until midnight, then mostly cloudy with a chance of showers after midnight. Lows in the lower 60s. Chance of rain 40%. Sunday, showers. A chance of thunderstorms in the afternoon. Highs in the upper 70s. Chance of rain 90%. Sunday night, showers likely until midnight, then mostly cloudy after midnight. Lows in the upper 50s. Chance of rain 60%. Monday, mostly sunny. Highs in the mid-70s. Monday night, mostly clear. Lows in the mid-50s. Tuesday through Wednesday, partly cloudy. Highs around 80. Lows in the upper 50s. Again, the forecast for Galesburg and surrounding areas of central and northwest Illinois for tonight, mostly clear. A slight chance of showers and thunderstorms until midnight. Some thunderstorms may produce damaging winds, large hail, heavy rainfall, and tornadoes until midnight. Lows in the upper 50s. West winds 10 to 15 miles an hour with gusts up to 25 miles an hour. Chance of rain 20%. At 5 p.m. in Galesburg, skies were partly sunny. The temperature was 70 degrees, the dew point was 66, and the relative humidity was 87%. The wind was south at 8 miles an hour. The pressure was 29.40 inches and steady. Elsewhere around the area, at Springfield, rain was falling, with a temperature of 72. At Burlington, it was mostly sunny, with a temperature of 71. At Macomb, it was partly sunny, with a temperature of 70. It was cloudy, with a temperature of 64 at Peoria, and 74 at Moline. At Quincy, rain and fog were reported, with a temperature of 71. And once again at 5 p.m. in Galesburg, under partly sunny skies, the temperature was 70. Looking elsewhere around the Midwest at 5 p.m., Chicago was partly sunny, and 69. Indianapolis was cloudy, and 71. St. Louis was partly sunny, and 92. Kansas City was mostly sunny, and 89. Des Moines was mostly sunny, and 80. Milwaukee was partly sunny, and 65. Here is a flood statement. What? Flash flooding caused by excessive rainfall continues to be possible. Where? Portions of central and west central Illinois, including the following counties in central Illinois: Marshall, McLean, Peoria, Stark, Tazewell, and Woodford. In west central Illinois, Fulton and Knox. When? From 7 a.m. this morning through this evening. The following impacts are expected. Excessive runoff may result in flooding of rivers, creeks, streams, and other low-lying and flood-prone locations. Flooding may occur in poor drainage and urban areas. Additional details, high rainfall rates could result in 2 to 3 inches of rain in 1 to 2 hours, bringing the potential for flash flooding. http://, for safety information, visit www.weather.gov/safety/flood. You should monitor later forecasts and be prepared to take action should flash flood warnings be issued. Here is a flood statement. What? Flooding caused by excessive rainfall continues to be possible. Where? Portions of Illinois, including the following areas: Hancock, Henderson, McDonough, Mercer, Rock Island, and Warren.

Iowa, including the following areas: Cedar, Clinton, Des Moines, Henry, Iowa, Jefferson, Johnson, Keokuk, Lee, Lewisow, Muscatine, Scott, Van Buren, and Washington, and Northeast Missouri, including the following areas: Clark and Scotland. When, until 7 p.m. this evening. The following impacts are expected: excessive runoff may result in flooding of rivers, creeks, streams, and other low-lying and flood-prone locations. Creeks and streams may rise out of their banks. Additional details: thunderstorms producing heavy rainfall, with some seeing repeating rounds of storms through the day. There will be the potential to see around 3 inches or more of rainfall. You should monitor later forecasts and be alert for possible flood warnings. Those living in areas prone to flooding should be prepared to take action should flooding develop. The Peoria, Illinois climate summary for this evening, as of 4 p.m., June 17, 2026. Today's high temperature was 64 degrees. The normal high is 84. The record high is 100 degrees, which was set in 1887. Today's low temperature was 55 degrees. The normal low is 63. The record low is 47 degrees, which was last set in 1974. 2.23 inches of precipitation fell today, which brings the monthly total to 6.66 inches. The total precipitation for the year now stands at 20.66 inches. Sunset tonight is at 8:32 p.m. Sunrise tomorrow is at 5:27 a.m. Here is a flood statement. What? Flooding caused by excessive rainfall continues to be possible. Where? Portions of north central and northwest Illinois, including the following areas: in north central Illinois, Bureau and Putnam. In northwest Illinois, Henry and Whiteside. When? Until 7 p.m. this evening. The following impacts are expected: excessive runoff may result in flooding of rivers, creeks, streams, and other low-lying and flood-prone locations. Creeks and streams may rise out of their banks. Additional details: thunderstorms producing heavy rainfall, with some seeing repeating rounds of storms through the day. There will be the potential to see around 3 inches or more of rainfall. You should monitor later forecasts and be alert for possible flood warnings. Those living in areas prone to flooding should be prepared to take action should flooding develop. The following is a summary of watches, warnings, and advisories in effect. For the KZZ66 listening area, a flood watch remains in effect until 10 p.m. for the following county: Knox, Illinois. A flood watch remains in effect until 7 p.m. and now includes the following counties: Mercer and Warren. A flood watch remains in effect until 7 p.m. for the following county: Henry, Illinois. And now a discussion of hazardous weather conditions for the following county: Knox, Illinois. This hazardous weather outlook is for central Illinois and west central Illinois. For tonight, a few strong to severe thunderstorms capable of damaging wind gusts and large hail will track across north central Illinois late this afternoon. The storms will drop south of the Peoria area by early evening. For Thursday through Tuesday, thunderstorms will develop across the area late Saturday night into Sunday. At this time, it appears the severe weather risk will remain low. River flooding is ongoing for portions of central Illinois. Please refer to the latest flood statements for details. Spotter information statement. Spotter activation may be needed through 5 p.m. this afternoon. Expected storm motion is toward the east at 60 to 70 miles per hour. The time is currently 6:03 p.m. Central Daylight Time. 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Now for the official National Weather Service forecast for Galesburg and surrounding areas of central and northwest Illinois. Tonight, mostly clear. A slight chance of showers and thunderstorms until midnight. Some thunderstorms may produce damaging winds, large hail, heavy rainfall, and tornadoes until midnight. Lows in the upper 50s. West winds 10 to 15 miles an hour with gusts up to 25 miles an hour. Chance of rain 20%. Thursday, mostly sunny. Highs in the mid-70s. Northwest winds 10 to 15 miles an hour with gusts up to 25 miles an hour. Thursday night, clear. Lows in the mid-50s. Northwest winds 5 to 10 miles an hour. Juneteenth, sunny. Highs in the upper 70s.
Northwest winds around 5 miles an hour. Friday night, partly cloudy until midnight, then becoming mostly cloudy. Lows around 60. West winds around 5 miles an hour. Saturday, mostly sunny. Highs in the lower 80s. Saturday night, partly cloudy until midnight, then mostly cloudy with a chance of showers after midnight. Lows in the lower 60s. Chance of rain 40%. Sunday, showers. A chance of thunderstorms in the afternoon. Highs in the upper 70s. Chance of rain 90%. Sunday night, showers likely until midnight, then mostly cloudy after midnight. Lows in the upper 50s. Chance of rain 60%. Monday, mostly sunny. Highs in the mid-70s. Monday night, mostly clear. Lows in the mid-50s. Tuesday through Wednesday, partly cloudy. Highs around 80. Lows in the upper 50s. Again, the forecast for Galesburg and surrounding areas of central and northwest Illinois for tonight, mostly clear. A slight chance of showers and thunderstorms until midnight. Some thunderstorms may produce damaging winds, large hail, heavy rainfall, and tornadoes until midnight. Lows in the upper 50s. West winds 10 to 15 miles an hour with gusts up to 25 miles an hour. Chance of rain 20%. Here is a flood statement. What? Flash flooding caused by excessive rainfall continues to be possible. Where? Portions of central and west central Illinois, including the following counties in central Illinois: Marshall, McLean, Peoria, Stark, Tazewell, and Woodford. In west central Illinois, Fulton and Knox. When? From 7 a.m. this morning through this evening. The following impacts are expected. Excessive runoff may result in flooding of rivers, creeks, streams, and other low-lying and flood-prone locations. Flooding may occur in poor drainage and urban areas. Additional details: high rainfall rates could result in 2 to 3 inches of rain in 1 to 2 hours, bringing the potential for flash flooding. http://, for safety information, visit www.weather.gov/safety/flood. You should monitor later forecasts and be prepared to take action should flash flood warnings be issued. Here is a flood statement. What? Flooding caused by excessive rainfall continues to be possible. Where? Portions of Illinois, including the following areas: Hancock, Henderson, McDonough, Mercer, Rock Island, and Warren, Iowa, including the following areas: Cedar, Clinton, Des Moines, Henry, Iowa, Jefferson, Johnson, Keokuk, Lee, Lewisa, Muscatine, Scott, Van Buren, and Washington, and northeast Missouri, including the following areas: Clark and Scotland. When? Until 7 p.m. this evening. The following impacts are expected. Excessive runoff may result in flooding of rivers, creeks, streams, and other low-lying and flood-prone locations. Creeks and streams may rise out of their banks. Additional details: thunderstorms producing heavy rainfall, with some seeing repeating rounds of storms through the day. There will be the potential to see around 3 inches or more of rainfall. You should monitor later forecasts and be alert for possible flood warnings. Those living in areas prone to flooding should be prepared to take action should flooding develop. Here is a flood statement. What? Flooding caused by excessive rainfall continues to be possible. Where? Portions of north central and northwest Illinois, including the following areas: in north central Illinois, Bureau and Putnam. In northwest Illinois, Henry and Whiteside. When? Until 7 p.m. this evening. The following impacts are expected. Excessive runoff may result in flooding of rivers, creeks, streams, and other low-lying and flood-prone locations. Creeks and streams may rise out of their banks. Additional details: thunderstorms producing heavy rainfall, with some seeing repeating rounds of storms through the day. There will be the potential to see around 3 inches or more of rainfall. You should monitor later forecasts and be alert for possible flood warnings. Those living in areas prone to flooding should be prepared to take action should flooding develop. The following is a summary of watches, warnings, and advisories in effect. For the KZZ 66 listening area, a flood watch remains in effect until 10 p.m. for the following county: Knox, Illinois. A flood watch remains in effect until 7 p.m. and now includes the following counties: Mercer,

and Warren. A flood watch remains in effect until 7 p.m. for the following county, Henry, Illinois. And now a discussion of hazardous weather conditions for the following county, Knox, Illinois. This hazardous weather outlook is for central Illinois and west central Illinois. For tonight, a few strong to severe thunderstorms capable of damaging wind gusts and large hail will track across north central Illinois late this afternoon. The storms will drop south of the Peoria area by early evening. For Thursday through Tuesday, thunderstorms will develop across the area late Saturday night into Sunday. At this time, it appears the severe weather risk will remain low. River flooding is ongoing for portions of central Illinois. Please refer to the latest flood statements for details. Spotter information statement. Spotter activation may be needed through 5 p.m. this afternoon. Expected storm motion is toward the east at 60 to 70 miles per hour. The time is currently 6:10 p.m. Central Daylight Time. 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Now for the official National Weather Service forecast for Galesburg and surrounding areas of central and northwest Illinois. Tonight, mostly clear. A slight chance of showers and thunderstorms until midnight. Some thunderstorms may produce damaging winds, large hail, heavy rainfall, and tornadoes until midnight. Lows in the upper 50s. West winds 10 to 15 miles an hour with gusts up to 25 miles an hour. Chance of rain 20%. Thursday, mostly sunny. Highs in the mid-70s. Northwest winds 10 to 15 miles an hour with gusts up to 25 miles an hour. Thursday night, clear. Lows in the mid-50s. Northwest winds 5 to 10 miles an hour. Juneteenth, sunny. Highs in the upper 70s. Northwest winds around 5 miles an hour. Friday night, partly cloudy until midnight, then becoming mostly cloudy. Lows around 60. West winds around 5 miles an hour. Saturday, mostly sunny. Highs in the lower 80s. Saturday night, partly cloudy until midnight, then mostly cloudy with a chance of showers after midnight. Lows in the lower 60s. Chance of rain 40%. Sunday, showers. A chance of thunderstorms in the afternoon. Highs in the upper 70s. Chance of rain 90%. Sunday night, showers likely until midnight, then mostly cloudy after midnight. Lows in the upper 50s. Chance of rain 60%. Monday, mostly sunny. Highs in the mid-70s. Monday night, mostly clear. Lows in the mid-50s. Tuesday through Wednesday, partly cloudy. Highs around 80. Lows in the upper 50s. Again, the forecast for Galesburg and surrounding areas of central and northwest Illinois for tonight, mostly clear. A slight chance of showers and thunderstorms until midnight. Some thunderstorms may produce damaging winds, large hail, heavy rainfall, and tornadoes until midnight. Lows in the upper 50s. West winds 10 to 15 miles an hour with gusts up to 25 miles an hour. Chance of rain 20%. At 6 p.m. in Galesburg, skies were mostly sunny. The temperature was 71 degrees, the dew point was 66, and the relative humidity was 85%. The wind was southwest at 5 miles an hour. The pressure was 29.38 inches and falling. Elsewhere around the area, at Springfield, a thunderstorm was reported with a temperature of 73. At Burlington, it was sunny with a temperature of 74. It was mostly sunny, with a temperature of 70 at Peoria, 75 at Moline, 76 at Quincy, and 74 at Macomb. And once again at 6 p.m. in Galesburg, under mostly sunny skies, the temperature was 71. Looking elsewhere around the Midwest at 6 p.m., Chicago was cloudy, and 68. Indianapolis was cloudy, and 72. St. Louis was cloudy, and 89. Kansas City was mostly sunny, and 88. Des Moines was mostly sunny, and 79. Milwaukee had light rain, and 65. 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Programming originates from NOAA's National

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You should monitor later forecasts and be prepared to take action should flash flood warning be issued. The Peoria, Illinois climate summary for this evening, as of 4 p.m., June 17, 2026. Today's high temperature was 64 degrees. The normal high is 84. The record high is 100 degrees, which was set in 1887. Today's low temperature was 55 degrees. The normal low is 63. The record low is 47 degrees, which was last set in 1974. 2.23 inches of precipitation fell today, which brings the monthly total to 6.66 inches. The total precipitation for the year now stands at 20.66 inches. Sunset tonight is at 8:32 p.m. Sunrise tomorrow is at 5:27 a.m. Here is a flood statement. What? Flooding caused by excessive rainfall continues to be possible. Where? Portions of Illinois, including the following areas, Hancock, Henderson, McDonough, Mercer, Rock Island, and Warren, Iowa, including the following areas, Cedar, Clinton, Des Moines, Henry, Iowa, Jefferson, Johnson, Keokuk, Lee, Lewisa, Muscatine, Scott, Van Buren, and Washington, and Northeast Missouri, including the following areas, Clark and Scotland. When? Until 7 p.m. this evening. The following impacts are expected. Excessive runoff may result in flooding of rivers, creeks, streams, and other low-lying and flood-prone locations. Creeks and streams may rise out of their banks. Additional details. Thunderstorms producing heavy rainfall, with some seeing repeating rounds of storms through the day. There will be the potential to see around 3 inches or more of rainfall. You should monitor later forecasts and be alert for possible flood warnings. Those living in areas prone to flooding should be prepared to take action should flooding develop. Here is a flood statement. What? Flooding caused by excessive rainfall continues to be possible. Where? Portions of north central and northwest Illinois, including the following areas, in north central Illinois, Bureau and Putnam. In northwest Illinois, Henry and Whiteside. When? Until 7 p.m. this evening. The following impacts are expected. Excessive runoff may result in flooding of rivers, creeks, streams, and other low-lying and flood-prone locations. Creeks and streams may rise out of their banks. Additional details. Thunderstorms producing heavy rainfall, with some seeing repeating rounds of storms through the day. There will be the potential to see around 3 inches or more of rainfall. You should monitor later forecasts and be alert for possible flood warnings. Those living in areas prone to flooding should be prepared to take action should flooding develop. The following is a summary of watches, warnings, and advisories in effect. For the KZZ66 listening area, a flood watch remains in effect until 10 p.m. for the following county, Knox, Illinois. A flood watch remains in effect until 7 p.m. and now includes the following counties, Mercer and Warren. A flood watch remains in effect until 7 p.m. for the following county, Henry, Illinois. And now a discussion of hazardous weather conditions for the following county, Knox, Illinois. This hazardous weather outlook is for central Illinois and west central Illinois. For tonight, a few strong to severe thunderstorms capable of damaging wind gusts and large hail will track across north central Illinois late this afternoon. The storms will drop south of the Peoria area by early evening. For Thursday through Tuesday, thunderstorms will develop across the area late Saturday night into Sunday. At this time, it appears the severe weather risk will remain low. River flooding is ongoing for portions of central Illinois. Please refer to the latest flood statements for details. Spotter information statement. Spotter activation may be needed through 5 p.m. this afternoon. Expected storm motion is toward the east at 60 to 70 miles per hour. The time is currently 6:19 p.m. Central Daylight Time. 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Now for the official National Weather Service forecast for Galesburg and surrounding areas of central and northwest Illinois.

Tonight, mostly clear. A slight chance of showers and thunderstorms until midnight. Some thunderstorms may produce damaging winds, large hail, heavy rainfall, and tornadoes until midnight. Lows in the upper 50s. West winds 10 to 15 miles an hour with gusts up to 25 miles an hour. Chance of rain 20%. Thursday, mostly sunny. Highs in the mid-70s. Northwest winds 10 to 15 miles an hour with gusts up to 25 miles an hour. Thursday night, clear. Lows in the mid-50s. Northwest winds 5 to 10 miles an hour. Juneteenth, sunny. Highs in the upper 70s. Northwest winds around 5 miles an hour. Friday night, partly cloudy until midnight, then becoming mostly cloudy. Lows around 60. West winds around 5 miles an hour. Saturday, mostly sunny. Highs in the lower 80s. Saturday night, partly cloudy until midnight, then mostly cloudy with a chance of showers after midnight. Lows in the lower 60s. Chance of rain 40%. Sunday, showers. A chance of thunderstorms in the afternoon. Highs in the upper 70s. Chance of rain 90%. Sunday night, showers likely until midnight, then mostly cloudy after midnight. Lows in the upper 50s. Chance of rain 60%. Monday, mostly sunny. Highs in the mid-70s. Monday night, mostly clear. Lows in the mid-50s. Tuesday through Wednesday, partly cloudy. Highs around 80. Lows in the upper 50s. Again, the forecast for Galesburg and surrounding areas of central and northwest Illinois for tonight, mostly clear. A slight chance of showers and thunderstorms until midnight. Some thunderstorms may produce damaging winds, large hail, heavy rainfall, and tornadoes until midnight. Lows in the upper 50s. West winds 10 to 15 miles an hour with gusts up to 25 miles an hour. Chance of rain 20%. At 6 p.m. in Galesburg, skies were mostly sunny. The temperature was 71 degrees, the dew point was 66, and the relative humidity was 85%. The wind was southwest at 5 miles an hour. The pressure was 29.38 inches and falling. Elsewhere around the area, at Springfield, a thunderstorm was reported with a temperature of 73. It was sunny, with a temperature of 74 at Burlington and 74 at Macomb. It was mostly sunny, with a temperature of 70 at Peoria, 75 at Moline, and 76 at Quincy. And once again at 6 p.m. in Galesburg, under mostly sunny skies, the temperature was 71. Looking elsewhere around the Midwest at 6 p.m., Chicago was cloudy and 68. Indianapolis was cloudy and 72. St. Louis was cloudy and 89. Kansas City was mostly sunny and 88. Des Moines was mostly sunny and 79. Milwaukee had light rain and 65. Here is a flood statement. What? Flash flooding caused by excessive rainfall continues to be possible. Where? Portions of central and west central Illinois, including the following counties in central Illinois: Marshall, McLean, Peoria, Stark, Tazewell, and Woodford. In west central Illinois, Fulton and Knox. When? From 7 a.m. this morning through this evening. The following impacts are expected. Excessive runoff may result in flooding of rivers, creeks, streams, and other low-lying and flood-prone locations. Flooding may occur in poor drainage and urban areas. Additional details: high rainfall rates could result in 2 to 3 inches of rain in 1 to 2 hours, bringing the potential for flash flooding. http://, for safety information, visit www.weather.gov/safety/flood. You should monitor later forecasts and be prepared to take action should flash flood warnings be issued. Here is a flood statement. What? Flooding caused by excessive rainfall continues to be possible. Where? Portions of Illinois, including the following areas: Hancock, Henderson, McDonough, Mercer, Rock Island, and Warren, Iowa, including the following areas: Cedar, Clinton, Des Moines, Henry, Iowa, Jefferson, Johnson, Keokuk, Lee, Louisa, Muscatine, Scott, Van Buren, and Washington, and Northeast Missouri, including the following areas: Clark and Scotland.
when, until 7 p.m. this evening. The following impacts are expected. Excessive runoff may result in flooding of rivers, creeks, streams, and other low-lying and flood-prone locations. Creeks and streams may rise out of their banks. Additional details, thunderstorms producing heavy rainfall, with some seeing repeating rounds of storms through the day. There will be the potential to see around 3 inches or more of rainfall. You should monitor later forecasts and be alert for possible flood warnings. Those living in areas prone to flooding should be prepared to take action should flooding develop. Here is a flood statement. Flooding is no longer expected to pose a threat. Please continue to heed remaining road closures. The following is a summary of watches, warnings, and advisories in effect. For the KZZ 66 listening area, a flood watch remains in effect until 10 p.m. for the following county, Knox, Illinois. And now a discussion of hazardous weather conditions for the following county, Knox, Illinois. This hazardous weather outlook is for central Illinois and west central Illinois. For tonight, a few strong to severe thunderstorms capable of damaging wind gusts and large hail will track across north central Illinois late this afternoon. The storms will drop south of the Peoria area by early evening. For Thursday through Tuesday, thunderstorms will develop across the area late Saturday night into Sunday. At this time, it appears the severe weather risk will remain low. River flooding is ongoing for portions of central Illinois. Please refer to the latest flood statements for details. Spotter information statement. Spotter activation may be needed through 5 p.m. this afternoon. Expected storm motion is toward the east at 60 to 70 miles per hour. The time is currently 6:27 p.m. Central Daylight Time. 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Now for the official National Weather Service forecast for Galesburg and surrounding areas of central and northwest Illinois. Tonight, mostly clear. A slight chance of showers and thunderstorms until midnight. Some thunderstorms may produce damaging winds, large hail, heavy rainfall, and tornadoes until midnight. Lows in the upper 50s. West winds 10 to 15 miles an hour with gusts up to 25 miles an hour. Chance of rain 20%. Thursday, mostly sunny. Highs in the mid-70s. Northwest winds 10 to 15 miles an hour with gusts up to 25 miles an hour. Thursday night, clear. Lows in the mid-50s. Northwest winds 5 to 10 miles an hour. Juneteenth, sunny. Highs in the upper 70s. Northwest winds around 5 miles an hour. Friday night, partly cloudy until midnight, then becoming mostly cloudy. Lows around 60. West winds around 5 miles an hour. Saturday, mostly sunny. Highs in the lower 80s. Saturday night, partly cloudy until midnight, then mostly cloudy with a chance of showers after midnight. Lows in the lower 60s. Chance of rain 40%. Sunday, showers. A chance of thunderstorms in the afternoon. Highs in the upper 70s. Chance of rain 90%. Sunday night, showers likely until midnight, then mostly cloudy after midnight. Lows in the upper 50s. Chance of rain 60%. Monday, mostly sunny. Highs in the mid-70s. Monday night, mostly clear. Lows in the mid-50s. Tuesday through Wednesday, partly cloudy. Highs around 80. Lows in the upper 50s. Again, the forecast for Galesburg and surrounding areas of central and northwest Illinois for tonight, mostly clear. A slight chance of showers and thunderstorms until midnight. Some thunderstorms may produce damaging winds, large hail, heavy rainfall, and tornadoes until midnight. Lows in the upper 50s. West winds 10 to 15 miles an hour with gusts up to 25 miles an hour. Chance of rain 20%. At 6 p.m. in Galesburg, skies were mostly sunny. The temperature was 71 degrees, the dew point was 66, and the relative humidity was 85%. The wind was southwest at 5 miles an hour. The pressure was 29.38 inches and falling. Elsewhere around the area, at Springfield, rain was falling, with a temperature of 71. It was sunny, with a temperature of 74 at Burbank.

Washington and 74 at Macomb. It was mostly sunny, with a temperature of 70 at Peoria, 75 at Moline, and 76 at Quincy. And once again at 6 p.m. in Galesburg, under mostly sunny skies, the temperature was 71. The Peoria, Illinois climate summary for this evening, as of 4 p.m., June 17, 2026. Today's high temperature was 64 degrees. The normal high is 84. The record high is 100 degrees, which was set in 1887. Today's low temperature was 55 degrees. The normal low is 63. The record low is 47 degrees, which was last set in 1974. 2.23 inches of precipitation fell today, which brings the monthly total to 6.66 inches. The total precipitation for the year now stands at 20.66 inches. Sunset tonight is at 8:32 p.m. Sunrise tomorrow is at 5:27 a.m. Looking elsewhere around the Midwest at 6 p.m., Chicago was cloudy and 68. Indianapolis was cloudy and 72. St. Louis was cloudy and 89. Kansas City was mostly sunny and 88. Des Moines was mostly sunny and 79. Milwaukee had light rain and 65. Here is a flood statement. What? Flash flooding caused by excessive rainfall continues to be possible. Where? Portions of central and west central Illinois, including the following counties, in central Illinois, Marshall, McLean, Peoria, Stark, Tazewell, and Woodford. In west central Illinois, Fulton and Knox. When? From 7 a.m. this morning through this evening. The following impacts are expected. Excessive runoff may result in flooding of rivers, creeks, streams, and other low-lying and flood-prone locations. Flooding may occur in poor drainage and urban areas. Additional details, high rainfall rates could result in 2 to 3 inches of rain in 1 to 2 hours, bringing the potential for flash flooding. http://, for safety information, visit www.weather.gov/safety/flood. You should monitor later forecasts and be prepared to take action should flash flood warnings be issued. Here is a flood statement. Flooding is no longer expected to pose a threat. Please continue to heed remaining road closures. The following is a summary of watches, warnings, and advisories in effect. For the KZZ 66 listening area, a flood watch remains in effect until 10 p.m. for the following county, Knox, Illinois. And now a discussion of hazardous weather conditions for the following county, Knox, Illinois. This hazardous weather outlook is for central Illinois and west central Illinois. For tonight, a few strong to severe thunderstorms capable of damaging wind gust weather conditions for the following county, Knox, Illinois. This hazardous weather outlook is for central Illinois and west central Illinois. For tonight, a few strong to severe thunderstorms capable of damaging wind gusts and large hail will track across north central Illinois late this afternoon. The storms will drop south of the Peoria area by early evening. For Thursday through Tuesday, thunderstorms will develop across the area late Saturday night into Sunday. At this time, it appears the severe weather risk will remain low. River flooding is ongoing for portions of central Illinois. Please refer to the latest flood statements for details. Spotter information statement. Spotter activation may be needed through 5 p.m. this afternoon. Expected storm motion is toward the east at 60 to 70 miles per hour. 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Now for the official National Weather Service forecast for Galesburg and surrounding areas of central and northwest Illinois. Tonight, mostly clear. A slight chance of showers and thunderstorms until midnight. Some thunderstorms may produce damaging winds, large hail, heavy rainfall, and tornadoes until midnight. Lows in the upper 50s. West winds 10 to 15 miles an hour with gusts up to 25 miles an hour. Chance of rain 20%. Thursday, mostly sunny. Highs in the mid-70s. Northwest winds 10 to 15 miles an hour with gusts up to 25 miles an hour. Thursday night, clear. Lows in the mid-50s. Northwest winds 5 to 10 miles an hour. Juneteenth,

highs in the upper 70s. Northwest winds around 5 miles an hour. Friday night, partly cloudy until midnight, then becoming mostly cloudy. Lows around 60. West winds around 5 miles an hour. Saturday, mostly sunny. Highs in the lower 80s. Saturday night, partly cloudy until midnight, then mostly cloudy with a chance of showers after midnight. Lows in the lower 60s. Chance of rain 40%. Sunday, showers. A chance of thunderstorms in the afternoon. Highs in the upper 70s. Chance of rain 90%. Sunday night, showers likely until midnight, then mostly cloudy after midnight. Lows in the upper 50s. Chance of rain 60%. Monday, mostly sunny. Highs in the mid-70s. Monday night, mostly clear. Lows in the mid-50s. Tuesday through Wednesday, partly cloudy. Highs around 80. Lows in the upper 50s. Again, the forecast for Galesburg and surrounding areas of central and northwest Illinois for tonight, mostly clear. A slight chance of showers and thunderstorms until midnight. Some thunderstorms may produce damaging winds, large hail, heavy rainfall, and tornadoes until midnight. Lows in the upper 50s. West winds 10 to 15 miles an hour with gusts up to 25 miles an hour. Chance of rain 20%. At 6 p.m. in Galesburg, skies were mostly sunny. The temperature was 71 degrees, the dew point was 66, and the relative humidity was 85%. The wind was southwest at 5 miles an hour. The pressure was 29.38 inches and falling. Elsewhere around the area, at Springfield, rain was falling with a temperature of 71. It was sunny with a temperature of 74 at Burlington and 74 at Macomb. It was mostly sunny with a temperature of 70 at Peoria, 75 at Moline, and 76 at Quincy. And once again at 6 p.m. in Galesburg, under mostly sunny skies, the temperature was 71. Looking elsewhere around the Midwest at 6 p.m., Chicago was cloudy and 68. Indianapolis was cloudy and 72. St. Louis was cloudy and 89. Kansas City was mostly sunny and 88. Des Moines was mostly sunny and 79. Milwaukee had light rain and 65. Here is a flood statement. What? Flash flooding caused by excessive rainfall continues to be possible. Where? Portions of central and west central Illinois, including the following counties in central Illinois: Marshall, McLean, Peoria, Stark, Tazewell, and Woodford. In west central Illinois, Fulton and Knox. When? From 7 a.m. this morning through this evening. The following impacts are expected. Excessive runoff may result in flooding of rivers, creeks, streams, and other low-lying and flood-prone locations. Flooding may occur in poor drainage and urban areas. Additional details: high rainfall rates could result in 2 to 3 inches of rain in 1 to 2 hours, bringing the potential for flash flooding. http://for safety information, visit www.weather.gov/safety/flood. You should monitor later forecasts and be prepared to take action should flash flood warnings be issued. Here is a flood statement. Flooding is no longer expected to pose a threat. Please continue to heed remaining road closures. The following is a summary of watches, warnings, and advisories in effect. For the KZZ66 listening area, a flood watch remains in effect until 10 p.m. for the following county: Knox, Illinois. And now a discussion of hazardous weather conditions for the following county: Knox, Illinois. This hazardous weather outlook is for central Illinois and west central Illinois. For tonight, a few strong to severe thunderstorms capable of damaging wind gusts and large hail will track across north central Illinois late this afternoon. The storms will drop south of the Peoria area by early evening. For Thursday through Tuesday, thunderstorms will develop across the area late Saturday night into Sunday. At this time, it appears the severe weather risk will remain low. River flooding is ongoing for portions of central Illinois. Please refer to the latest flood statements for details. Spotter information statement. Spotter activation may be needed through 5 p.m. this afternoon. Expected storm motion is toward the east at 60 to 70.

miles per hour. The time is currently 6:39 p.m. Central Daylight Time. 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Now for the official National Weather Service forecast for Galesburg and surrounding areas of central and northwest Illinois. Tonight, mostly clear. A slight chance of showers and thunderstorms until midnight. Some thunderstorms may produce damaging winds, large hail, heavy rainfall, and tornadoes until midnight. Lows in the upper 50s. West winds 10 to 15 miles an hour with gusts up to 25 miles an hour. Chance of rain 20%. Thursday, mostly sunny. Highs in the mid-70s. Northwest winds 10 to 15 miles an hour with gusts up to 25 miles an hour. Thursday night, clear. Lows in the mid-50s. Northwest winds 5 to 10 miles an hour. Juneteenth, sunny. Highs in the upper 70s. Northwest winds around 5 miles an hour. Friday night, partly cloudy until midnight, then becoming mostly cloudy. Lows around 60. West winds around 5 miles an hour. Saturday, mostly sunny. Highs in the lower 80s. Saturday night, partly cloudy until midnight, then mostly cloudy with a chance of showers after midnight. Lows in the lower 60s. Chance of rain 40%. Sunday, showers. A chance of thunderstorms in the afternoon. Highs in the upper 70s. Chance of rain 90%. Sunday night, showers likely until midnight, then mostly cloudy after midnight. Lows in the upper 50s. Chance of rain 60%. Monday, mostly sunny. Highs in the mid-70s. Monday night, mostly clear. Lows in the mid-50s. Tuesday through Wednesday, partly cloudy. Highs around 80. Lows in the upper 50s. Again, the forecast for Galesburg and surrounding areas of central and northwest Illinois for tonight, mostly clear. A slight chance of showers and thunderstorms until midnight. Some thunderstorms may produce damaging winds, large hail, heavy rainfall, and tornadoes until midnight. Lows in the upper 50s. West winds 10 to 15 miles an hour with gusts up to 25 miles an hour. Chance of rain 20%. At 6 p.m. in Galesburg, skies were mostly sunny. The temperature was 71 degrees, the dew point was 66, and the relative humidity was 85%. The wind was southwest at 5 miles an hour. The pressure was 29.38 inches and falling. Elsewhere around the area, at Springfield, rain was falling, with a temperature of 71. It was sunny, with a temperature of 74 at Burlington, and 74 at Macomb. It was mostly sunny, with a temperature of 70 at Peoria, 75 at Moline, and 76 at Quincy. And once again at 6 p.m. in Galesburg, under mostly sunny skies, the temperature was 71. Looking elsewhere around the Midwest at 6 p.m., Chicago was cloudy, and 68. Indianapolis was cloudy, and 72. St. Louis was cloudy, and 89. Kansas City was mostly sunny, and 88. Des Moines was mostly sunny, and 79. Milwaukee had light rain, and 65. Here is a flood statement. The flash flood watch is canceled for portions of central and west central Illinois, including the following counties in central Illinois: Marshall, McLean, Peoria, Stark, Tazewell, and Woodford. In west central Illinois, Fulton and Knox. Flooding is no longer expected to pose a threat. Please continue to heed remaining road closures. The following is a summary of watches, warnings, and advisories in effect. For the KZZ66 listening area, no watches, warnings, or advisories remain in effect. And now a discussion of hazardous weather conditions for the following county, Knox, Illinois. This hazardous weather outlook is for central Illinois and west central Illinois. For tonight, a few strong to severe thunderstorms capable of damaging wind gusts and large hail will track across north central Illinois late this afternoon. The storms will drop south of the Peoria area by early evening. For Thursday through Tuesday, thunderstorms will develop across the area late Saturday night into Sunday. At this time, it appears the severe weather risk will remain low. River flooding is

ongoing for portions of central Illinois. 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Spotter activation may be needed through 5 p.m. this afternoon. Expected storm motion is toward the east at 60 to 70 miles per hour. The Peoria, Illinois climate summary for this evening, as of 4 p.m., June 17, 2026. Today's high temperature was 64 degrees. The normal high is 84. The record high is 100 degrees, which was set in 1887. Today's low temperature was 55 degrees. The normal low is 63. The record low is 47 degrees, which was last set in 1974. 2.23 inches of precipitation fell today, which brings the monthly total to 6.66 inches. The total precipitation for the year now stands at 20.66 inches. Sunset tonight is at 8:32 p.m. Sunrise tomorrow is at 5:27 a.m. The time is currently 6:45 p.m. Central Daylight Time. 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Now for the official National Weather Service forecast for Galesburg and surrounding areas of central and northwest Illinois. Tonight, mostly clear. A slight chance of showers and thunderstorms until midnight. Some thunderstorms may produce damaging winds, large hail, heavy rainfall, and tornadoes until midnight. Lows in the upper 50s. West winds 10 to 15 miles an hour with gusts up to 25 miles an hour. Chance of rain 20%. Thursday, mostly sunny. Highs in the mid-70s. Northwest winds 10 to 15 miles an hour with gusts up to 25 miles an hour. Thursday night, clear. Lows in the mid-50s. Northwest winds 5 to 10 miles an hour. Juneteenth, sunny. Highs in the upper 70s. Northwest winds around 5 miles an hour. Friday night, partly cloudy until midnight, then becoming mostly cloudy. Lows around 60. West winds around 5 miles an hour. Saturday, mostly sunny. Highs in the lower 80s. Saturday night, partly cloudy until midnight, then mostly cloudy with a chance of showers after midnight. Lows in the lower 60s. Chance of rain 40%. Sunday, showers. A chance of thunderstorms in the afternoon. Highs in the upper 70s. Chance of rain 90%. Sunday night, showers likely until midnight, then mostly cloudy after midnight. Lows in the upper 50s. Chance of rain 60%. Monday, mostly sunny. Highs in the mid-70s. Monday night, mostly clear. Lows in the mid-50s. Tuesday through Wednesday, partly cloudy. Highs around 80. Lows in the upper 50s. Again, the forecast for Galesburg and surrounding areas of central and northwest Illinois for tonight, mostly clear. A slight chance of showers and thunderstorms until midnight. Some thunderstorms may produce damaging winds, large hail, heavy rainfall, and tornadoes until midnight. Lows in the upper 50s. West winds 10 to 15 miles an hour with gusts up to 25 miles an hour. Chance of rain 20%. At 6 p.m. in Galesburg, skies were mostly sunny. The temperature was 71 degrees, the dew point was 66, and the relative humidity was 85%. The wind was southwest at 5 miles an hour. The pressure was 29.38 inches and falling. Elsewhere around the area, at Springfield, rain was falling, with a temperature of 71. It was sunny, with a temperature of 74 at Burlington, and 74 at Macomb. It was mostly sunny, with a temperature of 70 at Peoria, 75 at Moline, and 76 at Quincy. And once again at 6 p.m. in Galesburg, under mostly sunny skies, the temperature was 71. And now a discussion of hazardous weather conditions for the following county, Knox, Illinois. This hazardous weather outlook is for central Illinois and west central Illinois. For tonight, a few strong to severe thunderstorms capable of damaging wind gusts and large hail will track across north central Illinois late this afternoon. The storms will drop south of the Peoria area by early evening. For Thursday through Tuesday, thunderstorms will develop across the area late Saturday night into Sunday. At this time, it appears the severe weather risk will
remain low. River flooding is ongoing in proportions of central Illinois. Please refer to the latest flood statements for details. Spotter information statement. Spotter activation may be needed through 5 p.m. this afternoon. Expected storm motion is toward the east at 60 to 70 miles per hour. The time is currently 6:50 p.m. Central Daylight Time. 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Now for the official National Weather Service forecast for Galesburg and surrounding areas of central and northwest Illinois. Rest of tonight, mostly clear. A slight chance of showers and thunderstorms until midnight. Some thunderstorms may produce damaging winds, large hail, heavy rainfall, and tornadoes until midnight. Lows in the upper 50s. West winds 10 to 15 miles an hour with gusts up to 25 miles an hour. Chance of rain 20%. Thursday, mostly sunny. Highs in the mid-70s. Northwest winds 10 to 15 miles an hour with gusts up to 25 miles an hour. Thursday night, clear. Lows in the mid-50s. Northwest winds 5 to 10 miles an hour. Juneteenth, sunny. Highs in the upper 70s. Northwest winds around 5 miles an hour. Friday night, partly cloudy until midnight, then becoming mostly cloudy. Lows around 60. West winds around 5 miles an hour. Saturday, mostly sunny. Highs in the lower 80s. Saturday night, partly cloudy until midnight, then mostly cloudy with a chance of showers after midnight. Lows in the lower 60s. Chance of rain 40%. Sunday, showers. A chance of thunderstorms in the afternoon. Highs in the upper 70s. Chance of rain 90%. Sunday night, showers likely until midnight, then mostly cloudy after midnight. Lows in the upper 50s. Chance of rain 60%. Monday, mostly sunny. Highs in the mid-70s. Monday night, mostly clear. Lows in the mid-50s. Tuesday through Wednesday, partly cloudy. Highs around 80. Lows in the upper 50s. Again, the forecast for Galesburg and surrounding areas of central and northwest Illinois for the rest of tonight, mostly clear. A slight chance of showers and thunderstorms until midnight. Some thunderstorms may produce damaging winds, large hail, heavy rainfall, and tornadoes until midnight. Lows in the upper 50s. West winds 10 to 15 miles an hour with gusts up to 25 miles an hour. Chance of rain 20%. At 6 p.m. in Galesburg, skies were mostly sunny. The temperature was 71 degrees, the dew point was 66, and the relative humidity was 85%. The wind was southwest at 5 miles an hour. The pressure was 29.38 inches and falling. Elsewhere around the area, at Springfield, rain was falling, with a temperature of 71. It was sunny, with a temperature of 74 at Burlington and 74 at Macomb. It was mostly sunny, with a temperature of 70 at Peoria, 75 at Moline, and 76 at Quincy. And once again at 6 p.m. in Galesburg, under mostly sunny skies, the temperature was 71. Looking elsewhere around the Midwest at 6 p.m., Chicago was cloudy, and 68. Indianapolis was cloudy, and 72. St. Louis was cloudy, and 89. Kansas City was mostly sunny, and 88. Des Moines was mostly sunny, and 79. Milwaukee had light rain, and 65. Here is a flood statement. The flash flood watch is canceled for portions of central and west central Illinois, including the following counties in central Illinois: Marshall, McLean, Peoria, Stark, Tazewell, and Woodford. In west central Illinois, Fulton and Knox. Flooding is no longer expected to pose a threat. Please continue to heed remaining road closures. And now a discussion of hazardous weather conditions for the following county, Knox, Illinois. This hazardous weather outlook is for central Illinois and west central Illinois. For tonight, a few strong to severe thunderstorms capable of damaging wind gusts and large hail will track across north central Illinois late this afternoon. The storms will drop south of the Peoria area by early evening. For Thursday through Tuesday, thunderstorms will develop across the area late Saturday night.

into Sunday. At this time, it appears the severe weather risk will remain low. River flooding is ongoing for portions of central Illinois. Please refer to the latest flood statement for details. Spotter information statement. Spotter activation may be needed through 5 p.m. this afternoon. Expected storm motion is toward the east at 60 to 70 miles per hour. The time is currently 6:55 p.m. Central Daylight Time. 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Now for the official National Weather Service forecast for Galesburg and surrounding areas of central and northwest Illinois. Rest of tonight, mostly clear. A slight chance of showers and thunderstorms until midnight. Some thunderstorms may produce damaging winds, large hail, heavy rainfall, and tornadoes until midnight. Lows in the upper 50s. West winds 10 to 15 miles an hour with gusts up to 25 miles an hour. Chance of rain 20%. Thursday, mostly sunny. Highs in the mid-70s. Northwest winds 10 to 15 miles an hour with gusts up to 25 miles an hour. Thursday night, clear. Lows in the mid-50s. Northwest winds 5 to 10 miles an hour. Juneteenth, sunny. Highs in the upper 70s. Northwest winds around 5 miles an hour. Friday night, partly cloudy until midnight, then becoming mostly cloudy. Lows around 60. West winds around 5 miles an hour. Saturday, mostly sunny. Highs in the lower 80s. Saturday night, partly cloudy until midnight, then mostly cloudy with a chance of showers after midnight. Lows in the lower 60s. Chance of rain 40%. Sunday, showers. A chance of thunderstorms in the afternoon. Highs in the upper 70s. Chance of rain 90%. Sunday night, showers likely until midnight, then mostly cloudy after midnight. Lows in the upper 50s. Chance of rain 60%. Monday, mostly sunny. Highs in the mid-70s. Monday night, mostly clear. Lows in the mid-50s. Tuesday through Wednesday, partly cloudy. Highs around 80. Lows in the upper 50s. Again, the forecast for Galesburg and surrounding areas of central and northwest Illinois for the rest of tonight, mostly clear. A slight chance of showers and thunderstorms until midnight. Some thunderstorms may produce damaging winds, large hail, heavy rainfall, and tornadoes until midnight. Lows in the upper 50s. West winds 10 to 15 miles an hour with gusts up to 25 miles an hour. Chance of rain 20%. At 6 p.m. in Galesburg, skies were mostly sunny. The temperature was 71 degrees, the dew point was 66, and the relative humidity was 85%. The wind was southwest at 5 miles an hour. The pressure was 29.38 inches and falling. Elsewhere around the area, at Springfield, rain was falling, with a temperature of 71. It was sunny, with a temperature of 74 at Burlington and 74 at Macomb. It was mostly sunny, with a temperature of 70 at Peoria, 75 at Moline, and 76 at Quincy. And once again at 6 p.m. in Galesburg, under mostly sunny skies, the temperature was 71. Looking elsewhere around the Midwest at 6 p.m., Chicago was cloudy and 68. Indianapolis was cloudy and 72. St. Louis was cloudy and 89. Kansas City was mostly sunny and 88. Des Moines was mostly sunny and 79. Milwaukee had light rain and 65. And now a discussion of hazardous weather conditions for the following county, Knox, Illinois. This hazardous weather outlook is for central Illinois and west central Illinois. For tonight, a few strong to severe thunderstorms capable of damaging wind gusts and large hail will track across north central Illinois late this afternoon. The storms will drop south of the Peoria area by early evening. For Thursday through Tuesday, thunderstorms will develop across the area late Saturday night into Sunday. At this time, it appears the severe weather risk will remain low. River flooding is ongoing for portions of central Illinois. Please refer to the latest flood statement for details. Spotter information statement. Spotter activation may be needed through 5 p.m. this afternoon. Expected storm motion is toward the east at

60 to 70 miles per hour. The time is currently 6:59 p.m. Central Daylight Time. The Peoria, Illinois climate summary for this evening, as of 4 p.m., June 17, 2026. Today's high temperature was 64 degrees. The normal high is 84. The record high is 100 degrees, which was set in 1887. Today's low temperature was 55 degrees. The normal low is 63. The record low is 47 degrees, which was last set in 1974. 2.23 inches of precipitation fell today, which brings the monthly total to 6.66 inches. The total precipitation for the year now stands at 20.66 inches. Sunset tonight is at 8:32 p.m. Sunrise tomorrow is at 5:27 a.m. You're listening to NOAA Weather Radio All Hazards, station KZZ66 in Galesburg. Now for the official National Weather Service forecast for Galesburg and surrounding areas of central and northwest Illinois. Rest of tonight, mostly clear. A slight chance of showers and thunderstorms until midnight. Some thunderstorms may produce damaging winds, large hail, heavy rainfall, and tornadoes until midnight. Lows in the upper 50s. West winds 10 to 15 miles an hour with gusts up to 25 miles an hour. Chance of rain 20%. Thursday, mostly sunny. Highs in the mid-70s. Northwest winds 10 to 15 miles an hour with gusts up to 25 miles an hour. Thursday night, clear. Lows in the mid-50s. Northwest winds 5 to 10 miles an hour. Juneteenth, sunny. Highs in the upper 70s. Northwest winds around 5 miles an hour. Friday night, partly cloudy until midnight, then becoming mostly cloudy. Lows around 60. West winds around 5 miles an hour. Saturday, mostly sunny. Highs in the lower 80s. Saturday night, partly cloudy until midnight, then mostly cloudy with a chance of showers after midnight. Lows in the lower 60s. Chance of rain 40%. Sunday, showers. A chance of thunderstorms in the afternoon. Highs in the upper 70s. Chance of rain 90%. Sunday night, showers likely until midnight, then mostly cloudy after midnight. Lows in the upper 50s. Chance of rain 60%. Monday, mostly sunny. Highs in the mid-70s. Monday night, mostly clear. Lows in the mid-50s. Tuesday through Wednesday, partly cloudy. Highs around 80. Lows in the upper 50s. Again, the forecast for Galesburg and surrounding areas of central and northwest Illinois for the rest of tonight, mostly clear. A slight chance of showers and thunderstorms until midnight. Some thunderstorms may produce damaging winds, large hail, heavy rainfall, and tornadoes until midnight. Lows in the upper 50s. West winds 10 to 15 miles an hour with gusts up to 25 miles an hour. Chance of rain 20%. And now a discussion of hazardous weather conditions for the following county, Knox, Illinois. This hazardous weather outlook is for central Illinois and west central Illinois. For tonight, a few strong to severe thunderstorms capable of damaging wind gusts and large hail will track across north central Illinois late this afternoon. The storms will drop south of the Peoria area by early evening. For Thursday through Tuesday, thunderstorms will develop across the area late Saturday night into Sunday. At this time, it appears the severe weather risk will remain low. River flooding is ongoing for portions of central Illinois. Please refer to the latest flood statements for details. Spotter information statement. Spotter activation may be needed through 5 p.m. this afternoon. Expected storm motion is toward the east at 60 to 70 miles per hour. The time is currently 7:04 p.m. Central Daylight Time. 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Now for the official National Weather Service forecast for Galesburg and surrounding areas of central and northwest Illinois. Rest of tonight, mostly clear. A slight chance of showers and thunderstorms until midnight. Some thunderstorms may produce damaging winds, large hail, heavy rainfall, and tornadoes until midnight. Lows in the upper 50s. West winds 10 to 15 miles.